Tuesday night, mostly clear. Lows in the mid-30s. North winds 5 to 10 miles an hour with gusts up to 20 miles an hour, becoming northeast after midnight. Wednesday, patchy frost in the morning. Partly sunny. Highs in the lower 60s. East winds around 5 miles an hour. Wednesday night, mostly cloudy. Lows in the lower 40s. Southeast winds 5 to 10 miles an hour. Thursday, mostly cloudy. A slight chance of showers in the morning, then a chance of showers in the afternoon. Highs in the lower 60s. Chance of rain 40%. Thursday night, mostly cloudy. A chance of showers after midnight. Lows in the mid-40s. Chance of rain 50%. Friday, a chance of thunderstorms. Showers likely, mainly in the morning. Highs in the mid-60s. Chance of rain 60%. Friday night, a chance of thunderstorms in the evening. Mostly cloudy with a chance of showers. Lows in the mid-40s. Chance of rain 50%. Saturday, mostly cloudy in the morning, then becoming partly sunny. Highs in the lower 70s. Saturday night, partly cloudy. Lows around 50. Sunday, mostly sunny. Warmer with highs in the lower 80s. Sunday night, partly cloudy. Lows in the mid-50s. Memorial Day, partly sunny. Highs in the mid-80s. At 7 p.m., in Sioux City, the temperature was 56, and the dew point 55. The relative humidity was 97%. Wind was northwest at 15 miles an hour. The pressure was 29.72 inches and steady. Elsewhere in northwest Iowa, Spencer had a thunderstorm and 56. Other conditions across the northern plains, farther east in Iowa, at Des Moines, thunder was reported with a temperature of 75. At Cedar Rapids, it was partly sunny with a temperature of 72. In eastern Nebraska, a thunderstorm was reported with a temperature of 55 at Lincoln and 60 at Omaha. In eastern South Dakota, at Mitchell, it was cloudy with a temperature of 48. And in southern Minnesota, at Minneapolis, it was cloudy with a temperature of 60. Once again, at 7 p.m. Sioux City had a temperature of 56. The Sioux City, Iowa climate summary for this evening, as of 4 p.m., May 18, 2026. Today's high temperature was 57 degrees. The normal high is 73. Today's low temperature was 52 degrees. The normal low is 50. 0.09 inches of precipitation fell today, which brings the monthly total to 0.78 inches. This is 1.36 inches below the normal amount of 2.14 inches for May. The total precipitation for the year now stands at 6.20 inches, which is 2.40 inches below normal. There were 10 heating degree days today, which is 4 above normal. The yearly total since July 1st is 5,802, which is 984 below normal. There were no cooling degree days today, which is 2 below normal. The yearly total since January 1st is 47, which is 17 above normal. The normal high temperature for tomorrow is 74 degrees, and the normal low is 50. The record high for tomorrow is 99, which occurred in 1934, and the record low is 32, which occurred in 1895. Sunset tonight is at 8:44 p.m. Sunrise tomorrow is at 6 a.m. The current time is 7:04 p.m. Central Daylight Time. Operating on a frequency of 162.475 MHz, this is NOAA Weather Radio Station WXL62, broadcasting from a transmitter near Lawton, Iowa. Our program originates from the National Weather Service in Sioux Falls and serves Sioux City and the surrounding Siouxland area. This hazardous weather outlook is for northwest Iowa, west central Iowa, southwest Minnesota, northeast Nebraska, central South Dakota, east central South Dakota, south central South Dakota, and southeast South Dakota. For today and tonight, scattered showers and isolated thunderstorms return to the area this afternoon through tonight. A few strong to severe storms are possible along and southeast of a line from Wayne to Sheldon to Windham,

Strong storms develop. Ping pong ball-sized hail and 60 miles an hour wind gusts are the main threats. However, locally heavy rainfall and a tornado are possible. For Tuesday through Sunday, chances for showers and thunderstorms return Thursday through Friday. Spotter activation is not expected at this time. Your National Weather Service forecast for Siouxland. Tonight, cloudy. Showers with a chance of thunderstorms this evening, then a slight chance of showers after midnight. Locally heavy rainfall possible this evening. Lows in the mid-40s. Northwest winds 15 to 20 miles an hour with gusts up to 30 miles an hour. Chance of rain 90%. Tuesday, cloudy in the morning, then becoming mostly sunny. Highs in the upper 50s. Northwest winds 15 to 20 miles an hour with gusts up to 30 miles an hour. Tuesday night, mostly clear. Lows in the mid-30s. North winds 5 to 10 miles an hour with gusts up to 20 miles an hour, becoming northeast after midnight. Wednesday, patchy frost in the morning. Partly sunny. Highs in the lower 60s. East winds around 5 miles an hour. Wednesday night, mostly cloudy. Lows in the lower 40s. Southeast winds 5 to 10 miles an hour. Thursday, mostly cloudy. A slight chance of showers in the morning, then a chance of showers in the afternoon. Highs in the lower 60s. Chance of rain 40%. Thursday night, mostly cloudy. A chance of showers after midnight. Lows in the mid-40s. Chance of rain 50%. Friday, a chance of thunderstorms. Showers likely, mainly in the morning. Highs in the mid-60s. Chance of rain 60%. Friday night, a chance of thunderstorms in the evening. Mostly cloudy with a chance of showers. Lows in the mid-40s. Chance of rain 50%. Saturday, mostly cloudy in the morning, then becoming partly sunny. Highs in the lower 70s. Saturday night, partly cloudy. Lows around 50. Sunday, mostly sunny. Warmer with highs in the lower 80s. Sunday night, partly cloudy. Lows in the mid-50s. Memorial Day, partly sunny. Highs in the mid-80s. At 7 p.m., in Sioux City, the temperature was 56 and the dew point 55. The relative humidity was 97%. Wind was northwest at 15 miles an hour. The pressure was 29.72 inches and steady. Elsewhere in northwest Iowa, Spencer had a thunderstorm and 56. Other conditions across the northern plains, farther east in Iowa, at Des Moines, thunder was reported with a temperature of 75. At Cedar Rapids, it was partly sunny with a temperature of 72. In eastern Nebraska, a thunderstorm was reported with a temperature of 55 at Lincoln and 60 at Omaha. In eastern South Dakota, at Mitchell, it was cloudy with a temperature of 48. And in southern Minnesota, at Minneapolis, it was cloudy with a temperature of 60. Once again, at 7 p.m., Sioux City had a temperature of 56. The Sioux City, Iowa climate summary for this evening, as of 4 p.m., May 18, 2026. Today's high temperature was 57 degrees. The normal high is 73. Today's low temperature was 52 degrees. The normal low is 50. 0.09 inches of precipitation fell today, which brings the monthly total to 0.78 inches. This is 1.36 inches below the normal amount of 2.14 inches for May. The total precipitation for the year now stands at 6.20 inches, which is 2.40 inches below normal. There were 10 heating degree days today, which is 4 above normal. The yearly total since July 1st is 5,802, which is 984 below normal. There were no cooling degree days today, which is 2 below normal. The yearly total since January 1st is 47, which is 17 above normal. The normal high temperature for tomorrow is 74 degrees, and the normal low is 50. The record high for tomorrow is 99, which occurred in 1934, and the record low is 32, which occurred in 1895. Sunset tonight.

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Operating on a frequency of 162.475 MHz, this is NOAA Weather Radio Station WXL62, broadcasting from a transmitter near Lawton, Iowa. Our program originates from the National Weather Service in Sioux Falls and serves Sioux City and the surrounding Siouxland area. This hazardous weather outlook is for northwest Iowa, west central Iowa, southwest Minnesota, northeast Nebraska, central South Dakota, east central South Dakota, south central South Dakota, and southeast South Dakota. For today and tonight, scattered showers and isolated thunderstorms return to the area this afternoon through tonight. A few strong to severe storms are possible along and southeast of a line from Wayne to Sheldon to Windham. If strong storms develop, ping-pong ball-sized hail and 60 miles an hour wind gusts are the main threats. However, locally heavy rainfall and a tornado are possible. For Tuesday through Sunday, chances for showers and thunderstorms return Thursday through Friday. Spotter activation is not expected at this time. Your National Weather Service forecast for Siouxland. Tonight, cloudy. Showers with a chance of thunderstorms this evening, then a slight chance of showers after midnight. Locally heavy rainfall possible this evening. Lows in the mid-40s. Northwest winds 15 to 20 miles an hour with gusts up to 30 miles an hour. Chance of rain 90%. Tuesday, cloudy in the morning, then becoming mostly sunny. Highs in the upper 50s. Northwest winds 15 to 20 miles an hour with gusts up to 30 miles an hour. Tuesday night, mostly clear. Lows in the mid-30s. North winds 5 to 10 miles an hour with gusts up to 20 miles an hour, becoming northeast after midnight. Wednesday, patchy frost in the morning. Partly sunny. Highs in the lower 60s. East winds around 5 miles an hour. Wednesday night, mostly cloudy. Lows in the lower 40s. Southeast winds 5 to 10 miles an hour. Thursday, mostly cloudy. A slight chance of showers in the morning, then a chance of showers in the afternoon. Highs in the lower 60s. Chance of rain 40%. Thursday night, mostly cloudy. A chance of showers after midnight. Lows in the mid-40s. Chance of rain 50%. Friday, a chance of thunderstorms. Showers likely, mainly in the morning. Highs in the mid-60s. Chance of rain 60%. Friday night, a chance of thunderstorms in the evening. Mostly cloudy with a chance of showers. Lows in the mid-40s. Chance of rain 50%. Saturday, mostly cloudy in the morning, then becoming partly sunny. Highs in the lower 70s. Saturday night, partly cloudy. Lows around 50. Sunday, mostly sunny. Warmer with highs in the lower 80s. Sunday night, partly cloudy. Lows in the mid-50s. Memorial Day, partly sunny. Highs in the mid-80s. At 7 p.m., in Sioux City, the temperature was 56 and the dew point 55. The relative humidity was 97%. Wind was northwest at 15 miles an hour. The pressure was 29.72 inches and steady. Elsewhere in northwest Iowa, Morris was cloudy and 55. Sheldon had light rain and 55. Cherokee had light rain and 59. Spencer was partly sunny and 57. Storm Lake was cloudy and 61. Other conditions across the northern plains, farther east in Iowa, temperatures were between 72 and 75 degrees. At Des Moines, thunder was reported. It was cloudy at Cedar Rapids and Waterloo. In eastern Nebraska, a thunderstorm was reported with a temperature of 55 at Lincoln and 60 at Omaha. At Norfolk, it was cloudy with a temperature of 48. In eastern South Dakota, temperatures were between 48 and 50 degrees. At Yankton, rain was falling. It was cloudy at Mitchell and Sioux Falls. And in southern Minnesota, it was cloudy, with a temperature of 52 at Worthington, 61 at Mankato, 60 at

Minneapolis, and 67 at Rochester. At Marshall, rain and fog were reported with a temperature of 50. Once again, at 7 p.m., Sioux City had a temperature of 56. The Sioux City, Iowa climate summary for this evening as of 4 p.m., May 18, 2026. Today's high temperature was 57 degrees. The normal high is 73. Today's low temperature was 52 degrees. The normal low is 50. 0.09 inches of precipitation fell today, which brings the monthly total to 0.78 inches. This is 1.36 inches below the normal amount of 2.14 inches for May. The total precipitation for the year now stands at 6.20 inches, which is 2.40 inches below normal. There were 10 heating degree days today, which is 4 above normal. The yearly total since July 1st is 5,802, which is 984 below normal. There were no cooling degree days today, which is 2 below normal. The yearly total since January 1st is 47, which is 17 above normal. The normal high temperature for tomorrow is 74 degrees, and the normal low is 50. The record high for tomorrow is 99, which occurred in 1934, and the record low is 32, which occurred in 1895. Sunset tonight is at 8:44 p.m. Sunrise tomorrow is at 6 a.m. The current time is 7:16 p.m. Central Daylight Time. Operating on a frequency of 162.475 MHz, this is NOAA Weather Radio Station WXL62, broadcasting from a transmitter near Lawton, Iowa. Our program originates from the National Weather Service in Sioux Falls and serves Sioux City and the surrounding Siouxland area. This hazardous weather outlook is for northwest Iowa, west central Iowa, southwest Minnesota, northeast Nebraska, central South Dakota, east central South Dakota, south central South Dakota, and southeast South Dakota. For today and tonight, scattered showers and isolated thunderstorms return to the area this afternoon through tonight. A few strong to severe storms are possible along and southeast of a line from Wayne to Sheldon to Windham. If strong storms develop, ping pong ball sized hail and 60 miles an hour wind gusts are the main threats. However, locally heavy rainfall and a tornado are possible. For Tuesday through Sunday, chances for showers and thunderstorms return Thursday through Friday. Spotter activation is not expected at this time. Your National Weather Service forecast for Siouxland. Tonight, cloudy. Showers with a chance of thunderstorms this evening, then a slight chance of showers after midnight. Locally heavy rainfall possible this evening. Lows in the mid-40s. Northwest winds 15 to 20 miles an hour with gusts up to 30 miles an hour. Chance of rain 90%. Tuesday, cloudy in the morning, then becoming mostly sunny. Highs in the upper 50s. Northwest winds 15 to 20 miles an hour with gusts up to 30 miles an hour. Tuesday night, mostly clear. Lows in the mid-30s. North winds 5 to 10 miles an hour with gusts up to 20 miles an hour, becoming northeast after midnight. Wednesday, patchy frost in the morning. Partly sunny. Highs in the lower 60s. East winds around 5 miles an hour. Wednesday night, mostly cloudy. Lows in the lower 40s. Southeast winds 5 to 10 miles an hour. Thursday, mostly cloudy. A slight chance of showers in the morning, then a chance of showers in the afternoon. Highs in the lower 60s. Chance of rain 40%. Thursday night, mostly cloudy. A chance of showers after midnight. Lows in the mid-40s. Chance of rain 50%. Friday, a chance of thunderstorms. Showers likely, mainly in the morning. Highs in the mid-60s. Chance of rain 60%. Friday night, a chance of thunderstorms in the evening. Mostly cloudy with a chance of showers. Lows in the mid-40s. Chance of rain 50%. Saturday, mostly cloudy in the morning, then becoming partly sunny. Highs in the lower 70s. Saturday night, partly cloudy. Lows around 50. Sunday, mostly sunny. Warmer weather.

Highs in the lower 80s. Sunday night, partly cloudy. Lows in the mid-50s. Memorial Day, partly sunny. Highs in the mid-80s. At 7 p.m., in Sioux City, the temperature was 56 and the dew point 55. The relative humidity was 97%. Wind was northwest at 15 miles an hour. The pressure was 29.72 inches and steady. Elsewhere in northwest Iowa, Morris was cloudy and 55. Sheldon had light rain and 55. Cherokee had light rain and 59. Spencer was partly sunny and 57. Storm Lake was cloudy and 61. Other conditions across the northern plains, farther east in Iowa, temperatures were between 72 and 75 degrees. At Des Moines, thunder was reported. It was cloudy at Cedar Rapids and Waterloo. In eastern Nebraska, a thunderstorm was reported, with a temperature of 55 at Lincoln and 60 at Omaha. At Norfolk, it was cloudy, with a temperature of 48. In eastern South Dakota, temperatures were between 48 and 50 degrees. At Yankton, rain was falling. It was cloudy at Mitchell and Sioux Falls. And in southern Minnesota, it was cloudy, with a temperature of 52 at Worthington, 61 at Mankato, 60 at Minneapolis, and 67 at Rochester. At Marshall, rain and fog were reported, with a temperature of 50. Once again, at 7 p.m. Sioux City had a temperature of 56. The Sioux City, Iowa climate summary for this evening, as of 4 p.m., May 18, 2026. Today's high temperature was 57 degrees. The normal high is 73. Today's low temperature was 52 degrees. The normal low is 50. 0.09 inches of precipitation fell today, which brings the monthly total to 0.78 inches. This is 1.36 inches below the normal amount of 2.14 inches for May. The total precipitation for the year now stands at 6.20 inches, which is 2.40 inches below normal. There were 10 heating degree days today, which is 4 above normal. The yearly total since July 1st is 5,802, which is 984 below normal. There were no cooling degree days today, which is 2 below normal. The yearly total since January 1st is 47, which is 17 above normal. The normal high temperature for tomorrow is 74 degrees, and the normal low is 50. The record high for tomorrow is 99, which occurred in 1934, and the record low is 32, which occurred in 1895. Sunset tonight is at 8:44 p.m. Sunrise tomorrow is at 6 a.m. The current time is 7:23 p.m. Central Daylight Time. Operating on a frequency of 162.475 MHz, this is NOAA Weather Radio Station WXL62, broadcasting from a transmitter near Lawton, Iowa. Our program originates from the National Weather Service in Sioux Falls and serves Sioux City and the surrounding Siouxland area. This hazardous weather outlook is for northwest Iowa, west central Iowa, southwest Minnesota, northeast Nebraska, central South Dakota, east central South Dakota, south central South Dakota, and southeast South Dakota. For today and tonight, scattered showers and isolated thunderstorms return to the area this afternoon through tonight. A few strong to severe storms are possible along and southeast of a line from Wayne to Sheldon to Windham. If strong storms develop, ping pong ball sized hail and 60 miles an hour wind gusts are the main threats. However, locally heavy rainfall and a tornado are possible. For Tuesday through Sunday, chances for showers and thunderstorms return Thursday through Friday. Spotter activation is not expected at this time. Your National Weather Service forecast for Siouxland. Tonight, cloudy. Showers with a chance of thunderstorms this evening, then a slight chance of showers after midnight. Locally heavy rainfall possible this evening. Lows in the mid-40s. Northwest winds 15 to 20 miles an hour with gusts up to 30 miles an hour. Chance of rain 90%. Tuesday, cloudy in the morning, then becoming mostly sunny. Highs in the upper 50s. Northwest winds 15 to 20 miles an hour with gusts up to 30 miles an hour.

miles an hour. Tuesday night, mostly clear. Lows in the mid-30s. North winds 5 to 10 miles an hour with gusts up to 20 miles an hour, becoming northeast after midnight. Wednesday, patchy frost in the morning. Partly sunny. Highs in the lower 60s. East winds around 5 miles an hour. Wednesday night, mostly cloudy. Lows in the lower 40s. Southeast winds 5 to 10 miles an hour. Thursday, mostly cloudy. A slight chance of showers in the morning, then a chance of showers in the afternoon. Highs in the lower 60s. Chance of rain 40%. Thursday night, mostly cloudy. A chance of showers after midnight. Lows in the mid-40s. Chance of rain 50%. Friday, a chance of thunderstorms. Showers likely, mainly in the morning. Highs in the mid-60s. Chance of rain 60%. Friday night, a chance of thunderstorms in the evening. Mostly cloudy with a chance of showers. Lows in the mid-40s. Chance of rain 50%. Saturday, mostly cloudy in the morning, then becoming partly sunny. Highs in the lower 70s. Saturday night, partly cloudy. Lows around 50. Sunday, mostly sunny. Warmer with highs in the lower 80s. Sunday night, partly cloudy. Lows in the mid-50s. Memorial Day, partly sunny. Highs in the mid-80s. At 7 p.m., in Sioux City, the temperature was 56 and the dew point 55. The relative humidity was 97%. Wind was northwest at 15 miles an hour. The pressure was 29.72 inches and steady. Elsewhere in northwest Iowa, Morris was cloudy and 55. Sheldon had light rain and 55. Cherokee had light rain and 59. Spencer was partly sunny and 57. Storm Lake was cloudy and 61. Other conditions across the northern plains, farther east in Iowa, temperatures were between 72 and 75 degrees. At Des Moines, thunder was reported. It was cloudy at Cedar Rapids and Waterloo. In eastern Nebraska, a thunderstorm was reported with a temperature of 55 at Lincoln and 60 at Omaha. At North Fork, it was cloudy with a temperature of 48. In eastern South Dakota, temperatures were between 48 and 50 degrees. At Yankton, rain was falling. It was cloudy at Mitchell and Sioux Falls. And in southern Minnesota, it was cloudy with a temperature of 52 at Worthington, 61 at Mankato, 60 at Minneapolis, and 67 at Rochester. At Marshall, rain and fog were reported with a temperature of 50. Once again, at 7 p.m. Sioux City had a temperature of 56. The Sioux City, Iowa climate summary for this evening, as of 4 p.m., May 18, 2026. Today's high temperature was 57 degrees. The normal high is 73. Today's low temperature was 52 degrees. The normal low is 50. 0.09 inches of precipitation fell today, which brings the monthly total to 0.78 inches. This is 1.36 inches below the normal amount of 2.14 inches for May. The total precipitation for the year now stands at 6.20 inches, which is 2.40 inches below normal. There were 10 heating degree days today, which is 4 above normal. The yearly total since July 1st is 5,802, which is 984 below normal. There were no cooling degree days today, which is 2 below normal. The yearly total since January 1st is 47, which is 17 above normal. The normal high temperature for tomorrow is 74 degrees, and the normal low is 50. The record high for tomorrow is 99, which occurred in 1934, and the record low is 32, which occurred in 1895. Sunset tonight is at 8:44 p.m. Sunrise tomorrow is at 6 a.m. The current time is 7:29 p.m. Central Daylight Time. Operating on a frequency of 162.475 MHz, this is NOAA Weather Radio Station WXL62, broadcasting from a transmitter near Lawton, Iowa. 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

and serves Sioux City and the surrounding Siouxland area. This hazardous weather outlook is for northwest Iowa, west central Iowa, southwest Minnesota, northeast Nebraska, central South Dakota, east central South Dakota, south central South Dakota, and southeast South Dakota. For today and tonight, scattered showers and isolated thunderstorms return to the area this afternoon through tonight. A few strong to severe storms are possible along and southeast of a line from Wayne to Sheldon to Windham. If strong storms develop, ping-pong ball-sized hail and 60-mile-an-hour wind gusts are the main threats. However, locally heavy rainfall and a tornado are possible. For Tuesday through Sunday, chances for showers and thunderstorms return Thursday through Friday. Spotter activation is not expected at this time. Your National Weather Service forecast for Siouxland. Tonight, cloudy. Showers with a chance of thunderstorms this evening, then a slight chance of showers after midnight. Locally heavy rainfall possible this evening. Lows in the mid-40s. Northwest winds 15 to 20 miles an hour with gusts up to 30 miles an hour. Chance of rain 90%. Tuesday, cloudy in the morning, then becoming mostly sunny. Highs in the upper 50s. Northwest winds 15 to 20 miles an hour with gusts up to 30 miles an hour. Tuesday night, mostly clear. Lows in the mid-30s. North winds 5 to 10 miles an hour with gusts up to 20 miles an hour, becoming northeast after midnight. Wednesday, patchy frost in the morning. Partly sunny. Highs in the lower 60s. East winds around 5 miles an hour. Wednesday night, mostly cloudy. Lows in the lower 40s. Southeast winds 5 to 10 miles an hour. Thursday, mostly cloudy. A slight chance of showers in the morning, then a chance of showers in the afternoon. Highs in the lower 60s. Chance of rain 40%. Thursday night, mostly cloudy. A chance of showers after midnight. Lows in the mid-40s. Chance of rain 50%. Friday, a chance of thunderstorms. Showers likely, mainly in the morning. Highs in the mid-60s. Chance of rain 60%. Friday night, a chance of thunderstorms in the evening. Mostly cloudy with a chance of showers. Lows in the mid-40s. Chance of rain 50%. Saturday, mostly cloudy in the morning, then becoming partly sunny. Highs in the lower 70s and 40s. Chance of rain 50%. Saturday, mostly cloudy in the morning, then becoming partly sunny. Highs in the lower 70s. Saturday night, partly cloudy. Lows around 50. Sunday, mostly sunny. Warmer with highs in the lower 80s. Sunday night, partly cloudy. Lows in the mid-50s. Memorial Day, partly sunny. Highs in the mid-80s. At 7 p.m., in Sioux City, the temperature was 56 and the dew point 55. The relative humidity was 97%. Wind was northwest at 15 miles an hour. The pressure was 29.72 inches and steady. Elsewhere in northwest Iowa, Morris was cloudy and 55. Sheldon had light rain and 55. Cherokee had light rain and 59. Spencer was partly sunny and 57. Storm Lake was cloudy and 61. Other conditions across the northern plains, farther east in Iowa, temperatures were between 72 and 75 degrees. At Des Moines, thunder was reported. It was cloudy at Cedar Rapids and Waterloo. In eastern Nebraska, a thunderstorm was reported, with a temperature of 55 at Lincoln and 60 at Omaha. At Norfolk, it was cloudy, with a temperature of 48. In eastern South Dakota, temperatures were between 48 and 50 degrees. At Yankton, rain was falling. It was cloudy at Mitchell and Sioux Falls. And in southern Minnesota, it was cloudy, with a temperature of 52 at Worthington, 61 at Mankato, 60 at Minneapolis, and 67 at Rochester. At Marshall, rain and fog were reported, with a temperature of 50. Once again, at 7 p.m. Sioux City had a temperature of 56. The Sioux City, Iowa climate summary for

This evening, as of 4 p.m., May 18, 2026, today's high temperature was 57 degrees. The normal high is 73. Today's low temperature was 52 degrees. The normal low is 50. 0.09 inches of precipitation fell today, which brings the monthly total to 0.78 inches. This is 1.36 inches below the normal amount of 2.14 inches for May. The total precipitation for the year now stands at 6.20 inches, which is 2.40 inches below normal. There were 10 heating degree days today, which is 4 above normal. The yearly total since July 1st is 5,802, which is 984 below normal. There were no cooling degree days today, which is 2 below normal. The yearly total since January 1st is 47, which is 17 above normal. The normal high temperature for tomorrow is 74 degrees, and the normal low is 50. The record high for tomorrow is 99, which occurred in 1934, and the record low is 32, which occurred in 1895. Sunset tonight is at 8:44 p.m. Sunrise tomorrow is at 6 a.m. The current time is 7:36 p.m. Central Daylight Time. Operating on a frequency of 162.475 MHz, this is NOAA Weather Radio Station WXL62, broadcasting from a transmitter near Lawton, Iowa. Our program originates from the National Weather Service in Sioux Falls and serves Sioux City and the surrounding Siouxland area. This hazardous weather outlook is for northwest Iowa, west central Iowa, southwest Minnesota, northeast Nebraska, central South Dakota, east central South Dakota, south central South Dakota, and southeast South Dakota. For today and tonight, scattered showers and isolated thunderstorms return to the area this afternoon through tonight. A few strong to severe storms are possible along and southeast of a line from Wayne to Sheldon to Windham. If strong storms develop, ping-pong ball-sized hail and 60-mile-an-hour wind gusts are the main threats. However, locally heavy rainfall and a tornado are possible. For Tuesday through Sunday, chances for showers and thunderstorms return Thursday through Friday. Spotter activation is not expected at this time. Your National Weather Service forecast for Siouxland. Tonight, cloudy. Showers with a chance of thunderstorms this evening, then a slight chance of showers after midnight. Locally heavy rainfall possible this evening. Lows in the mid-40s. Northwest winds 15 to 20 miles an hour with gusts up to 30 miles an hour. Chance of rain 90%. Tuesday, cloudy in the morning, then becoming mostly sunny. Highs in the upper 50s. Northwest winds 15 to 20 miles an hour with gusts up to 30 miles an hour. Tuesday night, mostly clear. Lows in the mid-30s. North winds 5 to 10 miles an hour with gusts up to 20 miles an hour, becoming northeast after midnight. Wednesday, partly sunny. Highs in the lower 60s. East winds around 5 miles an hour. Wednesday night, mostly cloudy. Lows in the lower 40s. Southeast winds 5 to 10 miles an hour. Thursday, mostly cloudy. A slight chance of showers in the morning, then a chance of showers in the afternoon. Highs in the lower 60s. Chance of rain 40%. Thursday night, mostly cloudy. A chance of showers after midnight. Lows in the mid-40s. Chance of rain 50%. Friday, a chance of thunderstorms. Showers likely, mainly in the morning. Highs in the mid-60s. Chance of rain 60%. Friday night, a chance of thunderstorms in the evening. Mostly cloudy with a chance of showers. Lows in the mid-40s. Chance of rain 50%. Saturday, mostly cloudy in the morning, then becoming partly sunny. Highs in the lower 70s. Saturday night, partly cloudy. Lows around 50. Sunday, mostly sunny. Warmer with highs in the lower 80s. Sunday night, partly cloudy. Lows in the mid-50s. Memorial Day, partly sunny. Highs in the mid-80s. At 7 p.m., in Sioux City, the temperature was 56 and the dew point 55.

The relative humidity was 97%. Wind was northwest at 15 miles an hour. The pressure was 29.72 inches and steady. Elsewhere in northwest Iowa, Morris was cloudy and 55. Sheldon had light rain and 55. Cherokee had light rain and 59. Spencer was partly sunny and 57. Storm Lake was cloudy and 61. Other conditions across the northern plains, farther east in Iowa, temperatures were between 72 and 75 degrees. At Des Moines, thunder was reported. It was cloudy at Cedar Rapids and Waterloo. In eastern Nebraska, a thunderstorm was reported, with a temperature of 55 at Lincoln and 60 at Omaha. At North Fork, it was cloudy, with a temperature of 48. In eastern South Dakota, temperatures were between 48 and 50 degrees. At Yankton, rain was falling. It was cloudy at Mitchell and Sioux Falls. And in southern Minnesota, it was cloudy, with a temperature of 52 at Worthington, 61 at Mankato, 60 at Minneapolis, and 67 at Rochester. At Marshall, rain and fog were reported, with a temperature of 50. Once again, at 7 p.m. Sioux City had a temperature of 56. The Sioux City, Iowa climate summary for this evening, as of 4 p.m., May 18, 2026. Today's high temperature was 57 degrees. The normal high is 73. Today's low temperature was 52 degrees. The normal low is 50. 0.09 inches of precipitation fell today, which brings the monthly total to 0.78 inches. This is 1.36 inches below the normal amount of 2.14 inches for May. The total precipitation for the year now stands at 6.20 inches, which is 2.40 inches below normal. There were 10 heating degree days today, which is 4 above normal. The yearly total since July 1st is 5,802, which is 984 below normal. There were no cooling degree days today, which is 2 below normal. The yearly total since January 1st is 47, which is 17 above normal. The normal high temperature for tomorrow is 74 degrees, and the normal low is 50. The record high for tomorrow is 99, which occurred in 1934, and the record low is 32, which occurred in 1895. Sunset tonight is at 8:44 p.m. Sunrise tomorrow is at 6 a.m. The current time is 7:42 p.m. Central Daylight Time. Operating on a frequency of 162.475 MHz, this is NOAA Weather Radio Station WXL62, broadcasting from a transmitter near Lawton, Iowa. Our program originates from the National Weather Service in Sioux Falls and serves Sioux City and the surrounding Siouxland area. This hazardous weather outlook is for northwest Iowa, west central Iowa, southwest Minnesota, northeast Nebraska, central South Dakota, east central South Dakota, south central South Dakota, and southeast South Dakota. For today and tonight, scattered showers and isolated thunderstorms return to the area this afternoon through tonight. A few strong to severe storms are possible along and southeast of a line from Wayne to Sheldon to Windham. If strong storms develop, ping-pong ball-sized hail and 60 miles an hour wind gusts are the main threats. However, locally heavy rainfall and a tornado are possible. For Tuesday through Sunday, chances for showers and thunderstorms return Thursday through Friday. Spotter activation is not expected at this time. Your National Weather Service forecast for Siouxland. Tonight, cloudy. Showers with a chance of thunderstorms this evening, then a slight chance of showers after midnight. Locally heavy rainfall possible this evening. Lows in the mid-40s. Northwest winds 15 to 20 miles an hour with gusts up to 30 miles an hour. Chance of rain 90%. Tuesday, cloudy in the morning, then becoming mostly sunny. Highs in the upper 50s. Northwest winds 15 to 20 miles an hour with gusts up to 30 miles an hour. Tuesday night, mostly clear. Lows in the mid-30s. North winds 5 to 10 miles an hour with gusts up to 20 miles an hour, becoming northeast after midnight. Wednesday, partly sunny. Highs in the lower 60s.

northeast winds around 5 miles an hour. Wednesday night, mostly cloudy. Lows in the lower 40s. Southeast winds 5 to 10 miles an hour. Thursday, mostly cloudy. A slight chance of showers in the morning, then a chance of showers in the afternoon. Highs in the lower 60s. Chance of rain 40%. Thursday night, mostly cloudy. A chance of showers after midnight. Lows in the mid-40s. Chance of rain 50%. Friday, a chance of thunderstorms. Showers likely, mainly in the morning. Highs in the mid-60s. Chance of rain 60%. Friday night, a chance of thunderstorms in the evening. Mostly cloudy with a chance of showers. Lows in the mid-40s. Chance of rain 50%. Saturday, mostly cloudy in the morning, then becoming partly sunny. Highs in the lower 70s. Saturday night, partly cloudy. Lows around 50. Sunday, mostly sunny. Warmer with highs in the lower 80s. Sunday night, partly cloudy. Lows in the mid-50s. Memorial Day, partly sunny. Highs in the mid-80s. At 7 p.m., in Sioux City, the temperature was 56, and the dew point 55. The relative humidity was 97%. Wind was northwest at 15 miles an hour. The pressure was 29.72 inches and steady. Elsewhere in northwest Iowa, Morris was cloudy and 55. Sheldon had light rain and 55. Cherokee had light rain and 59. Spencer was partly sunny and 57. Storm Lake was cloudy and 61. Other conditions across the northern plains, farther east in Iowa, temperatures were between 72 and 75 degrees. At Des Moines, thunder was reported. It was cloudy at Cedar Rapids and Waterloo. In eastern Nebraska, a thunderstorm was reported with a temperature of 55 at Lincoln and 60 at Omaha. At Norfolk, it was cloudy with a temperature of 48. In eastern South Dakota, temperatures were between 48 and 50 degrees. At Yankton, rain was falling. It was cloudy at Mitchell and Sioux Falls. And in southern Minnesota, it was cloudy with a temperature of 52 at Worthington, 61 at Mankato, 60 at Minneapolis, and 67 at Rochester. At Marshall, rain and fog were reported with a temperature of 50. Once again, at 7 p.m. Sioux City had a temperature of 56. The Sioux City, Iowa climate summary for this evening, as of 4 p.m., May 18, 2026. Today's high temperature was 57 degrees. The normal high is 73. Today's low temperature was 52 degrees. The normal low is 50. 0.09 inches of precipitation fell today, which brings the monthly total to 0.78 inches. This is 1.36 inches below the normal amount of 2.14 inches for May. The total precipitation for the year now stands at 6.20 inches, which is 2.40 inches below normal. There were 10 heating degree days today, which is 4 above normal. The yearly total since July 1st is 5,802, which is 984 below normal. There were no cooling degree days today, which is 2 below normal. The yearly total since January 1st is 47, which is 17 above normal. The normal high temperature for tomorrow is 74 degrees, and the normal low is 50. The record high for tomorrow is 99, which occurred in 1934, and the record low is 32, which occurred in 1895. Sunset tonight is at 8:44 p.m. Sunrise tomorrow is at 6 a.m. The current time is 7:49 p.m. Central Daylight Time. Operating on a frequency of 162.475 MHz, this is NOAA Weather Radio Station WXL62, broadcasting from a transmitter near Lawton, Iowa. Our program originates from the National Weather Service in Sioux Falls and serves Sioux City and the surrounding Siouxland area. This hazardous weather outlook is for northwest Iowa, west central Iowa, southwest Minnesota, northeast Nebraska, central South Dakota, east central South Dakota, south central South Dakota, and southeast South Dakota. For tonight, a few

Additional showers along with pockets of drizzle will continue though the overnight hours with minimal accumulations. Period of reduced visibility will also be possible. For Tuesday through Sunday, additional chances for showers and thunderstorms will return on both Thursday through Friday. Spotter activation is not expected at this time. Your National Weather Service forecast for Siouxland. Tonight, cloudy. Showers with a chance of thunderstorms this evening, then a slight chance of showers after midnight. Locally heavy rainfall possible this evening. Lows in the mid-40s. Northwest winds 15 to 20 miles an hour with gusts up to 30 miles an hour. Chance of rain 90%. Tuesday, cloudy in the morning, then becoming mostly sunny. Highs in the upper 50s. Northwest winds 15 to 20 miles an hour with gusts up to 30 miles an hour. Tuesday night, mostly clear. Lows in the mid-30s. North winds 5 to 10 miles an hour with gusts up to 20 miles an hour, becoming northeast after midnight. Wednesday, partly sunny. Highs in the lower 60s. East winds around 5 miles an hour. Wednesday night, mostly cloudy. Lows in the lower 40s. Southeast winds 5 to 10 miles an hour. Thursday, mostly cloudy. A slight chance of showers in the morning, then a chance of showers in the afternoon. Highs in the lower 60s. Chance of rain 40%. Thursday night, mostly cloudy. A chance of showers after midnight. Lows in the mid-40s. Chance of rain 50%. Friday, a chance of thunderstorms. Showers likely, mainly in the morning. Highs in the mid-60s. Chance of rain 60%. Friday night, a chance of thunderstorms in the evening. Mostly cloudy with a chance of showers. Lows in the mid-40s. Chance of rain 50%. Saturday, mostly cloudy in the morning, then becoming partly sunny. Highs in the lower 70s. Saturday night, partly cloudy. Lows around 50. Sunday, mostly sunny. Warmer with highs in the lower 80s. Sunday night, partly cloudy. Lows in the mid-50s. Memorial Day, partly sunny. Highs in the mid-80s. At 7 p.m., in Sioux City, the temperature was 56 and the dew point 55. The relative humidity was 97%. Wind was northwest at 15 miles an hour. The pressure was 29.72 inches and steady. Elsewhere in northwest Iowa, Morris was cloudy and 55. Sheldon had light rain and 55. Cherokee had light rain and 59. Spencer was partly sunny and 57. Storm Lake was cloudy and 61. Other conditions across the northern plains, farther east in Iowa, temperatures were between 72 and 75 degrees. At Des Moines, thunder was reported. It was cloudy at Cedar Rapids and Waterloo. In eastern Nebraska, a thunderstorm was reported, with a temperature of 55 at Lincoln and 60 at Omaha. At Norfolk, it was cloudy, with a temperature of 48. In eastern South Dakota, temperatures were between 48 and 50 degrees. At Yankton, rain was falling. It was cloudy at Mitchell and Sioux Falls. And in southern Minnesota, it was cloudy, with a temperature of 52 at Worthington, 61 at Mankato, 60 at Minneapolis, and 67 at Rochester. At Marshall, rain and fog were reported, with a temperature of 50. Once again, at 7 p.m. Sioux City had a temperature of 56. The Sioux City, Iowa climate summary for this evening, as of 4 p.m., May 18, 2026. Today's high temperature was 57 degrees. The normal high is 73. Today's low temperature was 52 degrees. The normal low is 50. 0.09 inches of precipitation fell today, which brings the monthly total to 0.78 inches. This is 1.36 inches below the normal amount of 2.14 inches for May. The total precipitation for the year now stands at 6.20 inches, which is 2.40 inches below normal. There were 10 heating degree days today, which is 4 above normal. The yearly total since July 1st is 5,800.

2, which is 984 below normal. There were no cooling degree days today, which is 2 below normal. The yearly total since January 1st is 47, which is 17 above normal. The normal high temperature for tomorrow is 74 degrees, and the normal low is 50. The record high for tomorrow is 99, which occurred in 1934, and the record low is 32, which occurred in 1895. Sunset tonight is at 8:44 p.m. Sunrise tomorrow is at 6 a.m. The current time is 7:55 p.m. Central Daylight Time. Operating on a frequency of 162.475 MHz, this is NOAA Weather Radio Station WXL62, broadcasting from a transmitter near Lawton, Iowa. Our program originates from the National Weather Service in Sioux Falls and serves Sioux City and the surrounding Siouxland area. This hazardous weather outlook is for northwest Iowa, west central Iowa, southwest Minnesota, northeast Nebraska, central South Dakota, east central South Dakota, south central South Dakota, and southeast South Dakota. For tonight, a few additional showers along with pockets of drizzle will continue though the overnight hours with minimal accumulations. Period of reduced visibility will also be possible. For Tuesday through Sunday, additional chances for showers and thunderstorms will return on both Thursday through Friday. Spotter activation is not expected at this time. Your National Weather Service forecast for Siouxland. Tonight, cloudy. Showers with a chance of thunderstorms this evening, then a slight chance of showers after midnight. Locally heavy rainfall possible this evening. Lows in the mid-40s. Northwest winds 15 to 20 miles an hour with gusts up to 30 miles an hour. Chance of rain 90%. Tuesday, cloudy in the morning, then becoming mostly sunny. Highs in the upper 50s. Northwest winds 15 to 20 miles an hour with gusts up to 30 miles an hour. Tuesday night, mostly clear. Lows in the mid-30s. North winds 5 to 10 miles an hour with gusts up to 20 miles an hour, becoming northeast after midnight. Wednesday, partly sunny. Highs in the lower 60s. East winds around 5 miles an hour. Wednesday night, mostly cloudy. Lows in the lower 40s. Southeast winds 5 to 10 miles an hour. Thursday, mostly cloudy. A slight chance of showers in the morning, then a chance of showers in the afternoon. Highs in the lower 60s. Chance of rain 40%. Thursday night, mostly cloudy. A chance of showers after midnight. Lows in the mid-40s. Chance of rain 50%. Friday, a chance of thunderstorms. Showers likely, mainly in the morning. Highs in the mid-60s. Chance of rain 60%. Friday night, a chance of thunderstorms in the evening. Mostly cloudy with a chance of showers. Lows in the mid-40s. Chance of rain 50%. Saturday, mostly cloudy in the morning, then becoming partly sunny. Highs in the lower 70s. Saturday night, partly cloudy. Lows around 50. Sunday, mostly sunny. Warmer with highs in the lower 80s. Sunday night, partly cloudy. Lows in the mid-50s. Memorial Day, partly sunny. Highs in the mid-80s. At 7 p.m., in Sioux City, the temperature was 56 and the dew point 55. The relative humidity was 97%. Wind was northwest at 15 miles an hour. The pressure was 29.72 inches and steady. Elsewhere in northwest Iowa, Morris was cloudy and 55. Sheldon had light rain and 55. Cherokee had light rain and 59. Spencer was partly sunny and 57. Storm Lake was cloudy and 61. Other conditions across the northern plains, farther east in Iowa, temperatures were between 72 and 75 degrees. At Des Moines, thunder was reported. It was cloudy at Cedar Rapids and Waterloo. In eastern Nebraska, a thunderstorm was reported with a temperature of 55 at Lincoln and 60 at Omaha. At Norfolk, it was cloudy with a temperature of 48. In eastern South Dakota, temperatures were between 48 and 50.

The normal low is 50. 0.09 inches of precipitation fell today, which brings the monthly total to 0.78 inches. This is 1.36 inches below the normal amount of 2.14 inches for May. The total precipitation for the year now stands at 6.20 inches, which is 2.40 inches below normal. There were 10 heating degree days today, which is 4 above normal. The yearly total since July 1st is 5,802, which is 984 below normal. There were no cooling degree days today, which is 2 below normal. The yearly total since January 1st is 47, which is 17 above normal. The normal high temperature for tomorrow is 74 degrees, and the normal low is 50. The record high for tomorrow is 99, which occurred in 1934, and the record low is 32, which occurred in 1895. Sunset tonight is at 8:44 p.m. Sunrise tomorrow is at 6 a.m. The current time is 8:01 p.m. Central Daylight Time. Operating on a frequency of 162.475 MHz, this is NOAA Weather Radio Station WXL62, broadcasting from a transmitter near Lawton, Iowa. Our program originates from the National Weather Service in Sioux Falls and serves Sioux City and the surrounding Siouxland area. This hazardous weather outlook is for northwest Iowa, west central Iowa, southwest Minnesota, northeast Nebraska, central South Dakota, east central South Dakota, south central South Dakota, and southeast South Dakota. For tonight, a few additional showers along with pockets of drizzle will continue, though the overnight hours with minimal accumulations. Period of reduced visibility will also be possible. For Tuesday through Sunday, additional chances for showers and thunderstorms will return on both Thursday through Friday. Spotter activation is not expected at this time. Your National Weather Service forecast for Siouxland. Tonight, cloudy. Showers with a chance of thunderstorms this evening, then a slight chance of showers after midnight. Locally heavy rainfall possible this evening. Lows in the mid-40s. Northwest winds 15 to 20 miles an hour with gusts up to 30 miles an hour. Chance of rain 90%. Tuesday, cloudy in the morning, then becoming mostly sunny. Highs in the upper 50s. Northwest winds 15 to 20 miles an hour with gusts up to 30 miles an hour. Tuesday night, mostly clear. Lows in the mid-30s. North winds 5 to 10 miles an hour with gusts up to 20 miles an hour, becoming northeast after midnight. Wednesday, partly sunny. Highs in the lower 60s. East winds around 5 miles an hour. Wednesday night, mostly cloudy. Lows in the lower 40s. Southeast winds 5 to 10 miles an hour. Thursday, mostly cloudy. A slight chance of showers in the morning, then a chance of showers in the afternoon. Highs in the lower 60s. Chance of rain 40%. Thursday night, mostly cloudy. A chance of showers after midnight. Lows in the mid-40s. Chance of rain 50%. Friday, a chance of thunderstorms. Showers likely, mainly in the morning. Highs in the mid-60s. Chance of rain 60%. Friday night, a chance of thunderstorms in the evening. Mostly cloudy with a chance of showers. Lows in the mid-40s. Chance of rain 50%. Saturday, mostly cloudy in the morning, then becoming partly sunny. Highs in the lower 70s. Saturday night, partly cloudy. Lows around 50. Sunday, mostly sunny. Warmer with highs in the lower 80s. Sunday night, partly cloudy. Lows in the mid-50s. Memorial Day, partly sunny. Highs in the mid-80s. At 8 p.m., in Sioux City, the temperature was 54 and the dew point 53. The relative humidity was 97%. Wind was northwest at 20 miles an hour, gusting to 26. The pressure was 29.73 inches and rising. Elsewhere in northwest Iowa, Morris was cloudy and 54. Spencer was cloudy and 57. Other conditions across the northern plains, farther east in Iowa, at Des Moines, a thunderstorm was reported.

temperature of 62. It was cloudy, with a temperature of 70 at Cedar Rapids and 72 at Waterloo. In eastern Nebraska at Omaha, a thunderstorm was reported with a temperature of 59. It was cloudy, with a temperature of 55 at Lincoln and 48 at Norfolk. In eastern South Dakota, temperatures were between 47 and 50 degrees. At Yankton, rain was falling. It was cloudy at Mitchell and Sioux Falls. And in southern Minnesota, at Mankato, rain was falling with a temperature of 59. It was cloudy with a temperature of 51 at Worthington, 61 at Minneapolis, and 66 at Rochester. At Marshall, rain and fog were reported with a temperature of 49. Once again, at 8 p.m. Sioux City had a temperature of 54. The Sioux City, Iowa climate summary for this evening, as of 4 p.m., May 18, 2026. Today's high temperature was 57 degrees. The normal high is 73. Today's low temperature was 52 degrees. The normal low is 50. 0.09 inches of precipitation fell today, which brings the monthly total to 0.78 inches. This is 1.36 inches below the normal amount of 2.14 inches for May. The total precipitation for the year now stands at 6.20 inches, which is 2.40 inches below normal. There were 10 heating degree days today, which is 4 above normal. The yearly total since July 1st is 5,802, which is 984 below normal. There were no cooling degree days today, which is 2 below normal. The yearly total since January 1st is 47, which is 17 above normal. The normal high temperature for tomorrow is 74 degrees, and the normal low is 50. The record high for tomorrow is 99, which occurred in 1934, and the record low is 32, which occurred in 1895. Sunset tonight is at 8:44 p.m. Sunrise tomorrow is at 6 a.m. The current time is 8:08 p.m. Central Daylight Time. Operating on a frequency of 162.475 MHz, this is NOAA Weather Radio Station WXL62, broadcasting from a transmitter near Lawton, Iowa. Our program originates from the National Weather Service in Sioux Falls and serves Sioux City and the surrounding Siouxland area. This hazardous weather outlook is for northwest Iowa, west central Iowa, southwest Minnesota, northeast Nebraska, central South Dakota, east central South Dakota, south central South Dakota, and southeast South Dakota. For tonight, a few additional showers along with pockets of drizzle will continue though the overnight hours with minimal accumulations. Period of reduced visibility will also be possible. For Tuesday through Sunday, additional chances for showers and thunderstorms will return on both Thursday through Friday. Spotter activation is not expected at this time. Your National Weather Service forecast for Siouxland. Tonight, cloudy. Showers with a chance of thunderstorms this evening, then a slight chance of showers after midnight. Locally heavy rainfall possible this evening. Lows in the mid-40s. Northwest winds 15 to 20 miles an hour with gusts up to 30 miles an hour. Chance of rain 90%. Tuesday, cloudy in the morning, then becoming mostly sunny. Highs in the upper 50s. Northwest winds 15 to 20 miles an hour with gusts up to 30 miles an hour. Tuesday night, mostly clear. Lows in the mid-30s. North winds 5 to 10 miles an hour with gusts up to 20 miles an hour, becoming northeast after midnight. Wednesday, partly sunny. Highs in the lower 60s. East winds around 5 miles an hour. Wednesday night, mostly cloudy. Lows in the lower 40s. Southeast winds 5 to 10 miles an hour. Thursday, mostly cloudy. A slight chance of showers in the morning, then a chance of showers in the afternoon. Highs in the lower 60s. Chance of rain 40%. Thursday night, mostly cloudy. A chance of showers after midnight. Lows in the mid-40s. Chance of rain 50%. Friday, a chance of thunderstorms. Showers likely, mainly in the morning. Highs in the mid-60s. Chance of rain 60%.

Friday night, a chance of thunderstorms in the evening. Mostly cloudy with a chance of showers. Lows in the mid-40s. Chance of rain 50%. Saturday, mostly cloudy in the morning, then becoming partly sunny. Highs in the lower 70s. Saturday night, partly cloudy. Lows around 50. Sunday, mostly sunny. Warmer with highs in the lower 80s. Sunday night, partly cloudy. Lows in the mid-50s. Memorial Day, partly sunny. Highs in the mid-80s. Your National Weather Service forecast for Siouxland. Tonight, cloudy. Showers with a chance of thunderstorms this evening, then a slight chance of showers after midnight. Locally heavy rainfall possible this evening. Lows in the mid-40s. Northwest winds 15 to 20 miles an hour with gusts up to 30 miles an hour. Chance of rain 90%. Tuesday, cloudy in the morning, then becoming mostly sunny. Highs in the upper 50s. Northwest winds 15 to 20 miles an hour with gusts up to 30 miles an hour. Tuesday night, mostly clear. Lows in the mid-30s. North winds 5 to 10 miles an hour with gusts up to 20 miles an hour, becoming northeast after midnight. Wednesday, partly sunny. Highs in the lower 60s. East winds around 5 miles an hour. Wednesday night, mostly cloudy. Lows in the lower 40s. Southeast winds 5 to 10 miles an hour. Thursday, mostly cloudy. A slight chance of showers in the morning, then a chance of showers in the afternoon. Highs in the lower 60s. Chance of rain 40%. Thursday night, mostly cloudy. A chance of showers after midnight. Lows in the mid-40s. Chance of rain 50%. Friday, a chance of thunderstorms. Showers likely, mainly in the morning. Highs in the mid-60s. Chance of rain 60%. Friday night, a chance of thunderstorms in the evening. Mostly cloudy with a chance of showers. Lows in the mid-40s. Chance of rain 50%. Saturday, mostly cloudy in the morning, then becoming partly sunny. Highs in the lower 70s. Saturday night, partly cloudy. Lows around 50. Sunday, mostly sunny. Warmer with highs in the lower 80s. Sunday night, partly cloudy. Lows in the mid-50s. Memorial Day, partly sunny. Highs in the mid-80s. At 8 p.m., in Sioux City, the temperature was 54 and the dew point 53. The relative humidity was 97%. Wind was northwest at 20 miles an hour, gusting to 26. The pressure was 29.73 inches and rising. Elsewhere in northwest Iowa, Morris was cloudy and 54. Cherokee was cloudy and 59. Spencer was cloudy and 57. Other conditions across the northern plains, farther east in Iowa, at Des Moines, a thunderstorm was reported with a temperature of 62. At Cedar Rapids, it was mostly cloudy with a temperature of 70. At Waterloo, it was cloudy with a temperature of 72. In eastern Nebraska at Omaha, a thunderstorm was reported with a temperature of 59. It was cloudy with a temperature of 55 in Lincoln and 48 at Norfolk. In eastern South Dakota, temperatures were between 47 and 50 degrees. At Yankton, rain was falling. It was cloudy at Mitchell and Sioux Falls. And in southern Minnesota, at Minneapolis, a thunderstorm was reported with a temperature of 60. Rain was falling with a temperature of 48 at Marshall and 59 at Mankato. It was cloudy with a temperature of 52 at Worthington and 66 at Rochester. Once again, at 8 p.m. Sioux City had a temperature of 54. The Sioux City, Iowa climate summary for this evening, as of 4 p.m., May 18, 2026. Today's high temperature was 57 degrees. The normal high is 73. Today's low temperature was 52 degrees. The normal low is 50. 0.09 inches of precipitation fell today, which brings the monthly total to 0.78 inches. This is 1.36 inches below the normal amount of 2.1.

just for May. The total precipitation for the year now stands at 6.20 inches, which is 2.40 inches below normal. There were 10 heating degree days today, which is 4 above normal. The yearly total since July 1st is 5,802, which is 984 below normal. There were no cooling degree days today, which is 2 below normal. The yearly total since January 1st is 47, which is 17 above normal. The normal high temperature for tomorrow is 74 degrees, and the normal low is 50. The record high for tomorrow is 99, which occurred in 1934, and the record low is 32, which occurred in 1895. Sunset tonight is at 8:44 p.m. Sunrise tomorrow is at 6 a.m. The current time is 8:16 p.m. Central Daylight Time. Operating on a frequency of 162.475 MHz, this is NOAA Weather Radio Station WXL62, broadcasting from a transmitter near Lawton, Iowa. Our program originates from the National Weather Service in Sioux Falls and serves Sioux City and the surrounding Siouxland area. This hazardous weather outlook is for northwest Iowa, west central Iowa, southwest Minnesota, northeast Nebraska, central South Dakota, east central South Dakota, south central South Dakota, and southeast South Dakota. For tonight, a few additional showers along with pockets of drizzle will continue, though the overnight hours with minimal accumulations. Period of reduced visibility will also be possible. For Tuesday through Sunday, additional chances for showers and thunderstorms will return on both Thursday through Friday. Spotter activation is not expected at this time. Your National Weather Service forecast for Siouxland. Tonight, cloudy. Showers with a chance of thunderstorms this evening, then a slight chance of showers after midnight. Locally heavy rainfall possible this evening. Lows in the mid-40s. Northwest winds 15 to 20 miles an hour with gusts up to 30 miles an hour. Chance of rain 90%. Tuesday, cloudy in the morning, then becoming mostly sunny. Highs in the upper 50s. Northwest winds 15 to 20 miles an hour with gusts up to 30 miles an hour. Tuesday night, mostly clear. Lows in the mid-30s. North winds 5 to 10 miles an hour with gusts up to 20 miles an hour, becoming northeast after midnight. Wednesday, partly sunny. Highs in the lower 60s. East winds around 5 miles an hour. Wednesday night, mostly cloudy. Lows in the lower 40s. Southeast winds 5 to 10 miles an hour. Thursday, mostly cloudy. A slight chance of showers in the morning, then a chance of showers in the afternoon. Highs in the lower 60s. Chance of rain 40%. Thursday night, mostly cloudy. A chance of showers after midnight. Lows in the mid-40s. Chance of rain 50%. Friday, a chance of thunderstorms. Showers likely, mainly in the morning. Highs in the mid-60s. Chance of rain 60%. Friday night, a chance of thunderstorms in the evening. Mostly cloudy with a chance of showers. Lows in the mid-40s. Chance of rain 50%. Saturday, mostly cloudy in the morning, then becoming partly sunny. Highs in the lower 70s. Saturday night, partly cloudy. Lows around 50. Sunday, mostly sunny. Warmer with highs in the lower 80s. Sunday night, partly cloudy. Lows in the mid-50s. Memorial Day, partly sunny. Highs in the mid-80s. At 8 p.m., in Sioux City, the temperature was 54 and the dew point 53. The relative humidity was 97%. Wind was northwest at 20 miles an hour, gusting to 26. The pressure was 29.73 inches and rising. Elsewhere in northwest Iowa, Morris was cloudy and 54. Cherokee was cloudy and 59. Spencer was cloudy and 57. Other conditions across the northern plains, farther east in Iowa, at Des Moines, a thunderstorm was reported with a temperature of 62. At Cedar Rapids, it was mostly cloudy with a temperature of 70. At Waterloo, it was cloudy with a temperature of 72.
in eastern Nebraska at Omaha, a thunderstorm was reported with a temperature of 59. It was cloudy, with a temperature of 55 at Lincoln and 48 at North Fork. In eastern South Dakota, temperatures were between 47 and 50 degrees. At Yankton, rain was falling. It was cloudy at Mitchell and Sioux Falls. And in southern Minnesota, at Minneapolis, a thunderstorm was reported with a temperature of 60. Rain was falling with a temperature of 48 at Marshall and 59 at Mankato. It was cloudy with a temperature of 52 at Worthington and 66 at Rochester. Once again, at 8 p.m. Sioux City had a temperature of 54. The Sioux City, Iowa climate summary for this evening, as of 4 p.m., May 18, 2026. Today's high temperature was 57 degrees. The normal high is 73. Today's low temperature was 52 degrees. The normal low is 50. 0.09 inches of precipitation fell today, which brings the monthly total to 0.78 inches. This is 1.36 inches below the normal amount of 2.14 inches for May. The total precipitation for the year now stands at 6.20 inches, which is 2.40 inches below normal. There were 10 heating degree days today, which is 4 above normal. The yearly total since July 1st is 5,802, which is 984 below normal. There were no cooling degree days today, which is 2 below normal. The yearly total since January 1st is 47, which is 17 above normal. The normal high temperature for tomorrow is 74 degrees, and the normal low is 50. The record high for tomorrow is 99, which occurred in 1934, and the record low is 32, which occurred in 1895. Sunset tonight is at 8:44 p.m. Sunrise tomorrow is at 6 a.m. The current time is 8:22 p.m. Central Daylight Time. Operating on a frequency of 162.475 MHz, this is NOAA Weather Radio Station WXL62, broadcasting from a transmitter near Lawton, Iowa. Our program originates from the National Weather Service in Sioux Falls and serves Sioux City and the surrounding Siouxland area. This hazardous weather outlook is for northwest Iowa, west central Iowa, southwest Minnesota, northeast Nebraska, central South Dakota, east central South Dakota, south central South Dakota, and southeast South Dakota. For tonight, a few additional showers along with pockets of drizzle will continue though the overnight hours with minimal accumulations. Period of reduced visibility will also be possible. For Tuesday through Sunday, additional chances for showers and thunderstorms will return on both Thursday through Friday. Spotter activation is not expected at this time. Your National Weather Service forecast for Siouxland. Tonight, cloudy. Showers with a chance of thunderstorms this evening, then a slight chance of showers after midnight. Locally heavy rainfall possible this evening. Lows in the mid-40s. Northwest winds 15 to 20 miles an hour with gusts up to 30 miles an hour. Chance of rain 90%. Tuesday, cloudy in the morning, then becoming mostly sunny. Highs in the upper 50s. Northwest winds 15 to 20 miles an hour with gusts up to 30 miles an hour. Tuesday night, mostly clear. Lows in the mid-30s. North winds 5 to 10 miles an hour with gusts up to 20 miles an hour, becoming northeast after midnight. Wednesday, partly sunny. Highs in the lower 60s. East winds around 5 miles an hour. Wednesday night, mostly cloudy. Lows in the lower 40s. Southeast winds 5 to 10 miles an hour. Thursday, mostly cloudy. A slight chance of showers in the morning, then a chance of showers in the afternoon. Highs in the lower 60s. Chance of rain 40%. Thursday night, mostly cloudy. A chance of showers after midnight. Lows in the mid-40s. Chance of rain 50%. Friday, a chance of thunderstorms. Showers likely, mainly in the morning. Highs in the mid-60s. Chance of rain 60%. Friday night, a chance of thunderstorms in the evening. Mostly cloudy with a chance of showers. Lows in the mid-40s.

chance of rain 50%. Saturday, mostly cloudy in the morning, then becoming partly sunny. Highs in the lower 70s. Saturday night, partly cloudy. Lows around 50. Sunday, mostly sunny. Warmer with highs in the lower 80s. Sunday night, partly cloudy. Lows in the mid-50s. Memorial Day, partly sunny. Highs in the mid-80s. At 8 p.m., in Sioux City, the temperature was 54 and the dew point 53. The relative humidity was 97%. Wind was northwest at 20 miles an hour, gusting to 26. The pressure was 29.73 inches and rising. Elsewhere in northwest Iowa, Morris was cloudy and 54. Cherokee was cloudy and 59. Spencer was cloudy and 57. Other conditions across the northern plains, farther east in Iowa, at Des Moines, a thunderstorm was reported with a temperature of 62. At Cedar Rapids, it was mostly cloudy with a temperature of 70. At Waterloo, it was cloudy with a temperature of 72. In eastern Nebraska at Omaha, a thunderstorm was reported with a temperature of 59. It was cloudy with a temperature of 55 at Lincoln and 48 at Norfolk. In eastern South Dakota, temperatures were between 47 and 50 degrees. At Yankton, rain was falling. It was cloudy at Mitchell and Sioux Falls. And in southern Minnesota, at Minneapolis, a thunderstorm was reported with a temperature of 60. Rain was falling with a temperature of 48 at Marshall and 59 at Mankato. It was cloudy with a temperature of 52 at Worthington and 66 at Rochester. Once again, at 8 p.m. Sioux City had a temperature of 54. The Sioux City, Iowa climate summary for this evening, as of 4 p.m., May 18, 2026. Today's high temperature was 57 degrees. The normal high is 73. Today's low temperature was 52 degrees. The normal low is 50. 0.09 inches of precipitation fell today, which brings the monthly total to 0.78 inches. This is 1.36 inches below the normal amount of 2.14 inches for May. The total precipitation for the year now stands at 6.20 inches, which is 2.40 inches below normal. There were 10 heating degree days today, which is 4 above normal. The yearly total since July 1st is 5,802, which is 984 below normal. There were no cooling degree days today, which is 2 below normal. The yearly total since January 1st is 47, which is 17 above normal. The normal high temperature for tomorrow is 74 degrees, and the normal low is 50. The record high for tomorrow is 99, which occurred in 1934, and the record low is 32, which occurred in 1895. Sunset tonight is at 8:44 p.m. Sunrise tomorrow is at 6 a.m. The current time is 8:29 p.m. Central Daylight Time. Operating on a frequency of 162.475 MHz, this is NOAA Weather Radio Station WXL62, broadcasting from a transmitter near Lawton, Iowa. Our program originates from the National Weather Service in Sioux Falls and serves Sioux City and the surrounding Siouxland area. This hazardous weather outlook is for northwest Iowa, west central Iowa, southwest Minnesota, northeast Nebraska, central South Dakota, east central South Dakota, south central South Dakota, and southeast South Dakota. For tonight, a few additional showers along with pockets of drizzle will continue though the overnight hours with minimal accumulations. Period of reduced visibility will also be possible. For Tuesday through Sunday, additional chances for showers and thunderstorms will return on both Thursday through Friday. Spotter activation is not expected at this time. Your National Weather Service forecast for Siouxland. Tonight, cloudy. Showers with a chance of thunderstorms this evening, then a slight chance of showers after midnight. Locally heavy rainfall possible this evening. Lows in the mid-40s. Northwest winds 15 to 20 miles an hour with gusts up to 30 miles an hour. Chance of rain 90%. Tuesday, cloudy in the morning, then becoming mostly sunny. Highs in the
upper 50s. Northwest winds 15 to 20 miles an hour with gusts up to 30 miles an hour. Tuesday night, mostly clear. Lows in the mid-30s. North winds 5 to 10 miles an hour with gusts up to 20 miles an hour, becoming northeast after midnight. Wednesday, partly sunny. Highs in the lower 60s. East winds around 5 miles an hour. Wednesday night, mostly cloudy. Lows in the lower 40s. Southeast winds 5 to 10 miles an hour. Thursday, mostly cloudy. A slight chance of showers in the morning, then a chance of showers in the afternoon. Highs in the lower 60s. Chance of rain 40%. Thursday night, mostly cloudy. A chance of showers after midnight. Lows in the mid-40s. Chance of rain 50%. Friday, a chance of thunderstorms. Showers likely, mainly in the morning. Highs in the mid-60s. Chance of rain 60%. Friday night, a chance of thunderstorms in the evening. Mostly cloudy with a chance of showers. Lows in the mid-40s. Chance of rain 50%. Saturday, mostly cloudy in the morning, then becoming partly sunny. Highs in the lower 70s. Saturday night, partly cloudy. Lows around 50. Sunday, mostly sunny. Warmer with highs in the lower 80s. Sunday night, partly cloudy. Lows in the mid-50s. Memorial Day, partly sunny. Highs in the mid-80s. At 8 p.m., in Sioux City, the temperature was 54 and the dew point 53. The relative humidity was 97%. Wind was northwest at 20 miles an hour, gusting to 26. The pressure was 29.73 inches and rising. Elsewhere in northwest Iowa, Morris was cloudy and 54. Cherokee was cloudy and 59. Spencer was cloudy and 57. Other conditions across the northern plains, farther east in Iowa, at Des Moines, a thunderstorm. Cherokee was cloudy and 59. Spencer was cloudy and 57. Other conditions across the northern plains, farther east in Iowa, at Des Moines, a thunderstorm was reported, with a temperature of 62. At Cedar Rapids, it was mostly cloudy, with a temperature of 70. At Waterloo, it was cloudy, with a temperature of 72. In eastern Nebraska at Omaha, a thunderstorm was reported with a temperature of 59. It was cloudy with a temperature of 55 at Lincoln and 48 at North Fork. In eastern South Dakota, temperatures were between 47 and 50 degrees. At Yankton, rain was falling. It was cloudy at Mitchell and Sioux Falls. And in southern Minnesota, at Minneapolis, a thunderstorm was reported with a temperature of 60. Rain was falling, with a temperature of 48 at Marshall and 59 at Mankato. It was cloudy, with a temperature of 52 at Worthington and 66 at Rochester. Once again, at 8 p.m. Sioux City had a temperature of 54. The current time is 8:34 p.m. Central Daylight Time. Operating on a frequency of 162.475 MHz, this is NOAA Weather Radio Station WXL62, broadcasting from a transmitter near Lawton, Iowa. Our program originates from the National Weather Service in Sioux Falls and serves Sioux City and the surrounding Siouxland area. This hazardous weather outlook is for northwest Iowa, west central Iowa, southwest Minnesota, northeast Nebraska, central South Dakota, east central South Dakota, south central South Dakota, and southeast South Dakota. For tonight, a few additional showers along with pockets of drizzle will continue though the overnight hours with minimal accumulations. Period of reduced visibility will also be possible. For Tuesday through Sunday, additional chances for showers and thunderstorms will return on both Thursday through Friday. Spotter activation is not expected at this time. Your National Weather Service forecast for Siouxland. Tonight, cloudy. Showers with a chance of thunderstorms this evening, then a slight chance of showers after midnight. Locally heavy rainfall possible this evening. Lows in the mid-40s. Northwest winds 15 to 20 miles an hour with gusts up to 30 miles an hour. Chance of rain 90.

8%. Tuesday, cloudy in the morning, then becoming mostly sunny. Highs in the upper 50s. Northwest winds 15 to 20 miles an hour with gusts up to 30 miles an hour. Tuesday night, mostly clear. Lows in the mid-30s. North winds 5 to 10 miles an hour with gusts up to 20 miles an hour, becoming northeast after midnight. Wednesday, partly sunny. Highs in the lower 60s. East winds around 5 miles an hour. Wednesday night, mostly cloudy. Lows in the lower 40s. Southeast winds 5 to 10 miles an hour. Thursday, mostly cloudy. A slight chance of showers in the morning, then a chance of showers in the afternoon. Highs in the lower 60s. Chance of rain 40%. Thursday night, mostly cloudy. A chance of showers after midnight. Lows in the mid-40s. Chance of rain 50%. Friday, a chance of thunderstorms. Showers likely, mainly in the morning. Highs in the mid-60s. Chance of rain 60%. Friday night, a chance of thunderstorms in the evening. Mostly cloudy with a chance of showers. Lows in the mid-40s. Chance of rain 50%. Saturday, mostly cloudy in the morning, then becoming partly sunny. Highs in the lower 70s. Saturday night, partly cloudy. Lows around 50. Sunday, mostly sunny. Warmer with highs in the lower 80s. Sunday night, partly cloudy. Lows in the mid-50s. Memorial Day, partly sunny. Highs in the mid-80s. At 8 p.m., in Sioux City, the temperature was 54 and the dew point 53. The relative humidity was 97%. Wind was northwest at 20 miles an hour, gusting to 26. The pressure was 29.73 inches and rising. Elsewhere in northwest Iowa, Morris was cloudy and 54. Cherokee was cloudy and 59. Spencer was cloudy and 57. Other conditions across the northern plains, farther east in Iowa, at Des Moines, a thunderstorm was reported with a temperature of 62. At Cedar Rapids, it was mostly cloudy with a temperature of 70. At Waterloo, it was cloudy with a temperature of 72. In eastern Nebraska at Omaha, a thunderstorm was reported with a temperature of 59. It was cloudy with a temperature of 55 at Lincoln and 48 at Norfolk. In eastern South Dakota, temperatures were between 47 and 50 degrees. At Yankton, rain was falling. It was cloudy at Mitchell and Sioux Falls. And in southern Minnesota, at Minneapolis, a thunderstorm was reported with a temperature of 60. Rain was falling with a temperature of 48 at Marshall and 59 at Mankato. It was cloudy with a temperature of 52 at Worthington and 66 at Rochester. Once again, at 8 p.m. Sioux City had a temperature of 54. The current time is 8:38 p.m. Central Daylight Time. Operating on a frequency of 162.475 MHz, this is NOAA Weather Radio Station WXL62, broadcasting from a transmitter near Lawton, Iowa. Our program originates from the National Weather Service in Sioux Falls and serves Sioux City and the surrounding Siouxland area. This hazardous weather outlook is for northwest Iowa, west central Iowa, southwest Minnesota, northeast Nebraska, central South Dakota, east central South Dakota, south central South Dakota, and southeast South Dakota. For tonight, a few additional showers along with pockets of drizzle will continue though the overnight hours with minimal accumulations. Period of reduced visibility will also be possible. For Tuesday through Sunday, additional chances for showers and thunderstorms will return on both Thursday through Friday. Spotter activation is not expected at this time. Your National Weather Service forecast for Siouxland. Tonight, cloudy. Showers with a chance of thunderstorms this evening, then a slight chance of showers after midnight. Locally heavy rainfall possible this evening. Lows in the mid-40s. Northwest winds 15 to 20 miles an hour with gusts up to 30 miles an hour. Chance of rain 90%. Tuesday, cloudy in the morning, then becoming mostly sunny.

Highs in the upper 50s. Northwest winds 15 to 20 miles an hour with gusts up to 30 miles an hour. Tuesday night, mostly clear. Lows in the mid-30s. North winds 5 to 10 miles an hour with gusts up to 20 miles an hour, becoming northeast after midnight. Wednesday, partly sunny. Highs in the lower 60s. East winds around 5 miles an hour. Wednesday night, mostly cloudy. Lows in the lower 40s. Southeast winds 5 to 10 miles an hour. Thursday, mostly cloudy. A slight chance of showers in the morning, then a chance of showers in the afternoon. Highs in the lower 60s. Chance of rain 40%. Thursday night, mostly cloudy. A chance of showers after midnight. Lows in the mid-40s. Chance of rain 50%. Friday, a chance of thunderstorms. Showers likely, mainly in the morning. Highs in the mid-60s. Chance of rain 60%. Friday night, a chance of thunderstorms in the evening. Mostly cloudy with a chance of showers. Lows in the mid-40s. Chance of rain 50%. Saturday, mostly cloudy in the morning, then becoming partly sunny. Highs in the lower 70s. Saturday night, partly cloudy. Lows around 50. Sunday, mostly sunny. Warmer with highs in the lower 80s. Sunday night, partly cloudy. Lows in the mid-50s. Memorial Day, partly sunny. Highs in the mid-80s. At 8 p.m., in Sioux City, the temperature was 54 and the dew point 53. The relative humidity was 97%. Wind was northwest at 20 miles an hour, gusting to 26. The pressure was 29.73 inches and rising. Elsewhere in northwest Iowa, Morris was cloudy and 54. Cherokee was cloudy and 59. Spencer was cloudy and 57. Other conditions across the northern plains, farther east in Iowa, at Des Moines, a thunderstorm was reported with a temperature of 62. At Cedar Rapids, it was mostly cloudy with a temperature of 70. At Waterloo, it was cloudy with a temperature of 72. In eastern Nebraska at Omaha, a thunderstorm was reported with a temperature of 59. It was cloudy with a temperature of 55 at Lincoln and 48 at Norfolk. In eastern South Dakota, temperatures were between 47 and 50 degrees. At Yankton, rain was falling. It was cloudy at Mitchell and Sioux Falls. And in southern Minnesota, at Minneapolis, a thunderstorm was reported with a temperature of 60. Rain was falling with a temperature of 48 at Marshall and 59 at Mankato. It was cloudy with a temperature of 52 at Worthington and 66 at Rochester. Once again, at 8 p.m. Sioux City had a temperature of 54. The current time is 8:43 p.m. Central Daylight Time. Operating on a frequency of 162.475 MHz, this is NOAA Weather Radio Station WXL62, broadcasting from a transmitter near Lawton, Iowa. Our program originates from the National Weather Service in Sioux Falls and serves Sioux City and the surrounding Siouxland area. This hazardous weather outlook is for northwest Iowa, west central Iowa, southwest Minnesota, northeast Nebraska, central South Dakota, east central South Dakota, south central South Dakota, and southeast South Dakota. For tonight, a few additional showers along with pockets of drizzle will continue though the overnight hours with minimal accumulations. Period of reduced visibility will also be possible. For Tuesday through Sunday, additional chances for showers and thunderstorms will return on both Thursday through Friday. Spotter activation is not expected at this time. Your National Weather Service forecast for Siouxland. Tonight, cloudy. Showers with a chance of thunderstorms this evening, then a slight chance of showers after midnight. Low-hanging rainfall possible this evening. Lows in the mid-40s. Northwest winds 15 to 20 miles an hour with gusts up to 30 miles an hour. Chance of rain 90%. Tuesday, cloudy in the morning, then becoming mostly sunny. Highs in the upper 50s. Northwest winds 15 to 20 miles an hour with gusts up to 30.

miles an hour. Tuesday night, mostly clear. Lows in the mid-30s. North winds 5 to 10 miles an hour with gusts up to 20 miles an hour, becoming northeast after midnight. Wednesday, partly sunny. Highs in the lower 60s. East winds around 5 miles an hour. Wednesday night, mostly cloudy. Lows in the lower 40s. Southeast winds 5 to 10 miles an hour. Thursday, mostly cloudy. A slight chance of showers in the morning, then a chance of showers in the afternoon. Highs in the lower 60s. Chance of rain 40%. Thursday night, mostly cloudy. A chance of showers after midnight. Lows in the mid-40s. Chance of rain 50%. Friday, a chance of thunderstorms. Showers likely, mainly in the morning. Highs in the mid-60s. Chance of rain 60%. Friday night, a chance of thunderstorms in the evening. Mostly cloudy with a chance of showers. Lows in the mid-40s. Chance of rain 50%. Saturday, mostly cloudy in the morning, then becoming partly sunny. Highs in the lower 70s. Saturday night, partly cloudy. Lows around 50. Sunday, mostly sunny. Warmer with highs in the lower 80s. Sunday night, partly cloudy. Lows in the mid-50s. Memorial Day, partly sunny. Highs in the mid-80s. At 8 p.m., in Sioux City, the temperature was 54 and the dew point 53. The relative humidity was 97%. Wind was northwest at 20 miles an hour, gusting to 26. The pressure was 29.73 inches and rising. Elsewhere in northwest Iowa, Morris was cloudy and 54. Cherokee was cloudy and 59. Spencer was cloudy and 57. Other conditions across the northern plains, farther east in Iowa, at Des Moines, a thunderstorm was reported with a temperature of 62. At Cedar Rapids, it was mostly cloudy with a temperature of 70. At Waterloo, it was cloudy with a temperature of 72. In eastern Nebraska at Omaha, a thunderstorm was reported with a temperature of 59. It was cloudy with a temperature of 55 at Lincoln and 48 at Norfolk. In eastern South Dakota, temperatures were between 47 and 50 degrees. At Yankton, rain was falling. It was cloudy at Mitchell and Sioux Falls. And in southern Minnesota, at Minneapolis, a thunderstorm was reported with a temperature of 60. Rain was falling with a temperature of 48 at Marshall and 59 at Mankato. It was cloudy with a temperature of 52 at Worthington and 66 at Rochester. Once again, at 8 p.m. Sioux City had a temperature of 54. The current time is 8:48 p.m. Central Daylight Time. Operating on a frequency of 162.475 MHz, this is NOAA Weather Radio Station WXL62, broadcasting from a transmitter near Lawton, Iowa. Our program originates from the National Weather Service in Sioux Falls and serves Sioux City and the surrounding Siouxland area. This hazardous weather outlook is for northwest Iowa, west central Iowa, southwest Minnesota, northeast Nebraska, central South Dakota, east central South Dakota, south central South Dakota, and southeast South Dakota. For tonight, a few additional showers along with pockets of drizzle will continue, though the overnight hours with minimal accumulations. Period of reduced visibility will also be possible. For Tuesday through Sunday, additional chances for showers and thunderstorms will return on both Thursday through Friday. Spotter activation is not expected at this time. Your National Weather Service forecast for Siouxland. Tonight, cloudy. Showers with a chance of thunderstorms this evening, then a slight chance of showers after midnight. Locally heavy rainfall possible this evening. Lows in the mid-40s. Northwest winds 15 to 20 miles an hour with gusts up to 30 miles an hour. Chance of rain 90%. Tuesday, cloudy in the morning, then becoming mostly sunny. Highs in the upper 50s. Northwest winds 15 to 20 miles an hour with gusts up to 30 miles an hour. Tuesday night, mostly clear. Lows in the mid-30s.

north winds 5 to 10 miles an hour with gusts up to 20 miles an hour, becoming northeast after midnight. Wednesday, partly sunny. Highs in the lower 60s. East winds around 5 miles an hour. Wednesday night, mostly cloudy. Lows in the lower 40s. Southeast winds 5 to 10 miles an hour. Thursday, mostly cloudy. A slight chance of showers in the morning, then a chance of showers in the afternoon. Highs in the lower 60s. Chance of rain 40%. Thursday night, mostly cloudy. A chance of showers after midnight. Lows in the mid-40s. Chance of rain 50%. Friday, a chance of thunderstorms. Showers likely, mainly in the morning. Highs in the mid-60s. Chance of rain 60%. Friday night, a chance of thunderstorms in the evening. Mostly cloudy with a chance of showers. Lows in the mid-40s. Chance of rain 50%. Saturday, mostly cloudy in the morning, then becoming partly sunny. Highs in the lower 70s. Saturday night, partly cloudy. Lows around 50. Sunday, mostly sunny. Warmer with highs in the lower 80s. Sunday night, partly cloudy. Lows in the mid-50s. Memorial Day, partly sunny. Highs in the mid-80s. At 8 p.m., in Sioux City, the temperature was 54 and the dew point 53. The relative humidity was 97%. Wind was northwest at 20 miles an hour, gusting to 26. The pressure was 29.73 inches and rising. Elsewhere in northwest Iowa, Morris was cloudy and 54. Cherokee was cloudy and 59. Spencer was cloudy and 57. Other conditions across the northern plains, farther east in Iowa, at Des Moines, a thunderstorm was reported with a temperature of 62. At Cedar Rapids, it was mostly cloudy with a temperature of 70. At Waterloo, it was cloudy with a temperature of 72. In eastern Nebraska at Omaha, a thunderstorm was reported with a temperature of 59. It was cloudy with a temperature of 55 in Lincoln and 48 at Norfolk. In eastern South Dakota, temperatures were between 47 and 50 degrees. At Yankton, rain was falling. It was cloudy at Mitchell and Sioux Falls. And in southern Minnesota, at Minneapolis, a thunderstorm was reported with a temperature of 60. Rain was falling with a temperature of 48 at Marshall and 59 at Mankato. It was cloudy with a temperature of 52 at Worthington and 66 at Rochester. Once again, at 8 p.m. Sioux City had a temperature of 54. The current time is 8:53 p.m. Central Daylight Time. Operating on a frequency of 162.475 MHz, this is NOAA Weather Radio Station WXL62, broadcasting from a transmitter near Lawton, Iowa. Our program originates from the National Weather Service in Sioux Falls and serves Sioux City and the surrounding Siouxland area. This hazardous weather outlook is for northwest Iowa, west central Iowa, southwest Minnesota, northeast Nebraska, central South Dakota, east central South Dakota, south central South Dakota, and southeast South Dakota. For tonight, a few additional showers along with pockets of drizzle will continue though the overnight hours with minimal accumulations. Period of reduced visibility will also be possible. For Tuesday through Sunday, additional chances for showers and thunderstorms will return on both Thursday through Friday. Spotter activation is not expected at this time. Your National Weather Service forecast for Siouxland. Tonight, cloudy. Showers with a chance of thunderstorms this evening, then a slight chance of showers after midnight. Locally heavy rainfall possible this evening. Lows in the mid-40s. Northwest winds 15 to 20 miles an hour with gusts up to 30 miles an hour. Chance of rain 90%. Tuesday, cloudy in the morning, then becoming mostly sunny. Highs in the upper 50s. Northwest winds 15 to 20 miles an hour with gusts up to 30 miles an hour. Tuesday night, mostly clear. Lows in the mid-30s. North winds 5 to 10 miles an hour with gusts up to 20 miles an hour.

northeast after midnight. Wednesday, partly sunny. Highs in the lower 60s. East winds around 5 miles an hour. Wednesday night, mostly cloudy. Lows in the lower 40s. Southeast winds 5 to 10 miles an hour. Thursday, mostly cloudy. A slight chance of showers in the morning, then a chance of showers in the afternoon. Highs in the lower 60s. Chance of rain 40%. Thursday night, mostly cloudy. A chance of showers after midnight. Lows in the mid-40s. Chance of rain 50%. Friday, a chance of thunderstorms. Showers likely, mainly in the morning. Highs in the mid-60s. Chance of rain 60%. Friday night, a chance of thunderstorms in the evening. Mostly cloudy with a chance of showers. Lows in the mid-40s. Chance of rain 50%. Saturday, mostly cloudy in the morning, then becoming partly sunny. Highs in the lower 70s. Saturday night, partly cloudy. Lows around 50. Sunday, mostly sunny. Warmer with highs in the lower 80s. Sunday night, partly cloudy. Lows in the mid-50s. Memorial Day, partly sunny. Highs in the mid-80s. At 8 p.m., in Sioux City, the temperature was 54 and the dew point 53. The relative humidity was 97%. Wind was northwest at 20 miles an hour, gusting to 26. The pressure was 29.73 inches and rising. Elsewhere in northwest Iowa, Morris was cloudy and 54. Cherokee was cloudy and 59. Spencer was cloudy and 57. Other conditions across the northern plains, farther east in Iowa, at Des Moines, a thunderstorm was reported, with a temperature of 62. At Cedar Rapids, it was mostly cloudy, with a temperature of 70. At Waterloo, it was cloudy, with a temperature of 72. In eastern Nebraska at Omaha, a thunderstorm was reported, with a temperature of 59. It was cloudy, with a temperature of 55 at Lincoln, and 48 at North Fork. In eastern South Dakota, temperatures were between 47 and 50 degrees. At Yankton, rain was falling. It was cloudy at Mitchell and Sioux Falls. And in southern Minnesota, at Minneapolis, a thunderstorm was reported with a temperature of 60. Rain was falling with a temperature of 48 at Marshall and 59 at Mankato. It was cloudy with a temperature of 52 at Worthington and 66 at Rochester. Once again, at 8 p.m. Sioux City had a temperature of 54. The current time is 8:58 p.m. Central Daylight Time. Operating on a frequency of 162.475 MHz, this is NOAA Weather Radio Station WXL62, broadcasting from a transmitter near Lawton, Iowa. Our program originates from the National Weather Service in Sioux Falls and serves Sioux City and the surrounding Siouxland area. This hazardous weather outlook is for northwest Iowa, west central Iowa, southwest Minnesota, northeast Nebraska, central South Dakota, east central South Dakota, south central South Dakota, and southeast South Dakota. For tonight, a few additional showers along with pockets of drizzle will continue though the overnight hours with minimal accumulations. Period of reduced visibility will also be possible. For Tuesday through Sunday, additional chances for showers and thunderstorms will return on both Thursday through Friday. Spotter activation is not expected at this time. Your National Weather Service forecast for Siouxland. Tonight, cloudy. Showers with a chance of thunderstorms this evening, then a slight chance of showers after midnight. Locally heavy rainfall possible this evening. Lows in the mid-40s. Northwest winds 15 to 20 miles an hour with gusts up to 30 miles an hour. Chance of rain 90%. Tuesday, cloudy in the morning, then becoming mostly sunny. Highs in the upper 50s. Northwest winds 15 to 20 miles an hour with gusts up to 30 miles an hour. Tuesday night, mostly clear. Lows in the mid-30s. North winds 5 to 10 miles an hour with gusts up to 20 miles an hour, becoming northeast after midnight. Wednesday, partly sunny. Highs in the lower

50%. Friday night, a chance of thunderstorms in the evening. Mostly cloudy with a chance of showers. Lows in the mid-40s. Chance of rain 50%. Saturday, mostly cloudy in the morning, then becoming partly sunny. Highs in the lower 70s. Saturday night, partly cloudy. Lows around 50. Sunday, mostly sunny. Warmer with highs in the lower 80s. Sunday night, partly cloudy. Lows in the mid-50s. Memorial Day, partly sunny. Highs in the mid-80s. At 9 p.m., in Sioux City, the temperature was 53, and the dew point 52. The relative humidity was 96%. Wind was northwest at 23 miles an hour, gusting to 30. The pressure was 29.74 inches and rising. Elsewhere in northwest Iowa, Spencer was cloudy and 56. Other conditions across the northern plains, farther east in Iowa, at Des Moines, a thunderstorm was reported with a temperature of 63. At Waterloo, it was mostly cloudy with a temperature of 71. At Cedar Rapids, it was cloudy with a temperature of 69. In eastern Nebraska, rain was falling with a temperature of 52 at Lincoln and 58 at Omaha. At Norfolk, it was cloudy with a temperature of 49. In eastern South Dakota, temperatures were between 46 and 50 degrees. At Mitchell, rain was falling. It was cloudy at Yankton and Sioux Falls. And in southern Minnesota, at Minneapolis, a thunderstorm was reported with a temperature of 59. Rain was falling with a temperature of 51 at Worthington and 48 at Marshall. It was cloudy with a temperature of 58 at Mankato and 65 at Rochester. Once again, at 9 p.m. Sioux City had a temperature of 53. The current time is 9.03 p.m. Central Daylight Time. Operating on a frequency of 162.475 MHz, this is NOAA Weather Radio Station WXL62, broadcasting from a transmitter near Lawton, Iowa. Our program originates from the National Weather Service in Sioux Falls and serves Sioux City and the surrounding Siouxland area. This hazardous weather outlook is for northwest Iowa, west central Iowa, southwest Minnesota, northeast Nebraska, central South Dakota, east central South Dakota, south central South Dakota, and southeast South Dakota. For tonight, a few additional showers along with pockets of drizzle will continue, though the overnight hours with minimal accumulations. Period of reduced visibility will also be possible. For Tuesday through Sunday, additional chances for showers and thunderstorms will return on both Thursday through Friday. Spotter activation is not expected at this time. Your National Weather Service forecast for Siouxland. Tonight, cloudy. Showers with a chance of thunderstorms this evening, then a slight chance of showers after midnight. Locally heavy rainfall possible this evening. Lows in the mid-40s. Northwest winds 15 to 20 miles an hour with gusts up to 30 miles an hour. Chance of rain 90%. Tuesday, cloudy in the morning, then becoming mostly sunny. Highs in the upper 50s. Northwest winds 15 to 20 miles an hour with gusts up to 30 miles an hour. Tuesday night, mostly clear. Lows in the mid-30s. North winds 5 to 10 miles an hour with gusts up to 20 miles an hour, becoming northeast after midnight. Wednesday, partly sunny. Highs in the lower 60s. East winds around 5 miles an hour. Wednesday night, mostly cloudy. Lows in the lower 40s. Southeast winds 5 to 10 miles an hour. Thursday, mostly cloudy. A slight chance of showers in the morning, then a chance of showers in the afternoon. Highs in the lower 60s. Chance of rain 40%. Thursday night, mostly cloudy. A chance of showers after midnight. Lows in the mid-40s. Chance of rain 50%. Friday, a chance of thunderstorms. Showers likely, mainly in the morning. Highs in the mid-60s. Chance of rain 60%. Friday night, a chance of thunderstorms in the evening. Mostly cloudy with a chance of showers. Lows in the mid-40s. Chance

rain 50%. Saturday, mostly cloudy in the morning, then becoming partly sunny. Highs in the lower 70s. Saturday night, partly cloudy. Lows around 50. Sunday, mostly sunny. Warmer with highs in the lower 80s. Sunday night, partly cloudy. Lows in the mid-50s. Memorial Day, partly sunny. Highs in the mid-80s. At 9 p.m., in Sioux City, the temperature was 53, and the dew point 52. The relative humidity was 96%. Wind was northwest at 23 miles an hour, gusting to 30. The pressure was 29.74 inches and rising. Elsewhere in northwest Iowa, Spencer was cloudy and 56. Other conditions across the northern plains, farther east in Iowa, at Des Moines, a thunderstorm was reported with a temperature of 63. At Waterloo, it was mostly cloudy with a temperature of 71. At Cedar Rapids, it was cloudy with a temperature of 69. In eastern Nebraska, rain was falling with a temperature of 52 at Lincoln and 58 at Omaha. At Norfolk, it was cloudy with a temperature of 49. In eastern South Dakota, temperatures were between 46 and 50 degrees. At Mitchell, rain was falling. It was cloudy at Yankton and Sioux Falls. And in southern Minnesota, at Minneapolis, a thunderstorm was reported with a temperature of 59. Rain was falling with a temperature of 51 at Worthington and 48 at Marshall. It was cloudy with a temperature of 58 at Mankato and 65 at Rochester. Once again, at 9 p.m. Sioux City had a temperature of 53. The current time is 9:08 p.m. Central Daylight Time. Operating on a frequency of 162.475 MHz, this is NOAA Weather Radio Station WXL62, broadcasting from a transmitter near Lawton, Iowa. Our program originates from the National Weather Service in Sioux Falls and serves Sioux City and the surrounding Siouxland area. This hazardous weather outlook is for northwest Iowa, west central Iowa, southwest Minnesota, northeast Nebraska, central South Dakota, east central South Dakota, south central South Dakota, and southeast South Dakota. For tonight, a few additional showers along with pockets of drizzle will continue, though the overnight hours with minimal accumulations. Period of reduced visibility will also be possible. For Tuesday through Sunday, additional chances for showers and thunderstorms will return on both Thursday through Friday. Spotter activation is not expected at this time. Your National Weather Service forecast for Siouxland. Tonight, cloudy. Showers with a chance of thunderstorms this evening, then a slight chance of showers after midnight. Locally heavy rainfall possible this evening. Lows in the mid-40s. Northwest winds 15 to 20 miles an hour with gusts up to 30 miles an hour. Chance of rain 90%. Tuesday, cloudy in the morning, then becoming mostly sunny. Highs in the upper 50s. Northwest winds 15 to 20 miles an hour with gusts up to 30 miles an hour. Tuesday night, mostly clear. Lows in the mid-30s. North winds 5 to 10 miles an hour with gusts up to 20 miles an hour, becoming northeast after midnight. Wednesday, partly sunny. Highs in the lower 60s. East winds around 5 miles an hour. Wednesday night, mostly cloudy. Lows in the lower 40s. Southeast winds 5 to 10 miles an hour. Thursday, mostly cloudy. A slight chance of showers in the morning, then a chance of showers in the afternoon. Highs in the lower 60s. Chance of rain 40%. Thursday night, mostly cloudy. A chance of showers after midnight. Lows in the mid-40s. Chance of rain 50%. Friday, a chance of thunderstorms. Showers likely, mainly in the morning. Highs in the mid-60s. Chance of rain 60%. Friday night, a chance of thunderstorms in the evening. Mostly cloudy with a chance of showers. Lows in the mid-40s. Chance of rain 50%. Saturday, mostly cloudy in the morning, then becoming partly sunny. Highs in the lower 70s. Saturday night, partly cloudy.

lows around 50. Sunday, mostly sunny. Warmer with highs in the lower 80s. Sunday night, partly cloudy. Lows in the mid-50s. Memorial Day, partly sunny. Highs in the mid-80s. At 9 p.m., in Sioux City, the temperature was 53 and the dew point 52. The relative humidity was 96%. Wind was northwest at 23 miles an hour, gusting to 30. The pressure was 29.74 inches and rising. Elsewhere in northwest Iowa, Sheldon was cloudy and 52. Cherokee was cloudy and 59. Spencer was cloudy and 56. Storm Lake was mostly cloudy and 59. Other conditions across the northern plains, farther east in Iowa, at Des Moines, a thunderstorm was reported with a temperature of 63. At Waterloo, it was mostly cloudy with a temperature of 71. At Cedar Rapids, it was cloudy with a temperature of 69. In eastern Nebraska at Lincoln, rain was falling with a temperature of 52. It was cloudy with a temperature of 57 at Omaha and 49 at Norfolk. In eastern South Dakota, temperatures were between 46 and 50 degrees. At Mitchell, rain was falling. It was cloudy at Yankton and Sioux Falls. And in southern Minnesota, at Minneapolis, a thunderstorm was reported with a temperature of 59. Rain was falling with a temperature of 51 at Worthington and 48 at Marshall. It was cloudy with a temperature of 59 at Mankato and 65 at Rochester. Once again, at 9 p.m. Sioux City had a temperature of 53. The current time is 9:13 p.m. Central Daylight Time. Operating on a frequency of 162.475 MHz, this is NOAA Weather Radio Station WXL62, broadcasting from a transmitter near Lawton, Iowa. Our program originates from the National Weather Service in Sioux Falls and serves Sioux City and the surrounding Siouxland area. This hazardous weather outlook is for northwest Iowa, west central Iowa, southwest Minnesota, northeast Nebraska, central South Dakota, east central South Dakota, south central South Dakota, and southeast South Dakota. For tonight, a few additional showers along with pockets of drizzle will continue, though the overnight hours with minimal accumulations. Period of reduced visibility will also be possible. For Tuesday through Sunday, additional chances for showers and thunderstorms will return on both Thursday through Friday. Spotter activation is not expected at this time. Your National Weather Service forecast for Siouxland. Tonight, cloudy. Showers with a chance of thunderstorms this evening, then a slight chance of showers after midnight. Locally heavy rainfall possible this evening. Lows in the mid-40s. Northwest winds 15 to 20 miles an hour with gusts up to 30 miles an hour. Chance of rain 90%. Tuesday, cloudy in the morning, then becoming mostly sunny. Highs in the upper 50s. Northwest winds 15 to 20 miles an hour with gusts up to 30 miles an hour. Tuesday night, mostly clear. Lows in the mid-30s. North winds 5 to 10 miles an hour with gusts up to 20 miles an hour, becoming northeast after midnight. Wednesday, partly sunny. Highs in the lower 60s. East winds around 5 miles an hour. Wednesday night, mostly cloudy. Lows in the lower 40s. Southeast winds 5 to 10 miles an hour. Thursday, mostly cloudy. A slight chance of showers in the morning, then a chance of showers in the afternoon. Highs in the lower 60s. Chance of rain 40%. Thursday night, mostly cloudy. A chance of showers after midnight. Lows in the mid-40s. Chance of rain 50%. Friday, a chance of thunderstorms. Showers likely, mainly in the morning. Highs in the mid-60s. Chance of rain 60%. Friday night, a chance of thunderstorms in the evening. Mostly cloudy with a chance of showers. Lows in the mid-40s. Chance of rain 50%. Saturday, mostly cloudy in the morning, then becoming partly sunny. Highs in the lower 70s. Saturday night, partly cloudy,

Lows around 50. Sunday, mostly sunny. Warmer with highs in the lower 80s. Sunday night, partly cloudy. Lows in the mid-50s. Memorial Day, partly sunny. Highs in the mid-80s. At 9 p.m., in Sioux City, the temperature was 53 and the dew point 52. The relative humidity was 96%. Wind was northwest at 23 miles an hour, gusting to 30. The pressure was 29.74 inches and rising. Elsewhere in northwest Iowa, Sheldon was cloudy and 52. Cherokee was cloudy and 59. Spencer was cloudy and 56. Storm Lake was mostly cloudy and 59. Other conditions across the northern plains, farther east in Iowa, at Des Moines, a thunderstorm was reported with a temperature of 63. At Waterloo, it was mostly cloudy with a temperature of 71. At Cedar Rapids, it was cloudy with a temperature of 69. In eastern Nebraska at Lincoln, rain was falling with a temperature of 52. It was cloudy with a temperature of 57 at Omaha and 49 at Norfolk. In eastern South Dakota, temperatures were between 46 and 50 degrees. At Mitchell, rain was falling. It was cloudy at Yankton and Sioux Falls. And in southern Minnesota, at Minneapolis, a thunderstorm was reported with a temperature of 59. Rain was falling with a temperature of 51 at Worthington and 48 at Marshall. It was cloudy with a temperature of 59 at Mankato and 65 at Rochester. Once again, at 9 p.m. Sioux City had a temperature of 53. The current time is 9:18 p.m. Central Daylight Time. Operating on a frequency of 162.475 MHz, this is NOAA Weather Radio Station WXL62, broadcasting from a transmitter near Lawton, Iowa. Our program originates from the National Weather Service in Sioux Falls and serves Sioux City and the surrounding Siouxland area. This hazardous weather outlook is for northwest Iowa, west central Iowa, southwest Minnesota, northeast Nebraska, central South Dakota, east central South Dakota, south central South Dakota, and southeast South Dakota. For tonight, a few additional showers along with pockets of drizzle will continue, though the overnight hours with minimal accumulations. Period of reduced visibility will also be possible. For Tuesday through Sunday, additional chances for showers and thunderstorms will return on both Thursday through Friday. Spotter activation is not expected at this time. Your National Weather Service forecast for Siouxland. Tonight, cloudy. Showers with a chance of thunderstorms this evening, then a slight chance of showers after midnight. Locally heavy rainfall possible this evening. Lows in the mid-40s. Northwest winds 15 to 20 miles an hour with gusts up to 30 miles an hour. Chance of rain 90%. Tuesday, cloudy in the morning, then becoming mostly sunny. Highs in the upper 50s. Northwest winds 15 to 20 miles an hour with gusts up to 30 miles an hour. Tuesday night, mostly clear. Lows in the mid-30s. North winds 5 to 10 miles an hour with gusts up to 20 miles an hour, becoming northeast after midnight. Wednesday, partly sunny. Highs in the lower 60s. East winds around 5 miles an hour. Wednesday night, mostly cloudy. Lows in the lower 40s. Southeast winds 5 to 10 miles an hour. Thursday, mostly cloudy. A slight chance of showers in the morning, then a chance of showers in the afternoon. Highs in the lower 60s. Chance of rain 40%. Thursday night, mostly cloudy. A chance of showers after midnight. Lows in the mid-40s. Chance of rain 50%. Friday, a chance of thunderstorms. Showers likely, mainly in the morning. Highs in the mid-60s. Chance of rain 60%. Friday night, a chance of thunderstorms in the evening. Mostly cloudy with a chance of showers. Lows in the mid-40s. Chance of rain 50%. Saturday, mostly cloudy in the morning, then becoming partly sunny. Highs in the lower 70s. Saturday night, partly cloudy. Lows around 50.

Sunday, mostly sunny. Warmer with highs in the lower 80s. Sunday night, partly cloudy. Lows in the mid-50s. Memorial Day, partly sunny. Highs in the mid-80s. At 9 p.m., in Sioux City, the temperature was 53 and the dew point 52. The relative humidity was 96%. Wind was northwest at 23 miles an hour, gusting to 30. The pressure was 29.74 inches and rising. Elsewhere in northwest Iowa, Sheldon was cloudy and 52. Cherokee was cloudy and 59. Spencer was cloudy and 56. Storm Lake was mostly cloudy and 59. Other conditions across the northern plains, farther east in Iowa, at Des Moines, a thunderstorm was reported with a temperature of 63. At Waterloo, it was mostly cloudy with a temperature of 71. At Cedar Rapids, it was cloudy with a temperature of 69. In eastern Nebraska at Lincoln, rain was falling with a temperature of 52. It was cloudy with a temperature of 57 at Omaha and 49 at Norfolk. In eastern South Dakota, temperatures were between 46 and 50 degrees. At Mitchell, rain was falling. It was cloudy at Yankton and Sioux Falls. And in southern Minnesota, at Minneapolis, a thunderstorm was reported with a temperature of 59. Rain was falling with a temperature of 51 at Worthington and 48 at Marshall. It was cloudy with a temperature of 59 at Mankato and 65 at Rochester. Once again, at 9 p.m. Sioux City had a temperature of 53. The current time is 9:23 p.m. Central Daylight Time. Operating on a frequency of 162.475 MHz, this is NOAA Weather Radio Station WXL62, broadcasting from a transmitter near Lawton, Iowa. Our program originates from the National Weather Service in Sioux Falls and serves Sioux City and the surrounding Siouxland area. This hazardous weather outlook is for northwest Iowa, west central Iowa, southwest Minnesota, northeast Nebraska, central South Dakota, east central South Dakota, south central South Dakota, and southeast South Dakota. For tonight, a few additional showers along with pockets of drizzle will continue though the overnight hours with minimal accumulations. Period of reduced visibility will also be possible. For Tuesday through Sunday, additional chances for showers and thunderstorms will return on both Thursday through Friday. Spotter activation is not expected at this time. Your National Weather Service forecast for Siouxland. Tonight, cloudy. Showers with a chance of thunderstorms this evening, then a slight chance of showers after midnight. Locally heavy rainfall possible this evening. Lows in the mid-40s. Northwest winds 15 to 20 miles an hour with gusts up to 30 miles an hour. Chance of rain 90%. Tuesday, cloudy in the morning, then becoming mostly sunny. Highs in the upper 50s. Northwest winds 15 to 20 miles an hour with gusts up to 30 miles an hour. Tuesday night, mostly clear. Lows in the mid-30s. North winds 5 to 10 miles an hour with gusts up to 20 miles an hour, becoming northeast after midnight. Wednesday, partly sunny. Highs in the lower 60s. East winds around 5 miles an hour. Wednesday night, mostly cloudy. Lows in the lower 40s. Southeast winds 5 to 10 miles an hour. Thursday, mostly cloudy. A slight chance of showers in the morning, then a chance of showers in the afternoon. Highs in the lower 60s. Chance of rain 40%. Thursday night, mostly cloudy. A chance of showers after midnight. Lows in the mid-40s. Chance of rain 50%. Friday, a chance of thunderstorms. Showers likely, mainly in the morning. Highs in the mid-60s. Chance of rain 60%. Friday night, a chance of thunderstorms in the evening. Mostly cloudy with a chance of showers. Lows in the mid-40s. Chance of rain 50%. Saturday, mostly cloudy in the morning, then becoming partly sunny. Highs in the lower 70s. Saturday night, partly cloudy. Lows around 50.

Sunday, mostly sunny. Warmer with highs in the lower 80s. Sunday night, partly cloudy. Lows in the mid-50s. Memorial Day, partly sunny. Highs in the mid-80s. At 9 p.m., in Sioux City, the temperature was 53 and the dew point 52. The relative humidity was 96%. Wind was northwest at 23 miles an hour, gusting to 30. The pressure was 29.74 inches and rising. Elsewhere in northwest Iowa, Sheldon was cloudy and 52. Cherokee was cloudy and 59. Spencer was cloudy and 56. Storm Lake was mostly cloudy and 59. Other conditions across the northern plains, farther east in Iowa, at Des Moines, a thunderstorm was reported with a temperature of 63. At Waterloo, it was mostly cloudy with a temperature of 71. At Cedar Rapids, it was cloudy with a temperature of 69. In eastern Nebraska at Lincoln, rain was falling with a temperature of 52. It was cloudy with a temperature of 57 at Omaha and 49 at Norfolk. In eastern South Dakota, temperatures were between 46 and 50 degrees. At Mitchell, rain was falling. It was cloudy at Yankton and Sioux Falls. And in southern Minnesota, at Minneapolis, a thunderstorm was reported with a temperature of 59. Rain was falling with a temperature of 51 at Worthington and 48 at Marshall. It was cloudy with a temperature of 59 at Mankato and 65 at Rochester. Once again, at 9 p.m. Sioux City had a temperature of 53. The current time is 9:28 p.m. Central Daylight Time. Operating on a frequency of 162.475 MHz, this is NOAA Weather Radio Station WXL62, broadcasting from a transmitter near Lawton, Iowa. Our program originates from the National Weather Service in Sioux Falls and serves Sioux City and the surrounding Siouxland area. This hazardous weather outlook is for northwest Iowa, west central Iowa, southwest Minnesota, northeast Nebraska, central South Dakota, east central South Dakota, south central South Dakota, and southeast South Dakota. For tonight, a few additional showers along with pockets of drizzle will continue, though the overnight hours with minimal accumulations. Period of reduced visibility will also be possible. For Tuesday through Sunday, additional chances for showers and thunderstorms will return on both Thursday through Friday. Spotter activation is not expected at this time. Your National Weather Service forecast for Siouxland. Tonight, cloudy. Showers with a chance of thunderstorms this evening, then a slight chance of showers after midnight. Locally heavy rainfall possible this evening. Lows in the mid-40s. Northwest winds 15 to 20 miles an hour with gusts up to 30 miles an hour. Chance of rain 90%. Tuesday, cloudy in the morning, then becoming mostly sunny. Highs in the upper 50s. Northwest winds 15 to 20 miles an hour with gusts up to 30 miles an hour. Tuesday night, mostly clear. Lows in the mid-30s. North winds 5 to 10 miles an hour with gusts up to 20 miles an hour, becoming northeast after midnight. Wednesday, partly sunny. Highs in the lower 60s. East winds around 5 miles an hour. Wednesday night, mostly cloudy. Lows in the lower 40s. Southeast winds 5 to 10 miles an hour. Thursday, mostly cloudy. A slight chance of showers in the morning, then a chance of showers in the afternoon. Highs in the lower 60s. Chance of rain 40%. Thursday night, mostly cloudy. A chance of showers after midnight. Lows in the mid-40s. Chance of rain 50%. Friday, a chance of thunderstorms. Showers likely, mainly in the morning. Highs in the mid-60s. Chance of rain 60%. Friday night, a chance of thunderstorms in the evening. Mostly cloudy with a chance of showers. Lows in the mid-40s. Chance of rain 50%. Saturday, mostly cloudy in the morning, then becoming partly sunny. Highs in the lower 70s. Saturday night, partly cloudy. Lows around 50. Sunday,

mostly sunny. Warmer with highs in the lower 80s. Sunday night, partly cloudy. Lows in the mid-50s. Memorial Day, partly sunny. Highs in the mid-80s. At 9 p.m., in Sioux City, the temperature was 53, and the dew point 52. The relative humidity was 96%. Wind was northwest at 23 miles an hour, gusting to 30. The pressure was 29.74 inches and rising. Elsewhere in northwest Iowa, Sheldon was cloudy and 52. Cherokee was cloudy and 59. Spencer was cloudy and 56. Storm Lake was mostly cloudy and 59. Other conditions across the northern plains, farther east in Iowa, at Des Moines, a thunderstorm was reported with a temperature of 63. At Waterloo, it was mostly cloudy with a temperature of 71. At Cedar Rapids, it was cloudy with a temperature of 69. In eastern Nebraska at Lincoln, rain was falling with a temperature of 52. It was cloudy with a temperature of 57 at Omaha and 49 at Norfolk. In eastern South Dakota, temperatures were between 46 and 50 degrees. At Mitchell, rain was falling. It was cloudy at Yankton and Sioux Falls. And in southern Minnesota, at Minneapolis, a thunderstorm was reported with a temperature of 59. Rain was falling with a temperature of 51 at Worthington and 48 at Marshall. It was cloudy with a temperature of 59 at Mankato and 65 at Rochester. Once again, at 51 at Worthington and 48 at Marshall. It was cloudy with a temperature of 59 at Mankato and 65 at Rochester. Once again, at 9 p.m. Sioux City had a temperature of 53. The current time is 9:33 p.m. Central Daylight Time. Operating on a frequency of 162.475 MHz, this is NOAA Weather Radio Station WXL62, broadcasting from a transmitter near Lawton, Iowa. Our program originates from the National Weather Service in Sioux Falls and serves Sioux City and the surrounding Siouxland area. This hazardous weather outlook is for northwest Iowa, west central Iowa, southwest Minnesota, northeast Nebraska, central South Dakota, east central South Dakota, south central South Dakota, and southeast South Dakota. For tonight, a few additional showers along with pockets of drizzle will continue, though the overnight hours with minimal accumulations. Period of reduced visibility will also be possible. For Tuesday through Sunday, additional chances for showers and thunderstorms will return on both Thursday through Friday. Spotter activation is not expected at this time. Your National Weather Service forecast for Siouxland. Tonight, cloudy. Showers with a chance of thunderstorms this evening, then a slight chance of showers after midnight. Locally heavy rainfall possible this evening. Lows in the mid-40s. Northwest winds 15 to 20 miles an hour with gusts up to 30 miles an hour. Chance of rain 90%. Tuesday, cloudy in the morning, then becoming mostly sunny. Highs in the upper 50s. Northwest winds 15 to 20 miles an hour with gusts up to 30 miles an hour. Tuesday night, mostly clear. Lows in the mid-30s. North winds 5 to 10 miles an hour with gusts up to 20 miles an hour, becoming northeast after midnight. Wednesday, partly sunny. Highs in the lower 60s. East winds around 5 miles an hour. Wednesday night, mostly cloudy. Lows in the lower 40s. Southeast winds 5 to 10 miles an hour. Thursday, mostly cloudy. A slight chance of showers in the morning, then a chance of showers in the afternoon. Highs in the lower 60s. Chance of rain 40%. Thursday night, mostly cloudy. A chance of showers after midnight. Lows in the mid-40s. Chance of rain 50%. Friday, a chance of thunderstorms. Showers likely, mainly in the morning. Highs in the mid-60s. Chance of rain 60%. Friday night, a chance of thunderstorms in the evening. Mostly cloudy with a chance of showers. Lows in the mid-40s. Chance of rain 50%. Saturday, mostly cloudy in the morning, then

becoming partly sunny. Highs in the lower 70s. Saturday night, partly cloudy. Lows around 50. Sunday, mostly sunny. Warmer with highs in the lower 80s. Sunday night, partly cloudy. Lows in the mid-50s. Memorial Day, partly sunny. Highs in the mid-80s. At 9 p.m., in Sioux City, the temperature was 53 and the dew point 52. The relative humidity was 96%. Wind was northwest at 23 miles an hour, gusting to 30. The pressure was 29.74 inches and rising. Elsewhere in northwest Iowa, Sheldon was cloudy and 52. Cherokee was cloudy and 59. Spencer was cloudy and 56. Storm Lake was mostly cloudy and 59. Other conditions across the northern plains, farther east in Iowa, at Des Moines, a thunderstorm was reported with a temperature of 63. At Waterloo, it was mostly cloudy with a temperature of 71. At Cedar Rapids, it was cloudy with a temperature of 69. In eastern Nebraska at Lincoln, rain was falling with a temperature of 52. It was cloudy with a temperature of 57 at Omaha and 49 at Norfolk. In eastern South Dakota, temperatures were between 46 and 50 degrees. At Mitchell, rain was falling. It was cloudy at Yankton and Sioux Falls. And in southern Minnesota, at Minneapolis, a thunderstorm was reported with a temperature of 59. Rain was falling with a temperature of 51 at Worthington and 48 at Marshall. It was cloudy with a temperature of 59 at Mankato and 65 at Rochester. Once again, at 9 p.m. Sioux City had a temperature of 53. The current time is 9:38 p.m. Central Daylight Time. Operating on a frequency of 162.475 MHz, this is NOAA Weather Radio Station WXL62, broadcasting from a transmitter near Lawton, Iowa. Our program originates from the National Weather Service in Sioux Falls and serves Sioux City and the surrounding Siouxland area. This hazardous weather outlook is for northwest Iowa, west central Iowa, southwest Minnesota, northeast Nebraska, central South Dakota, east central South Dakota, south central South Dakota, and southeast South Dakota. For tonight, a few additional showers along with pockets of drizzle will continue, though the overnight hours with minimal accumulations. Period of reduced visibility will also be possible. For Tuesday through Sunday, additional chances for showers and thunderstorms will return on both Thursday through Friday. Spotter activation is not expected at this time. Your National Weather Service forecast for Siouxland. Tonight, cloudy. Showers with a chance of thunderstorms this evening, then a slight chance of showers after midnight. Locally heavy rainfall possible this evening. Lows in the mid-40s. Northwest winds 15 to 20 miles an hour with gusts up to 30 miles an hour. Chance of rain 90%. Tuesday, cloudy in the morning, then becoming mostly sunny. Highs in the upper 50s. Northwest winds 15 to 20 miles an hour with gusts up to 30 miles an hour. Tuesday night, mostly clear. Lows in the mid-30s. North winds 5 to 10 miles an hour with gusts up to 20 miles an hour, becoming northeast after midnight. Wednesday, partly sunny. Highs in the lower 60s. East winds around 5 miles an hour. Wednesday night, mostly cloudy. Lows in the lower 40s. Southeast winds 5 to 10 miles an hour. Thursday, mostly cloudy. A slight chance of showers in the morning, then a chance of showers in the afternoon. Highs in the lower 60s. Chance of rain 40%. Thursday night, mostly cloudy. A chance of showers after midnight. Lows in the mid-40s. Chance of rain 50%. Friday, a chance of thunderstorms. Showers likely, mainly in the morning. Highs in the mid-60s. Chance of rain 60%. Friday night, a chance of thunderstorms in the evening. Mostly cloudy with a chance of showers. Lows in the mid-40s. Chance of rain 50%. Saturday, mostly cloudy in the morning, then becoming partly

highs in the lower 70s. Saturday night, partly cloudy. Lows around 50. Sunday, mostly sunny. Warmer with highs in the lower 80s. Sunday night, partly cloudy. Lows in the mid-50s. Memorial Day, partly sunny. Highs in the mid-80s. At 9 p.m., in Sioux City, the temperature was 53 and the dew point 52. The relative humidity was 96%. Wind was northwest at 23 miles an hour, gusting to 30. The pressure was 29.74 inches and rising. Elsewhere in northwest Iowa, Sheldon was cloudy and 52. Cherokee was cloudy and 59. Spencer was cloudy and 56. Storm Lake was mostly cloudy and 59. Other conditions across the northern plains, farther east in Iowa, at Des Moines, a thunderstorm was reported with a temperature of 63. At Waterloo, it was mostly cloudy with a temperature of 71. At Cedar Rapids, it was cloudy with a temperature of 69. In eastern Nebraska at Lincoln, rain was falling with a temperature of 52. It was cloudy with a temperature of 57 at Omaha and 49 at Norfolk. In eastern South Dakota, temperatures were between 46 and 50 degrees. At Mitchell, rain was falling. It was cloudy at Yankton and Sioux Falls. And in southern Minnesota, at Minneapolis, a thunderstorm was reported with a temperature of 59. Rain was falling with a temperature of 51 at Worthington and 48 at Marshall. It was cloudy with a temperature of 59 at Mankato and 65 at Rochester. Once again, at 9 p.m. Sioux City had a temperature of 53. The current time is 9:43 p.m. Central Daylight Time. Operating on a frequency of 162.475 MHz, this is NOAA Weather Radio Station WXL62, broadcasting from a transmitter near Lawton, Iowa. Our program originates from the National Weather Service in Sioux Falls and serves Sioux City and the surrounding Siouxland area. This hazardous weather outlook is for northwest Iowa, west central Iowa, southwest Minnesota, northeast Nebraska, central South Dakota, east central South Dakota, south central South Dakota, and southeast South Dakota. For tonight, a few additional showers along with pockets of drizzle will continue, though the overnight hours with minimal accumulations. Period of reduced visibility will also be possible. For Tuesday through Sunday, additional chances for showers and thunderstorms will return on both Thursday through Friday. Spotter activation is not expected at this time. Your National Weather Service forecast for Siouxland. Tonight, cloudy. Showers with a chance of thunderstorms this evening, then a slight chance of showers after midnight. Locally heavy rainfall possible this evening. Lows in the mid-40s. Northwest winds 15 to 20 miles an hour with gusts up to 30 miles an hour. Chance of rain 90%. Tuesday, cloudy in the morning, then becoming mostly sunny. Highs in the upper 50s. Northwest winds 15 to 20 miles an hour with gusts up to 30 miles an hour. Tuesday night, mostly clear. Lows in the mid-30s. North winds 5 to 10 miles an hour with gusts up to 20 miles an hour, becoming northeast after midnight. Wednesday, partly sunny. Highs in the lower 60s. East winds around 5 miles an hour. Wednesday night, mostly cloudy. Lows in the lower 40s. Southeast winds 5 to 10 miles an hour. Thursday, mostly cloudy. A slight chance of showers in the morning, then a chance of showers in the afternoon. Highs in the lower 60s. Chance of rain 40%. Thursday night, mostly cloudy. A chance of showers after midnight. Lows in the mid-40s. Chance of rain 50%. Friday, a chance of thunderstorms. Showers likely, mainly in the morning. Highs in the mid-60s. Chance of rain 60%. Friday night, a chance of thunderstorms in the evening. Mostly cloudy with a chance of showers. Lows in the mid-40s. Chance of rain 50%. Saturday, mostly cloudy in the morning, then becoming partly sunny.

highs in the lower 70s. Saturday night, partly cloudy. Lows around 50. Sunday, mostly sunny. Warmer with highs in the lower 80s. Sunday night, partly cloudy. Lows in the mid-50s. Memorial Day, partly sunny. Highs in the mid-80s. At 9 p.m., in Sioux City, the temperature was 53 and the dew point 52. The relative humidity was 96%. Wind was northwest at 23 miles an hour, gusting to 30. The pressure was 29.74 inches and rising. Elsewhere in northwest Iowa, Sheldon was cloudy and 52. Cherokee was cloudy and 59. Spencer was cloudy and 56. Storm Lake was mostly cloudy and 59. Other conditions across the northern plains, farther east in Iowa, at Des Moines, a thunderstorm was reported with a temperature of 63. At Waterloo, it was mostly cloudy with a temperature of 71. At Cedar Rapids, it was cloudy with a temperature of 69. In eastern Nebraska at Lincoln, rain was falling with a temperature of 52. It was cloudy with a temperature of 57 at Omaha and 49 at Norfolk. In eastern South Dakota, temperatures were between 46 and 50 degrees. At Mitchell, rain was falling. It was cloudy at Yankton and Sioux Falls. And in southern Minnesota, at Minneapolis, a thunderstorm was reported with a temperature of 59. Rain was falling with a temperature of 51 at Worthington and 48 at Marshall. It was cloudy with a temperature of 59 at Mankato and 65 at Rochester. Once again, at 9 p.m. Sioux City had a temperature of 53. The current time is 9:48 p.m. Central Daylight Time. Operating on a frequency of 162.475 MHz, this is NOAA Weather Radio Station WXL62, broadcasting from a transmitter near Lawton, Iowa. Our program originates from the National Weather Service in Sioux Falls and serves Sioux City and the surrounding Siouxland area. This hazardous weather outlook is for northwest Iowa, west-central Iowa, southwest Minnesota, northeast Nebraska, central South Dakota, east-central South Dakota, south-central South Dakota, and southeast South Dakota. For tonight, a few additional showers along with pockets of drizzle will continue though the overnight hours with minimal accumulations. Period of reduced visibility will also be possible. For Tuesday through Sunday, additional chances for showers and thunderstorms will return on both Thursday through Friday. Spotter activation is not expected at this time. Your National Weather Service forecast for Siouxland. Tonight, cloudy. Showers with a chance of thunderstorms this evening, then a slight chance of showers after midnight. Locally heavy rainfall possible this evening. Lows in the mid-40s. Northwest winds 15 to 20 miles an hour with gusts up to 30 miles an hour. Chance of rain 90%. Tuesday, cloudy in the morning, then becoming mostly sunny. Highs in the upper 50s. Northwest winds 15 to 20 miles an hour with gusts up to 30 miles an hour. Tuesday night, mostly clear. Lows in the mid-30s. North winds 5 to 10 miles an hour with gusts up to 20 miles an hour, becoming northeast after midnight. Wednesday, partly sunny. Highs in the lower 60s. East winds around 5 miles an hour. Wednesday night, mostly cloudy. Lows in the lower 40s. Southeast winds 5 to 10 miles an hour. Thursday, mostly cloudy. A slight chance of showers in the morning, then a chance of showers in the afternoon. Highs in the lower 60s. Chance of rain 40%. Thursday night, mostly cloudy. A chance of showers after midnight. Lows in the mid-40s. Chance of rain 50%. Friday, a chance of thunderstorms. Showers likely, mainly in the morning. Highs in the mid-60s. Chance of rain 60%. Friday night, a chance of thunderstorms in the evening. Mostly cloudy with a chance of showers. Lows in the mid-40s. Chance of rain 50%. Saturday, mostly cloudy in the morning, then becoming partly sunny. Highs in

lower 70s. Saturday night, partly cloudy. Lows around 50. Sunday, mostly sunny. Warmer with highs in the lower 80s. Sunday night, partly cloudy. Lows in the mid-50s. Memorial Day, partly sunny. Highs in the mid-80s. At 9 p.m., in Sioux City, the temperature was 53 and the dew point 52. The relative humidity was 96%. Wind was northwest at 23 miles an hour, gusting to 30. The pressure was 29.74 inches and rising. Elsewhere in northwest Iowa, Sheldon was cloudy and 52. Cherokee was cloudy and 59. Spencer was cloudy and 56. Storm Lake was mostly cloudy and 59. Other conditions across the northern plains, farther east in Iowa, at Des Moines, a thunderstorm was reported with a temperature of 63. At Waterloo, it was mostly cloudy with a temperature of 71. At Cedar Rapids, it was cloudy with a temperature of 69. In eastern Nebraska at Lincoln, rain was falling with a temperature of 52. It was cloudy with a temperature of 57 at Omaha and 49 at Norfolk. In eastern South Dakota, temperatures were between 46 and 50 degrees. At Mitchell, rain was falling. It was cloudy at Yankton and Sioux Falls. And in southern Minnesota, at Minneapolis, a thunderstorm was reported with a temperature of 59. Rain was falling with a temperature of 51 at Worthington and 48 at Marshall. It was cloudy with a temperature of 59 at Mankato and 65 at Rochester. Once again, at 9 p.m. Sioux City had a temperature of 53. The current time is 9:53 p.m. Central Daylight Time. Operating on a frequency of 162.475 MHz, this is NOAA Weather Radio Station WXL62, broadcasting from a transmitter near Lawton, Iowa. Our program originates from the National Weather Service in Sioux Falls and serves Sioux City and the surrounding Siouxland area. This hazardous weather outlook is for northwest Iowa, west central Iowa, southwest Minnesota, northeast Nebraska, central South Dakota, east central South Dakota, south central South Dakota, and southeast South Dakota. For tonight, a few additional showers along with pockets of drizzle will continue, though the overnight hours with minimal accumulations. Period of reduced visibility will also be possible. For Tuesday through Sunday, additional chances for showers and thunderstorms will return on both Thursday through Friday. Spotter activation is not expected at this time. Your National Weather Service forecast for Siouxland. Tonight, cloudy. Showers with a chance of thunderstorms this evening, then a slight chance of showers after midnight. Locally heavy rainfall possible this evening. Lows in the mid-40s. Northwest winds 15 to 20 miles an hour with gusts up to 30 miles an hour. Chance of rain 90%. Tuesday, cloudy in the morning, then becoming mostly sunny. Highs in the upper 50s. Northwest winds 15 to 20 miles an hour with gusts up to 30 miles an hour. Tuesday night, mostly clear. Lows in the mid-30s. North winds 5 to 10 miles an hour with gusts up to 20 miles an hour, becoming northeast after midnight. Wednesday, partly sunny. Highs in the lower 60s. East winds around 5 miles an hour. Wednesday night, mostly cloudy. Lows in the lower 40s. Southeast winds 5 to 10 miles an hour. Thursday, mostly cloudy. A slight chance of showers in the morning, then a chance of showers in the afternoon. Highs in the lower 60s. Chance of rain 40%. Thursday night, mostly cloudy. A chance of showers after midnight. Lows in the mid-40s. Chance of rain 50%. Friday, a chance of thunderstorms. Showers likely, mainly in the morning. Highs in the mid-60s. Chance of rain 60%. Friday night, a chance of thunderstorms in the evening. Mostly cloudy with a chance of showers. Lows in the mid-40s. Chance of rain 50%. Saturday, mostly cloudy in the morning, then becoming partly sunny. Highs in the lower 70s.

Saturday night, partly cloudy. Lows around 50. Sunday, mostly sunny. Warmer with highs in the lower 80s. Sunday night, partly cloudy. Lows in the mid-50s. Memorial Day, partly sunny. Highs in the mid-80s. At 9 p.m., in Sioux City, the temperature was 53 and the dew point 52. The relative humidity was 96%. Wind was northwest at 23 miles an hour, gusting to 30. The pressure was 29.74 inches and rising. Elsewhere in northwest Iowa, Sheldon was cloudy and 52. Cherokee was cloudy and 59. Spencer was cloudy and 56. Storm Lake was mostly cloudy and 59. Other conditions across the northern plains, farther east in Iowa, at Des Moines, a thunderstorm was reported with a temperature of 63. At Waterloo, it was mostly cloudy with a temperature of 71. At Cedar Rapids, it was cloudy with a temperature of 69. In eastern Nebraska at Lincoln, rain was falling with a temperature of 52. It was cloudy with a temperature of 57 at Omaha and 49 at Norfolk. In eastern South Dakota, temperatures were between 46 and 50 degrees. At Mitchell, rain was falling. It was cloudy at Yankton and Sioux Falls. And in southern Minnesota, at Minneapolis, a thunderstorm was reported with a temperature of 59. Rain was falling with a temperature of 51 at Worthington and 48 at Marshall. It was cloudy with a temperature of 59 at Mankato and 65 at Rochester. Once again, at 9 p.m. Sioux City had a temperature of 53. The current time is 9:58 p.m. Central Daylight Time. Operating on a frequency of 162.475 MHz, this is NOAA Weather Radio Station WXL62, broadcasting from a transmitter near Lawton, Iowa. Our program originates from the National Weather Service in Sioux Falls and serves Sioux City and the surrounding Siouxland area. This hazardous weather outlook is for northwest Iowa, west central Iowa, southwest Minnesota, northeast Nebraska, central South Dakota, east central South Dakota, south central South Dakota, and southeast South Dakota. For tonight, a few additional showers along with pockets of drizzle will continue though the overnight hours with minimal accumulations. Period of reduced visibility will also be possible. For Tuesday through Sunday, additional chances for showers and thunderstorms will return on both Thursday through Friday. Spotter activation is not expected at this time. Your National Weather Service forecast for Siouxland. Tonight, cloudy. Showers with a chance of thunderstorms this evening, then a slight chance of showers after midnight. Locally heavy rainfall possible this evening. Lows in the mid-40s. Northwest winds 15 to 20 miles an hour with gusts up to 30 miles an hour. Chance of rain 90%. Tuesday, cloudy in the morning, then becoming mostly sunny. Highs in the upper 50s. Northwest winds 15 to 20 miles an hour with gusts up to 30 miles an hour. Tuesday night, mostly clear. Lows in the mid-30s. North winds 5 to 10 miles an hour with gusts up to 20 miles an hour, becoming northeast after midnight. Wednesday, partly sunny. Highs in the lower 60s. East winds around 5 miles an hour. Wednesday night, mostly cloudy. Lows in the lower 40s. Southeast winds 5 to 10 miles an hour. Thursday, mostly cloudy. A slight chance of showers in the morning, then a chance of showers in the afternoon. Highs in the lower 60s. Chance of rain 40%. Thursday night, mostly cloudy. A chance of showers after midnight. Lows in the mid-40s. Chance of rain 50%. Friday, a chance of thunderstorms. Showers likely, mainly in the morning. Highs in the mid-60s. Chance of rain 60%. Friday night, a chance of thunderstorms in the evening. Mostly cloudy with a chance of showers. Lows in the mid-40s. Chance of rain 50%. Saturday, mostly cloudy in the morning, then becoming partly sunny. Highs in the lower 70s.

64 and 69 degrees. At Des Moines, a thunderstorm was reported. At Waterloo, rain was falling. At Cedar Rapids, it was mostly cloudy. In eastern Nebraska, it was cloudy, and temperatures were between 49 and 54 degrees. In eastern South Dakota, temperatures were between 46 and 49 degrees. At Sioux Falls, drizzle was falling. It was cloudy at Mitchell and Yankton. And in southern Minnesota, rain was falling, with a temperature of 49 at Worthington, 48 at Marshall, and 66 at Rochester. It was cloudy, with a temperature of 58 at Mankato, and 60 at Minneapolis. Once again, at 10 p.m. Sioux City had a temperature of 54. The current time is 10:02 p.m. Central Daylight Time. Operating on a frequency of 162.475 MHz, this is NOAA Weather Radio Station WXL62, broadcasting from a transmitter near Lawton, Iowa. Our program originates from the National Weather Service in Sioux Falls and serves Sioux City and the surrounding Siouxland area. This hazardous weather outlook is for northwest Iowa, west central Iowa, southwest Minnesota, northeast Nebraska, central South Dakota, east central South Dakota, south central South Dakota, and southeast South Dakota. For tonight, a few additional showers along with pockets of drizzle will continue though the overnight hours with minimal accumulations. Period of reduced visibility will also be possible. For Tuesday through Sunday, additional chances for showers and thunderstorms will return on both Thursday through Friday. Spotter activation is not expected at this time. Your National Weather Service forecast for Siouxland. Tonight, cloudy. Showers with a chance of thunderstorms this evening, then a slight chance of showers after midnight. Locally heavy rainfall possible this evening. Lows in the mid-40s. Northwest winds 15 to 20 miles an hour with gusts up to 30 miles an hour. Chance of rain 90%. Tuesday, cloudy in the morning, then becoming mostly sunny. Highs in the upper 50s. Northwest winds 15 to 20 miles an hour with gusts up to 30 miles an hour. Tuesday night, mostly clear. Lows in the mid-30s. North winds 5 to 10 miles an hour with gusts up to 20 miles an hour, becoming northeast after midnight. Wednesday, partly sunny. Highs in the lower 60s. East winds around 5 miles an hour. Wednesday night, mostly cloudy. Lows in the lower 40s. Southeast winds 5 to 10 miles an hour. Thursday, mostly cloudy. A slight chance of showers in the morning, then a chance of showers in the afternoon. Highs in the lower 60s. Chance of rain 40%. Thursday night, mostly cloudy. A chance of showers after midnight. Lows in the mid-40s. Chance of rain 50%. Friday, a chance of thunderstorms. Showers likely, mainly in the morning. Highs in the mid-60s. Chance of rain 60%. Friday night, a chance of thunderstorms in the evening. Mostly cloudy with a chance of showers. Lows in the mid-40s. Chance of rain 50%. Saturday, mostly cloudy in the morning, then becoming partly sunny. Highs in the lower 70s. Saturday night, partly cloudy. Lows around 50. Sunday, mostly sunny. Warmer with highs in the lower 80s. Sunday night, partly cloudy. Lows in the mid-50s. Memorial Day, partly sunny. Highs in the mid-80s. At 10 p.m., in Sioux City, the temperature was 54 and the dew point 53. The relative humidity was 97%. Wind was north at 14 miles an hour. The pressure was 29.78 inches and rising. Elsewhere in northwest Iowa, Morris was cloudy and 50. Spencer had light rain and 53. Other conditions across the northern plains, farther east in Iowa, temperatures were between 64 and 69 degrees. At Des Moines, a thunderstorm was reported. At Waterloo, rain was falling. At Cedar Rapids, it was mostly cloudy. In eastern Nebraska, it was cloudy, and temperatures were between 49 and 54 degrees. In eastern South Dakota,

Temperatures were between 46 and 49 degrees. At Sioux Falls, drizzle was falling. It was cloudy at Mitchell and Yankton. And in southern Minnesota, rain was falling with a temperature of 49 at Worthington, 48 at Marshall, and 66 at Rochester. It was cloudy with a temperature of 58 at Mankato and 60 at Minneapolis. Once again, at 10 p.m., Sioux City had a temperature of 54. The current time is 10:07 p.m. Central Daylight Time. Operating on a frequency of 162.475 MHz, this is NOAA Weather Radio Station WXL62, broadcasting from a transmitter near Lawton, Iowa. Our program originates from the National Weather Service in Sioux Falls and serves Sioux City and the surrounding Siouxland area. This hazardous weather outlook is for northwest Iowa, west central Iowa, southwest Minnesota, northeast Nebraska, central South Dakota, east central South Dakota, south central South Dakota, and southeast South Dakota. For tonight, a few additional showers along with pockets of drizzle will continue, though the overnight hours with minimal accumulations. Period of reduced visibility will also be possible. For Tuesday through Sunday, additional chances for showers and thunderstorms will return on both Thursday through Friday. Spotter activation is not expected at this time. Your National Weather Service forecast for Siouxland. Tonight, cloudy. Showers with a chance of thunderstorms this evening, then a slight chance of showers after midnight. Locally heavy rainfall possible this evening. Lows in the mid-40s. Northwest winds 15 to 20 miles an hour with gusts up to 30 miles an hour. Chance of rain 90%. Tuesday, cloudy in the morning, then becoming mostly sunny. Highs in the upper 50s. Northwest winds 15 to 20 miles an hour with gusts up to 30 miles an hour. Tuesday night, mostly clear. Lows in the mid-30s. North winds 5 to 10 miles an hour with gusts up to 20 miles an hour, becoming northeast after midnight. Wednesday, partly sunny. Highs in the lower 60s. East winds around 5 miles an hour. Wednesday night, mostly cloudy. Lows in the lower 40s. Southeast winds 5 to 10 miles an hour. Thursday, mostly cloudy. A slight chance of showers in the morning, then a chance of showers in the afternoon. Highs in the lower 60s. Chance of rain 40%. Thursday night, mostly cloudy. A chance of showers after midnight. Lows in the mid-40s. Chance of rain 50%. Friday, a chance of thunderstorms. Showers likely, mainly in the morning. Highs in the mid-60s. Chance of rain 60%. Friday night, a chance of thunderstorms in the evening. Mostly cloudy with a chance of showers. Lows in the mid-40s. Chance of rain 50%. Saturday, mostly cloudy in the morning, then becoming partly sunny. Highs in the lower 70s. Saturday night, partly cloudy. Lows around 50. Sunday, mostly sunny. Warmer with highs in the lower 80s. Sunday night, partly cloudy. Lows in the mid-50s. Memorial Day, partly sunny. Highs in the mid-80s. At 10 p.m., in Sioux City, the temperature was 54 and the dew point 53. The relative humidity was 97%. Wind was north at 14 miles an hour. The pressure was 29.78 inches and rising. Elsewhere in northwest Iowa, Morris was cloudy and 50. Sheldon was cloudy and 50. Cherokee had drizzle and 55. Spencer had light rain and 53. Storm Lake was cloudy and 57. Other conditions across the northern plains, farther east in Iowa, temperatures were between 64 and 69 degrees. At Des Moines, a thunderstorm was reported. At Waterloo, rain was falling. At Cedar Rapids, it was mostly cloudy. In eastern Nebraska, it was cloudy, and temperatures were between 49 and 54 degrees. In eastern South Dakota, temperatures were between 46 and 49 degrees. At Sioux Falls, drizzle was falling. It was cloudy at Mitchell and Yankton. And in southern Minnesota,

Minnesota, rain was falling with a temperature of 49 at Worthington, 48 at Marshall, and 66 at Rochester. It was cloudy with a temperature of 58 at Mankato and 60 at Minneapolis. Once again, at 10 p.m. Sioux City had a temperature of 54. The current time is 10:12 p.m. Central Daylight Time. Operating on a frequency of 162.475 MHz, this is NOAA Weather Radio Station WXL62, broadcasting from a transmitter near Lawton, Iowa. Our program originates from the National Weather Service in Sioux Falls and serves Sioux City and the surrounding Siouxland area. This hazardous weather outlook is for northwest Iowa, west central Iowa, southwest Minnesota, northeast Nebraska, central South Dakota, east central South Dakota, south central South Dakota, and southeast South Dakota. For tonight, a few additional showers along with pockets of drizzle will continue though the overnight hours with minimal accumulations. Period of reduced visibility will also be possible. For Tuesday through Sunday, additional chances for showers and thunderstorms will return on both Thursday through Friday. Spotter activation is not expected at this time. Your National Weather Service forecast for Siouxland. Tonight, cloudy. Showers with a chance of thunderstorms this evening, then a slight chance of showers after midnight. Locally heavy rainfall possible this evening. Lows in the mid-40s. Northwest winds 15 to 20 miles an hour with gusts up to 30 miles an hour. Chance of rain 90%. Tuesday, cloudy in the morning, then becoming mostly sunny. Highs in the upper 50s. Northwest winds 15 to 20 miles an hour with gusts up to 30 miles an hour. Tuesday night, mostly clear. Lows in the mid-30s. North winds 5 to 10 miles an hour with gusts up to 20 miles an hour, becoming northeast after midnight. Wednesday, partly sunny. Highs in the lower 60s. East winds around 5 miles an hour. Wednesday night, mostly cloudy. Lows in the lower 40s. Southeast winds 5 to 10 miles an hour. Thursday, mostly cloudy. A slight chance of showers in the morning, then a chance of showers in the afternoon. Highs in the lower 60s. Chance of rain 40%. Thursday night, mostly cloudy. A chance of showers after midnight. Lows in the mid-40s. Chance of rain 50%. Friday, a chance of thunderstorms. Showers likely, mainly in the morning. Highs in the mid-60s. Chance of rain 60%. Friday night, a chance of thunderstorms in the evening. Mostly cloudy with a chance of showers. Lows in the mid-40s. Chance of rain 50%. Saturday, mostly cloudy in the morning, then becoming partly sunny. Highs in the lower 70s. Saturday night, partly cloudy. Lows around 50. Sunday, mostly sunny. Warmer with highs in the lower 80s. Sunday night, partly cloudy. Lows in the mid-50s. Memorial Day, partly sunny. Highs in the mid-80s. At 10 p.m., in Sioux City, the temperature was 54 and the dew point 53. The relative humidity was 97%. Wind was north at 14 miles an hour. The pressure was 29.78 inches and rising. Elsewhere in northwest Iowa, Morris was cloudy and 50. Sheldon was cloudy and 50. Cherokee had drizzle and 55. Spencer had light rain and 53. Storm Lake was cloudy and 57. Other conditions across the northern plains, farther east in Iowa, temperatures were between 64 and 69 degrees. At Des Moines, a thunderstorm was reported. At Waterloo, rain was falling. At Cedar Rapids, it was mostly cloudy. In eastern Nebraska, it was cloudy, and temperatures were between 49 and 54 degrees. In eastern South Dakota, temperatures were between 46 and 49 degrees. At Sioux Falls, drizzle was falling. It was cloudy at Mitchell and Yankton. And in southern Minnesota, rain was falling, with a temperature of 49 at Worthington, 48 at Marshall, and 66 at Rochester. It was cloudy, with a temperature of 58 at Mankato, and 60.

at Minneapolis. Once again, at 10 p.m. Sioux City had a temperature of 54. The current time is 10:17 p.m. Central Daylight Time. Operating on a frequency of 162.475 MHz, this is NOAA Weather Radio Station WXL62, broadcasting from a transmitter near Lawton, Iowa. Our program originates from the National Weather Service in Sioux Falls and serves Sioux City and the surrounding Siouxland area. This hazardous weather outlook is for northwest Iowa, west central Iowa, southwest Minnesota, northeast Nebraska, central South Dakota, east central South Dakota, south central South Dakota, and southeast South Dakota. For tonight, a few additional showers along with pockets of drizzle will continue though the overnight hours with minimal accumulations. Period of reduced visibility will also be possible. For Tuesday through Sunday, additional chances for showers and thunderstorms will return on both Thursday through Friday. Spotter activation is not expected at this time. Your National Weather Service forecast for Siouxland. Tonight, cloudy. Showers with a chance of thunderstorms this evening, then a slight chance of showers after midnight. Locally heavy rainfall possible this evening. Lows in the mid-40s. Northwest winds 15 to 20 miles an hour with gusts up to 30 miles an hour. Chance of rain 90%. Tuesday, cloudy in the morning, then becoming mostly sunny. Highs in the upper 50s. Northwest winds 15 to 20 miles an hour with gusts up to 30 miles an hour. Tuesday night, mostly clear. Lows in the mid-30s. North winds 5 to 10 miles an hour with gusts up to 20 miles an hour, becoming northeast after midnight. Wednesday, partly sunny. Highs in the lower 60s. East winds around 5 miles an hour. Wednesday night, mostly cloudy. Lows in the lower 40s. Southeast winds 5 to 10 miles an hour. Thursday, mostly cloudy. A slight chance of showers in the morning, then a chance of showers in the afternoon. Highs in the lower 60s. Chance of rain 40%. Thursday night, mostly cloudy. A chance of showers after midnight. Lows in the mid-40s. Chance of rain 50%. Friday, a chance of thunderstorms. Showers likely, mainly in the morning. Highs in the mid-60s. Chance of rain 60%. Friday night, a chance of thunderstorms in the evening. Mostly cloudy with a chance of showers. Lows in the mid-40s. Chance of rain 50%. Saturday, mostly cloudy in the morning, then becoming partly sunny. Highs in the lower 70s. Saturday night, partly cloudy. Lows around 50. Sunday, mostly sunny. Warmer with highs in the lower 80s. Sunday night, partly cloudy. Lows in the mid-50s. Memorial Day, partly sunny. Highs in the mid-80s. At 10 p.m., in Sioux City, the temperature was 54 and the dew point 53. The relative humidity was 97%. Wind was north at 14 miles an hour. The pressure was 29.78 inches and rising. Elsewhere in northwest Iowa, Morris was cloudy and 50. Sheldon was cloudy and 50. Cherokee had drizzle and 55. Spencer had light rain and 53. Storm Lake was cloudy and 57. Other conditions across the northern plains, farther east in Iowa, temperatures were between 64 and 69 degrees. At Des Moines, a thunderstorm was reported. At Waterloo, rain was falling. At Cedar Rapids, it was mostly cloudy. In eastern Nebraska, it was cloudy, and temperatures were between 49 and 54 degrees. In eastern South Dakota, temperatures were between 46 and 49 degrees. At Sioux Falls, drizzle was falling. It was cloudy at Mitchell and Yankton. And in southern Minnesota, rain was falling, with a temperature of 49 at Worthington, 48 at Marshall, and 66 at Rochester. It was cloudy, with a temperature of 58 at Mankato and 60 at Minneapolis. Once again, at 10 p.m. Sioux City had a temperature of 54. The current time is 10:21 p.m. Central Daylight Time.

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Our program originates from the National Weather Service in Sioux Falls and serves Sioux City and the surrounding Siouxland area. This hazardous weather outlook is for northwest Iowa, west central Iowa, southwest Minnesota, northeast Nebraska, central South Dakota, east central South Dakota, south central South Dakota, and southeast South Dakota. For tonight, a few additional showers along with pockets of drizzle will continue, though the overnight hours with minimal accumulations. Period of reduced visibility will also be possible. For Tuesday through Sunday, additional chances for showers and thunderstorms will return on both Thursday through Friday. Spotter activation is not expected at this time. Your National Weather Service forecast for Siouxland. Tonight, cloudy. Showers with a chance of thunderstorms this evening, then a slight chance of showers after midnight. Locally heavy rainfall possible this evening. Lows in the mid-40s. Northwest winds 15 to 20 miles an hour with gusts up to 30 miles an hour. Chance of rain 90%. Tuesday, cloudy in the morning, then becoming mostly sunny. Highs in the upper 50s. Northwest winds 15 to 20 miles an hour with gusts up to 30 miles an hour. Tuesday night, mostly clear. Lows in the mid-30s. North winds 5 to 10 miles an hour with gusts up to 20 miles an hour, becoming northeast after midnight. Wednesday, partly sunny. Highs in the lower 60s. East winds around 5 miles an hour. Wednesday night, mostly cloudy. Lows in the lower 40s. Southeast winds 5 to 10 miles an hour. Thursday, mostly cloudy. A slight chance of showers in the morning, then a chance of showers in the afternoon. Highs in the lower 60s. Chance of rain 40%. Thursday night, mostly cloudy. A chance of showers after midnight. Lows in the mid-40s. Chance of rain 50%. Friday, a chance of thunderstorms. Showers likely, mainly in the morning. Highs in the mid-60s. Chance of rain 60%. Friday night, a chance of thunderstorms in the evening. Mostly cloudy with a chance of showers. Lows in the mid-40s. Chance of rain 50%. Saturday, mostly cloudy in the morning, then becoming partly sunny. Highs in the lower 70s. Saturday night, partly cloudy. Lows around 50. Sunday, mostly sunny. Warmer with highs in the lower 80s. Sunday night, partly cloudy. Lows in the mid-50s. Memorial Day, partly sunny. Highs in the mid-80s. At 10 p.m., in Sioux City, the temperature was 54 and the dew point 53. The relative humidity was 97%. Wind was north at 14 miles an hour. The pressure was 29.78 inches and rising. Elsewhere in northwest Iowa, Morris was cloudy and 50. Sheldon was cloudy and 50. Cherokee had drizzle and 55. Spencer had light rain and 53. Storm Lake was cloudy and 57. Other conditions across the northern plains, farther east in Iowa, temperatures were between 64 and 69 degrees. At Des Moines, a thunderstorm was reported. At Waterloo, rain was falling. At Cedar Rapids, it was mostly cloudy. In eastern Nebraska, it was cloudy, and temperatures were between 49 and 54 degrees. In eastern South Dakota, temperatures were between 46 and 49 degrees. At Sioux Falls, drizzle was falling. It was cloudy at Mitchell and Yankton. And in southern Minnesota, rain was falling, with a temperature of 49 at Worthington, 48 at Marshall, and 66 at Rochester. It was cloudy, with a temperature of 58 at Mankato and 60 at Minneapolis. Once again, at 10 p.m. Sioux City had a temperature of 54. The current time is 10:26 p.m. Central Daylight Time. Operating on a frequency of 162.475 MHz, this is NOAA Weather Radio Station WXL62, broadcasting from a transmitter near Lawton, Iowa.

Our program originates from the National Weather Service in Sioux Falls and serves Sioux City and the surrounding Siouxland area. This hazardous weather outlook is for northwest Iowa, west central Iowa, southwest Minnesota, northeast Nebraska, central South Dakota, east central South Dakota, south central South Dakota, and southeast South Dakota. For tonight, a few additional showers along with pockets of drizzle will continue though the overnight hours with minimal accumulations. Period of reduced visibility will also be possible. For Tuesday through Sunday, additional chances for showers and thunderstorms will return on both Thursday through Friday. Spotter activation is not expected at this time. Your National Weather Service forecast for Siouxland. Overnight, cloudy. A chance of showers late this evening, then a slight chance of showers. Lows in the mid-40s. North winds 15 to 20 miles an hour with gusts up to 30 miles an hour. Chance of rain 50%. Tuesday, cloudy in the morning, then becoming mostly sunny. Highs in the upper 50s. Northwest winds 15 to 20 miles an hour with gusts up to 30 miles an hour. Tuesday night, mostly clear. Lows in the mid-30s. North winds 5 to 10 miles an hour with gusts up to 20 miles an hour, becoming northeast after midnight. Wednesday, partly sunny. Highs in the lower 60s. East winds around 5 miles an hour. Wednesday night, mostly cloudy. Lows in the lower 40s. Southeast winds 5 to 10 miles an hour. Thursday, mostly cloudy. A slight chance of showers in the morning, then a chance of showers in the afternoon. Highs in the lower 60s. Chance of rain 40%. Thursday night, mostly cloudy. A chance of showers after midnight. Lows in the mid-40s. Chance of rain 50%. Friday, a chance of thunderstorms. Showers likely, mainly in the morning. Highs in the mid-60s. Chance of rain 60%. Friday night, a chance of thunderstorms in the evening. Mostly cloudy with a chance of showers. Lows in the mid-40s. Chance of rain 50%. Saturday, mostly cloudy in the morning, then becoming partly sunny. Highs in the lower 70s. Saturday night, partly cloudy. Lows around 50. Sunday, mostly sunny. Warmer with highs in the lower 80s. Sunday night, partly cloudy. Lows in the mid-50s. Memorial Day, partly sunny. Highs in the mid-80s. At 10 p.m., in Sioux City, the temperature was 54 and the dew point 53. The relative humidity was 97%. Wind was north at 14 miles an hour. The pressure was 29.78 inches and rising. Elsewhere in northwest Iowa, Morris was cloudy and 50. Sheldon was cloudy and 50. Cherokee had drizzle and 55. Spencer had light rain and 53. Storm Lake was cloudy and 57. Other conditions across the northern plains, farther east in Iowa, temperatures were between 64 and 69 degrees. At Des Moines, a thunderstorm was reported. At Waterloo, rain was falling. At Cedar Rapids, it was mostly cloudy. In eastern Nebraska, it was cloudy, and temperatures were between 49 and 54 degrees. In eastern South Dakota, temperatures were between 46 and 49 degrees. At Sioux Falls, drizzle was falling. It was cloudy at Mitchell and Yankton. And in southern Minnesota, rain was falling, with a temperature of 49 at Worthington, 48 at Marshall, and 66 at Rochester. It was cloudy, with a temperature of 58 at Mankato, and 60 at Minneapolis. Once again, at 10 p.m. Sioux City had a temperature of 54. The current time is 10:31 p.m. Central Daylight Time. Operating on a frequency of 162.475 MHz, this is NOAA Weather Radio Station WXL62, broadcasting from a transmitter near Lawton, Iowa. Our program originates from the National Weather Service in Sioux Falls and serves Sioux City and the surrounding Siouxland area. This hazardous weather outlook is for northwest Iowa, west central Iowa, southwest Minnesota, northeast Nebraska,
central South Dakota, east central South Dakota, south central South Dakota, and southeast South Dakota. For tonight, a few additional showers along with pockets of drizzle will continue though the overnight hours with minimal accumulations. Period of reduced visibility will also be possible. For Tuesday through Sunday, additional chances for showers and thunderstorms will return on both Thursday through Friday. Spotter activation is not expected at this time. Your National Weather Service forecast for Siouxland. Overnight, cloudy. A chance of showers late this evening, then a slight chance of showers. Lows in the mid-40s. North winds 15 to 20 miles an hour with gusts up to 30 miles an hour. Chance of rain 50%. Tuesday, cloudy in the morning, then becoming mostly sunny. Highs in the upper 50s. Northwest winds 15 to 20 miles an hour with gusts up to 30 miles an hour. Tuesday night, mostly clear. Lows in the mid-30s. Northwest winds 15 to 20 miles an hour with gusts up to 30 miles an hour. Tuesday night, mostly clear. Lows in the mid-30s. North winds 5 to 10 miles an hour with gusts up to 20 miles an hour, becoming northeast after midnight. Wednesday, partly sunny. Highs in the lower 60s. East winds around 5 miles an hour. Wednesday night, mostly cloudy. Lows in the lower 40s. Southeast winds 5 to 10 miles an hour. Thursday, mostly cloudy. A slight chance of showers in the morning, then a chance of showers in the afternoon. Highs in the lower 60s. Chance of rain 40%. Thursday night, mostly cloudy. A chance of showers after midnight. Lows in the mid-40s. Chance of rain 50%. Friday, a chance of thunderstorms. Showers likely, mainly in the morning. Highs in the mid-60s. Chance of rain 60%. Friday night, a chance of thunderstorms in the evening. Mostly cloudy with a chance of showers. Lows in the mid-40s. Chance of rain 50%. Saturday, mostly cloudy in the morning, then becoming partly sunny. Highs in the lower 70s. Saturday night, partly cloudy. Lows around 50. Sunday, mostly sunny. Warmer with highs in the lower 80s. Sunday night, partly cloudy. Lows in the mid-50s. Memorial Day, partly sunny. Highs in the mid-80s. At 10 p.m., in Sioux City, the temperature was 54 and the dew point 53. The relative humidity was 97%. Wind was north at 14 miles an hour. The pressure was 29.78 inches and rising. Elsewhere in northwest Iowa, Morris was cloudy and 50. Sheldon was cloudy and 50. Cherokee had drizzle and 55. Spencer had light rain and 53. Storm Lake was cloudy and 57. Other conditions across the northern plains, farther east in Iowa, temperatures were between 64 and 69 degrees. At Des Moines, a thunderstorm was reported. At Waterloo, rain was falling. At Cedar Rapids, it was mostly cloudy. In eastern Nebraska, it was cloudy, and temperatures were between 49 and 54 degrees. In eastern South Dakota, temperatures were between 46 and 49 degrees. At Sioux Falls, drizzle was falling. It was cloudy at Mitchell and Yankton. And in southern Minnesota, rain was falling, with a temperature of 49 at Worthington, 48 at Marshall, and 66 at Rochester. It was cloudy, with a temperature of 58 at Mankato and 60 at Minneapolis. Once again, at 10 p.m. Sioux City had a temperature of 54. The current time is 10:36 p.m. Central Daylight Time. Operating on a frequency of 162.475 MHz, this is NOAA Weather Radio Station WXL62, broadcasting from a transmitter near Lawton, Iowa. Our program originates from the National Weather Service in Sioux Falls and serves Sioux City and the surrounding Siouxland area. This hazardous weather outlook is for northwest Iowa, west central Iowa, southwest Minnesota, northeast Nebraska, central South Dakota, east central South Dakota, south central South Dakota, and

Southeast South Dakota. For tonight, a few additional showers along with pockets of drizzle will continue, though the overnight hours with minimal accumulations. Period of reduced visibility will also be possible. For Tuesday through Sunday, additional chances for showers and thunderstorms will return on both Thursday through Friday. Spotter activation is not expected at this time. Your National Weather Service forecast for Siouxland. Overnight, cloudy. A chance of showers late this evening, then a slight chance of showers. Lows in the mid-40s. North winds 15 to 20 miles an hour with gusts up to 30 miles an hour. Chance of rain 50%. Tuesday, cloudy in the morning, then becoming mostly sunny. Highs in the upper 50s. Northwest winds 15 to 20 miles an hour with gusts up to 30 miles an hour. Tuesday night, mostly clear. Lows in the mid-30s. North winds 5 to 10 miles an hour with gusts up to 20 miles an hour, becoming northeast after midnight. Wednesday, partly sunny. Highs in the lower 60s. East winds around 5 miles an hour. Wednesday night, mostly cloudy. Lows in the lower 40s. Southeast winds 5 to 10 miles an hour. Thursday, mostly cloudy. A slight chance of showers in the morning, then a chance of showers in the afternoon. Highs in the lower 60s. Chance of rain 40%. Thursday night, mostly cloudy. A chance of showers after midnight. Lows in the mid-40s. Chance of rain 50%. Friday, a chance of thunderstorms. Showers likely, mainly in the morning. Highs in the mid-60s. Chance of rain 60%. Friday night, a chance of thunderstorms in the evening. Mostly cloudy with a chance of showers. Lows in the mid-40s. Chance of rain 50%. Saturday, mostly cloudy in the morning, then becoming partly sunny. Highs in the lower 70s. Saturday night, partly cloudy. Lows around 50. Sunday, mostly sunny. Warmer with highs in the lower 80s. Sunday night, partly cloudy. Lows in the mid-50s. Memorial Day, partly sunny. Highs in the mid-80s. At 10 p.m., in Sioux City, the temperature was 54 and the dew point 53. The relative humidity was 97%. Wind was north at 14 miles an hour. The pressure was 29.78 inches and rising. Elsewhere in northwest Iowa, Morris was cloudy and 50. Sheldon was cloudy and 50. Cherokee had drizzle and 55. Spencer had light rain and 53. Storm Lake was cloudy and 57. Other conditions across the northern plains, farther east in Iowa, temperatures were between 64 and 69 degrees. At Des Moines, a thunderstorm was reported. At Waterloo, rain was falling. At Cedar Rapids, it was mostly cloudy. In eastern Nebraska, it was cloudy, and temperatures were between 49 and 54 degrees. In eastern South Dakota, temperatures were between 46 and 49 degrees. At Sioux Falls, drizzle was falling. It was cloudy at Mitchell and Yankton. And in southern Minnesota, rain was falling, with a temperature of 49 at Worthington, 48 at Marshall, and 66 at Rochester. It was cloudy, with a temperature of 58 at Mankato, and 60 at Minneapolis. Once again, at 10 p.m. Sioux City had a temperature of 54. The current time is 10:40 p.m. Central Daylight Time. Operating on a frequency of 162.475 MHz, this is NOAA Weather Radio Station WXL62, broadcasting from a transmitter near Lawton, Iowa. Our program originates from the National Weather Service in Sioux Falls and serves Sioux City and the surrounding Siouxland area. This hazardous weather outlook is for northwest Iowa, west central Iowa, southwest Minnesota, northeast Nebraska, central South Dakota, east central South Dakota, south central South Dakota, and southeast South Dakota. For tonight, a few additional showers along with pockets of drizzle will continue, though the overnight hours with minimal accumulations. Period of reduced visibility will also be possible. For Tuesday through Sunday, additional chances for showers and

Thunderstorms will return on both Thursday through Friday. Spotter activation is not expected at this time. Your National Weather Service forecast for Siouxland. Overnight, cloudy. A chance of showers late this evening, then a slight chance of showers. Lows in the mid-40s. North winds 15 to 20 miles an hour with gusts up to 30 miles an hour. Chance of rain 50%. Tuesday, cloudy in the morning, then becoming mostly sunny. Highs in the upper 50s. Northwest winds 15 to 20 miles an hour with gusts up to 30 miles an hour. Tuesday night, mostly clear. Lows in the mid-30s. North winds 5 to 10 miles an hour with gusts up to 20 miles an hour, becoming northeast after midnight. Wednesday, partly sunny. Highs in the lower 60s. East winds around 5 miles an hour. Wednesday night, mostly cloudy. Lows in the lower 40s. Southeast winds 5 to 10 miles an hour. Thursday, mostly cloudy. A slight chance of showers in the morning, then a chance of showers in the afternoon. Highs in the lower 60s. Chance of rain 40%. Thursday night, mostly cloudy. A chance of showers after midnight. Lows in the mid-40s. Chance of rain 50%. Friday, a chance of thunderstorms. Showers likely, mainly in the morning. Highs in the mid-60s. Chance of rain 60%. Friday night, a chance of thunderstorms in the evening. Mostly cloudy with a chance of showers. Lows in the mid-40s. Chance of rain 50%. Saturday, mostly cloudy in the morning, then becoming partly sunny. Highs in the lower 70s. Saturday night, partly cloudy. Lows around 50. Sunday, mostly sunny. Warmer with highs in the lower 80s. Sunday night, partly cloudy. Lows in the mid-50s. Memorial Day, partly sunny. Highs in the mid-80s. At 10 p.m., in Sioux City, the temperature was 54 and the dew point 53. The relative humidity was 97%. Wind was north at 14 miles an hour. The pressure was 29.78 inches and rising. Elsewhere in northwest Iowa, Morris was cloudy and 50. Sheldon was cloudy and 50. Cherokee had drizzle and 55. Spencer had light rain and 53. Storm Lake was cloudy and 57. Other conditions across the northern plains, farther east in Iowa, temperatures were between 64 and 69 degrees. At Des Moines, a thunderstorm was reported. At Waterloo, rain was falling. At Cedar Rapids, it was mostly cloudy. In eastern Nebraska, it was cloudy, and temperatures were between 49 and 54 degrees. In eastern South Dakota, temperatures were between 46 and 49 degrees. At Sioux Falls, drizzle was falling. It was cloudy at Mitchell and Yankton. And in southern Minnesota, rain was falling, with a temperature of 49 at Worthington, 48 at Marshall, and 66 at Rochester. It was cloudy, with a temperature of 58 at Mankato, and 60 at Minneapolis. Once again, at 10 p.m. Sioux City had a temperature of 54. The current time is 10:45 p.m. Central Daylight Time. Operating on a frequency of 162.475 MHz, this is NOAA Weather Radio Station WXL62, broadcasting from a transmitter near Lawton, Iowa. Our program originates from the National Weather Service in Sioux Falls and serves Sioux City and the surrounding Siouxland area. This hazardous weather outlook is for northwest Iowa, west central Iowa, southwest Minnesota, northeast Nebraska, central South Dakota, east central South Dakota, south central South Dakota, and southeast South Dakota. For tonight, a few additional showers along with pockets of drizzle will continue, though the overnight hours with minimal accumulations. Period of reduced visibility will also be possible. For Tuesday through Sunday, additional chances for showers and thunderstorms will return on both Thursday through Friday. Spotter activation is not expected at this time. Your National Weather Service forecast for Siouxland. Overnight, cloudy. A chance of showers late this evening.

and a slight chance of showers. Lows in the mid-40s. North winds 15 to 20 miles an hour with gusts up to 30 miles an hour. Chance of rain 50%. Tuesday, cloudy in the morning, then becoming mostly sunny. Highs in the upper 50s. Northwest winds 15 to 20 miles an hour with gusts up to 30 miles an hour. Tuesday night, mostly clear. Lows in the mid-30s. North winds 5 to 10 miles an hour with gusts up to 20 miles an hour, becoming northeast after midnight. Wednesday, partly sunny. Highs in the lower 60s. East winds around 5 miles an hour. Wednesday night, mostly cloudy. Lows in the lower 40s. Southeast winds 5 to 10 miles an hour. Thursday, mostly cloudy. A slight chance of showers in the morning, then a chance of showers in the afternoon. Highs in the lower 60s. Chance of rain 40%. Thursday night, mostly cloudy. A chance of showers after midnight. Lows in the mid-40s. Chance of rain 50%. Friday, a chance of thunderstorms. Showers likely, mainly in the morning. Highs in the mid-60s. Chance of rain 60%. Friday night, a chance of thunderstorms in the evening. Mostly cloudy with a chance of showers. Lows in the mid-40s. Chance of rain 50%. Saturday, mostly cloudy in the morning, then becoming partly sunny. Highs in the lower 70s. Saturday night, partly cloudy. Lows around 50. Sunday, mostly sunny. Warmer with highs in the lower 80s. Sunday night, partly cloudy. Lows in the mid-50s. Memorial Day, partly sunny. Highs in the mid-80s. At 10 p.m., in Sioux City, the temperature was 54 and the dew point 53. The relative humidity was 97%. Wind was north at 14 miles an hour. The pressure was 29.78 inches and rising. Elsewhere in northwest Iowa, Morris was cloudy and 50. Sheldon was cloudy and 50. Cherokee had drizzle and 55. Spencer had light rain and 53. Storm Lake was cloudy and 57. Other conditions across the northern plains, farther east in Iowa, temperatures were between 64 and 69 degrees. At Des Moines, a thunderstorm was reported. At Waterloo, rain was falling. At Cedar Rapids, it was mostly cloudy. In eastern Nebraska, it was cloudy, and temperatures were between 49 and 54 degrees. In eastern South Dakota, temperatures were between 46 and 49 degrees. At Sioux Falls, drizzle was falling. It was cloudy at Mitchell and Yankton. And in southern Minnesota, rain was falling, with a temperature of 49 at Worthington, 48 at Marshall, and 66 at Rochester. It was cloudy, with a temperature of 58 at Mankato, and 60 at Minneapolis. Once again, at 10 p.m. Sioux City had a temperature of 54. The current time is 10:50 p.m. Central Daylight Time. Operating on a frequency of 162.475 MHz, this is NOAA Weather Radio Station WXL62, broadcasting from a transmitter near Lawton, Iowa. Our program originates from the National Weather Service in Sioux Falls and serves Sioux City and the surrounding Siouxland area. This hazardous weather outlook is for northwest Iowa, west central Iowa, southwest Minnesota, northeast Nebraska, central South Dakota, east central South Dakota, south central South Dakota, and southeast South Dakota. For tonight, a few additional showers along with pockets of drizzle will continue though the overnight hours with minimal accumulations. Period of reduced visibility will also be possible. For Tuesday through Sunday, additional chances for showers and thunderstorms will return on both Thursday through Friday. Spotter activation is not expected at this time. Your National Weather Service forecast for Siouxland. Overnight, cloudy. A chance of showers late this evening, then a slight chance of showers. Lows in the mid-40s. Northwest winds 15 to 20 miles an hour with gusts up to 30 miles an hour. Chance of rain 50%. Tuesday, cloudy in the morning, then becoming mostly sunny.
highs in the upper 50s. Northwest winds 15 to 20 miles an hour with gusts up to 30 miles an hour. Tuesday night, mostly clear. Lows in the mid-30s. North winds 5 to 10 miles an hour with gusts up to 20 miles an hour, becoming northeast after midnight. Wednesday, mostly sunny in the morning, then becoming mostly cloudy. Highs in the lower 60s. East winds around 5 miles an hour. Wednesday night, mostly cloudy. Lows in the lower 40s. Southeast winds 5 to 10 miles an hour. Thursday, mostly cloudy. A slight chance of showers in the morning, then a chance of showers in the afternoon. Highs in the lower 60s. Chance of rain 40%. Thursday night, mostly cloudy. A chance of showers after midnight. Lows in the mid-40s. Chance of rain 50%. Friday, a chance of thunderstorms. Showers likely, mainly in the morning. Highs in the mid-60s. Chance of rain 60%. Friday night, a chance of thunderstorms in the evening. Mostly cloudy with a chance of showers. Lows in the mid-40s. Chance of rain 50%. Saturday, mostly cloudy in the morning, then becoming partly sunny. Highs in the lower 70s. Saturday night, partly cloudy. Lows around 50. Sunday, mostly sunny. Warmer with highs in the lower 80s. Sunday night, partly cloudy. Lows in the mid-50s. Memorial Day, partly sunny. Highs in the mid-80s. At 10 p.m., in Sioux City, the temperature was 54 and the dew point 53. The relative humidity was 97%. Wind was north at 14 miles an hour. The pressure was 29.78 inches and rising. Elsewhere in northwest Iowa, Morris was cloudy and 50. Sheldon was cloudy and 50. Cherokee had drizzle and 55. Spencer had light rain and 53. Storm Lake was cloudy and 57. Other conditions across the northern plains, farther east in Iowa, temperatures were between 64 and 69 degrees. At Des Moines, a thunderstorm was reported. At Waterloo, rain was falling. At Cedar Rapids, it was mostly cloudy. In eastern Nebraska, it was cloudy, and temperatures were between 49 and 54 degrees. In eastern South Dakota, temperatures were between 46 and 49 degrees. At Sioux Falls, drizzle was falling. It was cloudy at Mitchell and Yankton. And in southern Minnesota, rain was falling, with a temperature of 49 at Worthington, 48 at Marshall, and 66 at Rochester. It was cloudy, with a temperature of 58 at Mankato, and 60 at Minneapolis. Once again, at 10 p.m. Sioux City had a temperature of 54. The current time is 10:55 p.m. Central Daylight Time. Operating on a frequency of 162.475 MHz, this is NOAA Weather Radio Station WXL62, broadcasting from a transmitter near Lawton, Iowa. Our program originates from the National Weather Service in Sioux Falls and serves Sioux City and the surrounding Siouxland area. This hazardous weather outlook is for northwest Iowa, west central Iowa, southwest Minnesota, northeast Nebraska, central South Dakota, east central South Dakota, south central South Dakota, and southeast South Dakota. For tonight, a few additional showers along with pockets of drizzle will continue though the overnight hours with minimal accumulations. Period of reduced visibility will also be possible. For Tuesday through Sunday, additional chances for showers and thunderstorms will return on both Thursday through Friday. Spotter activation is not expected at this time. Your National Weather Service forecast for Siouxland. Overnight, cloudy. A chance of showers late this evening, then a slight chance of showers. Lows in the mid-40s. Northwest winds 15 to 20 miles an hour with gusts up to 30 miles an hour. Chance of rain 50%. Tuesday, cloudy in the morning, then becoming mostly sunny. Highs in the upper 50s. Northwest winds 15 to 20 miles an hour with gusts up to 30 miles an hour. Tuesday night, mostly clear. Lows in the mid-30s.

North winds 5 to 10 miles an hour with gusts up to 20 miles an hour, becoming northeast after midnight. Wednesday, mostly sunny in the morning, then becoming mostly cloudy. Highs in the lower 60s. East winds around 5 miles an hour. Wednesday night, mostly cloudy. Lows in the lower 40s. Southeast winds 5 to 10 miles an hour. Thursday, mostly cloudy. A slight chance of showers in the morning, then a chance of showers in the afternoon. Highs in the lower 60s. Chance of rain 40%. Thursday night, mostly cloudy. A chance of showers after midnight. Lows in the mid-40s. Chance of rain 50%. Friday, a chance of thunderstorms. Showers likely, mainly in the morning. Highs in the mid-60s. Chance of rain 60%. Friday night, a chance of thunderstorms in the evening. Mostly cloudy with a chance of showers. Lows in the mid-40s. Chance of rain 50%. Saturday, mostly cloudy in the morning, then becoming partly sunny. Highs in the lower 70s. Saturday night, partly cloudy. Lows around 50. Sunday, mostly sunny. Warmer with highs in the lower 80s. Sunday night, partly cloudy. Lows in the mid-50s. Memorial Day, partly sunny. Highs in the mid-80s. At 10 p.m., in Sioux City, the temperature was 54 and the dew point 53. The relative humidity was 97%. Wind was north at 14 miles an hour. The pressure was 29.78 inches and rising. Elsewhere in northwest Iowa, Morris was cloudy and 50. Sheldon was cloudy and 50. Cherokee had drizzle and 55. Spencer had light rain and 53. Storm Lake was cloudy and 57. Other conditions across the northern plains, farther east in Iowa, temperatures were between 64 and 69 degrees. At Des Moines, a thunderstorm was reported. At Waterloo, rain was falling. At Cedar Rapids, it was mostly cloudy. In eastern Nebraska, it was cloudy, and temperatures were between 49 and 54 degrees. In eastern South Dakota, temperatures were between 46 and 49 degrees. At Sioux Falls, drizzle was falling. It was cloudy at Mitchell and Yankton. And in southern Minnesota, rain was falling, with a temperature of 49 at Worthington, 48 at Marshall, and 66 at Rochester. It was cloudy, with a temperature of 58 at Mankato, and 60 at Minneapolis. Once again, at 10 p.m. Sioux City had a temperature of 54. The current time is 10:59 p.m. Central Daylight Time. Operating on a frequency of 162.475 MHz, this is NOAA Weather Radio Station WXL62, broadcasting from a transmitter near Lawton, Iowa. Our program originates from the National Weather Service in Sioux Falls and serves Sioux City and the surrounding Siouxland area. This hazardous weather outlook is for northwest Iowa, west central Iowa, southwest Minnesota, northeast Nebraska, central South Dakota, east central South Dakota, south central South Dakota, and southeast South Dakota. For tonight, a few additional showers along with pockets of drizzle will continue though the overnight hours with minimal accumulations. Period of reduced visibility will also be possible. For Tuesday through Sunday, additional chances for showers and thunderstorms will return on both Thursday through Friday. Spotter activation is not expected at this time. Your National Weather Service forecast for Siouxland. Overnight, cloudy. A chance of showers late this evening, then a slight chance of showers. Lows in the mid-40s. Northwest winds 15 to 20 miles an hour with gusts up to 30 miles an hour. Chance of rain 50%. Tuesday, cloudy in the morning, then becoming mostly sunny. Highs in the upper 50s. Northwest winds 15 to 20 miles an hour with gusts up to 30 miles an hour. Tuesday night, mostly clear. Lows in the mid-30s. North winds 5 to 10 miles an hour with gusts up to 20 miles an hour, becoming northeast after midnight. Wednesday, mostly sunny in the morning, then becoming mostly cloudy. Highs in the lower 60s.

Friday night, a chance of thunderstorms in the evening. Mostly cloudy with a chance of showers. Lows in the mid-40s. Chance of rain 50%. Saturday, mostly cloudy in the morning, then becoming partly sunny. Highs in the lower 70s. Saturday night, partly cloudy. Lows around 50. Sunday, mostly sunny. Warmer with highs in the lower 80s. Sunday night, partly cloudy. Lows in the mid-50s. Memorial Day, partly sunny. Highs in the mid-80s. At 11 p.m., in Sioux City, the temperature was 52 and the dew point 50. The relative humidity was 93%. Wind was northwest at 18 miles an hour. The pressure was 29.84 inches and rising. Elsewhere in northwest Iowa, Spencer had light rain and 52. Other conditions across the northern plains, farther east in Iowa, temperatures were between 64 and 66 degrees. A thunderstorm was reported at Des Moines and Cedar Rapids. At Waterloo, rain was falling. In eastern Nebraska, it was cloudy. It was 52 at Lincoln, 54 at Omaha, and 48 at Norfolk. In eastern South Dakota, it was cloudy, and temperatures were between 43 and 48 degrees. And in southern Minnesota, at Mankato, rain was falling, with a temperature of 58. It was cloudy, with a temperature of 48 at Worthington, 47 at Marshall, 60 at Minneapolis, and 66 at Rochester. Once again, at 11 p.m. Sioux City had a temperature of 52. The current time is 11.04 p.m. Central Daylight Time. Operating on a frequency of 162.475 MHz, this is NOAA Weather Radio Station WXL62, broadcasting from a transmitter near Lawton, Iowa. Our program originates from the National Weather Service in Sioux Falls and serves Sioux City and the surrounding Siouxland area. This hazardous weather outlook is for northwest Iowa, west-central Iowa, southwest Minnesota, northeast Nebraska, central South Dakota, east-central South Dakota, south-central South Dakota, and southeast South Dakota. For tonight, a few additional showers along with pockets of drizzle will continue though the overnight hours with minimal accumulations. Period of reduced visibility will also be possible. For Tuesday through Sunday, additional chances for showers and thunderstorms will return on both Thursday through Friday. Spotter activation is not expected at this time. Your National Weather Service forecast for Siouxland. Overnight, cloudy. A chance of showers late this evening, then a slight chance of showers. Lows in the mid-40s. Northwest winds 15 to 20 miles an hour with gusts up to 30 miles an hour. Chance of rain 50%. Tuesday, cloudy in the morning, then becoming mostly sunny. Highs in the upper 50s. Northwest winds 15 to 20 miles an hour with gusts up to 30 miles an hour. Tuesday night, mostly clear. Lows in the mid-30s. North winds 5 to 10 miles an hour with gusts up to 20 miles an hour, becoming northeast after midnight. Wednesday, mostly sunny in the morning, then becoming mostly cloudy. Highs in the lower 60s. East winds around 5 miles an hour. Wednesday night, mostly cloudy. Lows in the lower 40s. Southeast winds 5 to 10 miles an hour. Thursday, mostly cloudy. A slight chance of showers in the morning, then a chance of showers in the afternoon. Highs in the lower 60s. Chance of rain 40%. Thursday night, mostly cloudy. A chance of showers after midnight. Lows in the mid-40s. Chance of rain 50%. Friday, a chance of thunderstorms. Showers likely, mainly in the morning. Highs in the mid-60s. Chance of rain 60%. Friday night, a chance of thunderstorms in the evening. Mostly cloudy with a chance of showers. Lows in the mid-40s. Chance of rain 50%. Saturday, mostly cloudy in the morning, then becoming partly sunny. Highs in the lower 70s. Saturday night, partly cloudy. Lows around 50. Sunday, mostly sunny. Warmer with highs in the lower 80s.

Sunday night, partly cloudy. Lows in the mid-50s. Memorial Day, partly sunny. Highs in the mid-80s. At 11 p.m., in Sioux City, the temperature was 52 and the dew point 50. The relative humidity was 93%. Wind was northwest at 18 miles an hour. The pressure was 29.84 inches and rising. Elsewhere in northwest Iowa, Spencer had light rain and 52. Other conditions across the northern plains, farther east in Iowa, temperatures were between 64 and 66 degrees. A thunderstorm was reported at Des Moines and Cedar Rapids. At Waterloo, rain was falling. In eastern Nebraska, it was cloudy. It was 52 at Lincoln, 54 at Omaha, and 48 at Norfolk. In eastern South Dakota, it was cloudy, and temperatures were between 43 and 48 degrees. And in southern Minnesota, at Mankato, rain was falling, with a temperature of 58. It was cloudy, with a temperature of 48 at Worthington, 47 at Marshall, 60 at Minneapolis, and 66 at Rochester. Once again, at 11 p.m. Sioux City had a temperature of 52. The current time is 11:08 p.m. Central Daylight Time. Operating on a frequency of 162.475 MHz, this is NOAA Weather Radio Station WXL62, broadcasting from a transmitter near Lawton, Iowa. Our program originates from the National Weather Service in Sioux Falls and serves Sioux City and the surrounding Siouxland area. This hazardous weather outlook is for northwest Iowa, west central Iowa, southwest Minnesota, northeast Nebraska, central South Dakota, east central South Dakota, south central South Dakota, and southeast South Dakota. For tonight, a few additional showers along with pockets of drizzle will continue, though the overnight hours with minimal accumulations. Period of reduced visibility will also be possible. For Tuesday through Sunday, additional chances for showers and thunderstorms will return on both Thursday through Friday. Spotter activation is not expected at this time. Your National Weather Service forecast for Siouxland. Overnight, cloudy. A chance of showers late this evening, then a slight chance of showers. Lows in the mid-40s. Northwest winds 15 to 20 miles an hour with gusts up to 30 miles an hour. Chance of rain 50%. Tuesday, cloudy in the morning, then becoming mostly sunny. Highs in the upper 50s. Northwest winds 15 to 20 miles an hour with gusts up to 30 miles an hour. Tuesday night, mostly clear. Lows in the mid-30s. North winds 5 to 10 miles an hour with gusts up to 20 miles an hour, becoming northeast after midnight. Wednesday, mostly sunny in the morning, then becoming mostly cloudy. Highs in the lower 60s. East winds around 5 miles an hour. Wednesday night, mostly cloudy. Lows in the lower 40s. Southeast winds 5 to 10 miles an hour. Thursday, mostly cloudy. A slight chance of showers in the morning, then a chance of showers in the afternoon. Highs in the lower 60s. Chance of rain 40%. Thursday night, mostly cloudy. A chance of showers after midnight. Lows in the mid-40s. Chance of rain 50%. Friday, a chance of thunderstorms. Showers likely, mainly in the morning. Highs in the mid-60s. Chance of rain 60%. Friday night, a chance of thunderstorms in the evening. Mostly cloudy with a chance of showers. Lows in the mid-40s. Chance of rain 50%. Saturday, mostly cloudy in the morning, then becoming partly sunny. Highs in the lower 70s. Saturday night, partly cloudy. Lows around 50. Sunday, mostly sunny. Warmer with highs in the lower 80s. Sunday night, partly cloudy. Lows in the mid-50s. Memorial Day, partly sunny. Highs in the mid-80s. At 11 p.m., in Sioux City, the temperature was 52 and the dew point 50. The relative humidity was 93%. Wind was northwest at 18 miles an hour. The pressure was 29.84 inches and rising. Elsewhere in northwest Iowa,

Spencer had light rain and 52. Other conditions across the northern plains, farther east in Iowa, temperatures were between 64 and 66 degrees. A thunderstorm was reported at Des Moines and Cedar Rapids. At Waterloo, rain was falling. In eastern Nebraska, it was cloudy. It was 52 at Lincoln, 54 at Omaha, and 48 at Norfolk. In eastern South Dakota, it was cloudy, and temperatures were between 43 and 48 degrees. And in southern Minnesota, at Mankato, rain was falling, with a temperature of 58. It was cloudy, with a temperature of 48 at Worthington, 47 at Marshall, 60 at Minneapolis, and 66 at Rochester. Once again, at 11 p.m. Sioux City had a temperature of 52. The current time is 11:13 p.m. Central Daylight Time. Operating on a frequency of 162.475 MHz, this is NOAA Weather Radio Station WXL62, broadcasting from a transmitter near Lawton, Iowa. Our program originates from the National Weather Service in Sioux Falls and serves Sioux City and the surrounding Siouxland area. This hazardous weather outlook is for northwest Iowa, west central Iowa, southwest Minnesota, northeast Nebraska, central South Dakota, east central South Dakota, south central South Dakota, and southeast South Dakota. For tonight, a few additional showers along with pockets of drizzle will continue though the overnight hours with minimal accumulations. Period of reduced visibility will also be possible. For Tuesday through Sunday, additional chances for showers and thunderstorms will return on both Thursday through Friday. Spotter activation is not expected at this time. Your National Weather Service forecast for Siouxland. Overnight, cloudy. A chance of showers late this evening, then a slight chance of showers. Lows in the mid-40s. Northwest winds 15 to 20 miles an hour with gusts up to 30 miles an hour. Chance of rain 50%. Tuesday, cloudy in the morning, then becoming mostly sunny. Highs in the upper 50s. Northwest winds 15 to 20 miles an hour with gusts up to 30 miles an hour. Tuesday night, mostly clear. Lows in the mid-30s. North winds 5 to 10 miles an hour with gusts up to 20 miles an hour, becoming northeast after midnight. Wednesday, mostly sunny in the morning, then becoming mostly cloudy. Highs in the lower 60s. East winds around 5 miles an hour. Wednesday night, mostly cloudy. Lows in the lower 40s. Southeast winds 5 to 10 miles an hour. Thursday, mostly cloudy. A slight chance of showers in the morning, then a chance of showers in the afternoon. Highs in the lower 60s. Chance of rain 40%. Thursday night, mostly cloudy. A chance of showers after midnight. Lows in the mid-40s. Chance of rain 50%. Friday, a chance of thunderstorms. Showers likely, mainly in the morning. Highs in the mid-60s. Chance of rain 60%. Friday night, a chance of thunderstorms in the evening. Mostly cloudy with a chance of showers. Lows in the mid-40s. Chance of rain 50%. Saturday, mostly cloudy in the morning, then becoming partly sunny. Highs in the lower 70s. Saturday night, partly cloudy. Lows around 50. Sunday, mostly sunny. Warmer with highs in the lower 80s. Sunday night, partly cloudy. Lows in the mid-50s. Memorial Day, partly sunny. Highs in the mid-80s. At 11 p.m., in Sioux City, the temperature was 52 and the dew point 50. The relative humidity was 93%. Wind was northwest at 18 miles an hour. The pressure was 29.84 inches and rising. Elsewhere in northwest Iowa, Spencer had light rain and 52. Other conditions across the northern plains, farther east in Iowa, temperatures were between 64 and 66 degrees. A thunderstorm was reported at Des Moines and Cedar Rapids. At Waterloo, rain was falling. In eastern Nebraska, it was cloudy. It was 52 at Lincoln, 54 at Omaha, and 48 at Norfolk. In eastern South Dakota, it was cloudy.

Alaska, Central South Dakota, East Central South Dakota, South Central South Dakota, and Southeast South Dakota. For tonight, a few additional showers along with pockets of drizzle will continue, though the overnight hours with minimal accumulations. Period of reduced visibility will also be possible. For Tuesday through Sunday, additional chances for showers and thunderstorms will return on both Thursday through Friday. Spotter activation is not expected at this time. Your National Weather Service forecast for Siouxland. Overnight, cloudy. A chance of showers late this evening, then a slight chance of showers. Lows in the mid-40s. Northwest winds 15 to 20 miles an hour with gusts up to 30 miles an hour. Chance of rain 50%. Tuesday, cloudy in the morning, then becoming mostly sunny. Highs in the upper 50s. Northwest winds 15 to 20 miles an hour with gusts up to 30 miles an hour. Tuesday night, mostly clear. Lows in the mid-30s. North winds 5 to 10 miles an hour with gusts up to 20 miles an hour, becoming northeast after midnight. Wednesday, mostly sunny in the morning, then becoming mostly cloudy. Highs in the lower 60s. East winds around 5 miles an hour. Wednesday night, mostly cloudy. Lows in the lower 40s. Southeast winds 5 to 10 miles an hour. Thursday, mostly cloudy. A slight chance of showers in the morning, then a chance of showers in the afternoon. Highs in the lower 60s. Chance of rain 40%. Thursday night, mostly cloudy. A chance of showers after midnight. Lows in the mid-40s. Chance of rain 50%. Friday, a chance of thunderstorms. Showers likely, mainly in the morning. Highs in the mid-60s. Chance of rain 60%. Friday night, a chance of thunderstorms in the evening. Mostly cloudy with a chance of showers. Lows in the mid-40s. Chance of rain 50%. Saturday, mostly cloudy in the morning, then becoming partly sunny. Highs in the lower 70s. Saturday night, partly cloudy. Lows around 50. Sunday, mostly sunny. Warmer with highs in the lower 80s. Sunday night, partly cloudy. Lows in the mid-50s. Memorial Day, partly sunny. Highs in the mid-80s. At 11 p.m., in Sioux City, the temperature was 52 and the dew point 50. The relative humidity was 93%. Wind was northwest at 18 miles an hour. The pressure was 29.84 inches and rising. Elsewhere in northwest Iowa, Spencer had light rain and 52. Other conditions across the northern plains, farther east in Iowa, temperatures were between 64 and 66 degrees. A thunderstorm was reported at Des Moines and Cedar Rapids. At Waterloo, rain was falling. In eastern Nebraska, it was cloudy. It was 52 at Lincoln, 54 at Omaha, and 48 at Norfolk. In eastern South Dakota, it was cloudy, and temperatures were between 43 and 48 degrees. And in southern Minnesota, at Mankato, rain was falling, with a temperature of 58. It was cloudy, with a temperature of 48 at Worthington, 47 at Marshall, 60 at Minneapolis, and 66 at Rochester. Once again, at 11 p.m. Sioux City had a temperature of 52. The current time is 11:31 p.m. Central Daylight Time. Operating on a frequency of 162.475 MHz, this is NOAA Weather Radio Station WXL62, broadcasting from a transmitter near Lawton, Iowa. Our program originates from the National Weather Service in Sioux Falls and serves Sioux City and the surrounding Siouxland area. This hazardous weather outlook is for northwest Iowa, west central Iowa, southwest Minnesota, northeast Nebraska, central South Dakota, east central South Dakota, south central South Dakota, and southeast South Dakota. For tonight, a few additional showers along with pockets of drizzle will continue, though the overnight hours with minimal accumulations. Period of reduced visibility will also be possible. For Tuesday through Sunday, additional chances for showers and thunderstorms will return on both Thursday through Friday. Spotter activation is not expected at the

time. Your National Weather Service forecast for Siouxland. Overnight, cloudy. A chance of showers late this evening, then a slight chance of showers. Lows in the mid-40s. Northwest winds 15 to 20 miles an hour with gusts up to 30 miles an hour. Chance of rain 50%. Tuesday, cloudy in the morning, then becoming mostly sunny. Highs in the upper 50s. Northwest winds 15 to 20 miles an hour with gusts up to 30 miles an hour. Then becoming mostly sunny. Highs in the upper 50s. Northwest winds 15 to 20 miles an hour with gusts up to 30 miles an hour. Tuesday night, mostly clear. Lows in the mid-30s. North winds 5 to 10 miles an hour with gusts up to 20 miles an hour, becoming northeast after midnight. Wednesday, mostly sunny in the morning, then becoming mostly cloudy. Highs in the lower 60s. East winds around 5 miles an hour. Wednesday night, mostly cloudy. Lows in the lower 40s. Southeast winds 5 to 10 miles an hour. Thursday, mostly cloudy. A slight chance of showers in the morning, then a chance of showers in the afternoon. Highs in the lower 60s. Chance of rain 40%. Thursday night, mostly cloudy. A chance of showers after midnight. Lows in the mid-40s. Chance of rain 50%. Friday, a chance of thunderstorms. Showers likely, mainly in the morning. Highs in the mid-60s. Chance of rain 60%. Friday night, a chance of thunderstorms in the evening. Mostly cloudy with a chance of showers. Lows in the mid-40s. Chance of rain 50%. Saturday, mostly cloudy in the morning, then becoming partly sunny. Highs in the lower 70s. Saturday night, partly cloudy. Lows around 50. Sunday, mostly sunny. Warmer with highs in the lower 80s. Sunday night, partly cloudy. Lows in the mid-50s. Memorial Day, partly sunny. Highs in the mid-80s. At 11 p.m., in Sioux City, the temperature was 52 and the dew point 50. The relative humidity was 93%. Wind was northwest at 18 miles an hour. The pressure was 29.84 inches and rising. Elsewhere in northwest Iowa, Spencer had light rain and 52. Other conditions across the northern plains, farther east in Iowa, temperatures were between 64 and 66 degrees. A thunderstorm was reported at Des Moines and Cedar Rapids. At Waterloo, rain was falling. In eastern Nebraska, it was cloudy. It was 52 at Lincoln, 54 at Omaha, and 48 at Norfolk. In eastern South Dakota, it was cloudy, and temperatures were between 43 and 48 degrees. And in southern Minnesota, at Mankato, rain was falling, with a temperature of 58. It was cloudy, with a temperature of 48 at Worthington, 47 at Marshall, 60 at Minneapolis, and 66 at Rochester. Once again, at 11 p.m. Sioux City had a temperature of 52. The current time is 11:35 p.m. Central Daylight Time. Operating on a frequency of 162.475 MHz, this is NOAA Weather Radio Station WXL62, broadcasting from a transmitter near Lawton, Iowa. Our program originates from the National Weather Service in Sioux Falls and serves Sioux City and the surrounding Siouxland area. This hazardous weather outlook is for northwest Iowa, west central Iowa, southwest Minnesota, northeast Nebraska, central South Dakota, east central South Dakota, south central South Dakota, and southeast South Dakota. For tonight, a few additional showers along with pockets of drizzle will continue though the overnight hours with minimal accumulations. Period of reduced visibility will also be possible. For Tuesday through Sunday, additional chances for showers and thunderstorms will return on both Thursday through Friday. Spotter activation is not expected at this time. Your National Weather Service forecast for Siouxland. Overnight, cloudy. A chance of showers late this evening, then a slight chance of showers. Lows in the mid-40s. Northwest winds 15 to 20 miles an hour with

up to 30 miles an hour. Chance of rain 50%. Tuesday, cloudy in the morning, then becoming mostly sunny. Highs in the upper 50s. Northwest winds 15 to 20 miles an hour with gusts up to 30 miles an hour. Tuesday night, mostly clear. Lows in the mid-30s. North winds 5 to 10 miles an hour with gusts up to 20 miles an hour, becoming northeast after midnight. Wednesday, mostly sunny in the morning, then becoming mostly cloudy. Highs in the lower 60s. East winds around 5 miles an hour. Wednesday night, mostly cloudy. Lows in the lower 40s. Southeast winds 5 to 10 miles an hour. Thursday, mostly cloudy. A slight chance of showers in the morning, then a chance of showers in the afternoon. Highs in the lower 60s. Chance of rain 40%. Thursday night, mostly cloudy. A chance of showers after midnight. Lows in the mid-40s. Chance of rain 50%. Friday, a chance of thunderstorms. Showers likely, mainly in the morning. Highs in the mid-60s. Chance of rain 60%. Friday night, a chance of thunderstorms in the evening. Mostly cloudy with a chance of showers. Lows in the mid-40s. Chance of rain 50%. Saturday, mostly cloudy in the morning, then becoming partly sunny. Highs in the lower 70s. Saturday night, partly cloudy. Lows around 50. Sunday, mostly sunny. Warmer with highs in the lower 80s. Sunday night, partly cloudy. Lows in the mid-50s. Memorial Day, partly sunny. Highs in the mid-80s. At 11 p.m., in Sioux City, the temperature was 52 and the dew point 50. The relative humidity was 93%. Wind was northwest at 18 miles an hour. The pressure was 29.84 inches and rising. Elsewhere in northwest Iowa, Spencer had light rain and 52. Other conditions across the northern plains, farther east in Iowa, temperatures were between 64 and 66 degrees. A thunderstorm was reported at Des Moines and Cedar Rapids. At Waterloo, rain was falling. In eastern Nebraska, it was cloudy. It was 52 at Lincoln, 54 at Omaha, and 48 at Norfolk. In eastern South Dakota, it was cloudy, and temperatures were between 43 and 48 degrees. And in southern Minnesota, at Mankato, rain was falling, with a temperature of 58. It was cloudy, with a temperature of 48 at Worthington, 47 at Marshall, 60 at Minneapolis, and 66 at Rochester. Once again, at 11 p.m. Sioux City had a temperature of 52. The current time is 11:40 p.m. Central Daylight Time. Operating on a frequency of 162.475 MHz, this is NOAA Weather Radio Station WXL62, broadcasting from a transmitter near Lawton, Iowa. Our program originates from the National Weather Service in Sioux Falls and serves Sioux City and the surrounding Siouxland area. This hazardous weather outlook is for northwest Iowa, west central Iowa, southwest Minnesota, northeast Nebraska, central South Dakota, east central South Dakota, south central South Dakota, and southeast South Dakota. For tonight, a few additional showers along with pockets of drizzle will continue though the overnight hours with minimal accumulations. Period of reduced visibility will also be possible. For Tuesday through Sunday, additional chances for showers and thunderstorms will return on both Thursday through Friday. Spotter activation is not expected at this time. Your National Weather Service forecast for Siouxland. Overnight, cloudy. A chance of showers late this evening, then a slight chance of showers. Lows in the mid-40s. Northwest winds 15 to 20 miles an hour with gusts up to 30 miles an hour. Chance of rain 50%. Tuesday, cloudy in the morning, then becoming mostly sunny. Highs in the upper 50s. Northwest winds 15 to 20 miles an hour with gusts up to 30 miles an hour. Tuesday night, mostly clear. Lows in the mid-30s. North winds 5 to 10 miles an hour with gusts up to 20 miles an hour, becoming northeast after midnight.

Wednesday, mostly sunny in the morning, then becoming mostly cloudy. Highs in the lower 60s. East winds around 5 miles an hour. Wednesday night, mostly cloudy. Lows in the lower 40s. Southeast winds 5 to 10 miles an hour. Thursday, mostly cloudy. A slight chance of showers in the morning, then a chance of showers in the afternoon. Highs in the lower 60s. Chance of rain 40%. Thursday night, mostly cloudy. A chance of showers after midnight. Lows in the mid-40s. Chance of rain 50%. Friday, a chance of thunderstorms. Showers likely, mainly in the morning. Highs in the mid-60s. Chance of rain 60%. Friday night, a chance of thunderstorms in the evening. Mostly cloudy with a chance of showers. Lows in the mid-40s. Chance of rain 50%. Saturday, mostly cloudy in the morning, then becoming partly sunny. Highs in the lower 70s. Saturday night, partly cloudy. Lows around 50. Sunday, mostly sunny. Warmer with highs in the lower 80s. Sunday night, partly cloudy. Lows in the mid-50s. Memorial Day, partly sunny. Highs in the mid-80s. At 11 p.m., in Sioux City, the temperature was 52 and the dew point 50. The relative humidity was 93%. Wind was northwest at 18 miles an hour. The pressure was 29.84 inches and rising. Elsewhere in northwest Iowa, Spencer had light rain and 52. Other conditions across the northern plains, farther east in Iowa, temperatures were between 64 and 66 degrees. A thunderstorm was reported at Des Moines and Cedar Rapids. At Waterloo, rain was falling. In eastern Nebraska, it was cloudy. It was 52 at Lincoln, 54 at Omaha, and 48 at Norfolk. In eastern South Dakota, it was cloudy, and temperatures were between 43 and 48 degrees. And in southern Minnesota, at Mankato, rain was falling, with a temperature of 58. It was cloudy, with a temperature of 48 at Worthington, 47 at Marshall, 60 at Minneapolis, and 66 at Rochester. Once again, at 11 p.m. Sioux City had a temperature of 52. The current time is 11:45 p.m. Central Daylight Time. Operating on a frequency of 162.475 MHz, this is NOAA Weather Radio Station WXL62, broadcasting from a transmitter near Lawton, Iowa. Our program originates from the National Weather Service in Sioux Falls and serves Sioux City and the surrounding Siouxland area. This hazardous weather outlook is for northwest Iowa, west central Iowa, southwest Minnesota, northeast Nebraska, central South Dakota, east central South Dakota, south central South Dakota, and southeast South Dakota. For tonight, a few additional showers along with pockets of drizzle will continue though the overnight hours with minimal accumulations. Period of reduced visibility will also be possible. For Tuesday through Sunday, additional chances for showers and thunderstorms will return on both Thursday through Friday. Spotter activation is not expected at this time. Your National Weather Service forecast for Siouxland. Overnight, cloudy. A chance of showers late this evening, then a slight chance of showers. Lows in the mid-40s. Northwest winds 15 to 20 miles an hour with gusts up to 30 miles an hour. Chance of rain 50%. Tuesday, cloudy in the morning, then becoming mostly sunny. Highs in the upper 50s. Northwest winds 15 to 20 miles an hour with gusts up to 30 miles an hour. Tuesday night, mostly clear. Lows in the mid-30s. North winds 5 to 10 miles an hour with gusts up to 20 miles an hour, becoming northeast after midnight. Wednesday, mostly sunny in the morning, then becoming mostly cloudy. Highs in the lower 60s. East winds around 5 miles an hour. Wednesday night, mostly cloudy. Lows in the lower 40s. Southeast winds 5 to 10 miles an hour. Thursday, mostly cloudy. A slight chance of showers in the morning, then a chance of showers in the afternoon. Highs in the lower 60s.
chance of rain 40%. Thursday night, mostly cloudy. A chance of showers after midnight. Lows in the mid-40s. Chance of rain 50%. Friday, a chance of thunderstorms. Showers likely, mainly in the morning. Highs in the mid-60s. Chance of rain 60%. Friday night, a chance of thunderstorms in the evening. Mostly cloudy with a chance of showers. Lows in the mid-40s. Chance of rain 50%. Saturday, mostly cloudy in the morning, then becoming partly sunny. Highs in the lower 70s. Saturday night, partly cloudy. Lows around 50. Sunday, mostly sunny. Warmer with highs in the lower 80s. Sunday night, partly cloudy. Lows in the mid-50s. Memorial Day, partly sunny. Highs in the mid-80s. At 11 p.m., in Sioux City, the temperature was 52 and the dew point 50. The relative humidity was 93%. Wind was northwest at 18 miles an hour. The pressure was 29.84 inches and rising. Elsewhere in northwest Iowa, Spencer had light rain and 52. Other conditions across the northern plains, farther east in Iowa, temperatures were between 64 and 66 degrees. A thunderstorm was reported at Des Moines and Cedar Rapids. At Waterloo, rain was falling. In eastern Nebraska, it was cloudy. It was 52 at Lincoln, 54 at Omaha, and 48 at Norfolk. In eastern South Dakota, it was cloudy, and temperatures were between 43 and 48 degrees. And in southern Minnesota, at Mankato, rain was falling, with a temperature of 58. It was cloudy, with a temperature of 48 at Worthington, 47 at Marshall, 60 at Minneapolis, and 66 at Rochester. Once again, at 11 p.m. Sioux City had a temperature of 52. The current time is 11:49 p.m. Central Daylight Time. Operating on a frequency of 162.475 MHz, this is NOAA Weather Radio Station WXL62, broadcasting from a transmitter near Lawton, Iowa. Our program originates from the National Weather Service in Sioux Falls and serves Sioux City and the surrounding Siouxland area. This hazardous weather outlook is for northwest Iowa, west central Iowa, southwest Minnesota, northeast Nebraska, central South Dakota, east central South Dakota, south central South Dakota, and southeast South Dakota. For tonight, a few additional showers along with pockets of drizzle will continue, though the overnight hours with minimal accumulations. Period of reduced visibility will also be possible. For Tuesday through Sunday, additional chances for showers and thunderstorms will return on both Thursday through Friday. Spotter activation is not expected at this time. Your National Weather Service forecast for Siouxland. Overnight, cloudy. A chance of showers late this evening, then a slight chance of showers. Lows in the mid-40s. Northwest winds 15 to 20 miles an hour with gusts up to 30 miles an hour. Chance of rain 50%. Tuesday, cloudy in the morning, then becoming mostly sunny. Highs in the upper 50s. Northwest winds 15 to 20 miles an hour with gusts up to 30 miles an hour. Tuesday night, mostly clear. Lows in the mid-30s. North winds 5 to 10 miles an hour with gusts up to 20 miles an hour, becoming northeast after midnight. Wednesday, mostly sunny in the morning, then becoming mostly cloudy. Highs in the lower 60s. East winds around 5 miles an hour. Wednesday night, mostly cloudy. Lows in the lower 40s. Southeast winds 5 to 10 miles an hour. Thursday, mostly cloudy. A slight chance of showers in the morning, then a chance of showers in the afternoon. Highs in the lower 60s. Chance of rain 40%. Thursday night, mostly cloudy. A chance of showers after midnight. Lows in the mid-40s. Chance of rain 50%. Friday, a chance of thunderstorms. Showers likely, mainly in the morning. Highs in the mid-60s. Chance of rain 60%. Friday night, a chance of thunderstorms in the evening. Mostly

Cloudy with a chance of showers. Lows in the mid-40s. Chance of rain 50%. Saturday, mostly cloudy in the morning, then becoming partly sunny. Highs in the lower 70s. Saturday night, partly cloudy. Lows around 50. Sunday, mostly sunny. Warmer with highs in the lower 80s. Sunday night, partly cloudy. Lows in the mid-50s. Memorial Day, partly sunny. Highs in the mid-80s. At 11 p.m., in Sioux City, the temperature was 52 and the dew point 50. The relative humidity was 93%. Wind was northwest at 18 miles an hour. The pressure was 29.84 inches and rising. Elsewhere in northwest Iowa, Spencer had light rain and 52. Other conditions across the northern plains, farther east in Iowa, temperatures were between 64 and 66 degrees. A thunderstorm was reported at Des Moines and Cedar Rapids. At Waterloo, rain was falling. In eastern Nebraska, it was cloudy. It was 52 at Lincoln, 54 at Omaha, and 48 at Norfolk. In eastern South Dakota, it was cloudy, and temperatures were between 43 and 48 degrees. And in southern Minnesota, at Mankato, rain was falling, with a temperature of 58. It was cloudy, with a temperature of 48 at Worthington, 47 at Marshall, 60 at Minneapolis, and 66 at Rochester. Once again, at 11 p.m. Sioux City had a temperature of 52. The current time is 11:54 p.m. Central Daylight Time. Operating on a frequency of 162.475 MHz, this is NOAA Weather Radio Station WXL62, broadcasting from a transmitter near Lawton, Iowa. Our program originates from the National Weather Service in Sioux Falls and serves Sioux City and the surrounding Siouxland area. This hazardous weather outlook is for northwest Iowa, west central Iowa, southwest Minnesota, northeast Nebraska, central South Dakota, east central South Dakota, south central South Dakota, and southeast South Dakota. For tonight, a few additional showers along with pockets of drizzle will continue though the overnight hours with minimal accumulations. Period of reduced visibility will also be possible. For Tuesday through Sunday, additional chances for showers and thunderstorms will return on both Thursday through Friday. Spotter activation is not expected at this time. Your National Weather Service forecast for Siouxland. Overnight, cloudy. A chance of showers late this evening, then a slight chance of showers. Lows in the mid-40s. Northwest winds 15 to 20 miles an hour with gusts up to 30 miles an hour. Chance of rain 50%. Tuesday, cloudy in the morning, then becoming mostly sunny. Highs in the upper 50s. Northwest winds 15 to 20 miles an hour with gusts up to 30 miles an hour. Tuesday night, mostly clear. Lows in the mid-30s. North winds 5 to 10 miles an hour with gusts up to 20 miles an hour, becoming northeast after midnight. Wednesday, mostly sunny in the morning, then becoming mostly cloudy. Highs in the lower 60s. East winds around 5 miles an hour. Wednesday night, mostly cloudy. Lows in the lower 40s. Southeast winds 5 to 10 miles an hour. Thursday, mostly cloudy. A slight chance of showers in the morning, then a chance of showers in the afternoon. Highs in the lower 60s. Chance of rain 40%. Thursday night, mostly cloudy. A chance of showers after midnight. Lows in the mid-40s. Chance of rain 50%. Friday, a chance of thunderstorms. Showers likely, mainly in the morning. Highs in the mid-60s. Chance of rain 60%. Friday night, a chance of thunderstorms in the evening. Mostly cloudy with a chance of showers. Lows in the mid-40s. Chance of rain 50%. Saturday, mostly cloudy in the morning, then becoming partly sunny. Highs in the lower 70s. Saturday night, partly cloudy. Lows around 50. Sunday, mostly sunny. Warmer with highs in the lower 80s. Sunday night, partly cloudy. Lows in the mid-50s.

Memorial Day, partly sunny. Highs in the mid-80s. At 11 p.m., in Sioux City, the temperature was 52 and the dew point 50. The relative humidity was 93%. Wind was northwest at 18 miles an hour. The pressure was 29.84 inches and rising. Elsewhere in northwest Iowa, Spencer had light rain and 52. Other conditions across the northern plains, farther east in Iowa, temperatures were between 64 and 66 degrees. A thunderstorm was reported at Des Moines and Cedar Rapids. At Waterloo, rain was falling. In eastern Nebraska, it was cloudy. It was 52 at Lincoln, 54 at Omaha, and 48 at Norfolk. In eastern South Dakota, it was cloudy, and temperatures were between 43 and 48 degrees. And in southern Minnesota, at Mankato, rain was falling, with a temperature of 58. It was cloudy, with a temperature of 48 at Worthington, 47 at Marshall, 60 at Minneapolis, and 66 at Rochester. Once again, at 11 p.m. Sioux City had a temperature of 52. The current time is 11:58 p.m. Central Daylight Time. Operating on a frequency of 162.475 MHz, this is NOAA Weather Radio Station WXL62, broadcasting from a transmitter near Lawton, Iowa. Our program originates from the National Weather Service in Sioux Falls and serves Sioux City and the surrounding Siouxland area. This hazardous weather outlook is for northwest Iowa, west central Iowa, southwest Minnesota, northeast Nebraska, central South Dakota, east central South Dakota, south central South Dakota, and southeast South Dakota. For tonight, a few additional showers along with pockets of drizzle will continue though the overnight hours with minimal accumulations. Period of reduced visibility will also be possible. For Tuesday through Sunday, additional chances for showers and thunderstorms will return on both Thursday through Friday. Spotter activation is not expected at this time. Your National Weather Service forecast for Siouxland. Overnight, cloudy. A chance of showers late this evening, then a slight chance of showers. Lows in the mid-40s. Northwest winds 15 to 20 miles an hour with gusts up to 30 miles an hour. Chance of rain 50%. Tuesday, cloudy in the morning, then becoming mostly sunny. Highs in the upper 50s. Northwest winds 15 to 20 miles an hour with gusts up to 30 miles an hour. Tuesday night, mostly clear. Lows in the mid-30s. North winds 5 to 10 miles an hour with gusts up to 20 miles an hour, becoming northeast after midnight. Wednesday, mostly sunny in the morning, then becoming mostly cloudy. Highs in the lower 60s. East winds around 5 miles an hour. Wednesday night, mostly cloudy. Lows in the lower 40s. Southeast winds 5 to 10 miles an hour. Thursday, mostly cloudy. A slight chance of showers in the morning, then a chance of showers in the afternoon. Highs in the lower 60s. Chance of rain 40%. Thursday night, mostly cloudy. A chance of showers after midnight. Lows in the mid-40s. Chance of rain 50%. Friday, a chance of thunderstorms. Showers likely, mainly in the morning. Highs in the mid-60s. Chance of rain 60%. Friday night, a chance of thunderstorms in the evening. Mostly cloudy with a chance of showers. Lows in the mid-40s. Chance of rain 50%. Saturday, mostly cloudy in the morning, then becoming partly sunny. Highs in the lower 70s. Saturday night, partly cloudy. Lows around 50. Sunday, mostly sunny. Warmer with highs in the lower 80s. Sunday night, partly cloudy. Lows in the mid-50s. Memorial Day, partly sunny. Highs in the mid-80s. At midnight, in Sioux City, the temperature was 51 and the dew point 49. The relative humidity was 92%. Wind was northwest at 17 miles an hour. The pressure was 29.87 inches and rising. Elsewhere in northwest Iowa, Spencer had light rain and 50. Other conditions across the northern plain.

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Our program originates from the National Weather Service in Sioux Falls and serves Sioux City and the surrounding Siouxland area. This hazardous weather outlook is for northwest Iowa, west central Iowa, southwest Minnesota, northeast Nebraska, central South Dakota, east central South Dakota, south central South Dakota, and southeast South Dakota. For tonight, a few additional showers along with pockets of drizzle will continue though the overnight hours with minimal accumulations. Period of reduced visibility will also be possible. For Tuesday through Sunday, additional chances for showers and thunderstorms will return on both Thursday through Friday. Spotter activation is not expected at this time. Your National Weather Service forecast for Siouxland. Overnight, cloudy. A chance of showers late this evening, then a slight chance of showers. Lows in the mid-40s. Northwest winds 15 to 20 miles an hour with gusts up to 30 miles an hour. Chance of rain 50%. Tuesday, cloudy in the morning, then becoming mostly sunny. Highs in the upper 50s. Northwest winds 15 to 20 miles an hour with gusts up to 30 miles an hour. Tuesday night, mostly clear. Lows in the mid-30s. North winds 5 to 10 miles an hour with gusts up to 20 miles an hour, becoming northeast after midnight. Wednesday, mostly sunny in the morning, then becoming mostly cloudy. Highs in the lower 60s. East winds around 5 miles an hour. Wednesday night, mostly cloudy. Lows in the lower 40s. Southeast winds 5 to 10 miles an hour. Thursday, mostly cloudy. A slight chance of showers in the morning, then a chance of showers in the afternoon. Highs in the lower 60s. Chance of rain 40%. Thursday night, mostly cloudy. A chance of showers after midnight. Lows in the mid-40s. Chance of rain 50%. Friday, a chance of thunderstorms. Showers likely, mainly in the morning. Highs in the mid-60s. Chance of rain 60%. Friday night, a chance of thunderstorms in the evening. Mostly cloudy with a chance of showers. Lows in the mid-40s. Chance of rain 50%. Saturday, mostly cloudy in the morning, then becoming partly sunny. Highs in the lower 70s. Saturday night, partly cloudy. Lows around 50. Sunday, mostly sunny. Warmer with highs in the lower 80s. Sunday night, partly cloudy. Lows in the mid-50s. Memorial Day, partly sunny. Highs in the mid-80s. At midnight, in Sioux City, the temperature was 51 and the dew point 49. The relative humidity was 92%. Wind was northwest at 17 miles an hour. The pressure was 29.87 inches and rising. Elsewhere in northwest Iowa, Spencer had light rain and 50. Other conditions across the northern plains, farther east in Iowa, temperatures were between 65 and 66 degrees. A thunderstorm was reported at Des Moines and Cedar Rapids. At Waterloo, rain was falling. In eastern Nebraska at Omaha, drizzle was falling, with a temperature of 54. It was cloudy, with a temperature of 52 at Lincoln and 47 at Norfolk. In eastern South Dakota, it was cloudy, and temperatures were between 43 and 47 degrees. And in southern Minnesota, at Mankato, rain was falling, with a temperature of 56. It was cloudy, with a temperature of 47 at Worthington, 46 at Marshall, 58 at Minneapolis, and 67 at Rochester. Once again, at midnight, Sioux City had a temperature of 51. The current time is 12:07 a.m. Central Daylight Time. Operating on a frequency of 162.475 MHz, this is NOAA Weather Radio Station WXL62, broadcasting from a transmitter near Lawton, Iowa. Our program originates from the National Weather Service in Sioux Falls and serves Sioux City and the surrounding Siouxland area. This hazardous weather

Their outlook is for northwest Iowa, west central Iowa, southwest Minnesota, northeast Nebraska, central South Dakota, east central South Dakota, south central South Dakota, and southeast South Dakota. For tonight, a few additional showers along with pockets of drizzle will continue. There'll be overnight hours with minimal accumulations. Period of reduced visibility will also be possible. For Tuesday through Sunday, additional chances for showers and thunderstorms will return on both Thursday through Friday. Spotter activation is not expected at this time. Your National Weather Service forecast for Siouxland. Overnight, cloudy. A chance of showers late this evening, then a slight chance of showers. Lows in the mid-40s. Northwest winds 15 to 20 miles an hour with gusts up to 30 miles an hour. Chance of rain 50%. Tuesday, cloudy in the morning, then becoming mostly sunny. Highs in the upper 50s. Northwest winds 15 to 20 miles an hour with gusts up to 30 miles an hour. Tuesday night, mostly clear. Lows in the mid-30s. North winds 5 to 10 miles an hour with gusts up to 20 miles an hour, becoming northeast after midnight. Wednesday, mostly sunny in the morning, then becoming mostly cloudy. Highs in the lower 60s. East winds around 5 miles an hour. Wednesday night, mostly cloudy. Lows in the lower 40s. Southeast winds 5 to 10 miles an hour. Thursday, mostly cloudy. A slight chance of showers in the morning, then a chance of showers in the afternoon. Highs in the lower 60s. Chance of rain 40%. Thursday night, mostly cloudy. A chance of showers after midnight. Lows in the mid-40s. Chance of rain 50%. Friday, a chance of thunderstorms. Showers likely, mainly in the morning. Highs in the mid-60s. Chance of rain 60%. Friday night, a chance of thunderstorms in the evening. Mostly cloudy with a chance of showers. Lows in the mid-40s. Chance of rain 50%. Saturday, mostly cloudy in the morning, then becoming partly sunny. Highs in the lower 70s. Saturday night, partly cloudy. Lows around 50. Sunday, mostly sunny. Warmer with highs in the lower 80s. Sunday night, partly cloudy. Lows in the mid-50s. Memorial Day, partly sunny. Highs in the mid-80s. At midnight, in Sioux City, the temperature was 51 and the dew point 49. The relative humidity was 92%. Wind was northwest at 17 miles an hour. The pressure was 29.87 inches and rising. Elsewhere in northwest Iowa, Sheldon was cloudy and 50. Spencer had light rain and 50. Storm Lake was cloudy and 52. Other conditions across the northern plains, farther east in Iowa, the temperatures were 65 degrees. A thunderstorm was reported at Des Moines and Cedar Rapids. At Waterloo, rain was falling. In eastern Nebraska at Omaha, drizzle was falling, with a temperature of 54. It was cloudy, with a temperature of 52 at Lincoln and 47 at Norfolk. In eastern South Dakota, it was cloudy, and temperatures were between 43 and 47 degrees. And in southern Minnesota, rain was falling, with a temperature of 56 at Mankato and 58 at Minneapolis. It was cloudy, with a temperature of 47 at Worthington, 46 at Marshall, and 67 at Rochester. Once again, at midnight, Sioux City had a temperature of 51. The current time is 12:12 a.m. Central Daylight Time. Operating on a frequency of 162.475 MHz, this is NOAA Weather Radio Station WXL62, broadcasting from a transmitter near Lawton, Iowa. Our program originates from the National Weather Service in Sioux Falls and serves Sioux City and the surrounding Siouxland area. This hazardous weather outlook is for northwest Iowa, west central Iowa, southwest Minnesota, northeast Nebraska, central South Dakota, east central South Dakota, south central South Dakota, and southeast South Dakota. For tonight, a few additional showers along with pockets of drizzle will continue. There'll be overnight hours with minimal accumulations.

reduced visibility will also be possible. For Tuesday through Sunday, additional chances for showers and thunderstorms will return on both Thursday through Friday. Spotter activation is not expected at this time. Your National Weather Service forecast for Siouxland. Overnight, cloudy. A chance of showers late this evening, then a slight chance of showers. Lows in the mid-40s. Northwest winds 15 to 20 miles an hour with gusts up to 30 miles an hour. Chance of rain 50%. Tuesday, cloudy in the morning, then becoming mostly sunny. Highs in the upper 50s. Northwest winds 15 to 20 miles an hour with gusts up to 30 miles an hour. Tuesday night, mostly clear. Lows in the mid-30s. North winds 5 to 10 miles an hour with gusts up to 20 miles an hour, becoming northeast after midnight. Wednesday, mostly sunny in the morning, then becoming mostly cloudy. Highs in the lower 60s. East winds around 5 miles an hour. Wednesday night, mostly cloudy. Lows in the lower 40s. Southeast winds 5 to 10 miles an hour. Thursday, mostly cloudy. A slight chance of showers in the morning, then a chance of showers in the afternoon. Highs in the lower 60s. Chance of rain 40%. Thursday night, mostly cloudy. A chance of showers after midnight. Lows in the mid-40s. Chance of rain 50%. Friday, a chance of thunderstorms. Showers likely, mainly in the morning. Highs in the mid-60s. Chance of rain 60%. Friday night, a chance of thunderstorms in the evening. Mostly cloudy with a chance of showers. Lows in the mid-40s. Chance of rain 50%. Saturday, mostly cloudy in the morning, then becoming partly sunny. Highs in the lower 70s. Saturday night, partly cloudy. Lows around 50. Sunday, mostly sunny. Warmer with highs in the lower 80s. Sunday night, partly cloudy. Lows in the mid-50s. Memorial Day, partly sunny. Highs in the mid-80s. At midnight, in Sioux City, the temperature was 51 and the dew point 49. The relative humidity was 92%. Wind was northwest at 17 miles an hour. The pressure was 29.87 inches and rising. Elsewhere in northwest Iowa, Sheldon was cloudy and 50. Spencer had light rain and 50. Storm Lake was cloudy and 52. Other conditions across the northern plains, farther east in Iowa, the temperatures were 65 degrees. A thunderstorm was reported at Des Moines and Cedar Rapids. At Waterloo, rain was falling. In eastern Nebraska at Omaha, drizzle was falling with a temperature of 54. It was cloudy, with a temperature of 52 at Lincoln and 47 at Norfolk. In eastern South Dakota, it was cloudy, and temperatures were between 43 and 47 degrees. And in southern Minnesota, rain was falling, with a temperature of 56 at Mankato and 58 at Minneapolis. It was cloudy, with a temperature of 47 at Worthington, 46 at Marshall, and 67 at Rochester. Once again, at midnight, Sioux City had a temperature of 51. The current time is 12:17 a.m. Central Daylight Time. Operating on a frequency of 162.475 MHz, this is NOAA Weather Radio Station WXL62, broadcasting from a transmitter near Lawton, Iowa. Our program originates from the National Weather Service in Sioux Falls and serves Sioux City and the surrounding Siouxland area. This hazardous weather outlook is for northwest Iowa, west central Iowa, southwest Minnesota, northeast Nebraska, central South Dakota, east central South Dakota, south central South Dakota, and southeast South Dakota. For tonight, a few additional showers along with pockets of drizzle will continue, though the overnight hours with minimal accumulations. Period of reduced visibility will also be possible. For Tuesday through Sunday, additional chances for showers and thunderstorms will return on both Thursday through Friday. Spotter activation is not expected at this time. Your National Weather Service forecast for Siouxland. Overnight, cloudy,

chance of showers late this evening, then a slight chance of showers. Lows in the mid-40s. Northwest winds 15 to 20 miles an hour with gusts up to 30 miles an hour. Chance of rain 50%. Tuesday, cloudy in the morning, then becoming mostly sunny. Highs in the upper 50s. Northwest winds 15 to 20 miles an hour with gusts up to 30 miles an hour. Tuesday night, mostly clear. Lows in the mid-30s. North winds 5 to 10 miles an hour with gusts up to 20 miles an hour, becoming northeast after midnight. Wednesday, mostly sunny in the morning, then becoming mostly cloudy. Highs in the lower 60s. East winds around 5 miles an hour. Wednesday night, mostly cloudy. Lows in the lower 40s. Southeast winds 5 to 10 miles an hour. Thursday, mostly cloudy. A slight chance of showers in the morning, then a chance of showers in the afternoon. Highs in the lower 60s. Chance of rain 40%. Thursday night, mostly cloudy. A chance of showers after midnight. Lows in the mid-40s. Chance of rain 50%. Friday, a chance of thunderstorms. Showers likely, mainly in the morning. Highs in the mid-60s. Chance of rain 60%. Friday night, a chance of thunderstorms in the evening. Mostly cloudy with a chance of showers. Lows in the mid-40s. Chance of rain 50%. Saturday, mostly cloudy in the morning, then becoming partly sunny. Highs in the lower 70s. Saturday night, partly cloudy. Lows around 50. Sunday, mostly sunny. Warmer with highs in the lower 80s. Sunday night, partly cloudy. Lows in the mid-50s. Memorial Day, partly sunny. Highs in the mid-80s. At midnight, in Sioux City, the temperature was 51 and the dew point 49. The relative humidity was 92%. Wind was northwest at 17 miles an hour. The pressure was 29.87 inches and rising. Elsewhere in northwest Iowa, Sheldon was cloudy and 50. Spencer had light rain and 50. Storm Lake was cloudy and 52. Other conditions across the northern plains, farther east in Iowa, the temperatures were 65 degrees. A thunderstorm was reported at Des Moines and Cedar Rapids. At Waterloo, rain was falling. In eastern Nebraska at Omaha, drizzle was falling with a temperature of 54. It was cloudy with a temperature of 52 at Lincoln and 47 at North Fork. In eastern South Dakota, it was cloudy and temperatures were between 43 and 47 degrees. And in southern Minnesota, rain was falling with a temperature of 56 at Mankato and 58 at Minneapolis. It was cloudy with a temperature of 47 at Worthington, 46 at Marshall, and 67 at Rochester. Once again, at midnight Sioux City had a temperature of 51. The current time is 12:21 a.m. Central Daylight Time. Operating on a frequency of 162.475 MHz, this is NOAA Weather Radio Station WXL62, broadcasting from a transmitter near Lawton, Iowa. Our program originates from the National Weather Service in Sioux Falls and serves Sioux City and the surrounding Siouxland area. This hazardous weather outlook is for northwest Iowa, west central Iowa, southwest Minnesota, northeast Nebraska, central South Dakota, east central South Dakota, south central South Dakota, and southeast South Dakota. For tonight, a few additional showers along with pockets of drizzle will continue though the overnight hours with minimal accumulations. Period of reduced visibility will also be possible. For Tuesday through Sunday, additional chances for showers and thunderstorms will return on both Thursday through Friday. Spotter activation is not expected at this time. Your National Weather Service forecast for Siouxland. Overnight, cloudy. A chance of showers late this evening, then a slight chance of showers. Lows in the mid-40s. Northwest winds 15 to 20 miles an hour with gusts up to 30 miles an hour. Chance of rain 50%. Tuesday, cloudy in the morning, then becoming mostly sunny. Highs in the upper 50s.
northwest winds 15 to 20 miles an hour with gusts up to 30 miles an hour. Tuesday night, mostly clear. Lows in the mid-30s. North winds 5 to 10 miles an hour with gusts up to 20 miles an hour, becoming northeast after midnight. Wednesday, mostly sunny in the morning, then becoming mostly cloudy. Highs in the lower 60s. East winds around 5 miles an hour. Wednesday night, mostly cloudy. Lows in the lower 40s. Southeast winds 5 to 10 miles an hour. Thursday, mostly cloudy. A slight chance of showers in the morning, then a chance of showers in the afternoon. Highs in the lower 60s. Chance of rain 40%. Thursday night, mostly cloudy. A chance of showers after midnight. Lows in the mid-40s. Chance of rain 50%. Friday, a chance of thunderstorms. Showers likely, mainly in the morning. Highs in the mid-60s. Chance of rain 60%. Friday night, a chance of thunderstorms in the evening. Mostly cloudy with a chance of showers. Lows in the mid-40s. Chance of rain 50%. Saturday, mostly cloudy in the morning, then becoming partly sunny. Highs in the lower 70s. Saturday night, partly cloudy. Lows around 50. Sunday, mostly sunny. Warmer with highs in the lower 80s. Sunday night, partly cloudy. Lows in the mid-50s. Memorial Day, partly sunny. Highs in the mid-80s. At midnight, in Sioux City, the temperature was 51 and the dew point 49. The relative humidity was 92%. Wind was northwest at 17 miles an hour. The pressure was 29.87 inches and rising. Elsewhere in northwest Iowa, Sheldon was cloudy and 50. Spencer had light rain and 50. Storm Lake was cloudy and 52. Other conditions across the northern plains, farther east in Iowa, the temperatures were 65 degrees. A thunderstorm was reported at Des Moines and Cedar Rapids. At Waterloo, rain was falling. In eastern Nebraska at Omaha, drizzle was falling, with a temperature of 54. It was cloudy, with a temperature of 52 at Lincoln and 47 at Norfolk. In eastern South Dakota, it was cloudy, and temperatures were between 43 and 47 degrees. And in southern Minnesota, rain was falling, with a temperature of 56 at Mankato and 58 at Minneapolis. It was cloudy, with a temperature of 47 at Worthington, 46 at Marshall, and 67 at Rochester. Once again, at midnight, Sioux City had a temperature of 51. The current time is 12:26 a.m. Central Daylight Time. Operating on a frequency of 162.475 MHz, this is NOAA Weather Radio Station WXL62, broadcasting from a transmitter near Lawton, Iowa. Our program originates from the National Weather Service in Sioux Falls and serves Sioux City and the surrounding Siouxland area. This hazardous weather outlook is for northwest Iowa, west central Iowa, southwest Minnesota, northeast Nebraska, central South Dakota, east central South Dakota, south central South Dakota, and southeast South Dakota. For tonight, a few additional showers along with pockets of drizzle will continue, though the overnight hours with minimal accumulations. Period of reduced visibility will also be possible. For Tuesday through Sunday, additional chances for showers and thunderstorms will return on both Thursday through Friday. Spotter activation is not expected at this time. Your National Weather Service forecast for Siouxland. Overnight, cloudy. A chance of showers late this evening, then a slight chance of showers. Lows in the mid-40s. Northwest winds 15 to 20 miles an hour with gusts up to 30 miles an hour. Chance of rain 50%. Tuesday, cloudy in the morning, then becoming mostly sunny. Highs in the upper 50s. Northwest winds 15 to 20 miles an hour with gusts up to 30 miles an hour. Tuesday night, mostly clear. Lows in the mid-30s. North winds 5 to 10 miles an hour with gusts up to 20 miles an hour, becoming northeast after midnight. Wednesday, mostly sunny in the morning, then becoming

mostly cloudy. Highs in the lower 60s. East winds around 5 miles an hour. Wednesday night, mostly cloudy. Lows in the lower 40s. Southeast winds 5 to 10 miles an hour. Thursday, mostly cloudy. A slight chance of showers in the morning, then a chance of showers in the afternoon. Highs in the lower 60s. Chance of rain 40%. Thursday night, mostly cloudy. A chance of showers after midnight. Lows in the mid-40s. Chance of rain 50%. Friday, a chance of thunderstorms. Showers likely, mainly in the morning. Highs in the mid-60s. Chance of rain 60%. Friday night, a chance of thunderstorms in the evening. Mostly cloudy with a chance of showers. Lows in the mid-40s. Chance of rain 50%. Saturday, mostly cloudy in the morning, then becoming partly sunny. Highs in the lower 70s. Saturday night, partly cloudy. Lows around 50. Sunday, mostly sunny. Warmer with highs in the lower 80s. Sunday night, partly cloudy. Lows in the mid-50s. Memorial Day, partly sunny. Highs in the mid-80s. At midnight, in Sioux City, the temperature was 51 and the dew point 49. The relative humidity was 92%. Wind was northwest at 17 miles an hour. The pressure was 29.87 inches and rising. Elsewhere in northwest Iowa, Sheldon was cloudy and 50. Spencer had light rain and 50. Storm Lake was cloudy and 52. Other conditions across the northern plains, farther east in Iowa, the temperatures were 65 degrees. A thunderstorm was reported at Des Moines and Cedar Rapids. At Waterloo, rain was falling. In eastern Nebraska at Omaha, drizzle was falling, with a temperature of 54. It was cloudy, with a temperature of 52 at Lincoln and 47 at Norfolk. In eastern South Dakota, it was cloudy, and temperatures were between 43 and 47 degrees. And in southern Minnesota, rain was falling, with a temperature of 56 at Mankato and 58 at Minneapolis. It was cloudy, with a temperature of 47 at Worthington, 46 at Marshall, and 67 at Rochester. Once again, at midnight, Sioux City had a temperature of 51. The current time is 12:30 a.m. Central Daylight Time. Operating on a frequency of 162.475 MHz, this is NOAA Weather Radio Station WXL62, broadcasting from a transmitter near Lawton, Iowa. Our program originates from the National Weather Service in Sioux Falls and serves Sioux City and the surrounding Siouxland area. This hazardous weather outlook is for northwest Iowa, west central Iowa, southwest Minnesota, northeast Nebraska, central South Dakota, east central South Dakota, south central South Dakota, and southeast South Dakota. For tonight, a few additional showers along with pockets of drizzle will continue though the overnight hours with minimal accumulations. Period of reduced visibility will also be possible. For Tuesday through Sunday, additional chances for showers and thunderstorms will return on both Thursday through Friday. Spotter activation is not expected at this time. Your National Weather Service forecast for Siouxland. Overnight, cloudy. A chance of showers late this evening, then a slight chance of showers. Lows in the mid-40s. Northwest winds 15 to 20 miles an hour with gusts up to 30 miles an hour. Chance of rain 50%. Tuesday, cloudy in the morning, then becoming mostly sunny. Highs in the upper 50s. Northwest winds 15 to 20 miles an hour with gusts up to 30 miles an hour. Tuesday night, mostly clear. Lows in the mid-30s. North winds 5 to 10 miles an hour with gusts up to 20 miles an hour, becoming northeast after midnight. Wednesday, mostly sunny in the morning, then becoming mostly cloudy. Highs in the lower 60s. East winds around 5 miles an hour. Wednesday night, mostly cloudy. Lows in the lower 40s. Southeast winds 5 to 10 miles an hour. East winds around 5 miles an hour. Wednesday night, mostly cloudy.

lows in the lower 40s. Southeast winds 5 to 10 miles an hour. Thursday, mostly cloudy. A slight chance of showers in the morning, then a chance of showers in the afternoon. Highs in the lower 60s. Chance of rain 40%. Thursday night, mostly cloudy. A chance of showers after midnight. Lows in the mid-40s. Chance of rain 50%. Friday, a chance of thunderstorms. Showers likely, mainly in the morning. Highs in the mid-60s. Chance of rain 60%. Friday night, a chance of thunderstorms in the evening. Mostly cloudy with a chance of showers. Lows in the mid-40s. Chance of rain 50%. Saturday, mostly cloudy in the morning, then becoming partly sunny. Highs in the lower 70s. Saturday night, partly cloudy. Lows around 50. Sunday, mostly sunny. Warmer with highs in the lower 80s. Sunday night, partly cloudy. Lows in the mid-50s. Memorial Day, partly sunny. Highs in the mid-80s. At midnight, in Sioux City, the temperature was 51 and the dew point 49. The relative humidity was 92%. Wind was northwest at 17 miles an hour. The pressure was 29.87 inches and rising. Elsewhere in northwest Iowa, Sheldon was cloudy and 50. Spencer had light rain and 50. Storm Lake was cloudy and 52. Other conditions across the northern plains, farther east in Iowa, the temperatures were 65 degrees. A thunderstorm was reported at Des Moines and Cedar Rapids. At Waterloo, rain was falling. In eastern Nebraska at Omaha, drizzle was falling with a temperature of 54. It was cloudy with a temperature of 52 at Lincoln and 47 at North Fork. In eastern South Dakota, it was cloudy and temperatures were between 43 and 47 degrees. And in southern Minnesota, rain was falling with a temperature of 56 at Mankato and 58 at Minneapolis. It was cloudy with a temperature of 47 at Worthington, 46 at Marshall, and 67 at Rochester. Once again, at midnight Sioux City had a temperature of 51. The current time is 12:35 a.m. Central Daylight Time. Operating on a frequency of 162.475 MHz, this is NOAA Weather Radio Station WXL62, broadcasting from a transmitter near Lawton, Iowa. Our program originates from the National Weather Service in Sioux Falls and serves Sioux City and the surrounding Siouxland area. This hazardous weather outlook is for northwest Iowa, west central Iowa, southwest Minnesota, northeast Nebraska, central South Dakota, east central South Dakota, south central South Dakota, and southeast South Dakota. For tonight, a few additional showers along with pockets of drizzle will continue though the overnight hours with minimal accumulations. Period of reduced visibility will also be possible. For Tuesday through Sunday, additional chances for showers and thunderstorms will return on both Thursday through Friday. Spotter activation is not expected at this time. Your National Weather Service forecast for Siouxland. Overnight, cloudy. A chance of showers late this evening, then a slight chance of showers. Lows in the mid-40s. Northwest winds 15 to 20 miles an hour with gusts up to 30 miles an hour. Chance of rain 50%. Tuesday, cloudy in the morning, then becoming mostly sunny. Highs in the upper 50s. Northwest winds 15 to 20 miles an hour with gusts up to 30 miles an hour. Tuesday night, mostly clear. Lows in the mid-30s. North winds 5 to 10 miles an hour with gusts up to 20 miles an hour, becoming northeast after midnight. Wednesday, mostly sunny in the morning, then becoming mostly cloudy. Highs in the lower 60s. East winds around 5 miles an hour. Wednesday night, mostly cloudy. Lows in the lower 40s. Southeast winds 5 to 10 miles an hour. Thursday, mostly cloudy. A slight chance of showers in the morning, then a chance of showers in the afternoon. Highs in the lower 60s. Chance of rain 40%. Thursday night, mostly cloudy,

A chance of showers after midnight. Lows in the mid-40s. Chance of rain 50%. Friday, a chance of thunderstorms. Showers likely, mainly in the morning. Highs in the mid-60s. Chance of rain 60%. Friday night, a chance of thunderstorms in the evening. Mostly cloudy with a chance of showers. Lows in the mid-40s. Chance of rain 50%. Saturday, mostly cloudy in the morning, then becoming partly sunny. Highs in the lower 70s. Saturday night, partly cloudy. Lows around 50. Sunday, mostly sunny. Warmer with highs in the lower 80s. Sunday night, partly cloudy. Lows in the mid-50s. Memorial Day, partly sunny. Highs in the mid-80s. At midnight, in Sioux City, the temperature was 51 and the dew point 49. The relative humidity was 92%. Wind was northwest at 17 miles an hour. The pressure was 29.87 inches and rising. Elsewhere in northwest Iowa, Sheldon was cloudy and 50. Spencer had light rain and 50. Storm Lake was cloudy and 52. Other conditions across the northern plains, farther east in Iowa, the temperatures were 65 degrees. A thunderstorm was reported at Des Moines and Cedar Rapids. At Waterloo, rain was falling. In eastern Nebraska at Omaha, drizzle was falling with a temperature of 54. It was cloudy with a temperature of 52 at Lincoln and 47 at Norfolk. In eastern South Dakota, it was cloudy and temperatures were between 43 and 47 degrees. And in southern Minnesota, rain was falling with a temperature of 56 at Mankato and 58 at Minneapolis. It was cloudy with a temperature of 47 at Worthington, 46 at Marshall, and 67 at Rochester. Once again, at midnight, Sioux City had a temperature of 51. The current time is 12:40 a.m. Central Daylight Time. Operating on a frequency of 162.475 MHz, this is NOAA Weather Radio Station WXL62, broadcasting from a transmitter near Lawton, Iowa. Our program originates from the National Weather Service in Sioux Falls and serves Sioux City and the surrounding Siouxland area. This hazardous weather outlook is for northwest Iowa, west central Iowa, southwest Minnesota, northeast Nebraska, central South Dakota, east central South Dakota, south central South Dakota, and southeast South Dakota. For tonight, a few additional showers along with pockets of drizzle will continue though the overnight hours with minimal accumulations. Period of reduced visibility will also be possible. For Tuesday through Sunday, additional chances for showers and thunderstorms will return on both Thursday through Friday. Spotter activation is not expected at this time. Your National Weather Service forecast for Siouxland. Rest of tonight, cloudy with a 20% chance of showers. Near steady temperature in the mid-40s. Northwest winds 15 to 20 miles an hour with gusts up to 30 miles an hour. Tuesday, cloudy in the morning, then becoming mostly sunny. Highs in the upper 50s. Northwest winds 15 to 20 miles an hour with gusts up to 30 miles an hour. Tuesday night, mostly clear. Lows in the mid-30s. North winds 5 to 10 miles an hour with gusts up to 20 miles an hour, becoming northeast after midnight. Wednesday, mostly sunny in the morning, then becoming mostly cloudy. Highs in the lower 60s. East winds around 5 miles an hour. Wednesday night, mostly cloudy. Lows in the lower 40s. Southeast winds 5 to 10 miles an hour. Thursday, mostly cloudy. A slight chance of showers in the morning, then a chance of showers in the afternoon. Highs in the lower 60s. Chance of rain 40%. Thursday night, mostly cloudy. A chance of showers after midnight. Lows in the mid-40s. Chance of rain 50%. Friday, a chance of thunderstorms. Showers likely, mainly in the morning. Highs in the mid-60s. Chance of rain 60%. Friday night, a chance of thunderstorms in the evening. Mostly cloudy with a chance of showers.

Sheldon was cloudy and 50. Spencer had light rain and 50. Storm Lake was cloudy and 52. Other conditions across the northern plains, farther east in Iowa, the temperatures were 65 degrees. A thunderstorm was reported at Des Moines and Cedar Rapids. At Waterloo, rain was falling. In eastern Nebraska at Omaha, drizzle was falling, with a temperature of 54. It was cloudy, with a temperature of 52 at Lincoln, and 47 at Norfolk. In eastern South Dakota, it was cloudy, and temperatures were between 43 and 47 degrees. And in southern Minnesota, rain was falling, with a temperature of 56 at Mankato, and 58 at Minneapolis. It was cloudy, with a temperature of 47 at Worthington, 46 at Marshall, and 67 at Rochester. Once again, at midnight Sioux City had a temperature of 51. The current time is 12:53 a.m. Central Daylight Time. Operating on a frequency of 162.475 MHz, this is NOAA Weather Radio Station WXL62, broadcasting from a transmitter near Lawton, Iowa. Our program originates from the National Weather Service in Sioux Falls and serves Sioux City and the surrounding Siouxland area. This hazardous weather outlook is for northwest Iowa, west central Iowa, southwest Minnesota, northeast Nebraska, central South Dakota, east central South Dakota, south central South Dakota, and southeast South Dakota. For tonight, a few additional showers along with pockets of drizzle will continue though the overnight hours with minimal accumulations. Period of reduced visibility will also be possible. For Tuesday through Sunday, additional chances for showers and thunderstorms will return on both Thursday through Friday. Spotter activation is not expected at this time. Your National Weather Service forecast for Siouxland. Rest of tonight, cloudy with a 20% chance of showers. Near steady temperature in the mid-40s. Northwest winds 15 to 20 miles an hour with gusts up to 30 miles an hour. Tuesday, cloudy in the morning, then becoming mostly sunny. Highs in the upper 50s. Northwest winds 15 to 20 miles an hour with gusts up to 30 miles an hour. Tuesday night, mostly clear. Lows in the mid-30s. North winds 5 to 10 miles an hour with gusts up to 20 miles an hour, becoming northeast after midnight. Wednesday, mostly sunny in the morning, then becoming mostly cloudy. Highs in the lower 60s. East winds around 5 miles an hour. Wednesday night, mostly cloudy. Lows in the lower 40s. Southeast winds 5 to 10 miles an hour. Thursday, mostly cloudy. A slight chance of showers in the morning, then a chance of showers in the afternoon. Highs in the lower 60s. Chance of rain 40%. Thursday night, mostly cloudy. A chance of showers after midnight. Lows in the mid-40s. Chance of rain 50%. Friday, a chance of thunderstorms. Showers likely, mainly in the morning. Highs in the mid-60s. Chance of rain 60%. Friday night, a chance of thunderstorms in the evening. Mostly cloudy with a chance of showers. Lows in the mid-40s. Chance of rain 50%. Saturday, mostly cloudy in the morning, then becoming partly sunny. Highs in the lower 70s. Saturday night, partly cloudy. Lows around 50. Sunday, mostly sunny. Warmer with highs in the lower 80s. Sunday night, partly cloudy. Lows in the mid-50s. Memorial Day, partly sunny. Highs in the mid-80s. At midnight, in Sioux City, the temperature was 51 and the dew point 49. The relative humidity was 92%. Wind was northwest at 17 miles an hour. The pressure was 29.87 inches and rising. Elsewhere in northwest Iowa, Sheldon was cloudy and 50. Spencer had light rain and 50. Storm Lake was cloudy and 52. Other conditions across the northern plains, farther east in Iowa, the temperatures were 65 degrees. A thunderstorm was reported at Des Moines and Cedar Rapids. At Waterloo, rain was falling. In eastern Nebraska at Omaha, drizzle was

falling with a temperature of 54. It was cloudy with a temperature of 52 at Lincoln and 47 at Norfolk. In eastern South Dakota, it was cloudy and temperatures were between 43 and 47 degrees. And in southern Minnesota, rain was falling with a temperature of 56 at Mankato and 58 at Minneapolis. It was cloudy with a temperature of 47 at Worthington, 46 at Marshall, and 67 at Rochester. Once again, at midnight, Sioux City had a temperature of 51. The current time is 12:58 a.m. Central Daylight Time. Operating on a frequency of 162.475 MHz, this is NOAA Weather Radio Station WXL62, broadcasting from a transmitter near Lawton, Iowa. Our program originates from the National Weather Service in Sioux Falls and serves Sioux City and the surrounding Siouxland area. This hazardous weather outlook is for northwest Iowa, west central Iowa, southwest Minnesota, northeast Nebraska, central South Dakota, east central South Dakota, south central South Dakota, and southeast South Dakota. For tonight, a few additional showers along with pockets of drizzle will continue, though the overnight hours with minimal accumulations. Period of reduced visibility will also be possible. For Tuesday through Sunday, additional chances for showers and thunderstorms will return on both Thursday through Friday. Spotter activation is not expected at this time. Your National Weather Service forecast for Siouxland. Rest of tonight, cloudy with a 20% chance of showers. Near steady temperature in the mid-40s. Northwest winds 15 to 20 miles an hour with gusts up to 30 miles an hour. Tuesday, cloudy in the morning, then becoming mostly sunny. Highs in the upper 50s. Northwest winds 15 to 20 miles an hour with gusts up to 30 miles an hour. Tuesday night, mostly clear. Lows in the mid-30s. North winds 5 to 10 miles an hour with gusts up to 20 miles an hour, becoming northeast after midnight. Wednesday, mostly sunny in the morning, then becoming mostly cloudy. Highs in the lower 60s. East winds around 5 miles an hour. Wednesday night, mostly cloudy. Lows in the lower 40s. Southeast winds 5 to 10 miles an hour. Thursday, mostly cloudy. A slight chance of showers in the morning, then a chance of showers in the afternoon. Highs in the lower 60s. Chance of rain 40%. Thursday night, mostly cloudy. A chance of showers after midnight. Lows in the mid-40s. Chance of rain 50%. Friday, a chance of thunderstorms. Showers likely, mainly in the morning. Highs in the mid-60s. Chance of rain 60%. Friday night, a chance of thunderstorms in the evening. Mostly cloudy with a chance of showers. Lows in the mid-40s. Chance of rain 50%. Saturday, mostly cloudy in the morning, then becoming partly sunny. Highs in the lower 70s. Saturday night, partly cloudy. Lows around 50. Sunday, mostly sunny. Warmer with highs in the lower 80s. Sunday night, partly cloudy. Lows in the mid-50s. Memorial Day, partly sunny. Highs in the mid-80s. At 1 a.m., in Sioux City, the temperature was 50 and the dew point 48. The relative humidity was 93%. Wind was northwest at 15 miles an hour. The pressure was 29.91 inches and rising. Elsewhere in northwest Iowa, Morris was cloudy and 48. Cherokee had light rain and 50. Spencer had light rain and 49. Other conditions across the northern plains, farther east in Iowa, the temperatures were 65 degrees. At Cedar Rapids, rain was falling. It was cloudy at Des Moines and Waterloo. In eastern Nebraska at Omaha, rain was falling with a temperature of 53. It was cloudy with a temperature of 51 at Lincoln and 46 at Norfolk. In eastern South Dakota, it was cloudy, and temperatures were between 42 and 46 degrees. And in southern Minnesota, rain was falling, with a temperature of 46 at Worthington and 55 at Minneapolis. It was cloudy, with a temperature of 45 at Marshall.

in southeast South Dakota. For tonight, a few additional showers along with pockets of drizzle will continue, though the overnight hours with minimal accumulations. Period of reduced visibility will also be possible. For Tuesday through Sunday, additional chances for showers and thunderstorms will return on both Thursday through Friday. Spotter activation is not expected at this time. Your National Weather Service forecast for Siouxland. Rest of tonight, cloudy with a 20% chance of showers. Near steady temperature in the mid-40s. Northwest winds 15 to 20 miles an hour with gusts up to 30 miles an hour. Tuesday, cloudy in the morning, then becoming mostly sunny. Highs in the upper 50s. Northwest winds 15 to 20 miles an hour with gusts up to 30 miles an hour. Tuesday night, mostly clear. Lows in the mid-30s. North winds 5 to 10 miles an hour with gusts up to 20 miles an hour, becoming northeast after midnight. Wednesday, mostly sunny in the morning, then becoming mostly cloudy. Highs in the lower 60s. East winds around 5 miles an hour. Wednesday night, mostly cloudy. Lows in the lower 40s. Southeast winds 5 to 10 miles an hour. Thursday, mostly cloudy. A slight chance of showers in the morning, then a chance of showers in the afternoon. Highs in the lower 60s. Chance of rain 40%. Thursday night, mostly cloudy. A chance of showers after midnight. Lows in the mid-40s. Chance of rain 50%. Friday, a chance of thunderstorms. Showers likely, mainly in the morning. Highs in the mid-60s. Chance of rain 60%. Friday night, a chance of thunderstorms in the evening. Mostly cloudy with a chance of showers. Lows in the mid-40s. Chance of rain 50%. Saturday, mostly cloudy in the morning, then becoming partly sunny. Highs in the lower 70s. Saturday night, partly cloudy. Lows around 50. Sunday, mostly sunny. Warmer with highs in the lower 80s. Sunday night, partly cloudy. Lows in the mid-50s. Memorial Day, partly sunny. Highs in the mid-80s. At 1 a.m., in Sioux City, the temperature was 50 and the dew point 48. The relative humidity was 93%. Wind was northwest at 15 miles an hour. The pressure was 29.91 inches and rising. Elsewhere in northwest Iowa, Morris was cloudy and 48. Cherokee had light rain and 50. Spencer had light rain and 49. Other conditions across the northern plains, farther east in Iowa, the temperatures were 65 degrees. At Cedar Rapids, rain was falling. It was cloudy at Des Moines and Waterloo. In eastern Nebraska at Omaha, rain was falling with a temperature of 53. It was cloudy with a temperature of 51 at Lincoln and 46 at Norfolk. In eastern South Dakota, it was cloudy and temperatures were between 42 and 46 degrees. And in southern Minnesota, rain was falling with a temperature of 46 at Worthington and 55 at Minneapolis. It was cloudy with a temperature of 45 at Marshall, 55 at Mankato, and 65 at Rochester. Once again, at 1 a.m. Sioux City had a temperature of 50. The current time is 1:07 a.m. Central Daylight Time. Operating on a frequency of 162.475 MHz, this is NOAA Weather Radio Station WXL62, broadcasting from a transmitter near Lawton, Iowa. Our program originates from the National Weather Service in Sioux Falls and serves Sioux City and the surrounding Siouxland area. This hazardous weather outlook is for northwest Iowa, west central Iowa, southwest Minnesota, northeast Nebraska, central South Dakota, east central South Dakota, south central South Dakota, and southeast South Dakota. For tonight, a few additional showers along with pockets of drizzle will continue, though the overnight hours with minimal accumulations. Period of reduced visibility will also be possible. For Tuesday through Sunday, additional chances for showers and thunderstorms will return on both Thursday through Friday. Spotter activation is not expected at this time. Your National Weather Service forecast.

asked for Sioux Land. Rest of tonight, cloudy with a 20% chance of showers. Near steady temperature in the mid-40s. Northwest winds 15 to 20 miles an hour with gusts up to 30 miles an hour. Tuesday, cloudy in the morning, then becoming mostly sunny. Highs in the upper 50s. Northwest winds 15 to 20 miles an hour with gusts up to 30 miles an hour. Tuesday night, mostly clear. Lows in the mid-30s. North winds 5 to 10 miles an hour with gusts up to 20 miles an hour, becoming northeast after midnight. Wednesday, mostly sunny in the morning, then becoming mostly cloudy. Highs in the lower 60s. East winds around 5 miles an hour. Wednesday night, mostly cloudy. Lows in the lower 40s. Southeast winds 5 to 10 miles an hour. Thursday, mostly cloudy. A slight chance of showers in the morning, then a chance of showers in the afternoon. Highs in the lower 60s. Chance of rain 40%. Thursday night, mostly cloudy. A chance of showers after midnight. Lows in the mid-40s. Chance of rain 50%. Friday, a chance of thunderstorms. Showers likely, mainly in the morning. Highs in the mid-60s. Chance of rain 60%. Friday night, a chance of thunderstorms in the evening. Mostly cloudy with a chance of showers. Lows in the mid-40s. Chance of rain 50%. Saturday, mostly cloudy in the morning, then becoming partly sunny. Highs in the lower 70s. Saturday night, partly cloudy. Lows around 50. Sunday, mostly sunny. Warmer with highs in the lower 80s. Sunday night, partly cloudy. Lows in the mid-50s. Memorial Day, partly sunny. Highs in the mid-80s. At 1 a.m., in Sioux City, the temperature was 50 and the dew point 48. The relative humidity was 93%. Wind was northwest at 15 miles an hour. The pressure was 29.91 inches and rising. Elsewhere in northwest Iowa, Morris was cloudy and 48. Sheldon was cloudy and 48. Cherokee had light rain and 50. Spencer had light rain and 49. Storm Lake was cloudy and 50. Other conditions across the northern plains, farther east in Iowa, the temperatures were 65 degrees. At Cedar Rapids, rain was falling. It was cloudy at Des Moines and Waterloo. In eastern Nebraska at Omaha, rain was falling, with a temperature of 53. It was cloudy, with a temperature of 51 at Lincoln and 46 at Norfolk. In eastern South Dakota, it was cloudy, and temperatures were between 42 and 46 degrees. And in southern Minnesota, rain was falling, with a temperature of 46 at Worthington and 55 at Minneapolis. It was cloudy, with a temperature of 45 at Marshall, 55 at Mankato, and 65 at Rochester. Once again, at 1 a.m. Sioux City had a temperature of 50. The current time is 1:12 a.m. Central Daylight Time. Operating on a frequency of 162.475 MHz, this is NOAA Weather Radio Station WXL62, broadcasting from a transmitter near Lawton, Iowa. Our program originates from the National Weather Service in Sioux Falls and serves Sioux City and the surrounding Sioux Land area. This hazardous weather outlook is for northwest Iowa, west central Iowa, southwest Minnesota, northeast Nebraska, central South Dakota, east central South Dakota, south central South Dakota, and southeast South Dakota. For tonight, a few additional showers along with pockets of drizzle will continue though the overnight hours with minimal accumulations. Period of reduced visibility will also be possible. For Tuesday through Sunday, additional chances for showers and thunderstorms will return on both Thursday through Friday. Spotter activation is not expected at this time. Your National Weather Service forecast for Sioux Land. Rest of tonight, cloudy with a 20% chance of showers. Near steady temperature in the mid-40s. Northwest winds 15 to 20 miles an hour with gusts up to 30 miles an hour. Tuesday, cloudy in the morning, then becoming mostly sunny. Highs in the upper 50s.

Northwest winds 15 to 20 miles an hour with gusts up to 30 miles an hour. Tuesday night, mostly clear. Lows in the mid-30s. North winds 5 to 10 miles an hour with gusts up to 20 miles an hour, becoming northeast after midnight. Wednesday, mostly sunny in the morning, then becoming mostly cloudy. Highs in the lower 60s. East winds around 5 miles an hour. Wednesday night, mostly cloudy. Lows in the lower 40s. Southeast winds 5 to 10 miles an hour. Thursday, mostly cloudy. A slight chance of showers in the morning, then a chance of showers in the afternoon. Highs in the lower 60s. Chance of rain 40%. Thursday night, mostly cloudy. A chance of showers after midnight. Lows in the mid-40s. Chance of rain 50%. Friday, a chance of thunderstorms. Showers likely, mainly in the morning. Highs in the mid-60s. Chance of rain 60%. Friday night, a chance of thunderstorms in the evening. Mostly cloudy with a chance of showers. Lows in the mid-40s. Chance of rain 50%. Saturday, mostly cloudy in the morning, then becoming partly sunny. Highs in the lower 70s. Saturday night, partly cloudy. Lows around 50. Sunday, mostly sunny. Warmer with highs in the lower 80s. Sunday night, partly cloudy. Lows in the mid-50s. Memorial Day, partly sunny. Highs in the mid-80s. At 1 a.m., in Sioux City, the temperature was 50 and the dew point 48. The relative humidity was 93%. Wind was northwest at 15 miles an hour. The pressure was 29.91 inches and rising. Elsewhere in northwest Iowa, Morris was cloudy and 48. Sheldon was cloudy and 48. Cherokee had light rain and 50. Spencer had light rain and 49. Storm Lake was cloudy and 50. Other conditions across the northern plains, farther east in Iowa, the temperatures were 65 degrees. At Cedar Rapids, rain was falling. It was cloudy at Des Moines and Waterloo. In eastern Nebraska at Omaha, rain was falling with a temperature of 53. It was cloudy with a temperature of 51 at Lincoln and 46 at Norfolk. In eastern South Dakota, it was cloudy and temperatures were between 42 and 46 degrees. And in southern Minnesota, rain was falling with a temperature of 46 at Worthington and 55 at Minneapolis. It was cloudy with a temperature of 45 at Marshall, 55 at Mankato, and 65 at Rochester. Once again, at 1 a.m. Sioux City had a temperature of 50. The current time is 1:16 a.m. Central Daylight Time. Operating on a frequency of 162.475 MHz, this is NOAA Weather Radio Station WXL62, broadcasting from a transmitter near Lawton, Iowa. Our program originates from the National Weather Service in Sioux Falls and serves Sioux City and the surrounding Siouxland area. This hazardous weather outlook is for northwest Iowa, west central Iowa, southwest Minnesota, northeast Nebraska, central South Dakota, east central South Dakota, south central South Dakota, and southeast South Dakota. For tonight, a few additional showers along with pockets of drizzle will continue though the overnight hours with minimal accumulations. Period of reduced visibility will also be possible. For Tuesday through Sunday, additional chances for showers and thunderstorms will return on both Thursday through Friday. Spotter activation is not expected at this time. Your National Weather Service forecast for Siouxland. Rest of tonight, cloudy with a 20% chance of showers. Near steady temperature in the mid-40s. Northwest winds 15 to 20 miles an hour with gusts up to 30 miles an hour. Tuesday, cloudy in the morning, then becoming mostly sunny. Highs in the upper 50s. Northwest winds 15 to 20 miles an hour with gusts up to 30 miles an hour. Tuesday night, mostly clear. Lows in the mid-30s. North winds 5 to 10 miles an hour with gusts up to 20 miles an hour, becoming northeast after midnight. Wednesday, mostly sunny in the morning, then becoming mostly

cloudy. Highs in the lower 60s. East winds around 5 miles an hour. Wednesday night, mostly cloudy. Lows in the lower 40s. Southeast winds 5 to 10 miles an hour. Thursday, mostly cloudy. A slight chance of showers in the morning, then a chance of showers in the afternoon. Highs in the lower 60s. Chance of rain 40%. Thursday night, mostly cloudy. A chance of showers after midnight. Lows in the mid-40s. Chance of rain 50%. Friday, a chance of thunderstorms. Showers likely, mainly in the morning. Highs in the mid-60s. Chance of rain 60%. Friday night, a chance of thunderstorms in the evening. Mostly cloudy with a chance of showers. Lows in the mid-40s. Chance of rain 50%. Saturday, mostly cloudy in the morning, then becoming partly sunny. Highs in the lower 70s. Saturday night, partly cloudy. Lows around 50. Sunday, mostly sunny. Warmer with highs in the lower 80s. Sunday night, partly cloudy. Lows in the mid-50s. Memorial Day, partly sunny. Highs in the mid-80s. At 1 a.m., in Sioux City, the temperature was 50 and the dew point 48. The relative humidity was 93%. Wind was northwest at 15 miles an hour. The pressure was 29.91 inches and rising. Elsewhere in northwest Iowa, Morris was cloudy and 48. Sheldon was cloudy and 48. Cherokee had light rain and 50. Spencer had light rain and 49. Storm Lake was cloudy and 50. Other conditions across the northern plains, farther east in Iowa, the temperatures were 65 degrees. At Cedar Rapids, rain was falling. It was cloudy at Des Moines and Waterloo. In eastern Nebraska at Omaha, rain was falling with a temperature of 53. It was cloudy with a temperature of 51 at Lincoln and 46 at Norfolk. In eastern South Dakota, it was cloudy, and temperatures were between 42 and 46 degrees. And in southern Minnesota, rain was falling, with a temperature of 46 at Worthington and 55 at Minneapolis. It was cloudy, with a temperature of 45 at Marshall, 55 at Mankato, and 65 at Rochester. Once again, at 1 a.m. Sioux City had a temperature of 50. The current time is 1:21 a.m. Central Daylight Time. Operating on a frequency of 162.475 MHz, this is NOAA Weather Radio Station WXL62, broadcasting from a transmitter near Lawton, Iowa. Our program originates from the National Weather Service in Sioux Falls and serves Sioux City and the surrounding Siouxland area. This hazardous weather outlook is for northwest Iowa, west central Iowa, southwest Minnesota, northeast Nebraska, central South Dakota, east central South Dakota, south central South Dakota, and southeast South Dakota. For tonight, a few additional showers along with pockets of drizzle will continue though the overnight hours with minimal accumulations. Period of reduced visibility will also be possible. For Tuesday through Sunday, additional chances for showers and thunderstorms will return on both Thursday through Friday. Spotter activation is not expected at this time. Your National Weather Service forecast for Siouxland. Rest of tonight, cloudy with a 20% chance of showers. Near steady temperature in the mid-40s. Northwest winds 15 to 20 miles an hour with gusts up to 30 miles an hour. Tuesday, cloudy in the morning, then becoming mostly sunny. Highs in the upper 50s. Northwest winds 15 to 20 miles an hour with gusts up to 30 miles an hour. Tuesday night, mostly clear. Lows in the mid-30s. North winds 5 to 10 miles an hour with gusts up to 20 miles an hour, becoming northeast after midnight. Wednesday, mostly sunny in the morning, then becoming mostly cloudy. Highs in the lower 60s. East winds around 5 miles an hour. Wednesday night, mostly cloudy. Lows in the lower 40s. Southeast winds 5 to 10 miles an hour. Thursday, mostly cloudy. A slight chance of showers in the morning,
then a chance of showers in the afternoon. Highs in the lower 60s. Chance of rain 40%. Thursday night, mostly cloudy. A chance of showers after midnight. Lows in the mid-40s. Chance of rain 50%. Friday, a chance of thunderstorms. Showers likely, mainly in the morning. Highs in the mid-60s. Chance of rain 60%. Friday night, a chance of thunderstorms in the evening. Mostly cloudy with a chance of showers. Lows in the mid-40s. Chance of rain 50%. Saturday, mostly cloudy in the morning, then becoming partly sunny. Highs in the lower 70s. Saturday night, partly cloudy. Lows around 50. Sunday, mostly sunny. Warmer with highs in the lower 80s. Sunday night, partly cloudy. Lows in the mid-50s. Memorial Day, partly sunny. Highs in the mid-80s. At 1 a.m., in Sioux City, the temperature was 50 and the dew point 48. The relative humidity was 93%. Wind was northwest at 15 miles an hour. The pressure was 29.91 inches and rising. Elsewhere in northwest Iowa, Morris was cloudy and 48. Sheldon was cloudy and 48. Cherokee had light rain and 50. Spencer had light rain and 49. Storm Lake was cloudy and 50. Other conditions across the northern plains, farther east in Iowa, the temperatures were 65 degrees. At Cedar Rapids, rain was falling. It was cloudy at Des Moines and Waterloo. In eastern Nebraska at Omaha, rain was falling with a temperature of 53. It was cloudy with a temperature of 51 at Lincoln and 46 at Norfolk. In eastern South Dakota, it was cloudy, and temperatures were between 42 and 46 degrees. And in southern Minnesota, rain was falling, with a temperature of 46 at Worthington and 55 at Minneapolis. It was cloudy, with a temperature of 45 at Marshall, 55 at Mankato, and 65 at Rochester. Once again, at 1 a.m. Sioux City had a temperature of 50. The current time is 1:26 a.m. Central Daylight Time. Operating on a frequency of 162.475 MHz, this is NOAA Weather Radio Station WXL62, broadcasting from a transmitter near Lawton, Iowa. Our program originates from the National Weather Service in Sioux Falls and serves Sioux City and the surrounding Siouxland area. This hazardous weather outlook is for northwest Iowa, west central Iowa, southwest Minnesota, northeast Nebraska, central South Dakota, east central South Dakota, south central South Dakota, and southeast South Dakota. For tonight, a few additional showers along with pockets of drizzle will continue, though the overnight hours with minimal accumulations. Period of reduced visibility will also be possible. For Tuesday through Sunday, additional chances for showers and thunderstorms will return on both Thursday through Friday. Spotter activation is not expected at this time. Your National Weather Service forecast for Siouxland. Rest of tonight, cloudy with a 20% chance of showers. Near steady temperature in the mid-40s. Northwest winds 15 to 20 miles an hour with gusts up to 30 miles an hour. Tuesday, cloudy in the morning, then becoming mostly sunny. Highs in the upper 50s. Northwest winds 15 to 20 miles an hour with gusts up to 30 miles an hour. Tuesday night, mostly clear. Lows in the mid-30s. North winds 5 to 10 miles an hour with gusts up to 20 miles an hour, becoming northeast after midnight. Wednesday, mostly sunny in the morning, then becoming mostly cloudy. Highs in the lower 60s. East winds around 5 miles an hour. Wednesday night, mostly cloudy. Lows in the lower 40s. Southeast winds 5 to 10 miles an hour. Thursday, mostly cloudy. A slight chance of showers in the morning, then a chance of showers in the afternoon. Highs in the lower 60s. Chance of rain 40%. Thursday night, mostly cloudy. A chance of showers after midnight. Lows in the mid-40s. Chance of rain 50%. Friday, a chance of thunderstorms.
showers likely mainly in the morning.

highs in the mid-60s. Chance of rain 60%. Friday night, a chance of thunderstorms in the evening. Mostly cloudy with a chance of showers. Lows in the mid-40s. Chance of rain 50%. Saturday, mostly cloudy in the morning, then becoming partly sunny. Highs in the lower 70s. Saturday night, partly cloudy. Lows around 50. Sunday, mostly sunny. Warmer with highs in the lower 80s. Sunday night, partly cloudy. Lows in the mid-50s. Memorial Day, partly sunny. Highs in the mid-80s. At 1 a.m., in Sioux City, the temperature was 50 and the dew point 48. The relative humidity was 93%. Wind was northwest at 15 miles an hour. The pressure was 29.91 inches and rising. Elsewhere in northwest Iowa, Morris was cloudy and 48. Sheldon was cloudy and 48. Cherokee had light rain and 50. Spencer had light rain and 49. Storm Lake was cloudy and 50. Other conditions across the northern plains, farther east in Iowa, the temperatures were 65 degrees. At Cedar Rapids, rain was falling. It was cloudy at Des Moines and Waterloo. In eastern Nebraska at Omaha, rain was falling with a temperature of 53. It was cloudy with a temperature of 51 at Lincoln and 46 at Norfolk. In eastern South Dakota, it was cloudy and temperatures were between 42 and 46 degrees. And in southern Minnesota, rain was falling with a temperature of 46 at Worthington and 55 at Minneapolis. It was cloudy, with a temperature of 45 at Marshall, 55 at Mankato, and 65 at Rochester. Once again, at 1 a.m. Sioux City had a temperature of 50. The current time is 1:30 a.m. Central Daylight Time. Operating on a frequency of 162.475 MHz, this is NOAA Weather Radio Station WXL62, broadcasting from a transmitter near Lawton, Iowa. Our program originates from the National Weather Service in Sioux Falls and serves Sioux City and the surrounding Siouxland area. This hazardous weather outlook is for northwest Iowa, west central Iowa, southwest Minnesota, northeast Nebraska, central South Dakota, east central South Dakota, south central South Dakota, and southeast South Dakota. For tonight, a few additional showers along with pockets of drizzle will continue though the overnight hours with minimal accumulations. Period of reduced visibility will also be possible. For Tuesday through Sunday, additional chances for showers and thunderstorms will return on both Thursday through Friday. Spotter activation is not expected at this time. Your National Weather Service forecast for Siouxland. Rest of tonight, cloudy with a 20% chance of showers. Near steady temperature in the mid-40s. Northwest winds 15 to 20 miles an hour with gusts up to 30 miles an hour. Tuesday, cloudy in the morning, then becoming mostly sunny. Highs in the upper 50s. Northwest winds 15 to 20 miles an hour with gusts up to 30 miles an hour. Tuesday night, mostly clear. Lows in the mid-30s. North winds 5 to 10 miles an hour with gusts up to 20 miles an hour, becoming northeast after midnight. Wednesday, mostly sunny in the morning, then becoming mostly cloudy. Highs in the lower 60s. East winds around 5 miles an hour. Wednesday night, mostly cloudy. Lows in the lower 40s. Southeast winds 5 to 10 miles an hour. Thursday, mostly cloudy. A slight chance of showers in the morning, then a chance of showers in the afternoon. Miles an hour. Thursday, mostly cloudy. A slight chance of showers in the morning, then a chance of showers in the afternoon. Highs in the lower 60s. Chance of rain 40%. Thursday night, mostly cloudy. A chance of showers after midnight. Lows in the mid-40s. Chance of rain 50%. Friday, a chance of thunderstorms. Showers likely, mainly in the morning. Highs in the mid-60s. Chance of rain 60%. Friday night, a chance of thunderstorms in the evening. Mostly cloudy with a chance of showers. Lows in the mid-40s.

degrees. Chance of rain 50%. Saturday, mostly cloudy in the morning, then becoming partly sunny. Highs in the lower 70s. Saturday night, partly cloudy. Lows around 50. Sunday, mostly sunny. Warmer with highs in the lower 80s. Sunday night, partly cloudy. Lows in the mid-50s. Memorial Day, partly sunny. Highs in the mid-80s. At 1 a.m., in Sioux City, the temperature was 50 and the dew point 48. The relative humidity was 93%. Wind was northwest at 15 miles an hour. The pressure was 29.91 inches and rising. Elsewhere in northwest Iowa, Morris was cloudy and 48. Sheldon was cloudy and 48. Cherokee had light rain and 50. Spencer had light rain and 49. Storm Lake was cloudy and 50. Other conditions across the northern plains, farther east in Iowa, the temperatures were 65 degrees. At Cedar Rapids, rain was falling. It was cloudy at Des Moines and Waterloo. In eastern Nebraska at Omaha, rain was falling with a temperature of 53. It was cloudy with a temperature of 51 at Lincoln and 46 at Norfolk. In eastern South Dakota, it was cloudy and temperatures were between 42 and 46 degrees. And in southern Minnesota, rain was falling with a temperature of 46 at Worthington and 55 at Minneapolis. It was cloudy with a temperature of 45 at Marshall, 55 at Mankato, and 65 at Rochester. Once again, at 1 a.m. Sioux City had a temperature of 50. The current time is 1:35 a.m. Central Daylight Time. Operating on a frequency of 162.475 MHz, this is NOAA Weather Radio Station WXL62, broadcasting from a transmitter near Lawton, Iowa. Our program originates from the National Weather Service in Sioux Falls and serves Sioux City and the surrounding Siouxland area. This hazardous weather outlook is for northwest Iowa, west central Iowa, southwest Minnesota, northeast Nebraska, central South Dakota, east central South Dakota, south central South Dakota, and southeast South Dakota. For tonight, a few additional showers along with pockets of drizzle will continue, though the overnight hours with minimal accumulations. Period of reduced visibility will also be possible. For Tuesday through Sunday, additional chances for showers and thunderstorms will return on both Thursday through Friday. Spotter activation is not expected at this time. Your National Weather Service forecast for Siouxland. Rest of tonight, cloudy with a 20% chance of showers. Lows in the mid-40s. Northwest winds 15 to 20 miles an hour with gusts up to 30 miles an hour. Tuesday, cloudy in the morning, then becoming mostly sunny. Highs in the upper 50s. Northwest winds 15 to 20 miles an hour with gusts up to 30 miles an hour. Tuesday night, mostly clear. Lows in the mid-30s. North winds 5 to 10 miles an hour with gusts up to 20 miles an hour, becoming northeast after midnight. Wednesday, mostly sunny in the morning, then becoming mostly cloudy. Highs in the lower 60s. East winds around 5 miles an hour. Wednesday night, mostly cloudy. Lows in the lower 40s. Southeast winds 5 to 10 miles an hour. Thursday, mostly cloudy in the morning, then becoming partly sunny. A 50% chance of showers. Highs around 60. Thursday night, mostly cloudy. A chance of showers after midnight. Lows in the lower 40s. Chance of rain 50%. Friday, showers likely, mainly in the morning. Highs in the lower 60s. Chance of rain 60%. Friday night, mostly cloudy. A chance of showers in the evening. Lows in the mid-40s. Chance of rain 50%. Saturday, mostly cloudy in the morning, then becoming partly sunny. Highs in the lower 70s. Saturday night, mostly cloudy in the evening, then becoming partly cloudy. Lows around 50. Sunday, mostly sunny. Highs in the lower 80s. Sunday night, mostly clear. Lows in the mid-50s. Memorial Day, mostly...
sunny. Highs in the mid-80s. At 1 a.m., in Sioux City, the temperature was 50 and the dew point 48. The relative humidity was 93%. Wind was northwest at 15 miles an hour. The pressure was 29.91 inches and rising. Elsewhere in northwest Iowa, Morris was cloudy and 48. Sheldon was cloudy and 48. Cherokee had light rain and 50. Spencer had light rain and 49. Storm Lake was cloudy and 50. Other conditions across the northern plains, farther east in Iowa, the temperatures were 65 degrees. At Cedar Rapids, rain was falling. It was cloudy at Des Moines and Waterloo. In eastern Nebraska at Omaha, rain was falling, with a temperature of 53. It was cloudy, with a temperature of 51 at Lincoln and 46 at Norfolk. In eastern South Dakota, it was cloudy, and temperatures were between 42 and 46 degrees. And in southern Minnesota, rain was falling, with a temperature of 46 at Worthington and 55 at Minneapolis. It was cloudy, with a temperature of 45 at Marshall, 55 at Mankato, and 65 at Rochester. Once again, at 1 a.m. Sioux City had a temperature of 50. The current time is 1:40 a.m. Central Daylight Time. Operating on a frequency of 162.475 MHz, this is NOAA Weather Radio Station WXL62, broadcasting from a transmitter near Lawton, Iowa. Our program originates from the National Weather Service in Sioux Falls and serves Sioux City and the surrounding Siouxland area. This hazardous weather outlook is for northwest Iowa, west central Iowa, southwest Minnesota, northeast Nebraska, central South Dakota, east central South Dakota, south central South Dakota, and southeast South Dakota. For tonight, a few additional showers along with pockets of drizzle will continue, though the overnight hours with minimal accumulations. Period of reduced visibility will also be possible. For Tuesday through Sunday, additional chances for showers and thunderstorms will return on both Thursday through Friday. Spotter activation is not expected at this time. Your National Weather Service forecast for Siouxland. Rest of tonight, cloudy with a 20% chance of showers. Lows in the mid-40s. Northwest winds 15 to 20 miles an hour with gusts up to 30 miles an hour. Tuesday, cloudy in the morning, then becoming mostly sunny. Highs in the upper 50s. Northwest winds 15 to 20 miles an hour with gusts up to 30 miles an hour. Tuesday night, mostly clear. Lows in the mid-30s. North winds 5 to 10 miles an hour with gusts up to 20 miles an hour, becoming northeast after midnight. Wednesday, mostly sunny in the morning, then becoming mostly cloudy. Highs in the lower 60s. East winds around 5 miles an hour. Wednesday night, mostly cloudy. Lows in the lower 40s. Southeast winds 5 to 10 miles an hour. Thursday, mostly cloudy in the morning, then becoming partly sunny. A 50% chance of showers. Highs around 60. Thursday night, mostly cloudy. A chance of showers after midnight. Lows in the lower 40s. Chance of rain 50%. Friday, showers likely, mainly in the morning. Highs in the lower 60s. Chance of rain 60%. Friday night, mostly cloudy. A chance of showers in the evening. Lows in the mid-40s. Chance of rain 50%. Saturday, mostly cloudy in the morning, then becoming partly sunny. Highs in the lower 70s. Saturday night, mostly cloudy in the evening, then becoming partly cloudy. Lows around 50. Sunday, mostly sunny. Highs in the lower 80s. Sunday night, mostly clear. Lows in the mid-50s. Memorial Day, mostly sunny. Highs in the mid-80s. At 1 a.m., in Sioux City, the temperature was 50 and the dew point 48. The relative humidity was 93%. Wind was northwest at 15 miles an hour. The pressure was 29.91 inches and rising. Elsewhere in northwest Iowa, Morris was cloudy and 48. Sheldon was cloudy and 48.

at Rochester. Once again, at 1 a.m., Sioux City had a temperature of 50. The current time is 1:53 a.m. Central Daylight Time. Operating on a frequency of 162.475 MHz, this is NOAA Weather Radio Station WXL62, broadcasting from a transmitter near Lawton, Iowa. Our program originates from the National Weather Service in Sioux Falls and serves Sioux City and the surrounding Siouxland area. This hazardous weather outlook is for northwest Iowa, west central Iowa, southwest Minnesota, northeast Nebraska, central South Dakota, east central South Dakota, south central South Dakota, and southeast South Dakota. For tonight, a few additional showers along with pockets of drizzle will continue though the overnight hours with minimal accumulations. Period of reduced visibility will also be possible. For Tuesday through Sunday, additional chances for showers and thunderstorms will return on both Thursday through Friday. Spotter activation is not expected at this time. Your National Weather Service forecast for Siouxland. Rest of tonight, cloudy with a 20% chance of showers. Lows in the mid-40s. Northwest winds 15 to 20 miles an hour with gusts up to 30 miles an hour. Tuesday, cloudy in the morning, then becoming mostly sunny. Highs in the upper 50s. Northwest winds 15 to 20 miles an hour with gusts up to 30 miles an hour. Tuesday night, mostly clear. Lows in the mid-30s. North winds 5 to 10 miles an hour with gusts up to 20 miles an hour, becoming northeast after midnight. Wednesday, mostly sunny in the morning, then becoming mostly cloudy. Highs in the lower 60s. East winds around 5 miles an hour. Wednesday night, mostly cloudy. Lows in the lower 40s. Southeast winds 5 to 10 miles an hour. Thursday, mostly cloudy in the morning, then becoming partly sunny. A 50% chance of showers. Highs around 60. Thursday night, mostly cloudy. A chance of showers after midnight. Lows in the lower 40s. Chance of rain 50%. Friday, showers likely, mainly in the morning. Highs in the lower 60s. Chance of rain 60%. Friday night, mostly cloudy. A chance of showers in the evening. Lows in the mid-40s. Chance of rain 50%. Saturday, mostly cloudy in the morning, then becoming partly sunny. Highs in the lower 70s. Saturday night, mostly cloudy in the evening, then becoming partly cloudy. Lows around 50. Sunday, mostly sunny. Highs in the lower 80s. Sunday night, mostly clear. Lows in the mid-50s. Memorial Day, mostly sunny. Highs in the mid-80s. At 1 a.m., in Sioux City, the temperature was 50 and the dew point 48. The relative humidity was 93%. Wind was northwest at 15 miles an hour. The pressure was 29.91 inches and rising. Elsewhere in northwest Iowa, Morris was cloudy and 48. Sheldon was cloudy and 48. Cherokee had light rain and 50. Spencer had light rain and 49. Storm Lake was cloudy and 50. Other conditions across the northern plains, farther east in Iowa, the temperatures were 65 degrees. At Cedar Rapids, rain was falling. It was cloudy at Des Moines and Waterloo. In eastern Nebraska at Omaha, rain was falling with a temperature of 53. It was cloudy with a temperature of 51 at Lincoln and 46 at Norfolk. In eastern South Dakota, it was cloudy and temperatures were between 42 and 46 degrees. And in southern Minnesota, rain was falling with a temperature of 46 at Worthington and 55 at Minneapolis. It was cloudy with a temperature of 45 at Marshall, 55 at Mankato, and 65 at Rochester. Once again, at 1 a.m. Sioux City had a temperature of 50. The current time is 1:58 a.m. Central Daylight Time. Operating on a frequency of 162.475 MHz, this is NOAA Weather Radio Station WXL62, broadcasting from a transmitter near Lawton, Iowa. 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

Sioux Falls and serves Sioux City and the surrounding Siouxland area. This hazardous weather outlook is for northwest Iowa, west central Iowa, southwest Minnesota, northeast Nebraska, central South Dakota, east central South Dakota, south central South Dakota, and southeast South Dakota. For tonight, a few additional showers along with pockets of drizzle will continue, though the overnight hours with minimal accumulations. Period of reduced visibility will also be possible. For Tuesday through Sunday, additional chances for showers and thunderstorms will return on both Thursday through Friday. Spotter activation is not expected at this time. Your National Weather Service forecast for Siouxland. Rest of tonight, cloudy with a 20% chance of showers. Lows in the mid-40s. Northwest winds 15 to 20 miles an hour with gusts up to 30 miles an hour. Tuesday, cloudy in the morning, then becoming mostly sunny. Highs in the upper 50s. Northwest winds 15 to 20 miles an hour with gusts up to 30 miles an hour. Tuesday night, mostly clear. Lows in the mid-30s. North winds 5 to 10 miles an hour with gusts up to 20 miles an hour, becoming northeast after midnight. Wednesday, mostly sunny in the morning, then becoming mostly cloudy. Highs in the lower 60s. East winds around 5 miles an hour. Wednesday night, mostly cloudy. Lows in the lower 40s. Southeast winds 5 to 10 miles an hour. Thursday, mostly cloudy in the morning, then becoming partly sunny. A 50% chance of showers. Highs around 60. Thursday night, mostly cloudy. A chance of showers after midnight. Lows in the lower 40s. Chance of rain 50%. Friday, showers likely, mainly in the morning. Highs in the lower 60s. Chance of rain 60%. Friday night, mostly cloudy. A chance of showers in the evening. Lows in the mid-40s. Chance of rain 50%. Saturday, mostly cloudy in the morning, then becoming partly sunny. Highs in the lower 70s. Saturday night, mostly cloudy in the evening, then becoming partly cloudy. Lows around 50. Sunday, mostly sunny. Highs in the lower 80s. Sunday night, mostly clear. Lows in the mid-50s. Memorial Day, mostly sunny. Highs in the mid-80s. At 2 a.m., in Sioux City, the temperature was 49, and the dew point 47. The relative humidity was 93%. Wind was northwest at 20 miles an hour, gusting to 30. The pressure was 29.93 inches and rising. Elsewhere in northwest Iowa, Morris was cloudy and 48. Spencer was cloudy and 48. Other conditions across the northern plains, farther east in Iowa, the temperatures were 64 degrees. At Cedar Rapids, rain was falling. It was cloudy at Des Moines and Waterloo. In eastern Nebraska, it was cloudy. It was 51 at Lincoln, 52 at Omaha, and 44 at Norfolk. In eastern South Dakota, it was cloudy, and temperatures were between 42 and 46 degrees. And in southern Minnesota, rain was falling, with a temperature of 55 at Mankato and 54 at Minneapolis. It was cloudy, with a temperature of 46 at Worthington, 45 at Marshall, and 61 at Rochester. Once again, at 2 a.m. Sioux City had a temperature of 49. The current time is 2:02 a.m. Central Daylight Time. Operating on a frequency of 162.475 MHz, this is NOAA Weather Radio Station WXL62, broadcasting from a transmitter near Lawton, Iowa. Our program originates from the National Weather Service in Sioux Falls and serves Sioux City and the surrounding Siouxland area. This hazardous weather outlook is for northwest Iowa, west central Iowa, southwest Minnesota, northeast Nebraska, central South Dakota, east central South Dakota, south central South Dakota, and southeast South Dakota. For tonight, a few additional showers along with pockets of drizzle will continue, though the overnight hours with minimal accumulations. Period of reduced visibility will also be possible. For Tuesday through Sunday, additional chances for showers and thunderstorms will return on

Mostly sunny in the morning, then becoming mostly cloudy. Highs in the lower 60s. East winds around 5 miles an hour. Wednesday night, mostly cloudy. Lows in the lower 40s. Southeast winds 5 to 10 miles an hour. Thursday, mostly cloudy in the morning, then becoming partly sunny. A 50% chance of showers. Highs around 60. Thursday night, mostly cloudy. A chance of showers after midnight. Lows in the lower 40s. Chance of rain 50%. Friday, showers likely, mainly in the morning. Highs in the lower 60s. Chance of rain 60%. Friday night, mostly cloudy. A chance of showers in the evening. Lows in the mid-40s. Chance of rain 50%. Saturday, mostly cloudy in the morning, then becoming partly sunny. Highs in the lower 70s. Saturday night, mostly cloudy in the evening, then becoming partly cloudy. Lows around 50. Sunday, mostly sunny. Highs in the lower 80s. Sunday night, mostly clear. Lows in the mid-50s. Memorial Day, mostly sunny. Highs in the mid-80s. At 2 a.m., in Sioux City, the temperature was 49, and the dew point 47. The relative humidity was 93%. Wind was northwest at 20 miles an hour, gusting to 30. The pressure was 29.93 inches and rising. Elsewhere in northwest Iowa, Morris was cloudy and 48. Spencer was cloudy and 48. Other conditions across the northern plains, farther east in Iowa, the temperatures were 64 degrees. At Cedar Rapids, rain was falling. It was cloudy at Des Moines and Waterloo. In eastern Nebraska, it was cloudy. It was 51 at Lincoln, 52 at Omaha, and 44 at Norfolk. In eastern South Dakota, it was cloudy, and temperatures were between 42 and 46 degrees. And in southern Minnesota, rain was falling, with a temperature of 55 at Mankato and 54 at Minneapolis. It was cloudy, with a temperature of 46 at Worthington, 45 at Marshall, and 61 at Rochester. Once again, at 2 a.m. Sioux City had a temperature of 49. The current time is 2:07 a.m. Central Daylight Time. Operating on a frequency of 162.475 MHz, this is NOAA Weather Radio Station WXL62, broadcasting from a transmitter near Lawton, Iowa. Our program originates from the National Weather Service in Sioux Falls and serves Sioux City and the surrounding Siouxland area. This hazardous weather outlook is for northwest Iowa, west central Iowa, southwest Minnesota, northeast Nebraska, central South Dakota, east central South Dakota, south central South Dakota, and southeast South Dakota. For tonight, a few additional showers along with pockets of drizzle will continue though the overnight hours with minimal accumulations. Period of reduced visibility will also be possible. For Tuesday through Sunday, additional chances for showers and thunderstorms will return on both Thursday through Friday. Spotter activation is not expected at this time. Your National Weather Service forecast for Siouxland. Rest of tonight, cloudy with a 20% chance of showers. Lows in the mid-40s. Northwest winds 15 to 20 miles an hour with gusts up to 30 miles an hour. Tuesday, cloudy in the morning, then becoming mostly sunny. Highs in the upper 50s. Northwest winds 15 to 20 miles an hour with gusts up to 30 miles an hour. Tuesday night, mostly clear. Lows in the mid-30s. North winds 5 to 10 miles an hour with gusts up to 20 miles an hour, becoming northeast after midnight. Wednesday, mostly sunny in the morning, then becoming mostly cloudy. Highs in the lower 60s. East winds around 5 miles an hour. Wednesday night, mostly cloudy. Lows in the lower 40s. Southeast winds 5 to 10 miles an hour. Thursday, mostly cloudy in the morning, then becoming partly sunny. A 50% chance of showers. Highs around 60. Thursday night, mostly cloudy. A chance of showers after midnight. Lows in the lower 40s.

of rain 50%. Friday, showers likely, mainly in the morning. Highs in the lower 60s. Chance of rain 60%. Friday night, mostly cloudy. A chance of showers in the evening. Lows in the mid-40s. Chance of rain 50%. Saturday, mostly cloudy in the morning, then becoming partly sunny. Highs in the lower 70s. Saturday night, mostly cloudy in the evening, then becoming partly cloudy. Lows around 50. Sunday, mostly sunny. Highs in the lower 80s. Sunday night, mostly clear. Lows in the mid-50s. Memorial Day, mostly sunny. Highs in the mid-80s. At 2 a.m., in Sioux City, the temperature was 49 and the dew point 47. The relative humidity was 93%. Wind was northwest at 20 miles an hour, gusting to 30. The pressure was 29.93 inches and rising. Elsewhere in northwest Iowa, Morris was cloudy and 48. Spencer was cloudy and 48. Other conditions across the northern plains, farther east in Iowa, the temperatures were 64 degrees. At Cedar Rapids, rain was falling. It was cloudy at Des Moines and Waterloo. In eastern Nebraska, it was cloudy. It was 51 at Lincoln, 52 at Omaha, and 44 at Norfolk. In eastern South Dakota, it was cloudy, and temperatures were between 42 and 46 degrees. And in southern Minnesota, rain was falling, with a temperature of 55 at Mankato and 54 at Minneapolis. It was cloudy, with a temperature of 46 at Worthington, 45 at Marshall, and 61 at Rochester. Once again, at 2 a.m. Sioux City had a temperature of 49. At 2 a.m., in Sioux City, the temperature was 49 and the dew point 46. The relative humidity was 90%. Wind was northwest at 23 miles an hour, gusting to 30. The pressure was 29.93 inches and rising. Elsewhere in northwest Iowa, Morris was cloudy and 48. In Sheldon, the temperature was missing. Winds were gusting to 25 miles an hour. Cherokee had drizzle and 48. Spencer was cloudy and 48. Storm Lake was cloudy and 50. Other conditions across the northern plains, farther east in Iowa, the temperatures were 64 degrees. At Cedar Rapids, rain was falling. It was cloudy at Des Moines and Waterloo. In eastern Nebraska, it was cloudy. It was 51 at Lincoln, 52 at Omaha, and 44 at Norfolk. In eastern South Dakota, it was cloudy, and temperatures were between 42 and 46 degrees. And in southern Minnesota, rain was falling, with a temperature of 55 at Mankato and 54 at Minneapolis. It was cloudy, with a temperature of 46 at Worthington, 45 at Marshall, and 61 at Rochester. Once again, at 2 a.m. Sioux City had a temperature of 49. The current time is 2:12 a.m. Central Daylight Time. Operating on a frequency of 162.475 MHz, this is NOAA Weather Radio Station WXL62, broadcasting from a transmitter near Lawton, Iowa. Our program originates from the National Weather Service in Sioux Falls and serves Sioux City and the surrounding Siouxland area. This hazardous weather outlook is for northwest Iowa, west central Iowa, southwest Minnesota, northeast Nebraska, central South Dakota, east central South Dakota, south central South Dakota, and southeast South Dakota. For tonight, a few additional showers along with pockets of drizzle will continue though the overnight hours with minimal accumulations. Period of reduced visibility will also be possible. For Tuesday through Sunday, additional chances for showers and thunderstorms will return on both Thursday through Friday. Spotter activation is not expected at this time. Your National Weather Service forecast for Siouxland. Rest of tonight, cloudy with a 20% chance of showers. Lows in the mid-40s. Northwest winds 15 to 20 miles an hour with gusts up to 30 miles an hour. Tuesday, cloudy in the morning, then becoming mostly sunny. Highs in the upper 50s. Northwest winds 15 to 20 miles an hour with gusts up to 30 miles an hour.
Tuesday night, mostly clear. Lows in the mid-30s. North winds 5 to 10 miles an hour with gusts up to 20 miles an hour, becoming northeast after midnight. Wednesday, mostly sunny in the morning, then becoming mostly cloudy. Highs in the lower 60s. East winds around 5 miles an hour. Wednesday night, mostly cloudy. Lows in the lower 40s. Southeast winds 5 to 10 miles an hour. Thursday, mostly cloudy in the morning, then becoming partly sunny. A 50% chance of showers. Highs around 60. Thursday night, mostly cloudy. A chance of showers after midnight. Lows in the lower 40s. Chance of rain 50%. Friday, showers likely, mainly in the morning. Highs in the lower 60s. Chance of rain 60%. Friday night, mostly cloudy. A chance of showers in the evening. Lows in the mid-40s. Chance of rain 50%. Saturday, mostly cloudy in the morning, then becoming partly sunny. Highs in the lower 70s. Saturday night, mostly cloudy in the evening, then becoming partly cloudy. Lows around 50. Sunday, mostly sunny. Highs in the lower 80s. Sunday night, mostly clear. Lows in the mid-50s. Memorial Day, mostly sunny. Highs in the mid-80s. At 2 a.m., in Sioux City, the temperature was 49 and the dew point 46. The relative humidity was 90%. Wind was northwest at 23 miles an hour, gusting to 30. The pressure was 29.93 inches and rising. Elsewhere in northwest Iowa, Morris was cloudy and 48. In Sheldon, the temperature was missing. Winds were gusting to 25 miles an hour. Cherokee had drizzle and 48. Spencer was cloudy and 48. Storm Lake was cloudy and 50. Other conditions across the northern plains, farther east in Iowa, the temperatures were 64 degrees. At Cedar Rapids, rain was falling. It was cloudy at Des Moines and Waterloo. In eastern Nebraska, it was cloudy. It was 51 at Lincoln, 52 at Omaha, and 44 at Norfolk. In eastern South Dakota, it was cloudy, and temperatures were between 42 and 46 degrees. And in southern Minnesota, rain was falling, with a temperature of 55 at Mankato and 54 at Minneapolis. It was cloudy, with a temperature of 46 at Worthington, 45 at Marshall, and 61 at Rochester. Once again, at 2 a.m. Sioux City had a temperature of 49. The current time is 2:17 a.m. Central Daylight Time. Operating on a frequency of 162.475 MHz, this is NOAA Weather Radio Station WXL62, broadcasting from a transmitter near Lawton, Iowa. Our program originates from the National Weather Service in Sioux Falls and serves Sioux City and the surrounding Siouxland area. This hazardous weather outlook is for northwest Iowa, west central Iowa, southwest Minnesota, northeast Nebraska, central South Dakota, east central South Dakota, south central South Dakota, and southeast South Dakota. For tonight, a few additional showers along with pockets of drizzle will continue though the overnight hours with minimal accumulations. Period of reduced visibility will also be possible. For Tuesday through Sunday, additional chances for showers and thunderstorms will return on both Thursday through Friday. Spotter activation is not expected at this time. Your National Weather Service forecast for Siouxland. West of tonight, cloudy with a 20% chance of showers. Lows in the mid-40s. Northwest winds 15 to 20 miles an hour with gusts up to 30 miles an hour. Tuesday, cloudy in the morning, then becoming mostly sunny. Highs in the upper 50s. Northwest winds 15 to 20 miles an hour with gusts up to 30 miles an hour. Tuesday night, mostly clear. Lows in the mid-30s. North winds 5 to 10 miles an hour with gusts up to 20 miles an hour, becoming northeast after midnight. Wednesday, mostly sunny in the morning, then becoming mostly cloudy. Highs in the lower 60s. East winds around 5 miles an hour.

night, mostly cloudy. Lows in the lower 40s. Southeast winds 5 to 10 miles an hour. Thursday, mostly cloudy in the morning, then becoming partly sunny. A 50% chance of showers. Highs around 60. Thursday night, mostly cloudy. A chance of showers after midnight. Lows in the lower 40s. Chance of rain 50%. Friday, showers likely, mainly in the morning. Highs in the lower 60s. Chance of rain 60%. Friday night, mostly cloudy. A chance of showers in the evening. Lows in the mid-40s. Chance of rain 50%. Saturday, mostly cloudy in the morning, then becoming partly sunny. Highs in the lower 70s. Saturday night, mostly cloudy in the evening, then becoming partly cloudy. Lows around 50. Sunday, mostly sunny. Highs in the lower 80s. Sunday night, mostly clear. Lows in the mid-50s. Memorial Day, mostly sunny. Highs in the mid-80s. At 2 a.m., in Sioux City, the temperature was 49, and the dew point 46. The relative humidity was 90%. Wind was northwest at 23 miles an hour, gusting to 30. The pressure was 29.93 inches and rising. Elsewhere in northwest Iowa, Morris was cloudy and 48. In Sheldon, the temperature was missing. Winds were gusting to 25 miles an hour. Cherokee had drizzle and 48. Spencer was cloudy and 48. Storm Lake was cloudy and 50. Other conditions across the northern plains, farther east in Iowa, the temperatures were 64 degrees. At Cedar Rapids, rain was falling. It was cloudy at Des Moines and Waterloo. In eastern Nebraska, it was cloudy. It was 51 at Lincoln, 52 at Omaha, and 44 at Norfolk. In eastern South Dakota, it was cloudy, and temperatures were between 42 and 46 degrees. And in southern Minnesota, rain was falling, with a temperature of 55 at Mankato, and 54 at Minneapolis. It was cloudy, with a temperature of 46 at Worthington, 45 at Marshall, and 61 at Rochester. Once again, at 2 a.m. Sioux City had a temperature of 49. The current time is 2:22 a.m. Central Daylight Time. Operating on a frequency of 162.475 MHz, this is NOAA Weather Radio Station WXL62, broadcasting from a transmitter near Lawton, Iowa. Our program originates from the National Weather Service in Sioux Falls and serves Sioux City and the surrounding Siouxland area. This hazardous weather outlook is for northwest Iowa, west central Iowa, southwest Minnesota, northeast Nebraska, central South Dakota, east central South Dakota, south central South Dakota, and southeast South Dakota. For tonight, a few additional showers along with pockets of drizzle will continue, though the overnight hours with minimal accumulations. Period of reduced visibility will also be possible. For Tuesday through Sunday, additional chances for showers and thunderstorms will return on both Thursday through Friday. Spotter activation is not expected at this time. Your National Weather Service forecast for Siouxland. Rest of tonight, cloudy with a 20% chance of showers. Lows in the mid-40s. Northwest winds 15 to 20 miles an hour with gusts up to 30 miles an hour. Tuesday, cloudy in the morning, then becoming mostly sunny. Highs in the upper 50s. Northwest winds 15 to 20 miles an hour with gusts up to 30 miles an hour. Tuesday night, mostly clear. Lows in the mid-30s. North winds 5 to 10 miles an hour with gusts up to 20 miles an hour, becoming northeast after midnight. Wednesday, mostly sunny in the morning, then becoming mostly cloudy. Highs in the lower 60s. East winds around 5 miles an hour. Wednesday night, mostly cloudy. Lows in the lower 40s. Southeast winds 5 to 10 miles an hour. Thursday, mostly cloudy in the morning, then becoming partly sunny. A 50% chance of showers. Highs around 60. Thursday night, mostly cloudy. A chance of showers after midnight.

in the lower 40s. Chance of rain 50%. Friday, showers likely, mainly in the morning. Highs in the lower 60s. Chance of rain 60%. Friday night, mostly cloudy. A chance of showers in the evening. Lows in the mid-40s. Chance of rain 50%. Saturday, mostly cloudy in the morning, then becoming partly sunny. Highs in the lower 70s. Saturday night, mostly cloudy in the evening, then becoming partly cloudy. Lows around 50. Sunday, mostly sunny. Highs in the lower 80s. Sunday night, mostly clear. Lows in the mid-50s. Memorial Day, mostly sunny. Highs in the mid-80s. At 2 a.m., in Sioux City, the temperature was 49 and the dew point 46. The relative humidity was 90%. Wind was northwest at 23 miles an hour, gusting to 30. The pressure was 29.93 inches and rising. Elsewhere in northwest Iowa, Morris was cloudy and 48. In Sheldon, the temperature was missing. Winds were gusting to 25 miles an hour. Cherokee had drizzle and 48. Spencer was cloudy and 48. Storm Lake was cloudy and 50. Other conditions across the northern plains, farther east in Iowa, the temperatures were 64 degrees. At Cedar Rapids, rain was falling. It was cloudy at Des Moines and Waterloo. In eastern Nebraska, it was cloudy. It was 51 at Lincoln, 52 at Omaha, and 44 at Norfolk. In eastern South Dakota, it was cloudy, and temperatures were between 42 and 46 degrees. And in southern Minnesota, rain was falling, with a temperature of 55 at Mankato and 54 at Minneapolis. It was cloudy, with a temperature of 46 at Worthington, 45 at Marshall, and 61 at Rochester. Once again, at 2 a.m. Sioux City had a temperature of 49. The current time is 2:26 a.m. Central Daylight Time. Operating on a frequency of 162.475 MHz, this is NOAA Weather Radio Station WXL62, broadcasting from a transmitter near Lawton, Iowa. Our program originates from the National Weather Service in Sioux Falls and serves Sioux City and the surrounding Siouxland area. This hazardous weather outlook is for northwest Iowa, west central Iowa, southwest Minnesota, northeast Nebraska, central South Dakota, east central South Dakota, south central South Dakota, and southeast South Dakota. For tonight, a few additional showers along with pockets of drizzle will continue, though the overnight hours with minimal accumulations. Period of reduced visibility will also be possible. For Tuesday through Sunday, additional chances for showers and thunderstorms will return on both Thursday through Friday. Spotter activation is not expected at this time. Your National Weather Service forecast for Siouxland. Rest of tonight, cloudy with a 20% chance of showers. Lows in the mid-40s. Northwest winds 15 to 20 miles an hour with gusts up to 30 miles an hour. Tuesday, cloudy in the morning, then becoming mostly sunny. Highs in the upper 50s. Northwest winds 15 to 20 miles an hour with gusts up to 30 miles an hour. Tuesday night, mostly clear. Lows in the mid-30s. North winds 5 to 10 miles an hour with gusts up to 20 miles an hour, becoming northeast after midnight. Wednesday, mostly sunny in the morning, then becoming mostly cloudy. Highs in the lower 60s. East winds around 5 miles an hour. Wednesday night, mostly cloudy. Lows in the lower 40s. Southeast winds 5 to 10 miles an hour. Thursday, mostly cloudy in the morning, then becoming partly sunny. A 50% chance of showers. Highs around 60. Thursday night, mostly cloudy. A chance of showers after midnight. Lows in the lower 40s. Chance of rain 50%. Friday, showers likely, mainly in the morning. Highs in the lower 60s. Chance of rain 60%. Friday night, mostly cloudy. A chance of showers in the evening. Lows in the mid-40s. Chance of rain 50%. Saturday, mostly

partly cloudy in the morning, then becoming partly sunny. Highs in the lower 70s. Saturday night, mostly cloudy in the evening, then becoming partly cloudy. Lows around 50. Sunday, mostly sunny. Highs in the lower 80s. Sunday night, mostly clear. Lows in the mid-50s. Memorial Day, mostly sunny. Highs in the mid-80s. At 2 a.m., in Sioux City, the temperature was 49 and the dew point 46. The relative humidity was 90%. Wind was northwest at 23 miles an hour, gusting to 30. The pressure was 29.93 inches and rising. Elsewhere in northwest Iowa, Morris was cloudy and 48. In Sheldon, the temperature was missing. Winds were gusting to 25 miles an hour. Cherokee had drizzle and 48. Spencer was cloudy and 48. Storm Lake was cloudy and 50. Other conditions across the northern plains, farther east in Iowa, the temperatures were 64 degrees. At Cedar Rapids, rain was falling. It was cloudy at Des Moines and Waterloo. In eastern Nebraska, it was cloudy. It was 51 at Lincoln, 52 at Omaha, and 44 at Norfolk. In eastern South Dakota, it was cloudy, and temperatures were between 42 and 46 degrees. And in southern Minnesota, rain was falling, with a temperature of 55 at Mankato and 54 at Minneapolis. It was cloudy, with a temperature of 46 at Worthington, 45 at Marshall, and 61 at Rochester. Once again, at 2 a.m. Sioux City had a temperature of 49. The current time is 2:31 a.m. Central Daylight Time. Operating on a frequency of 162.475 MHz, this is NOAA Weather Radio Station WXL62, broadcasting from a transmitter near Lawton, Iowa. Our program originates from the National Weather Service in Sioux Falls and serves Sioux City and the surrounding Siouxland area. This hazardous weather outlook is for northwest Iowa, west-central Iowa, southwest Minnesota, northeast Nebraska, central South Dakota, east-central South Dakota, south-central South Dakota, and southeast South Dakota. For tonight, a few additional showers along with pockets of drizzle will continue though the overnight hours with minimal accumulations. Period of reduced visibility will also be possible. For Tuesday through Sunday, additional chances for showers and thunderstorms will return on both Thursday through Friday. Spotter activation is not expected at this time. Your National Weather Service forecast for Siouxland. Rest of tonight, cloudy with a 20% chance of showers. Lows in the mid-40s. Northwest winds 15 to 20 miles an hour with gusts up to 30 miles an hour. Tuesday, cloudy in the morning, then becoming mostly sunny. Highs in the upper 50s. Northwest winds 15 to 20 miles an hour with gusts up to 30 miles an hour. Tuesday night, mostly clear. Lows in the mid-30s. North winds 5 to 10 miles an hour with gusts up to 20 miles an hour, becoming northeast after midnight. Wednesday, mostly sunny in the morning, then north winds 5 to 10 miles an hour with gusts up to 20 miles an hour, becoming northeast after midnight. Wednesday, mostly sunny in the morning, then becoming mostly cloudy. Highs in the lower 60s. East winds around 5 miles an hour. Wednesday night, mostly cloudy. Lows in the lower 40s. Southeast winds 5 to 10 miles an hour. Thursday, mostly cloudy in the morning, then becoming partly sunny. A 50% chance of showers. Highs around 60. Thursday night, mostly cloudy. A chance of showers after midnight. Lows in the lower 40s. Chance of rain 50%. Friday, showers likely, mainly in the morning. Highs in the lower 60s. Chance of rain 60%. Friday night, mostly cloudy. A chance of showers in the evening. Lows in the mid-40s. Chance of rain 50%. Saturday, mostly cloudy in the morning, then becoming partly sunny. Highs in the lower 70s. Saturday night, mostly cloudy in the evening, then becoming partly cloudy. Lows around 50.

Sunday, mostly sunny. Highs in the lower 80s. Sunday night, mostly clear. Lows in the mid-50s. Memorial Day, mostly sunny. Highs in the mid-80s. At 2 a.m., in Sioux City, the temperature was 49 and the dew point 46. The relative humidity was 90%. Wind was northwest at 23 miles an hour, gusting to 30. The pressure was 29.93 inches and rising. Elsewhere in northwest Iowa, Morris was cloudy and 48. In Sheldon, the temperature was missing. Winds were gusting to 25 miles an hour. Cherokee had drizzle and 48. Spencer was cloudy and 48. Storm Lake was cloudy and 50. Other conditions across the northern plains, farther east in Iowa, the temperatures were 64 degrees. At Cedar Rapids, rain was falling. It was cloudy at Des Moines and Waterloo. In eastern Nebraska, it was cloudy. It was 51 at Lincoln, 52 at Omaha, and 44 at Norfolk. In eastern South Dakota, it was cloudy, and temperatures were between 42 and 46 degrees. And in southern Minnesota, rain was falling, with a temperature of 55 at Mankato and 54 at Minneapolis. It was cloudy, with a temperature of 46 at Worthington, 45 at Marshall, and 61 at Rochester. Once again, at 2 a.m. Sioux City had a temperature of 49. The current time is 2:35 a.m. Central Daylight Time. Operating on a frequency of 162.475 MHz, this is NOAA Weather Radio Station WXL62, broadcasting from a transmitter near Lawton, Iowa. Our program originates from the National Weather Service in Sioux Falls and serves Sioux City and the surrounding Siouxland area. This hazardous weather outlook is for northwest Iowa, west central Iowa, southwest Minnesota, northeast Nebraska, central South Dakota, east central South Dakota, south central South Dakota, and southeast South Dakota. For tonight, a few additional showers along with pockets of drizzle will continue though the overnight hours with minimal accumulations. Period of reduced visibility will also be possible. For Tuesday through Sunday, additional chances for showers and thunderstorms will return on both Thursday through Friday. Spotter activation is not expected at this time. Your National Weather Service forecast for Siouxland. Rest of tonight, cloudy with a 20% chance of showers. Lows in the mid-40s. Northwest winds 15 to 20 miles an hour with gusts up to 30 miles an hour. Tuesday, cloudy in the morning, then becoming mostly sunny. Highs in the upper 50s. Northwest winds 15 to 20 miles an hour with gusts up to 30 miles an hour. Tuesday night, mostly clear. Lows in the mid-30s. North winds 5 to 10 miles an hour with gusts up to 20 miles an hour, becoming northeast after midnight. Wednesday, mostly sunny in the morning, then becoming mostly cloudy. Highs in the lower 60s. East winds around 5 miles an hour. Wednesday night, mostly cloudy. Lows in the lower 40s. Southeast winds 5 to 10 miles an hour. Thursday, mostly cloudy in the morning, then becoming partly sunny. A 50% chance of showers. Highs around 60. Thursday night, mostly cloudy. A chance of showers after midnight. Lows in the lower 40s. Chance of rain 50%. Friday, showers likely, mainly in the morning. Highs in the lower 60s. Chance of rain 60%. Friday night, mostly cloudy. A chance of showers in the evening. Lows in the mid-40s. Chance of rain 50%. Saturday, mostly cloudy in the morning, then becoming partly sunny. Highs in the lower 70s. Saturday night, mostly cloudy in the evening, then becoming partly cloudy. Lows around 50. Sunday, mostly sunny. Highs in the lower 80s. Sunday night, mostly clear. Lows in the mid-50s. Memorial Day, mostly sunny. Highs in the mid-80s. At 2 a.m., in Sioux City, the temperature was 49 and the dew point 46. The relative humidity was 90%.
Wind was northwest at 23 miles an hour, gusting to 30. The pressure was 29.93 inches and rising. Elsewhere in northwest Iowa, Morris was cloudy and 48. In Sheldon, the temperature was missing. Winds were gusting to 25 miles an hour. Cherokee had drizzle and 48. Spencer was cloudy and 48. Storm Lake was cloudy and 50. Other conditions across the northern plains, farther east in Iowa, the temperatures were 64 degrees. At Cedar Rapids, rain was falling. It was cloudy at Des Moines and Waterloo. In eastern Nebraska, it was cloudy. It was 51 at Lincoln, 52 at Omaha, and 44 at Norfolk. In eastern South Dakota, it was cloudy, and temperatures were between 42 and 46 degrees. And in southern Minnesota, rain was falling, with a temperature of 55 at Mankato and 54 at Minneapolis. It was cloudy, with a temperature of 46 at Worthington, 45 at Marshall, and 61 at Rochester. Once again, at 2 a.m. Sioux City had a temperature of 49. The current time is 2:40 a.m. Central Daylight Time. Operating on a frequency of 162.475 MHz, this is NOAA Weather Radio Station WXL62, broadcasting from a transmitter near Lawton, Iowa. Our program originates from the National Weather Service in Sioux Falls and serves Sioux City and the surrounding Siouxland area. This hazardous weather outlook is for northwest Iowa, west central Iowa, southwest Minnesota, northeast Nebraska, central South Dakota, east central South Dakota, south central South Dakota, and southeast South Dakota. For tonight, a few additional showers along with pockets of drizzle will continue though the overnight hours with minimal accumulations. Period of reduced visibility will also be possible. For Tuesday through Sunday, additional chances for showers and thunderstorms will return on both Thursday through Friday. Spotter activation is not expected at this time. Your National Weather Service forecast for Siouxland. Today, cloudy this morning, then becoming mostly sunny. Highs in the upper 50s. Northwest winds 15 to 20 miles an hour with gusts up to 30 miles an hour. Tonight, mostly clear. Lows in the mid-30s. North winds 5 to 10 miles an hour with gusts up to 20 miles an hour, becoming northeast after midnight. Wednesday, mostly sunny in the morning, then becoming mostly cloudy. Highs in the lower 60s. East winds around 5 miles an hour. Wednesday night, mostly cloudy. Lows in the lower 40s. Southeast winds 5 to 10 miles an hour. Thursday, mostly cloudy in the morning, then becoming partly sunny. A 50% chance of showers. Highs around 60. Southeast winds 5 to 10 miles an hour with gusts up to 20 miles an hour. Thursday night, mostly cloudy with a slight chance of thunderstorms. A slight chance of showers in the evening, then a chance of showers after midnight. Lows in the lower 40s. Chance of rain 50%. Friday, showers likely, mainly in the morning. Highs in the lower 60s. Chance of rain 60%. Friday night, mostly cloudy. A chance of showers in the evening. Lows in the mid-40s. Chance of rain 50%. Saturday, mostly cloudy in the morning, then becoming partly sunny. Highs in the lower 70s. Saturday night, mostly cloudy in the evening, then becoming partly cloudy. Lows around 50. Sunday, mostly sunny. Highs in the lower 80s. Sunday night, mostly clear. Lows in the mid-50s. Memorial Day, mostly sunny. Highs in the mid-80s. At 2 a.m., in Sioux City, the temperature was 49 and the dew point 46. The relative humidity was 90%. Wind was northwest at 23 miles an hour, gusting to 30. The pressure was 29.93 inches and rising. Elsewhere in northwest Iowa, Morris was cloudy and 48. In Sheldon, the temperature was missing. Winds were gusting to 25 miles an hour. Cherokee had drizzle and 48. Spencer was cloudy and 48. Storm Lake was

cloudy and 50. Other conditions across the northern plains, farther east in Iowa, the temperatures were 64 degrees. At Cedar Rapids, rain was falling. It was cloudy at Des Moines and Waterloo. In eastern Nebraska, it was cloudy. It was 51 at Lincoln, 52 at Omaha, and 44 at Norfolk. In eastern South Dakota, it was cloudy, and temperatures were between 42 and 46 degrees. And in southern Minnesota, rain was falling, with a temperature of 55 at Mankato, and 54 at Minneapolis. It was cloudy, with a temperature of 46 at Worthington, 45 at Marshall, and 61 at Rochester. Once again, at 2 a.m. Sioux City had a temperature of 49. A weather message for the following counties in Iowa, Sioux, O'Brien, Plymouth, Cherokee, Woodbury and Ida, and the following counties in Nebraska, Dixon and Dakota, and Union, South Dakota. Frost advisory in effect from 1 a.m. to 8 a.m. Wednesday. What? Temperatures as low as 34 will result in frost formation. Where? Portions of northwest and west central Iowa, southwest Minnesota, northeast Nebraska, and east central, south central, and southeast South Dakota. When? From 1 a.m. to 8 a.m. Wednesday. Impacts. Frost could harm sensitive outdoor vegetation. Sensitive outdoor plants may be killed if left uncovered. The current time is 2:45 a.m. Central Daylight Time. Operating on a frequency of 162.475 MHz, this is NOAA Weather Radio Station WXL62, broadcasting from a transmitter near Lawton, Iowa. Our program originates from the National Weather Service in Sioux Falls and serves Sioux City and the surrounding Siouxland area. This hazardous weather outlook is for northwest Iowa, west central Iowa, southwest Minnesota, northeast Nebraska, central South Dakota, east central South Dakota, south central South Dakota, and southeast South Dakota. For tonight, a few additional showers along with pockets of drizzle will continue though the overnight hours with minimal accumulations. Period of reduced visibility will also be possible. For Tuesday through Sunday, additional chances for showers and thunderstorms will return on both Thursday through Friday. Spotter activation is not expected at this time. Your National Weather Service forecast for Siouxland. Today, cloudy this morning, then becoming mostly sunny. Highs in the upper 50s. Northwest winds 15 to 20 miles an hour with gusts up to 30 miles an hour. Tonight, mostly clear. Lows in the mid-30s. North winds 5 to 10 miles an hour with gusts up to 20 miles an hour, becoming northeast after midnight. Wednesday, mostly sunny in the morning, then becoming mostly cloudy. Highs in the lower 60s. East winds around 5 miles an hour. Wednesday night, mostly cloudy. Lows in the lower 40s. Southeast winds 5 to 10 miles an hour. Thursday, mostly cloudy in the morning, then becoming partly sunny. A 50% chance of showers. Highs around 60. Southeast winds 5 to 10 miles an hour with gusts up to 20 miles an hour. Thursday night, mostly cloudy with a slight chance of thunderstorms. A slight chance of showers in the evening, then a chance of showers after midnight. Lows in the lower 40s. Chance of rain 50%. Friday, showers likely, mainly in the morning. Highs in the lower 60s. Chance of rain 60%. Friday night, mostly cloudy. A chance of showers in the evening. Lows in the mid-40s. Chance of rain 50%. Saturday, mostly cloudy in the morning, then becoming partly sunny. Highs in the lower 70s. Saturday night, mostly cloudy in the evening, then becoming partly cloudy. Lows around 50. Sunday, mostly sunny. Highs in the lower 80s. Sunday night, mostly clear. Lows in the mid-50s. Memorial Day, mostly sunny. Highs in the mid-80s. At 2 a.m., in Sioux City, the temperature was 49 and the dew point 46. The relative humidity was 90%. Wind was northwest at 23 miles an hour, gusting to 30.
the pressure was 29.93 inches and rising. Elsewhere in northwest Iowa, Morris was cloudy and 48. In Sheldon, the temperature was missing. Winds were gusting to 25 miles an hour. Cherokee had drizzle and 48. Spencer was cloudy and 48. Storm Lake was cloudy and 50. Other conditions across the northern plains, farther east in Iowa, the temperatures were 64 degrees. At Cedar Rapids, rain was falling. It was cloudy at Des Moines and Waterloo. In eastern Nebraska, it was cloudy. It was 51 at Lincoln, 52 at Omaha, and 44 at Norfolk. In eastern South Dakota, it was cloudy, and temperatures were between 42 and 46 degrees. And in southern Minnesota, rain was falling, with a temperature of 55 at Mankato and 54 at Minneapolis. It was cloudy, with a temperature of 46 at Worthington, 45 at Marshall, and 61 at Rochester. Once again, at 2 a.m. Sioux City had a temperature of 49. A weather message for the following counties in Iowa, Sioux, O'Brien, Plymouth, Cherokee, Woodbury and Ida, and the following counties in Nebraska, Dixon and Dakota, and Union, South Dakota. Frost advisory in effect from 1 a.m. to 8 a.m. Wednesday. What? Temperatures as low as 34 will result in frost formation. Where? Portions of northwest and west central Iowa, southwest Minnesota, northeast Nebraska, and east central, south central, and southeast South Dakota. When? From 1 a.m. to 8 a.m. Wednesday. Impacts. Frost could harm sensitive outdoor vegetation. Sensitive outdoor plants may be killed if left uncovered. The current time is 2:51 a.m. Central Daylight Time. Operating on a frequency of 162.475 MHz, this is NOAA Weather Radio Station WXL62, broadcasting from a transmitter near Lawton, Iowa. Our program originates from the National Weather Service in Sioux Falls and serves Sioux City and the surrounding Siouxland area. This hazardous weather outlook is for northwest Iowa, west central Iowa, southwest Minnesota, northeast Nebraska, central South Dakota, east central South Dakota, south central South Dakota, and southeast South Dakota. For tonight, a few additional showers along with pockets of drizzle will continue though the overnight hours with minimal accumulations. Period of reduced visibility will also be possible. For Tuesday through Sunday, additional chances for showers and thunderstorms will return on both Thursday through Friday. Spotter activation is not expected at this time. Your National Weather Service forecast for Siouxland. Today, cloudy this morning, then becoming mostly sunny. Highs in the upper 50s. Northwest winds 15 to 20 miles an hour with gusts up to 30 miles an hour. Tonight, mostly clear. Lows in the mid-30s. North winds 5 to 10 miles an hour with gusts up to 20 miles an hour, becoming northeast after midnight. Wednesday, mostly sunny in the morning, then becoming mostly cloudy. Highs in the lower 60s. East winds around 5 miles an hour. Wednesday night, mostly cloudy. Lows in the lower 40s. Southeast winds 5 to 10 miles an hour. Thursday, mostly cloudy in the morning, then becoming partly sunny. A 50% chance of showers. Highs around 60. Southeast winds 5 to 10 miles an hour with gusts up to 20 miles an hour. Thursday night, mostly cloudy with a slight chance of thunderstorms. A slight chance of showers in the evening, then a chance of showers after midnight. Lows in the lower 40s. Chance of rain 50%. Friday, showers likely, mainly in the morning. Highs in the lower 60s. Chance of rain 60%. Friday night, mostly cloudy. A chance of showers in the evening. Lows in the mid-40s. Chance of rain 50%. Saturday, mostly cloudy in the morning, then becoming partly sunny. Highs in the lower 70s. Saturday night, mostly cloudy in the evening, then becoming partly cloudy. Lows around 50. Sunday, mostly sunny. Highs in the lower 80s. Sunday night, mostly clear.
lows in the mid-50s. Memorial Day.

mostly sunny. Highs in the mid-80s. At 2 a.m., in Sioux City, the temperature was 49 and the dew point 46. The relative humidity was 90%. Wind was northwest at 23 miles an hour, gusting to 30. The pressure was 29.93 inches and rising. Elsewhere in northwest Iowa, Morris was cloudy and 48. In Sheldon, the temperature was missing. Winds were gusting to 25 miles an hour. Cherokee had drizzle and 48. Spencer was cloudy and 48. Storm Lake was cloudy and 50. Other conditions across the northern plains, farther east in Iowa, the temperatures were 64 degrees. At Cedar Rapids, rain was falling. It was cloudy at Des Moines and Waterloo. In eastern Nebraska, it was cloudy. It was 51 at Lincoln, 52 at Omaha, and 44 at North Fork. In eastern South Dakota, it was cloudy, and temperatures were between 42 and 46 degrees. And in southern Minnesota, rain was falling, with a temperature of 55 at Mankato and 54 at Minneapolis. It was cloudy, with a temperature of 46 at Worthington, 45 at Marshall, and 61 at Rochester. Once again, at 2 a.m. Sioux City had a temperature of 49. A weather message for the following counties in Iowa, Sioux, O'Brien, Plymouth, Cherokee, Woodbury and Ida, and the following counties in Nebraska, Dixon and Dakota, and Union, South Dakota. Frost advisory in effect from 1 a.m. to 8 a.m. Wednesday. What? Temperatures as low as 34 will result in frost formation. Where? Portions of northwest and west central Iowa, southwest Minnesota, northeast Nebraska, and east central, south central, and southeast South Dakota. When? From 1 a.m. to 8 a.m. Wednesday. Impacts. Frost could harm sensitive outdoor vegetation. Sensitive outdoor plants may be killed if left uncovered. The current time is 2:56 a.m. Central Daylight Time. Operating on a frequency of 162.475 megahertz, this is NOAA Weather Radio Station WXL62, broadcasting from a transmitter near Lawton, Iowa. Our program originates from the National Weather Service in Sioux Falls and serves Sioux City and the surrounding Siouxland area. This hazardous weather outlook is for northwest Iowa, west central Iowa, southwest Minnesota, northeast Nebraska, central South Dakota, east central South Dakota, south central South Dakota, and southeast South Dakota. For tonight, a few additional showers along with pockets of drizzle will continue though the overnight hours with minimal accumulations. Period of reduced visibility will also be possible. For Tuesday through Sunday, additional chances for showers and thunderstorms will return on both Thursday through Friday. Spotter activation is not expected at this time. Your National Weather Service forecast for Siouxland. Today, cloudy this morning, then becoming mostly sunny. Highs in the upper 50s. Northwest winds 15 to 20 miles an hour with gusts up to 30 miles an hour. Tonight, mostly clear. Lows in the mid-30s. North winds 5 to 10 miles an hour with gusts up to 20 miles an hour, becoming northeast after midnight. Wednesday, mostly sunny in the morning, then becoming mostly cloudy. Highs in the lower 60s. East winds around 5 miles an hour. Wednesday night, mostly cloudy. Lows in the lower 40s. Southeast winds 5 to 10 miles an hour. Thursday, mostly cloudy in the morning, then becoming partly sunny. A 50% chance of showers. Highs around 60. Southeast winds 5 to 10 miles an hour with gusts up to 20 miles an hour. Thursday night, mostly cloudy with a slight chance of thunderstorms. A slight chance of showers in the evening, then a chance of showers after midnight. Lows in the lower 40s. Chance of rain 50%. Friday, showers likely, mainly in the morning. Highs in the lower 60s. Chance of rain 60%. Friday night, mostly cloudy. A chance of showers in the evening. Lows in the mid-40s. Chance of rain 50%. Saturday, mostly cloudy in the morning, then becoming partly sunny.

highs in the lower 70s. Saturday night, mostly cloudy in the evening, then becoming partly cloudy. Lows around 50. Sunday, mostly sunny. Highs in the lower 80s. Sunday night, mostly clear. Lows in the mid-50s. Memorial Day, mostly sunny. Highs in the mid-80s. At 2 a.m., in Sioux City, the temperature was 49, and the dew point 46. The relative humidity was 90%. Wind was northwest at 23 miles an hour, gusting to 30. The pressure was 29.93 inches and rising. Elsewhere in northwest Iowa, Morris was cloudy and 48. In Sheldon, the temperature was missing. Winds were gusting to 25 miles an hour. Cherokee had drizzle and 48. Spencer was cloudy and 48. Storm Lake was cloudy and 50. Other conditions across the northern plains, farther east in Iowa, the temperatures were 64 degrees. At Cedar Rapids, rain was falling. It was cloudy at Des Moines and Waterloo. In eastern Nebraska, it was cloudy. It was 51 at Lincoln, 52 at Omaha, and 44 at Norfolk. In eastern South Dakota, it was cloudy, and temperatures were between 42 and 46 degrees. And in southern Minnesota, rain was falling, with a temperature of 55 at Mankato and 54 at Minneapolis. It was cloudy, with a temperature of 46 at Worthington, 45 at Marshall, and 61 at Rochester. Once again, at 2 a.m. Sioux City had a temperature of 49. A weather message for the following counties in Iowa, Sioux, O'Brien, Plymouth, Cherokee, Woodbury and Ida, and the following counties in Nebraska, Dixon and Dakota, and Union, South Dakota. Frost advisory in effect from 1 a.m. to 8 a.m. Wednesday. What? Temperatures as low as 34 will result in frost formation. Where? Portions of northwest and west central Iowa, southwest Minnesota, northeast Nebraska, and east central, south central, and southeast South Dakota. When? From 1 a.m. to 8 a.m. Wednesday. Impacts. Frost could harm sensitive outdoor vegetation. Sensitive outdoor plants may be killed if left uncovered. The current time is 3:01 a.m. Central Daylight Time. Operating on a frequency of 162.475 MHz, this is NOAA Weather Radio Station WXL62, broadcasting from a transmitter near Lawton, Iowa. Our program originates from the National Weather Service in Sioux Falls and serves Sioux City and the surrounding Siouxland area. This hazardous weather outlook is for northwest Iowa, west central Iowa, southwest Minnesota, northeast Nebraska, central South Dakota, east central South Dakota, south central South Dakota, and southeast South Dakota. For tonight, a few additional showers along with pockets of drizzle will continue, though the overnight hours with minimal accumulations. Period of reduced visibility will also be possible. For Tuesday through Sunday, additional chances for showers and thunderstorms will return on both Thursday through Friday. Spotter activation is not expected at this time. Your National Weather Service forecast for Siouxland. Today, cloudy this morning, then becoming mostly sunny. Highs in the upper 50s. Northwest winds 15 to 20 miles an hour with gusts up to 30 miles an hour. Tonight, mostly clear. Lows in the mid-30s. North winds 5 to 10 miles an hour with gusts up to 20 miles an hour, becoming northeast after midnight. Wednesday, mostly sunny in the morning, then becoming mostly cloudy. Highs in the lower 60s. East winds around 5 miles an hour. Wednesday night, mostly cloudy. Lows in the lower 40s. Southeast winds 5 to 10 miles an hour. Thursday, mostly cloudy in the morning, then becoming partly sunny. A 50% chance of showers. Highs around 60. Southeast winds 5 to 10 miles an hour with gusts up to 20 miles an hour. Thursday night, mostly cloudy with a slight chance of thunderstorms. A slight chance of showers in the evening, then a chance of showers after midnight. Lows in the lower 40s. Chance of rain 50%. Friday, showers likely, mainly in the morning.

and a 2.44. The relative humidity was 90%. Wind was northwest at 24 miles an hour, gusting to 37. The pressure was 29.94 inches and rising. Elsewhere in northwest Iowa, Morris was cloudy and 46. Spencer was cloudy and 48. Other conditions across the northern plains, farther east in Iowa, it was cloudy, and temperatures were between 64 and 65 degrees. In eastern Nebraska, it was cloudy. It was 50 at Lincoln, 51 at Omaha, and 43 at Norfolk. In eastern South Dakota, it was cloudy, and temperatures were between 42 and 45 degrees. And in southern Minnesota, rain was falling, with a temperature of 52 at Mankato, and 53 at Minneapolis. It was cloudy, with a temperature of 45 at Worthington, 44 at Marshall, and 59 at Rochester. Once again, at 3 a.m. Sioux City had a temperature of 47. A weather message for the following counties in Iowa, Sioux, O'Brien, Plymouth, Cherokee, Woodbury and Ida, and the following counties in Nebraska, Dixon and Dakota, and Union, South Dakota. Frost advisory in effect from 1 a.m. to 8 a.m. Wednesday. What? Temperatures as low as 34 will result in frost formation. Where? Portions of northwest and west central Iowa, southwest Minnesota, northeast Nebraska, and east central, south central, and southeast South Dakota. When? From 1 a.m. to 8 a.m. Wednesday. Impacts. Frost could harm sensitive outdoor vegetation. Sensitive outdoor plants may be killed if left uncovered. The current time is 3:06 a.m. Central Daylight Time. Operating on a frequency of 162.475 MHz, this is NOAA Weather Radio Station WXL62, broadcasting from a transmitter near Lawton, Iowa. Our program originates from the National Weather Service in Sioux Falls and serves Sioux City and the surrounding Siouxland area. This hazardous weather outlook is for northwest Iowa, west central Iowa, southwest Minnesota, northeast Nebraska, central South Dakota, east central South Dakota, south central South Dakota, and southeast South Dakota. For tonight, a few additional showers along with pockets of drizzle will continue though the overnight hours with minimal accumulations. Period of reduced visibility will also be possible. For Tuesday through Sunday, additional chances for showers and thunderstorms will return on both Thursday through Friday. Spotter activation is not expected at this time. This hazardous weather outlook is for northwest Iowa, west central Iowa, southwest Minnesota, northeast Nebraska, central South Dakota, east central South Dakota, south central South Dakota, and southeast South Dakota. For today and tonight, patchy drizzle may lead to reduced visibility through daybreak. Lows tonight fall into the 30s, leading to frost and freeze conditions across the region into Wednesday morning. Protect sensitive vegetation. For Wednesday through Monday, additional chances for showers and thunderstorms return Thursday afternoon through Friday. Spotter activation is not expected at this time. Your National Weather Service forecast for Siouxland. Today, cloudy this morning, then becoming mostly sunny. Highs in the upper 50s. Northwest winds 15 to 20 miles an hour with gusts up to 30 miles an hour. Tonight, mostly clear. Lows in the mid-30s. North winds 5 to 10 miles an hour with gusts up to 20 miles an hour, becoming northeast after midnight. Wednesday, mostly sunny in the morning, then becoming mostly cloudy. Highs in the lower 60s. East winds around 5 miles an hour. Wednesday night, mostly cloudy. Lows in the lower 40s. Southeast winds 5 to 10 miles an hour. Thursday, mostly cloudy in the morning, then becoming partly sunny. A 50% chance of showers. Highs around 60. Southeast winds 5 to 10 miles an hour with gusts up to 20 miles an hour. Thursday night, mostly cloudy with a slight chance of thunderstorms. A slight chance of showers in the evening, then a chance of showers after midnight. Lows in the lower 40s. Chance of rain 50%. Friday, showers likely, mainly in the morning. Highs in the lower 60s.

Chance of rain 60%. Friday night, mostly cloudy. A chance of showers in the evening. Lows in the mid-40s. Chance of rain 50%. Saturday, mostly cloudy in the morning, then becoming partly sunny. Highs in the lower 70s. Saturday night, mostly cloudy in the evening, then becoming partly cloudy. Lows around 50. Sunday, mostly sunny. Highs in the lower 80s. Sunday night, mostly clear. Lows in the mid-50s. Memorial Day, mostly sunny. Highs in the mid-80s. At 3 a.m., in Sioux City, the temperature was 47, and the dew point 44. The relative humidity was 90%. Wind was northwest at 24 miles an hour, gusting to 37. The pressure was 29.94 inches and rising. Elsewhere in northwest Iowa, Morris was cloudy and 46. Sheldon was cloudy and 46. Cherokee was cloudy and 48. Spencer was cloudy and 48. Storm Lake was cloudy and 48. Other conditions across the northern plains, farther east in Iowa, it was cloudy, and temperatures were between 64 and 65 degrees. In eastern Nebraska, it was cloudy. It was 50 at Lincoln, 51 at Omaha, and 43 at Norfolk. In eastern South Dakota, it was cloudy, and temperatures were between 42 and 45 degrees. And in southern Minnesota, rain was falling, with a temperature of 52 at Mankato, and 53 at Minneapolis. It was cloudy, with a temperature of 45 at Worthington, 44 at Marshall, and 59 at Rochester. Once again, at 3 a.m. Sioux City had a temperature of 47. A weather message for the following counties in Iowa, Sioux, O'Brien, Plymouth, Cherokee, Woodbury and Ida, and the following counties in Nebraska, Dixon and Dakota, and Union, South Dakota. Frost advisory in effect from 1 a.m. to 8 a.m. Wednesday. What? Temperatures as low as 34 will result in frost formation. Where? Portions of northwest and west central Iowa, southwest Minnesota, northeast Nebraska, and east central, south central, and southeast South Dakota. When? From 1 a.m. to 8 a.m. Wednesday. Impacts. Frost could harm sensitive outdoor vegetation. Sensitive outdoor plants may be killed if left uncovered. The current time is 3:12 a.m. Central Daylight Time. Operating on a frequency of 162.475 MHz, this is NOAA Weather Radio Station WXL62, broadcasting from a transmitter near Lawton, Iowa. Our program originates from the National Weather Service in Sioux Falls and serves Sioux City and the surrounding Siouxland area. This hazardous weather outlook is for northwest Iowa, west central Iowa, southwest Minnesota, northeast Nebraska, central South Dakota, east central South Dakota, south central South Dakota, and southeast South Dakota. For today and tonight, patchy drizzle may lead to reduced visibility through daybreak. Lows tonight fall into the 30s, leading to frost and freeze conditions across the region into Wednesday morning. Protect sensitive vegetation. For Wednesday through Monday, additional chances for showers and thunderstorms return Thursday afternoon through Friday. Spotter activation is not expected at this time. Your National Weather Service forecast for Siouxland. Today, cloudy this morning, then becoming mostly sunny. Highs in the upper 50s. Northwest winds 15 to 20 miles an hour with gusts up to 30 miles an hour. Tonight, mostly clear. Lows in the mid-30s. North winds 5 to 10 miles an hour with gusts up to 20 miles an hour, becoming northeast after midnight. Wednesday, mostly sunny in the morning, then becoming mostly cloudy. Highs in the lower 60s. East winds around 5 miles an hour. Wednesday night, mostly cloudy. Lows in the lower 40s. Southeast winds 5 to 10 miles an hour. Thursday, mostly cloudy in the morning, then becoming partly sunny. A 50% chance of showers. Highs around 60. Southeast winds 5 to 10 miles an hour with gusts up to 20 miles an hour. Thursday night, mostly cloudy with a slight chance of thunderstorms. A slight

chance of showers in the evening, then a chance of showers after midnight. Lows in the lower 40s. Chance of rain 50%. Friday, showers likely, mainly in the morning. Highs in the lower 60s. Chance of rain 60%. Friday night, mostly cloudy. A chance of showers in the evening. Lows in the mid-40s. Chance of rain 50%. Saturday, mostly cloudy in the morning, then becoming partly sunny. Highs in the lower 70s. Saturday night, mostly cloudy in the evening, then becoming partly cloudy. Lows around 50. Sunday, mostly sunny. Highs in the lower 80s. Sunday night, mostly clear. Lows in the mid-50s. Memorial Day, mostly sunny. Highs in the mid-80s. At 3 a.m., in Sioux City, the temperature was 47 and the dew point 44. The relative humidity was 90%. Wind was northwest at 24 miles an hour, gusting to 37. The pressure was 29.94 inches and rising. Elsewhere in northwest Iowa, Morris was cloudy and 46. Sheldon was cloudy and 46. Cherokee was cloudy and 48. Spencer was cloudy and 48. Storm Lake was cloudy and 48. Other conditions across the northern plains, farther east in Iowa, it was cloudy, and temperatures were between 64 and 65 degrees. In eastern Nebraska, it was cloudy. It was 50 at Lincoln, 51 at Omaha, and 43 at Norfolk. In eastern South Dakota, it was cloudy, and temperatures were between 42 and 45 degrees. And in southern Minnesota, rain was falling, with a temperature of 52 at Mankato, and 53 at Minneapolis. It was cloudy, with a temperature of 45 at Worthington, 44 at Marshall, and 59 at Rochester. Once again, at 3 a.m. Sioux City had a temperature of 47. A weather message for the following counties in Iowa, Sioux, O'Brien, Plymouth, Cherokee, Woodbury and Ida, and the following counties in Nebraska, Dixon and Dakota, and Union, South Dakota. Frost advisory in effect from 1 a.m. to 8 a.m. Wednesday. What? Temperatures as low as 34 will result in frost formation. Where? Portions of northwest and west central Iowa, southwest Minnesota, northeast Nebraska, and east central, south central, and southeast South Dakota. When? From 1 a.m. to 8 a.m. Wednesday. Impacts. Frost could harm sensitive outdoor vegetation. Sensitive outdoor plants may be killed if left uncovered. The current time is 3:18 a.m. Central Daylight Time. Operating on a frequency of 162.475 MHz, this is NOAA Weather Radio Station WXL62, broadcasting from a transmitter near Lawton, Iowa. Our program originates from the National Weather Service in Sioux Falls and serves Sioux City and the surrounding Siouxland area. This hazardous weather outlook is for northwest Iowa, west central Iowa, southwest Minnesota, northeast Nebraska, central South Dakota, east central South Dakota, south central South Dakota, and southeast South Dakota. For today and tonight, patchy drizzle may lead to reduced visibility through daybreak. Lows tonight fall into the 30s, leading to frost and freeze conditions across the region into Wednesday morning. Protect sensitive vegetation. For Wednesday through Monday, additional chances for showers and thunderstorms return Thursday afternoon through Friday. Spotter activation is not expected at this time. Your National Weather Service forecast for Siouxland. Today, cloudy this morning, then becoming mostly sunny. Highs in the upper 50s. Northwest winds 15 to 20 miles an hour with gusts up to 30 miles an hour. Tonight, mostly clear. Lows in the mid-30s. North winds 5 to 10 miles an hour with gusts up to 20 miles an hour, becoming northeast after midnight. Wednesday, mostly sunny in the morning, then becoming mostly cloudy. Highs in the lower 60s. East winds around 5 miles an hour. Wednesday night, mostly cloudy. Lows in the lower 40s. Southeast winds 5 to 10 miles an hour. Thursday, mostly cloudy in the morning, then becoming partly sunny. A

60% chance of showers. Highs around 60. Southeast winds 5 to 10 miles an hour with gusts up to 20 miles an hour. Thursday night, mostly cloudy with a slight chance of thunderstorms. A slight chance of showers in the evening, then a chance of showers after midnight. Lows in the lower 40s. Chance of rain 50%. Friday, showers likely, mainly in the morning. Highs in the lower 60s. Chance of rain 60%. Friday night, mostly cloudy. A chance of showers in the evening. Lows in the mid-40s. Chance of rain 50%. Saturday, mostly cloudy in the morning, then becoming partly sunny. Highs in the lower 70s. Saturday night, mostly cloudy in the evening, then becoming partly cloudy. Lows around 50. Sunday, mostly sunny. Highs in the lower 80s. Sunday night, mostly clear. Lows in the mid-50s. Memorial Day, mostly sunny. Highs in the mid-80s. At 3 a.m., in Sioux City, the temperature was 47, and the dew point 44. The relative humidity was 90%. Wind was northwest at 24 miles an hour, gusting to 37. The pressure was 29.94 inches and rising. Elsewhere in northwest Iowa, Morris was cloudy and 46. Sheldon was cloudy and 46. Cherokee was cloudy and 48. Spencer was cloudy and 48. Storm Lake was cloudy and 48. Other conditions across the northern plains, farther east in Iowa, it was cloudy, and temperatures were between 64 and 65 degrees. In eastern Nebraska, it was cloudy. It was 50 at Lincoln, 51 at Omaha, and 43 at Norfolk. In eastern South Dakota, it was cloudy, and temperatures were between 42 and 45 degrees. And in southern Minnesota, rain was falling, with a temperature of 52 at Mankato, and 53 at Minneapolis. It was cloudy, with a temperature of 45 at Worthington, 44 at Marshall, and 59 at Rochester. Once again, at 3 a.m. Sioux City had a temperature of 47. A weather message for the following counties in Iowa, Sioux, O'Brien, Plymouth, Cherokee, Woodbury and Ida, and the following counties in Nebraska, Dixon and Dakota, and Union, South Dakota. Frost advisory in effect from 1 a.m. to 8 a.m. Wednesday. What? Temperatures as low as 34 will result in frost formation. Where, portions of northwest and west central Iowa, southwest Minnesota, northeast Nebraska, and east central, south central, and southeast South Dakota. When, from 1 a.m. to 8 a.m. Wednesday. Impacts, frost could harm sensitive outdoor vegetation. Sensitive outdoor plants may be killed if left uncovered. The current time is 3:23 a.m. Central Daylight Time. Operating on a frequency of 162.475 MHz, this is NOAA Weather Radio Station WXL62, broadcasting from a transmitter near Lawton, Iowa. Our program originates from the National Weather Service in Sioux Falls and serves Sioux City and the surrounding Siouxland area. This hazardous weather outlook is for northwest Iowa, west central Iowa, southwest Minnesota, northeast Nebraska, central South Dakota, east central South Dakota, south central South Dakota, and southeast South Dakota. For today and tonight, patchy drizzle may lead to reduced visibility through daybreak. Lows tonight fall into the 30s, leading to frost and freeze conditions across the region into Wednesday morning. Protect sensitive vegetation. For Wednesday through Monday, additional chances for showers and thunderstorms return Thursday afternoon through Friday. Spotter activation is not expected at this time. Your National Weather Service forecast for Siouxland. Today, cloudy this morning, then becoming mostly sunny. Highs in the upper 50s. Northwest winds 15 to 20 miles an hour with gusts up to 30 miles an hour. Tonight, mostly clear. Lows in the mid-30s. North winds 5 to 10 miles an hour with gusts up to 20 miles an hour, becoming northeast after midnight. Wednesday, mostly sunny in the morning, then becoming mostly cloudy. Highs in the lower 60s. East winds around 40.

miles an hour. Wednesday night, mostly cloudy. Lows in the lower 40s. Southeast winds 5 to 10 miles an hour. Thursday, mostly cloudy in the morning, then becoming partly sunny. A 50% chance of showers. Highs around 60. Southeast winds 5 to 10 miles an hour with gusts up to 20 miles an hour. Thursday night, mostly cloudy with a slight chance of thunderstorms. A slight chance of showers in the evening, then a chance of showers after midnight. Lows in the lower 40s. Chance of rain 50%. Friday, showers likely, mainly in the morning. Highs in the lower 60s. Chance of rain 60%. Friday night, mostly cloudy. A chance of showers in the evening. Lows in the mid-40s. Chance of rain 50%. Saturday, mostly cloudy in the morning, then becoming partly sunny. Highs in the lower 70s. Saturday night, mostly cloudy in the evening, then becoming partly cloudy. Lows around 50. Sunday, mostly sunny. Highs in the lower 80s. Sunday night, mostly clear. Lows in the mid-50s. Memorial Day, mostly sunny. Highs in the mid-80s. Your National Weather Service forecast for Siouxland. Frost advisory in effect from 1 a.m. to 8 a.m. Wednesday. Today, cloudy this morning, then becoming mostly sunny. Highs in the upper 50s. Northwest winds 15 to 20 miles an hour with gusts up to 30 miles an hour. Tonight, mostly clear. Lows in the mid-30s. North winds 5 to 10 miles an hour with gusts up to 20 miles an hour, becoming northeast after midnight. Wednesday, mostly sunny in the morning, then becoming mostly cloudy. Highs in the lower 60s. East winds around 5 miles an hour. Wednesday night, mostly cloudy. Lows in the lower 40s. Southeast winds 5 to 10 miles an hour. Thursday, mostly cloudy in the morning, then becoming partly sunny. A 50% chance of showers. Highs around 60. Southeast winds 5 to 10 miles an hour with gusts up to 20 miles an hour. Thursday night, mostly cloudy with a slight chance of thunderstorms. A slight chance of showers in the evening, then a chance of showers after midnight. Lows in the lower 40s. Chance of rain 50%. Friday, showers likely, mainly in the morning. Highs in the lower 60s. Chance of rain 60%. Friday night, mostly cloudy. A chance of showers in the evening. Lows in the mid-40s. Chance of rain 50%. Saturday, mostly cloudy in the morning, then becoming partly sunny. Highs in the lower 70s. Saturday night, mostly cloudy in the evening, then becoming partly cloudy. Lows around 50. Sunday, mostly sunny. Highs in the lower 80s. Sunday night, mostly clear. Lows in the mid-50s. Memorial Day, mostly sunny. Highs in the mid-80s. At 3 a.m., in Sioux City, the temperature was 47, and the dew point 44. The relative humidity was 90%. Wind was northwest at 24 miles an hour, gusting to 37. The pressure was 29.94 inches and rising. Elsewhere in northwest Iowa, Morris was cloudy and 46. Sheldon was cloudy and 46. Cherokee was cloudy and 48. Spencer was cloudy and 48. Storm Lake was cloudy and 48. Other conditions across the northern plains, farther east in Iowa, it was cloudy, and temperatures were between 64 and 65 degrees. In eastern Nebraska, it was cloudy. It was 50 at Lincoln, 51 at Omaha, and 43 at Norfolk. In eastern South Dakota, it was cloudy, and temperatures were between 42 and 45 degrees. And in southern Minnesota, rain was falling, with a temperature of 52 at Mankato, and 53 at Minneapolis. It was cloudy, with a temperature of 45 at Worthington, 44 at Marshall, and 59 at Rochester. Once again, at 3 a.m. Sioux City had a temperature of 47. A weather message for the following counties in Iowa, Sioux, O'Brien,

Plymouth, Cherokee, Woodbury and Ida, and the following counties: King, Nebraska, Dixon and Dakota, and Union, South Dakota. Frost advisory in effect from 1 a.m. to 8 a.m. Wednesday. What? Temperatures as low as 34 will result in frost formation. Where? Portions of northwest and west central Iowa, southwest Minnesota, northeast Nebraska, and east central, south central, and southeast South Dakota. When? From 1 a.m. to 8 a.m. Wednesday. Impacts. Frost could harm sensitive outdoor vegetation. Sensitive outdoor plants may be killed if left uncovered. The current time is 3:30 a.m. Central Daylight Time. Operating on a frequency of 162.475 MHz, this is NOAA Weather Radio Station WXL62, broadcasting from a transmitter near Lawton, Iowa. Our program originates from the National Weather Service in Sioux Falls and serves Sioux City and the surrounding Siouxland area. This hazardous weather outlook is for northwest Iowa, west central Iowa, southwest Minnesota, northeast Nebraska, central South Dakota, east central South Dakota, south central South Dakota, and southeast South Dakota. For today and tonight, patchy drizzle may lead to reduced visibility through daybreak. Lows tonight fall into the 30s, leading to frost and freeze conditions across the region into Wednesday morning. Protect sensitive vegetation. For Wednesday through Monday, additional chances for showers and thunderstorms return Thursday afternoon through Friday. Spotter activation is not expected at this time. Your National Weather Service forecast for Siouxland. Frost advisory in effect from 1 a.m. to 8 a.m. Wednesday. Today, cloudy this morning, then becoming mostly sunny. Highs in the upper 50s. Northwest winds 15 to 20 miles an hour with gusts up to 30 miles an hour. Tonight, mostly clear. Lows in the mid-30s. North winds 5 to 10 miles an hour with gusts up to 20 miles an hour, becoming northeast after midnight. Wednesday, mostly sunny in the morning, then becoming mostly cloudy. Highs in the lower 60s. East winds around 5 miles an hour. Wednesday night, mostly cloudy. Lows in the lower 40s. Southeast winds 5 to 10 miles an hour. Thursday, mostly cloudy in the morning, then becoming partly sunny. A 50% chance of showers. Highs around 60. Southeast winds 5 to 10 miles an hour with gusts up to 20 miles an hour. Thursday night, mostly cloudy with a slight chance of thunderstorms. A slight chance of showers in the evening, then a chance of showers after midnight. To 20 miles an hour. Thursday night, mostly cloudy with a slight chance of thunderstorms. A slight chance of showers in the evening, then a chance of showers after midnight. Lows in the lower 40s. Chance of rain 50%. Friday, showers likely, mainly in the morning. Highs in the lower 60s. Chance of rain 60%. Friday night, mostly cloudy. A chance of showers in the evening. Lows in the mid-40s. Chance of rain 50%. Saturday, mostly cloudy in the morning, then becoming partly sunny. Highs in the lower 70s. Saturday night, mostly cloudy in the evening, then becoming partly cloudy. Lows around 50. Sunday, mostly sunny. Highs in the lower 80s. Sunday night, mostly clear. Lows in the mid-50s. Memorial Day, mostly sunny. Highs in the mid-80s. At 3 a.m., in Sioux City, the temperature was 47, and the dew point 44. The relative humidity was 90%. Wind was northwest at 24 miles an hour, gusting to 37. The pressure was 29.94 inches and rising. Elsewhere in northwest Iowa, Morris was cloudy and 46. Sheldon was cloudy and 46. Cherokee was cloudy and 48. Spencer was cloudy and 48. Storm Lake was cloudy and 48. Other conditions across the northern plains, farther east in Iowa, it was cloudy, and temperatures were between 64 and 65 degrees. In eastern Nebraska, it was cloudy. It was 50 at Lincoln, 51 at Omaha, and 43 at North Fork.

eastern South Dakota. It was cloudy, and temperatures were between 42 and 45 degrees. And in southern Minnesota, rain was falling, with a temperature of 52 at Mankato and 53 at Minneapolis. It was cloudy, with a temperature of 45 at Worthington, 44 at Marshall, and 59 at Rochester. Once again, at 3 a.m. Sioux City had a temperature of 47. A weather message for the following counties in Iowa, Sioux, O'Brien, Plymouth, Cherokee, Woodbury and Ida, and the following counties in Nebraska, Dixon and Dakota, and Union, South Dakota. Frost advisory in effect from 1 a.m. to 8 a.m. Wednesday. What? Temperatures as low as 34 will result in frost formation. Where? Portions of northwest and west central Iowa, southwest Minnesota, northeast Nebraska, and east central, south central, and southeast South Dakota. When? From 1 a.m. to 8 a.m. Wednesday. Impacts. Frost could harm sensitive outdoor vegetation. Sensitive outdoor plants may be killed if left uncovered. The current time is 3:36 a.m. Central Daylight Time. Operating on a frequency of 162.475 MHz, this is NOAA Weather Radio Station WXL62, broadcasting from a transmitter near Lawton, Iowa. Our program originates from the National Weather Service in Sioux Falls and serves Sioux City and the surrounding Siouxland area. This hazardous weather outlook is for northwest Iowa, west central Iowa, southwest Minnesota, northeast Nebraska, central South Dakota, east central South Dakota, south central South Dakota, and southeast South Dakota. For today and tonight, patchy drizzle may lead to reduced visibility through daybreak. Lows tonight fall into the 30s, leading to frost and freeze conditions across the region into Wednesday morning. Protect sensitive vegetation. For Wednesday through Monday, additional chances for showers and thunderstorms return Thursday afternoon through Friday. Spotter activation is not expected at this time. Your National Weather Service forecast for Siouxland. Frost advisory in effect from 1 a.m. to 8 a.m. Wednesday. Today, cloudy this morning, then becoming mostly sunny. Highs in the upper 50s. Northwest winds 15 to 20 miles an hour with gusts up to 30 miles an hour. Tonight, mostly clear. Lows in the mid-30s. North winds 5 to 10 miles an hour with gusts up to 20 miles an hour, becoming northeast after midnight. Wednesday, mostly sunny in the morning, then becoming mostly cloudy. Highs in the lower 60s. East winds around 5 miles an hour. Wednesday night, mostly cloudy. Lows in the lower 40s. Southeast winds 5 to 10 miles an hour. Thursday, mostly cloudy in the morning, then becoming partly sunny. A 50% chance of showers. Highs around 60. Southeast winds 5 to 10 miles an hour with gusts up to 20 miles an hour. Thursday night, mostly cloudy with a slight chance of thunderstorms. A slight chance of showers in the evening, then a chance of showers after midnight. Lows in the lower 40s. Chance of rain 50%. Friday, showers likely, mainly in the morning. Highs in the lower 60s. Chance of rain 60%. Friday night, mostly cloudy. A chance of showers in the evening. Lows in the mid-40s. Chance of rain 50%. Saturday, mostly cloudy in the morning, then becoming partly sunny. Highs in the lower 70s. Saturday night, mostly cloudy in the evening, then becoming partly cloudy. Lows around 50. Sunday, mostly sunny. Highs in the lower 80s. Sunday night, mostly clear. Lows in the mid-50s. Memorial Day, mostly sunny. Highs in the mid-80s. At 3 a.m., in Sioux City, the temperature was 47, and the dew point 44. The relative humidity was 90%. Wind was northwest at 24 miles an hour, gusting to 37. The pressure was 29.94 inches and rising. Elsewhere in northwest Iowa, Morris was cloudy and 46. Sheldon was cloudy and 46. Cherokee was cloudy and 48. Spencer was cloudy and 48.
Storm Lake was cloudy and 48. Other conditions across the northern plains, farther east in Iowa, it was cloudy, and temperatures were between 64 and 65 degrees. In eastern Nebraska it was cloudy. It was 50 at Lincoln, 51 at Omaha, and 43 at Norfolk. In eastern South Dakota, it was cloudy, and temperatures were between 42 and 45 degrees. And in southern Minnesota, rain was falling, with a temperature of 52 at Mankato, and 53 at Minneapolis. It was cloudy, with a temperature of 45 at Worthington, 44 at Marshall, and 59 at Rochester. Once again, at 3 a.m. Sioux City had a temperature of 47. A weather message for the following counties in Iowa, Sioux, O'Brien, Plymouth, Cherokee, Woodbury and Ida, and the following counties in Nebraska, Dixon and Dakota, and Union, South Dakota. Frost advisory in effect from 1 a.m. to 8 a.m. Wednesday. What, temperatures as low as 34 will result in frost formation. Where, portions of northwest and west central Iowa, southwest Minnesota, northeast Nebraska, and east central, and southeast South Dakota. When, from 1 a.m. to 8 a.m. Wednesday. Impacts, frost could harm sensitive outdoor vegetation. Sensitive outdoor plants may be killed if left uncovered. The current time is 3:41 a.m. Central Daylight Time. Operating on a frequency of 162.475 MHz, this is NOAA Weather Radio Station WXL62, broadcasting from a transmitter near Lawton, Iowa. Our program originates from the National Weather Service in Sioux Falls and serves Sioux City and the surrounding Siouxland area. This hazardous weather outlook is for northwest Iowa, west central Iowa, southwest Minnesota, northeast Nebraska, central South Dakota, east central South Dakota, south central South Dakota, and southeast South Dakota. For today and tonight, patchy drizzle may lead to reduced visibility through daybreak. Lows tonight fall into the 30s, leading to frost and freeze conditions across the region into Wednesday morning. Protect sensitive vegetation. For Wednesday through Monday, additional chances for showers and thunderstorms return Thursday afternoon through Friday. Spotter activation is not expected at this time. Your National Weather Service forecast for Siouxland. Frost advisory in effect from 1 a.m. to 8 a.m. Wednesday. Today, cloudy this morning, then becoming mostly sunny. Highs in the upper 50s. Northwest winds 15 to 20 miles an hour with gusts up to 30 miles an hour. Tonight, mostly clear. Lows in the mid-30s. North winds 5 to 10 miles an hour with gusts up to 20 miles an hour, becoming northeast after midnight. Wednesday, mostly sunny in the morning, then becoming mostly cloudy. Highs in the lower 60s. East winds around 5 miles an hour. Wednesday night, mostly cloudy. Lows in the lower 40s. Southeast winds 5 to 10 miles an hour. Thursday, mostly cloudy in the morning, then becoming partly sunny. A 50% chance of showers. Highs around 60. Southeast winds 5 to 10 miles an hour with gusts up to 20 miles an hour. Thursday night, mostly cloudy with a slight chance of thunderstorms. A slight chance of showers in the evening, then a chance of showers after midnight. Lows in the lower 40s. Chance of rain 50%. Friday, showers likely, mainly in the morning. Highs in the lower 60s. Chance of rain 60%. Friday night, mostly cloudy. A chance of showers in the evening. Lows in the mid 40s. Chance of rain 50%. Saturday, mostly cloudy in the morning, then becoming partly sunny. Highs in the lower 70s. Saturday night, mostly cloudy in the evening, then becoming partly cloudy. Lows around 50. Sunday, mostly sunny. Highs in the lower 80s. Sunday night, mostly clear. Lows in the mid-50s. Memorial Day, mostly sunny. Highs in the mid-80s. At 3 a.m., in Sioux City, the temperature was 47, and the dew point 44. The relative humidity was 90%.
Wind was northwest at 24 miles an hour.

gusting to 37. The pressure was 29.94 inches and rising. Elsewhere in northwest Iowa, Morris was cloudy and 46. Sheldon was cloudy and 46. Cherokee was cloudy and 48. Spencer was cloudy and 48. Storm Lake was cloudy and 48. Other conditions across the northern plains, farther east in Iowa, it was cloudy, and temperatures were between 64 and 65 degrees. In eastern Nebraska, it was cloudy. It was 50 at Lincoln, 51 at Omaha, and 43 at Norfolk. In eastern South Dakota, it was cloudy, and temperatures were between 42 and 45 degrees. And in southern Minnesota, rain was falling, with a temperature of 52 at Mankato and 53 at Minneapolis. It was cloudy, with a temperature of 45 at Worthington, 44 at Marshall, and 59 at Rochester. Once again, at 3 a.m. Sioux City had a temperature of 47. A weather message for the following counties in Iowa, Sioux, O'Brien, Plymouth, Cherokee, Woodbury and Ida, and the following counties in Nebraska, Dixon and Dakota, and Union, South Dakota. Frost advisory in effect from 1 a.m. to 8 a.m. Wednesday. What? Temperatures as low as 34 will result in frost formation. Where? Portions of northwest and west central Iowa, southwest Minnesota, northeast Nebraska, and east central, south central, and southeast South Dakota. When? From 1 a.m. to 8 a.m. Wednesday. Impacts. Frost could harm sensitive outdoor vegetation. Sensitive outdoor plants may be killed if left uncovered. The current time is 3:46 a.m. Central Daylight Time. Operating on a frequency of 162.475 MHz, this is NOAA Weather Radio Station WXL62, broadcasting from a transmitter near Lawton, Iowa. Our program originates from the National Weather Service in Sioux Falls and serves Sioux City and the surrounding Siouxland area. This hazardous weather outlook is for northwest Iowa, west central Iowa, southwest Minnesota, northeast Nebraska, central South Dakota, east central South Dakota, south central South Dakota, and southeast South Dakota. For today and tonight, patchy drizzle may lead to reduced visibility through daybreak. Lows tonight fall into the 30s, leading to frost and freeze conditions across the region into Wednesday morning. Protect sensitive vegetation. For Wednesday through Monday, additional chances for showers and thunderstorms return Thursday afternoon through Friday. Spotter activation is not expected at this time. Your National Weather Service forecast for Siouxland. Frost advisory in effect from 1 a.m. to 8 a.m. Wednesday. Today, cloudy this morning, then becoming mostly sunny. Highs in the upper 50s. Northwest winds 15 to 20 miles an hour with gusts up to 30 miles an hour. Tonight, mostly clear. Lows in the mid-30s. North winds 5 to 10 miles an hour with gusts up to 20 miles an hour, becoming northeast after midnight. Wednesday, mostly sunny in the morning, then becoming mostly cloudy. Highs in the lower 60s. East winds around 5 miles an hour. Wednesday night, mostly cloudy. Lows in the lower 40s. Southeast winds 5 to 10 miles an hour. Thursday, mostly cloudy in the morning, then becoming partly sunny. A 50% chance of showers. Highs around 60. Southeast winds 5 to 10 miles an hour with gusts up to 20 miles an hour. Thursday night, mostly cloudy with a slight chance of thunderstorms. A slight chance of showers in the evening, then a chance of showers after midnight. Lows in the lower 40s. Chance of rain 50%. Friday, showers likely, mainly in the morning. Highs in the lower 60s. Chance of rain 60%. Friday night, mostly cloudy. A chance of showers in the evening. Lows in the mid-40s. Chance of rain 50%. Saturday, mostly cloudy in the morning, then becoming partly sunny. Highs in the lower 70s. Saturday night, mostly cloudy in the evening, then becoming partly cloudy. Lows around 50. Sunday, mostly sunny. Highs in the lower 80s. Sunday night, mostly cloudy.

lows in the mid-50s. Memorial Day, mostly sunny. Highs in the mid-80s. At 3 a.m., in Sioux City, the temperature was 47 and the dew point 44. The relative humidity was 90%. Wind was northwest at 24 miles an hour, gusting to 37. The pressure was 29.94 inches and rising. Elsewhere in northwest Iowa, Morris was cloudy and 46. Sheldon was cloudy and 46. Cherokee was cloudy and 48. Spencer was cloudy and 48. Storm Lake was cloudy and 48. Other conditions across the northern plains, farther east in Iowa, it was cloudy, and temperatures were between 64 and 65 degrees. In eastern Nebraska, it was cloudy. It was 50 at Lincoln, 51 at Omaha, and 43 at Norfolk. In eastern South Dakota, it was cloudy, and temperatures were between 42 and 45 degrees. And in southern Minnesota, rain was falling, with a temperature of 52 at Mankato and 53 at Minneapolis. It was cloudy, with a temperature of 45 at Worthington, 44 at Marshall, and 59 at Rochester. Once again, at 3 a.m. Sioux City had a temperature of 47. A weather message for the following counties in Iowa, Sioux, O'Brien, Plymouth, Cherokee, Woodbury and Ida, and the following counties in Nebraska, Dixon and Dakota, and Union, South Dakota. Frost advisory in effect from 1 a.m. to 8 a.m. Wednesday. What? Temperatures as low as 34 will result in frost formation. Where? Portions of northwest and west central Iowa, southwest Minnesota, northeast Nebraska, and east central, south central, and southeast South Dakota. When? From 1 a.m. to 8 a.m. Wednesday. Impacts. Frost could harm sensitive outdoor vegetation. Sensitive outdoor plants may be killed if left uncovered. The current time is 3:52 a.m. Central Daylight Time. Operating on a frequency of 162.475 MHz, this is NOAA Weather Radio Station WXL62, broadcasting from a transmitter near Lawton, Iowa. Our program originates from the National Weather Service in Sioux Falls and serves Sioux City and the surrounding Siouxland area. This hazardous weather outlook is for northwest Iowa, west central Iowa, southwest Minnesota, northeast Nebraska, central South Dakota, east central South Dakota, south central South Dakota, and southeast South Dakota. For today and tonight, patchy drizzle may lead to reduced visibility through daybreak. Lows tonight fall into the 30s, leading to frost and freeze conditions across the region into Wednesday morning. Protect sensitive vegetation. For Wednesday through Monday, additional chances for showers and thunderstorms return Thursday afternoon through Friday. Spotter activation is not expected at this time. Your National Weather Service forecast for Siouxland. Frost advisory in effect from 1 a.m. to 8 a.m. Wednesday. Today, cloudy this morning, then becoming mostly sunny. Highs in the upper 50s. Northwest winds 15 to 20 miles an hour with gusts up to 30 miles an hour. Tonight, mostly clear. Lows in the mid-30s. North winds 5 to 10 miles an hour with gusts up to 20 miles an hour, becoming northeast after midnight. Wednesday, mostly sunny in the morning, then becoming mostly cloudy. Highs in the lower 60s. East winds around 5 miles an hour. Wednesday night, mostly cloudy. Lows in the lower 40s. Southeast winds 5 to 10 miles an hour. Thursday, mostly cloudy in the morning, then becoming partly sunny. A 50% chance of showers. Highs around 60. Southeast winds 5 to 10 miles an hour with gusts up to 20 miles an hour. Thursday night, mostly cloudy with a slight chance of thunderstorms. A slight chance of showers in the evening, then a chance of showers after midnight. Lows in the lower 40s. Chance of rain 50%. Friday, showers likely, mainly in the morning. Highs in the lower 60s. Chance of rain 60%. Friday night, mostly cloudy. A chance of showers in the evening. Lows in the mid-40s. Chance of rain 50%. Saturday,
mostly cloudy in the morning, then becoming partly sunny. Highs in the lower 70s. Saturday night, mostly cloudy in the evening, then becoming partly cloudy. Lows around 50. Sunday, mostly sunny. Highs in the lower 80s. Sunday night, mostly clear. Lows in the mid-50s. Memorial Day, mostly sunny. Highs in the mid-80s. At 3 a.m., in Sioux City, the temperature was 47, and the dew point 44. The relative humidity was 90%. Wind was northwest at 24 miles an hour, gusting to 37. The pressure was 29.94 inches and rising. Elsewhere in northwest Iowa, Morris was cloudy and 46. Sheldon was cloudy and 46. Cherokee was cloudy and 48. Spencer was cloudy and 48. Storm Lake was cloudy and 48. Other conditions across the northern plains, farther east in Iowa, it was cloudy, and temperatures were between 64 and 65 degrees. In eastern Nebraska, it was cloudy. It was 50 at Lincoln, 51 at Omaha, and 43 at Norfolk. In eastern South Dakota, it was cloudy, and temperatures were between 42 and 45 degrees. And in southern Minnesota, rain was falling, with a temperature of 52 at Mankato, and 53 at Minneapolis. It was cloudy, with a temperature of 45 at Worthington, 44 at Marshall, and 59 at Rochester. Once again, at 3 a.m. Sioux City had a temperature of 47. A weather message for the following counties in Iowa, Sioux, O'Brien, Plymouth, Cherokee, Woodbury and Ida, and the following counties in Nebraska, Dixon and Dakota, and Union, South Dakota. Frost advisory in effect from 1 a.m. to 8 a.m. Wednesday. What temperatures as low as 34 will result in frost formation. Where, portions of northwest and west central Iowa, southwest Minnesota, northeast Nebraska, and east central, south central, and southeast South Dakota. When, from 1 a.m. to 8 a.m. Wednesday. Impacts, frost could harm sensitive outdoor vegetation. Sensitive outdoor plants may be killed if left uncovered. The current time is 3:57 a.m. Central Daylight Time. Operating on a frequency of 162.475 megahertz, this is NOAA Weather Radio Station WXL62, broadcasting from a transmitter near Lawton, Iowa. Our program originates from the National Weather Service in Sioux Falls and serves Sioux City and the surrounding Siouxland area. This hazardous weather outlook is for northwest Iowa, west central Iowa, southwest Minnesota, northeast Nebraska, central South Dakota, east central South Dakota, south central South Dakota, and southeast South Dakota. For today and tonight, patchy drizzle may lead to reduced visibility through daybreak. Lows tonight fall into the 30s, leading to frost and freeze conditions across the region into Wednesday morning. Protect sensitive vegetation. For Wednesday through Monday, additional chances for showers and thunderstorms return Thursday afternoon through Friday. Spotter activation is not expected at this time. Your National Weather Service forecast for Siouxland. Frost advisory in effect from 1 a.m. to 8 a.m. Wednesday. Today, cloudy this morning, then becoming mostly sunny. Highs in the upper 50s. Northwest winds 15 to 20 miles an hour with gusts up to 30 miles an hour. Tonight, mostly clear. Lows in the mid-30s. North winds 5 to 10 miles an hour with gusts up to 20 miles an hour, becoming northeast after midnight. Wednesday, mostly sunny in the morning, then becoming mostly cloudy. Highs in the lower 60s. East winds around 5 miles an hour. Wednesday night, mostly cloudy. Lows in the lower 40s. Southeast winds 5 to 10 miles an hour. Thursday, mostly cloudy in the morning, then becoming partly sunny. A 50% chance of showers. Highs around 60. Southeast winds 5 to 10 miles an hour with gusts up to 20 miles an hour. Thursday night, mostly cloudy with a slight chance of thunderstorms. A slight chance of showers in the evening, then a chance of showers after midnight. Lows in the lower 40s. Chance of rain

80%. Friday, showers likely, mainly in the morning. Highs in the lower 60s. Chance of rain 60%. Friday night, mostly cloudy. A chance of showers in the evening. Lows in the mid-40s. Chance of rain 50%. Saturday, mostly cloudy in the morning, then becoming partly sunny. Highs in the lower 70s. Saturday night, mostly cloudy in the evening, then becoming partly cloudy. Lows around 50. Sunday, mostly sunny. Highs in the lower 80s. Sunday night, mostly clear. Lows in the mid-50s. Memorial Day, mostly sunny. Highs in the mid-80s. At 3 a.m., in Sioux City, the temperature was 47, and the dew point 44. The relative humidity was 90%. Wind was northwest at 24 miles an hour, gusting to 37. The pressure was 29.94 inches and rising. Elsewhere in northwest Iowa, Morris was cloudy and 46. Sheldon was cloudy and 46. Cherokee was cloudy and 48. Spencer was cloudy and 48. Storm Lake was cloudy and 48. Other conditions across the northern plains, farther east in Iowa, it was cloudy, and temperatures were between 64 and 65 degrees. In eastern Nebraska, it was cloudy. It was 50 at Lincoln, 51 at Omaha, and 43 at Norfolk. In eastern South Dakota, it was cloudy, and temperatures were between 42 and 45 degrees. And in southern Minnesota, rain was falling, with a temperature of 52 at Mankato and 53 at Minneapolis. It was cloudy, with a temperature of 45 at Worthington, 44 at Marshall, and 59 at Rochester. Once again, at 3 a.m. Sioux City had a temperature of 47. At 4 a.m., in Sioux City, the temperature was 47, and the dew point 43. The relative humidity was 86%. Wind was northwest at 22 miles an hour, gusting to 29. The pressure was 29.96 inches and rising. Elsewhere in northwest Iowa, Morris was cloudy and 46. Spencer was cloudy and 47. Other conditions across the northern plains, farther east in Iowa, at Des Moines, rain was falling, with a temperature of 56. It was cloudy, with a temperature of 63 at Cedar Rapids, and 64 at Waterloo. In eastern Nebraska, skies ranged from mostly cloudy to cloudy. It was 49 at Lincoln, 50 at Omaha, and 43 at Norfolk. In eastern South Dakota, it was cloudy, and temperatures were between 42 and 44 degrees. And in southern Minnesota, rain was falling, with a temperature of 51 at Mankato, and 57 at Rochester. It was cloudy, with a temperature of 44 at Worthington, 43 at Marshall, and 52 at Minneapolis. Once again, at 4 a.m. Sioux City had a temperature of 47. A weather message for the following counties in Iowa, Sioux, O'Brien, Plymouth, Cherokee, Woodbury and Ida, and the following counties in Nebraska, Dixon and Dakota, and Union, South Dakota. Frost advisory in effect from 1 a.m. to 8 a.m. Wednesday. What? Temperatures as low as 34 will result in frost formation. Where? Portions of northwest and west central Iowa, southwest Minnesota, northeast Nebraska, and east central, south central, and southeast South Dakota. When? From 1 a.m. to 8 a.m. Wednesday. Impacts. Frost could harm sensitive outdoor vegetation. Sensitive outdoor plants may be killed if left uncovered. The current time is 4:04 a.m. Central Daylight Time. Operating on a frequency of 162.475 MHz, this is NOAA Weather Radio Station WXL62, broadcasting from a transmitter near Lawton, Iowa. Our program originates from the National Weather Service in Sioux Falls and serves Sioux City and the surrounding Siouxland area. This hazardous weather outlook is for northwest Iowa, west central Iowa, southwest Minnesota, northeast Nebraska, central South Dakota, east central South Dakota, south central South Dakota, and southeast South Dakota. For today and tonight, patchy drizzle may lead to reduced visibility through daybreak. Lows tonight fall into the 30s, leading to frost

gusts up to 20 miles an hour, becoming northeast after midnight. Wednesday, mostly sunny in the morning, then becoming mostly cloudy. Highs in the lower 60s. East winds around 5 miles an hour. Wednesday night, mostly cloudy. Lows in the lower 40s. Southeast winds 5 to 10 miles an hour. Thursday, mostly cloudy in the morning, then becoming partly sunny. A 50% chance of showers. Highs around 60. Southeast winds 5 to 10 miles an hour with gusts up to 20 miles an hour. Thursday night, mostly cloudy with a slight chance of thunderstorms. A slight chance of showers in the evening, then a chance of showers after midnight. Lows in the lower 40s. Chance of rain 50%. Friday, showers likely, mainly in the morning. Highs in the lower 60s. Chance of rain 60%. Friday night, mostly cloudy. A chance of showers in the evening. Lows in the mid-40s. Chance of rain 50%. Saturday, mostly cloudy in the morning, then becoming partly sunny. Highs in the lower 70s. Saturday night, mostly cloudy in the evening, then becoming partly cloudy. Lows around 50. Sunday, mostly sunny. Highs in the lower 80s. Sunday night, mostly clear. Lows in the mid-50s. Memorial Day, mostly sunny. Highs in the mid-80s. At 4 a.m., in Sioux City, the temperature was 47, and the dew point 43. The relative humidity was 86%. Wind was northwest at 22 miles an hour, gusting to 29. The pressure was 29.96 inches and rising. Elsewhere in northwest Iowa, Morris was cloudy and 46. Spencer was cloudy and 47. Other conditions across the northern plains, farther east in Iowa, at Des Moines, rain was falling, with a temperature of 56. It was cloudy, with a temperature of 63 at Cedar Rapids, and 64 at Waterloo. In eastern Nebraska, skies ranged from mostly cloudy to cloudy. It was 49 at Lincoln, 50 at Omaha, and 43 at Norfolk. In eastern South Dakota, it was cloudy, and temperatures were between 42 and 44 degrees. And in southern Minnesota, rain was falling, with a temperature of 51 at Mankato, and 57 at Rochester. It was cloudy, with a temperature of 44 at Worthington, 43 at Marshall, and 52 at Minneapolis. Once again, at 4 a.m. Sioux City had a temperature of 47. A weather message for the following counties in Iowa, Sioux, O'Brien, Plymouth, Cherokee, Woodbury and Ida, and the following counties in Nebraska, Dixon and Dakota, and Union, South Dakota. Frost advisory in effect from 1 a.m. to 8 a.m. Wednesday. What, temperatures as low as 34 will result in frost formation. Where, portions of northwest and west central Iowa, southwest Minnesota, northeast Nebraska, and east central, south central, and southeast South Dakota. When, from 1 a.m. to 8 a.m. Wednesday. Impacts, frost could harm sensitive outdoor vegetation. Sensitive outdoor plants may be killed if left uncovered. The current time is 4:09 a.m. Central Daylight Time. Operating on a frequency of 162.475 MHz, this is NOAA Weather Radio Station WXL62, broadcasting from a transmitter near Lawton, Iowa. Our program originates from the National Weather Service in Sioux Falls and serves Sioux City and the surrounding Siouxland area. This hazardous weather outlook is for northwest Iowa, west central Iowa, southwest Minnesota, northeast Nebraska, central South Dakota, east central South Dakota, south central South Dakota, and southeast South Dakota. For today and tonight, patchy drizzle may lead to reduced visibility through daybreak. Lows tonight fall into the 30s, leading to frost and freeze conditions across the region into Wednesday morning. Protect sensitive vegetation. For Wednesday through Monday, additional chances for showers and thunderstorms return Thursday afternoon through Friday. Spotter activation is not expected at this time. Your National Weather Service forecast for Siouxland. Frost advisory in effect from 1 a.m. to 8 a.m. Wednesday.

day, cloudy this morning, then becoming mostly sunny. Highs in the upper 50s. Northwest winds 15 to 20 miles an hour with gusts up to 30 miles an hour. Tonight, mostly clear. Lows in the mid-30s. North winds 5 to 10 miles an hour with gusts up to 20 miles an hour, becoming northeast after midnight. Wednesday, mostly sunny in the morning, then becoming mostly cloudy. Highs in the lower 60s. East winds around 5 miles an hour. Wednesday night, mostly cloudy. Lows in the lower 40s. Southeast winds 5 to 10 miles an hour. Thursday, mostly cloudy in the morning, then becoming partly sunny. A 50% chance of showers. Highs around 60. Southeast winds 5 to 10 miles an hour with gusts up to 20 miles an hour. Thursday night, mostly cloudy with a slight chance of thunderstorms. A slight chance of showers in the evening, then a chance of showers after midnight. Lows in the lower 40s. Chance of rain 50%. Friday, showers likely, mainly in the morning. Highs in the lower 60s. Chance of rain 60%. Friday night, mostly cloudy. A chance of showers in the evening. Lows in the mid-40s. Chance of rain 50%. Saturday, mostly cloudy in the morning, then becoming partly sunny. Highs in the lower 70s. Saturday night, mostly cloudy in the evening, then becoming partly cloudy. Lows around 50. Sunday, mostly sunny. Highs in the lower 80s. Sunday night, mostly clear. Lows in the mid-50s. Memorial Day, mostly sunny. Highs in the mid-80s. At 4 a.m., in Sioux City, the temperature was 47, and the dew point 43. The relative humidity was 86%. Wind was northwest at 22 miles an hour, gusting to 29. The pressure was 29.96 inches and rising. Elsewhere in northwest Iowa, Morris was cloudy and 46. In Sheldon, the temperature was missing. Cherokee was cloudy and 46. Spencer was cloudy and 47. Storm Lake was cloudy and 48. Other conditions across the northern plains, farther east in Iowa, at Des Moines, rain was falling, with a temperature of 56. It was cloudy, with a temperature of 63 at Cedar Rapids, and 64 at Waterloo. In eastern Nebraska, skies ranged from mostly cloudy to cloudy. It was 49 at Lincoln, 50 at Omaha, and 43 at Norfolk. In eastern South Dakota, it was cloudy, and temperatures were between 42 and 44 degrees. And in southern Minnesota, rain was falling, with a temperature of 51 at Mankato, and 57 at Rochester. It was cloudy, with a temperature of 44 at Worthington, 43 at Marshall, and 52 at Minneapolis. Once again, at 4 a.m. Sioux City had a temperature of 47. A weather message for the following counties in Iowa, Sioux, O'Brien, Plymouth, Cherokee, Woodbury and Ida, and the following counties in Nebraska, Dixon and Dakota, and Union, South Dakota. Frost advisory in effect from 1 a.m. to 8 a.m. Wednesday. What, temperatures as low as 34 will result in frost formation. Where, portions of northwest and west central Iowa, southwest Minnesota, northeast Nebraska, and east central, south central, and southeast South Dakota. When, from 1 a.m. to 8 a.m. Wednesday. Impacts, frost could harm sensitive outdoor vegetation. Sensitive outdoor plants may be killed if left uncovered. The current time is 4:14 a.m. Central Daylight Time. Operating on a frequency of 162.475 MHz, this is NOAA Weather Radio Station WXL62, broadcasting from a transmitter near Lawton, Iowa. Our program originates from the National Weather Service in Sioux Falls and serves Sioux City and the surrounding Siouxland area. This hazardous weather outlook is for northwest Iowa, west central Iowa, southwest Minnesota, northeast Nebraska, central South Dakota, east central South Dakota, south central South Dakota, and southeast South Dakota. For today and tonight, patchy drizzle may lead to reduced visibility through daybreak. Lows tonight.

It fall into the 30s, leading to frost and freeze conditions across the region into Wednesday morning. Protect sensitive vegetation. For Wednesday through Monday, additional chances for showers and thunderstorms return Thursday afternoon through Friday. Spotter activation is not expected at this time. Your National Weather Service forecast for Siouxland. Frost advisory in effect from 1 a.m. to 8 a.m. Wednesday. Today, cloudy this morning, then becoming mostly sunny. Highs in the upper 50s. Northwest winds 15 to 20 miles an hour with gusts up to 30 miles an hour. Tonight, mostly clear. Lows in the mid-30s. North winds 5 to 10 miles an hour with gusts up to 20 miles an hour, becoming northeast after midnight. Wednesday, mostly sunny in the morning, then becoming mostly cloudy. Highs in the lower 60s. East winds around 5 miles an hour. Wednesday night, mostly cloudy. Lows in the lower 40s. Southeast winds 5 to 10 miles an hour. Thursday, mostly cloudy in the morning, then becoming partly sunny. A 50% chance of showers. Highs around 60. Southeast winds 5 to 10 miles an hour with gusts up to 20 miles an hour. Thursday night, mostly cloudy with a slight chance of thunderstorms. A slight chance of showers in the evening, then a chance of showers after midnight. Lows in the lower 40s. Chance of rain 50%. Friday, showers likely, mainly in the morning. Highs in the lower 60s. Chance of rain 60%. Friday night, mostly cloudy. A chance of showers in the evening. Lows in the mid-40s. Chance of rain 50%. Saturday, mostly cloudy in the morning, then becoming partly sunny. Highs in the lower 70s. Saturday night, mostly cloudy in the evening, then becoming partly cloudy. Lows around 50. Sunday, mostly sunny. Highs in the lower 80s. Sunday night, mostly clear. Lows in the mid-50s. Memorial Day, mostly sunny. Highs in the mid-80s. At 4 a.m., in Sioux City, the temperature was 47, and the dew point 43. The relative humidity was 86%. Wind was northwest at 22 miles an hour, gusting to 29. The pressure was 29.96 inches and rising. Elsewhere in northwest Iowa, Morris was cloudy and 46. In Sheldon, the temperature was missing. Cherokee was cloudy and 46. Spencer was cloudy and 47. Storm Lake was cloudy and 48. Other conditions across the northern plains, farther east in Iowa, at Des Moines, rain was falling with a temperature of 56. It was cloudy with a temperature of 63 at Cedar Rapids and 64 at Waterloo. In eastern Nebraska, skies ranged from mostly cloudy to cloudy. It was 49 at Lincoln, 50 at Omaha, and 43 at Norfolk. In eastern South Dakota, it was cloudy, and temperatures were between 42 and 44 degrees. And in southern Minnesota, rain was falling, with a temperature of 51 at Mankato, and 57 at Rochester. It was cloudy, with a temperature of 44 at Worthington, 43 at Marshall, and 52 at Minneapolis. Once again, at 4 a.m. Sioux City had a temperature of 47. A weather message for the following counties in Iowa, Sioux, O'Brien, Plymouth, Cherokee, Woodbury and Ida, and the following counties in Nebraska, Dixon and Dakota, and Union, South Dakota. Frost advisory in effect from 1 a.m. to 8 a.m. Wednesday. What? Temperatures as low as 34 will result in frost formation. Where, portions of northwest and west central Iowa, southwest Minnesota, northeast Nebraska, and east central, south central, and southeast South Dakota. When, from 1 a.m. to 8 a.m. Wednesday. Impacts, frost could harm sensitive outdoor vegetation. Sensitive outdoor plants may be killed if left uncovered. The current time is 4:20 a.m. Central Daylight Time. Operating on a frequency of 162.475 MHz, this is NOAA Weather Radio Station WXL62, broadcasting from a transmitter near Lawton, Iowa.

Our program originates from the National Weather Service in Sioux Falls and serves Sioux City and the surrounding Siouxland area. This hazardous weather outlook is for northwest Iowa, west central Iowa, southwest Minnesota, northeast Nebraska, central South Dakota, east central South Dakota, south central South Dakota, and southeast South Dakota. For today and tonight, patchy drizzle may lead to reduced visibility through the daybreak. Lows tonight fall into the 30s, leading to frost and freeze conditions across the region into Wednesday morning. Protect sensitive vegetation. For Wednesday through Monday, additional chances for showers and thunderstorms return Thursday afternoon through Friday. Spotter activation is not expected at this time. Your National Weather Service forecast for Siouxland. Frost advisory in effect from 1 a.m. to 8 a.m. Wednesday. Today, cloudy this morning, then becoming mostly sunny. Highs in the upper 50s. Northwest winds 15 to 20 miles an hour with gusts up to 30 miles an hour. Tonight, mostly clear. Lows in the mid-30s. North winds 5 to 10 miles an hour with gusts up to 20 miles an hour, becoming northeast after midnight. Wednesday, mostly sunny in the morning, then becoming mostly cloudy. Highs in the lower 60s. East winds around 5 miles an hour. Wednesday night, mostly cloudy. Lows in the lower 40s. Southeast winds 5 to 10 miles an hour. Thursday, mostly cloudy in the morning, then becoming partly sunny. A 50% chance of showers. Highs around 60. Southeast winds 5 to 10 miles an hour with gusts up to 20 miles an hour. Thursday night, mostly cloudy with a slight chance of thunderstorms. A slight chance of showers in the evening, then a chance of showers after midnight. Lows in the lower 40s. Chance of rain 50%. Friday, showers likely, mainly in the morning. Highs in the lower 60s. Chance of rain 60%. Friday night, mostly cloudy. A chance of showers in the evening. Lows in the mid-40s. Chance of rain 50%. Saturday, mostly cloudy in the morning, then becoming partly sunny. Highs in the lower 70s. Saturday night, mostly cloudy in the evening, then becoming partly cloudy. Lows around 50. Sunday, mostly sunny. Highs in the lower 80s. Sunday night, mostly clear. Lows in the mid-50s. Memorial Day, mostly sunny. Highs in the mid-80s. At 4 a.m., in Sioux City, the temperature was 47, and the dew point 43. The relative humidity was 86%. Wind was northwest at 22 miles an hour, gusting to 29. The pressure was 29.96 inches and rising. Elsewhere in northwest Iowa, Morris was cloudy and 46. In Sheldon, the temperature was missing. Cherokee was cloudy and 46. Spencer was cloudy and 47. Storm Lake was cloudy and 48. Other conditions across the northern plains, farther east in Iowa, at Des Moines, rain was falling, with a temperature of 56. It was cloudy, with a temperature of 63 at Cedar Rapids, and 64 at Waterloo. In eastern Nebraska, skies ranged from mostly cloudy to cloudy. It was 49 at Lincoln, 50 at Omaha, and 43 at Norfolk. In eastern South Dakota, it was cloudy, and temperatures were between 42 and 44 degrees. And in southern Minnesota, rain was falling, with a temperature of 51 at Mankato, and 57 at Rochester. It was cloudy, with a temperature of 44 at Worthington, 43 at Marshall, and 52 at Minneapolis. Once again, at 4 a.m. Sioux City had a temperature of 47. A weather message for the following counties in Iowa, Sioux, O'Brien, Plymouth, Cherokee, Woodbury and Ida, and the following counties in Nebraska, Dixon and Dakota, and Union, South Dakota. Frost advisory in effect from 1 a.m. to 8 a.m. Wednesday. What temperatures as low as 34 will result in frost formation. Where, portions of northwest and west central Iowa, southwest Minnesota, northeast Nebraska, and east central, south central, and southeast South Dakota. When, from
a.m. Wednesday. Impacts. Frost could harm sensitive outdoor vegetation. Sensitive outdoor plants may be killed if left uncovered. The current time is 4:25 a.m. Central Daylight Time. Operating on a frequency of 162.475 MHz, this is NOAA Weather Radio Station WXL62, broadcasting from a transmitter near Lawton, Iowa. Our program originates from the National Weather Service in Sioux Falls and serves Sioux City and the surrounding Siouxland area. This hazardous weather outlook is for northwest Iowa, west central Iowa, southwest Minnesota, northeast Nebraska, central South Dakota, east central South Dakota, south central South Dakota, and southeast South Dakota. For today and tonight, patchy drizzle may lead to reduced visibility through daybreak. Lows tonight fall into the 30s, leading to frost and freeze conditions across the region into Wednesday morning. Protect sensitive vegetation. For Wednesday through Monday, additional chances for showers and thunderstorms return Thursday afternoon through Friday. Spotter activation is not expected at this time. Your National Weather Service forecast for Siouxland. Frost advisory in effect from 1 a.m. to 8 a.m. Wednesday. Today, cloudy this morning, then becoming mostly sunny. Highs in the upper 50s. Northwest winds 15 to 20 miles an hour with gusts up to 30 miles an hour. Tonight, mostly clear. Lows in the mid-30s. North winds 5 to 10 miles an hour with gusts up to 20 miles an hour, becoming northeast after midnight. Wednesday, mostly sunny in the morning, then becoming mostly cloudy. Highs in the lower 60s. East winds around 5 miles an hour. Wednesday night, mostly cloudy. Lows in the lower 40s. Southeast winds 5 to 10 miles an hour. Thursday, mostly cloudy in the morning, then becoming partly sunny. A 50% chance of showers. Highs around 60. Southeast winds 5 to 10 miles an hour with gusts up to 20 miles an hour. Thursday night, mostly cloudy with a slight chance of thunderstorms. A slight chance of showers in the evening, then a chance of showers after midnight. Lows in the lower 40s. Chance of rain 50%. Friday, showers likely, mainly in the morning. Highs in the lower 60s. Chance of rain 60%. Friday night, mostly cloudy. A chance of showers in the evening. Lows in the mid-40s. Chance of rain 50%. Saturday, mostly cloudy in the morning, then becoming partly sunny. Highs in the lower 70s. Saturday night, mostly cloudy in the evening, then becoming partly cloudy. Lows around 50. Sunday, mostly sunny. Highs in the lower 80s. Sunday night, mostly clear. Lows in the mid-50s. Memorial Day, mostly sunny. Highs in the mid-80s. At 4 a.m., in Sioux City, the temperature was 47, and the dew point 43. The relative humidity was 86%. Wind was northwest at 22 miles an hour, gusting to 29. The pressure was 29.96 inches and rising. Elsewhere in northwest Iowa, Morris was cloudy and 46. In Sheldon, the temperature was missing. Cherokee was cloudy and 46. Spencer was cloudy and 47. Storm Lake was cloudy and 48. Other conditions across the northern plains, farther east in Iowa, at Des Moines, rain was falling with a temperature of 56. It was cloudy with a temperature of 63 at Cedar Rapids and 64 at Waterloo. In eastern Nebraska, skies ranged from mostly cloudy to cloudy. It was 49 at Lincoln, 50 at Omaha, and 43 at Norfolk. In eastern South Dakota, it was cloudy, and temperatures were between 42 and 44 degrees. And in southern Minnesota, rain was falling, with a temperature of 51 at Mankato, and 57 at Rochester. It was cloudy, with a temperature of 44 at Worthington, 43 at Marshall, and 52 at Minneapolis. Once again, at 4 a.m. Sioux City had a temperature of 47. A weather message for the following counties in Iowa, Sioux, O'Brien, Plymouth, Cherokee.

Woodbury and Ida, and the following counties, in Nebraska, Dixon and Dakota, and Union, South Dakota. Frost advisory in effect from 1 a.m. to 8 a.m. Wednesday. What? Temperatures as low as 34 will result in frost formation. Where? Portions of northwest and west central Iowa, southwest Minnesota, northeast Nebraska, and east central, south central, and southeast South Dakota. When? From 1 a.m. to 8 a.m. Wednesday. Impacts. Frost could harm sensitive outdoor vegetation. Sensitive outdoor plants may be killed if left uncovered. The current time is 4:31 a.m. Central Daylight Time. Operating on a frequency of 162.475 MHz, this is NOAA Weather Radio Station WXL62, broadcasting from a transmitter near Lawton, Iowa. Our program originates from the National Weather Service in Sioux Falls and serves Sioux City and the surrounding Siouxland area. This hazardous weather outlook is for northwest Iowa, west central Iowa, southwest Minnesota, northeast Nebraska, central South Dakota, east central South Dakota, south central South Dakota, and southeast South Dakota. For today and tonight, patchy drizzle may lead to reduced visibility through daybreak. Lows tonight fall into the 30s, leading to frost and freeze conditions across the region into Wednesday morning. Protect sensitive vegetation. For Wednesday through Monday, additional chances for showers and thunderstorms return Thursday afternoon through Friday. Spotter activation is not expected at this time. Your National Weather Service forecast for Siouxland. Frost advisory in effect from 1 a.m. to 8 a.m. Wednesday. Today, cloudy this morning, then becoming mostly sunny. Highs in the upper 50s. Northwest winds 15 to 20 miles an hour with gusts up to 30 miles an hour. Tonight, mostly clear. Lows in the mid-30s. North winds 5 to 10 miles an hour with gusts up to 20 miles an hour, becoming northeast after midnight. Wednesday, mostly sunny in the morning, then becoming mostly cloudy. Highs in the lower 60s. East winds around 5 miles an hour. Wednesday night, mostly after midnight. Wednesday, mostly sunny in the morning, then becoming mostly cloudy. Highs in the lower 60s. East winds around 5 miles an hour. Wednesday night, mostly cloudy. Lows in the lower 40s. Southeast winds 5 to 10 miles an hour. Thursday, mostly cloudy in the morning, then becoming partly sunny. A 50% chance of showers. Highs around 60. Southeast winds 5 to 10 miles an hour with gusts up to 20 miles an hour. Thursday night, mostly cloudy with a slight chance of thunderstorms. A slight chance of showers in the evening, then a chance of showers after midnight. Lows in the lower 40s. Chance of rain 50%. Friday, showers likely, mainly in the morning. Highs in the lower 60s. Chance of rain 60%. Friday night, mostly cloudy. A chance of showers in the evening. Lows in the mid-40s. Chance of rain 50%. Saturday, mostly cloudy in the morning, then becoming partly sunny. Highs in the lower 70s. Saturday night, mostly cloudy in the evening, then becoming partly cloudy. Lows around 50. Sunday, mostly sunny. Highs in the lower 80s. Sunday night, mostly clear. Lows in the mid-50s. Memorial Day, mostly sunny. Highs in the mid-80s. At 4 a.m., in Sioux City, the temperature was 47, and the dew point 43. The relative humidity was 86%. Wind was northwest at 22 miles an hour, gusting to 29. The pressure was 29.96 inches and rising. Elsewhere in northwest Iowa, Morris was cloudy and 46. In Sheldon, the temperature was missing. Cherokee was cloudy and 46. Spencer was cloudy and 47. Storm Lake was cloudy and 48. Other conditions across the northern plains, farther east in Iowa, at Des Moines, rain was falling, with a temperature of 56. It was cloudy, with a temperature of 63 at Cedar Rapids, and 64 at Waterloo. In eastern

Alaska skies ranged from mostly cloudy to cloudy. It was 49 at Lincoln, 50 at Omaha, and 43 at Norfolk. In eastern South Dakota, it was cloudy, and temperatures were between 42 and 44 degrees. And in southern Minnesota, rain was falling, with a temperature of 51 at Mankato, and 57 at Rochester. It was cloudy, with a temperature of 44 at Worthington, 43 at Marshall, and 52 at Minneapolis. Once again, at 4 a.m. Sioux City had a temperature of 47. A weather message for the following counties in Iowa, Sioux, O'Brien, Plymouth, Cherokee, Woodbury and Ida, and the following counties in Nebraska, Dixon and Dakota, and Union, South Dakota. Frost advisory in effect from 1 a.m. to 8 a.m. Wednesday. What? Temperatures as low as 34 will result in frost formation. Where? Portions of northwest and west central Iowa, southwest Minnesota, northeast Nebraska, and east central, south central, and southeast South Dakota. When? From 1 a.m. to 8 a.m. Wednesday. Impacts. Frost could harm sensitive outdoor vegetation. Sensitive outdoor plants may be killed if left uncovered. The current time is 4:36 a.m. Central Daylight Time. Operating on a frequency of 162.475 MHz, this is NOAA Weather Radio Station WXL62, broadcasting from a transmitter near Lawton, Iowa. Our program originates from the National Weather Service in Sioux Falls and serves Sioux City and the surrounding Siouxland area. This hazardous weather outlook is for northwest Iowa, west central Iowa, southwest Minnesota, northeast Nebraska, central South Dakota, east central South Dakota, south central South Dakota, and southeast South Dakota. For today and tonight, patchy drizzle may lead to reduced visibility through daybreak. Lows tonight fall into the 30s, leading to frost and freeze conditions across the region into Wednesday morning. Protect sensitive vegetation. For Wednesday through Monday, additional chances for showers and thunderstorms return Thursday afternoon through Friday. Spotter activation is not expected at this time. Your National Weather Service forecast for Siouxland. Frost advisory in effect from 1 a.m. to 8 a.m. Wednesday. Today, cloudy this morning, then becoming mostly sunny. Highs in the upper 50s. Northwest winds 15 to 20 miles an hour with gusts up to 30 miles an hour. Tonight, mostly clear. Lows in the mid-30s. North winds 5 to 10 miles an hour with gusts up to 20 miles an hour, becoming northeast after midnight. Wednesday, mostly sunny in the morning, then becoming mostly cloudy. Highs in the lower 60s. East winds around 5 miles an hour. Wednesday night, mostly cloudy. Lows in the lower 40s. Southeast winds 5 to 10 miles an hour. Thursday, mostly cloudy in the morning, then becoming partly sunny. A 50% chance of showers. Highs around 60. Southeast winds 5 to 10 miles an hour with gusts up to 20 miles an hour. Thursday night, mostly cloudy with a slight chance of thunderstorms. A slight chance of showers in the evening, then a chance of showers after midnight. Lows in the lower 40s. Chance of rain 50%. Friday, showers likely, mainly in the morning. Highs in the lower 60s. Chance of rain 60%. Friday night, mostly cloudy. A chance of showers in the evening. Lows in the mid-40s. Chance of rain 50%. Saturday, mostly cloudy in the morning, then becoming partly sunny. Highs in the lower 70s. Saturday night, mostly cloudy in the evening, then becoming partly cloudy. Lows around 50. Sunday, mostly sunny. Highs in the lower 80s. Sunday night, mostly clear. Lows in the mid-50s. Memorial Day, mostly sunny. Highs in the mid-80s. At 4 a.m., in Sioux City, the temperature was 47, and the dew point 43. The relative humidity was 86%. Wind was northwest at 22 miles an hour, gusting to 29. The pressure was 29.96 inches and rising. Elsewhere in northwest Iowa, Morris was cloudy and 46.

in Sheldon. The temperature was missing. Cherokee was cloudy and 46. Spencer was cloudy and 47. Storm Lake was cloudy and 48. Other conditions across the northern plains, farther east in Iowa, at Des Moines, rain was falling with a temperature of 56. It was cloudy with a temperature of 63 at Cedar Rapids and 64 at Waterloo. In eastern Nebraska, skies ranged from mostly cloudy to cloudy. It was 49 at Lincoln, 50 at Omaha, and 43 at Norfolk. In eastern South Dakota, it was cloudy, and temperatures were between 42 and 44 degrees. And in southern Minnesota, rain was falling, with a temperature of 51 at Mankato, and 57 at Rochester. It was cloudy, with a temperature of 44 at Worthington, 43 at Marshall, and 52 at Minneapolis. Once again, at 4 a.m. Sioux City had a temperature of 47. A weather message for the following counties in Iowa, Sioux, O'Brien, Plymouth, Cherokee, Woodbury and Ida, and the following counties in Nebraska, Dixon and Dakota, and Union, South Dakota. Frost advisory in effect from 1 a.m. to 8 a.m. Wednesday. What? Temperatures as low as 34 will result in frost formation. Where? Portions of northwest and west central Iowa, southwest Minnesota, northeast Nebraska, and east central, south central, and southeast South Dakota. When? From 1 a.m. to 8 a.m. Wednesday. Impacts. Frost could harm sensitive outdoor vegetation. Sensitive outdoor plants may be killed if left uncovered. The current time is 4:42 a.m. Central Daylight Time. Operating on a frequency of 162.475 MHz, this is NOAA Weather Radio Station WXL62, broadcasting from a transmitter near Lawton, Iowa. Our program originates from the National Weather Service in Sioux Falls and serves Sioux City and the surrounding Siouxland area. This hazardous weather outlook is for northwest Iowa, west central Iowa, southwest Minnesota, northeast Nebraska, central South Dakota, east central South Dakota, south central South Dakota, and southeast South Dakota. For today and tonight, patchy drizzle may lead to reduced visibility through daybreak. Lows tonight fall into the 30s, leading to frost and freeze conditions across the region into Wednesday morning. Protect sensitive vegetation. For Wednesday through Monday, additional chances for showers and thunderstorms return Thursday afternoon through Friday. Spotter activation is not expected at this time. Your National Weather Service forecast for Siouxland. Frost advisory in effect from 1 a.m. to 8 a.m. Wednesday. Today, cloudy this morning, then becoming mostly sunny. Highs in the upper 50s. Northwest winds 15 to 20 miles an hour with gusts up to 30 miles an hour. Tonight, mostly clear. Lows in the mid-30s. North winds 5 to 10 miles an hour with gusts up to 20 miles an hour, becoming northeast after midnight. Wednesday, mostly sunny in the morning, then becoming mostly cloudy. Highs in the lower 60s. East winds around 5 miles an hour. Wednesday night, mostly cloudy. Lows in the lower 40s. Southeast winds 5 to 10 miles an hour. Thursday, mostly cloudy in the morning, then becoming partly sunny. A 50% chance of showers. Highs around 60. Southeast winds 5 to 10 miles an hour with gusts up to 20 miles an hour. Thursday night, mostly cloudy with a slight chance of thunderstorms. A slight chance of showers in the evening, then a chance of showers after midnight. Lows in the lower 40s. Chance of rain 50%. Friday, showers likely, mainly in the morning. Highs in the lower 60s. Chance of rain 60%. Friday night, mostly cloudy. A chance of showers in the evening. Lows in the mid-40s. Chance of rain 50%. Saturday, mostly cloudy in the morning, then becoming partly sunny. Highs in the lower 70s. Saturday night, mostly cloudy in the evening, then becoming partly cloudy. Lows around 50. Sunday, mostly sunny. Highs in the lower 80s. Sunday night, mostly clear. Lows in the mid-50s.

Mostly cloudy. Highs in the lower 60s. East winds around 5 miles an hour. Wednesday night, mostly cloudy. Lows in the lower 40s. Southeast winds 5 to 10 miles an hour. Thursday, mostly cloudy in the morning, then becoming partly sunny. A 50% chance of showers. Highs around 60. Southeast winds 5 to 10 miles an hour with gusts up to 20 miles an hour. Thursday night, mostly cloudy with a slight chance of thunderstorms. A slight chance of showers in the evening, then a chance of showers after midnight. Lows in the lower 40s. Chance of rain 50%. Friday, showers likely, mainly in the morning. Highs in the lower 60s. Chance of rain 60%. Friday night, mostly cloudy. A chance of showers in the evening. Lows in the mid-40s. Chance of rain 50%. Saturday, mostly cloudy in the morning, then becoming partly sunny. Highs in the lower 70s. Saturday night, mostly cloudy in the evening, then becoming partly cloudy. Lows around 50. Sunday, mostly sunny. Highs in the lower 80s. Sunday night, mostly clear. Lows in the mid-50s. Memorial Day, mostly sunny. Highs in the mid-80s. At 5 a.m., in Sioux City, the temperature was 45 and the dew point 42. The relative humidity was 89%. Wind was northwest at 18 miles an hour, gusting to 30. The pressure was 29.99 inches and rising. Elsewhere in northwest Iowa, Morris was cloudy and 46. Spencer was cloudy and 46. Other conditions across the northern plains, farther east in Iowa, at Des Moines, drizzle was falling, with a temperature of 54. It was cloudy, with a temperature of 63 at Cedar Rapids, and 65 at Waterloo. In eastern Nebraska, skies ranged from mostly cloudy to cloudy. It was 47 at Lincoln, 49 at Omaha, and 42 at Norfolk. In eastern South Dakota, it was cloudy, and temperatures were between 42 and 43 degrees. And in southern Minnesota, at Mankato, rain was falling, with a temperature of 49. It was cloudy, with a temperature of 43 at Worthington, 43 at Marshall, 51 at Minneapolis, and 54 at Rochester. Once again, at 5 a.m. Sioux City had a temperature of 45. The Sioux City, Iowa climate summary for yesterday, May 18, 2026. Yesterday's high temperature was 57 degrees. The normal high is 73. Yesterday's low temperature was 50 degrees. The normal low is 50. 0.18 inches of precipitation fell yesterday, which brings the monthly total to 0.87 inches. This is 1.27 inches below the normal amount of 2.14 inches for May. The total precipitation for the year now stands at 6.29 inches, which is 2.31 inches below normal. There were 11 heating degree days yesterday, which is 5 above normal. The yearly total since July 1st is 5,803, which is 983 below normal. There were no cooling degree days yesterday, which is 2 below normal. The yearly total since January 1st is 47, which is 17 above normal. The normal high temperature for today is 74 degrees, and the normal low is 50. The record high for today is 99, which occurred in 1934, and the record low is 32, which occurred in 1895. Sunrise today is at 6 a.m. and sunset is at 8:45 p.m. A weather message for the following counties in Iowa: Sioux, O'Brien, Plymouth, Cherokee, Woodbury and Ida, and the following counties in Nebraska: Dixon and Dakota, and Union, South Dakota. Frost advisory in effect from 1 a.m. to 8 a.m. Wednesday. What? Temperatures as low as 34 will result in frost formation. Where? Portions of northwest and west central Iowa, southwest Minnesota, northeast Nebraska, and east central, south central, and southeast South Dakota. When? From 1 a.m. to 8 a.m. Wednesday. Impacts. Frost could harm sensitive outdoor vegetation. Sensitive outdoor plants may be killed if left uncovered. The current time is 5:05.

protects sensitive vegetation. For Wednesday through Monday, additional chances for showers and thunderstorms return Thursday afternoon through Friday. Spotter activation is not expected at this time. Your National Weather Service forecast for Siouxland. Frost advisory in effect from 1 a.m. to 8 a.m. Wednesday. Today, cloudy this morning, then becoming mostly sunny. Highs in the upper 50s. Northwest winds 15 to 20 miles an hour with gusts up to 30 miles an hour. Tonight, mostly clear. Lows in the mid-30s. North winds 5 to 10 miles an hour with gusts up to 20 miles an hour, becoming northeast after midnight. Wednesday, mostly sunny in the morning, then becoming mostly cloudy. Highs in the lower 60s. East winds around 5 miles an hour. Wednesday night, mostly cloudy. Lows in the lower 40s. Southeast winds 5 to 10 miles an hour. Thursday, mostly cloudy in the morning, then becoming partly sunny. A 50% chance of showers. Highs around 60. Southeast winds 5 to 10 miles an hour with gusts up to 20 miles an hour. Thursday night, mostly cloudy with a slight chance of thunderstorms. A slight chance of showers in the evening, then a chance of showers after midnight. Lows in the lower 40s. Chance of rain 50%. Friday, showers likely, mainly in the morning. Highs in the lower 60s. Chance of rain 60%. Friday night, mostly cloudy. A chance of showers in the evening. Lows in the mid-40s. Chance of rain 50%. Saturday, mostly cloudy in the morning, then becoming partly sunny. Highs in the lower 70s. Saturday night, mostly cloudy in the evening, then becoming partly cloudy. Lows around 50. Sunday, mostly sunny. Highs in the lower 80s. Sunday night, mostly clear. Lows in the mid-50s. Memorial Day, mostly sunny. Highs in the mid-80s. At 5 a.m., in Sioux City, the temperature was 45 and the dew point 42. The relative humidity was 89%. Wind was northwest at 18 miles an hour, gusting to 30. The pressure was 29.99 inches and rising. Elsewhere in northwest Iowa, Morris was cloudy and 46. Spencer was cloudy and 46. Other conditions across the northern plains, farther east in Iowa, at Des Moines, drizzle was falling, with a temperature of 54. It was cloudy, with a temperature of 63 at Cedar Rapids, and 65 at Waterloo. In eastern Nebraska, skies ranged from mostly cloudy to cloudy. It was 47 at Lincoln, 49 at Omaha, and 42 at Norfolk. In eastern South Dakota, it was cloudy, and temperatures were between 42 and 43 degrees. And in southern Minnesota, at Mankato, rain was falling, with a temperature of 49. It was cloudy, with a temperature of 43 at Worthington, 43 at Marshall, 51 at Minneapolis, and 54 at Rochester. Once again, at 5 a.m. Sioux City had a temperature of 45. The Sioux City, Iowa climate summary for yesterday, May 18, 2026. Yesterday's high temperature was 57 degrees. The normal high is 73. Yesterday's low temperature was 50 degrees. The normal low is 50. 0.18 inches of precipitation fell yesterday, which brings the monthly total to 0.87 inches. This is 1.27 inches below the normal amount of 2.14 inches for May. The total precipitation for the year now stands at 6.29 inches, which is 2.31 inches below normal. There were 11 heating degree days yesterday, which is 5 above normal. The yearly total since July 1st is 5,803, which is 983 below normal. There were no cooling degree days yesterday, which is 2 below normal. The yearly total since January 1st is 47, which is 17 above normal. The normal high temperature for today is 74 degrees, and the normal low is 50. The record high for today is 99, which occurred in 1934, and the record low is 32, which occurred in 1895. Sunrise today is at 6 a.m. and sunset is at 8:45 p.m.

a weather message for the following counties in Iowa, Sioux, O'Brien, Plymouth, Cherokee, Woodbury, and Ida, and the following counties in Nebraska, Dixon, and Dakota, and Union, South Dakota. Frost advisory in effect from 1 a.m. to 8 a.m. Wednesday. What? Temperatures as low as 34 will result in frost formation. Where? Portions of northwest and west central Iowa, southwest Minnesota, northeast Nebraska, and east central, south central, and southeast South Dakota. When? From 1 a.m. to 8 a.m. Wednesday. Impacts. Frost could harm sensitive outdoor vegetation. Sensitive outdoor plants may be killed if left uncovered. The current time is 5:11 a.m. Central Daylight Time. Operating on a frequency of 162.475 MHz, this is NOAA Weather Radio Station WXL62, broadcasting from a transmitter near Lawton, Iowa. Our program originates from the National Weather Service in Sioux Falls and serves Sioux City and the surrounding Siouxland area. This hazardous weather outlook is for northwest Iowa, west central Iowa, southwest Minnesota, northeast Nebraska, central South Dakota, east central South Dakota, south central South Dakota, and southeast South Dakota. For today and tonight, patchy drizzle may lead to reduced visibility through daybreak. Lows tonight fall into the 30s, leading to frost and freeze conditions across the region into Wednesday morning. Protect sensitive vegetation. For Wednesday through Monday, additional chances for showers and thunderstorms return Thursday afternoon through Friday. Spotter activation is not expected at this time. Your National Weather Service forecast for Siouxland. Frost advisory in effect from 1 a.m. to 8 a.m. Wednesday. Today, cloudy this morning, then becoming mostly sunny. Highs in the upper 50s. Northwest winds 15 to 20 miles an hour with gusts up to 30 miles an hour. Tonight, mostly clear. Lows in the mid-30s. North winds 5 to 10 miles an hour with gusts up to 20 miles an hour, becoming northeast after midnight. Wednesday, mostly sunny in the morning, then becoming mostly cloudy. Highs in the lower 60s. East winds around 5 miles an hour. Wednesday night, mostly cloudy. Lows in the lower 40s. Southeast winds 5 to 10 miles an hour. Thursday, mostly cloudy in the morning, then becoming partly sunny. A 50% chance of showers. Highs around 60. Southeast winds 5 to 10 miles an hour with gusts up to 20 miles an hour. Thursday night, mostly cloudy with a slight chance of thunderstorms. A slight chance of showers in the evening, then a chance of showers after midnight. Lows in the lower 40s. Chance of rain 50%. Friday, showers likely, mainly in the morning. Highs in the lower 60s. Chance of rain 60%. Friday night, mostly cloudy. A chance of showers in the evening. Lows in the mid-40s. Chance of rain 50%. Saturday, mostly cloudy in the morning, then becoming partly sunny. Highs in the lower 70s. Saturday night, mostly cloudy in the evening, then becoming partly cloudy. Lows around 50. Sunday, mostly sunny. Highs in the lower 80s. Sunday night, mostly clear. Lows in the mid-50s. Memorial Day, mostly sunny. Highs in the mid-80s. At 5 a.m., in Sioux City, the temperature was 45 and the dew point 42. The relative humidity was 89%. Wind was northwest at 18 miles an hour, gusting to 30. The pressure was 29.99 inches and rising. Elsewhere in northwest Iowa, Morris was cloudy and 46. Sheldon was cloudy and 45. Cherokee was cloudy and 46. Spencer was cloudy and 46. Storm Lake was cloudy and 46. Other conditions across the northern plains, farther east in Iowa, at Des Moines, drizzle was falling, with a temperature of 54. It was cloudy, with a temperature of 63 at Cedar Rapids, and 65 at Waterloo. In eastern Nebraska, skies ranged from mostly cloudy to cloudy. It was 47 at Lincoln, 49 at Omaha, and 42.

2 at Norfolk. In eastern South Dakota, it was cloudy, and temperatures were between 42 and 43 degrees. And in southern Minnesota, at Mankato, rain was falling, with a temperature of 49. It was cloudy, with a temperature of 43 at Worthington, 43 at Marshall, 51 at Minneapolis, and 54 at Rochester. Once again, at 5 a.m. Sioux City had a temperature of 45. The Sioux City, Iowa climate summary for yesterday, May 18, 2026. Yesterday's high temperature was 57 degrees. The normal high is 73. Yesterday's low temperature was 50 degrees. The normal low is 50. 0.18 inches of precipitation fell yesterday, which brings the monthly total to 0.87 inches. This is 1.27 inches below the normal amount of 2.14 inches for May. The total precipitation for the year now stands at 6.29 inches, which is 2.31 inches below normal. There were 11 heating degree days yesterday, which is 5 above normal. The yearly total since July 1st is 5,803, which is 983 below normal. There were no cooling degree days yesterday, which is 2 below normal. The yearly total since January 1st is 47, which is 17 above normal. The normal high temperature for today is 74 degrees, and the normal low is 50. The record high for today is 99, which occurred in 1934, and the record low is 32, which occurred in 1895. Sunrise today is at 6 a.m. and sunset is at 8:45 p.m. A weather message for the following counties in Iowa: Sioux, O'Brien, Plymouth, Cherokee, Woodbury and Ida, and the following counties in Nebraska: Dixon and Dakota, and Union, South Dakota. Frost advisory in effect from 1 a.m. to 8 a.m. Wednesday. What? Temperatures as low as 34 will result in frost formation. Where? Portions of northwest and west central Iowa, southwest Minnesota, northeast Nebraska, and east central, south central, and southeast South Dakota. When? From 1 a.m. to 8 a.m. Wednesday. Impacts. Frost could harm sensitive outdoor vegetation. Sensitive outdoor plants may be killed if left uncovered. The current time is 5:18 a.m. Central Daylight Time. Operating on a frequency of 162.475 MHz, this is NOAA Weather Radio Station WXL62, broadcasting from a transmitter near Lawton, Iowa. Our program originates from the National Weather Service in Sioux Falls and serves Sioux City and the surrounding Siouxland area. This hazardous weather outlook is for northwest Iowa, west central Iowa, southwest Minnesota, northeast Nebraska, central South Dakota, east central South Dakota, south central South Dakota, and southeast South Dakota. For today and tonight, patchy drizzle may lead to reduced visibility through daybreak. Lows tonight fall into the 30s, leading to frost and freeze conditions across the region into Wednesday morning. Protect sensitive vegetation. For Wednesday through Monday, additional chances for showers and thunderstorms return Thursday afternoon through Friday. Spotter activation is not expected at this time. Your National Weather Service forecast for Siouxland. Frost advisory in effect from 1 a.m. to 8 a.m. Wednesday. Today, cloudy this morning, then becoming mostly sunny. Highs in the upper 50s. Northwest winds 15 to 20 miles an hour with gusts up to 30 miles an hour. Tonight, mostly clear. Lows in the mid-30s. North winds 5 to 10 miles an hour with gusts up to 20 miles an hour, becoming northeast after midnight. Wednesday, mostly sunny in the morning, then becoming mostly cloudy. Highs in the lower 60s. East winds around 5 miles an hour. Wednesday night, mostly cloudy. Lows in the lower 40s. Southeast winds 5 to 10 miles an hour. Thursday, mostly cloudy in the morning, then becoming partly sunny. A 50% chance of showers. Highs around 60. Southeast winds 5 to 10 miles an hour with gusts up to 20 miles an hour. Thursday night, mostly cloudy with a slight chance of thunderstorms. A slight chance of showers in the evening, then a chance of showers after midnight. Lows in the lower

40s. Chance of rain 50%. Friday, showers likely, mainly in the morning. Highs in the lower 60s. Chance of rain 60%. Friday night, mostly cloudy. A chance of showers in the evening. Lows in the mid-40s. Chance of rain 50%. Saturday, mostly cloudy in the morning, then becoming partly sunny. Highs in the lower 70s. Saturday night, mostly cloudy in the evening, then becoming partly cloudy. Lows around 50. Sunday, mostly sunny. Highs in the lower 80s. Sunday night, mostly clear. Lows in the mid-50s. Memorial Day, mostly sunny. Highs in the mid-80s. At 5 a.m., in Sioux City, the temperature was 45 and the dew point 42. The relative humidity was 89%. Wind was northwest at 18 miles an hour, gusting to 30. The pressure was 29.99 inches and rising. Elsewhere in northwest Iowa, Morris was cloudy and 46. Sheldon was cloudy and 45. Cherokee was cloudy and 46. Spencer was cloudy and 46. Storm Lake was cloudy and 46. Other conditions across the northern plains, farther east in Iowa, at Des Moines, drizzle was falling, with a temperature of 54. It was cloudy, with a temperature of 63 at Cedar Rapids, and 65 at Waterloo. In eastern Nebraska, skies ranged from mostly cloudy to cloudy. It was 47 at Lincoln, 49 at Omaha, and 42 at Norfolk. In eastern South Dakota, it was cloudy, and temperatures were between 42 and 43 degrees. And in southern Minnesota, at Mankato, rain was falling, with a temperature of 49. It was cloudy, with a temperature of 43 at Worthington, 43 at Marshall, 51 at Minneapolis, and 54 at Rochester. Once again, at 5 a.m. Sioux City had a temperature of 45. The Sioux City, Iowa climate summary for yesterday, May 18, 2026. Yesterday's high temperature was 57 degrees. The normal high is 73. Yesterday's low temperature was 50 degrees. The normal low is 50. 0.18 inches of precipitation fell yesterday, which brings the monthly total to 0.87 inches. This is 1.27 inches below the normal amount of 2.14 inches for May. The total precipitation for the year now stands at 6.29 inches, which is 2.31 inches below normal. There were 11 heating degree days yesterday, which is 5 above normal. The yearly total since July 1st is 5,803, which is 983 below normal. There were no cooling degree days yesterday, which is 2 below normal. The yearly total since January 1st is 47, which is 17 above normal. The normal high temperature for today is 74 degrees, and the normal low is 50. The record high for today is 99, which occurred in 1934, and the record low is 32, which occurred in 1895. Sunrise today is at 6 a.m. and sunset is at 8:45 p.m. A weather message for the following counties in Iowa: Sioux, O'Brien, Plymouth, Cherokee, Woodbury and Ida, and the following counties in Nebraska: Dixon and Dakota, and Union, South Dakota. Frost advisory in effect from 1 a.m. to 8 a.m. Wednesday. What? Temperatures as low as 34 will result in frost formation. Where? Portions of northwest and west central Iowa, southwest Minnesota, northeast Nebraska, and east central, south central, and southeast South Dakota. When? From 1 a.m. to 8 a.m. Wednesday. Impacts. Frost could harm sensitive outdoor vegetation. Sensitive outdoor plants may be killed if left uncovered. The current time is 5:25 a.m. Central Daylight Time. Operating on a frequency of 162.475 MHz, this is NOAA Weather Radio Station WXL62, broadcasting from a transmitter near Lawton, Iowa. Our program originates from the National Weather Service in Sioux Falls and serves Sioux City and the surrounding Siouxland area. This hazardous weather outlook is for northwest Iowa, west central Iowa, southwest Minnesota, northeast Nebraska, central South Dakota, east central

South Dakota, South Central South Dakota, and Southeast South Dakota. For today and tonight, patchy drizzle may lead to reduced visibility through daybreak. Lows tonight fall into the 30s, leading to frost and freeze conditions across the region into Wednesday morning. Protect sensitive vegetation. For Wednesday through Monday, additional chances for showers and thunderstorms return Thursday afternoon through Friday. Spotter activation is not expected at this time. Your National Weather Service forecast for Siouxland. Frost advisory in effect from 1 a.m. to 8 a.m. Wednesday. Today, cloudy this morning, then becoming mostly sunny. Highs in the upper 50s. Northwest winds 15 to 20 miles an hour with gusts up to 30 miles an hour. Tonight, mostly clear. Lows in the mid-30s. North winds 5 to 10 miles an hour with gusts up to 20 miles an hour, becoming northeast after midnight. Wednesday, mostly sunny in the morning, then becoming mostly cloudy. Highs in the lower 60s. East winds around 5 miles an hour. Wednesday night, mostly cloudy. Lows in the lower 40s. Southeast winds 5 to 10 miles an hour. Thursday, mostly cloudy in the morning, then becoming partly sunny. A 50% chance of showers. Highs around 60. Southeast winds 5 to 10 miles an hour with gusts up to 20 miles an hour. Thursday night, mostly cloudy with a slight chance of thunderstorms. A slight chance of showers in the evening, then a chance of showers after midnight. Lows in the lower 40s. Chance of rain 50%. Friday, showers likely, mainly in the morning. Highs in the lower 60s. Chance of rain 60%. Friday night, mostly cloudy. A chance of showers in the evening. Lows in the mid-40s. Chance of rain 50%. Saturday, mostly cloudy in the morning, then becoming partly sunny. Highs in the lower 70s. Saturday night, mostly cloudy in the evening, then becoming partly cloudy. Lows around 50. Sunday, mostly sunny. Highs in the lower 80s. Sunday night, mostly clear. Lows in the mid-50s. Memorial Day, mostly sunny. Highs in the mid-80s. At 5 a.m., in Sioux City, the temperature was 45 and the dew point 42. The relative humidity was 89%. Wind was northwest at 18 miles an hour, gusting to 30. The pressure was 29.99 inches and rising. Elsewhere in northwest Iowa, Morris was cloudy and 46. Sheldon was cloudy and 45. Cherokee was cloudy and 46. Spencer was cloudy and 46. Storm Lake was cloudy and 46. Other conditions across the northern plains, farther east in Iowa, at Des Moines, drizzle was falling, with a temperature of 54. It was cloudy, with a temperature of 63 at Cedar Rapids, and 65 at Waterloo. In eastern Nebraska, skies ranged from mostly cloudy to cloudy. It was 47 at Lincoln, 49 at Omaha, and 42 at Norfolk. In eastern South Dakota, it was cloudy, and temperatures were between 42 and 43 degrees. And in southern Minnesota, at Mankato, rain was falling, with a temperature of 49. It was cloudy, with a temperature of 43 at Worthington, 43 at Marshall, 51 at Minneapolis, and 54 at Rochester. Once again, at 5 a.m. Sioux City had a temperature of 45. The Sioux City, Iowa climate summary for yesterday, May 18, 2026. Yesterday's high temperature was 57 degrees. The normal high is 73. Yesterday's low temperature was 50 degrees. The normal low is 50. 0.18 inches of precipitation fell yesterday, which brings the monthly total to 0.87 inches. This is 1.27 inches below the normal amount of 2.14 inches for May. The total precipitation for the year now stands at 6.29 inches, which is 2.31 inches below normal. There were 11 heating degree days yesterday, which is 5 above normal. The yearly total since July 1st is 5,803, which is 983 below normal. There were no cooling degree days yesterday, which is 2.

below normal. The yearly total since January 1st is 47, which is 17 above normal. The normal high temperature for today is 74 degrees, and the normal low is 50. The record high for today is 99, which occurred in 1934, and the record low is 32, which occurred in 1895. Sunrise today is at 6 a.m. and sunset is at 8:45 p.m. A weather message for the following counties in Iowa: Sioux, O'Brien, Plymouth, Cherokee, Woodbury, and Ida, and the following counties in Nebraska: Dixon and Dakota, and Union, South Dakota. Frost advisory in effect from 1 a.m. to 8 a.m. Wednesday. What? Temperatures as low as 34 will result in frost formation. Where? Portions of northwest and west central Iowa, southwest Minnesota, northeast Nebraska, and east central, south central, and southeast South Dakota. When? From 1 a.m. to 8 a.m. Wednesday. Impacts. Frost could harm sensitive outdoor vegetation. Sensitive outdoor plants may be killed if left uncovered. The current time is 5:32 a.m. Central Daylight Time. Operating on a frequency of 162.475 MHz, this is NOAA Weather Radio Station WXL62, broadcasting from a transmitter near Lawton, Iowa. Our program originates from the National Weather Service in Sioux Falls and serves Sioux City and the surrounding Siouxland area. This hazardous weather outlook is for northwest Iowa, west central Iowa, southwest Minnesota, northeast Nebraska, central South Dakota, east central South Dakota, south central South Dakota, and southeast South Dakota. For today and tonight, central Iowa, southwest Minnesota, northeast Nebraska, central South Dakota, east central South Dakota, south central South Dakota, and southeast South Dakota. For today and tonight, patchy drizzle may lead to reduced visibility through daybreak. Lows tonight fall into the 30s, leading to frost and freeze conditions across the region into Wednesday morning. Protect sensitive vegetation. For Wednesday through Monday, additional chances for showers and thunderstorms return Thursday afternoon through Friday. Spotter activation is not expected at this time. Your National Weather Service forecast for Siouxland. Frost advisory in effect from 1 a.m. to 8 a.m. Wednesday. Today, cloudy this morning, then becoming mostly sunny. Highs in the upper 50s. Northwest winds 15 to 20 miles an hour with gusts up to 30 miles an hour. Tonight, mostly clear. Lows in the mid-30s. North winds 5 to 10 miles an hour with gusts up to 20 miles an hour, becoming northeast after midnight. Wednesday, mostly sunny in the morning, then becoming mostly cloudy. Highs in the lower 60s. East winds around 5 miles an hour. Wednesday night, mostly cloudy. Lows in the lower 40s. Southeast winds 5 to 10 miles an hour. Thursday, mostly cloudy in the morning, then becoming partly sunny. A 50% chance of showers. Highs around 60. Southeast winds 5 to 10 miles an hour with gusts up to 20 miles an hour. Thursday night, mostly cloudy with a slight chance of thunderstorms. A slight chance of showers in the evening, then a chance of showers after midnight. Lows in the lower 40s. Chance of rain 50%. Friday, showers likely, mainly in the morning. Highs in the lower 60s. Chance of rain 60%. Friday night, mostly cloudy. A chance of showers in the evening. Lows in the mid-40s. Chance of rain 50%. Saturday, mostly cloudy in the morning, then becoming partly sunny. Highs in the lower 70s. Saturday night, mostly cloudy in the evening, then becoming partly cloudy. Lows around 50. Sunday, mostly sunny. Highs in the lower 80s. Sunday night, mostly clear. Lows in the mid-50s. Memorial Day, mostly sunny. Highs in the mid-80s. At 5 a.m., in Sioux City, the temperature was 45 and the dew point 42. The relative humidity was 89%. Wind was northwest at 18 miles an hour, gusting to 30. The pressure was 29.99 inches and rising. Elsewhere in northwest

Morris was cloudy and 46. Sheldon was cloudy and 45. Cherokee was cloudy and 46. Spencer was cloudy and 46. Storm Lake was cloudy and 46. Other conditions across the northern plains, farther east in Iowa, at Des Moines, drizzle was falling, with a temperature of 54. It was cloudy, with a temperature of 63 at Cedar Rapids, and 65 at Waterloo. In eastern Nebraska, skies ranged from mostly cloudy to cloudy. It was 47 at Lincoln, 49 at Omaha, and 42 at Norfolk. In eastern South Dakota, it was cloudy, and temperatures were between 42 and 43 degrees. And in southern Minnesota, at Mankato, rain was falling, with a temperature of 49. It was cloudy, with a temperature of 43 at Worthington, 43 at Marshall, 51 at Minneapolis, and 54 at Rochester. Once again, at 5 a.m. Sioux City had a temperature of 45. The Sioux City, Iowa climate summary for yesterday, May 18, 2026. Yesterday's high temperature was 57 degrees. The normal high is 73. Yesterday's low temperature was 50 degrees. The normal low is 50. 0.18 inches of precipitation fell yesterday, which brings the monthly total to 0.87 inches. This is 1.27 inches below the normal amount of 2.14 inches for May. The total precipitation for the year now stands at 6.29 inches, which is 2.31 inches below normal. There were 11 heating degree days yesterday, which is 5 above normal. The yearly total since July 1st is 5,803, which is 983 below normal. There were no cooling degree days yesterday, which is 2 below normal. The yearly total since January 1st is 47, which is 17 above normal. The normal high temperature for today is 74 degrees, and the normal low is 50. The record high for today is 99, which occurred in 1934, and the record low is 32, which occurred in 1895. Sunrise today is at 6 a.m. and sunset is at 8:45 p.m. A weather message for the following counties in Iowa, Sioux, O'Brien, Plymouth, Cherokee, Woodbury and Ida, and the following counties in Nebraska, Dixon and Dakota, and Union, South Dakota. Frost advisory in effect from 1 a.m. to 8 a.m. Wednesday. What? Temperatures as low as 34 will result in frost formation. Where? Portions of northwest and west central Iowa, southwest Minnesota, northeast Nebraska, and east central, south central, and southeast South Dakota. When? From 1 a.m. to 8 a.m. Wednesday. Impacts. Frost could harm sensitive outdoor vegetation. Sensitive outdoor plants may be killed if left uncovered. The current time is 5:39 a.m. Central Daylight Time. Operating on a frequency of 162.475 MHz, this is NOAA Weather Radio Station WXL62, broadcasting from a transmitter near Lawton, Iowa. Our program originates from the National Weather Service in Sioux Falls and serves Sioux City and the surrounding Siouxland area. This hazardous weather outlook is for northwest Iowa, west central Iowa, southwest Minnesota, northeast Nebraska, central South Dakota, east central South Dakota, south central South Dakota, and southeast South Dakota. For today and tonight, patchy drizzle may lead to reduced visibility through daybreak. Lows tonight fall into the 30s, leading to frost and freeze conditions across the region into Wednesday morning. Protect sensitive vegetation. For Wednesday through Monday, additional chances for showers and thunderstorms return Thursday afternoon through Friday. Spotter activation is not expected at this time. Your National Weather Service forecast for Siouxland. Frost advisory in effect from 1 a.m. to 8 a.m. Wednesday. Today, cloudy this morning, then becoming mostly sunny. Highs in the upper 50s. Northwest winds 15 to 20 miles an hour with gusts up to 30 miles an hour. Tonight, mostly clear. Lows in the mid-30s. North winds 5 to 10 miles an hour with gusts up to 20 miles an hour, becoming northeast after midnight. Wednesday, mostly sunny in the morning, then becoming mostly cloudy. Highs in the lower 60s.
northeast winds around 5 miles an hour. Wednesday night, mostly cloudy. Lows in the lower 40s. Southeast winds 5 to 10 miles an hour. Thursday, mostly cloudy in the morning, then becoming partly sunny. A 50% chance of showers. Highs around 60. Southeast winds 5 to 10 miles an hour with gusts up to 20 miles an hour. Thursday night, mostly cloudy with a slight chance of thunderstorms. A slight chance of showers in the evening, then a chance of showers after midnight. Lows in the lower 40s. Chance of rain 50%. Friday, showers likely, mainly in the morning. Highs in the lower 60s. Chance of rain 60%. Friday night, mostly cloudy. A chance of showers in the evening. Lows in the mid 40s. Chance of rain 50%. Saturday, mostly cloudy in the morning, then becoming partly sunny. Highs in the lower 70s. Saturday night, mostly cloudy in the evening, then becoming partly cloudy. Lows around 50. Sunday, mostly sunny. Highs in the lower 80s. Sunday night, mostly clear. Lows in the mid-50s. Memorial Day, mostly sunny. Highs in the mid-80s. At 5 a.m., in Sioux City, the temperature was 45 and the dew point 42. The relative humidity was 89%. Wind was northwest at 18 miles an hour, gusting to 30. The pressure was 29.99 inches and rising. Elsewhere in northwest Iowa, Morris was cloudy and 46. Sheldon was cloudy and 45. Cherokee was cloudy and 46. Spencer was cloudy and 46. Storm Lake was cloudy and 46. Other conditions across the northern plains, farther east in Iowa, at Des Moines, drizzle was falling, with a temperature of 54. It was cloudy, with a temperature of 63 at Cedar Rapids, and 65 at Waterloo. In eastern Nebraska, skies ranged from mostly cloudy to cloudy. It was 47 at Lincoln, 49 at Omaha, and 42 at Norfolk. In eastern South Dakota, it was cloudy, and temperatures were between 42 and 43 degrees. And in southern Minnesota, at Mankato, rain was falling, with a temperature of 49. It was cloudy, with a temperature of 43 at Worthington, 43 at Marshall, 51 at Minneapolis, and 54 at Rochester. Once again, at 5 a.m. Sioux City had a temperature of 45. The Sioux City, Iowa climate summary for yesterday, May 18, 2026. Yesterday's high temperature was 57 degrees. The normal high is 73. Yesterday's low temperature was 50 degrees. The normal low is 50. 0.18 inches of precipitation fell yesterday, which brings the monthly total to 0.87 inches. This is 1.27 inches below the normal amount of 2.14 inches for May. The total precipitation for the year now stands at 6.29 inches, which is 2.31 inches below normal. There were 11 heating degree days yesterday, which is 5 above normal. The yearly total since July 1st is 5,803, which is 983 below normal. There were no cooling degree days yesterday, which is 2 below normal. The yearly total since January 1st is 47, which is 17 above normal. The normal high temperature for today is 74 degrees, and the normal low is 50. The record high for today is 99, which occurred in 1934, and the record low is 32, which occurred in 1895. Sunrise today is at 6 a.m. and sunset is at 8:45 p.m. A weather message for the following counties in Iowa: Sioux, O'Brien, Plymouth, Cherokee, Woodbury and Ida, and the following counties in Nebraska: Dixon and Dakota, and Union, South Dakota. Frost advisory in effect from 1 a.m. to 8 a.m. Wednesday. What? Temperatures as low as 34 will result in frost formation. Where? Portions of northwest and west central Iowa, southwest Minnesota, northeast Nebraska, and east central, south central, and southeast South Dakota. When? From 1 a.m. to 8 a.m. Wednesday. Impacts. Frost could harm sensitive outdoor vegetation. Sensitive outdoor plants may be

killed if left uncovered. The current time is 5:46 a.m. Central Daylight Time. Operating on a frequency of 162.475 MHz, this is NOAA Weather Radio Station WXL62, broadcasting from a transmitter near Lawton, Iowa. Our program originates from the National Weather Service in Sioux Falls and serves Sioux City and the surrounding Siouxland area. This hazardous weather outlook is for northwest Iowa, west central Iowa, southwest Minnesota, northeast Nebraska, central South Dakota, east central South Dakota, south central South Dakota, and southeast South Dakota. For today and tonight, patchy drizzle may lead to reduced visibility through daybreak. Lows tonight fall into the 30s, leading to frost and freeze conditions across the region into Wednesday morning. Protect sensitive vegetation. For Wednesday through Monday, additional chances for showers and thunderstorms return Thursday afternoon through Friday. Spotter activation is not expected at this time. Your National Weather Service forecast for Siouxland. Frost advisory in effect from 1 a.m. to 8 a.m. Wednesday. Today, cloudy this morning, then becoming mostly sunny. Highs in the upper 50s. Northwest winds 15 to 20 miles an hour with gusts up to 30 miles an hour. Tonight, mostly clear. Lows in the mid-30s. North winds 5 to 10 miles an hour with gusts up to 20 miles an hour, becoming northeast after midnight. Wednesday, mostly sunny in the morning, then becoming mostly cloudy. Highs in the lower 60s. East winds around 5 miles an hour. Wednesday night, mostly cloudy. Lows in the lower 40s. Southeast winds 5 to 10 miles an hour. Thursday, mostly cloudy in the morning, then becoming partly sunny. A 50% chance of showers. Highs around 60. Southeast winds 5 to 10 miles an hour with gusts up to 20 miles an hour. Thursday night, mostly cloudy with a slight chance of thunderstorms. A slight chance of showers in the evening, then a chance of showers after midnight. Lows in the lower 40s. Chance of rain 50%. Friday, showers likely, mainly in the morning. Highs in the lower 60s. Chance of rain 60%. Friday night, mostly cloudy. A chance of showers in the evening. Lows in the mid-40s. Chance of rain 50%. Saturday, mostly cloudy in the morning, then becoming partly sunny. Highs in the lower 70s. Saturday night, mostly cloudy in the evening, then becoming partly cloudy. Lows around 50. Sunday, mostly sunny. Highs in the lower 80s. Sunday night, mostly clear. Lows in the mid-50s. Memorial Day, mostly sunny. Highs in the mid-80s. At 5 a.m., in Sioux City, the temperature was 45 and the dew point 42. The relative humidity was 89%. Wind was northwest at 18 miles an hour, gusting to 30. The pressure was 29.99 inches and rising. Elsewhere in northwest Iowa, Morris was cloudy and 46. Sheldon was cloudy and 45. Cherokee was cloudy and 46. Spencer was cloudy and 46. Storm Lake was cloudy and 46. Other conditions across the northern plains, farther east in Iowa, at Des Moines, drizzle was falling, with a temperature of 54. It was cloudy, with a temperature of 63 at Cedar Rapids, and 65 at Waterloo. In eastern Nebraska, skies ranged from mostly cloudy to cloudy. It was 47 at Lincoln, 49 at Omaha, and 42 at Norfolk. In eastern South Dakota, it was cloudy, and temperatures were between 42 and 43 degrees. And in southern Minnesota, at Mankato, rain was falling, with a temperature of 49. It was cloudy, with a temperature of 43 at Worthington, 43 at Marshall, 51 at Minneapolis, and 54 at Rochester. Once again, at 5 a.m. Sioux City had a temperature of 45. The Sioux City, Iowa climate summary for yesterday, May 18, 2026. Yesterday's high temperature was 57 degrees. The normal high is 73. Yesterday's low temperature was 50 degrees. The normal low

is 50. 0.18 inches of precipitation fell yesterday, which brings the monthly total to 0.87 inches. This is 1.27 inches below the normal amount of 2.14 inches for May. The total precipitation for the year now stands at 6.29 inches, which is 2.31 inches below normal. There were 11 heating degree days yesterday, which is 5 above normal. The yearly total since July 1st is 5,803, which is 983 below normal. There were no cooling degree days yesterday, which is 2 below normal. The yearly total since January 1st is 47, which is 17 above normal. The normal high temperature for today is 74 degrees, and the normal low is 50. The record high for today is 99, which occurred in 1934, and the record low is 32, which occurred in 1895. Sunrise today is at 6 a.m. and sunset is at 8:45 p.m. A weather message for the following counties in Iowa: Sioux, O'Brien, Plymouth, Cherokee, Woodbury and Ida, and the following counties in Nebraska: Dixon and Dakota, and Union, South Dakota. Frost advisory in effect from 1 a.m. to 8 a.m. Wednesday. What? Temperatures as low as 34 will result in frost formation. Where? Portions of northwest and west central Iowa, southwest Minnesota, northeast Nebraska, and east central, south central, and southeast South Dakota. When? From 1 a.m. to 8 a.m. Wednesday. Impacts. Frost could harm sensitive outdoor vegetation. Sensitive outdoor plants may be killed if left uncovered. The current time is 5:52 a.m. Central Daylight Time. Operating on a frequency of 162.475 MHz, this is NOAA Weather Radio Station WXL62, broadcasting from a transmitter near Lawton, Iowa. Our program originates from the National Weather Service in Sioux Falls and serves Sioux City and the surrounding Sioux Land area. This hazardous weather outlook is for northwest Iowa, west central Iowa, southwest Minnesota, northeast Nebraska, central South Dakota, east central South Dakota, south central South Dakota, and southeast South Dakota. For today and tonight, patchy drizzle may lead to reduced visibility through daybreak. Lows tonight fall into the 30s, leading to frost and freeze conditions across the region into Wednesday morning. Protect sensitive vegetation. For Wednesday through Monday, additional chances for showers and thunderstorms return Thursday afternoon through Friday. Spotter activation is not expected at this time. Your National Weather Service forecast for Sioux Land. Frost advisory in effect from 1 a.m. to 8 a.m. Wednesday. Today, cloudy this morning, then becoming mostly sunny. Highs in the upper 50s. Northwest winds 15 to 20 miles an hour with gusts up to 30 miles an hour. Tonight, mostly clear. Lows in the mid-30s. North winds 5 to 10 miles an hour with gusts up to 20 miles an hour, becoming northeast after midnight. Wednesday, mostly sunny in the morning, then becoming mostly cloudy. Highs in the lower 60s. East winds around 5 miles an hour. Wednesday night, mostly cloudy. Lows in the lower 40s. Southeast winds 5 to 10 miles an hour. Thursday, mostly cloudy in the morning, then becoming partly sunny. A 50% chance of showers. Highs around 60. Southeast winds 5 to 10 miles an hour with gusts up to 20 miles an hour. Thursday night, mostly cloudy with a slight chance of thunderstorms. A slight chance of showers in the evening, then a chance of showers after midnight. Lows in the lower 40s. Chance of rain 50%. Friday, showers likely, mainly in the morning. Highs in the lower 60s. Chance of rain 60%. Friday night, mostly cloudy. A chance of showers in the evening. Lows in the mid-40s. Chance of rain 50%. Saturday, mostly cloudy in the morning, then becoming partly sunny. Highs in the lower 70s. Saturday night, mostly cloudy in the evening, then becoming partly cloudy. Lows around 50. Sunday, mostly sunny. Highs in the lower 80s. Sunday night, mostly clear. Lows in the mid-50s.
Memorial Day, mostly sunny. Highs in the mid-80s. At 5 a.m., in Sioux City, the temperature was 45 and the dew point 42. The relative humidity was 89%. Wind was northwest at 18 miles an hour, gusting to 30. The pressure was 29.99 inches and rising. Elsewhere in northwest Iowa, Morris was cloudy and 46. Sheldon was cloudy and 45. Cherokee was cloudy and 46. Spencer was cloudy and 46. Storm Lake was cloudy and 46. Other conditions across the northern plains, farther east in Iowa, at Des Moines, drizzle was falling with a temperature of 54. It was cloudy with a temperature of 63 at Cedar Rapids and 65 at Waterloo. In eastern Nebraska, skies ranged from mostly cloudy to cloudy. It was 47 at Lincoln, 49 at Omaha, and 42 at Norfolk. In eastern South Dakota, it was cloudy, and temperatures were between 42 and 43 degrees. And in southern Minnesota, at Mankato, rain was falling with a temperature of 49. It was cloudy, with a temperature of 43 at Worthington, 43 at Marshall, 51 at Minneapolis, and 54 at Rochester. Once again, at 5 a.m. Sioux City had a temperature of 45. The Sioux City, Iowa climate summary for yesterday, May 18, 2026. Yesterday's high temperature was 57 degrees. The normal high is 73. Yesterday's low temperature was 50 degrees. The normal low is 50. 0.18 inches of precipitation fell yesterday, which brings the monthly total to 0.87 inches. This is 1.27 inches below the normal amount of 2.14 inches for May. The total precipitation for the year now stands at 6.29 inches, which is 2.31 inches below normal. There were 11 heating degree days yesterday, which is 5 above normal. The yearly total since July 1st is 5,803, which is 983 below normal. There were no cooling degree days yesterday, which is 2 below normal. The yearly total since January 1st is 47, which is 17 above normal. The normal high temperature for today is 74 degrees, and the normal low is 50. The record high for today is 99, which occurred in 1934, and the record low is 32, which occurred in 1895. Sunrise today is at 6 a.m. and sunset is at 8:45 p.m. A weather message for the following counties in Iowa: Sioux, O'Brien, Plymouth, Cherokee, Woodbury and Ida, and the following counties in Nebraska: Dixon and Dakota, and Union, South Dakota. Frost advisory in effect from 1 a.m. to 8 a.m. Wednesday. What? Temperatures as low as 34 will result in frost formation. Where? Portions of northwest and west central Iowa, southwest Minnesota, northeast Nebraska, and east central, south central, and southeast South Dakota. When? From 1 a.m. to 8 a.m. Wednesday. Impacts. Frost could harm sensitive outdoor vegetation. Sensitive outdoor plants may be killed if left uncovered. The current time is 5:59 a.m. Central Daylight Time. Operating on a frequency of 162.475 megahertz, this is NOAA Weather Radio Station WXL62, broadcasting from a transmitter near Lawton, Iowa. Our program originates from the National Weather Service in Sioux Falls and serves Sioux City and the surrounding Siouxland area. This hazardous weather outlook is for northwest Iowa, west central Iowa, southwest Minnesota, northeast Nebraska, central South Dakota, east central South Dakota, south central South Dakota, and southeast South Dakota. For today and tonight, patchy drizzle may lead to reduced visibility through daybreak. Lows tonight fall into the 30s, leading to frost and freeze conditions across the region into Wednesday morning. Protect sensitive vegetation. For Wednesday through Monday, additional chances for showers and thunderstorms return Thursday afternoon through Friday. Spotter activation is not expected at this time. Your National Weather Service forecast for Siouxland. Frost advisory in effect from 1 a.m. to 8 a.m. Wednesday. Today, cloudy this morning, then becoming mostly sunny. Highs in the upper

50s. Northwest winds 15 to 20 miles an hour with gusts up to 30 miles an hour. Tonight, mostly clear. Lows in the mid-30s. North winds 5 to 10 miles an hour with gusts up to 20 miles an hour, becoming northeast after midnight. Wednesday, mostly sunny in the morning, then becoming mostly cloudy. Highs in the lower 60s. East winds around 5 miles an hour. Wednesday night, mostly cloudy. Lows in the lower 40s. Southeast winds 5 to 10 miles an hour. Thursday, mostly cloudy in the morning, then becoming partly sunny. A 50% chance of showers. Highs around 60. Southeast winds 5 to 10 miles an hour with gusts up to 20 miles an hour. Thursday night, mostly cloudy with a slight chance of thunderstorms. A slight chance of showers in the evening, then a chance of showers after midnight. Lows in the lower 40s. Chance of rain 50%. Friday, showers likely, mainly in the morning. Highs in the lower 60s. Chance of rain 60%. Friday night, mostly cloudy. A chance of showers in the evening. Lows in the mid-40s. Chance of rain 50%. Saturday, mostly cloudy in the morning, then becoming partly sunny. Highs in the lower 70s. Saturday night, mostly cloudy in the evening, then becoming partly cloudy. Lows around 50. Sunday, mostly sunny. Highs in the lower 80s. Sunday night, mostly clear. Lows in the mid-50s. Memorial Day, mostly sunny. Highs in the mid-80s. At 6 a.m., in Sioux City, the temperature was 44 and the dew point 40. The relative humidity was 85%. Wind was north at 23 miles an hour, gusting to 31. The pressure was 30.02 inches and rising. Elsewhere in northwest Iowa, Morris was cloudy and 45. Spencer was cloudy and 45. Other conditions across the northern plains, farther east in Iowa, it was cloudy, with a temperature of 64 at Cedar Rapids and 57 at Waterloo. At Des Moines, drizzle and fog were reported, with a temperature of 52. In eastern Nebraska, skies ranged from mostly cloudy to cloudy. It was 46 at Lincoln, 49 at Omaha, and 43 at Norfolk. In eastern South Dakota, skies ranged from mostly cloudy to cloudy, and temperatures were between 41 and 43 degrees. And in southern Minnesota, it was cloudy. It was 42 at Worthington, 43 at Marshall, 49 at Mankato, 50 at Minneapolis, and 53 at Rochester. Once again, at 6 a.m. Sioux City had a temperature of 44. The Sioux City, Iowa climate summary for yesterday, May 18, 2026. Yesterday's high temperature was 57 degrees. The normal high is 73. Yesterday's low temperature was 50 degrees. The normal low is 50. 0.18 inches of precipitation fell yesterday, which brings the monthly total to 0.87 inches. This is 1.27 inches below the normal amount of 2.14 inches for May. The total precipitation for the year now stands at 6.29 inches, which is 2.31 inches below normal. There were 11 heating degree days yesterday, which is 5 above normal. The yearly total since July 1st is 5,803, which is 983 below normal. There were no cooling degree days yesterday, which is 2 below normal. The yearly total since January 1st is 47, which is 17 above normal. The normal high temperature for today is 74 degrees, and the normal low is 50. The record high for today is 99, which occurred in 1934, and the record low is 32, which occurred in 1895. Sunrise today is at 6 a.m. and sunset is at 8:45 p.m. A weather message for the following counties in Iowa: Sioux, O'Brien, Plymouth, Cherokee, Woodbury and Ida, and the following counties in Nebraska: Dixon and Dakota, and Union, South Dakota. Frost advisory in effect from 1 a.m. to 8 a.m. Wednesday. What? Temperatures as low as 34 will result in frost formation. Where? Portions of northwest and west central Iowa, southwest Minnesota.

Northeast Nebraska, Central South Dakota, East Central South Dakota, South Central South Dakota, and Southeast South Dakota. For today and tonight, patchy drizzle may lead to reduced visibility through daybreak. Lows tonight fall into the 30s, leading to frost and freeze conditions across the region into Wednesday morning. Protect sensitive vegetation. For Wednesday through Monday, additional chances for showers and thunderstorms return Thursday afternoon through Friday. Spotter activation is not expected at this time. Your National Weather Service forecast for Siouxland. Frost advisory in effect from 1 a.m. to 8 a.m. Wednesday. Today, cloudy this morning, then becoming mostly sunny. Highs in the upper 50s. Northwest winds 15 to 20 miles an hour with gusts up to 30 miles an hour. Tonight, mostly clear. Lows in the mid-30s. North winds 5 to 10 miles an hour with gusts up to 20 miles an hour, becoming northeast after midnight. Wednesday, mostly sunny in the morning, then becoming mostly cloudy. Highs in the lower 60s. East winds around 5 miles an hour. Wednesday night, mostly cloudy. Lows in the lower 40s. Southeast winds 5 to 10 miles an hour. Thursday, mostly cloudy in the morning, then becoming partly sunny. A 50% chance of showers. Highs around 60. Southeast winds 5 to 10 miles an hour with gusts up to 20 miles an hour. Thursday night, mostly cloudy with a slight chance of thunderstorms. A slight chance of showers in the evening, then a chance of showers after midnight. Lows in the lower 40s. Chance of rain 50%. Friday, showers likely, mainly in the morning. Highs in the lower 60s. Chance of rain 60%. Friday night, mostly cloudy. A chance of showers in the evening. Lows in the mid-40s. Chance of rain 50%. Saturday, mostly cloudy in the morning, then becoming partly sunny. Highs in the lower 70s. Saturday night, mostly cloudy in the evening, then becoming partly cloudy. Lows around 50. Sunday, mostly sunny. Highs in the lower 80s. Sunday night, mostly clear. Lows in the mid-50s. Memorial Day, mostly sunny. Highs in the mid-80s. At 6 a.m., in Sioux City, the temperature was 44 and the dew point 40. The relative humidity was 85%. Wind was north at 23 miles an hour, gusting to 31. The pressure was 30.02 inches and rising. Elsewhere in northwest Iowa, Morris was cloudy and 45. Spencer was cloudy and 45. Other conditions across the northern plains, farther east in Iowa, it was cloudy, with a temperature of 64 at Cedar Rapids and 57 at Waterloo. At Des Moines, drizzle and fog were reported, with a temperature of 52. In eastern Nebraska, skies ranged from mostly cloudy to cloudy. It was 46 at Lincoln, 49 at Omaha, and 43 at Norfolk. In eastern South Dakota, skies ranged from mostly cloudy to cloudy, and temperatures were between 41 and 43 degrees. And in southern Minnesota, it was cloudy. It was 42 at Worthington, 43 at Marshall, 49 at Mankato, 50 at Minneapolis, and 53 at Rochester. Once again, at 6 a.m. Sioux City had a temperature of 44. At 6 a.m., in Sioux City, the temperature was 44 and the dew point 40. The relative humidity was 85%. Wind was north at 23 miles an hour, gusting to 31. The pressure was 30.02 inches and rising. Elsewhere in northwest Iowa, Morris was cloudy and 45. Sheldon was cloudy and 45. Cherokee was cloudy and 46. Spencer was cloudy and 45. Storm Lake was cloudy and 46. Other conditions across the northern plains, farther east in Iowa, it was cloudy, with a temperature of 64 at Cedar Rapids and 57 at Waterloo. At Des Moines, drizzle and fog were reported, with a temperature of 52. In eastern Nebraska, skies ranged from mostly cloudy to cloudy. It was 46 at Lincoln, 49 at Omaha, and 43 at Norfolk. In eastern South Dakota,

Temperatures were between 41 and 43 degrees. At Mitchell, it was partly cloudy. It was cloudy at Yankton and Sioux Falls. And in southern Minnesota, it was cloudy. It was 42 at Worthington, 43 at Marshall, 49 at Mankato, 50 at Minneapolis, and 53 at Rochester. Once again, at 6 a.m. Sioux City had a temperature of 44. The Sioux City, Iowa climate summary for yesterday, May 18, 2026. Yesterday's high temperature was 57 degrees. The normal high is 73. Yesterday's low temperature was 50 degrees. The normal low is 50. 0.18 inches of precipitation fell yesterday, which brings the monthly total to 0.87 inches. This is 1.27 inches below the normal amount of 2.14 inches for May. The total precipitation for the year now stands at 6.29 inches, which is 2.31 inches below normal. There were 11 heating degree days yesterday, which is 5 above normal. The yearly total since July 1st is 5,803, which is 983 below normal. There were no cooling degree days yesterday, which is 2 below normal. The yearly total since January 1st is 47, which is 17 above normal. The normal high temperature for today is 74 degrees, and the normal low is 50. The record high for today is 99, which occurred in 1934, and the record low is 32, which occurred in 1895. Sunrise today is at 6 a.m. and sunset is at 8:45 p.m. A weather message for the following counties in Iowa: Sioux, O'Brien, Plymouth, Cherokee, Woodbury and Ida, and the following counties in Nebraska: Dixon and Dakota, and Union, South Dakota. Frost advisory in effect from 1 a.m. to 8 a.m. Wednesday. What? Temperatures as low as 34 will result in frost formation. Where? Portions of northwest and west central Iowa, southwest Minnesota, northeast Nebraska, and east central, and southeast South Dakota. When? From 1 a.m. to 8 a.m. Wednesday. Impacts. Frost could harm sensitive outdoor vegetation. Sensitive outdoor plants may be killed if left uncovered. The current time is 6:14 a.m. Central Daylight Time. Operating on a frequency of 162.475 MHz, this is NOAA Weather Radio Station WXL62, broadcasting from a transmitter near Lawton, Iowa. Our program originates from the National Weather Service in Sioux Falls and serves Sioux City and the surrounding Siouxland area. This hazardous weather outlook is for northwest Iowa, west central Iowa, southwest Minnesota, northeast Nebraska, central South Dakota, east central South Dakota, south central South Dakota, and southeast South Dakota. For today and tonight, patchy drizzle may lead to reduced visibility through daybreak. Lows tonight fall into the 30s, leading to frost and freeze conditions across the region into Wednesday morning. Protect sensitive vegetation. For Wednesday through Monday, additional chances for showers and thunderstorms return Thursday afternoon through Friday. Spotter activation is not expected at this time. Your National Weather Service forecast for Siouxland. Frost advisory in effect from 1 a.m. to 8 a.m. Wednesday. Today, cloudy this morning, then becoming mostly sunny. Highs in the upper 50s. Northwest winds 15 to 20 miles an hour with gusts up to 30 miles an hour. Tonight, mostly clear. Lows in the mid-30s. North winds 5 to 10 miles an hour with gusts up to 20 miles an hour, becoming northeast after midnight. Wednesday, mostly sunny in the morning, then becoming mostly cloudy. Highs in the lower 60s. East winds around 5 miles an hour. Wednesday night, mostly cloudy. Lows in the lower 40s. Southeast winds 5 to 10 miles an hour. Thursday, mostly cloudy in the morning, then becoming partly sunny. A 50% chance of showers. Highs around 60. Southeast winds 5 to 10 miles an hour with gusts up to 20 miles an hour. Thursday night, mostly cloudy with a slight chance of thunderstorms. A slight chance of showers in the evening, then a chance of showers after midnight. Lows in the lower 40s.

chance of rain 50%. Friday, showers likely, mainly in the morning. Highs in the lower 60s. Chance of rain 60%. Friday night, mostly cloudy. A chance of showers in the evening. Lows in the mid-40s. Chance of rain 50%. Saturday, mostly cloudy in the morning, then becoming partly sunny. Highs in the lower 70s. Saturday night, mostly cloudy in the evening, then becoming partly cloudy. Lows around 50. Sunday, mostly sunny. Highs in the lower 80s. Sunday night, mostly clear. Lows in the mid-50s. Memorial Day, mostly sunny. Highs in the mid-80s. At 6 a.m., in Sioux City, the temperature was 44 and the dew point 40. The relative humidity was 85%. Wind was north at 23 miles an hour, gusting to 31. The pressure was 30.02 inches and rising. Elsewhere in northwest Iowa, Morris was cloudy and 45. Sheldon was cloudy and 45. Cherokee was cloudy and 46. Spencer was cloudy and 45. Storm Lake was cloudy and 46. Other conditions across the northern plains, farther east in Iowa, it was cloudy, with a temperature of 64 at Cedar Rapids and 57 at Waterloo. At Des Moines, drizzle and fog were reported, with a temperature of 52. In eastern Nebraska, skies ranged from mostly cloudy to cloudy. It was 46 at Lincoln, 49 at Omaha, and 43 at North Fork. In eastern South Dakota, temperatures were between 41 and 43 degrees. At Mitchell, it was partly cloudy. It was cloudy at Yankton and Sioux Falls. And in southern Minnesota, it was cloudy. It was 42 at Worthington, 43 at Marshall, 49 at Mankato, 50 at Minneapolis, and 53 at Rochester. Once again, at 6 a.m. Sioux City had a temperature of 44. The Sioux City, Iowa climate summary for yesterday, May 18, 2026. Yesterday's high temperature was 57 degrees. The normal high is 73. Yesterday's low temperature was 50 degrees. The normal low is 50. 0.18 inches of precipitation fell yesterday, which brings the monthly total to 0.87 inches. This is 1.27 inches below the normal amount of 2.14 inches for May. The total precipitation for the year now stands at 6.29 inches, which is 2.31 inches below normal. There were 11 heating degree days yesterday, which is 5 above normal. The yearly total since July 1st is 5,803, which is 983 below normal. There were no cooling degree days yesterday, which is 2 below normal. The yearly total since January 1st is 47, which is 17 above normal. The normal high temperature for today is 74 degrees, and the normal low is 50. The record high for today is 99, which occurred in 1934, and the record low is 32, which occurred in 1895. Sunrise today is at 6 a.m. and sunset is at 8:45 p.m. A weather message for the following counties in Iowa: Sioux, O'Brien, Plymouth, Cherokee, Woodbury and Ida, and the following counties in Nebraska: Dixon and Dakota, and Union, South Dakota. Frost advisory in effect from 1 a.m. to 8 a.m. Wednesday. What? Temperatures as low as 34 will result in frost formation. Where? Portions of northwest and west central Iowa, southwest Minnesota, northeast Nebraska, and east central, south central, and southeast South Dakota. When? From 1 a.m. to 8 a.m. Wednesday. Impacts: frost could harm sensitive outdoor vegetation. Sensitive outdoor plants may be killed if left uncovered. The current time is 6:21 a.m. Central Daylight Time. Operating on a frequency of 162.475 MHz, this is NOAA Weather Radio Station WXL62, broadcasting from a transmitter near Lawton, Iowa. Our program originates from the National Weather Service in Sioux Falls and serves Sioux City and the surrounding Siouxland area. This hazardous weather outlook is for northwest Iowa, west central Iowa, southwest Minnesota, northeast Nebraska, central south

East Central South Dakota, South Central South Dakota, and Southeast South Dakota. For today and tonight, patchy drizzle may lead to reduced visibility through daybreak. Lows tonight fall into the 30s, leading to frost and freeze conditions across the region into Wednesday morning. Protect sensitive vegetation. For Wednesday through Monday, additional chances for showers and thunderstorms return Thursday afternoon through Friday. Spotter activation is not expected at this time. Your National Weather Service forecast for Siouxland. Frost advisory in effect from 1 a.m. to 8 a.m. Wednesday. Today, cloudy this morning, then becoming mostly sunny. Highs in the upper 50s. Northwest winds 15 to 20 miles an hour with gusts up to 30 miles an hour. Tonight, mostly clear. Lows in the mid-30s. North winds 5 to 10 miles an hour with gusts up to 20 miles an hour, becoming northeast after midnight. Wednesday, mostly sunny in the morning, then becoming mostly cloudy. Highs in the lower 60s. East winds around 5 miles an hour. Wednesday night, mostly cloudy. Lows in the lower 40s. Southeast winds 5 to 10 miles an hour. Thursday, mostly cloudy in the morning, then becoming partly sunny. A 50% chance of showers. Highs around 60. Southeast winds 5 to 10 miles an hour with gusts up to 20 miles an hour. Thursday night, mostly cloudy with a slight chance of thunderstorms. A slight chance of showers in the evening, then a chance of showers after midnight. Lows in the lower 40s. Chance of rain 50%. Friday, showers likely, mainly in the morning. Highs in the lower 60s. Chance of rain 60%. Friday night, mostly cloudy. A chance of showers in the evening. Lows in the mid-40s. Chance of rain 50%. Saturday, mostly cloudy in the morning, then becoming partly sunny. Highs in the lower 70s. Saturday night, mostly cloudy in the evening, then becoming partly cloudy. Lows around 50. Sunday, mostly sunny. Highs in the lower 80s. Sunday night, mostly clear. Lows in the mid-50s. Memorial Day, mostly sunny. Highs in the mid-80s. At 6 a.m., in Sioux City, the temperature was 44 and the dew point 40. The relative humidity was 85%. Wind was north at 23 miles an hour, gusting to 31. The pressure was 30.02 inches and rising. Elsewhere in northwest Iowa, Morris was cloudy and 45. Sheldon was cloudy and 45. Cherokee was cloudy and 46. Spencer was cloudy and 45. Storm Lake was cloudy and 46. Other conditions across the northern plains, farther east in Iowa, it was cloudy, with a temperature of 64 at Cedar Rapids and 57 at Waterloo. At Des Moines, drizzle and fog were reported, with a temperature of 52. In eastern Nebraska, skies ranged from mostly cloudy to cloudy. It was 46 at Lincoln, 49 at Omaha, and 43 at Norfolk. In eastern South Dakota, temperatures were between 41 and 43 degrees. At Mitchell, it was partly cloudy. It was cloudy at Yankton and Sioux Falls. And in southern Minnesota, it was cloudy. It was 42 at Worthington, 43 at Marshall, 49 at Mankato, 50 at Minneapolis, and 53 at Rochester. Once again, at 6 a.m. Sioux City had a temperature of 44. The Sioux City, Iowa climate summary for yesterday, May 18, 2026. Yesterday's high temperature was 57 degrees. The normal high is 73. Yesterday's low temperature was 50 degrees. The normal low is 50. 0.18 inches of precipitation fell yesterday, which brings the monthly total to 0.87 inches. This is 1.27 inches below the normal amount of 2.14 inches for May. The total precipitation for the year now stands at 6.29 inches, which is 2.31 inches below normal. There were 11 heating degree days yesterday, which is 5 above normal. The yearly total since July 1st is 5,803, which is 983 below normal.

There were no cooling degree days yesterday, which is 2 below normal. The yearly total since January 1st is 47, which is 17 above normal. The normal high temperature for today is 74 degrees, and the normal low is 50. The record high for today is 99, which occurred in 1934, and the record low is 32, which occurred in 1895. Sunrise today is at 6 a.m. and sunset is at 8:45 p.m. A weather message for the following counties in Iowa, Sioux, O'Brien, Plymouth, Cherokee, Woodbury and Ida, and the following counties in Nebraska, Dixon and Dakota, and Union, South Dakota. Frost advisory in effect from 1 a.m. to 8 a.m. Wednesday. What? Temperatures as low as 34 will result in frost formation. Where? Portions of northwest and west central Iowa, southwest Minnesota, northeast Nebraska, and east central, south central, and southeast South Dakota. When? From 1 a.m. to 8 a.m. Wednesday. Impacts. Frost could harm sensitive outdoor vegetation. Sensitive outdoor plants may be killed if left uncovered. The current time is 6:28 a.m. Central Daylight Time. Operating on a frequency of 162.475 MHz, this is NOAA Weather Radio Station WXL62, broadcasting from a transmitter near Lawton, Iowa. Our program originates from the National Weather Service in Sioux Falls and serves Sioux City and the surrounding Siouxland area. This hazardous weather outlook is for northwest Iowa, west central Iowa, southwest Minnesota, northeast Nebraska, central South Dakota, east central South Dakota, south central South Dakota, and southeast South Dakota. For today and tonight, patchy drizzle may lead to reduced visibility through daybreak. Lows tonight fall into the 30s, leading to frost and freeze conditions across the region into Wednesday morning. Protect sensitive vegetation. For Wednesday through Monday, additional chances for showers and thunderstorms return Thursday afternoon through Friday. Spotter activation is not expected at this time. Your National Weather Service forecast for Siouxland. Frost advisory in effect from 1 a.m. to 8 a.m. Wednesday. Today, cloudy this morning, then becoming mostly sunny. Highs in the upper 50s. Northwest winds 15 to 20 miles an hour with gusts up to 30 miles an hour. Tonight, mostly clear. Lows in the mid-30s. North winds 5 to 10 miles an hour with gusts up to 20 miles an hour, becoming northeast after midnight. Wednesday, mostly sunny in the morning, then becoming mostly cloudy. Highs in the lower 60s. East winds around 5 miles an hour. Wednesday night, mostly cloudy. Lows in the lower 40s. Southeast winds 5 to 10 miles an hour. Thursday, mostly cloudy in the morning, then becoming partly sunny. A 50% chance of showers. Highs around 60. Southeast winds 5 to 10 miles an hour with gusts up to 20 miles an hour. Thursday night, mostly cloudy with a slight chance of thunderstorms. A slight chance of showers in the evening, then a chance of showers after midnight. Lows in the lower 40s. Chance of rain 50%. Friday, showers likely, mainly in the morning. Highs in the lower 60s. Chance of rain 60%. Friday night, mostly cloudy. A chance of showers in the evening. Lows in the mid-40s. Chance of rain 50%. Saturday, mostly cloudy in the morning, then becoming partly sunny. Highs in the lower 70s. Saturday night, mostly cloudy in the evening, then becoming partly cloudy. Lows around 50. Sunday, mostly sunny. Highs in the lower 80s. Sunday night, mostly clear. Lows in the mid-50s. Memorial Day, mostly sunny. Highs in the mid-80s. At 6 a.m., in Sioux City, the temperature was 44 and the dew point 40. The relative humidity was 85%. Wind was north at 23 miles an hour, gusting to 31. The pressure was 30.02 inches and rising. Elsewhere in northwest Iowa, Morris was cloudy and 45. Sheldon was cloudy and 45. Cherokee was cloudy and 46.

was cloudy and 45. Storm Lake was cloudy and 46. Other conditions across the northern plains, farther east in Iowa, it was cloudy, with a temperature of 64 at Cedar Rapids and 57 at Waterloo. At Des Moines, drizzle and fog were reported, with a temperature of 52. In eastern Nebraska, skies ranged from mostly cloudy to cloudy. It was 46 at Lincoln, 49 at Omaha, and 43 at Norfolk. In eastern South Dakota, temperatures were between 41 and 43 degrees. At Mitchell, it was partly cloudy. It was cloudy at Yankton and Sioux Falls. And in southern Minnesota, it was cloudy. It was 42 at Worthington, 43 at Marshall, 49 at Mankato, 50 at Minneapolis, and 53 at Rochester. Once again, at 6 a.m. Sioux City had a temperature of 44. The Sioux City, Iowa climate summary for yesterday, May 18, 2026. Yesterday's high temperature was 57 degrees. The normal high is 73. Yesterday's low temperature was 50 degrees. The normal low is 50. 26. Yesterday's high temperature was 57 degrees. The normal high is 73. Yesterday's low temperature was 50 degrees. The normal low is 50. 0.18 inches of precipitation fell yesterday, which brings the monthly total to 0.87 inches. This is 1.27 inches below the normal amount of 2.14 inches for May. The total precipitation for the year now stands at 6.29 inches, which is 2.31 inches below normal. There were 11 heating degree days yesterday, which is 5 above normal. The yearly total since July 1st is 5,803, which is 983 below normal. There were no cooling degree days yesterday, which is 2 below normal. The yearly total since January 1st is 47, which is 17 above normal. The normal high temperature for today is 74 degrees, and the normal low is 50. The record high for today is 99, which occurred in 1934, and the record low is 32, which occurred in 1895. Sunrise today is at 6 a.m. and sunset is at 8:45 p.m. A weather message for the following counties in Iowa, Sioux, O'Brien, Plymouth, Cherokee, Woodbury and Ida, and the following counties in Nebraska, Dixon and Dakota, and Union, South Dakota. Frost advisory in effect from 1 a.m. to 8 a.m. Wednesday. What? Temperatures as low as 34 will result in frost formation. Where? Portions of northwest and west central Iowa, southwest Minnesota, northeast Nebraska, and east central, and southeast South Dakota. When? From 1 a.m. to 8 a.m. Wednesday. Impacts. Frost could harm sensitive outdoor vegetation. Sensitive outdoor plants may be killed if left uncovered. The current time is 6:34 a.m. Central Daylight Time. Operating on a frequency of 162.475 MHz, this is NOAA Weather Radio Station WXL62, broadcasting from a transmitter near Lawton, Iowa. Our program originates from the National Weather Service in Sioux Falls and serves Sioux City and the surrounding Siouxland area. This hazardous weather outlook is for northwest Iowa, west central Iowa, southwest Minnesota, northeast Nebraska, central South Dakota, east central South Dakota, south central South Dakota, and southeast South Dakota. For today and tonight, patchy drizzle may lead to reduced visibility through daybreak. Lows tonight fall into the 30s, leading to frost and freeze conditions across the region into Wednesday morning. Protect sensitive vegetation. For Wednesday through Monday, additional chances for showers and thunderstorms return Thursday afternoon through Friday. Spotter activation is not expected at this time. Your National Weather Service forecast for Siouxland. Frost advisory in effect from 1 a.m. to 8 a.m. Wednesday. Today, cloudy this morning, then becoming mostly sunny. Highs in the upper 50s. Northwest winds 15 to 20 miles an hour with gusts up to 30 miles an hour. Tonight, mostly clear. Lows in the mid-30s. North winds 5 to 10 miles an hour with gusts up to 20 miles an hour, becoming northeast after midnight.

Wednesday, mostly sunny in the morning, then becoming mostly cloudy. Highs in the lower 60s. East winds around 5 miles an hour. Wednesday night, mostly cloudy. Lows in the lower 40s. Southeast winds 5 to 10 miles an hour. Thursday, mostly cloudy in the morning, then becoming partly sunny. A 50% chance of showers. Highs around 60. Southeast winds 5 to 10 miles an hour with gusts up to 20 miles an hour. Thursday night, mostly cloudy with a slight chance of thunderstorms. A slight chance of showers in the evening, then a chance of showers after midnight. Lows in the lower 40s. Chance of rain 50%. Friday, showers likely, mainly in the morning. Highs in the lower 60s. Chance of rain 60%. Friday night, mostly cloudy. A chance of showers in the evening. Lows in the mid-40s. Chance of rain 50%. Saturday, mostly cloudy in the morning, then becoming partly sunny. Highs in the lower 70s. Saturday night, mostly cloudy in the evening, then becoming partly cloudy. Lows around 50. Sunday, mostly sunny. Highs in the lower 80s. Sunday night, mostly clear. Lows in the mid-50s. Memorial Day, mostly sunny. Highs in the mid-80s. At 6 a.m., in Sioux City, the temperature was 44 and the dew point 40. The relative humidity was 85%. Wind was north at 23 miles an hour, gusting to 31. The pressure was 30.02 inches and rising. Elsewhere in northwest Iowa, Morris was cloudy and 45. Sheldon was cloudy and 45. Cherokee was cloudy and 46. Spencer was cloudy and 45. Storm Lake was cloudy and 46. Other conditions across the northern plains, farther east in Iowa, it was cloudy, with a temperature of 64 at Cedar Rapids and 57 at Waterloo. At Des Moines, drizzle and fog were reported, with a temperature of 52. In eastern Nebraska, skies ranged from mostly cloudy to cloudy. It was 46 at Lincoln, 49 at Omaha, and 43 at Norfolk. In eastern South Dakota, temperatures were between 41 and 43 degrees. At Mitchell, it was partly cloudy. It was cloudy at Yankton and Sioux Falls. And in southern Minnesota, it was cloudy. It was 42 at Worthington, 43 at Marshall, 49 at Mankato, 50 at Minneapolis, and 53 at Rochester. Once again, at 6 a.m. Sioux City had a temperature of 44. The Sioux City, Iowa climate summary for yesterday, May 18, 2026. Yesterday's high temperature was 57 degrees. The normal high is 73. Yesterday's low temperature was 50 degrees. The normal low is 50. 0.18 inches of precipitation fell yesterday, which brings the monthly total to 0.87 inches. This is 1.27 inches below the normal amount of 2.14 inches for May. The total precipitation for the year now stands at 6.29 inches, which is 2.31 inches below normal. There were 11 heating degree days yesterday, which is 5 above normal. The yearly total since July 1st is 5,803, which is 983 below normal. There were no cooling degree days yesterday, which is 2 below normal. The yearly total since January 1st is 47, which is 17 above normal. The normal high temperature for today is 74 degrees, and the normal low is 50. The record high for today is 99, which occurred in 1934, and the record low is 32, which occurred in 1895. Sunrise today is at 6 a.m. and sunset is at 8:45 p.m. A weather message for the following counties in Iowa: Sioux, O'Brien, Plymouth, Cherokee, Woodbury and Ida, and the following counties in Nebraska: Dixon and Dakota, and Union, South Dakota. Frost advisory in effect from 1 a.m. to 8 a.m. Wednesday. What? Temperatures as low as 34 will result in frost formation. Where? Portions of northwest and west central Iowa, southwest Minnesota, northeast Nebraska, and east central, south central, and southeast South Dakota. When?

1 a.m. to 8 a.m. Wednesday. Impacts. Frost could harm sensitive outdoor vegetation. Sensitive outdoor plants may be killed if left uncovered. The current time is 6:41 a.m. Central Daylight Time. Operating on a frequency of 162.475 MHz, this is NOAA Weather Radio Station WXL62, broadcasting from a transmitter near Lawton, Iowa. Our program originates from the National Weather Service in Sioux Falls and serves Sioux City and the surrounding Siouxland area. This hazardous weather outlook is for northwest Iowa, west central Iowa, southwest Minnesota, northeast Nebraska, central South Dakota, east central South Dakota, south central South Dakota, and southeast South Dakota. For today and tonight, patchy drizzle may lead to reduced visibility through daybreak. Lows tonight fall into the 30s, leading to frost and freeze conditions across the region into Wednesday morning. Protect sensitive vegetation. For Wednesday through Monday, additional chances for showers and thunderstorms return Thursday afternoon through Friday. Spotter activation is not expected at this time. Your National Weather Service forecast for Siouxland. Frost advisory in effect from 1 a.m. to 8 a.m. Wednesday. Today, cloudy this morning, then becoming mostly sunny. Highs in the upper 50s. Northwest winds 15 to 20 miles an hour with gusts up to 30 miles an hour. Tonight, mostly clear. Lows in the mid-30s. North winds 5 to 10 miles an hour with gusts up to 20 miles an hour, becoming northeast after midnight. Wednesday, mostly sunny in the morning, then becoming mostly cloudy. Highs in the lower 60s. East winds around 5 miles an hour. Wednesday night, mostly cloudy. Lows in the lower 40s. Southeast winds 5 to 10 miles an hour. Thursday, mostly cloudy in the morning, then becoming partly sunny. A 50% chance of showers. Highs around 60. Southeast winds 5 to 10 miles an hour with gusts up to 20 miles an hour. Thursday night, mostly cloudy with a slight chance of thunderstorms. A slight chance of showers in the evening, then a chance of showers after midnight. Lows in the lower 40s. Chance of rain 50%. Friday, showers likely, mainly in the morning. Highs in the lower 60s. Chance of rain 60%. Friday night, mostly cloudy. A chance of showers in the evening. Lows in the mid-40s. Chance of rain 50%. Saturday, mostly cloudy in the morning, then becoming partly sunny. Highs in the lower 70s. Saturday night, mostly cloudy in the evening, then becoming partly cloudy. Lows around 50. Sunday, mostly sunny. Highs in the lower 80s. Sunday night, mostly clear. Lows in the mid-50s. Memorial Day, mostly sunny. Highs in the mid-80s. At 6 a.m., in Sioux City, the temperature was 44 and the dew point 40. The relative humidity was 85%. Wind was north at 23 miles an hour, gusting to 31. The pressure was 30.02 inches and rising. Elsewhere in northwest Iowa, Morris was cloudy and 45. Sheldon was cloudy and 45. Cherokee was cloudy and 46. Spencer was cloudy and 45. Storm Lake was cloudy and 46. Other conditions across the northern plains, farther east in Iowa, it was cloudy, with a temperature of 64 at Cedar Rapids and 57 at Waterloo. At Des Moines, drizzle and fog were reported, with a temperature of 52. In eastern Nebraska, skies ranged from mostly cloudy to cloudy. It was 46 at Lincoln, 49 at Omaha, and 43 at Norfolk. In eastern South Dakota, temperatures were between 41 and 43 degrees. At Mitchell, it was partly cloudy. It was cloudy at Yankton and Sioux Falls. And in southern Minnesota, it was cloudy. It was 42 at Worthington, 43 at Marshall, 49 at Mankato, 50 at Minneapolis, and 53 at Rochester. Once again, at 6 a.m. Sioux City had a temperature of 44. The Sioux City, Iowa Climate Summary for yesterday, May 18, 2026.

Yesterday's high temperature was 57 degrees. The normal high is 73. Yesterday's low temperature was 50 degrees. The normal low is 50. 0.18 inches of precipitation fell yesterday, which brings the monthly total to 0.87 inches. This is 1.27 inches below the normal amount of 2.14 inches for May. The total precipitation for the year now stands at 6.29 inches, which is 2.31 inches below normal. There were 11 heating degree days yesterday, which is 5 above normal. The yearly total since July 1st is 5,803, which is 983 below normal. There were no cooling degree days yesterday, which is 2 below normal. The yearly total since January 1st is 47, which is 17 above normal. The normal high temperature for today is 74 degrees, and the normal low is 50. The record high for today is 99, which occurred in 1934, and the record low is 32, which occurred in 1895. Sunrise today is at 6 a.m. and sunset is at 8:45 p.m. A weather message for the following counties in Iowa, Sioux, O'Brien, Plymouth, Cherokee, Woodbury and Ida, and the following counties in Nebraska, Dixon and Dakota, and Union, South Dakota. Frost advisory in effect from 1 a.m. to 8 a.m. Wednesday. What? Temperatures as low as 34 will result in frost formation. Where? Portions of northwest and west central Iowa, southwest Minnesota, northeast Nebraska, and east central, south central, and southeast South Dakota. When? From 1 a.m. to 8 a.m. Wednesday. Impacts. Frost could harm sensitive outdoor vegetation. Sensitive outdoor plants may be killed if left uncovered. The current time is 6:48 a.m. Central Daylight Time. Operating on a frequency of 162.475 MHz, this is NOAA Weather Radio Station WXL62, broadcasting from a transmitter near Lawton, Iowa. Our program originates from the National Weather Service in Sioux Falls and serves Sioux City and the surrounding Siouxland area. This hazardous weather outlook is for northwest Iowa, west central Iowa, southwest Minnesota, northeast Nebraska, central South Dakota, east central South Dakota, south central South Dakota, and southeast South Dakota. For today and tonight, patchy drizzle may lead to reduced visibility through the daybreak. Lows tonight fall into the 30s, leading to frost and freeze conditions across the region into Wednesday morning. Protect sensitive vegetation. For Wednesday through Monday, additional chances for showers and thunderstorms return Thursday afternoon through Friday. Spotter activation is not expected at this time. Your National Weather Service forecast for Siouxland. Frost advisory in effect from 1 a.m. to 8 a.m. Wednesday. Today, cloudy this morning, then becoming mostly sunny. Highs in the upper 50s. Northwest winds 15 to 20 miles an hour with gusts up to 30 miles an hour. Tonight, mostly clear. Lows in the mid-30s. North winds 5 to 10 miles an hour with gusts up to 20 miles an hour, becoming northeast after midnight. Wednesday, mostly sunny in the morning, then becoming mostly cloudy. Highs in the lower 60s. East winds around 5 miles an hour. Wednesday night, mostly cloudy. Lows in the lower 40s. Southeast winds 5 to 10 miles an hour. Thursday, mostly cloudy in the morning, then becoming partly sunny. A 50% chance of showers. Highs around 60. Southeast winds 5 to 10 miles an hour with gusts up to 20 miles an hour. Thursday night, mostly cloudy with a slight chance of thunderstorms. A slight chance of showers in the evening, then a chance of showers after midnight. Lows in the lower 40s. Chance of rain 50%. Friday, showers likely, mainly in the morning. Highs in the lower 60s. Chance of rain 60%. Friday night, mostly cloudy. A chance of showers in the evening. Lows in the mid-40s. Chance of rain 50%. Saturday, mostly cloudy in the morning, then becoming partly sunny. Highs in the lower 70s. Saturday night, mostly cloudy in the evening, then becoming partly cloudy.

Lows around 50. Sunday, mostly sunny. Highs in the lower 80s. Sunday night, mostly clear. Lows in the mid-50s. Memorial Day, mostly sunny. Highs in the mid-80s. At 6 a.m., in Sioux City, the temperature was 44 and the dew point 40. The relative humidity was 85%. Wind was north at 23 miles an hour, gusting to 31. The pressure was 30.02 inches and rising. Elsewhere in northwest Iowa, Morris was cloudy and 45. Sheldon was cloudy and 45. Cherokee was cloudy and 46. Spencer was cloudy and 45. Storm Lake was cloudy and 46. Other conditions across the northern plains, farther east in Iowa, it was cloudy, with a temperature of 64 at Cedar Rapids, and 57 at Waterloo. At Des Moines, drizzle and fog were reported, with a temperature of 52. In eastern Nebraska, skies ranged from mostly cloudy to cloudy. It was 46 at Lincoln, 49 at Omaha, and 43 at Norfolk. In eastern South Dakota, temperatures were between 41 and 43 degrees. At Mitchell, it was partly cloudy. It was cloudy at Yankton and Sioux Falls. And in southern Minnesota, it was cloudy. It was 42 at Worthington, 43 at Marshall, 49 at Mankato, 50 at Minneapolis, and 53 at Rochester. Once again, at 6 a.m. Sioux City had a temperature of 44. The Sioux City, Iowa climate summary for yesterday, May 18, 2026. Yesterday's high temperature was 57 degrees. The normal high is 73. Yesterday's low temperature was 50 degrees. The normal low is 50. 0.18 inches of precipitation fell yesterday, which brings the monthly total to 0.87 inches. This is 1.27 inches below the normal amount of 2.14 inches for May. The total precipitation for the year now stands at 6.29 inches, which is 2.31 inches below normal. There were 11 heating degree days yesterday, which is 5 above normal. The yearly total since July 1st is 5,803, which is 983 below normal. There were no cooling degree days yesterday, which is 2 below normal. The yearly total since January 1st is 47, which is 17 above normal. The normal high temperature for today is 74 degrees, and the normal low is 50. The record high for today is 99, which occurred in 1934, and the record low is 32, which occurred in 1895. Sunrise today is at 6 a.m. and sunset is at 8:45 p.m. A weather message for the following counties in Iowa: Sioux, O'Brien, Plymouth, Cherokee, Woodbury and Ida, and the following counties in Nebraska: Dixon and Dakota, and Union, South Dakota. Frost advisory in effect from 1 a.m. to 8 a.m. Wednesday. What, temperatures as low as 34 will result in frost formation. Where, portions of northwest and west central Iowa, southwest Minnesota, northeast Nebraska, and east central, south central, and southeast South Dakota. When, from 1 a.m. to 8 a.m. Wednesday. Impacts, frost could harm sensitive outdoor vegetation. Sensitive outdoor plants may be killed if left uncovered. The current time is 6:55 a.m. Central Daylight Time. Operating on a frequency of 162.475 MHz, this is NOAA Weather Radio Station WXL62, broadcasting from a transmitter near Lawton, Iowa. Our program originates from the National Weather Service in Sioux Falls and serves Sioux City and the surrounding Siouxland area. This hazardous weather outlook is for northwest Iowa, west central Iowa, southwest Minnesota, northeast Nebraska, central South Dakota, east central South Dakota, south central South Dakota, and southeast South Dakota. For today and tonight, patchy drizzle may lead to reduced visibility through daybreak. Lows tonight fall into the 30s, leading to frost and freeze conditions across the region into Wednesday morning. Protect sensitive vegetation. For Wednesday through Monday, additional chances for showers and thunderstorms return Thursday afternoon through Friday. Spotter activation is not expected at this time.
That's your National Weather Service forecast for Siouxland. Frost advisory in effect from 1 a.m. to 8 a.m. Wednesday. Today, cloudy this morning, then becoming mostly sunny. Highs in the upper 50s. Northwest winds 15 to 20 miles an hour with gusts up to 30 miles an hour. Tonight, mostly clear. Lows in the mid-30s. North winds 5 to 10 miles an hour with gusts up to 20 miles an hour, becoming northeast after midnight. Wednesday, mostly sunny in the morning, then becoming mostly cloudy. Highs in the lower 60s. East winds around 5 miles an hour. Wednesday night, mostly cloudy. Lows in the lower 40s. Southeast winds 5 to 10 miles an hour. Thursday, mostly cloudy in the morning, then becoming partly sunny. A 50% chance of showers. Highs around 60. Southeast winds 5 to 10 miles an hour with gusts up to 20 miles an hour. Thursday night, mostly cloudy with a slight chance of thunderstorms. A slight chance of showers in the evening, then a chance of showers after midnight. Lows in the lower 40s. Chance of rain 50%. Friday, showers likely, mainly in the morning. Highs in the lower 60s. Chance of rain 60%. Friday night, mostly cloudy. A chance of showers in the evening. Lows in the mid-40s. Chance of rain 50%. Saturday, mostly cloudy in the morning, then becoming partly sunny. Highs in the lower 70s. Saturday night, mostly cloudy in the evening, then becoming partly cloudy. Lows around 50. Sunday, mostly sunny. Highs in the lower 80s. Sunday night, mostly clear. Lows in the mid-50s. Memorial Day, mostly sunny. Highs in the mid-80s. At 6 a.m., in Sioux City, the temperature was 44 and the dew point 40. The relative humidity was 85%. Wind was north at 23 miles an hour, gusting to 31. The pressure was 30.02 inches and rising. Elsewhere in northwest Iowa, Morris was cloudy and 45. Sheldon was cloudy and 45. Cherokee was cloudy and 46. Spencer was cloudy and 45. Storm Lake was cloudy and 46. Other conditions across the northern plains, farther east in Iowa, it was cloudy, with a temperature of 64 at Cedar Rapids and 57 at Waterloo. At Des Moines, drizzle and fog were reported, with a temperature of 52. In eastern Nebraska, skies ranged from mostly cloudy to cloudy. It was 46 at Lincoln, 49 at Omaha, and 43 at Norfolk. In eastern South Dakota, temperatures were between 41 and 43 degrees. At Mitchell, it was partly cloudy. It was cloudy at Yankton and Sioux Falls. And in southern Minnesota, it was cloudy. It was 42 at Worthington, 43 at Marshall, 49 at Mankato, 50 at Minneapolis, and 53 at Rochester. Once again, at 6 a.m. Sioux City had a temperature of 44. The Sioux City, Iowa climate summary for yesterday, May 18, 2026. Yesterday's high temperature was 57 degrees. The normal high is 73. Yesterday's low temperature was 50 degrees. The normal low is 50. 0.18 inches of precipitation fell yesterday, which brings the monthly total to 0.87 inches. This is 1.27 inches below the normal amount of 2.14 inches for May. The total precipitation for the year now stands at 6.29 inches, which is 2.31 inches below normal. There were 11 heating degree days yesterday, which is 5 above normal. The yearly total since July 1st is 5,803, which is 983 below normal. There were no cooling degree days yesterday, which is 2 below normal. The yearly total since January 1st is 47, which is 17 above normal. The normal high temperature for today is 74 degrees, and the normal low is 50. The record high for today is 99, which occurred in 1934, and the record low is 32, which occurred in 1895. Sunrise today is at 6 a.m. and sunset is at 8:45 p.m.
A weather message for the following counties.

in Iowa, Sioux, O'Brien, Plymouth, Cherokee, Woodbury and Ida, and the following counties, in Nebraska, Dixon and Dakota, and Union, South Dakota. Frost advisory in effect from 1 a.m. to 8 a.m. Wednesday. What temperatures as low as 34 will result in frost formation? Where portions of northwest and west central Iowa, southwest Minnesota, northeast Nebraska, and east central, and southeast South Dakota. When, from 1 a.m. to 8 a.m. Wednesday. Impacts, frost could harm sensitive outdoor vegetation. Sensitive outdoor plants may be killed if left uncovered. The current time is 7:02 a.m. Central Daylight Time. Operating on a frequency of 162.475 MHz, this is NOAA Weather Radio Station WXL62, broadcasting from a transmitter near Lawton, Iowa. Our program originates from the National Weather Service in Sioux Falls and serves Sioux City and the surrounding Siouxland area. This hazardous weather outlook is for northwest Iowa, west central Iowa, southwest Minnesota, northeast Nebraska, central South Dakota, east central South Dakota, south central South Dakota, and southeast South Dakota. For today and tonight, patchy drizzle may lead to reduced visibility through daybreak. Lows tonight fall into the 30s, leading to frost and freeze conditions across the region into Wednesday morning. Protect sensitive vegetation. For Wednesday through Monday, additional chances for showers and thunderstorms return Thursday afternoon through Friday. Spotter activation is not expected at this time. Your National Weather Service forecast for Siouxland. Frost advisory in effect from 1 a.m. to 8 a.m. Wednesday. Today, cloudy this morning, then becoming mostly sunny. Highs in the upper 50s. Northwest winds 15 to 20 miles an hour with gusts up to 30 miles an hour. Tonight, mostly clear. Lows in the mid-30s. North winds 5 to 10 miles an hour with gusts up to 20 miles an hour, becoming northeast after midnight. Wednesday, mostly sunny in the morning, then becoming mostly cloudy. Highs in the lower 60s. East winds around 5 miles an hour. Wednesday night, mostly cloudy. Lows in the lower 40s. Southeast winds 5 to 10 miles an hour. Thursday, mostly cloudy in the morning, then becoming partly sunny. A 50% chance of showers. Highs around 60. Southeast winds 5 to 10 miles an hour with gusts up to 20 miles an hour. Thursday night, mostly cloudy with a slight chance of thunderstorms. A slight chance of showers in the evening, then a chance of showers after midnight. Lows in the lower 40s. Chance of rain 50%. Friday, showers likely, mainly in the morning. Highs in the lower 60s. Chance of rain 60%. Friday night, mostly cloudy. A chance of showers in the evening. Lows in the mid-40s. Chance of rain 50%. Saturday, mostly cloudy in the morning, then becoming partly sunny. Highs in the lower 70s. Saturday night, mostly cloudy in the evening, then becoming partly cloudy. Lows around 50. Sunday, mostly sunny. Highs in the lower 80s. Sunday night, mostly clear. Lows in the mid-50s. Memorial Day, mostly sunny. Highs in the mid-80s. At 7 a.m., in Sioux City, the temperature was 44 and the dew point 39. The relative humidity was 82%. Wind was north at 20 miles an hour, gusting to 25. The pressure was 30.08 inches and rising. Elsewhere in northwest Iowa, Spencer was cloudy and 45. Other conditions across the northern plains, farther east in Iowa, at Cedar Rapids, it was cloudy, with a temperature of 65. At Des Moines, drizzle and fog were reported, with a temperature of 52. In eastern Nebraska at Norfolk, it was partly cloudy, with a temperature of 42. It was cloudy, with a temperature of 46 at Lincoln, and 48 at Omaha. In eastern South Dakota, at Mitchell, it was cloudy, with a temperature of 43. And in southern Minnesota, at Minneapolis, rain was falling, with a temperature of 49. Once again, at 7.

which is 983 below normal. There were no cooling degree days yesterday, which is 2 below normal. The yearly total since January 1st is 47, which is 17 above normal. The normal high temperature for today is 74 degrees, and the normal low is 50. The record high for today is 99, which occurred in 1934, and the record low is 32, which occurred in 1895. Sunrise today is at 6 a.m. and sunset is at 8:45 p.m. A weather message for the following counties in Iowa, Sioux, O'Brien, Plymouth, Cherokee, Woodbury and Ida, and the following counties in Nebraska, Dixon and Dakota, and Union, South Dakota. Frost advisory in effect from 1 a.m. to 8 a.m. Wednesday. What temperatures as low as 34 will result in frost formation. Where portions of northwest and west central Iowa, southwest Minnesota, northeast Nebraska, and east central, south central, and southeast South Dakota. When from 1 a.m. to 8 a.m. Wednesday. Impacts: frost could harm sensitive outdoor vegetation. Sensitive outdoor plants may be killed if left uncovered. The current time is 7:08 a.m. Central Daylight Time. Operating on a frequency of 162.475 MHz, this is NOAA Weather Radio Station WXL62, broadcasting from a transmitter near Lawton, Iowa. Our program originates from the National Weather Service in Sioux Falls and serves Sioux City and the surrounding Siouxland area. This hazardous weather outlook is for northwest Iowa, west central Iowa, southwest Minnesota, northeast Nebraska, central South Dakota, east central South Dakota, south central South Dakota, and southeast South Dakota. For today and tonight, patchy drizzle may lead to reduced visibility through daybreak. Lows tonight fall into the 30s, leading to frost and freeze conditions across the region into Wednesday morning. Protect sensitive vegetation. For Wednesday through Monday, additional chances for showers and thunderstorms return Thursday afternoon through Friday. Spotter activation is not expected at this time. Your National Weather Service forecast for Siouxland. Frost advisory in effect from 1 a.m. to 8 a.m. Wednesday. Today, cloudy this morning, then becoming mostly sunny. Highs in the upper 50s. Northwest winds 15 to 20 miles an hour with gusts up to 30 miles an hour. Tonight, mostly clear. Lows in the mid-30s. North winds 5 to 10 miles an hour with gusts up to 20 miles an hour, becoming northeast after midnight. Wednesday, mostly sunny in the morning, then becoming mostly cloudy. Highs in the lower 60s. East winds around 5 miles an hour. Wednesday night, mostly cloudy. Lows in the lower 40s. Southeast winds 5 to 10 miles an hour. Thursday, mostly cloudy in the morning, then becoming partly sunny. A 50% chance of showers. Highs around 60. Southeast winds 5 to 10 miles an hour with gusts up to 20 miles an hour. Thursday night, mostly cloudy with a slight chance of thunderstorms. A slight chance of showers in the evening, then a chance of showers after midnight. Lows in the lower 40s. Chance of rain 50%. Friday, showers likely, mainly in the morning. Highs in the lower 60s. Chance of rain 60%. Friday night, mostly cloudy. A chance of showers in the evening. Lows in the mid-40s. Chance of rain 50%. Saturday, mostly cloudy in the morning, then becoming partly sunny. Highs in the lower 70s. Saturday night, mostly cloudy in the evening, then becoming partly cloudy. Lows around 50. Sunday, mostly sunny. Highs in the lower 80s. Sunday night, mostly clear. Lows in the mid-50s. Memorial Day, mostly sunny. Highs in the mid-80s. At 7 a.m., in Sioux City, the temperature was 44 and the dew point 39. The relative humidity was 82%. Wind was north at 20 miles an hour, gusting to 25. The pressure was 30.08 inches and rising. Elsewhere in northwest Iowa, Morris was cloudy and 45. Sheldon was cloudy and 45. Cherokee was

cloudy and 45. Spencer was cloudy and 45. Storm Lake was cloudy and 46. Other conditions across the northern plains, farther east in Iowa, at Waterloo, fog was reported with a temperature of 56. At Cedar Rapids, it was cloudy with a temperature of 65. At Des Moines, drizzle and fog were reported with a temperature of 52. In eastern Nebraska at Norfolk, it was partly cloudy with a temperature of 42. It was cloudy with a temperature of 46 at Lincoln and 48 at Omaha. In eastern South Dakota, it was cloudy and the temperatures were 43 degrees. And in southern Minnesota, at Minneapolis, rain was falling with a temperature of 49. It was cloudy with a temperature of 42 at Worthington, 43 at Marshall, 47 at Mankato, and 52 at Rochester. Once again, at 7 a.m. Sioux City had a temperature of 44. The Sioux City, Iowa climate summary for yesterday, May 18, 2026. Yesterday's high temperature was 57 degrees. The normal high is 73. Yesterday's low temperature was 50 degrees. The normal low is 50. 0.18 inches of precipitation fell yesterday, which brings the monthly total to 0.87 inches. This is 1.27 inches below the normal amount of 2.14 inches for May. The total precipitation for the year now stands at 6.29 inches, which is 2.31 inches below normal. There were 11 heating degree days yesterday, which is 5 above normal. The yearly total since July 1st is 5,803, which is 983 below normal. There were no cooling degree days yesterday, which is 2 below normal. The yearly total since January 1st is 47, which is 17 above normal. The normal high temperature for today is 74 degrees, and the normal low is 50. The record high for today is 99, which occurred in 1934, and the record low is 32, which occurred in 1895. Sunrise today is at 6 a.m. and sunset is at 8:45 p.m. A weather message for the following counties in Iowa: Sioux, O'Brien, Plymouth, Cherokee, Woodbury and Ida, and the following counties in Nebraska: Dixon and Dakota, and Union, South Dakota. Frost advisory in effect from 1 a.m. to 8 a.m. Wednesday. What? Temperatures as low as 34 will result in frost formation. Where? Portions of northwest and west central Iowa, southwest Minnesota, northeast Nebraska, and east central, and southeast South Dakota. When? From 1 a.m. to 8 a.m. Wednesday. Impacts. Frost could harm sensitive outdoor vegetation. Sensitive outdoor plants may be killed if left uncovered. The current time is 7:15 a.m. Central Daylight Time. Operating on a frequency of 162.475 MHz, this is NOAA Weather Radio Station WXL62, broadcasting from a transmitter near Lawton, Iowa. Our program originates from the National Weather Service in Sioux Falls and serves Sioux City and the surrounding Siouxland area. This hazardous weather outlook is for northwest Iowa, west central Iowa, southwest Minnesota, northeast Nebraska, central South Dakota, east central South Dakota, south central South Dakota, and southeast South Dakota. For today and tonight, patchy drizzle may lead to reduced visibility through daybreak. Lows tonight fall into the 30s, leading to frost and freeze conditions across the region into Wednesday morning. Protect sensitive vegetation. For Wednesday through Monday, additional chances for showers and thunderstorms return Thursday afternoon through Friday. Spotter activation is not expected at this time. Your National Weather Service forecast for Siouxland. Frost advisory in effect from 1 a.m. to 8 a.m. Wednesday. Today, cloudy this morning, then becoming mostly sunny. Highs in the upper 50s. Northwest winds 15 to 20 miles an hour with gusts up to 30 miles an hour. Tonight, mostly clear. Lows in the mid-30s. North winds 5 to 10 miles an hour with gusts up to 20 miles an hour, becoming northeast after midnight. Wednesday, mostly sunny in the morning, then becoming mostly cloudy. Highs in the lower 60s. East winds around 5 miles an hour.

hour. Wednesday night, mostly cloudy. Lows in the lower 40s. Southeast winds 5 to 10 miles an hour. Thursday, mostly cloudy in the morning, then becoming partly sunny. A 50% chance of showers. Highs around 60. Southeast winds 5 to 10 miles an hour with gusts up to 20 miles an hour. Thursday night, mostly cloudy with a slight chance of thunderstorms. A slight chance of showers in the evening, then a chance of showers after midnight. Lows in the lower 40s. Chance of rain 50%. Friday, showers likely, mainly in the morning. Highs in the lower 60s. Chance of rain 60%. Friday night, mostly cloudy. A chance of showers in the evening. Lows in the mid-40s. Chance of rain 50%. Saturday, mostly cloudy in the morning, then becoming partly sunny. Highs in the lower 70s. Saturday night, mostly cloudy in the evening, then becoming partly cloudy. Lows around 50. Sunday, mostly sunny. Highs in the lower 80s. Sunday night, mostly clear. Lows in the mid-50s. Memorial Day, mostly sunny. Highs in the mid-80s. At 7 a.m., in Sioux City, the temperature was 44 and the dew point 39. The relative humidity was 82%. Wind was north at 20 miles an hour, gusting to 25. The pressure was 30.08 inches and rising. Elsewhere in northwest Iowa, Morris was cloudy and 45. Sheldon was cloudy and 45. Cherokee was cloudy and 45. Spencer was cloudy and 45. Storm Lake was cloudy and 46. Other conditions across the northern plains, farther east in Iowa, at Waterloo, fog was reported, with a temperature of 56. At Cedar Rapids, it was cloudy, with a temperature of 65. At Des Moines, drizzle and fog were reported, with a temperature of 52. In eastern Nebraska at Norfolk, it was partly cloudy, with a temperature of 42. It was cloudy, with a temperature of 46 at Lincoln, and 48 at Omaha. In eastern South Dakota, it was cloudy, and the temperatures were 43 degrees. And in southern Minnesota, at Minneapolis, rain was falling, with a temperature of 49. It was cloudy, with a temperature of 42 at Worthington, 43 at Marshall, 47 at Mankato, and 52 at Rochester. Once again, at 7 a.m. Sioux City had a temperature of 44. The Sioux City, Iowa climate summary for yesterday, May 18, 2026. Yesterday's high temperature was 57 degrees. The normal high is 73. Yesterday's low temperature was 50 degrees. The normal low is 50. 0.18 inches of precipitation fell yesterday, which brings the monthly total to 0.87 inches. This is 1.27 inches below the normal amount of 2.14 inches for May. The total precipitation for the year now stands at 6.29 inches, which is 2.31 inches below normal. There were 11 heating degree days yesterday, which is 5 above normal. The yearly total since July 1st is 5,803, which is 983 below normal. There were no cooling degree days yesterday, which is 2 below normal. The yearly total since January 1st is 47, which is 17 above normal. The normal high temperature for today is 74 degrees, and the normal low is 50. The record high for today is 99, which occurred in 1934, and the record low is 32, which occurred in 1895. Sunrise today is at 6 a.m. and sunset is at 8:45 p.m. A weather message for the following counties in Iowa: Sioux, O'Brien, Plymouth, Cherokee, Woodbury and Ida, and the following counties in Nebraska: Dixon and Dakota, and Union, South Dakota. Frost advisory in effect from 1 a.m. to 8 a.m. Wednesday. What? Temperatures as low as 34 will result in frost formation. Where? Portions of northwest and west central Iowa, southwest Minnesota, northeast Nebraska, and east central, south central, and southeast South Dakota. When? From 1 a.m. to 8 a.m. Wednesday. Impacts: frost could harm sensitive outdoor vegetation,

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The current time is 7:22 a.m. Central Daylight Time. Operating on a frequency of 162.475 MHz, this is NOAA Weather Radio Station WXL62, broadcasting from a transmitter near Lawton, Iowa. Our program originates from the National Weather Service in Sioux Falls and serves Sioux City and the surrounding Siouxland area. This hazardous weather outlook is for northwest Iowa, west central Iowa, southwest Minnesota, northeast Nebraska, central South Dakota, east central South Dakota, south central South Dakota, and southeast South Dakota. For today and tonight, patchy drizzle may lead to reduced visibility through daybreak. Lows tonight fall into the 30s, leading to frost and freeze conditions across the region into Wednesday morning. Protect sensitive vegetation. For Wednesday through Monday, additional chances for showers and thunderstorms return Thursday afternoon through Friday. Spotter activation is not expected at this time. Your National Weather Service forecast for Siouxland. Frost advisory in effect from 1 a.m. to 8 a.m. Wednesday. Today, cloudy this morning, then becoming mostly sunny. Highs in the upper 50s. Northwest winds 15 to 20 miles an hour with gusts up to 30 miles an hour. Tonight, mostly clear. Lows in the mid-30s. North winds 5 to 10 miles an hour with gusts up to 20 miles an hour, becoming northeast after midnight. Wednesday, mostly sunny in the morning, then becoming mostly cloudy. Highs in the lower 60s. East winds around 5 miles an hour. Wednesday night, mostly cloudy. Lows in the lower 40s. Southeast winds 5 to 10 miles an hour. Thursday, mostly cloudy in the morning, then becoming partly sunny. A 50% chance of showers. Highs around 60. Southeast winds 5 to 10 miles an hour with gusts up to 20 miles an hour. Thursday night, mostly cloudy with a slight chance of thunderstorms. A slight chance of showers in the evening, then a chance of showers after midnight. Lows in the lower 40s. Chance of rain 50%. Friday, showers likely, mainly in the morning. Highs in the lower 60s. Chance of rain 60%. Friday night, mostly cloudy. A chance of showers in the evening. Lows in the mid-40s. Chance of rain 50%. Saturday, mostly cloudy in the morning, then becoming partly sunny. Highs in the lower 70s. Saturday night, mostly cloudy in the evening, then becoming partly cloudy. Lows around 50. Sunday, mostly sunny. Highs in the lower 80s. Sunday night, mostly clear. Lows in the mid-50s. Memorial Day, mostly sunny. Highs in the mid-80s. At 7 a.m., in Sioux City, the temperature was 44 and the dew point 39. The relative humidity was 82%. Wind was north at 20 miles an hour, gusting to 25. The pressure was 30.08 inches and rising. Elsewhere in northwest Iowa, Morris was cloudy and 45. Sheldon was cloudy and 45. Cherokee was cloudy and 45. Spencer was cloudy and 45. Storm Lake was cloudy and 46. Other conditions across the northern plains, farther east in Iowa, at Waterloo, fog was reported, with a temperature of 56. At Cedar Rapids, it was cloudy, with a temperature of 65. At Des Moines, drizzle and fog were reported, with a temperature of 52. In eastern Nebraska at Norfolk, it was partly cloudy, with a temperature of 42. It was cloudy, with a temperature of 46 at Lincoln, and 48 at Omaha. In eastern South Dakota, it was cloudy, and the temperatures were 43 degrees. And in southern Minnesota, at Minneapolis, rain was falling, with a temperature of 49. It was cloudy, with a temperature of 42 at Worthington, 43 at Marshall, 47 at Mankato, and 52 at Rochester. Once again, at 7 a.m. Sioux City had a temperature of 44. The Sioux City, Iowa climate summary for yesterday, May 18, 2026. Yesterday's high temperature was 57 degrees. The normal

High is 73. Yesterday's low temperature was 50 degrees. The normal low is 50. 0.18 inches of precipitation fell yesterday, which brings the monthly total to 0.87 inches. This is 1.27 inches below the normal amount of 2.14 inches for May. The total precipitation for the year now stands at 6.29 inches, which is 2.31 inches below normal. There were 11 heating degree days yesterday, which is 5 above normal. The yearly total since July 1st is 5,803, which is 983 below normal. There were no cooling degree days yesterday, which is 2 below normal. The yearly total since January 1st is 47, which is 17 above normal. The normal high temperature for today is 74 degrees, and the normal low is 50. The record high for today is 99, which occurred in 1934, and the record low is 32, which occurred in 1895. Sunrise today is at 6 a.m. and sunset is at 8:45 p.m. A weather message for the following counties in Iowa: Sioux, O'Brien, Plymouth, Cherokee, Woodbury, and Ida, and the following counties in Nebraska: Dixon and Dakota, and Union, South Dakota. Frost advisory in effect from 1 a.m. to 8 a.m. Wednesday. What? Temperatures as low as 34 will result in frost formation. Where? Portions of northwest and west central Iowa, southwest Minnesota, northeast Nebraska, and east central, south central, and southeast South Dakota. When? From 1 a.m. to 8 a.m. Wednesday. Impacts. Frost could harm sensitive outdoor vegetation. Sensitive outdoor plants may be killed if left uncovered. The current time is 7:29 a.m. Central Daylight Time. Operating on a frequency of 162.475 MHz, this is NOAA Weather Radio Station WXL62, broadcasting from a transmitter near Lawton, Iowa. Our program originates from the National Weather Service in Sioux Falls and serves Sioux City and the surrounding Siouxland area. This hazardous weather outlook is for northwest Iowa, west central Iowa, southwest Minnesota, northeast Nebraska, central South Dakota, east central South Dakota, south central South Dakota, and southeast South Dakota. For today and tonight, patchy drizzle may lead to reduced visibility through daybreak. Lows tonight fall into the 30s, leading to frost and freeze conditions across the region into Wednesday morning. Protect sensitive vegetation. For Wednesday through Monday, additional chances for showers and thunderstorms return Thursday afternoon through Friday. Spotter activation is not expected at this time. Your National Weather Service forecast for Siouxland. Frost advisory in effect from 1 a.m. to 8 a.m. Wednesday. Today, cloudy this morning, then becoming mostly sunny. Highs in the upper 50s. Northwest winds 15 to 20 miles an hour with gusts up to 30 miles an hour. Tonight, mostly clear. Lows in the mid-30s. North winds 5 to 10 miles an hour with gusts up to 20 miles an hour, becoming northeast after midnight. Wednesday, mostly sunny in the morning, then becoming mostly cloudy. Highs in the lower 60s. East winds around 5 miles an hour. Wednesday night, mostly cloudy. Lows in the lower 40s. Southeast winds 5 to 10 miles an hour. Thursday, mostly cloudy in the morning, then becoming partly sunny. A 50% chance of showers. Highs around 60. Southeast winds 5 to 10 miles an hour with gusts up to 20 miles an hour. Thursday night, mostly cloudy with a slight chance of thunderstorms. A slight chance of showers in the evening, then a chance of showers after midnight. Lows in the lower 40s. Chance of rain 50%. Friday, showers likely, mainly in the morning. Highs in the lower 60s. Chance of rain 60%. Friday night, mostly cloudy. A chance of showers in the evening. Lows in the mid-40s. Chance of rain 50%. Saturday, mostly cloudy in the morning, then becoming partly sunny. Highs in the lower 70s. Saturday night, mostly cloudy in the evening, then becoming partly cloudy. Lows around 50. Sunday, mostly sunny,

Highs in the lower 80s. Sunday night, mostly clear. Lows in the mid-50s. Memorial Day, mostly sunny. Highs in the mid-80s. At 7 a.m., in Sioux City, the temperature was 44 and the dew point 39. The relative humidity was 82%. Wind was north at 20 miles an hour, gusting to 25. The pressure was 30.08 inches and rising. Elsewhere in northwest Iowa, Morris was cloudy and 45. Sheldon was cloudy and 45. The pressure was 30.08 inches and rising. Elsewhere in northwest Iowa, Morris was cloudy and 45. Sheldon was cloudy and 45. Cherokee was cloudy and 45. Spencer was cloudy and 45. Storm Lake was cloudy and 46. Other conditions across the northern plains, farther east in Iowa, at Waterloo, fog was reported, with a temperature of 56. At Cedar Rapids, it was cloudy, with a temperature of 65. At Des Moines, drizzle and fog were reported, with a temperature of 52. In eastern Nebraska at Norfolk, it was partly cloudy, with a temperature of 42. It was cloudy, with a temperature of 46 at Lincoln, and 48 at Omaha. In eastern South Dakota, it was cloudy, and the temperatures were 43 degrees. And in southern Minnesota, at Minneapolis, rain was falling, with a temperature of 49. It was cloudy, with a temperature of 42 at Worthington, 43 at Marshall, 47 at Mankato, and 52 at Rochester. Once again, at 7 a.m. Sioux City had a temperature of 44. The Sioux City, Iowa climate summary for yesterday, May 18, 2026. Yesterday's high temperature was 57 degrees. The normal high is 73. Yesterday's low temperature was 50 degrees. The normal low is 50. 0.18 inches of precipitation fell yesterday, which brings the monthly total to 0.87 inches. This is 1.27 inches below the normal amount of 2.14 inches for May. The total precipitation for the year now stands at 6.29 inches, which is 2.31 inches below normal. There were 11 heating degree days yesterday, which is 5 above normal. The yearly total since July 1st is 5,803, which is 983 below normal. There were no cooling degree days yesterday, which is 2 below normal. The yearly total since January 1st is 47, which is 17 above normal. The normal high temperature for today is 74 degrees, and the normal low is 50. The record high for today is 99, which occurred in 1934, and the record low is 32, which occurred in 1895. Sunrise today is at 6 a.m. and sunset is at 8:45 p.m. A weather message for the following counties in Iowa: Sioux, O'Brien, Plymouth, Cherokee, Woodbury and Ida, and the following counties in Nebraska: Dixon and Dakota, and Union, South Dakota. Frost advisory in effect from 1 a.m. to 8 a.m. Wednesday. What? Temperatures as low as 34 will result in frost formation. Where? Portions of northwest and west central Iowa, southwest Minnesota, northeast Nebraska, and east central, south central, and southeast South Dakota. When? From 1 a.m. to 8 a.m. Wednesday. Impacts: frost could harm sensitive outdoor vegetation. Sensitive outdoor plants may be killed if left uncovered. The current time is 7:36 a.m. Central Daylight Time. Operating on a frequency of 162.475 MHz, this is NOAA Weather Radio Station WXL62, broadcasting from a transmitter near Lawton, Iowa. Our program originates from the National Weather Service in Sioux Falls and serves Sioux City and the surrounding Siouxland area. This hazardous weather outlook is for northwest Iowa, west central Iowa, southwest Minnesota, northeast Nebraska, central South Dakota, east central South Dakota, south central South Dakota, and southeast South Dakota. For today and tonight, patchy drizzle may lead to reduced visibility through daybreak. Lows tonight fall into the 30s, leading to frost and freeze conditions across the region into Wednesday morning. Protect sensitive vegetation. For Wednesday through Monday, additional chances for showers and thunderstorms return.

and Thursday afternoon through Friday. Spotter activation is not expected at this time. Your National Weather Service forecast for Siouxland. Frost advisory in effect from 1 a.m. to 8 a.m. Wednesday. Today, cloudy this morning, then becoming mostly sunny. Highs in the upper 50s. Northwest winds 15 to 20 miles an hour with gusts up to 30 miles an hour. Tonight, mostly clear. Lows in the mid-30s. North winds 5 to 10 miles an hour with gusts up to 20 miles an hour, becoming northeast after midnight. Wednesday, mostly sunny in the morning, then becoming mostly cloudy. Highs in the lower 60s. East winds around 5 miles an hour. Wednesday night, mostly cloudy. Lows in the lower 40s. Southeast winds 5 to 10 miles an hour. Thursday, mostly cloudy in the morning, then becoming partly sunny. A 50% chance of showers. Highs around 60. Southeast winds 5 to 10 miles an hour with gusts up to 20 miles an hour. Thursday night, mostly cloudy with a slight chance of thunderstorms. A slight chance of showers in the evening, then a chance of showers after midnight. Lows in the lower 40s. Chance of rain 50%. Friday, showers likely, mainly in the morning. Highs in the lower 60s. Chance of rain 60%. Friday night, mostly cloudy. A chance of showers in the evening. Lows in the mid-40s. Chance of rain 50%. Saturday, mostly cloudy in the morning, then becoming partly sunny. Highs in the lower 70s. Saturday night, mostly cloudy in the evening, then becoming partly cloudy. Lows around 50. Sunday, mostly sunny. Highs in the lower 80s. Sunday night, mostly clear. Lows in the mid-50s. Memorial Day, mostly sunny. Highs in the mid-80s. At 7 a.m., in Sioux City, the temperature was 44 and the dew point 39. The relative humidity was 82%. Wind was north at 20 miles an hour, gusting to 25. The pressure was 30.08 inches and rising. Elsewhere in northwest Iowa, Morris was cloudy and 45. Sheldon was cloudy and 45. Cherokee was cloudy and 45. Spencer was cloudy and 45. Storm Lake was cloudy and 46. Other conditions across the northern plains, farther east in Iowa, at Waterloo, fog was reported with a temperature of 56. At Cedar Rapids, it was cloudy with a temperature of 65. At Des Moines, drizzle and fog were reported, with a temperature of 52. In eastern Nebraska at Norfolk, it was partly cloudy, with a temperature of 42. It was cloudy, with a temperature of 46 at Lincoln, and 48 at Omaha. In eastern South Dakota, it was cloudy, and the temperatures were 43 degrees. And in southern Minnesota, at Minneapolis, rain was falling, with a temperature of 49. It was cloudy, with a temperature of 42 at Worthington, 43 at Marshall, 47 at Mankato, and 52 at Rochester. Once again, at 7 a.m. Sioux City had a temperature of 44. The Sioux City, Iowa climate summary for yesterday, May 18, 2026. Yesterday's high temperature was 57 degrees. The normal high is 73. Yesterday's low temperature was 50 degrees. The normal low is 50. 0.18 inches of precipitation fell yesterday, which brings the monthly total to 0.87 inches. This is 1.27 inches below the normal amount of 2.14 inches for May. The total precipitation for the year now stands at 6.29 inches, which is 2.31 inches below normal. There were 11 heating degree days yesterday, which is 5 above normal. The yearly total since July 1st is 5,803, which is 983 below normal. There were no cooling degree days yesterday, which is 2 below normal. The yearly total since January 1st is 47, which is 17 above normal. The normal high temperature for today is 74 degrees, and the normal low is 50. The record high for today is 99, which occurred in 1934, and the record low is 32, which occurred in 18.

8:45. Sunrise today is at 6 a.m. and sunset is at 8:45 p.m. A weather message for the following counties in Iowa, Sioux, O'Brien, Plymouth, Cherokee, Woodbury and Ida, and the following counties in Nebraska, Dixon and Dakota, and Union, South Dakota. Frost advisory in effect from 1 a.m. to 8 a.m. Wednesday. What? Temperatures as low as 34 will result in frost formation. Where? Portions of northwest and west central Iowa, southwest Minnesota, northeast Nebraska, and east central, south central, and southeast South Dakota. When? From 1 a.m. to 8 a.m. Wednesday. Impacts. Frost could harm sensitive outdoor vegetation. Sensitive outdoor plants may be killed if left uncovered. The current time is 7:43 a.m. Central Daylight Time. Operating on a frequency of 162.475 megahertz, this is NOAA Weather Radio Station WXL62, broadcasting from a transmitter near Lawton, Iowa. Our program originates from the National Weather Service in Sioux Falls and serves Sioux City and the surrounding Siouxland area. This hazardous weather outlook is for northwest Iowa, west central Iowa, southwest Minnesota, northeast Nebraska, central South Dakota, east central South Dakota, south central South Dakota, and southeast South Dakota. For today and tonight, patchy drizzle may lead to reduced visibility through daybreak. Lows tonight fall into the 30s, leading to frost and freeze conditions across the region into Wednesday morning. Protect sensitive vegetation. For Wednesday through Monday, additional chances for showers and thunderstorms return Thursday afternoon through Friday. Spotter activation is not expected at this time. Your National Weather Service forecast for Siouxland. Frost advisory in effect from 1 a.m. to 8 a.m. Wednesday. Today, cloudy this morning, then becoming mostly sunny. Highs in the upper 50s. Northwest winds 15 to 20 miles an hour with gusts up to 30 miles an hour. Tonight, mostly clear. Lows in the mid-30s. North winds 5 to 10 miles an hour with gusts up to 20 miles an hour, becoming northeast after midnight. Wednesday, mostly sunny in the morning, then becoming mostly cloudy. Highs in the lower 60s. East winds around 5 miles an hour. Wednesday night, mostly cloudy. Lows in the lower 40s. Southeast winds 5 to 10 miles an hour. Thursday, mostly cloudy in the morning, then becoming partly sunny. A 50% chance of showers. Highs around 60. Southeast winds 5 to 10 miles an hour with gusts up to 20 miles an hour. Thursday night, mostly cloudy with a slight chance of thunderstorms. A slight chance of showers in the evening, then a chance of showers after midnight. Lows in the lower 40s. Chance of rain 50%. Friday, showers likely, mainly in the morning. Highs in the lower 60s. Chance of rain 60%. Friday night, mostly cloudy. A chance of showers in the evening. Lows in the mid-40s. Chance of rain 50%. Saturday, mostly cloudy in the morning, then becoming partly sunny. Highs in the lower 70s. Saturday night, mostly cloudy in the evening, then becoming partly cloudy. Lows around 50. Sunday, mostly sunny. Highs in the lower 80s. Sunday night, mostly clear. Lows in the mid-50s. Memorial Day, mostly sunny. Highs in the mid-80s. At 7 a.m., in Sioux City, the temperature was 44 and the dew point 39. The relative humidity was 82%. Wind was north at 20 miles an hour, gusting to 25. The pressure was 30.08 inches and rising. Elsewhere in northwest Iowa, Morris was cloudy and 45. Sheldon was cloudy and 45. Cherokee was cloudy and 45. Spencer was cloudy and 45. Storm Lake was cloudy and 46. Other conditions across the northern plains, farther east in Iowa, at Waterloo, fog was reported with a temperature of 56. At Cedar Rapids, it was cloudy with a temperature of 65. At Des Moines, drizzle and fog were reported with a temperature of 50.

2. In eastern Nebraska at Norfolk, it was partly cloudy with a temperature of 42. It was cloudy with a temperature of 46 at Lincoln and 48 at Omaha. In eastern South Dakota, it was cloudy and the temperatures were 43 degrees. And in southern Minnesota, at Minneapolis, rain was falling with a temperature of 49. It was cloudy with a temperature of 42 at Worthington, 43 at Marshall, 47 at Mankato, and 52 at Rochester. Once again, at 7 a.m. Sioux City had a temperature of 44. The Sioux City, Iowa climate summary for yesterday, May 18, 2026. Yesterday's high temperature was 57 degrees. The normal high is 73. Yesterday's low temperature was 50 degrees. The normal low is 50. 0.18 inches of precipitation fell yesterday, which brings the monthly total to 0.87 inches. This is 1.27 inches below the normal amount of 2.14 inches for May. The total precipitation for the year now stands at 6.29 inches, which is 2.31 inches below normal. There were 11 heating degree days yesterday, which is 5 above normal. The yearly total since July 1st is 5,803, which is 983 below normal. There were no cooling degree days yesterday, which is 2 below normal. The yearly total since January 1st is 47, which is 17 above normal. The normal high temperature for today is 74 degrees, and the normal low is 50. The record high for today is 99, which occurred in 1934, and the record low is 32, which occurred in 1895. Sunrise today is at 6 a.m. and sunset is at 8:45 p.m. A weather message for the following counties in Iowa: Sioux, O'Brien, Plymouth, Cherokee, Woodbury and Ida, and the following counties in Nebraska: Dixon and Dakota, and Union, South Dakota. Frost advisory in effect from 1 a.m. to 8 a.m. Wednesday. What? Temperatures as low as 34 will result in frost formation. Where? Portions of northwest and west central Iowa, southwest Minnesota, northeast Nebraska, and east central, and southeast South Dakota. When? From 1 a.m. to 8 a.m. Wednesday. Impacts. Frost could harm sensitive outdoor vegetation. Sensitive outdoor plants may be killed if left uncovered. The current time is 7:50 a.m. Central Daylight Time. Operating on a frequency of 162.475 MHz, this is NOAA Weather Radio Station WXL62, broadcasting from a transmitter near Lawton, Iowa. Our program originates from the National Weather Service in Sioux Falls and serves Sioux City and the surrounding Siouxland area. This hazardous weather outlook is for northwest Iowa, west central Iowa, southwest Minnesota, northeast Nebraska, central South Dakota, east central South Dakota, south central South Dakota, and southeast South Dakota. For today and tonight, patchy drizzle may lead to reduced visibility through the daybreak. Lows tonight fall into the 30s, leading to frost and freeze conditions across the region into Wednesday morning. Protect sensitive vegetation. For Wednesday through Monday, additional chances for showers and thunderstorms return Thursday afternoon through Friday. Spotter activation is not expected at this time. Your National Weather Service forecast for Siouxland. Frost advisory in effect from 1 a.m. to 8 a.m. Wednesday. Today, cloudy this morning, then becoming mostly sunny. Highs in the upper 50s. Northwest winds 15 to 20 miles an hour with gusts up to 30 miles an hour. Tonight, mostly clear. Lows in the mid-30s. North winds 5 to 10 miles an hour with gusts up to 20 miles an hour, becoming northeast after midnight. Wednesday, mostly sunny in the morning, then becoming mostly cloudy. Highs in the lower 60s. East winds around 5 miles an hour. Wednesday night, mostly cloudy. Lows in the lower 40s. Southeast winds 5 to 10 miles an hour. Thursday, mostly cloudy in the morning, then becoming partly sunny. A 50% chance of showers. Highs around 60. Southeast winds 5 to 10 miles an hour with gusts up to 20 miles an hour.
Thursday night, mostly cloudy with a slight chance of thunderstorms. A slight chance of showers in the evening, then a chance of showers after midnight. Lows in the lower 40s. Chance of rain 50%. Friday, showers likely, mainly in the morning. Highs in the lower 60s. Chance of rain 60%. Friday night, mostly cloudy. A chance of showers in the evening. Lows in the mid-40s. Chance of rain 50%. Saturday, mostly cloudy in the morning, then becoming partly sunny. Highs in the lower 70s. Saturday night, mostly cloudy in the evening, then becoming partly cloudy. Lows around 50. Sunday, mostly sunny. Highs in the lower 80s. Sunday night, mostly clear. Lows in the mid-50s. Memorial Day, mostly sunny. Highs in the mid-80s. At 7 a.m., in Sioux City, the temperature was 44 and the dew point 39. The relative humidity was 82%. Wind was north at 20 miles an hour, gusting to 25. The pressure was 30.08 inches and rising. Elsewhere in northwest Iowa, Morris was cloudy and 45. Sheldon was cloudy and 45. Cherokee was cloudy and 45. Spencer was cloudy and 45. Storm Lake was cloudy and 46. Other conditions across the northern plains, farther east in Iowa, at Waterloo, fog was reported with a temperature of 56. At Cedar Rapids, it was cloudy with a temperature of 65. At Des Moines, drizzle and fog were reported with a temperature of 52. In eastern Nebraska at Norfolk, it was partly cloudy with a temperature of 42. It was cloudy with a temperature of 46 at Lincoln and 48 at Omaha. In eastern South Dakota, it was cloudy and the temperatures were 43 degrees. And in southern Minnesota, at Minneapolis, rain was falling with a temperature of 49. It was cloudy with a temperature of 42 at Worthington, 43 at Marshall, 47 at Mankato, and 52 at Rochester. Once again, at 7 a.m. Sioux City had a temperature of 44. The Sioux City, Iowa climate summary for yesterday, May 18, 2026. Yesterday's high temperature was 57 degrees. The normal high is 73. Yesterday's low temperature was 50 degrees. The normal low is 50. 0.18 inches of precipitation fell yesterday, which brings the monthly total to 0.87 inches. This is 1.27 inches below the normal amount of 2.14 inches for May. The total precipitation for the year now stands at 6.29 inches, which is 2.31 inches below normal. There were 11 heating degree days yesterday, which is 5 above normal. The yearly total since July 1st is 5,803, which is 983 below normal. There were no cooling degree days yesterday, which is 2 below normal. The yearly total since January 1st is 47, which is 17 above normal. The normal high temperature for today is 74 degrees, and the normal low is 50. The record high for today is 99, which occurred in 1934, and the record low is 32, which occurred in 1895. Sunrise today is at 6 a.m. and sunset is at 8:45 p.m. A weather message for the following counties in Iowa, Sioux, O'Brien, Plymouth, Cherokee, Woodbury and Ida, and the following counties in Nebraska, Dixon and Dakota, and Union, South Dakota. Frost advisory in effect from 1 a.m. to 8 a.m. Wednesday. What? Temperatures as low as 34 will result in frost formation. Where? Portions of northwest and west central Iowa, southwest Minnesota, northeast Nebraska, and east central, south central, and southeast South Dakota. When? From 1 a.m. to 8 a.m. Wednesday. Impacts. Frost could harm sensitive outdoor vegetation. Sensitive outdoor plants may be killed if left uncovered. The current time is 7:56 a.m. Central Daylight Time. Operating on a frequency of 162.475 MHz, this is NOAA Weather Radio Station WXL62, broadcasting from a transmitter near Lawton, Iowa.
Our program originates from the National Weather Service in Sioux Falls and serves Sioux City and the surrounding Siouxland area. This hazardous weather outlook is for northwest Iowa, west central Iowa, southwest Minnesota, northeast Nebraska, central South Dakota, east central South Dakota, south central South Dakota, and southeast South Dakota. For today and tonight, patchy drizzle may lead to reduced visibility through daybreak. Lows tonight fall into the 30s, leading to frost and freeze conditions across the region into Wednesday morning. Protect sensitive vegetation. For Wednesday through Monday, additional chances for showers and thunderstorms return Thursday afternoon through Friday. Spotter activation is not expected at this time. Your National Weather Service forecast for Siouxland. Frost advisory in effect from 1 a.m. to 8 a.m. Wednesday. Today, cloudy this morning, then becoming mostly sunny. Highs in the upper 50s. Northwest winds 15 to 20 miles an hour with gusts up to 30 miles an hour. Tonight, mostly clear. Lows in the mid-30s. North winds 5 to 10 miles an hour with gusts up to 20 miles an hour, becoming northeast after midnight. Wednesday, mostly sunny in the morning, then becoming mostly cloudy. Highs in the lower 60s. East winds around 5 miles an hour. Wednesday night, mostly cloudy. Lows in the lower 40s. Southeast winds 5 to 10 miles an hour. Thursday, mostly cloudy in the morning, then becoming partly sunny. A 50% chance of showers. Highs around 60. Southeast winds 5 to 10 miles an hour with gusts up to 20 miles an hour. Thursday night, mostly cloudy with a slight chance of thunderstorms. A slight chance of showers in the evening, then a chance of showers after midnight. Lows in the lower 40s. Chance of rain 50%. Friday, showers likely, mainly in the morning. Highs in the lower 60s. Chance of rain 60%. Friday night, mostly cloudy. A chance of showers in the evening. Lows in the mid-40s. Chance of rain 50%. Saturday, mostly cloudy in the morning, then becoming partly sunny. Highs in the lower 70s. Saturday night, mostly cloudy in the evening, then becoming partly cloudy. Lows around 50. Sunday, mostly sunny. Highs in the lower 80s. Sunday night, mostly clear. Lows in the mid-50s. Memorial Day, mostly sunny. Highs in the mid-80s. At 7 a.m., in Sioux City, the temperature was 44 and the dew point 39. The relative humidity was 82%. Wind was north at 20 miles an hour, gusting to 25. The pressure was 30.08 inches and rising. Elsewhere in northwest Iowa, Morris was cloudy and 45. Sheldon was cloudy and 45. Cherokee was cloudy and 45. Spencer was cloudy and 45. Storm Lake was cloudy and 46. Other conditions across the northern plains, farther east in Iowa, at Waterloo, fog was reported with a temperature of 56. At Cedar Rapids, it was cloudy with a temperature of 65. At Des Moines, drizzle and fog were reported with a temperature of 52. In eastern Nebraska at Norfolk, it was partly cloudy with a temperature of 42. It was cloudy with a temperature of 46 at Lincoln and 48 at Omaha. In eastern South Dakota, it was cloudy and the temperatures were 43 degrees. And in southern Minnesota, at Minneapolis, rain was falling with a temperature of 49. It was cloudy with a temperature of 42 at Worthington, 43 at Marshall, 47 at Mankato, and 52 at Rochester. Once again, at 7 a.m. Sioux City had a temperature of 44. At 8 a.m., in Sioux City, the temperature was 45 and the dew point 39. The relative humidity was 79%. Wind was north at 17 miles an hour, gusting to 26. The pressure was 30.11 inches and rising. Elsewhere in northwest Iowa, Morris was cloudy and 45. Cherokee was cloudy and 45. Spencer was cloudy and 44. Other conditions across the northern plains,
farther east in Iowa, it was cloudy. It was 52 in Des Moines.

5 at Cedar Rapids, and 56 at Waterloo. In eastern Nebraska, skies ranged from partly sunny to cloudy, and temperatures were between 45 and 46 degrees. In eastern South Dakota, it was cloudy, and the temperatures were 44 degrees. And in southern Minnesota, at Minneapolis, drizzle was falling, with a temperature of 49. It was cloudy, with a temperature of 43 at Worthington, 43 at Marshall, 46 at Mankato, and 50 at Rochester. Once again, at 8 a.m. Sioux City had a temperature of 45. The Sioux City, Iowa climate summary for yesterday, May 18, 2026. Yesterday's high temperature was 57 degrees. The normal high is 73. Yesterday's low temperature was 50 degrees. The normal low is 50. 0.18 inches of precipitation fell yesterday, which brings the monthly total to 0.87 inches. This is 1.27 inches below the normal amount of 2.14 inches for May. The total precipitation for the year now stands at 6.29 inches, which is 2.31 inches below normal. There were 11 heating degree days yesterday, which is 5 above normal. The yearly total since July 1st is 5,803, which is 983 below normal. There were no cooling degree days yesterday, which is 2 below normal. The yearly total since January 1st is 47, which is 17 above normal. The normal high temperature for today is 74 degrees, and the normal low is 50. The record high for today is 99, which occurred in 1934, and the record low is 32, which occurred in 1895. Sunrise today is at 6 a.m. and sunset is at 8:45 p.m. A weather message for the following counties in Iowa: Sioux, O'Brien, Plymouth, Cherokee, Woodbury and Ida, and the following counties in Nebraska: Dixon and Dakota, and Union, South Dakota. Frost advisory in effect from 1 a.m. to 8 a.m. Wednesday. What? Temperatures as low as 34 will result in frost formation. Where? Portions of northwest and west central Iowa, southwest Minnesota, northeast Nebraska, and east central, south central, and southeast South Dakota. When? From 1 a.m. to 8 a.m. Wednesday. Impacts. Frost could harm sensitive outdoor vegetation. Sensitive outdoor plants may be killed if left uncovered. The current time is 8:05 a.m. Central Daylight Time. Operating on a frequency of 162.475 MHz, this is NOAA Weather Radio Station WXL62, broadcasting from a transmitter near Lawton, Iowa. Our program originates from the National Weather Service in Sioux Falls and serves Sioux City and the surrounding Siouxland area. This hazardous weather outlook is for northwest Iowa, west central Iowa, southwest Minnesota, northeast Nebraska, central South Dakota, east central South Dakota, south central South Dakota, and southeast South Dakota. For today and tonight, patchy drizzle may lead to reduced visibility through daybreak. Lows tonight fall into the 30s, leading to frost and freeze conditions across the region into Wednesday morning. Protect sensitive vegetation. For Wednesday through Monday, additional chances for showers and thunderstorms return Thursday afternoon through Friday. Spotter activation is not expected at this time. Your National Weather Service forecast for Siouxland. Frost advisory in effect from 1 a.m. to 8 a.m. Wednesday. Today, cloudy this morning, then becoming mostly sunny. Highs in the upper 50s. Northwest winds 15 to 20 miles an hour with gusts up to 30 miles an hour. Tonight, mostly clear. Lows in the mid-30s. North winds 5 to 10 miles an hour with gusts up to 20 miles an hour, becoming northeast after midnight. Wednesday, mostly sunny in the morning, then becoming mostly cloudy. Highs in the lower 60s. East winds around 5 miles an hour. Wednesday night, mostly cloudy. Lows in the lower 40s. Southeast winds 5 to 10 miles an hour. Thursday, mostly cloudy in the morning, then becoming partly sunny. A 50% chance of showers. Highs around 60. Southeast winds 5 to 10 miles an hour with gusts up to 20 miles an hour. Thursday night, mostly cloudy.

Memorial Day, mostly sunny. Highs in the mid-80s. At 8 a.m., in Sioux City, the temperature was 45 and the dew point 39. The relative humidity was 79%. Wind was north at 17 miles an hour, gusting to 26. The pressure was 30.11 inches and rising. Elsewhere in northwest Iowa, Morris was cloudy and 45. Cherokee was cloudy and 45. Spencer was cloudy and 44. Other conditions across the northern plains, farther east in Iowa, it was cloudy. It was 52 at Des Moines, 65 at Cedar Rapids, and 56 at Waterloo. In eastern Nebraska, skies ranged from partly sunny to cloudy, and temperatures were between 45 and 46 degrees. In eastern South Dakota, it was cloudy, and the temperatures were 44 degrees. And in southern Minnesota, at Minneapolis, drizzle was falling, with a temperature of 49. It was cloudy, with a temperature of 43 at Worthington, 43 at Marshall, 46 at Mankato, and 50 at Rochester. Once again, at 8 a.m. Sioux City had a temperature of 45. The Sioux City, Iowa climate summary for yesterday, May 18, 2026. Yesterday's high temperature was 57 degrees. The normal high is 73. Yesterday's low temperature was 50 degrees. The normal low is 50. 0.18 inches of precipitation fell yesterday, which brings the monthly total to 0.87 inches. This is 1.27 inches below the normal amount of 2.14 inches for May. The total precipitation for the year now stands at 6.29 inches, which is 2.31 inches below normal. There were 11 heating degree days yesterday, which is 5 above normal. The yearly total since July 1st is 5,803, which is 983 below normal. There were no cooling degree days yesterday, which is 2 below normal. The yearly total since January 1st is 47, which is 17 above normal. The normal high temperature for today is 74 degrees, and the normal low is 50. The record high for today is 99, which occurred in 1934, and the record low is 32, which occurred in 1895. Sunrise today is at 6 a.m. and sunset is at 8:45 p.m. A weather message for the following counties in Iowa: Sioux, O'Brien, Plymouth, Cherokee, Woodbury and Ida, and the following counties in Nebraska: Dixon and Dakota, and Union, South Dakota. Frost advisory in effect from 1 a.m. to 8 a.m. Wednesday. What? Temperatures as low as 34 will result in frost formation. Where? Portions of northwest and west central Iowa, southwest Minnesota, northeast Nebraska, and east central, and southeast South Dakota. When? From 1 a.m. to 8 a.m. Wednesday. Impacts. Frost could harm sensitive outdoor vegetation. Sensitive outdoor plants may be killed if left uncovered. The current time is 8:11 a.m. Central Daylight Time. Operating on a frequency of 162.475 MHz, this is NOAA Weather Radio Station WXL62, broadcasting from a transmitter near Lawton, Iowa. Our program originates from the National Weather Service in Sioux Falls and serves Sioux City and the surrounding Siouxland area. This hazardous weather outlook is for northwest Iowa, west central Iowa, southwest Minnesota, northeast Nebraska, central South Dakota, east central South Dakota, south central South Dakota, and southeast South Dakota. For today and tonight, patchy drizzle may lead to reduced visibility through daybreak. Lows tonight fall into the 30s, leading to frost and freeze conditions across the region into Wednesday morning. Protect sensitive vegetation. For Wednesday through Monday, additional chances for showers and thunderstorms return Thursday afternoon through Friday. Spotter activation is not expected at this time. Your National Weather Service forecast for Siouxland. Frost advisory in effect from 1 a.m. to 8 a.m. Wednesday. Today, cloudy this morning, then becoming mostly sunny. Highs in the upper 50s. Northwest winds 15 to 20 miles an hour with gusts up to 30 miles an hour. Tonight, mostly clear. Lows in the mid-30s. North winds 5 to 10 miles.

an hour with gusts up to 20 miles an hour, becoming northeast after midnight. Wednesday, mostly sunny in the morning, then becoming mostly cloudy. Highs in the lower 60s. East winds around 5 miles an hour. Wednesday night, mostly cloudy. Lows in the lower 40s. Southeast winds 5 to 10 miles an hour. Thursday, mostly cloudy in the morning, then becoming partly sunny. A 50% chance of showers. Highs around 60. Southeast winds 5 to 10 miles an hour with gusts up to 20 miles an hour. Thursday night, mostly cloudy with a slight chance of thunderstorms. A slight chance of showers in the evening, then a chance of showers after midnight. Lows in the lower 40s. Chance of rain 50%. Friday, showers likely, mainly in the morning. Highs in the lower 60s. Chance of rain 60%. Friday night, mostly cloudy. A chance of showers in the evening. Lows in the mid-40s. Chance of rain 50%. Saturday, mostly cloudy in the morning, then becoming partly sunny. Highs in the lower 70s. Saturday night, mostly cloudy in the evening, then becoming partly cloudy. Lows around 50. Sunday, mostly sunny. Highs in the lower 80s. Sunday night, mostly clear. Lows in the mid-50s. Memorial Day, mostly sunny. Highs in the mid-80s. At 8 a.m., in Sioux City, the temperature was 45 and the dew point 39. The relative humidity was 79%. Wind was north at 17 miles an hour, gusting to 26. The pressure was 30.11 inches and rising. Elsewhere in northwest Iowa, Morris was cloudy and 45. Sheldon was cloudy and 45. Cherokee was cloudy and 45. Spencer was cloudy and 44. Storm Lake was cloudy and 45. Other conditions across the northern plains, farther east in Iowa, at Cedar Rapids, rain was falling, with a temperature of 60. It was cloudy, with a temperature of 52 at Des Moines, and 56 at Waterloo. In eastern Nebraska, skies ranged from partly sunny to cloudy, and temperatures were between 45 and 46 degrees. In eastern South Dakota, it was cloudy, and the temperatures were 44 degrees. And in southern Minnesota, at Minneapolis, drizzle was falling, with a temperature of 48. It was cloudy, with a temperature of 43 at Worthington, 43 at Marshall, 46 at Mankato, and 50 at Rochester. Once again, at 8 a.m. Sioux City had a temperature of 45. The Sioux City, Iowa climate summary for yesterday, May 18, 2026. Yesterday's high temperature was 57 degrees. The normal high is 73. Yesterday's low temperature was 50 degrees. The normal low is 50. 0.18 inches of precipitation fell yesterday, which brings the monthly total to 0.87 inches. This is 1.27 inches below the normal amount of 2.14 inches for May. The total precipitation for the year now stands at 6.29 inches, which is 2.31 inches below normal. There were 11 heating degree days yesterday, which is 5 above normal. The yearly total since July 1st is 5,803, which is 983 below normal. There were no cooling degree days yesterday, which is 2 below normal. The yearly total since January 1st is 47, which is 17 above normal. The normal high temperature for today is 74 degrees, and the normal low is 50. The record high for today is 99, which occurred in 1934, and the record low is 32, which occurred in 1895. Sunrise today is at 6 a.m. and sunset is at 8:45 p.m. A weather message for the following counties in Iowa: Sioux, O'Brien, Plymouth, Cherokee, Woodbury and Ida, and the following counties in Nebraska: Dixon and Dakota, and Union, South Dakota. Frost advisory in effect from 1 a.m. to 8 a.m. Wednesday. What? Temperatures as low as 34 will result in frost formation. Where? Portions of northwest and west central Iowa, southwest Minnesota, northeast Nebraska, and east central, south central, and southeast South Dakota. When? From 1 a.m. to 8 a.m.

Damn Wednesday. Impacts. Frost could harm sensitive outdoor vegetation. Sensitive outdoor plants may be killed if left uncovered. The current time is 8:18 a.m. Central Daylight Time. Operating on a frequency of 162.475 MHz, this is NOAA Weather Radio Station WXL62, broadcasting from a transmitter near Lawton, Iowa. Our program originates from the National Weather Service in Sioux Falls and serves Sioux City and the surrounding Siouxland area. This hazardous weather outlook is for northwest Iowa, west central Iowa, southwest Minnesota, northeast Nebraska, central South Dakota, east central South Dakota, south central South Dakota, and southeast South Dakota. For today and tonight, patchy drizzle may lead to reduced visibility through daybreak. Lows tonight fall into the 30s, leading to frost and freeze conditions across the region into Wednesday morning. Protect sensitive vegetation. For Wednesday through Monday, additional chances for showers and thunderstorms return Thursday afternoon through Friday. Spotter activation is not expected at this time. Your National Weather Service forecast for Siouxland. Frost advisory in effect from 1 a.m. to 8 a.m. Wednesday. Today, cloudy this morning, then becoming mostly sunny. Highs in the upper 50s. Northwest winds 15 to 20 miles an hour with gusts up to 30 miles an hour. Tonight, mostly clear. Lows in the mid-30s. North winds 5 to 10 miles an hour with gusts up to 20 miles an hour, becoming northeast after midnight. Wednesday, mostly sunny in the morning, then becoming mostly cloudy. Highs in the lower 60s. East winds around 5 miles an hour. Wednesday night, mostly cloudy. Lows in the lower 40s. Southeast winds 5 to 10 miles an hour. Thursday, mostly cloudy in the morning, then becoming partly sunny. A 50% chance of showers. Highs around 60. Southeast winds 5 to 10 miles an hour with gusts up to 20 miles an hour. Thursday night, mostly cloudy with a slight chance of thunderstorms. A slight chance of showers in the evening, then a chance of showers after midnight. Lows in the lower 40s. Chance of rain 50%. Friday, showers likely, mainly in the morning. Highs in the lower 60s. Chance of rain 60%. Friday night, mostly cloudy. A chance of showers in the evening. Lows in the mid-40s. Chance of rain 50%. Saturday, mostly cloudy in the morning, then becoming partly sunny. Highs in the lower 70s. Saturday night, mostly cloudy in the evening, then becoming partly cloudy. Lows around 50. Sunday, mostly sunny. Highs in the lower 80s. Sunday night, mostly clear. Lows in the mid-50s. Memorial Day, mostly sunny. Highs in the mid-80s. At 8 a.m., in Sioux City, the temperature was 45 and the dew point 39. The relative humidity was 79%. Wind was north at 17 miles an hour, gusting to 26. The pressure was 30.11 inches and rising. Elsewhere in northwest Iowa, Morris was cloudy and 45. Sheldon was cloudy and 45. Cherokee was cloudy and 45. Spencer was cloudy and 44. Storm Lake was cloudy and 45. Other conditions across the northern plains, farther east in Iowa, at Cedar Rapids, rain was falling, with a temperature of 60. It was cloudy, with a temperature of 52 at Des Moines, and 56 at Waterloo. In eastern Nebraska, skies ranged from partly sunny to cloudy, and temperatures were between 45 and 46 degrees. In eastern South Dakota, it was cloudy, and the temperatures were 44 degrees. And in southern Minnesota, at Minneapolis, drizzle was falling, with a temperature of 48. It was cloudy, with a temperature of 43 at Worthington, 43 at Marshall, 46 at Mankato, and 50 at Rochester. Once again, at 8 a.m. Sioux City had a temperature of 45. The Sioux City, Iowa climate summary for yesterday, May 18, 2026. Yesterday's high temperature was 57 degrees. The normal high is 73. Yesterday's low temperature

was 50 degrees. The normal low is 50. 0.18 inches of precipitation fell yesterday, which brings the monthly total to 0.87 inches. This is 1.27 inches below the normal amount of 2.14 inches for May. The total precipitation for the year now stands at 6.29 inches, which is 2.31 inches below normal. There were 11 heating degree days yesterday, which is 5 above normal. The yearly total since July 1st is 5,803, which is 983 below normal. There were no cooling degree days yesterday, which is 2 below normal. The yearly total since January 1st is 47, which is 17 above normal. The normal high temperature for today is 74 degrees, and the normal low is 50. The record high for today is 99, which occurred in 1934, and the record low is 32, which occurred in 1895. Sunrise today is at 6 a.m. and sunset is at 8:45 p.m. A weather message for the following counties in Iowa: Sioux, O'Brien, Plymouth, Cherokee, Woodbury and Ida, and the following counties in Nebraska: Dixon and Dakota, and Union, South Dakota. Frost advisory in effect from 1 a.m. to 8 a.m. Wednesday. What? Temperatures as low as 34 will result in frost formation. Where? Portions of northwest and west central Iowa, southwest Minnesota, northeast Nebraska, and east central, south central, and southeast South Dakota. When? From 1 a.m. to 8 a.m. Wednesday. Impacts. Frost could harm sensitive outdoor vegetation. Sensitive outdoor plants may be killed if left uncovered. The current time is 8:25 a.m. Central Daylight Time. Operating on a frequency of 162.475 megahertz, this is NOAA Weather Radio Station WXL62, broadcasting from a transmitter near Lawton, Iowa. Our program originates from the National Weather Service in Sioux Falls and serves Sioux City and the surrounding Siouxland area. This hazardous weather outlook is for northwest Iowa, west central Iowa, southwest Minnesota, northeast Nebraska, central South Dakota, east central South Dakota, south central South Dakota, and southeast South Dakota. For today and tonight, patchy drizzle may lead to reduced visibility through daybreak. Lows tonight fall into the 30s, leading to frost and freeze conditions across the region into Wednesday morning. Protect sensitive vegetation. For Wednesday through Monday, additional chances for showers and thunderstorms return Thursday afternoon through Friday. Spotter activation is not expected at this time. Your National Weather Service forecast for Siouxland. Frost advisory in effect from 1 a.m. to 8 a.m. Wednesday. Today, cloudy this morning, then becoming mostly sunny. Highs in the upper 50s. Northwest winds 15 to 20 miles an hour with gusts up to 30 miles an hour. Tonight, mostly clear. Lows in the mid-30s. North winds 5 to 10 miles an hour with gusts up to 20 miles an hour, becoming northeast after midnight. Wednesday, mostly sunny in the morning, then becoming mostly cloudy. Highs in the lower 60s. East winds around 5 miles an hour. Wednesday night, mostly cloudy. Lows in the lower 40s. Southeast winds 5 to 10 miles an hour. Thursday, mostly cloudy in the morning, then becoming partly sunny. A 50% chance of showers. Highs around 60. Southeast winds 5 to 10 miles an hour with gusts up to 20 miles an hour. Thursday night, mostly cloudy with a slight chance of thunderstorms. A slight chance of showers in the evening, then a chance of showers after midnight. Lows in the lower 40s. Chance of rain 50%. Friday, showers likely, mainly in the morning. Highs in the lower 60s. Chance of rain 60%. Friday night, mostly cloudy. A chance of showers in the evening. Lows in the mid-40s. Chance of rain 50%. Saturday, mostly cloudy in the morning, then becoming partly sunny. Highs in the lower 70s. Saturday night, mostly cloudy in the evening, then becoming partly cloudy. Lows around 50. Sunday, mostly sunny. Highs in the lower 80s. Sunday night, mostly

clear. Lows in the mid-50s. Memorial Day, mostly sunny. Highs in the mid-80s. At 8 a.m., in Sioux City, the temperature was 45 and the dew point 39. The relative humidity was 79%. Wind was north at 17 miles an hour, gusting to 26. The pressure was 30.11 inches and rising. Elsewhere in northwest Iowa, Morris was cloudy and 45. Sheldon was cloudy and 45. Cherokee was cloudy and 45. Spencer was cloudy and 44. Storm Lake was cloudy and 45. Other conditions across the northern plains, farther east in Iowa, at Cedar Rapids, rain was falling with a temperature of 60. It was cloudy with a temperature of 52 at Des Moines and 56 at Waterloo. In eastern Nebraska, skies ranged from partly sunny to cloudy, and temperatures were between 45 and 46 degrees. In eastern South Dakota, it was cloudy, and the temperatures were 44 degrees. And in southern Minnesota, at Minneapolis, drizzle was falling, with a temperature of 48. It was cloudy, with a temperature of 43 at Worthington, 43 at Marshall, 46 at Mankato, and 50 at Rochester. Once again, at 8 a.m., Sioux City had a temperature of 45. The Sioux City, Iowa climate summary for yesterday, May 18, 2026. Yesterday's high temperature was 57 degrees. The normal high is 73. Yesterday's low temperature was 50 degrees. The normal low is 50. 0.18 inches of precipitation fell yesterday, which brings the monthly total to 0.87 inches. This is 1.27 inches below the normal amount of 2.14 inches for May. The total precipitation for the year now stands at 6.29 inches, which is 2.31 inches below normal. There were 11 heating degree days yesterday, which is 5 above normal. The yearly total since July 1st is 5,803, which is 983 below normal. There were no cooling degree days yesterday, which is 2 below normal. The yearly total since January 1st is 47, which is 17 above normal. The normal high temperature for today is 74 degrees, and the normal low is 50. The record high for today is 99, which occurred in 1934, and the record low is 32, which occurred in 1895. Sunrise today is at 6 a.m. and sunset is at 8:45 p.m. A weather message for the following counties in Iowa: Sioux, O'Brien, Plymouth, Cherokee, Woodbury and Ida, and the following counties in Nebraska: Dixon and Dakota, and Union, South Dakota. Frost advisory in effect from 1 a.m. to 8 a.m. Wednesday. What? Temperatures as low as 34 will result in frost formation. Where? Portions of northwest and west central Iowa, southwest Minnesota, northeast Nebraska, and east central, south central, and southeast South Dakota. When? From 1 a.m. to 8 a.m. Wednesday. Impacts. Frost could harm sensitive outdoor vegetation. Sensitive outdoor plants may be killed if left uncovered. The current time is 8:31 a.m. Central Daylight Time. Operating on a frequency of 162.475 MHz, this is NOAA Weather Radio Station WXL62, broadcasting from a transmitter near Lawton, Iowa. Our program originates from the National Weather Service in Sioux Falls and serves Sioux City and the surrounding Siouxland area. This hazardous weather outlook is for northwest Iowa, west central Iowa, southwest Minnesota, northeast Nebraska, central South Dakota, east central South Dakota, south central South Dakota, and southeast South Dakota. For today and tonight, patchy drizzle may lead to reduced visibility through daybreak. Lows tonight fall into the 30s, leading to frost and freeze conditions across the region into Wednesday morning. Protect sensitive vegetation. For Wednesday through Monday, additional chances for showers and thunderstorms return Thursday afternoon through Friday. Spotter activation is not expected at this time. Your National Weather Service forecast for Siouxland. Frost advisory in effect from 1 a.m. to 8 a.m. Wednesday. Today, cloudy this morning, then becoming mostly sunny. Your National Weather Service forecast for Siouxland.

frost advisory in effect from 1 a.m. to 8 a.m. Wednesday. Today, cloudy this morning, then becoming mostly sunny. Highs in the upper 50s. Northwest winds 15 to 20 miles an hour with gusts up to 30 miles an hour. Tonight, mostly clear. Lows in the mid-30s. North winds 5 to 10 miles an hour with gusts up to 20 miles an hour, becoming northeast after midnight. Wednesday, mostly sunny in the morning, then becoming mostly cloudy. Highs in the lower 60s. East winds around 5 miles an hour. Wednesday night, mostly cloudy. Lows in the lower 40s. Southeast winds 5 to 10 miles an hour. Thursday, mostly cloudy in the morning, then becoming partly sunny. A 50% chance of showers. Highs around 60. Southeast winds 5 to 10 miles an hour with gusts up to 20 miles an hour. Thursday night, mostly cloudy with a slight chance of thunderstorms. A slight chance of showers in the evening, then a chance of showers after midnight. Lows in the lower 40s. Chance of rain 50%. Friday, showers likely, mainly in the morning. Highs in the lower 60s. Chance of rain 60%. Friday night, mostly cloudy. A chance of showers in the evening. Lows in the mid-40s. Chance of rain 50%. Saturday, mostly cloudy in the morning, then becoming partly sunny. Highs in the lower 70s. Saturday night, mostly cloudy in the evening, then becoming partly cloudy. Lows around 50. Sunday, mostly sunny. Highs in the lower 80s. Sunday night, mostly clear. Lows in the mid-50s. Memorial Day, mostly sunny. Highs in the mid-80s. At 8 a.m., in Sioux City, the temperature was 45 and the dew point 39. The relative humidity was 79%. Wind was north at 17 miles an hour, gusting to 26. The pressure was 30.11 inches and rising. Elsewhere in northwest Iowa, Morris was cloudy and 45. Sheldon was cloudy and 45. Cherokee was cloudy and 45. Spencer was cloudy and 44. Storm Lake was cloudy and 45. Other conditions across the northern plains, farther east in Iowa, at Cedar Rapids, rain was falling with a temperature of 60. It was cloudy, with a temperature of 52 at Des Moines and 56 at Waterloo. In eastern Nebraska, skies ranged from partly sunny to cloudy, and temperatures were between 45 and 46 degrees. In eastern South Dakota, it was cloudy, and the temperatures were 44 degrees. And in southern Minnesota, at Minneapolis, drizzle was falling, with a temperature of 48. It was cloudy, with a temperature of 43 at Worthington, 43 at Marshall, 46 at Mankato, and 50 at Rochester. Once again, at 8 a.m. Sioux City had a temperature of 45. The Sioux City, Iowa climate summary for yesterday, May 18, 2026. Yesterday's high temperature was 57 degrees. The normal high is 73. Yesterday's low temperature was 50 degrees. The normal low is 50. 0.18 inches of precipitation fell yesterday, which brings the monthly total to 0.87 inches. This is 1.27 inches below the normal amount of 2.14 inches for May. The total precipitation for the year now stands at 6.29 inches, which is 2.31 inches below normal. There were 11 heating degree days yesterday, which is 5 above normal. The yearly total since July 1st is 5,803, which is 983 below normal. There were no cooling degree days yesterday, which is 2 below normal. The yearly total since January 1st is 47, which is 17 above normal. The normal high temperature for today is 74 degrees, and the normal low is 50. The record high for today is 99, which occurred in 1934, and the record low is 32, which occurred in 1895. Sunrise today is at 6 a.m. and sunset is at 8:45 p.m. A weather message for the following counties in Iowa, Sioux, O'Brien, Plymouth, Cherokee, Woodbury and Ida, and the following counties in Nebraska, Dixon and Dakota, and Union,

Dakota. Frost advisory in effect from 1 a.m. to 8 a.m. Wednesday. What? Temperatures as low as 34 will result in frost formation. Where? Portions of northwest and west central Iowa, southwest Minnesota, northeast Nebraska, and east central, south central, and southeast South Dakota. When? From 1 a.m. to 8 a.m. Wednesday. Impacts. Frost could harm sensitive outdoor vegetation. Sensitive outdoor plants may be killed if left uncovered. The current time is 8:38 a.m. Central Daylight Time. Operating on a frequency of 162.475 MHz, this is NOAA Weather Radio Station WXL62, broadcasting from a transmitter near Lawton, Iowa. Our program originates from the National Weather Service in Sioux Falls and serves Sioux City and the surrounding Siouxland area. This hazardous weather outlook is for northwest Iowa, west central Iowa, southwest Minnesota, northeast Nebraska, central South Dakota, east central South Dakota, south central South Dakota, and southeast South Dakota. For today and tonight, patchy drizzle may lead to reduced visibility through daybreak. Lows tonight fall into the 30s, leading to frost and freeze conditions across the region into Wednesday morning. Protect sensitive vegetation. For Wednesday through Monday, additional chances for showers and thunderstorms return Thursday afternoon through Friday. Spotter activation is not expected at this time. Your National Weather Service forecast for Siouxland. Frost advisory in effect from 1 a.m. to 8 a.m. Wednesday. Today, cloudy this morning, then becoming mostly sunny. Highs in the upper 50s. Northwest winds 15 to 20 miles an hour with gusts up to 30 miles an hour. Tonight, mostly clear. Lows in the mid-30s. North winds 5 to 10 miles an hour with gusts up to 20 miles an hour, becoming northeast after midnight. Wednesday, mostly sunny in the morning, then becoming mostly cloudy. Highs in the lower 60s. East winds around 5 miles an hour. Wednesday night, mostly cloudy. Lows in the lower 40s. Southeast winds 5 to 10 miles an hour. Thursday, mostly cloudy in the morning, then becoming partly sunny. A 50% chance of showers. Highs around 60. Southeast winds 5 to 10 miles an hour with gusts up to 20 miles an hour. Thursday night, mostly cloudy with a slight chance of thunderstorms. A slight chance of showers in the evening, then a chance of showers after midnight. Lows in the lower 40s. Chance of rain 50%. Friday, showers likely, mainly in the morning. Highs in the lower 60s. Chance of rain 60%. Friday night, mostly cloudy. A chance of showers in the evening. Lows in the mid-40s. Chance of rain 50%. Saturday, mostly cloudy in the morning, then becoming partly sunny. Highs in the lower 70s. Saturday night, mostly cloudy in the evening, then becoming partly cloudy. Lows around 50. Sunday, mostly sunny. Highs in the lower 80s. Sunday night, mostly clear. Lows in the mid-50s. Memorial Day, mostly sunny. Highs in the mid-80s. At 8 a.m., in Sioux City, the temperature was 45 and the dew point 39. The relative humidity was 79%. Wind was north at 17 miles an hour, gusting to 26. The pressure was 30.11 inches and rising. Elsewhere in northwest Iowa, Morris was cloudy and 45. Sheldon was cloudy and 45. Cherokee was cloudy and 45. Spencer was cloudy and 44. Storm Lake was cloudy and 45. Other conditions across the northern plains, farther east in Iowa, at Cedar Rapids, rain was falling, with a temperature of 60. It was cloudy, with a temperature of 52 at Des Moines, and 56 at Waterloo. In eastern Nebraska, skies ranged from partly sunny to cloudy, and temperatures were between 45 and 46 degrees. In eastern South Dakota, it was cloudy, and the temperatures were 44 degrees. And in southern Minnesota, at Minneapolis, drizzle was falling, with a temperature of 48. It was cloudy, with a temperature of 43 at Worthington.
33 at Marshall, 46 at Mankato, and 50 at Rochester. Once again, at 8 a.m., Sioux City had a temperature of 45. The Sioux City, Iowa climate summary for yesterday, May 18, 2026. Yesterday's high temperature was 57 degrees. The normal high is 73. Yesterday's low temperature was 50 degrees. The normal low is 50. 0.18 inches of precipitation fell yesterday, which brings the monthly total to 0.87 inches. This is 1.27 inches below the normal amount of 2.14 inches for May. The total precipitation for the year now stands at 6.29 inches, which is 2.31 inches below normal. There were 11 heating degree days yesterday, which is 5 above normal. The yearly total since July 1st is 5,803, which is 983 below normal. There were no cooling degree days yesterday, which is 2 below normal. The yearly total since January 1st is 47, which is 17 above normal. The normal high temperature for today is 74 degrees, and the normal low is 50. The record high for today is 99, which occurred in 1934, and the record low is 32, which occurred in 1895. Sunrise today is at 6 a.m. and sunset is at 8:45 p.m. A weather message for the following counties in Iowa, Sioux, O'Brien, Plymouth, Cherokee, Woodbury and Ida, and the following counties in Nebraska, Dixon and Dakota, and Union, South Dakota. Frost advisory in effect from 1 a.m. to 8 a.m. Wednesday. What? Temperatures as low as 34 will result in frost formation. Where? Portions of northwest and west central Iowa, southwest Minnesota, northeast Nebraska, and east central, south central, and southeast South Dakota. When? From 1 a.m. to 8 a.m. Wednesday. Impacts. Frost could harm sensitive outdoor vegetation. Sensitive outdoor plants may be killed if left uncovered. The current time is 8:45 a.m. Central Daylight Time. Operating on a frequency of 162.475 MHz, this is NOAA Weather Radio Station WXL62, broadcasting from a transmitter near Lawton, Iowa. Our program originates from the National Weather Service in Sioux Falls and serves Sioux City and the surrounding Siouxland area. This hazardous weather outlook is for northwest Iowa, west central Iowa, southwest Minnesota, northeast Nebraska, central South Dakota, east central South Dakota, south central South Dakota, and southeast South Dakota. For today and tonight, patchy drizzle may lead to reduced visibility through daybreak. Lows tonight fall into the 30s, leading to frost and freeze conditions across the region into Wednesday morning. Protect sensitive vegetation. For Wednesday through Monday, additional chances for showers and thunderstorms return Thursday afternoon through Friday. Spotter activation is not expected at this time. Your National Weather Service forecast for Siouxland. Frost advisory in effect from 1 a.m. to 8 a.m. Wednesday. Today, cloudy this morning, then becoming mostly sunny. Highs in the upper 50s. Northwest winds 15 to 20 miles an hour with gusts up to 30 miles an hour. Tonight, mostly clear. Lows in the mid-30s. North winds 5 to 10 miles an hour with gusts up to 20 miles an hour, becoming northeast after midnight. Wednesday, mostly sunny in the morning, then becoming mostly cloudy. Highs in the lower 60s. East winds around 5 miles an hour. Wednesday night, mostly cloudy. Lows in the lower 40s. Southeast winds 5 to 10 miles an hour. Thursday, mostly cloudy in the morning, then becoming partly sunny. A 50% chance of showers. Highs around 60. Southeast winds 5 to 10 miles an hour with gusts up to 20 miles an hour. Thursday night, mostly cloudy with a slight chance of thunderstorms. A slight chance of showers in the evening, then a chance of showers after midnight. Lows in the lower 40s. Chance of rain 50%. Friday, showers likely, mainly in the morning. Highs in the lower 60s. Chance of rain 60%. Friday night, mostly cloudy. A chance of showers in the evening. Lows in the mid-40s.

chance of rain 50%. Saturday, mostly cloudy in the morning, then becoming partly sunny. Highs in the lower 70s. Saturday night, mostly cloudy in the evening, then becoming partly cloudy. Lows around 50. Sunday, mostly sunny. Highs in the lower 80s. Sunday night, mostly clear. Lows in the mid-50s. Memorial Day, mostly sunny. Highs in the mid-80s. At 8 a.m., in Sioux City, the temperature was 45 and the dew point 39. The relative humidity was 79%. Wind was north at 17 miles an hour, gusting to 26. The pressure was 30.11 inches and rising. Elsewhere in northwest Iowa, Morris was cloudy and 45. Sheldon was cloudy and 45. Cherokee was cloudy and 45. Spencer was cloudy and 44. Storm Lake was cloudy and 45. Other conditions across the northern plains, farther east in Iowa, at Cedar Rapids, rain was falling with a temperature of 60. It was cloudy with a temperature of 52 at Des Moines and 56 at Waterloo. In eastern Nebraska, skies ranged from partly sunny to cloudy, and temperatures were between 45 and 46 degrees. In eastern South Dakota, it was cloudy, and the temperatures were 44 degrees. And in southern Minnesota, at Minneapolis, drizzle was falling with a temperature of 48. It was cloudy, with a temperature of 43 at Worthington, 43 at Marshall, 46 at Mankato, and 50 at Rochester. Once again, at 8 a.m. Sioux City had a temperature of 45. The Sioux City, Iowa climate summary for yesterday, May 18, 2026. Yesterday's high temperature was 57 degrees. The normal high is 73. Yesterday's low temperature was 50 degrees. The normal low is 50. 0.18 inches of precipitation fell yesterday, which brings the monthly total to 0.87 inches. This is 1.27 inches below the normal amount of 2.14 inches for May. The total precipitation for the year now stands at 6.29 inches, which is 2.31 inches below normal. There were 11 heating degree days yesterday, which is 5 above normal. The yearly total since July 1st is 5,803, which is 983 below normal. There were no cooling degree days yesterday, which is 2 below normal. The yearly total since January 1st is 47, which is 17 above normal. The normal high temperature for today is 74 degrees, and the normal low is 50. The record high for today is 99, which occurred in 1934, and the record low is 32, which occurred in 1895. Sunrise today is at 6 a.m. and sunset is at 8:45 p.m. A weather message for the following counties in Iowa: Sioux, O'Brien, Plymouth, Cherokee, Woodbury and Ida, and the following counties in Nebraska: Dixon and Dakota, and Union, South Dakota. Frost advisory in effect from 1 a.m. to 8 a.m. Wednesday. What? Temperatures as low as 34 will result in frost formation. Where? Portions of northwest and west central Iowa, southwest Minnesota, northeast Nebraska, and east central, south central, and southeast South Dakota. When? From 1 a.m. to 8 a.m. Wednesday. Impacts. Frost could harm sensitive outdoor vegetation. Sensitive outdoor plants may be killed if left uncovered. The current time is 8:51 a.m. Central Daylight Time. Operating on a frequency of 162.475 MHz, this is NOAA Weather Radio Station WXL62, broadcasting from a transmitter near Lawton, Iowa. Our program originates from the National Weather Service in Sioux Falls and serves Sioux City and the surrounding Siouxland area. This hazardous weather outlook is for northwest Iowa, west central Iowa, southwest Minnesota, northeast Nebraska, central South Dakota, east central South Dakota, south central South Dakota, and southeast South Dakota. For today and tonight, patchy drizzle may lead to reduced visibility through the daybreak. Lows tonight fall into the 30s, leading to frost and freeze conditions across the region into Wednesday morning. Protect sensitive vegetation. For Wednesday through Monday, additional chances for showers and thunderstorms return.

Thursday afternoon through Friday. Spotter activation is not expected at this time. Your National Weather Service forecast for Siouxland. Frost advisory in effect from 1 a.m. to 8 a.m. Wednesday. Today, cloudy this morning, then becoming mostly sunny. Highs in the upper 50s. Northwest winds 15 to 20 miles an hour with gusts up to 30 miles an hour. Tonight, mostly clear. Lows in the mid-30s. North winds 5 to 10 miles an hour with gusts up to 20 miles an hour, becoming northeast after midnight. Wednesday, mostly sunny in the morning, then becoming mostly cloudy. Highs in the lower 60s. East winds around 5 miles an hour. Wednesday night, mostly cloudy. Lows in the lower 40s. Southeast winds 5 to 10 miles an hour. Thursday, mostly cloudy in the morning, then becoming partly sunny. A 50% chance of showers. Highs around 60. Southeast winds 5 to 10 miles an hour with gusts up to 20 miles an hour. Thursday night, mostly cloudy with a slight chance of thunderstorms. A slight chance of showers in the evening, then a chance of showers after midnight. Lows in the lower 40s. Chance of rain 50%. Friday, showers likely, mainly in the morning. Highs in the lower 60s. Chance of rain 60%. Friday night, mostly cloudy. A chance of showers in the evening. Lows in the mid-40s. Chance of rain 50%. Saturday, mostly cloudy in the morning, then becoming partly sunny. Highs in the lower 70s. Saturday night, mostly cloudy in the evening, then becoming partly cloudy. Lows around 50. Sunday, mostly sunny. Highs in the lower 80s. Sunday night, mostly clear. Lows in the mid-50s. Memorial Day, mostly sunny. Highs in the mid-80s. At 8 a.m., in Sioux City, the temperature was 45 and the dew point 39. The relative humidity was 79%. Wind was north at 17 miles an hour, gusting to 26. The pressure was 30.11 inches and rising. Elsewhere in northwest Iowa, Morris was cloudy and 45. Sheldon was cloudy and 45. Cherokee was cloudy and 45. Spencer was cloudy and 44. Storm Lake was cloudy and 45. Other conditions across the northern plains, farther east in Iowa, at Cedar Rapids, rain was falling, with a temperature of 60. It was cloudy, with a temperature of 52 at Des Moines, and 56 at Waterloo. In eastern Nebraska, skies ranged from partly sunny to cloudy, and temperatures were between 45 and 46 degrees. In eastern South Dakota, it was cloudy, and the temperatures were 44 degrees. And in southern Minnesota, at Minneapolis, drizzle was falling, with a temperature of 48. It was cloudy, with a temperature of 43 at Worthington, 43 at Marshall, 46 at Mankato, and 50 at Rochester. Once again, at 8 a.m. Sioux City had a temperature of 45. The Sioux City, Iowa climate summary for yesterday, May 18, 2026. Yesterday's high temperature was 57 degrees. The normal high is 73. Yesterday's low temperature was 50 degrees. The normal low is 50. 0.18 inches of precipitation fell yesterday, which brings the monthly total to 0.87 inches. This is 1.27 inches below the normal amount of 2.14 inches for May. The total precipitation for the year now stands at 6.29 inches, which is 2.31 inches below normal. There were 11 heating degree days yesterday, which is 5 above normal. The yearly total since July 1st is 5,803, which is 983 below normal. There were no cooling degree days yesterday, which is 2 below normal. The yearly total since January 1st is 47, which is 17 above normal. The normal high temperature for today is 74 degrees, and the normal low is 50. The record high for today is 99, which occurred in 1934, and the record low is 32, which occurred in 1895. Sunrise today is at 6 a.m. and sunset is at 8:45 p.m. A weather message for the following.
counties in Iowa, Sioux, O'Brien, Plymouth, Cherokee, Woodbury and Ida, and the following counties in Nebraska, Dixon and Dakota, and Union, South Dakota. Frost advisory in effect from 1 a.m. to 8 a.m. Wednesday. What? Temperatures as low as 34 will result in frost formation. Where? Portions of northwest and west central Iowa, southwest Minnesota, northeast Nebraska, and east central, south central, and southeast South Dakota. When? From 1 a.m. to 8 a.m. Wednesday. Impacts. Frost could harm sensitive outdoor vegetation. Sensitive outdoor plants may be killed if left uncovered. The current time is 8:58 a.m. Central Daylight Time. Operating on a frequency of 162.475 MHz, this is NOAA Weather Radio Station WXL62, broadcasting from a transmitter near Lawton, Iowa. Our program originates from the National Weather Service in Sioux Falls and serves Sioux City and the surrounding Siouxland area. This hazardous weather outlook is for northwest Iowa, west central Iowa, southwest Minnesota, northeast Nebraska, central South Dakota, east central South Dakota, south central South Dakota, and southeast South Dakota. For today and tonight, patchy drizzle may lead to reduced visibility through daybreak. Lows tonight fall into the 30s, leading to frost and freeze conditions across the region into Wednesday morning. Protect sensitive vegetation. For Wednesday through Monday, additional chances for showers and thunderstorms return Thursday afternoon through Friday. Spotter activation is not expected at this time. Your National Weather Service forecast for Siouxland. Frost advisory in effect from 1 a.m. to 8 a.m. Wednesday. Rest of today, partly sunny. Highs in the upper 50s. Northwest winds 15 to 20 miles an hour with gusts up to 30 miles an hour. Tonight, mostly clear. Lows in the mid-30s. North winds 5 to 10 miles an hour with gusts up to 20 miles an hour, becoming northeast after midnight. Wednesday, mostly sunny in the morning, then becoming mostly cloudy. Highs in the lower 60s. East winds around 5 miles an hour. Wednesday night, mostly cloudy. Lows in the lower 40s. Southeast winds 5 to 10 miles an hour. Thursday, mostly cloudy in the morning, then becoming partly sunny. A 50% chance of showers. Highs around 60. Southeast winds 5 to 10 miles an hour with gusts up to 20 miles an hour. Thursday night, mostly cloudy with a slight chance of thunderstorms. A slight chance of showers in the evening, then a chance of showers after midnight. Lows in the lower 40s. Chance of rain 50%. Friday, showers likely, mainly in the morning. Highs in the lower 60s. Chance of rain 60%. Friday night, mostly cloudy. A chance of showers in the evening. Lows in the mid 40s. Chance of rain 50%. Saturday, mostly cloudy in the morning, then becoming partly sunny. Highs in the lower 70s. Saturday night, mostly cloudy in the evening, then becoming partly cloudy. Lows around 50. Sunday, mostly sunny. Highs in the lower 80s. Sunday night, mostly clear. Lows in the mid-50s. Memorial Day, mostly sunny. Highs in the mid-80s. At 9 a.m., in Sioux City, the temperature was 46 and the dew point 39. The relative humidity was 76%. Wind was northwest at 21 miles an hour. The pressure was 30.14 inches and rising. Elsewhere in northwest Iowa, Morris was cloudy and 45. Spencer was cloudy and 46. Other conditions across the northern plains, farther east in Iowa, temperatures were between 52 and 57 degrees. At Cedar Rapids, fog was reported. It was cloudy at Des Moines and Waterloo. In eastern Nebraska, skies ranged from partly sunny to cloudy, and temperatures were between 47 and 49 degrees. In eastern South Dakota, skies ranged from partly sunny to cloudy, and temperatures were between 45 and 46 degrees. And in southern Minnesota, at Minneapolis, rain was falling, with a temperature of 49.

cloudy, with a temperature of 44 at Worthington, 45 at Marshall, 46 at Mankato, and 50 at Rochester. Once again, at 9 a.m. Sioux City had a temperature of 46. A weather message for the following counties in Iowa, Sioux, O'Brien, Plymouth, Cherokee, Woodbury and Ida, and the following counties in Nebraska, Dixon and Dakota, and Union, South Dakota. Frost advisory in effect from 1 a.m. to 8 a.m. Wednesday. What? Temperatures as low as 34 will result in frost formation. Where? Portions of northwest and west central Iowa, southwest Minnesota, northeast Nebraska, and east central, south central, and southeast South Dakota. When? From 1 a.m. to 8 a.m. Wednesday. Impacts. Frost could harm sensitive outdoor vegetation. Sensitive outdoor plants may be killed if left uncovered. The current time is 9:03 a.m. Central Daylight Time. Operating on a frequency of 162.475 MHz, this is NOAA Weather Radio Station WXL62, broadcasting from a transmitter near Lawton, Iowa. Our program originates from the National Weather Service in Sioux Falls and serves Sioux City and the surrounding Sioux Land area. This hazardous weather outlook is for northwest Iowa, west central Iowa, southwest Minnesota, northeast Nebraska, central South Dakota, east central South Dakota, south central South Dakota, and southeast South Dakota. For today and tonight, patchy drizzle may lead to reduced visibility through the daybreak. Lows tonight fall into the 30s, leading to frost and freeze conditions across the region into Wednesday morning. Protect sensitive vegetation. For Wednesday through Monday, additional chances for showers and thunderstorms return Thursday afternoon through Friday. Spotter activation is not expected at this time. Your National Weather Service forecast for Sioux Land. Frost advisory in effect from 1 a.m. to 8 a.m. Wednesday. West of today, partly sunny. Highs in the upper 50s. Northwest winds 15 to 20 miles an hour with gusts up to 30 miles an hour. Tonight, mostly clear. Lows in the mid-30s. North winds 5 to 10 miles an hour with gusts up to 20 miles an hour, becoming northeast after midnight. Wednesday, mostly sunny in the morning, then becoming mostly cloudy. Highs in the lower 60s. East winds around 5 miles an hour. Wednesday night, mostly cloudy. Lows in the lower 40s. Southeast winds 5 to 10 miles an hour. Thursday, mostly cloudy in the morning, then becoming partly sunny. A 50% chance of showers. Highs around 60. Southeast winds 5 to 10 miles an hour with gusts up to 20 miles an hour. Thursday night, mostly cloudy with a slight chance of thunderstorms. A slight chance of showers in the evening, then a chance of showers after midnight. Lows in the lower 40s. Chance of rain 50%. Friday, showers likely, mainly in the morning. Highs in the lower 60s. Chance of rain 60%. Friday night, mostly cloudy. A chance of showers in the evening. Lows in the mid-40s. Chance of rain 50%. Saturday, mostly cloudy in the morning, then becoming partly sunny. Highs in the lower 70s. Saturday night, mostly cloudy in the evening, then becoming partly cloudy. Lows around 50. Sunday, mostly sunny. Highs in the lower 80s. Sunday night, mostly clear. Lows in the mid-50s. Memorial Day, mostly sunny. Highs in the mid-80s. At 9 a.m., in Sioux City, the temperature was 46 and the dew point 39. The relative humidity was 76%. Wind was northwest at 21 miles an hour. The pressure was 30.14 inches and rising. Elsewhere in northwest Iowa, Morris was cloudy and 45. Spencer was cloudy and 46. Other conditions across the northern plains, farther east in Iowa, temperatures were between 52 and 57 degrees. At Cedar Rapids, fog was reported. It was cloudy at Des Moines and Waterloo. In eastern Nebraska, skies ranged from partly sunny to cloudy, and temperatures were between 47 and 49 degrees.

low as 34 will result in frost formation, where portions of northwest and west central Iowa, southwest Minnesota, northeast Nebraska, and east central, south central, and southeast South Dakota. When, from 1 a.m. to 8 a.m. Wednesday. Impacts, frost could harm sensitive outdoor vegetation. Sensitive outdoor plants may be killed if left uncovered. The current time is 9:09 a.m. Central Daylight Time. Operating on a frequency of 162.475 MHz, this is NOAA Weather Radio Station WXL62, broadcasting from a transmitter near Lawton, Iowa. Our program originates from the National Weather Service in Sioux Falls and serves Sioux City and the surrounding Siouxland area. This hazardous weather outlook is for northwest Iowa, west central Iowa, southwest Minnesota, northeast Nebraska, central South Dakota, east central South Dakota, south central South Dakota, and southeast South Dakota. For today and tonight, patchy drizzle may lead to reduced visibility through daybreak. Lows tonight fall into the 30s, leading to frost and freeze conditions across the region into Wednesday morning. Protect sensitive vegetation. For Wednesday through Monday, additional chances for showers and thunderstorms return Thursday afternoon through Friday. Spotter activation is not expected at this time. Your National Weather Service forecast for Siouxland. Frost advisory in effect from 1 a.m. to 8 a.m. Wednesday. Rest of today, partly sunny. Highs in the upper 50s. Northwest winds 15 to 20 miles an hour with gusts up to 30 miles an hour. Tonight, mostly clear. Lows in the mid-30s. North winds 5 to 10 miles an hour with gusts up to 20 miles an hour, becoming northeast after midnight. Wednesday, mostly sunny in the morning, then becoming mostly cloudy. Highs in the lower 60s. East winds around 5 miles an hour. Wednesday night, mostly cloudy. Lows in the lower 40s. Southeast winds 5 to 10 miles an hour. Thursday, mostly cloudy in the morning, then becoming partly sunny. A 50% chance of showers. Highs around 60. Southeast winds 5 to 10 miles an hour with gusts up to 20 miles an hour. Thursday night, mostly cloudy with a slight chance of thunderstorms. A slight chance of showers in the evening, then a chance of showers after midnight. Lows in the lower 40s. Chance of rain 50%. Friday, showers likely, mainly in the morning. Highs in the lower 60s. Chance of rain 60%. Friday night, mostly cloudy. A chance of showers in the evening. Lows in the mid 40s. Chance of rain 50%. Saturday, mostly cloudy in the morning, then becoming partly sunny. Highs in the lower 70s. Saturday night, mostly cloudy in the evening, then becoming partly cloudy. Lows around 50. Sunday, mostly sunny. Highs in the lower 80s. Sunday night, mostly clear. Lows in the mid-50s. Memorial Day, mostly sunny. Highs in the mid-80s. At 9 a.m., in Sioux City, the temperature was 46 and the dew point 39. The relative humidity was 76%. Wind was northwest at 21 miles an hour. The pressure was 30.14 inches and rising. Elsewhere in northwest Iowa, Morris was cloudy and 45. Sheldon had mixed precipitation and 45. Cherokee was cloudy and 46. Spencer was cloudy and 46. Storm Lake was cloudy and 45. Other conditions across the northern plains, farther east in Iowa, temperatures were between 52 and 57 degrees. At Cedar Rapids, fog was reported. It was cloudy at Des Moines and Waterloo. In eastern Nebraska, skies ranged from partly sunny to cloudy, and temperatures were between 47 and 49 degrees. In eastern South Dakota, skies ranged from partly sunny to cloudy, and temperatures were between 45 and 46 degrees. And in southern Minnesota, temperatures were between 45 and 50 degrees. At Minneapolis, rain was falling. It was cloudy at Worthington, Marshall, Mankato, and Rochester. Once again, at 9 a.m. Sioux

had a temperature of 46. A weather message for the following counties in Iowa, Sioux, O'Brien, Plymouth, Cherokee, Woodbury, and Ida, and the following counties in Nebraska, Dixon and Dakota, and Union, South Dakota. Frost advisory in effect from 1 a.m. to 8 a.m. Wednesday. What? Temperatures as low as 34 will result in frost formation. Where? Portions of northwest and west central Iowa, southwest Minnesota, northeast Nebraska, and east central, south central, and southeast South Dakota. When? From 1 a.m. to 8 a.m. Wednesday. Impacts. Frost could harm sensitive outdoor vegetation. Sensitive outdoor plants may be killed if left uncovered. The current time is 9:14 a.m. Central Daylight Time. Operating on a frequency of 162.475 MHz, this is NOAA Weather Radio Station WXL62, broadcasting from a transmitter near Lawton, Iowa. Our program originates from the National Weather Service in Sioux Falls and serves Sioux City and the surrounding Siouxland area. This hazardous weather outlook is for northwest Iowa, west central Iowa, southwest Minnesota, northeast Nebraska, central South Dakota, east central South Dakota, south central South Dakota, and southeast South Dakota. For today and tonight, patchy drizzle may lead to reduced visibility through daybreak. Lows tonight fall into the 30s, leading to frost and freeze conditions across the region into Wednesday morning. Protect sensitive vegetation. For Wednesday through Monday, additional chances for showers and thunderstorms return Thursday afternoon through Friday. Spotter activation is not expected at this time. Your National Weather Service forecast for Siouxland. Frost advisory in effect from 1 a.m. to 8 a.m. Wednesday. Rest of today, partly sunny. Highs in the upper 50s. Northwest winds 15 to 20 miles an hour with gusts up to 30 miles an hour. Tonight, mostly clear. Lows in the mid-30s. North winds 5 to 10 miles an hour with gusts up to 20 miles an hour, becoming northeast after midnight. Wednesday, mostly sunny in the morning, then becoming mostly cloudy. Highs in the lower 60s. East winds around 5 miles an hour. Wednesday night, mostly cloudy. Lows in the lower 40s. Southeast winds 5 to 10 miles an hour. Thursday, mostly cloudy in the morning, then becoming partly sunny. A 50% chance of showers. Highs around 60. Southeast winds 5 to 10 miles an hour with gusts up to 20 miles an hour. Thursday night, mostly cloudy with a slight chance of thunderstorms. A slight chance of showers in the evening, then a chance of showers after midnight. Lows in the lower 40s. Chance of rain 50%. Friday, showers likely, mainly in the morning. Highs in the lower 60s. Chance of rain 60%. Friday night, mostly cloudy. A chance of showers in the evening. Lows in the mid-40s. Chance of rain 50%. Saturday, mostly cloudy in the morning, then becoming partly sunny. Highs in the lower 70s. Saturday night, mostly cloudy in the evening, then becoming partly cloudy. Lows around 50. Sunday, mostly sunny. Highs in the lower 80s. Sunday night, mostly clear. Lows in the mid-50s. Memorial Day, mostly sunny. Highs in the mid-80s. At 9 a.m., in Sioux City, the temperature was 46 and the dew point 39. The relative humidity was 76%. Wind was northwest at 21 miles an hour. The pressure was 30.14 inches and rising. Elsewhere in northwest Iowa, Morris was cloudy and 45. Sheldon had mixed precipitation and 45. Cherokee was cloudy and 46. Spencer was cloudy and 46. Storm Lake was cloudy and 45. Other conditions across the northern plains, farther east in Iowa, temperatures were between 52 and 57 degrees. At Cedar Rapids, fog was reported. It was cloudy at Des Moines and Waterloo. In eastern Nebraska, skies ranged from partly sunny to cloudy, and temperatures were between 47 and 49 degrees. In eastern South

Dakota, skies ranged from partly sunny to cloudy, and temperatures were between 45 and 46 degrees. And in southern Minnesota, temperatures were between 45 and 50 degrees. At Minneapolis, rain was falling. It was cloudy at Worthington, Marshall, Mankato, and Rochester. Once again, at 9 a.m. Sioux City had a temperature of 46. A weather message for the following counties in Iowa, Sioux, O'Brien, Plymouth, Cherokee, Woodbury and Ida, and the following counties in Nebraska, Dixon and Dakota, and Union, South Dakota. Frost advisory in effect from 1 a.m. to 8 a.m. Wednesday. What? Temperatures as low as 34 will result in frost formation. Where? Portions of northwest and west central Iowa, southwest Minnesota, northeast Nebraska, and east central, south central, and southeast South Dakota. When? From 1 a.m. to 8 a.m. Wednesday. Impacts. Frost could harm sensitive outdoor vegetation. Sensitive outdoor plants may be killed if left uncovered. The current time is 9:19 a.m. Central Daylight Time. Operating on a frequency of 162.475 MHz, this is NOAA Weather Radio Station WXL62, broadcasting from a transmitter near Lawton, Iowa. Our program originates from the National Weather Service in Sioux Falls and serves Sioux City and the surrounding Siouxland area. This hazardous weather outlook is for northwest Iowa, west central Iowa, southwest Minnesota, northeast Nebraska, central South Dakota, east central South Dakota, south central South Dakota, and southeast South Dakota. For today and tonight, patchy drizzle may lead to reduced visibility through the daybreak. Lows tonight fall into the 30s, leading to frost and freeze conditions across the region into Wednesday morning. Protect sensitive vegetation. For Wednesday through Monday, additional chances for showers and thunderstorms return Thursday afternoon through Friday. Spotter activation is not expected at this time. Your National Weather Service forecast for Siouxland. Frost advisory in effect from 1 a.m. to 8 a.m. Wednesday. Rest of today, partly sunny. Highs in the upper 50s. Northwest winds 15 to 20 miles an hour with gusts up to 30 miles an hour. Tonight, mostly clear. Lows in the mid-30s. North winds 5 to 10 miles an hour with gusts up to 20 miles an hour, becoming northeast after midnight. Wednesday, mostly sunny in the morning, then becoming mostly cloudy. Highs in the lower 60s. East winds around 5 miles an hour. Wednesday night, mostly cloudy. Lows in the lower 40s. Southeast winds 5 to 10 miles an hour. Thursday, mostly cloudy in the morning, then becoming partly sunny. A 50% chance of showers. Highs around 60. Southeast winds 5 to 10 miles an hour with gusts up to 20 miles an hour. Thursday night, mostly cloudy with a slight chance of thunderstorms. A slight chance of showers in the evening, then a chance of showers after midnight. Lows in the lower 40s. Chance of rain 50%. Friday, showers likely, mainly in the morning. Highs in the lower 60s. Chance of rain 60%. Friday night, mostly cloudy. A chance of showers in the evening. Lows in the mid-40s. Chance of rain 50%. Saturday, mostly cloudy in the morning, then becoming partly sunny. Highs in the lower 70s. Saturday night, mostly cloudy in the evening, then becoming partly cloudy. Lows around 50. Sunday, mostly sunny. Highs in the lower 80s. Sunday night, mostly clear. Lows in the mid-50s. Memorial Day, mostly sunny. Highs in the mid-80s. At 9 a.m., in Sioux City, the temperature was 46 and the dew point 39. The relative humidity was 76%. Wind was northwest at 21 miles an hour. The pressure was 30.14 inches and rising. Elsewhere in northwest Iowa, Morris was cloudy and 45. Sheldon had mixed precipitation and 45. Cherokee was cloudy and 46. Spencer was cloudy and 46. Storm Lake was cloudy and 45. Other

Conditions across the northern plains, farther east in Iowa, temperatures were between 52 and 57 degrees. At Cedar Rapids, fog was reported. It was cloudy at Des Moines and Waterloo. In eastern Nebraska, skies ranged from partly sunny to cloudy, and temperatures were between 47 and 49 degrees. In eastern South Dakota, skies ranged from partly sunny to cloudy, and temperatures were between 45 and 46 degrees. And in southern Minnesota, temperatures were between 45 and 50 degrees. At Minneapolis, rain was falling. It was cloudy at Worthington, Marshall, Mankato, and Rochester. Once again, at 9 a.m. Sioux City had a temperature of 46. A weather message for the following counties in Iowa, Sioux, O'Brien, Plymouth, Cherokee, Woodbury and Ida, and the following counties in Nebraska, Dixon and Dakota, and Union, South Dakota. Frost advisory in effect from 1 a.m. to 8 a.m. Wednesday. What? Temperatures as low as 34 will result in frost formation. Where, portions of northwest and west central Iowa, southwest Minnesota, northeast Nebraska, and east central, south central, and southeast South Dakota. When, from 1 a.m. to 8 a.m. Wednesday. Impacts, frost could harm sensitive outdoor vegetation. Sensitive outdoor plants may be killed if left uncovered. The current time is 9:25 a.m. Central Daylight Time. Operating on a frequency of 162.475 MHz, this is NOAA Weather Radio Station WXL62, broadcasting from a transmitter near Lawton, Iowa. Our program originates from the National Weather Service in Sioux Falls and serves Sioux City and the surrounding Siouxland area. This hazardous weather outlook is for northwest Iowa, west central Iowa, southwest Minnesota, northeast Nebraska, central South Dakota, east central South Dakota, south central South Dakota, and southeast South Dakota. For today and tonight, patchy drizzle may lead to reduced visibility through daybreak. Lows tonight fall into the 30s, leading to frost and freeze conditions across the region into Wednesday morning. Protect sensitive vegetation. For Wednesday through Monday, additional chances for showers and thunderstorms return Thursday afternoon through Friday. Spotter activation is not expected at this time. Your National Weather Service forecast for Siouxland. Frost advisory in effect from 1 a.m. to 8 a.m. Wednesday. Rest of today, partly sunny. Highs in the upper 50s. Northwest winds 15 to 20 miles an hour with gusts up to 30 miles an hour. Tonight, mostly clear. Lows in the mid-30s. North winds 5 to 10 miles an hour with gusts up to 20 miles an hour, becoming northeast after midnight. Wednesday, mostly sunny in the morning, then becoming mostly cloudy. Highs in the lower 60s. East winds around 5 miles an hour. Wednesday night, mostly cloudy. Lows in the lower 40s. Southeast winds 5 to 10 miles an hour. Thursday, mostly cloudy in the morning, then becoming partly sunny. A 50% chance of showers. Highs around 60. Southeast winds 5 to 10 miles an hour with gusts up to 20 miles an hour. Thursday night, mostly cloudy with a slight chance of thunderstorms. A slight chance of showers in the evening, then a chance of showers after midnight. Lows in the lower 40s. Chance of rain 50%. Friday, showers likely, mainly in the morning. Highs in the lower 60s. Chance of rain 60%. Friday night, mostly cloudy. A chance of showers in the evening. Lows in the mid-40s. Chance of rain 50%. Saturday, mostly cloudy in the morning, then becoming partly sunny. Highs in the lower 70s. Saturday night, mostly cloudy in the evening, then becoming partly cloudy. Lows around 50. Sunday, mostly sunny. Highs in the lower 80s. Sunday night, mostly clear. Lows in the mid-50s. Memorial Day, mostly sunny. Highs in the mid-80s. At 9 a.m., in Sioux City, the temperature was 46 and the dew point 39. The relative humidity was 76%. Wind was northwest.

at 21 miles an hour. The pressure was 30.14 inches and rising. Elsewhere in northwest Iowa, Morris was cloudy and 45. Sheldon had mixed precipitation and 45. Cherokee was cloudy and 46. Spencer was cloudy and 46. Storm Lake was cloudy and 45. Other conditions across the northern plains, farther east in Iowa, temperatures were between 52 and 57 degrees. At Cedar Rapids, fog was reported. It was cloudy at Des Moines and Waterloo. In eastern Nebraska, skies ranged from partly sunny to cloudy, and temperatures were between 47 and 49 degrees. In eastern South Dakota, skies ranged from partly sunny to cloudy, and temperatures were between 45 and 46 degrees. And in southern Minnesota, temperatures were between 45 and 50 degrees. At Minneapolis, rain was falling. It was cloudy at Worthington, Marshall, Mankato, and Rochester. Once again, at 9 a.m. Sioux City had a temperature of 46. A weather message for the following counties in Iowa, Sioux, O'Brien, Plymouth, Cherokee, Woodbury and Ida, and the following counties in Nebraska, Dixon and Dakota, and Union, South Dakota. Frost advisory in effect from 1 a.m. to 8 a.m. Wednesday. What? Temperatures as low as 34 will result in frost formation. Where? Portions of northwest and west central Iowa, southwest Minnesota, northeast Nebraska, and east central, south central, and southeast South Dakota. When? From 1 a.m. to 8 a.m. Wednesday. Impacts. Frost could harm sensitive outdoor vegetation. Sensitive outdoor plants may be killed if left uncovered. The current time is 9:30 a.m. Central Daylight Time. Operating on a frequency of 162.475 MHz, this is NOAA Weather Radio Station WXL62, broadcasting from a transmitter near Lawton, Iowa. Our program originates from the National Weather Service in Sioux Falls and serves Sioux City and the surrounding Siouxland area. This hazardous weather outlook is for northwest Iowa, west central Iowa, southwest Minnesota, northeast Nebraska, central South Dakota, east central South Dakota, south central South Dakota, and southeast South Dakota. For today and tonight, patchy drizzle may lead to reduced visibility through daybreak. Lows tonight fall into the 30s, leading to frost and freeze conditions across the region into Wednesday morning. Protect sensitive vegetation. For Wednesday through Monday, additional chances for showers and thunderstorms return Thursday afternoon through Friday. Spotter activation is not expected at this time. Your National Weather Service forecast for Siouxland. Frost advisory in effect from 1 a.m. to 8 a.m. Wednesday. Rest of today, partly sunny. Highs in the upper 50s. Northwest winds 15 to 20 miles an hour with gusts up to 30 miles an hour. Tonight, mostly clear. Lows in the mid-30s. North winds 5 to 10 miles an hour with gusts up to 20 miles an hour, becoming northeast after midnight. Wednesday, mostly sunny in the morning, then becoming mostly cloudy. Highs in the lower 60s. East winds around 5 miles an hour. Wednesday night, mostly cloudy. Lows in the lower 40s. Southeast winds 5 to 10 miles an hour. Thursday, mostly cloudy in the morning, then becoming partly sunny. A 50% chance of showers. Highs around 60. Southeast winds 5 to 10 miles an hour with gusts up to 20 miles an hour. Thursday night, mostly cloudy with a slight chance of thunderstorms. A slight chance of showers in the evening, then a chance of showers after an hour with gusts up to 20 miles an hour. Thursday night, mostly cloudy with a slight chance of thunderstorms. A slight chance of showers in the evening, then a chance of showers after midnight. Lows in the lower 40s. Chance of rain 50%. Friday, showers likely, mainly in the morning. Highs in the lower 60s. Chance of rain 60%. Friday night, mostly cloudy. A chance of showers in the evening. Lows in the mid-40s. Chance of rain 50%. Saturday, mostly cloudy in the morning, then becoming partly sunny.

Highs in the lower 70s. Saturday night, mostly cloudy in the evening, then becoming partly cloudy. Lows around 50. Sunday, mostly sunny. Highs in the lower 80s. Sunday night, mostly clear. Lows in the mid-50s. Memorial Day, mostly sunny. Highs in the mid-80s. At 9 a.m., in Sioux City, the temperature was 46 and the dew point 39. The relative humidity was 76%. Wind was northwest at 21 miles an hour. The pressure was 30.14 inches and rising. Elsewhere in northwest Iowa, Morris was cloudy and 45. Sheldon had mixed precipitation and 45. Cherokee was cloudy and 46. Spencer was cloudy and 46. Storm Lake was cloudy and 45. Other conditions across the northern plains, farther east in Iowa, temperatures were between 52 and 57 degrees. At Cedar Rapids, fog was reported. It was cloudy at Des Moines and Waterloo. In eastern Nebraska, skies ranged from partly sunny to cloudy, and temperatures were between 47 and 49 degrees. In eastern South Dakota, skies ranged from partly sunny to cloudy, and temperatures were between 45 and 46 degrees. And in southern Minnesota, temperatures were between 45 and 50 degrees. At Minneapolis, rain was falling. It was cloudy at Worthington, Marshall, Mankato, and Rochester. Once again, at 9 a.m., Sioux City had a temperature of 46. A weather message for the following counties in Iowa, Sioux, O'Brien, Plymouth, Cherokee, Woodbury, and Ida, and the following counties in Nebraska, Dixon and Dakota, and Union, South Dakota. Frost advisory in effect from 1 a.m. to 8 a.m. Wednesday. What? Temperatures as low as 34 will result in frost formation. Where, portions of northwest and west central Iowa, southwest Minnesota, northeast Nebraska, and east central, south central, and southeast South Dakota. When, from 1 a.m. to 8 a.m. Wednesday. Impacts, frost could harm sensitive outdoor vegetation. Sensitive outdoor plants may be killed if left uncovered. The current time is 9:36 a.m. Central Daylight Time. Operating on a frequency of 162.475 MHz, this is NOAA Weather Radio Station WXL62, broadcasting from a transmitter near Lawton, Iowa. Our program originates from the National Weather Service in Sioux Falls and serves Sioux City and the surrounding Siouxland area. This hazardous weather outlook is for northwest Iowa, west central Iowa, southwest Minnesota, northeast Nebraska, central South Dakota, east central South Dakota, south central South Dakota, and southeast South Dakota. For today and tonight, patchy drizzle may lead to reduced visibility through daybreak. Lows tonight fall into the 30s, leading to frost and freeze conditions across the region into Wednesday morning. Protect sensitive vegetation. For Wednesday through Monday, additional chances for showers and thunderstorms return Thursday afternoon through Friday. Spotter activation is not expected at this time. Your National Weather Service forecast for Siouxland. Frost advisory in effect from 1 a.m. to 8 a.m. Wednesday. Rest of today, partly sunny. Highs in the upper 50s. Northwest winds 15 to 20 miles an hour with gusts up to 30 miles an hour. Tonight, mostly clear. Lows in the mid-30s. North winds 5 to 10 miles an hour with gusts up to 20 miles an hour, becoming northeast after midnight. Wednesday, mostly sunny in the morning, then becoming mostly cloudy. Highs in the lower 60s. East winds around 5 miles an hour. Wednesday night, mostly cloudy. Lows in the lower 40s. Southeast winds 5 to 10 miles an hour. Thursday, mostly cloudy in the morning, then becoming partly sunny. A 50% chance of showers. Highs around 60. Southeast winds 5 to 10 miles an hour with gusts up to 20 miles an hour. Thursday night, mostly cloudy with a slight chance of thunderstorms. A slight chance of showers in the evening, then a chance of showers after midnight. Lows in the lower 40s. Chance of rain 50%.
Friday, showers likely, mainly in the morning. Highs in the lower 60s. Chance of rain 60%. Friday night, mostly cloudy. A chance of showers in the evening. Lows in the mid-40s. Chance of rain 50%. Saturday, mostly cloudy in the morning, then becoming partly sunny. Highs in the lower 70s. Saturday night, mostly cloudy in the evening, then becoming partly cloudy. Lows around 50. Sunday, mostly sunny. Highs in the lower 80s. Sunday night, mostly clear. Lows in the mid-50s. Memorial Day, mostly sunny. Highs in the mid-80s. At 9 a.m., in Sioux City, the temperature was 46 and the dew point 39. The relative humidity was 76%. Wind was northwest at 21 miles an hour. The pressure was 30.14 inches and rising. Elsewhere in northwest Iowa, Morris was cloudy and 45. Sheldon had mixed precipitation and 45. Cherokee was cloudy and 46. Spencer was cloudy and 46. Storm Lake was cloudy and 45. Other conditions across the northern plains, farther east in Iowa, temperatures were between 52 and 57 degrees. At Cedar Rapids, fog was reported. It was cloudy at Des Moines and Waterloo. In eastern Nebraska, skies ranged from partly sunny to cloudy, and temperatures were between 47 and 49 degrees. In eastern South Dakota, skies ranged from partly sunny to cloudy, and temperatures were between 45 and 46 degrees. And in southern Minnesota, temperatures were between 45 and 50 degrees. At Minneapolis, rain was falling. It was cloudy at Worthington, Marshall, Mankato, and Rochester. Once again, at 9 a.m., Sioux City had a temperature of 46. A weather message for the following counties in Iowa, Sioux, O'Brien, Plymouth, Cherokee, Woodbury and Ida, and the following counties in Nebraska, Dixon and Dakota, and Union, South Dakota. Frost advisory in effect from 1 a.m. to 8 a.m. Wednesday. What? Temperatures as low as 34 will result in frost formation. Where? Portions of northwest and west central Iowa, southwest Minnesota, northeast Nebraska, and east central, south central, and southeast South Dakota. When? From 1 a.m. to 8 a.m. Wednesday. Impacts. Frost could harm sensitive outdoor vegetation. Sensitive outdoor plants may be killed if left uncovered. The current time is 9:41 a.m. Central Daylight Time. Operating on a frequency of 162.475 MHz, this is NOAA Weather Radio Station WXL62, broadcasting from a transmitter near Lawton, Iowa. Our program originates from the National Weather Service in Sioux Falls and serves Sioux City and the surrounding Siouxland area. This hazardous weather outlook is for northwest Iowa, west central Iowa, southwest Minnesota, northeast Nebraska, central South Dakota, east central South Dakota, south central South Dakota, and southeast South Dakota. For today and tonight, patchy drizzle may lead to reduced visibility through daybreak. Lows tonight fall into the 30s, leading to frost and freeze conditions across the region into Wednesday morning. Protect sensitive vegetation. For Wednesday through Monday, additional chances for showers and thunderstorms return Thursday afternoon through Friday. Spotter activation is not expected at this time. Your National Weather Service forecast for Siouxland. Frost advisory in effect from 1 a.m. to 8 a.m. Wednesday. Rest of today, partly sunny. Highs in the upper 50s. Northwest winds 15 to 20 miles an hour with gusts up to 30 miles an hour. Tonight, mostly clear. Lows in the mid-30s. North winds 5 to 10 miles an hour with gusts up to 20 miles an hour, becoming northeast after midnight. Wednesday, mostly sunny in the morning, then becoming mostly cloudy. Highs in the lower 60s. East winds around 5 miles an hour. Wednesday night, mostly cloudy. Lows in the lower 40s. Southeast winds 5 to 10 miles an hour. Thursday, mostly cloudy in the morning, then becoming partly sunny. A 50% chance.

lots of showers. Highs around 60. Southeast winds 5 to 10 miles an hour with gusts up to 20 miles an hour. Thursday night, mostly cloudy with a slight chance of thunderstorms. A slight chance of showers in the evening, then a chance of showers after midnight. Lows in the lower 40s. Chance of rain 50%. Friday, showers likely, mainly in the morning. Highs in the lower 60s. Chance of rain 60%. Friday night, mostly cloudy. A chance of showers in the evening. Lows in the mid-40s. Chance of rain 50%. Saturday, mostly cloudy in the morning, then becoming partly sunny. Highs in the lower 70s. Saturday night, mostly cloudy in the evening, then becoming partly cloudy. Lows around 50. Sunday, mostly sunny. Highs in the lower 80s. Sunday night, mostly clear. Lows in the mid-50s. Memorial Day, mostly sunny. Highs in the mid-80s. At 9 a.m., in Sioux City, the temperature was 46 and the dew point 39. The relative humidity was 76%. Wind was northwest at 21 miles an hour. The pressure was 30.14 inches and rising. Elsewhere in northwest Iowa, Morris was cloudy and 45. Sheldon had mixed precipitation and 45. Cherokee was cloudy and 46. Spencer was cloudy and 46. Storm Lake was cloudy and 45. Other conditions across the northern plains, farther east in Iowa, temperatures were between 52 and 57 degrees. At Cedar Rapids, fog was reported. It was cloudy at Des Moines and Waterloo. In eastern Nebraska, skies ranged from partly sunny to cloudy, and temperatures were between 47 and 49 degrees. In eastern South Dakota, skies ranged from partly sunny to cloudy, and temperatures were between 45 and 46 degrees. And in southern Minnesota, temperatures were between 45 and 50 degrees. At Minneapolis, rain was falling. It was cloudy at Worthington, Marshall, Mankato, and Rochester. Once again, at 9 a.m., Sioux City had a temperature of 46. A weather message for the following counties in Iowa, Sioux, O'Brien, Plymouth, Cherokee, Woodbury and Ida, and the following counties in Nebraska, Dixon and Dakota, and Union, South Dakota. Frost advisory in effect from 1 a.m. to 8 a.m. Wednesday. What? Temperatures as low as 34 will result in frost formation. Where? Portions of northwest and west central Iowa, southwest Minnesota, northeast Nebraska, and east central, south central, and southeast South Dakota. When? From 1 a.m. to 8 a.m. Wednesday. Impacts. Frost could harm sensitive outdoor vegetation. Sensitive outdoor plants may be killed if left uncovered. The current time is 9:46 a.m. Central Daylight Time. Operating on a frequency of 162.475 MHz, this is NOAA Weather Radio Station WXL62, broadcasting from a transmitter near Lawton, Iowa. Our program originates from the National Weather Service in Sioux Falls and serves Sioux City and the surrounding Siouxland area. This hazardous weather outlook is for northwest Iowa, west central Iowa, southwest Minnesota, northeast Nebraska, central South Dakota, east central South Dakota, south central South Dakota, and southeast South Dakota. For today and tonight, patchy drizzle may lead to reduced visibility through the daybreak. Lows tonight fall into the 30s, leading to frost and freeze conditions across the region into Wednesday morning. Protect sensitive vegetation. For Wednesday through Monday, additional chances for showers and thunderstorms return Thursday afternoon through Friday. Spotter activation is not expected at this time. Your National Weather Service forecast for Siouxland. Frost advisory in effect from 1 a.m. to 8 a.m. Wednesday. Rest of today, partly sunny. Highs in the upper 50s. Northwest winds 15 to 20 miles an hour with gusts up to 30 miles an hour. Tonight, mostly clear. Lows in the mid-30s. North winds 5 to 10 miles an hour with gusts up to 20 miles an hour, becoming northeast after midnight. Wednesday, mostly sunny.

morning, then becoming mostly cloudy. Highs in the lower 60s. East winds around 5 miles an hour. Wednesday night, mostly cloudy. Lows in the lower 40s. Southeast winds 5 to 10 miles an hour. Thursday, mostly cloudy in the morning, then becoming partly sunny. A 50% chance of showers. Highs around 60. Southeast winds 5 to 10 miles an hour with gusts up to 20 miles an hour. Thursday night, mostly cloudy with a slight chance of thunderstorms. A slight chance of showers in the evening, then a chance of showers after midnight. Lows in the lower 40s. Chance of rain 50%. Friday, showers likely, mainly in the morning. Highs in the lower 60s. Chance of rain 60%. Friday night, mostly cloudy. A chance of showers in the evening. Lows in the mid-40s. Chance of rain 50%. Saturday, mostly cloudy in the morning, then becoming partly sunny. Highs in the lower 70s. Saturday night, mostly cloudy in the evening, then becoming partly cloudy. Lows around 50. Sunday, mostly sunny. Highs in the lower 80s. Sunday night, mostly clear. Lows in the mid-50s. Memorial Day, mostly sunny. Highs in the mid-80s. At 9 a.m., in Sioux City, the temperature was 46 and the dew point 39. The relative humidity was 76%. Wind was northwest at 21 miles an hour. The pressure was 30.14 inches and rising. Elsewhere in northwest Iowa, Morris was cloudy and 45. Sheldon had mixed precipitation and 45. Cherokee was cloudy and 46. Spencer was cloudy and 46. Storm Lake was cloudy and 45. Other conditions across the northern plains, farther east in Iowa, temperatures were between 52 and 57 degrees. At Cedar Rapids, fog was reported. It was cloudy at Des Moines and Waterloo. In eastern Nebraska, skies ranged from partly sunny to cloudy, and temperatures were between 47 and 49 degrees. In eastern South Dakota, skies ranged from partly sunny to cloudy, and temperatures were between 45 and 46 degrees. And in southern Minnesota, temperatures were between 45 and 50 degrees. At Minneapolis, rain was falling. It was cloudy at Worthington, Marshall, Mankato, and Rochester. Once again, at 9 a.m., Sioux City had a temperature of 46. A weather message for the following counties in Iowa, Sioux, O'Brien, Plymouth, Cherokee, Woodbury, and Ida, and the following counties in Nebraska, Dixon and Dakota, and Union, South Dakota. Frost advisory in effect from 1 a.m. to 8 a.m. Wednesday. What? Temperatures as low as 34 will result in frost formation. Where? Portions of northwest and west central Iowa, southwest Minnesota, northeast Nebraska, and east central, south central, and southeast South Dakota. When? From 1 a.m. to 8 a.m. Wednesday. Impacts. Frost could harm sensitive outdoor vegetation. Sensitive outdoor plants may be killed if left uncovered. The current time is 9:52 a.m. Central Daylight Time. Operating on a frequency of 162.475 MHz, this is NOAA Weather Radio Station WXL62, broadcasting from a transmitter near Lawton, Iowa. Our program originates from the National Weather Service in Sioux Falls and serves Sioux City and the surrounding Siouxland area. This hazardous weather outlook is for northwest Iowa, west central Iowa, southwest Minnesota, northeast Nebraska, central South Dakota, east central South Dakota, south central South Dakota, and southeast South Dakota. For today and tonight, patchy drizzle may lead to reduced visibility through daybreak. Lows tonight fall into the 30s, leading to frost and freeze conditions across the region into Wednesday morning. Protect sensitive vegetation. For Wednesday through Monday, additional chances for showers and thunderstorms return Thursday afternoon through Friday. Spotter activation is not expected at this time. Your National Weather Service forecast for Siouxland. Frost advisory in effect from 1 a.m. to 8 a.m. Wednesday. Rest of today.

partly sunny. Highs in the upper 50s. Northwest winds 15 to 20 miles an hour with gusts up to 30 miles an hour. Tonight, mostly clear. Lows in the mid-30s. North winds 5 to 10 miles an hour with gusts up to 20 miles an hour, becoming northeast after midnight. Wednesday, mostly sunny in the morning, then becoming mostly cloudy. Highs in the lower 60s. East winds around 5 miles an hour. Wednesday night, mostly cloudy. Lows in the lower 40s. Southeast winds 5 to 10 miles an hour. Thursday, mostly cloudy in the morning, then becoming partly sunny. A 50% chance of showers. Highs around 60. Southeast winds 5 to 10 miles an hour with gusts up to 20 miles an hour. Thursday night, mostly cloudy with a slight chance of thunderstorms. A slight chance of showers in the evening, then a chance of showers after midnight. Lows in the lower 40s. Chance of rain 50%. Friday, showers likely, mainly in the morning. Highs in the lower 60s. Chance of rain 60%. Friday night, mostly cloudy. A chance of showers in the evening. Lows in the mid-40s. Chance of rain 50%. Saturday, mostly cloudy in the morning, then becoming partly sunny. Highs in the lower 70s. Saturday night, mostly cloudy in the evening, then becoming partly cloudy. Lows around 50. Sunday, mostly sunny. Highs in the lower 80s. Sunday night, mostly clear. Lows in the mid-50s. Memorial Day, mostly sunny. Highs in the mid-80s. At 9 a.m., in Sioux City, the temperature was 46 and the dew point 39. The relative humidity was 76%. Wind was northwest at 21 miles an hour. The pressure was 30.14 inches and rising. Elsewhere in northwest Iowa, Morris was cloudy and 45. Sheldon had mixed precipitation and 45. Cherokee was cloudy and 46. Spencer was cloudy and 46. Storm Lake was cloudy and 45. Other conditions across the northern plains, farther east in Iowa, temperatures were between 52 and 57 degrees. At Cedar Rapids, fog was reported. It was cloudy at Des Moines and Waterloo. In eastern Nebraska, skies ranged from partly sunny to cloudy, and temperatures were between 47 and 49 degrees. In eastern South Dakota, skies ranged from partly sunny to cloudy, and temperatures were between 45 and 46 degrees. And in southern Minnesota, temperatures were between 45 and 50 degrees. At Minneapolis, rain was falling. It was cloudy at Worthington, Marshall, Mankato, and Rochester. Once again, at 9 a.m., Sioux City had a temperature of 46. A weather message for the following counties in Iowa, Sioux, O'Brien, Plymouth, Cherokee, Woodbury and Ida, and the following counties in Nebraska, Dixon and Dakota, and Union, South Dakota. Frost advisory in effect from 1 a.m. to 8 a.m. Wednesday. What? Temperatures as low as 34 will result in frost formation. Where? Portions of northwest and west central Iowa, southwest Minnesota, northeast Nebraska, and east central, south central, and southeast South Dakota. When? From 1 a.m. to 8 a.m. Wednesday. Impacts. Frost could harm sensitive outdoor vegetation. Sensitive outdoor plants may be killed if left uncovered. The current time is 9:57 a.m. Central Daylight Time. Operating on a frequency of 162.475 MHz, this is NOAA Weather Radio Station WXL62, broadcasting from a transmitter near Lawton, Iowa. Our program originates from the National Weather Service in Sioux Falls and serves Sioux City and the surrounding Siouxland area. This hazardous weather outlook is for northwest Iowa, west central Iowa, southwest Minnesota, northeast Nebraska, central South Dakota, east central South Dakota, south central South Dakota, and southeast South Dakota. For today and tonight, patchy drizzle may lead to reduced visibility through daybreak. Lows tonight fall into the 30s, leading to frost and freeze conditions across the region into Wednesday morning. Predicts
sensitive vegetation. For Wednesday through Monday, additional chances for showers and thunderstorms return Thursday afternoon through Friday. Spotter activation is not expected at this time. Your National Weather Service forecast for Siouxland. Frost advisory in effect from 1 a.m. to 8 a.m. Wednesday. Rest of today, partly sunny. Highs in the upper 50s. Northwest winds 15 to 20 miles an hour with gusts up to 30 miles an hour. Tonight, mostly clear. Lows in the mid-30s. North winds 5 to 10 miles an hour with gusts up to 20 miles an hour, becoming northeast after midnight. Wednesday, mostly sunny in the morning, then becoming mostly cloudy. Highs in the lower 60s. East winds around 5 miles an hour. Wednesday night, mostly cloudy. Lows in the lower 40s. Southeast winds 5 to 10 miles an hour. Thursday, mostly cloudy in the morning, then becoming partly sunny. A 50% chance of showers. Highs around 60. Southeast winds 5 to 10 miles an hour with gusts up to 20 miles an hour. Thursday night, mostly cloudy with a slight chance of thunderstorms. A slight chance of showers in the evening, then a chance of showers after midnight. Lows in the lower 40s. Chance of rain 50%. Friday, showers likely, mainly in the morning. Highs in the lower 60s. Chance of rain 60%. Friday night, mostly cloudy. A chance of showers in the evening. Lows in the mid-40s. Chance of rain 50%. Saturday, mostly cloudy in the morning, then becoming partly sunny. Highs in the lower 70s. Saturday night, mostly cloudy in the evening, then becoming partly cloudy. Lows around 50. Sunday, mostly sunny. Highs in the lower 80s. Sunday night, mostly clear. Lows in the mid-50s. Memorial Day, mostly sunny. Highs in the mid-80s. At 9 a.m., in Sioux City, the temperature was 46 and the dew point 39. The relative humidity was 76%. Wind was northwest at 21 miles an hour. The pressure was 30.14 inches and rising. Elsewhere in northwest Iowa, Morris was cloudy and 45. Sheldon had mixed precipitation and 45. Cherokee was cloudy and 46. Spencer was cloudy and 46. Storm Lake was cloudy and 45. Other conditions across the northern plains, farther east in Iowa, temperatures were between 52 and 57 degrees. At Cedar Rapids, fog was reported. It was cloudy at Des Moines and Waterloo. In eastern Nebraska, skies ranged from partly sunny to cloudy, and temperatures were between 47 and 49 degrees. In eastern South Dakota, skies ranged from partly sunny to cloudy, and temperatures were between 45 and 46 degrees. And in southern Minnesota, temperatures were between 45 and 50 degrees. At Minneapolis, rain was falling. It was cloudy at Worthington, Marshall, Mankato, and Rochester. Once again, at 9 a.m., Sioux City had a temperature of 46. At 10 a.m., in Sioux City, the temperature was 48 and the dew point 40. The relative humidity was 73%. Wind was northwest at 18 miles an hour, gusting to 29. The pressure was 30.16 inches and rising. Elsewhere in northwest Iowa, Morris was cloudy and 46. Cherokee was cloudy and 46. Spencer was cloudy and 47. Other conditions across the northern plains, farther east in Iowa, it was cloudy, and temperatures were between 53 and 57 degrees. In eastern Nebraska, skies ranged from partly sunny to cloudy, and temperatures were between 48 and 52 degrees. In eastern South Dakota, skies ranged from partly sunny to cloudy, and temperatures were between 46 and 49 degrees. And in southern Minnesota, it was cloudy. It was 44 at Worthington, 46 at Marshall, 47 at Mankato, 49 at Minneapolis, and 50 at Rochester. Once again, at 10 a.m. Sioux City had a temperature of 48. A weather message for the following counties in Iowa, Sioux.

O'Brien, Plymouth, Cherokee, Woodbury and Ida, and the following counties, King, Nebraska, Dixon and Dakota, and Union, South Dakota. Frost advisory in effect from 1 a.m. to 8 a.m. Wednesday. What? Temperatures as low as 34 will result in frost formation. Where? Portions of northwest and west central Iowa, southwest Minnesota, northeast Nebraska, and east central, south central, and southeast South Dakota. When? From 1 a.m. to 8 a.m. Wednesday. Impacts. Frost could harm sensitive outdoor vegetation. Sensitive outdoor plants may be killed if left uncovered. The current time is 10:04 a.m. Central Daylight Time. Operating on a frequency of 162.475 MHz, this is NOAA Weather Radio Station WXL62, broadcasting from a transmitter near Lawton, Iowa. Our program originates from the National Weather Service in Sioux Falls and serves Sioux City and the surrounding Siouxland area. This hazardous weather outlook is for northwest Iowa, west central Iowa, southwest Minnesota, northeast Nebraska, central South Dakota, east central South Dakota, south central South Dakota, and southeast South Dakota. For today and tonight, patchy drizzle may lead to reduced visibility through daybreak. Lows tonight fall into the 30s, leading to frost and freeze conditions across the region into Wednesday morning. Protect sensitive vegetation. For Wednesday through Monday, additional chances for showers and thunderstorms return Thursday afternoon through Friday. Spotter activation is not expected at this time. Your National Weather Service forecast for Siouxland. Frost advisory in effect from 1 a.m. to 8 a.m. Wednesday. Rest of today, partly sunny. Highs in the upper 50s. Northwest winds 15 to 20 miles an hour with gusts up to 30 miles an hour. Tonight, mostly clear. Lows in the mid-30s. North winds 5 to 10 miles an hour with gusts up to 20 miles an hour, becoming northeast after midnight. Wednesday, mostly sunny in the morning, then becoming mostly cloudy. Highs in the lower 60s. East winds around 5 miles an hour. Wednesday night, mostly cloudy. Lows in the lower 40s. Southeast winds 5 to 10 miles an hour. Thursday, mostly cloudy in the morning, then becoming partly sunny. A 50% chance of showers. Highs around 60. Southeast winds 5 to 10 miles an hour with gusts up to 20 miles an hour. Thursday night, mostly cloudy with a slight chance of thunderstorms. A slight chance of showers in the evening, then a chance of showers after midnight. Lows in the lower 40s. Chance of rain 50%. Friday, showers likely, mainly in the morning. Highs in the lower 60s. Chance of rain 60%. Friday night, mostly cloudy. A chance of showers in the evening. Lows in the mid-40s. Chance of rain 50%. Saturday, mostly cloudy in the morning, then becoming partly sunny. Highs in the lower 70s. Saturday night, mostly cloudy in the evening, then becoming partly cloudy. Lows around 50. Sunday, mostly sunny. Highs in the lower 80s. Sunday night, mostly clear. Lows in the mid-50s. Memorial Day, mostly sunny. Highs in the mid-80s. At 10 a.m., in Sioux City, the temperature was 48 and the dew point 40. The relative humidity was 73%. Wind was northwest at 18 miles an hour, gusting to 29. The pressure was 30.16 inches and rising. Elsewhere in northwest Iowa, Morris was cloudy and 46. Cherokee was cloudy and 46. Spencer was cloudy and 47. Other conditions across the northern plains, farther east in Iowa, it was cloudy, and temperatures were between 53 and 57 degrees. In eastern Nebraska, skies ranged from partly sunny to cloudy, and temperatures were between 48 and 52 degrees. In eastern South Dakota, skies ranged from partly sunny to cloudy, and temperatures were between 46 and 49 degrees. And in southern Minnesota, it was cloudy. It was 44 at Worthington, 46 at Marshall, 47 at Mankato, 49 at Minneapolis,

killed if left uncovered. The current time is 10:09 a.m. Central Daylight Time. Operating on a frequency of 162.475 MHz, this is NOAA Weather Radio Station WXL62, broadcasting from a transmitter near Lawton, Iowa. Our program originates from the National Weather Service in Sioux Falls and serves Sioux City and the surrounding Siouxland area. This hazardous weather outlook is for northwest Iowa, west central Iowa, southwest Minnesota, northeast Nebraska, central South Dakota, east central South Dakota, south central South Dakota, and southeast South Dakota. For today and tonight, patchy drizzle may lead to reduced visibility through daybreak. Lows tonight fall into the 30s, leading to frost and freeze conditions across the region into Wednesday morning. Protect sensitive vegetation. For Wednesday through Monday, additional chances for showers and thunderstorms return Thursday afternoon through Friday. Spotter activation is not expected at this time. Your National Weather Service forecast for Siouxland. Frost advisory in effect from 1 a.m. to 8 a.m. Wednesday. Rest of today, partly sunny. Highs in the upper 50s. Northwest winds 15 to 20 miles an hour with gusts up to 30 miles an hour. Tonight, mostly clear. Lows in the mid-30s. North winds 5 to 10 miles an hour with gusts up to 20 miles an hour, becoming northeast after midnight. Wednesday, mostly sunny in the morning, then becoming mostly cloudy. Highs in the lower 60s. East winds around 5 miles an hour. Wednesday night, mostly cloudy. Lows in the lower 40s. Southeast winds 5 to 10 miles an hour. Thursday, mostly cloudy in the morning, then becoming partly sunny. A 50% chance of showers. Highs around 60. Southeast winds 5 to 10 miles an hour with gusts up to 20 miles an hour. Thursday night, mostly cloudy with a slight chance of thunderstorms. A slight chance of showers in the evening, then a chance of showers after midnight. Lows in the lower 40s. Chance of rain 50%. Friday, showers likely, mainly in the morning. Highs in the lower 60s. Chance of rain 60%. Friday night, mostly cloudy. A chance of showers in the evening. Lows in the mid-40s. Chance of rain 50%. Saturday, mostly cloudy in the morning, then becoming partly sunny. Highs in the lower 70s. Saturday night, mostly cloudy in the evening, then becoming partly cloudy. Lows around 50. Sunday, mostly sunny. Highs in the lower 80s. Sunday night, mostly clear. Lows in the mid-50s. Memorial Day, mostly sunny. Highs in the mid-80s. At 10 a.m., in Sioux City, the temperature was 48 and the dew point 40. The relative humidity was 73%. Wind was northwest at 18 miles an hour, gusting to 29. The pressure was 30.16 inches and rising. Elsewhere in northwest Iowa, Morris was cloudy and 46. Sheldon was cloudy and 45. Cherokee was cloudy and 46. Spencer was cloudy and 47. Storm Lake was cloudy and 45. Other conditions across the northern plains, farther east in Iowa, it was cloudy, and temperatures were between 53 and 57 degrees. In eastern Nebraska, skies ranged from partly sunny to cloudy, and temperatures were between 48 and 52 degrees. In eastern South Dakota, skies ranged from partly sunny to cloudy, and temperatures were between 46 and 49 degrees. And in southern Minnesota, it was cloudy, and temperatures were between 45 and 50 degrees. Once again, at 10 a.m. Sioux City had a temperature of 48. A weather message for the following counties in Iowa, Sioux, O'Brien, Plymouth, Cherokee, Woodbury and Ida, and the following counties in Nebraska, Dixon and Dakota, and Union, South Dakota. Frost advisory in effect from 1 a.m. to 8 a.m. Wednesday. What? Temperatures as low as 34 will result in frost formation. Where? Portions of northwest and west central Iowa, southwest Minnesota, northeast Nebraska, and east central, south central, and southeast

Dakota. When, from 1 a.m. to 8 a.m. Wednesday. Impacts, frost could harm sensitive outdoor vegetation. Sensitive outdoor plants may be killed if left uncovered. The current time is 10:14 a.m. Central Daylight Time. Operating on a frequency of 162.475 MHz, this is NOAA Weather Radio Station WXL62, broadcasting from a transmitter near Lawton, Iowa. Our program originates from the National Weather Service in Sioux Falls and serves Sioux City and the surrounding Siouxland area. This hazardous weather outlook is for northwest Iowa, west central Iowa, southwest Minnesota, northeast Nebraska, central South Dakota, east central South Dakota, south central South Dakota, and southeast South Dakota. For today and tonight, patchy drizzle may lead to reduced visibility through daybreak. Lows tonight fall into the 30s, leading to frost and freeze conditions across the region into Wednesday morning. Protect sensitive vegetation. For Wednesday through Monday, additional chances for showers and thunderstorms return Thursday afternoon through Friday. Spotter activation is not expected at this time. Your National Weather Service forecast for Siouxland. Frost advisory in effect from 1 a.m. to 8 a.m. Wednesday. Rest of today, partly sunny. Highs in the upper 50s. Northwest winds 15 to 20 miles an hour with gusts up to 30 miles an hour. Tonight, mostly clear. Lows in the mid-30s. North winds 5 to 10 miles an hour with gusts up to 20 miles an hour, becoming northeast after midnight. Wednesday, mostly sunny in the morning, then becoming mostly cloudy. Highs in the lower 60s. East winds around 5 miles an hour. Wednesday night, mostly cloudy. Lows in the lower 40s. Southeast winds 5 to 10 miles an hour. Thursday, mostly cloudy in the morning, then becoming partly sunny. A 50% chance of showers. Highs around 60. Southeast winds 5 to 10 miles an hour with gusts up to 20 miles an hour. Thursday night, mostly cloudy with a slight chance of thunderstorms. A slight chance of showers in the evening, then a chance of showers after midnight. Lows in the lower 40s. Chance of rain 50%. Friday, showers likely, mainly in the morning. Highs in the lower 60s. Chance of rain 60%. Friday night, mostly cloudy. A chance of showers in the evening. Lows in the mid-40s. Chance of rain 50%. Saturday, mostly cloudy in the morning, then becoming partly sunny. Highs in the lower 70s. Saturday night, mostly cloudy in the evening, then becoming partly cloudy. Lows around 50. Sunday, mostly sunny. Highs in the lower 80s. Sunday night, mostly clear. Lows in the mid-50s. Memorial Day, mostly sunny. Highs in the mid-80s. At 10 a.m., in Sioux City, the temperature was 48 and the dew point 40. The relative humidity was 73%. Wind was northwest at 18 miles an hour, gusting to 29. The pressure was 30.16 inches and rising. Elsewhere in northwest Iowa, Morris was cloudy and 46. Sheldon was cloudy and 45. Cherokee was cloudy and 46. Spencer was cloudy and 47. Storm Lake was cloudy and 45. Other conditions across the northern plains, farther east in Iowa, it was cloudy, and temperatures were between 53 and 57 degrees. In eastern Nebraska, skies ranged from partly sunny to cloudy, and temperatures were between 48 and 52 degrees. In eastern South Dakota, skies ranged from partly sunny to cloudy, and temperatures were between 46 and 49 degrees. And in southern Minnesota, it was cloudy, and temperatures were between 45 and 50 degrees. Once again, at 10 a.m. Sioux City had a temperature of 48. A weather message for the following counties in Iowa, Sioux, O'Brien, Plymouth, Cherokee, Woodbury and Ida, and the following counties in Nebraska, Dixon and Dakota, and Union, South Dakota. Frost advisory in effect from 1 a.m. to 8 a.m. Wednesday. What? Temperatures as low as 34 will result in frost.

formation, where portions of northwest and west central Iowa, southwest Minnesota, northeast Nebraska, and east central, south central, and southeast South Dakota. When, from 1 a.m. to 8 a.m. Wednesday. Impacts, frost could harm sensitive outdoor vegetation. Sensitive outdoor plants may be killed if left uncovered. The current time is 10:19 a.m. Central Daylight Time. Operating on a frequency of 162.475 MHz, this is NOAA Weather Radio Station WXL62, broadcasting from a transmitter near Lawton, Iowa. Our program originates from the National Weather Service in Sioux Falls and serves Sioux City and the surrounding Siouxland area. This hazardous weather outlook is for northwest Iowa, west central Iowa, southwest Minnesota, northeast Nebraska, central South Dakota, east central South Dakota, south central South Dakota, and southeast South Dakota. For today and tonight, patchy drizzle may lead to reduced visibility through daybreak. Lows tonight fall into the 30s, leading to frost and freeze conditions across the region into Wednesday morning. Protect sensitive vegetation. For Wednesday through Monday, additional chances for showers and thunderstorms return Thursday afternoon through Friday. Spotter activation is not expected at this time. Your National Weather Service forecast for Siouxland. Frost advisory in effect from 1 a.m. to 8 a.m. Wednesday. Rest of today, partly sunny. Highs in the upper 50s. Northwest winds 15 to 20 miles an hour with gusts up to 30 miles an hour. Tonight, mostly clear. Lows in the mid-30s. North winds 5 to 10 miles an hour with gusts up to 20 miles an hour, becoming northeast after midnight. Wednesday, mostly sunny in the morning, then becoming mostly cloudy. Highs in the lower 60s. East winds around 5 miles an hour. Wednesday night, mostly cloudy. Lows in the lower 40s. Southeast winds 5 to 10 miles an hour. Thursday, mostly cloudy in the morning, then becoming partly sunny. A 50% chance of showers. Highs around 60. Southeast winds 5 to 10 miles an hour with gusts up to 20 miles an hour. Thursday night, mostly cloudy with a slight chance of thunderstorms. A slight chance of showers in the evening, then a chance of showers after midnight. Lows in the lower 40s. Chance of rain 50%. Friday, showers likely, mainly in the morning. Highs in the lower 60s. Chance of rain 60%. Friday night, mostly cloudy. A chance of showers in the evening. Lows in the mid-40s. Chance of rain 50%. Saturday, mostly cloudy in the morning, then becoming partly sunny. Highs in the lower 70s. Saturday night, mostly cloudy in the evening, then becoming partly cloudy. Lows around 50. Sunday, mostly sunny. Highs in the lower 80s. Sunday night, mostly clear. Lows in the mid-50s. Memorial Day, mostly sunny. Highs in the mid-80s. At 10 a.m., in Sioux City, the temperature was 48 and the dew point 40. The relative humidity was 73%. Wind was northwest at 18 miles an hour, gusting to 29. The pressure was 30.16 inches and rising. Elsewhere in northwest Iowa, Morris was cloudy and 46. Sheldon was cloudy and 45. Cherokee was cloudy and 46. Spencer was cloudy and 47. Storm Lake was cloudy and 45. Other conditions across the northern plains, farther east in Iowa, it was cloudy, and temperatures were between 53 and 57 degrees. In eastern Nebraska, skies ranged from partly sunny to cloudy, and temperatures were between 48 and 52 degrees. In eastern South Dakota, skies ranged from partly sunny to cloudy, and temperatures were between 46 and 49 degrees. And in southern Minnesota, it was cloudy, and temperatures were between 45 and 50 degrees. Once again, at 10 a.m. Sioux City had a temperature of 48. A weather message for the following counties in Iowa, Sioux, O'Brien, Plymouth, Cherokee, Woodbury and Ida, and the following counties in Nebraska, Dixon and Dakota.

and Union, South Dakota. Frost advisory in effect from 1 a.m. to 8 a.m. Wednesday. What? Temperatures as low as 34 will result in frost formation. Where? Portions of northwest and west central Iowa, southwest Minnesota, northeast Nebraska, and east central, south central, and southeast South Dakota. When? From 1 a.m. to 8 a.m. Wednesday. Impacts. Frost could harm sensitive outdoor vegetation. Sensitive outdoor plants may be killed if left uncovered. The current time is 10:25 a.m. Central Daylight Time. Operating on a frequency of 162.475 MHz, this is NOAA Weather Radio Station WXL62, broadcasting from a transmitter near Lawton, Iowa. Our program originates from the National Weather Service in Sioux Falls and serves Sioux City and the surrounding Siouxland area. This hazardous weather outlook is for northwest Iowa, west-central Iowa, southwest Minnesota, northeast Nebraska, central South Dakota, east-central South Dakota, south-central South Dakota, and southeast South Dakota. For today and tonight, patchy drizzle may lead to reduced visibility through daybreak. Lows tonight fall into the 30s, leading to frost and freeze conditions across the region into Wednesday morning. Protect sensitive vegetation. For Wednesday through Monday, additional chances for showers and thunderstorms return Thursday afternoon through Friday. Spotter activation is not expected at this time. Your National Weather Service forecast for Siouxland. Frost advisory in effect from 1 a.m. to 8 a.m. Wednesday. Rest of today, partly sunny. Highs in the upper 50s. Northwest winds 15 to 20 miles an hour with gusts up to 30 miles an hour. Tonight, mostly clear. Lows in the mid-30s. North winds 5 to 10 miles an hour with gusts up to 20 miles an hour, becoming northeast after midnight. Wednesday, mostly sunny in the morning, then becoming mostly cloudy. Highs in the lower 60s. East winds around 5 miles an hour. Wednesday night, mostly cloudy. Lows in the lower 40s. Southeast winds 5 to 10 miles an hour. Thursday, mostly cloudy in the morning, then becoming partly sunny. A 50% chance of showers. Highs around 60. Southeast winds 5 to 10 miles an hour with gusts up to 20 miles an hour. Thursday night, mostly cloudy with a slight chance of thunderstorms. A slight chance of showers in the evening, then a chance of showers after midnight. Lows in the lower 40s. Chance of rain 50%. Friday, showers likely, mainly in the morning. Highs in the lower 60s. Chance of rain 60%. Friday night, mostly cloudy. A chance of showers in the evening. Lows in the mid-40s. Chance of rain 50%. Saturday, mostly cloudy in the morning, then becoming partly sunny. Highs in the lower 70s. Saturday night, mostly cloudy in the evening, then becoming partly cloudy. Lows around 50. Sunday, mostly sunny. Highs in the lower 80s. Sunday night, mostly clear. Lows in the mid-50s. Memorial Day, mostly sunny. Highs in the mid-80s. At 10 a.m., in Sioux City, the temperature was 48 and the dew point 40. The relative humidity was 73%. Wind was northwest at 18 miles an hour, gusting to 29. The pressure was 30.16 inches and rising. Elsewhere in northwest Iowa, Morris was cloudy and 46. Sheldon was cloudy and 45. Cherokee was cloudy and 46. Spencer was cloudy and 47. Storm Lake was cloudy and 45. Other conditions across the northern plains, farther east in Iowa, it was cloudy, and temperatures were between 53 and 57 degrees. In eastern Nebraska, skies ranged from partly sunny to cloudy, and temperatures were between 48 and 52 degrees. In eastern South Dakota, skies ranged from partly sunny to cloudy, and temperatures were between 46 and 49 degrees. And in southern Minnesota, it was cloudy, and temperatures were between 45 and 50 degrees. Once again, at 10 a.m. Sioux City had a temperature of 48.

their message for the following counties in Iowa, Sioux, O'Brien, Plymouth, Cherokee, Woodbury and Ida, and the following counties in Nebraska, Dixon and Dakota, and Union, South Dakota. Frost advisory in effect from 1 a.m. to 8 a.m. Wednesday. What temperatures as low as 34 will result in frost formation? Where portions of northwest and west central Iowa, southwest Minnesota, northeast Nebraska, and east central, south central, and southeast South Dakota. When, from 1 a.m. to 8 a.m. Wednesday. Impacts, frost could harm sensitive outdoor vegetation. Sensitive outdoor plants may be killed if left uncovered. The current time is 10:30 a.m. Central Daylight Time. Operating on a frequency of 162.475 MHz, this is NOAA Weather Radio Station WXL62, broadcasting from a transmitter near Lawton, Iowa. Our program originates from the National Weather Service in Sioux Falls and serves Sioux City and the surrounding Siouxland area. This hazardous weather outlook is for northwest Iowa, west central Iowa, southwest Minnesota, northeast Nebraska, central South Dakota, east central South Dakota, south central South Dakota, and southeast South Dakota. For today and tonight, patchy drizzle may lead to reduced visibility through the daybreak. Lows tonight fall into the 30s, leading to frost and freeze conditions across the region into Wednesday morning. Protect sensitive vegetation. For Wednesday through Monday, additional chances for showers and thunderstorms return Thursday afternoon through Friday. Spotter activation is not expected at this time. Your National Weather Service forecast for Siouxland. Frost advisory in effect from 1 a.m. to 8 a.m. Wednesday. Rest of today, partly sunny. Highs in the upper 50s. Northwest winds 15 to 20 miles an hour with gusts up to 30 miles an hour. Tonight, mostly clear. Lows in the mid-30s. North winds 5 to 10 miles an hour with gusts up to 20 miles an hour, becoming northeast after midnight. Wednesday, mostly sunny in the morning, then becoming mostly cloudy. Highs in the lower 60s. East winds around 5 miles an hour. Wednesday night, mostly cloudy. Lows in the lower 40s. Southeast winds 5 to 10 miles an hour. Thursday, mostly cloudy in the morning, then becoming partly sunny. A 50% chance of showers. Highs around 60. Southeast winds 5 to 10 miles an hour with gusts up to 20 miles an hour. Thursday night, mostly cloudy with a slight chance of thunderstorms. A slight chance of showers in the evening, then a chance of showers after midnight. Lows in the lower 40s. Chance of rain 50%. Friday, showers likely, mainly in the morning. Highs in the lower 60s. Chance of rain 60%. Friday night, mostly cloudy. A chance of showers in the evening. Lows in the mid-40s. Chance of rain 50%. Saturday, mostly cloudy in the morning, then becoming partly sunny. Highs in the lower 70s. Saturday night, mostly cloudy in the evening, then becoming partly cloudy. Lows around 50. Sunday, mostly sunny. Highs in the lower 70s. Saturday night, mostly cloudy in the evening, then becoming partly cloudy. Lows around 50. Sunday, mostly sunny. Highs in the lower 80s. Sunday night, mostly clear. Lows in the mid-50s. Memorial Day, mostly sunny. Highs in the mid-80s. At 10 a.m., in Sioux City, the temperature was 48 and the dew point 40. The relative humidity was 73%. Wind was northwest at 18 miles an hour, gusting to 29. The pressure was 30.16 inches and rising. Elsewhere in northwest Iowa, Morris was cloudy and 46. Sheldon was cloudy and 45. Cherokee was cloudy and 46. Spencer was cloudy and 47. Storm Lake was cloudy and 45. Other conditions across the northern plains, farther east in Iowa, it was cloudy, and temperatures were between 53 and 57 degrees. In eastern Nebraska, skies ranged from partly sunny to cloudy, and temperatures were

between 48 and 52 degrees. In eastern South Dakota, skies ranged from partly sunny to cloudy, and temperatures were between 46 and 49 degrees. And in southern Minnesota, it was cloudy, and temperatures were between 45 and 50 degrees. Once again, at 10 a.m. Sioux City had a temperature of 48. A weather message for the following counties in Iowa, Sioux, O'Brien, Plymouth, Cherokee, Woodbury and Ida, and the following counties in Nebraska, Dixon and Dakota, and Union, South Dakota. Frost advisory in effect from 1 a.m. to 8 a.m. Wednesday. What? Temperatures as low as 34 will result in frost formation. Where? Portions of northwest and west central Iowa, southwest Minnesota, northeast Nebraska, and east central, south central, and southeast South Dakota. When? From 1 a.m. to 8 a.m. Wednesday. Impacts. Frost could harm sensitive outdoor vegetation. Sensitive outdoor plants may be killed if left uncovered. The current time is 10:35 a.m. Central Daylight Time. Operating on a frequency of 162.475 MHz, this is NOAA Weather Radio Station WXL62, broadcasting from a transmitter near Lawton, Iowa. Our program originates from the National Weather Service in Sioux Falls and serves Sioux City and the surrounding Siouxland area. This hazardous weather outlook is for northwest Iowa, west central Iowa, southwest Minnesota, northeast Nebraska, central South Dakota, east central South Dakota, south central South Dakota, and southeast South Dakota. For today and tonight, patchy drizzle may lead to reduced visibility through daybreak. Lows tonight fall into the 30s, leading to frost and freeze conditions across the region into Wednesday morning. Protect sensitive vegetation. For Wednesday through Monday, additional chances for showers and thunderstorms return Thursday afternoon through Friday. Spotter activation is not expected at this time. Your National Weather Service forecast for Siouxland. Frost advisory in effect from 1 a.m. to 8 a.m. Wednesday. West of today, partly sunny. Highs in the upper 50s. Northwest winds 15 to 20 miles an hour with gusts up to 30 miles an hour. Tonight, mostly clear. Lows in the mid-30s. North winds 5 to 10 miles an hour with gusts up to 20 miles an hour, becoming northeast after midnight. Wednesday, mostly sunny in the morning, then becoming mostly cloudy. Highs in the lower 60s. East winds around 5 miles an hour. Wednesday night, mostly cloudy. Lows in the lower 40s. Southeast winds 5 to 10 miles an hour. Thursday, mostly cloudy in the morning, then becoming partly sunny. A 50% chance of showers. Highs around 60. Southeast winds 5 to 10 miles an hour with gusts up to 20 miles an hour. Thursday night, mostly cloudy with a slight chance of thunderstorms. A slight chance of showers in the evening, then a chance of showers after midnight. Lows in the lower 40s. Chance of rain 50%. Friday, showers likely, mainly in the morning. Highs in the lower 60s. Chance of rain 60%. Friday night, mostly cloudy. A chance of showers in the evening. Lows in the mid-40s. Chance of rain 50%. Saturday, mostly cloudy in the morning, then becoming partly sunny. Highs in the lower 70s. Saturday night, mostly cloudy in the evening, then becoming partly cloudy. Lows around 50. Sunday, mostly sunny. Highs in the lower 80s. Sunday night, mostly clear. Lows in the mid-50s. Memorial Day, mostly sunny. Highs in the mid-80s. At 10 a.m., in Sioux City, the temperature was 48 and the dew point 40. The relative humidity was 73%. Wind was northwest at 18 miles an hour, gusting to 29. The pressure was 30.16 inches and rising. Elsewhere in northwest Iowa, Morris was cloudy and 46. Sheldon was cloudy and 45. Cherokee was cloudy and 46. Spencer was cloudy and 47. Storm Lake was cloudy and 45. Other conditions across the northern plains, farther east in

was cloudy, and temperatures were between 53 and 57 degrees. In eastern Nebraska, skies ranged from partly sunny to cloudy, and temperatures were between 48 and 52 degrees. In eastern South Dakota, skies ranged from partly sunny to cloudy, and temperatures were between 46 and 49 degrees. And in southern Minnesota, it was cloudy, and temperatures were between 45 and 50 degrees. Once again, at 10 a.m. Sioux City had a temperature of 48. A weather message for the following counties in Iowa, Sioux, O'Brien, Plymouth, Cherokee, Woodbury and Ida, and the following counties in Nebraska, Dixon and Dakota, and Union, South Dakota. Frost advisory in effect from 1 a.m. to 8 a.m. Wednesday. What? Temperatures as low as 34 will result in frost formation. Where? Portions of northwest and west central Iowa, southwest Minnesota, northeast Nebraska, and east central, south central, and southeast South Dakota. When? From 1 a.m. to 8 a.m. Wednesday. Impacts. Frost could harm sensitive outdoor vegetation. Sensitive outdoor plants may be killed if left uncovered. The current time is 10:40 a.m. Central Daylight Time. Operating on a frequency of 162.475 MHz, this is NOAA Weather Radio Station WXL62, broadcasting from a transmitter near Lawton, Iowa. Our program originates from the National Weather Service in Sioux Falls and serves Sioux City and the surrounding Sioux Land area. This hazardous weather outlook is for northwest Iowa, west central Iowa, southwest Minnesota, northeast Nebraska, central South Dakota, east central South Dakota, south central South Dakota, and southeast South Dakota. For today and tonight, patchy drizzle may lead to reduced visibility through the daybreak. Lows tonight fall into the 30s, leading to frost and freeze conditions across the region into Wednesday morning. Protect sensitive vegetation. For Wednesday through Monday, additional chances for showers and thunderstorms return Thursday afternoon through Friday. Spotter activation is not expected at this time. Your National Weather Service forecast for Sioux Land. Frost advisory in effect from 1 a.m. to 8 a.m. Wednesday. Rest of today, partly sunny. Highs in the upper 50s. Northwest winds 15 to 20 miles an hour with gusts up to 30 miles an hour. Tonight, mostly clear. Lows in the mid-30s. North winds 5 to 10 miles an hour with gusts up to 20 miles an hour, becoming northeast after midnight. Wednesday, mostly sunny in the morning, then becoming mostly cloudy. Highs in the lower 60s. East winds around 5 miles an hour. Wednesday night, mostly cloudy. Lows in the lower 40s. Southeast winds 5 to 10 miles an hour. Thursday, mostly cloudy in the morning, then becoming partly sunny. A 50% chance of showers. Highs around 60. Southeast winds 5 to 10 miles an hour with gusts up to 20 miles an hour. Thursday night, mostly cloudy with a slight chance of thunderstorms. A slight chance of showers in the evening, then a chance of showers after midnight. Lows in the lower 40s. Chance of rain 50%. Friday, showers likely, mainly in the morning. Highs in the lower 60s. Chance of rain 60%. Friday night, mostly cloudy. A chance of showers in the evening. Lows in the mid-40s. Chance of rain 50%. Saturday, mostly cloudy in the morning, then becoming partly sunny. Highs in the lower 70s. Saturday night, mostly cloudy in the evening, then becoming partly cloudy. Lows around 50. Sunday, mostly sunny. Highs in the lower 80s. Sunday night, mostly clear. Lows in the mid-50s. Memorial Day, mostly sunny. Highs in the mid-80s. At 10 a.m., in Sioux City, the temperature was 48 and the dew point 40. The relative humidity was 73%. Wind was northwest at 18 miles an hour, gusting to 29. The pressure was 30.16 inches and rising. Elsewhere in northwest Iowa, Morris was cloudy and 46. Sheldon was cloudy and 45.
Cherokee was cloudy and 46. Spencer was cloudy and 47. Storm Lake was cloudy and 45. Other conditions across the northern plains, farther east in Iowa, it was cloudy, and temperatures were between 53 and 57 degrees. In eastern Nebraska, skies ranged from partly sunny to cloudy, and temperatures were between 48 and 52 degrees. In eastern South Dakota, skies ranged from partly sunny to cloudy, and temperatures were between 46 and 49 degrees. And in southern Minnesota, it was cloudy, and temperatures were between 45 and 50 degrees. Once again, at 10 a.m. Sioux City had a temperature of 48. A weather message for the following counties in Iowa, Sioux, O'Brien, Plymouth, Cherokee, Woodbury and Ida, and the following counties in Nebraska, Dixon and Dakota, and Union, South Dakota. Frost advisory in effect from 1 a.m. to 8 a.m. Wednesday. What? Temperatures as low as 34 will result in frost formation. Where? Portions of northwest and west central Iowa, southwest Minnesota, northeast Nebraska, and east central, south central, and southeast South Dakota. When? From 1 a.m. to 8 a.m. Wednesday. Impacts. Frost could harm sensitive outdoor vegetation. Sensitive outdoor plants may be killed if left uncovered. The current time is 10:45 a.m. Central Daylight Time. Operating on a frequency of 162.475 MHz, this is NOAA Weather Radio Station WXL62, broadcasting from a transmitter near Lawton, Iowa. Our program originates from the National Weather Service in Sioux Falls and serves Sioux City and the surrounding Siouxland area. This hazardous weather outlook is for northwest Iowa, west central Iowa, southwest Minnesota, northeast Nebraska, central South Dakota, east central South Dakota, south central South Dakota, and southeast South Dakota. For today and tonight, patchy drizzle may lead to reduced visibility through daybreak. Lows tonight fall into the 30s, leading to frost and freeze conditions across the region into Wednesday morning. Protect sensitive vegetation. For Wednesday through Monday, additional chances for showers and thunderstorms return Thursday afternoon through Friday. Spotter activation is not expected at this time. Your National Weather Service forecast for Siouxland. Frost advisory in effect from 1 a.m. to 8 a.m. Wednesday. Rest of today, partly sunny. Highs in the upper 50s. Northwest winds 15 to 20 miles an hour with gusts up to 30 miles an hour. Tonight, mostly clear. Lows in the mid-30s. North winds 5 to 10 miles an hour with gusts up to 20 miles an hour, becoming northeast after midnight. Wednesday, mostly sunny in the morning, then becoming mostly cloudy. Highs in the lower 60s. East winds around 5 miles an hour. Wednesday night, mostly cloudy. Lows in the lower 40s. Southeast winds 5 to 10 miles an hour. Thursday, mostly cloudy in the morning, then becoming partly sunny. A 50% chance of showers. Highs around 60. Southeast winds 5 to 10 miles an hour with gusts up to 20 miles an hour. Thursday night, mostly cloudy with a slight chance of thunderstorms. A slight chance of showers in the evening, then a chance of showers after midnight. Lows in the lower 40s. Chance of rain 50%. Friday, showers likely, mainly in the morning. Highs in the lower 60s. Chance of rain 60%. Friday night, mostly cloudy. A chance of showers in the evening. Lows in the mid-40s. Chance of rain 50%. Saturday, mostly cloudy in the morning, then becoming partly sunny. Highs in the lower 70s. Saturday night, mostly cloudy in the evening, then becoming partly cloudy. Lows around 50. Sunday, mostly sunny. Highs in the lower 80s. Sunday night, mostly clear. Lows in the mid-50s. Memorial Day, mostly sunny. Highs in the mid-80s. At 10 a.m., in Sioux City, the temperature was 48 and the dew point 40. The relative humidity was 73%. Wind was northwest at 18 miles an hour, gusting to 29.
The pressure was 30.1.

6 inches and rising. Elsewhere in northwest Iowa, Morris was cloudy and 46. Sheldon was cloudy and 45. Cherokee was cloudy and 46. Spencer was cloudy and 47. Storm Lake was cloudy and 45. Other conditions across the northern plains, farther east in Iowa, it was cloudy, and temperatures were between 53 and 57 degrees. In eastern Nebraska, skies ranged from partly sunny to cloudy, and temperatures were between 48 and 52 degrees. In eastern South Dakota, skies ranged from partly sunny to cloudy, and temperatures were between 46 and 49 degrees. And in southern Minnesota, it was cloudy, and temperatures were between 45 and 50 degrees. Once again, at 10 a.m. Sioux City had a temperature of 48. A weather message for the following counties in Iowa, Sioux, O'Brien, Plymouth, Cherokee, Woodbury and Ida, and the following counties in Nebraska, Dixon and Dakota, and Union, South Dakota. Frost advisory in effect from 1 a.m. to 8 a.m. Wednesday. What, temperatures as low as 34 will result in frost formation. Where, portions of northwest and west central Iowa, southwest Minnesota, northeast Nebraska, and east central, south central, and southeast South Dakota. When, from 1 a.m. to 8 a.m. Wednesday. Impacts, frost could harm sensitive outdoor vegetation. Sensitive outdoor plants may be killed if left uncovered. The current time is 10:50 a.m. Central Daylight Time. Operating on a frequency of 162.475 MHz, this is NOAA Weather Radio Station WXL62, broadcasting from a transmitter near Lawton, Iowa. Our program originates from the National Weather Service in Sioux Falls and serves Sioux City and the surrounding Siouxland area. This hazardous weather outlook is for northwest Iowa, west central Iowa, southwest Minnesota, northeast Nebraska, central South Dakota, east central South Dakota, south central South Dakota, and southeast South Dakota. For today and tonight, patchy drizzle may lead to reduced visibility through daybreak. Lows tonight fall into the 30s, leading to frost and freeze conditions across the region into Wednesday morning. Protect sensitive vegetation. For Wednesday through Monday, additional chances for showers and thunderstorms return Thursday afternoon through Friday. Spotter activation is not expected at this time. Your National Weather Service forecast for Siouxland. Frost advisory in effect from 1 a.m. to 8 a.m. Wednesday. West of today, partly sunny. Highs in the upper 50s. Northwest winds 15 to 20 miles an hour with gusts up to 30 miles an hour. Tonight, mostly clear. Lows in the mid-30s. North winds 5 to 10 miles an hour with gusts up to 20 miles an hour, becoming northeast after midnight. Wednesday, mostly sunny in the morning, then becoming mostly cloudy. Highs in the lower 60s. East winds around 5 miles an hour. Wednesday night, mostly cloudy. Lows in the lower 40s. Southeast winds 5 to 10 miles an hour. Thursday, mostly cloudy in the morning, then becoming partly sunny. A 50% chance of showers. Highs around 60. Southeast winds 5 to 10 miles an hour with gusts up to 20 miles an hour. Thursday night, mostly cloudy with a slight chance of thunderstorms. A slight chance of showers in the evening, then a chance of showers after midnight. Lows in the lower 40s. Chance of rain 50%. Friday, showers likely, mainly in the morning. Highs in the lower 60s. Chance of rain 60%. Friday night, mostly cloudy. A chance of showers in the evening. Lows in the mid-40s. Chance of rain 50%. Saturday, mostly cloudy in the morning, then becoming partly sunny. Highs in the lower 70s. Saturday night, mostly cloudy in the evening, then becoming partly cloudy. Lows around 50. Sunday, mostly sunny. Highs in the lower 80s. Sunday night, mostly clear. Lows in the mid-50s. Memorial Day, mostly sunny. Highs in the mid-80s. At 10 a.m., in Sioux City, the temperature was 48 and the dew point 40.
The relative humidity was 73%. Wind was northwest at 18 miles an hour, gusting to 29. The pressure was 30.16 inches and rising. Elsewhere in northwest Iowa, Morris was cloudy and 46. Sheldon was cloudy and 45. Cherokee was cloudy and 46. Spencer was cloudy and 47. Storm Lake was cloudy and 45. Other conditions across the northern plains, farther east in Iowa, it was cloudy, and temperatures were between 53 and 57 degrees. In eastern Nebraska, skies ranged from partly sunny to cloudy, and temperatures were between 48 and 52 degrees. In eastern South Dakota, skies ranged from partly sunny to cloudy, and temperatures were between 46 and 49 degrees. And in southern Minnesota, it was cloudy, and temperatures were between 45 and 50 degrees. Once again, at 10 a.m. Sioux City had a temperature of 48. A weather message for the following counties in Iowa, Sioux, O'Brien, Plymouth, Cherokee, Woodbury and Ida, and the following counties in Nebraska, Dixon and Dakota, and Union, South Dakota. Frost advisory in effect from 1 a.m. to 8 a.m. Wednesday. What, temperatures as low as 34 will result in frost formation. Where, portions of northwest and west central Iowa, southwest Minnesota, northeast Nebraska, and east central, south central, and southeast South Dakota. When, from 1 a.m. to 8 a.m. Wednesday. Impacts, frost could harm sensitive outdoor vegetation. Sensitive outdoor plants may be killed if left uncovered. The current time is 10:56 a.m. Central Daylight Time. Operating on a frequency of 162.475 MHz, this is NOAA Weather Radio Station WXL62, broadcasting from a transmitter near Lawton, Iowa. Our program originates from the National Weather Service in Sioux Falls and serves Sioux City and the surrounding Siouxland area. This hazardous weather outlook is for northwest Iowa, west central Iowa, southwest Minnesota, northeast Nebraska, central South Dakota, east central South Dakota, south central South Dakota, and southeast South Dakota. For today and tonight, patchy drizzle may lead to reduced visibility through daybreak. Lows tonight fall into the 30s, leading to frost and freeze conditions across the region into Wednesday morning. Protect sensitive vegetation. For Wednesday through Monday, additional chances for showers and thunderstorms return Thursday afternoon through Friday. Spotter activation is not expected at this time. Your National Weather Service forecast for Siouxland. Frost advisory in effect from 1 a.m. to 8 a.m. Wednesday. Rest of today, partly sunny. Highs in the upper 50s. Northwest winds 15 to 20 miles an hour with gusts up to 30 miles an hour. Tonight, mostly clear. Lows in the mid-30s. North winds 5 to 10 miles an hour with gusts up to 20 miles an hour, becoming northeast after midnight. Wednesday, mostly sunny in the morning, then becoming mostly cloudy. Highs in the lower 60s. East winds around 5 miles an hour. Wednesday night, mostly cloudy. Lows in the lower 40s. Southeast winds 5 to 10 miles an hour. Thursday, mostly cloudy in the morning, then becoming partly sunny. A 50% chance of showers. Highs around 60. Southeast winds 5 to 10 miles an hour with gusts up to 20 miles an hour. Thursday night, mostly cloudy with a slight chance of thunderstorms. A slight chance of showers in the evening, then a chance of showers after midnight. Lows in the lower 40s. Chance of rain 50%. Friday, showers likely, mainly in the morning. Highs in the lower 60s. Chance of rain 60%. Friday night, mostly cloudy. A chance of showers in the evening. Lows in the mid-40s. Chance of rain 50%. Saturday, mostly cloudy in the morning, then becoming partly sunny. Highs in the lower 70s. Saturday night, mostly cloudy in the evening, then becoming partly cloudy. Lows around 50. Sunday, mostly sunny. Highs in the lower 80s. Sunday night, mostly clear. Lows in the mid-50s.

Memorial Day, mostly sunny. Highs in the mid-80s. At 10 a.m., in Sioux City, the temperature was 48 and the dew point 40. The relative humidity was 73%. Wind was northwest at 18 miles an hour, gusting to 29. The pressure was 30.16 inches and rising. Elsewhere in northwest Iowa, Morris was cloudy and 46. Sheldon was cloudy and 45. Cherokee was cloudy and 46. Spencer was cloudy and 47. Storm Lake was cloudy and 45. Other conditions across the northern plains, farther east in Iowa, it was cloudy, and temperatures were between 53 and 57 degrees. In eastern Nebraska, skies ranged from partly sunny to cloudy, and temperatures were between 48 and 52 degrees. In eastern South Dakota, skies ranged from partly sunny to cloudy, and temperatures were between 46 and 49 degrees. And in southern Minnesota, it was cloudy, and temperatures were between 45 and 50 degrees. Once again, at 10 a.m. Sioux City had a temperature of 48. A weather message for the following counties in Iowa, Sioux, O'Brien, Plymouth, Cherokee, Woodbury and Ida, and the following counties in Nebraska, Dixon and Dakota, and Union, South Dakota. Frost advisory in effect from 1 a.m. to 8 a.m. Wednesday. What? Temperatures as low as 34 will result in frost formation. Where? Portions of northwest and west central Iowa, southwest Minnesota, northeast Nebraska, and east central, south central, and southeast South Dakota. When? From 1 a.m. to 8 a.m. Wednesday. Impacts. Frost could harm sensitive outdoor vegetation. Sensitive outdoor plants may be killed if left uncovered. The current time is 11:01 a.m. Central Daylight Time. Operating on a frequency of 162.475 MHz, this is NOAA Weather Radio Station WXL62, broadcasting from a transmitter near Lawton, Iowa. Our program originates from the National Weather Service in Sioux Falls and serves Sioux City and the surrounding Siouxland area. This hazardous weather outlook is for northwest Iowa, west central Iowa, southwest Minnesota, northeast Nebraska, central South Dakota, east central South Dakota, south central South Dakota, and southeast South Dakota. For today and tonight, patchy drizzle may lead to reduced visibility through daybreak. Lows tonight fall into the 30s, leading to frost and freeze conditions across the region into Wednesday morning. Protect sensitive vegetation. For Wednesday through Monday, additional chances for showers and thunderstorms return Thursday afternoon through Friday. Spotter activation is not expected at this time. Your National Weather Service forecast for Siouxland. Frost advisory in effect from 1 a.m. to 8 a.m. Wednesday. Rest of today, partly sunny. Highs in the upper 50s. Northwest winds 15 to 20 miles an hour with gusts up to 30 miles an hour. Tonight, mostly clear. Lows in the mid-30s. North winds 5 to 10 miles an hour with gusts up to 20 miles an hour, becoming northeast after midnight. Wednesday, mostly sunny in the morning, then becoming mostly cloudy. Highs in the lower 60s. East winds around 5 miles an hour. Wednesday night, mostly cloudy. Lows in the lower 40s. Southeast winds 5 to 10 miles an hour. Thursday, mostly cloudy in the morning, then becoming partly sunny. A 50% chance of showers. Highs around 60. Southeast winds 5 to 10 miles an hour with gusts up to 20 miles an hour. Thursday night, mostly cloudy with a slight chance of thunderstorms. A slight chance of showers in the evening, then a chance of showers after midnight. Lows in the lower 40s. Chance of rain 50%. Friday, showers likely, mainly in the morning. Highs in the lower 60s. Chance of rain 60%. Friday night, mostly cloudy. A chance of showers in the evening. Lows in the mid 40s. Chance of rain 50%. Saturday, mostly cloudy in the morning, then becoming partly sunny. Highs in the lower 70s. Saturday night, mostly cloudy in the evening, then becoming partly cloudy,

lows around 50. Sunday, mostly sunny. Highs in the lower 80s. Sunday night, mostly clear. Lows in the mid-50s. Memorial Day, mostly sunny. Highs in the mid-80s. At 11 a.m., in Sioux City, the temperature was 49, and the dew point 41. The relative humidity was 74%. Wind was northwest at 20 miles an hour, gusting to 30. The pressure was 30.16 inches and steady. Elsewhere in northwest Iowa, Spencer was cloudy and 47. Other conditions across the northern plains, farther east in Iowa, it was cloudy, and temperatures were between 52 and 56 degrees. In eastern Nebraska, skies ranged from partly sunny to cloudy, and temperatures were between 50 and 53 degrees. In eastern South Dakota, skies ranged from partly sunny to cloudy, and temperatures were between 48 and 50 degrees. And in southern Minnesota, it was cloudy, and temperatures were between 45 and 49 degrees. Once again, at 11 a.m. Sioux City had a temperature of 49. A weather message for the following counties in Iowa, Sioux, O'Brien, Plymouth, Cherokee, Woodbury and Ida, and the following counties in Nebraska, Dixon and Dakota, and Union, South Dakota. Frost advisory in effect from 1 a.m. to 8 a.m. Wednesday. What? Temperatures as low as 34 will result in frost formation. Where? Portions of northwest and west central Iowa, southwest Minnesota, northeast Nebraska, and east central, south central, and southeast South Dakota. When? From 1 a.m. to 8 a.m. Wednesday. Impacts. Frost could harm sensitive outdoor vegetation. Sensitive outdoor plants may be killed if left uncovered. The current time is 11:06 a.m. Central Daylight Time. Operating on a frequency of 162.475 MHz, this is NOAA Weather Radio Station WXL62, broadcasting from a transmitter near Lawton, Iowa. Our program originates from the National Weather Service in Sioux Falls and serves Sioux City and the surrounding Siouxland area. This hazardous weather outlook is for northwest Iowa, west central Iowa, southwest Minnesota, northeast Nebraska, central South Dakota, east central South Dakota, south central South Dakota, and southeast South Dakota. For today and tonight, patchy drizzle may lead to reduced visibility through the daybreak. Lows tonight fall into the 30s, leading to frost and freeze conditions across the region into Wednesday morning. Protect sensitive vegetation. For Wednesday through Monday, additional chances for showers and thunderstorms return Thursday afternoon through Friday. Spotter activation is not expected at this time. Your National Weather Service forecast for Siouxland. Frost advisory in effect from 1 a.m. to 8 a.m. Wednesday. Rest of today, partly sunny. Highs in the upper 50s. Northwest winds 15 to 20 miles an hour with gusts up to 30 miles an hour. Tonight, mostly clear. Lows in the mid-30s. North winds 5 to 10 miles an hour with gusts up to 20 miles an hour, becoming northeast after midnight. Wednesday, mostly sunny in the morning, then becoming mostly cloudy. Highs in the lower 60s. East winds around 5 miles an hour. Wednesday night, mostly cloudy. Lows in the lower 40s. Southeast winds 5 to 10 miles an hour. Thursday, mostly cloudy in the morning, then becoming partly sunny. A 50% chance of showers. Highs around 60. Southeast winds 5 to 10 miles an hour with gusts up to 20 miles an hour. Thursday night, mostly cloudy with a slight chance of thunderstorms. A slight chance of showers in the evening, then a chance of showers after midnight. Lows in the lower 40s. Chance of rain 50%. Friday, showers likely, mainly in the morning. Highs in the lower 60s. Chance of rain 60%. Friday night, mostly cloudy. A chance of showers in the evening. Lows in the mid-40s. Chance of rain 50%. Saturday, mostly cloudy in the morning, then becoming partly sunny. Highs in the lower 70s. Saturday night, mostly cloudy in the evening, then becoming partly cloudy.

52 and 56 degrees. In eastern Nebraska, skies ranged from partly sunny to cloudy, and temperatures were between 50 and 53 degrees. In eastern South Dakota, skies ranged from partly sunny to cloudy, and temperatures were between 48 and 50 degrees. And in southern Minnesota, it was cloudy, and temperatures were between 45 and 49 degrees. Once again, at 11 a.m. Sioux City had a temperature of 49. At 11 a.m., in Sioux City, the temperature was 49, and the dew point 41. The relative humidity was 74%. Wind was northwest at 20 miles an hour, gusting to 30. The pressure was 30.16 inches and steady. Elsewhere in northwest Iowa, Sheldon was cloudy and 46. Spencer was cloudy and 47. Storm Lake was cloudy and 46. Other conditions across the northern plains, farther east in Iowa, it was cloudy, and temperatures were between 52 and 56 degrees. In eastern Nebraska, skies ranged from partly sunny to cloudy, and temperatures were between 50 and 53 degrees. In eastern South Dakota, skies ranged from partly sunny to cloudy, and temperatures were between 48 and 50 degrees. And in southern Minnesota, it was cloudy, and temperatures were between 45 and 49 degrees. Once again, at 11 a.m. Sioux City had a temperature of 49. A weather message for the following counties in Iowa, Sioux, O'Brien, Plymouth, Cherokee, Woodbury and Ida, and the following counties in Nebraska, Dixon and Dakota, and Union, South Dakota. Frost advisory in effect from 1 a.m. to 8 a.m. Wednesday. What? Temperatures as low as 34 will result in frost formation. Where? Portions of northwest and west central Iowa, southwest Minnesota, northeast Nebraska, and east central, south central, and southeast South Dakota. When? From 1 a.m. to 8 a.m. Wednesday. Impacts. Frost could harm sensitive outdoor vegetation. Sensitive outdoor plants may be killed if left uncovered. The current time is 11:12 a.m. Central Daylight Time. Operating on a frequency of 162.475 MHz, this is NOAA Weather Radio Station WXL62, broadcasting from a transmitter near Lawton, Iowa. Our program originates from the National Weather Service in Sioux Falls and serves Sioux City and the surrounding Siouxland area. This hazardous weather outlook is for northwest Iowa, west central Iowa, southwest Minnesota, northeast Nebraska, central South Dakota, east central South Dakota, south central South Dakota, and southeast South Dakota. For today and tonight, patchy drizzle may lead to reduced visibility through daybreak. Lows tonight fall into the 30s, leading to frost and freeze conditions across the region into Wednesday morning. Protect sensitive vegetation. For Wednesday through Monday, additional chances for showers and thunderstorms return Thursday afternoon through Friday. Spotter activation is not expected at this time. Your National Weather Service forecast for Siouxland. Frost advisory in effect from 1 a.m. to 8 a.m. Wednesday. Rest of today, partly sunny. Highs in the upper 50s. Northwest winds 15 to 20 miles an hour with gusts up to 30 miles an hour. Tonight, mostly clear. Lows in the mid-30s. North winds 5 to 10 miles an hour with gusts up to 20 miles an hour, becoming northeast after midnight. Wednesday, mostly sunny in the morning, then becoming mostly cloudy. Highs in the lower 60s. East winds around 5 miles an hour. Wednesday night, mostly cloudy. Lows in the lower 40s. Southeast winds 5 to 10 miles an hour. Thursday, mostly cloudy in the morning, then becoming partly sunny. A 50% chance of showers. Highs around 60. Southeast winds 5 to 10 miles an hour with gusts up to 20 miles an hour. Thursday night, mostly cloudy with a slight chance of thunderstorms. A slight chance of showers in the evening, then a chance of showers after midnight. Lows in the lower 40s. Chance of rain 50%. Friday, showers likely, mainly in the morning. Highs in the lower 60s. Chance of rain 60%. Friday night, mostly cloudy,

A chance of showers in the evening. Lows in the mid-40s. Chance of rain 50%. Saturday, mostly cloudy in the morning, then becoming partly sunny. Highs in the lower 70s. Saturday night, mostly cloudy in the evening, then becoming partly cloudy. Lows around 50. Sunday, mostly sunny. Highs in the lower 80s. Sunday night, mostly clear. Lows in the mid-50s. Memorial Day, mostly sunny. Highs in the mid-80s. At 11 a.m., in Sioux City, the temperature was 49 and the dew point 41. The relative humidity was 74%. Wind was northwest at 20 miles an hour, gusting to 30. The pressure was 30.16 inches and steady. Elsewhere in northwest Iowa, Sheldon was cloudy and 46. Spencer was cloudy and 47. Storm Lake was cloudy and 46. Other conditions across the northern plains, farther east in Iowa, it was cloudy, and temperatures were between 52 and 56 degrees. In eastern Nebraska, skies ranged from partly sunny to cloudy, and temperatures were between 50 and 53 degrees. In eastern South Dakota, skies ranged from partly sunny to cloudy, and temperatures were between 48 and 50 degrees. And in southern Minnesota, it was cloudy, and temperatures were between 45 and 49 degrees. Once again, at 11 a.m., Sioux City had a temperature of 49. A weather message for the following counties in Iowa, Sioux, O'Brien, Plymouth, Cherokee, Woodbury and Ida, and the following counties in Nebraska, Dixon and Dakota, and Union, South Dakota. Frost advisory in effect from 1 a.m. to 8 a.m. Wednesday. What? Temperatures as low as 34 will result in frost formation. Where? Portions of northwest and west central Iowa, southwest Minnesota, northeast Nebraska and east central, south central and southeast South Dakota. When? From 1 a.m. to 8 a.m. Wednesday. Impacts. Frost could kill sensitive outdoor vegetation if left uncovered. The current time is 11:17 a.m. Central Daylight Time. Operating on a frequency of 162.475 MHz, this is NOAA Weather Radio Station WXL62, broadcasting from a transmitter near Lawton, Iowa. Our program originates from the National Weather Service in Sioux Falls and serves Sioux City and the surrounding Siouxland area. This hazardous weather outlook is for northwest Iowa, west-central Iowa, southwest Minnesota, northeast Nebraska, central South Dakota, east-central South Dakota, south-central South Dakota, and southeast South Dakota. For today and tonight, patchy drizzle may lead to reduced visibility through daybreak. Lows tonight fall into the 30s, leading to frost and freeze conditions across the region into Wednesday morning. Protect sensitive vegetation. For Wednesday through Monday, additional chances for showers and thunderstorms return Thursday afternoon through Friday. Spotter activation is not expected at this time. Your National Weather Service forecast for Siouxland. Frost advisory in effect from 1 a.m. to 8 a.m. Wednesday. Rest of today, partly sunny. Highs in the upper 50s. Northwest winds 15 to 20 miles an hour with gusts up to 30 miles an hour. Tonight, mostly clear. Lows in the mid-30s. North winds 5 to 10 miles an hour with gusts up to 20 miles an hour, becoming northeast after midnight. Wednesday, mostly sunny in the morning, then becoming mostly cloudy. Highs in the lower 60s. East winds around 5 miles an hour. Wednesday night, mostly cloudy. Lows in the lower 40s. Southeast winds 5 to 10 miles an hour. Thursday, mostly cloudy in the morning, then becoming partly sunny. A 50% chance of showers. Highs around 60. Southeast winds 5 to 10 miles an hour with gusts up to 20 miles an hour. Thursday night, mostly cloudy with a slight chance of thunderstorms. A slight chance of showers in the evening, then a chance of showers after midnight. Lows in the lower 40s. Chance of rain 50%. Friday, showers likely, mainly in the morning. Highs in the lower 60s. Chance of rain 60%. Friday night.

mostly cloudy. A chance of showers in the evening. Lows in the mid-40s. Chance of rain 50%. Saturday, mostly cloudy in the morning, then becoming partly sunny. Highs in the lower 70s. Saturday night, mostly cloudy in the evening, then becoming partly cloudy. Lows around 50. Sunday, mostly sunny. Highs in the lower 80s. Sunday night, mostly clear. Lows in the mid-50s. Memorial Day, mostly sunny. Highs in the mid-80s. At 11 a.m., in Sioux City, the temperature was 49, and the dew point 41. The relative humidity was 74%. Wind was northwest at 20 miles an hour, gusting to 30. The pressure was 30.16 inches and steady. Elsewhere in northwest Iowa, Sheldon was cloudy and 46. Spencer was cloudy and 47. Storm Lake was cloudy and 46. Other conditions across the northern plains, farther east in Iowa, it was cloudy, and temperatures were between 52 and 56 degrees. In eastern Nebraska, skies ranged from partly sunny to cloudy, and temperatures were between 50 and 53 degrees. In eastern South Dakota, skies ranged from partly sunny to cloudy, and temperatures were between 48 and 50 degrees. And in southern Minnesota, it was cloudy, and temperatures were between 45 and 49 degrees. Once again, at 11 a.m. Sioux City had a temperature of 49. A weather message for the following counties in Iowa, Sioux, O'Brien, Plymouth, Cherokee, Woodbury and Ida, and the following counties in Nebraska, Dixon and Dakota, and Union, South Dakota. Frost advisory in effect from 1 a.m. to 8 a.m. Wednesday. What? Temperatures as low as 34 will result in frost formation. Where? Portions of northwest and west central Iowa, southwest Minnesota, northeast Nebraska and east central, south central and southeast South Dakota. When? From 1 a.m. to 8 a.m. Wednesday. Impacts. Frost could kill sensitive outdoor vegetation if left uncovered. The current time is 11:22 a.m. Central Daylight Time. Operating on a frequency of 162.475 MHz, this is NOAA Weather Radio Station WXL62, broadcasting from a transmitter near Lawton, Iowa. Our program originates from the National Weather Service in Sioux Falls and serves Sioux City and the surrounding Siouxland area. This hazardous weather outlook is for northwest Iowa, west central Iowa, southwest Minnesota, northeast Nebraska, central South Dakota, east central South Dakota, south central South Dakota, and southeast South Dakota. For today and tonight, patchy drizzle may lead to reduced visibility through daybreak. Lows tonight fall into the 30s, leading to frost and freeze conditions across the region into Wednesday morning. Protect sensitive vegetation. For Wednesday through Monday, additional chances for showers and thunderstorms return Thursday afternoon through Friday. Spotter activation is not expected at this time. Your National Weather Service forecast for Siouxland. Frost advisory in effect from 1 a.m. to 8 a.m. Wednesday. West of today, partly sunny. Highs in the upper 50s. Northwest winds 15 to 20 miles an hour with gusts up to 30 miles an hour. Tonight, mostly clear. Lows in the mid-30s. North winds 5 to 10 miles an hour with gusts up to 20 miles an hour, becoming northeast after midnight. Wednesday, mostly sunny in the morning, then becoming mostly cloudy. Highs in the lower 60s. East winds around 5 miles an hour. Wednesday night, mostly cloudy. Lows in the lower 40s. Southeast winds 5 to 10 miles an hour. Thursday, mostly cloudy in the morning, then becoming partly sunny. A 50% chance of showers. Highs around 60. Southeast winds 5 to 10 miles an hour with gusts up to 20 miles an hour. Thursday night, mostly cloudy with a slight chance of thunderstorms. A slight chance of showers in the evening, then a chance of showers after midnight. Lows in the lower 40s. Chance of rain 50%. Friday, showers likely, mainly in the morning. Highs in the lower 60s. Chance of rain 60%.

60%. Friday night, mostly cloudy. A chance of showers in the evening. Lows in the mid-40s. Chance of rain 50%. Saturday, mostly cloudy in the morning, then becoming partly sunny. Highs in the lower 70s. Saturday night, mostly cloudy in the evening, then becoming partly cloudy. Lows around 50. Sunday, mostly sunny. Highs in the lower 80s. Sunday night, mostly clear. Lows in the mid-50s. Memorial Day, mostly sunny. Highs in the mid-80s. At 11 a.m., in Sioux City, the temperature was 49, and the dew point 41. The relative humidity was 74%. Wind was northwest at 20 miles an hour, gusting to 30. The pressure was 30.16 inches and steady. Elsewhere in northwest Iowa, Sheldon was cloudy and 46. Spencer was cloudy and 47. Storm Lake was cloudy and 46. Other conditions across the northern plains, farther east in Iowa, it was cloudy, and temperatures were between 52 and 56 degrees. In eastern Nebraska, skies ranged from partly sunny to cloudy, and temperatures were between 50 and 53 degrees. In eastern South Dakota, skies ranged from partly sunny to cloudy, and temperatures were between 48 and 50 degrees. And in southern Minnesota, it was cloudy, and temperatures were between 45 and 49 degrees. Once again, at 11 a.m. Sioux City had a temperature of 49. A weather message for the following counties in Iowa, Sioux, O'Brien, Plymouth, Cherokee, Woodbury and Ida, and the following counties in Nebraska, Dixon and Dakota, and Union, South Dakota. Frost advisory in effect from 1 a.m. to 8 a.m. Wednesday. What, temperatures as low as 34 will result in frost formation. Where, portions of northwest and west central Iowa, southwest Minnesota, northeast Nebraska and east central, south central and southeast South Dakota. When, from 1 a.m. to 8 a.m. Wednesday. Impacts, frost could kill sensitive outdoor vegetation if left uncovered. The current time is 11:27 a.m. Central Daylight Time. Operating on a frequency of 162.475 MHz, this is NOAA Weather Radio Station WXL62, broadcasting from a transmitter near Lawton, Iowa. Our program originates from the National Weather Service in Sioux Falls and serves Sioux City and the surrounding Siouxland area. This hazardous weather outlook is for northwest Iowa, west central Iowa, southwest Minnesota, northeast Nebraska, central South Dakota, east central South Dakota, south central South Dakota, and southeast South Dakota. For today and tonight, patchy drizzle may lead to reduced visibility through daybreak. Lows tonight fall into the 30s, leading to frost and freeze conditions across the region into Wednesday morning. Protect sensitive vegetation. For Wednesday through Monday, additional chances for showers and thunderstorms return Thursday afternoon through Friday. Spotter activation is not expected at this time. Your National Weather Service forecast for Siouxland. Frost advisory in effect from 1 a.m. to 8 a.m. Wednesday. Rest of today, partly sunny. Highs in the upper 50s. Northwest winds 15 to 20 miles an hour with gusts up to 30 miles an hour. Tonight, mostly clear. Lows in the mid-30s. North winds 5 to 10 miles an hour with gusts up to 20 miles an hour, becoming northeast after midnight. Wednesday, mostly sunny in the morning, then becoming mostly cloudy. Highs in the lower 60s. East winds around 5 miles an hour. Wednesday night, mostly cloudy. Lows in the lower 40s. Southeast winds 5 to 10 miles an hour. Thursday, mostly cloudy in the morning, then becoming partly sunny. A 50% chance of showers. Highs around 60. Southeast winds 5 to 10 miles an hour with gusts up to 20 miles an hour. Thursday night, mostly cloudy with a slight chance of thunderstorms. A slight chance of showers in the evening, then a chance of showers after midnight. Lows in the lower 40s. Chance of rain 50%. Friday, showers likely, mainly in the morning. Highs in the lower 60s.

50s. Chance of rain 60%. Friday night, mostly cloudy. A chance of showers in the evening. Lows in the mid-40s. Chance of rain 50%. Saturday, mostly cloudy in the morning, then becoming partly sunny. Highs in the lower 70s. Saturday night, mostly cloudy in the evening, then becoming partly cloudy. Lows around 50. Sunday, mostly sunny. Highs in the lower 80s. Sunday night, mostly clear. Lows in the mid-50s. Memorial Day, mostly sunny. Highs in the mid-80s. At 11 a.m., in Sioux City, the temperature was 49 and the dew point 41. The relative humidity was 74%. Wind was northwest at 20 miles an hour, gusting to 30. The pressure was 30.16 inches and steady. Elsewhere in northwest Iowa, Sheldon was cloudy and 46. Spencer was cloudy and 47. Storm Lake was cloudy and 46. Other conditions across the northern plains, farther east in Iowa, it was cloudy, and temperatures were between 52 and 56 degrees. In eastern Nebraska, skies ranged from partly sunny to cloudy, and temperatures were between 50 and 53 degrees. In eastern South Dakota, skies ranged from partly sunny to cloudy, and temperatures were between 48 and 50 degrees. And in southern Minnesota, it was cloudy, and temperatures were between 45 and 49 degrees. Once again, at 11 a.m., Sioux City had a temperature of 49. A weather message for the following counties in Iowa, Sioux, O'Brien, Plymouth, Cherokee, Woodbury and Ida, and the following counties in Nebraska, Dixon and Dakota, and Union, South Dakota. Frost advisory in effect from 1 a.m. to 8 a.m. Wednesday. What? Temperatures as low as 34 will result in frost formation. Where? Portions of northwest and west central Iowa, southwest Minnesota, northeast Nebraska and east central, south central and southeast South Dakota. When? From 1 a.m. to 8 a.m. Wednesday. Impacts. Frost could kill sensitive outdoor vegetation if left uncovered. A weather message for the following county, Monona, Iowa, and the following counties in Nebraska, Thurston and Burt. Frost advisory in effect from 1 a.m. to 8 a.m. Wednesday. What? Temperatures as low as 35 will result in frost formation. Where? Portions of west central Iowa and east central and northeast Nebraska. When? From 1 a.m. to 8 a.m. Wednesday. Impacts. Frost could harm sensitive outdoor vegetation. Sensitive outdoor plants may be killed if left uncovered. When? From 1 a.m. to 8 a.m. Wednesday. Impacts. Frost could harm sensitive outdoor vegetation. Sensitive outdoor plants may be killed if left uncovered. The current time is 11:33 a.m. Central Daylight Time. Operating on a frequency of 162.475 MHz, this is NOAA Weather Radio Station WXL62, broadcasting from a transmitter near Lawton, Iowa. Our program originates from the National Weather Service in Sioux Falls and serves Sioux City and the surrounding Siouxland area. This hazardous weather outlook is for northwest Iowa, west central Iowa, southwest Minnesota, northeast Nebraska, central South Dakota, east central South Dakota, south central South Dakota, and southeast South Dakota. For today and tonight, patchy drizzle may lead to reduced visibility through daybreak. Lows tonight fall into the 30s, leading to frost and freeze conditions across the region into Wednesday morning. Protect sensitive vegetation. For Wednesday through Monday, additional chances for showers and thunderstorms return Thursday afternoon through Friday. Spotter activation is not expected at this time. Your National Weather Service forecast for Siouxland. Frost advisory in effect from 1 a.m. to 8 a.m. Wednesday. Rest of today, partly sunny. Highs in the upper 50s. Northwest winds 15 to 20 miles an hour with gusts up to 30 miles an hour. Tonight, mostly clear. Lows in the mid-30s. North winds 5 to 10 miles an hour with gusts up to 20 miles an hour, becoming northeast after midnight. Wednesday, mostly sunny in the morning, then becoming mostly cloudy.

highs in the lower 60s. East winds around 5 miles an hour. Wednesday night, mostly cloudy. Lows in the lower 40s. Southeast winds 5 to 10 miles an hour. Thursday, mostly cloudy in the morning, then becoming partly sunny. A 50% chance of showers. Highs around 60. Southeast winds 5 to 10 miles an hour with gusts up to 20 miles an hour. Thursday night, mostly cloudy with a slight chance of thunderstorms. A slight chance of showers in the evening, then a chance of showers after midnight. Lows in the lower 40s. Chance of rain 50%. Friday, showers likely, mainly in the morning. Highs in the lower 60s. Chance of rain 60%. Friday night, mostly cloudy. A chance of showers in the evening. Lows in the mid-40s. Chance of rain 50%. Saturday, mostly cloudy in the morning, then becoming partly sunny. Highs in the lower 70s. Saturday night, mostly cloudy in the evening, then becoming partly cloudy. Lows around 50. Sunday, mostly sunny. Highs in the lower 80s. Sunday night, mostly clear. Lows in the mid-50s. Memorial Day, mostly sunny. Highs in the mid-80s. At 11 a.m., in Sioux City, the temperature was 49, and the dew point 41. The relative humidity was 74%. Wind was northwest at 20 miles an hour, gusting to 30. The pressure was 30.16 inches and steady. Elsewhere in northwest Iowa, Sheldon was cloudy and 46. Spencer was cloudy and 47. Storm Lake was cloudy and 46. Other conditions across the northern plains, farther east in Iowa, it was cloudy, and temperatures were between 52 and 56 degrees. In eastern Nebraska, skies ranged from partly sunny to cloudy, and temperatures were between 50 and 53 degrees. In eastern South Dakota, skies ranged from partly sunny to cloudy, and temperatures were between 48 and 50 degrees. And in southern Minnesota, it was cloudy, and temperatures were between 45 and 49 degrees. Once again, at 11 a.m. Sioux City had a temperature of 49. A weather message for the following counties in Iowa, Sioux, O'Brien, Plymouth, Cherokee, Woodbury and Ida, and the following counties in Nebraska, Dixon and Dakota, and Union, South Dakota. Frost advisory in effect from 1 a.m. to 8 a.m. Wednesday. What? Temperatures as low as 34 will result in frost formation. Where? Portions of northwest and west central Iowa, southwest Minnesota, northeast Nebraska and east central, south central and southeast South Dakota. When? From 1 a.m. to 8 a.m. Wednesday. Impacts. Frost could kill sensitive outdoor vegetation if left uncovered. A weather message for the following county, Monona, Iowa, and the following counties in Nebraska, Thurston and Burt. Frost advisory in effect from 1 a.m. to 8 a.m. Wednesday. What? Temperatures as low as 35 will result in frost formation. Where? Portions of west central Iowa and east central and northeast Nebraska. When? From 1 a.m. to 8 a.m. Wednesday. Impacts. Frost could harm sensitive outdoor vegetation. Sensitive outdoor plants may be killed if left uncovered. The current time is 11:38 a.m. Central Daylight Time. Operating on a frequency of 162.475 MHz, this is NOAA Weather Radio Station WXL62, broadcasting from a transmitter near Lawton, Iowa. Our program originates from the National Weather Service in Sioux Falls and serves Sioux City and the surrounding Siouxland area. This hazardous weather outlook is for northwest Iowa, west central Iowa, southwest Minnesota, northeast Nebraska, central South Dakota, east central South Dakota, south central South Dakota, and southeast South Dakota. For today and tonight, patchy drizzle may lead to reduced visibility through daybreak. Lows tonight fall into the 30s, leading to frost and freeze conditions across the region into Wednesday morning. Protect sensitive vegetation. For Wednesday through Monday, additional chances for showers and thunderstorms return Thursday afternoon through Friday. Spotter activation is not expected at this time.
Your National Weather Service forecast for Siouxland. Frost advisory in effect from 1 a.m. to 8 a.m. Wednesday. Rest of today, partly sunny. Highs in the upper 50s. Northwest winds 15 to 20 miles an hour with gusts up to 30 miles an hour. Tonight, mostly clear. Lows in the mid-30s. North winds 5 to 10 miles an hour with gusts up to 20 miles an hour, becoming northeast after midnight. Wednesday, mostly sunny in the morning, then becoming mostly cloudy. Highs in the lower 60s. East winds around 5 miles an hour. Wednesday night, mostly cloudy. Lows in the lower 40s. Southeast winds 5 to 10 miles an hour. Thursday, mostly cloudy in the morning, then becoming partly sunny. A 50% chance of showers. Highs around 60. Southeast winds 5 to 10 miles an hour with gusts up to 20 miles an hour. Thursday night, mostly cloudy with a slight chance of thunderstorms. A slight chance of showers in the evening, then a chance of showers after midnight. Lows in the lower 40s. Chance of rain 50%. Friday, showers likely, mainly in the morning. Highs in the lower 60s. Chance of rain 60%. Friday night, mostly cloudy. A chance of showers in the evening. Lows in the mid-40s. Chance of rain 50%. Saturday, mostly cloudy in the morning, then becoming partly sunny. Highs in the lower 70s. Saturday night, mostly cloudy in the evening, then becoming partly cloudy. Lows around 50. Sunday, mostly sunny. Highs in the lower 80s. Sunday night, mostly clear. Lows in the mid-50s. Memorial Day, mostly sunny. Highs in the mid-80s. At 11 a.m., in Sioux City, the temperature was 49, and the dew point 41. The relative humidity was 74%. Wind was northwest at 20 miles an hour, gusting to 30. The pressure was 30.16 inches and steady. Elsewhere in northwest Iowa, Sheldon was cloudy and 46. Spencer was cloudy and 47. Storm Lake was cloudy and 46. Other conditions across the northern plains, farther east in Iowa, it was cloudy, and temperatures were between 52 and 56 degrees. In eastern Nebraska, skies ranged from partly sunny to cloudy, and temperatures were between 50 and 53 degrees. In eastern South Dakota, skies ranged from partly sunny to cloudy, and temperatures were between 48 and 50 degrees. And in southern Minnesota, it was cloudy, and temperatures were between 45 and 49 degrees. Once again, at 11 a.m. Sioux City had a temperature of 49. A weather message for the following counties in Iowa, Sioux, O'Brien, Plymouth, Cherokee, Woodbury and Ida, and the following counties in Nebraska, Dixon and Dakota, and Union, South Dakota. Frost advisory in effect from 1 a.m. to 8 a.m. Wednesday. What, temperatures as low as 34 will result in frost formation. Where, portions of northwest and west central Iowa, southwest Minnesota, northeast Nebraska and east central, south central and southeast South Dakota. When, from 1 a.m. to 8 a.m. Wednesday. Impacts, frost could kill sensitive outdoor vegetation if left uncovered. A weather message for the following county, Monona, Iowa, and the following counties in Nebraska, Thurston and Burt. Frost advisory in effect from 1 a.m. to 8 a.m. Wednesday. What, temperatures as low as 35 will result in frost formation. Where, portions of west central Iowa and east central and northeast Nebraska. When, from 1 a.m. to 8 a.m. Wednesday. Impacts. Frost could harm sensitive outdoor vegetation. Sensitive outdoor plants may be killed if left uncovered. The current time is 11:44 a.m. Central Daylight Time. Operating on a frequency of 162.475 MHz, this is NOAA Weather Radio Station WXL62, broadcasting from a transmitter near Lawton, Iowa. Our program originates from the National Weather Service in Sioux Falls and serves Sioux City and the surrounding Siouxland area. This hazard

This weather outlook is for northwest Iowa, west central Iowa, southwest Minnesota, northeast Nebraska, central South Dakota, east central South Dakota, south central South Dakota, and southeast South Dakota. For today and tonight, patchy drizzle may lead to reduced visibility through daybreak. Lows tonight fall into the 30s, leading to frost and freeze conditions across the region into Wednesday morning. Protect sensitive vegetation. For Wednesday through Monday, additional chances for showers and thunderstorms return Thursday afternoon through Friday. Spotter activation is not expected at this time. Your National Weather Service forecast for Siouxland. Frost advisory in effect from 1 a.m. to 8 a.m. Wednesday. Rest of today, partly sunny. Highs in the upper 50s. Northwest winds 15 to 20 miles an hour with gusts up to 30 miles an hour. Tonight, mostly clear. Lows in the mid-30s. North winds 5 to 10 miles an hour with gusts up to 20 miles an hour, becoming northeast after midnight. Wednesday, mostly sunny in the morning, then becoming mostly cloudy. Highs in the lower 60s. East winds around 5 miles an hour. Wednesday night, mostly cloudy. Lows in the lower 40s. Southeast winds 5 to 10 miles an hour. Thursday, mostly cloudy in the morning, then becoming partly sunny. A 50% chance of showers. Highs around 60. Southeast winds 5 to 10 miles an hour with gusts up to 20 miles an hour. Thursday night, mostly cloudy with a slight chance of thunderstorms. A slight chance of showers in the evening, then a chance of showers after midnight. Lows in the lower 40s. Chance of rain 50%. Friday, showers likely, mainly in the morning. Highs in the lower 60s. Chance of rain 60%. Friday night, mostly cloudy. A chance of showers in the evening. Lows in the mid-40s. Chance of rain 50%. Saturday, mostly cloudy in the morning, then becoming partly sunny. Highs in the lower 70s. Saturday night, mostly cloudy in the evening, then becoming partly cloudy. Lows around 50. Sunday, mostly sunny. Highs in the lower 80s. Sunday night, mostly clear. Lows in the mid-50s. Memorial Day, mostly sunny. Highs in the mid-80s. At 11 a.m., in Sioux City, the temperature was 49, and the dew point 41. The relative humidity was 74%. Wind was northwest at 20 miles an hour, gusting to 30. The pressure was 30.16 inches and steady. Elsewhere in northwest Iowa, Sheldon was cloudy and 46. Spencer was cloudy and 47. Storm Lake was cloudy and 46. Other conditions across the northern plains, farther east in Iowa, it was cloudy, and temperatures were between 52 and 56 degrees. In eastern Nebraska, skies ranged from partly sunny to cloudy, and temperatures were between 50 and 53 degrees. In eastern South Dakota, skies ranged from partly sunny to cloudy, and temperatures were between 48 and 50 degrees. And in southern Minnesota, it was cloudy, and temperatures were between 45 and 49 degrees. Once again, at 11 a.m. Sioux City had a temperature of 49. A weather message for the following counties in Iowa, Sioux, O'Brien, Plymouth, Cherokee, Woodbury and Ida, and the following counties in Nebraska, Dixon and Dakota, and Union, South Dakota. Frost advisory in effect from 1 a.m. to 8 a.m. Wednesday. What? Temperatures as low as 34 will result in frost formation. Where? Portions of northwest and west central Iowa, southwest Minnesota, northeast Nebraska and east central, south central and southeast South Dakota. When? From 1 a.m. to 8 a.m. Wednesday. Impacts. Frost could kill sensitive outdoor vegetation if left uncovered. A weather message for the following county, Monona, Iowa, and the following counties in Nebraska, Thurston and Burt. Frost advisory in effect from 1 a.m. to 8 a.m. Wednesday. What? Temperatures as low as 35 will result in frost formation. Where? Portions of west central Iowa and east central and northeast Nebraska. When?

a.m. to 8 a.m. Wednesday. Impacts. Frost could harm sensitive outdoor vegetation. Sensitive outdoor plants may be killed if left uncovered. The current time is 11:49 a.m. Central Daylight Time. Operating on a frequency of 162.475 MHz, this is NOAA Weather Radio Station WXL62, broadcasting from a transmitter near Lawton, Iowa. Our program originates from the National Weather Service in Sioux Falls and serves Sioux City and the surrounding Siouxland area. This hazardous weather outlook is for northwest Iowa, west central Iowa, southwest Minnesota, northeast Nebraska, central South Dakota, east central South Dakota, south central South Dakota, and southeast South Dakota. For today and tonight, patchy drizzle may lead to reduced visibility through daybreak. Lows tonight fall into the 30s, leading to frost and freeze conditions across the region into Wednesday morning. Protect sensitive vegetation. For Wednesday through Monday, additional chances for showers and thunderstorms return Thursday afternoon through Friday. Spotter activation is not expected at this time. Your National Weather Service forecast for Siouxland. Frost advisory in effect from 1 a.m. to 8 a.m. Wednesday. Rest of today, partly sunny. Highs in the upper 50s. Northwest winds 15 to 20 miles an hour with gusts up to 30 miles an hour. Tonight, mostly clear. Lows in the mid-30s. North winds 5 to 10 miles an hour with gusts up to 20 miles an hour, becoming northeast after midnight. Wednesday, mostly sunny in the morning, then becoming mostly cloudy. Highs in the lower 60s. East winds around 5 miles an hour. Wednesday night, mostly cloudy. Lows in the lower 40s. Southeast winds 5 to 10 miles an hour. Thursday, mostly cloudy in the morning, then becoming partly sunny. A 50% chance of showers. Highs around 60. Southeast winds 5 to 10 miles an hour with gusts up to 20 miles an hour. Thursday night, mostly cloudy with a slight chance of thunderstorms. A slight chance of showers in the evening, then a chance of showers after midnight. Lows in the lower 40s. Chance of rain 50%. Friday, showers likely, mainly in the morning. Highs in the lower 60s. Chance of rain 60%. Friday night, mostly cloudy. A chance of showers in the evening. Lows in the mid-40s. Chance of rain 50%. Saturday, mostly cloudy in the morning, then becoming partly sunny. Highs in the lower 70s. Saturday night, mostly cloudy in the evening, then becoming partly cloudy. Lows around 50. Sunday, mostly sunny. Highs in the lower 80s. Sunday night, mostly clear. Lows in the mid-50s. Memorial Day, mostly sunny. Highs in the mid-80s. At 11 a.m., in Sioux City, the temperature was 49, and the dew point 41. The relative humidity was 74%. Wind was northwest at 20 miles an hour, gusting to 30. The pressure was 30.16 inches and steady. Elsewhere in northwest Iowa, Sheldon was cloudy and 46. Spencer was cloudy and 47. Storm Lake was cloudy and 46. Other conditions across the northern plains, farther east in Iowa, it was cloudy, and temperatures were between 52 and 56 degrees. In eastern Nebraska, skies ranged from partly sunny to cloudy, and temperatures were between 50 and 53 degrees. In eastern South Dakota, skies ranged from partly sunny to cloudy, and temperatures were between 48 and 50 degrees. And in southern Minnesota, it was cloudy, and temperatures were between 45 and 49 degrees. Once again, at 11 a.m. Sioux City had a temperature of 49. A weather message for the following counties in Iowa, Sioux, O'Brien, Plymouth, Cherokee, Woodbury and Ida, and the following counties in Nebraska, Dixon and Dakota, and Union, South Dakota. Frost advisory in effect from 1 a.m. to 8 a.m. Wednesday. What? Temperatures as low as 34 will result in frost formation. Where? Portions of northwest and west central Iowa, southwest Minnesota, northeast

Nebraska and East Central, South Central and Southeast South Dakota. When, from 1 a.m. to 8 a.m. Wednesday. Impacts, frost could kill sensitive outdoor vegetation if left uncovered. A weather message for the following county, Monona, Iowa, and the following counties in Nebraska, Thurston and Burt. Frost advisory in effect from 1 a.m. to 8 a.m. Wednesday. What? Temperatures as low as 35 will result in frost formation. Where? Portions of west central Iowa and east central and northeast Nebraska. When? From 1 a.m. to 8 a.m. Wednesday. Impacts. Frost could harm sensitive outdoor vegetation. Sensitive outdoor plants may be killed if left uncovered. The current time is 11:55 a.m. Central Daylight Time. Operating on a frequency of 162.475 MHz, this is NOAA Weather Radio Station WXL62, broadcasting from a transmitter near Lawton, Iowa. Our program originates from the National Weather Service in Sioux Falls and serves Sioux City and the surrounding Siouxland area. This hazardous weather outlook is for northwest Iowa, west central Iowa, southwest Minnesota, northeast Nebraska, central South Dakota, east central South Dakota, south central South Dakota, and southeast South Dakota. For today and tonight, patchy drizzle may lead to reduced visibility through daybreak. Lows tonight fall into the 30s, leading to frost and freeze conditions across the region into Wednesday morning. Protect sensitive vegetation. For Wednesday through Monday, additional chances for showers and thunderstorms return Thursday afternoon through Friday. Spotter activation is not expected at this time. Your National Weather Service forecast for Siouxland. Frost advisory in effect from 1 a.m. to 8 a.m. Wednesday. Rest of today, partly sunny. Highs in the upper 50s. Northwest winds 15 to 20 miles an hour with gusts up to 30 miles an hour. Tonight, mostly clear. Lows in the mid-30s. North winds 5 to 10 miles an hour with gusts up to 20 miles an hour, becoming northeast after midnight. Wednesday, mostly sunny in the morning, then becoming mostly cloudy. Highs in the lower 60s. East winds around 5 miles an hour. Wednesday night, mostly cloudy. Lows in the lower 40s. Southeast winds 5 to 10 miles an hour. Thursday, mostly cloudy in the morning, then becoming partly sunny. A 50% chance of showers. Highs around 60. Southeast winds 5 to 10 miles an hour with gusts up to 20 miles an hour. Thursday night, mostly cloudy with a slight chance of thunderstorms. A slight chance of showers in the evening, then a chance of showers after midnight. Lows in the lower 40s. Chance of rain 50%. Friday, showers likely, mainly in the morning. Highs in the lower 60s. Chance of rain 60%. Friday night, mostly cloudy. A chance of showers in the evening. Lows in the mid 40s. Chance of rain 50%. Saturday, mostly cloudy in the morning, then becoming partly sunny. Highs in the lower 70s. Saturday night, mostly cloudy in the evening, then becoming partly cloudy. Lows around 50. Sunday, mostly sunny. Highs in the lower 80s. Sunday night, mostly clear. Lows in the mid-50s. Memorial Day, mostly sunny. Highs in the mid-80s. At 11 a.m., in Sioux City, the temperature was 49, and the dew point 41. The relative humidity was 74%. Wind was northwest at 20 miles an hour, gusting to 30. The pressure was 30.16 inches and steady. Elsewhere in northwest Iowa, Sheldon was cloudy and 46. Spencer was cloudy and 47. Storm Lake was cloudy and 46. Other conditions across the northern plains, farther east in Iowa, it was cloudy, and temperatures were between 52 and 56 degrees. In eastern Nebraska, skies ranged from partly sunny to cloudy, and temperatures were between 50 and 53 degrees. In eastern South Dakota, skies ranged from partly sunny to cloudy, and temperatures were between 48 and 50 degrees.
and in southern Minnesota, it was cloudy, and temperatures were between 45 and 49 degrees. Once again, at 11 a.m. Sioux City had a temperature of 49. A weather message for the following counties in Iowa, Sioux, O'Brien, Plymouth, Cherokee, Woodbury and Ida, and the following counties in Nebraska, Dixon and Dakota, and Union, South Dakota. Frost advisory in effect from 1 a.m. to 8 a.m. Wednesday. What? Temperatures as low as 34 will result in frost formation. Where? Portions of northwest and west central Iowa, southwest Minnesota, northeast Nebraska and east central and southeast South Dakota. When? From 1 a.m. to 8 a.m. Wednesday. Impacts. Frost could kill sensitive outdoor vegetation if left uncovered. A weather message for the following county, Monona, Iowa, and the following counties in Nebraska, Thurston and Burt. Frost advisory in effect from 1 a.m. to 8 a.m. Wednesday. What? Temperatures as low as 35 will result in frost formation. Where? Portions of west central Iowa and east central and northeast Nebraska. When? From 1 a.m. to 8 a.m. Wednesday. Impacts. Frost could harm sensitive outdoor vegetation. Sensitive outdoor plants may be killed if left uncovered. The current time is 12.01 p.m. Central Daylight Time. Operating on a frequency of 162.475 MHz, this is NOAA Weather Radio Station WXL62, broadcasting from a transmitter near Lawton, Iowa. Our program originates from the National Weather Service in Sioux Falls and serves Sioux City and the surrounding Siouxland area. This hazardous weather outlook is for northwest Iowa, west central Iowa, southwest Minnesota, northeast Nebraska, central South Dakota, east central South Dakota, south central South Dakota, and southeast South Dakota. For today and tonight, patchy drizzle may lead to reduced visibility through the daybreak. Lows tonight fall into the 30s, leading to frost and freeze conditions across the region into Wednesday morning. Protect sensitive vegetation. For Wednesday through Monday, additional chances for showers and thunderstorms return Thursday afternoon through Friday. Spotter activation is not expected at this time. Your National Weather Service forecast for Siouxland. Frost advisory in effect from 1 a.m. to 8 a.m. Wednesday. Rest of today, partly sunny. Highs in the upper 50s. Northwest winds 15 to 20 miles an hour with gusts up to 30 miles an hour. Tonight, mostly clear. Lows in the mid-30s. North winds 5 to 10 miles an hour with gusts up to 20 miles an hour, becoming northeast after midnight. Wednesday, mostly sunny in the morning, then becoming mostly cloudy. Highs in the lower 60s. East winds around 5 miles an hour. Wednesday night, mostly cloudy. Lows in the lower 40s. Southeast winds 5 to 10 miles an hour. Thursday, mostly cloudy in the morning, then becoming partly sunny. A 50% chance of showers. Highs around 60. Southeast winds 5 to 10 miles an hour with gusts up to 20 miles an hour. Thursday night, mostly cloudy with a slight chance of thunderstorms. A slight chance of showers in the evening, then a chance of showers after midnight. Lows in the lower 40s. Chance of rain 50%. Friday, showers likely, mainly in the morning. Highs in the lower 60s. Chance of rain 60%. Friday night, mostly cloudy. A chance of showers in the evening. Lows in the mid-40s. Chance of rain 50%. Saturday, mostly cloudy in the morning, then becoming partly sunny. Highs in the lower 70s. Saturday night, mostly cloudy in the evening, then becoming partly cloudy. Lows around 50. Sunday, mostly sunny. Highs in the lower 80s. Sunday night, mostly clear. Lows in the mid-50s. Memorial Day, mostly sunny. Highs in the mid-80s. At noon, in Sioux City, the temperature was 52 and the dew point 42. The relative humidity was 69%. Wind was northwest at 23 miles an hour, gusting to 31.
the pressure was 30.16 inches and steady. Elsewhere in northwest Iowa,

Forrest was cloudy and 50. Spencer was cloudy and 49. Other conditions across the northern plains, farther east in Iowa, it was cloudy, and temperatures were between 53 and 56 degrees. In eastern Nebraska, skies ranged from partly sunny to cloudy, and temperatures were between 51 and 56 degrees. In eastern South Dakota, skies ranged from mostly sunny to partly sunny. It was 55 at Mitchell, 52 at Yankton, and 49 at Sioux Falls. And in southern Minnesota, it was cloudy, and temperatures were between 47 and 50 degrees. Once again, at noon, Sioux City had a temperature of 52. A weather message for the following counties in Iowa, Sioux, O'Brien, Plymouth, Cherokee, Woodbury and Ida, and the following counties in Nebraska, Dixon and Dakota, and Union, South Dakota. Frost advisory in effect from 1 a.m. to 8 a.m. Wednesday. What, temperatures as low as 34 will result in frost formation. Where, portions of northwest and west central Iowa, southwest Minnesota, northeast Nebraska and east central, south central and southeast South Dakota. When, from 1 a.m. to 8 a.m. Wednesday. Impacts, frost could kill sensitive outdoor vegetation if left uncovered. A weather message for the following county, Monona, Iowa, and the following counties in Nebraska, Thurston and Burt. Frost advisory in effect from 1 a.m. to 8 a.m. Wednesday. What, temperatures as low as 35 will result in frost formation. Where, portions of west central Iowa and east central and northeast Nebraska. When, from 1 a.m. to 8 a.m. Wednesday. Impacts, frost could harm sensitive outdoor vegetation. Sensitive outdoor plants may be killed if left uncovered. The current time is 12:06 p.m. Central Daylight Time. Operating on a frequency of 162.475 MHz, this is NOAA Weather Radio Station WXL62, broadcasting from a transmitter near Lawton, Iowa. Our program originates from the National Weather Service in Sioux Falls and serves Sioux City and the surrounding Siouxland area. This hazardous weather outlook is for northwest Iowa, west central Iowa, southwest Minnesota, northeast Nebraska, central South Dakota, east central South Dakota, south central South Dakota, and southeast South Dakota. For today and tonight, patchy drizzle may lead to reduced visibility through daybreak. Lows tonight fall into the 30s, leading to frost and freeze conditions across the region into Wednesday morning. Protect sensitive vegetation. For Wednesday through Monday, additional chances for showers and thunderstorms return Thursday afternoon through Friday. Spotter activation is not expected at this time. Your National Weather Service forecast for Siouxland. Frost advisory in effect from 1 a.m. to 8 a.m. Wednesday. This afternoon, mostly sunny. Highs in the upper 50s. Northwest winds 10 to 15 miles an hour with gusts up to 30 miles an hour. Tonight, mostly clear. Lows in the mid-30s. North winds 5 to 10 miles an hour with gusts up to 20 miles an hour, becoming northeast after midnight. Wednesday, mostly sunny in the morning, then becoming mostly cloudy. Highs in the lower 60s. East winds around 5 miles an hour. Wednesday night, mostly cloudy. Lows in the lower 40s. Southeast winds 5 to 10 miles an hour. Thursday, mostly cloudy in the morning, then becoming partly sunny. A 50% chance of showers. Highs around 60. Southeast winds 5 to 10 miles an hour with gusts up to 20 miles an hour. Thursday night, mostly cloudy with a slight chance of thunderstorms. A slight chance of showers in the evening, then a chance of showers after midnight. Lows in the lower 40s. Chance of rain 50%. Friday, showers likely, mainly in the morning. Highs in the lower 60s. Chance of rain 60%. Friday night, mostly cloudy. A chance of showers in the evening. Lows in the mid-40s. Chance of rain 50%. Saturday, mostly cloudy in the morning, then becoming partly sunny. Highs in the lower 70s. Saturday night, mostly cloudy in the evening, then becoming partly cloudy.

It was cloudy, and temperatures were between 53 and 56 degrees. In eastern Nebraska, skies ranged from partly sunny to cloudy, and temperatures were between 51 and 56 degrees. In eastern South Dakota, skies ranged from mostly sunny to partly sunny. It was 55 at Mitchell, 52 at Yankton, and 49 at Sioux Falls. And in southern Minnesota, it was cloudy, and temperatures were between 47 and 50 degrees. Once again, at noon, Sioux City had a temperature of 52. At noon, in Sioux City, the temperature was 52, and the dew point 42. The relative humidity was 69%. Wind was northwest at 23 miles an hour, gusting to 31. The pressure was 30.16 inches and steady. Elsewhere in northwest Iowa, Morris was cloudy and 50. Sheldon was cloudy and 48. Cherokee was cloudy and 50. Spencer was cloudy and 49. Storm Lake was cloudy and 48. Other conditions across the northern plains, farther east in Iowa, it was cloudy, and temperatures were between 53 and 56 degrees. In eastern Nebraska, skies ranged from partly sunny to cloudy, and temperatures were between 51 and 56 degrees. In eastern South Dakota, skies ranged from mostly sunny to partly sunny. It was 55 at Mitchell, 52 at Yankton, and 49 at Sioux Falls. And in southern Minnesota, it was cloudy, and temperatures were between 47 and 50 degrees. Once again, at noon, Sioux City had a temperature of 52. A weather message for the following counties in Iowa, Sioux, O'Brien, Plymouth, Cherokee, Woodbury and Ida, and the following counties in Nebraska, Dixon and Dakota, and Union, South Dakota. Frost advisory in effect from 1 a.m. to 8 a.m. Wednesday. What, temperatures as low as 34 will result in frost formation. Where, portions of northwest and west central Iowa, southwest Minnesota, northeast Nebraska and east central, south central and southeast South Dakota. When, from 1 a.m. to 8 a.m. Wednesday. Impacts, frost could kill sensitive outdoor vegetation if left uncovered. A weather message for the following county, Monona, Iowa, and the following counties, in Nebraska, Thurston and Burt. Frost advisory in effect from 1 a.m. to 8 a.m. Wednesday. What, temperatures as low as 35 will result in frost formation. Where, portions of west central Iowa and east central and northeast Nebraska. When, from 1 a.m. to 8 a.m. Wednesday. Impacts, frost could harm sensitive outdoor vegetation. Sensitive outdoor plants may be killed if left uncovered. The current time is 12:13 p.m. Central Daylight Time. Operating on a frequency of 162.475 MHz, this is NOAA Weather Radio Station WXL62, broadcasting from a transmitter near Lawton, Iowa. Our program originates from the National Weather Service in Sioux Falls and serves Sioux City and the surrounding Siouxland area. This hazardous weather outlook is for northwest Iowa, west central Iowa, southwest Minnesota, northeast Nebraska, central South Dakota, east central South Dakota, south central South Dakota, and southeast South Dakota. For today and tonight, patchy drizzle may lead to reduced visibility through daybreak. Lows tonight fall into the 30s, leading to frost and freeze conditions across the region into Wednesday morning. Protect sensitive vegetation. For Wednesday through Monday, additional chances for showers and thunderstorms return Thursday afternoon through Friday. Spotter activation is not expected at this time. Your National Weather Service forecast for Siouxland. Frost advisory in effect from 1 a.m. to 8 a.m. Wednesday. This afternoon, mostly sunny. Highs in the upper 50s. Northwest winds 10 to 15 miles an hour with gusts up to 30 miles an hour. Tonight, mostly clear. Lows in the mid-30s. North winds 5 to 10 miles an hour with gusts up to 20 miles an hour, becoming northeast after midnight. Wednesday, mostly sunny in the morning, then becoming mostly cloudy. Highs in the lower 60s. East winds around 5 miles an hour. Wednesday night, mostly cloudy. Lows in the lower 40s.

Southeast winds 5 to 10 miles an hour. Thursday, mostly cloudy in the morning, then becoming partly sunny. A 50% chance of showers. Highs around 60. Southeast winds 5 to 10 miles an hour with gusts up to 20 miles an hour. Thursday night, mostly cloudy with a slight chance of thunderstorms. A slight chance of showers in the evening, then a chance of showers after midnight. Lows in the lower 40s. Chance of rain 50%. Friday, showers likely, mainly in the morning. Highs in the lower 60s. Chance of rain 60%. Friday night, mostly cloudy. A chance of showers in the evening. Lows in the mid-40s. Chance of rain 50%. Saturday, mostly cloudy in the morning, then becoming partly sunny. Highs in the lower 70s. Saturday night, mostly cloudy in the evening, then becoming partly cloudy. Lows around 50. Sunday, mostly sunny. Highs in the lower 80s. Sunday night, mostly clear. Lows in the mid-50s. Memorial Day, mostly sunny. Highs in the mid-80s. At noon, in Sioux City, the temperature was 52 and the dew point 42. The relative humidity was 69%. Wind was northwest at 23 miles an hour, gusting to 31. The pressure was 30.16 inches and steady. Elsewhere in northwest Iowa, Morris was cloudy and 50. Sheldon was cloudy and 48. Cherokee was cloudy and 50. Spencer was cloudy and 49. Storm Lake was cloudy and 48. Other conditions across the northern plains, farther east in Iowa, it was cloudy, and temperatures were between 53 and 56 degrees. In eastern Nebraska, skies ranged from partly sunny to cloudy, and temperatures were between 51 and 56 degrees. In eastern South Dakota, skies ranged from mostly sunny to partly sunny. It was 55 at Mitchell, 52 at Yankton, and 49 at Sioux Falls. And in southern Minnesota, it was cloudy, and temperatures were between 47 and 50 degrees. Once again, at noon, Sioux City had a temperature of 52. A weather message for the following counties in Iowa, Sioux, O'Brien, Plymouth, Cherokee, Woodbury and Ida, and the following counties in Nebraska, Dixon and Dakota, and Union, South Dakota. Frost advisory in effect from 1 a.m. to 8 a.m. Wednesday. What, temperatures as low as 34 will result in frost formation. Where, portions of northwest and west central Iowa, southwest Minnesota, northeast Nebraska and east central, south central and southeast South Dakota. When, from 1 a.m. to 8 a.m. Wednesday. Impacts, frost could kill sensitive outdoor vegetation if left uncovered. A weather message for the following county, Monona, Iowa, and the following counties in Nebraska, Thurston and Burt. Frost advisory in effect from 1 a.m. to 8 a.m. Wednesday. What, temperatures as low as 35 will result in frost formation. Where, portions of west central Iowa and east central and northeast Nebraska. When, from 1 a.m. to 8 a.m. Wednesday. Impacts, frost could harm sensitive outdoor vegetation. Sensitive outdoor plants may be killed if left uncovered. The current time is 12:19 p.m. Central Daylight Time. Operating on a frequency of 162.475 MHz, this is NOAA Weather Radio Station WXL62, broadcasting from a transmitter near Lawton, Iowa. Our program originates from the National Weather Service in Sioux Falls and serves Sioux City and the surrounding Siouxland area. This hazardous weather outlook is for northwest Iowa, west central Iowa, southwest Minnesota, northeast Nebraska, central South Dakota, east central South Dakota, south central South Dakota, and southeast South Dakota. For today and tonight, patchy drizzle may lead to reduced visibility through daybreak. Lows tonight fall into the 30s, leading to frost and freeze conditions across the region into Wednesday morning. Protect sensitive vegetation. For Wednesday through Monday, additional chances for showers and thunderstorms return Thursday afternoon through Friday. Spotter activation is not expected at this time. Your National Weather Service forecast for

land. Frost advisory in effect from 1 a.m. to 8 a.m. Wednesday. This afternoon, mostly sunny. Highs in the upper 50s. Northwest winds 10 to 15 miles an hour with gusts up to 30 miles an hour. Tonight, mostly clear. Lows in the mid-30s. North winds 5 to 10 miles an hour with gusts up to 20 miles an hour, becoming northeast after midnight. Wednesday, mostly sunny in the morning, then becoming mostly cloudy. Highs in the lower 60s. East winds around 5 miles an hour. Wednesday night, mostly cloudy. Lows in the lower 40s. Southeast winds 5 to 10 miles an hour. Thursday, mostly cloudy in the morning, then becoming partly sunny. A 50% chance of showers. Highs around 60. Southeast winds 5 to 10 miles an hour with gusts up to 20 miles an hour. Thursday night, mostly cloudy with a slight chance of thunderstorms. A slight chance of showers in the evening, then a chance of showers after midnight. Lows in the lower 40s. Chance of rain 50%. Friday, showers likely, mainly in the morning. Highs in the lower 60s. Chance of rain 60%. Friday night, mostly cloudy. A chance of showers in the evening. Lows in the mid-40s. Chance of rain 50%. Saturday, mostly cloudy in the morning, then becoming partly sunny. Highs in the lower 70s. Saturday night, mostly cloudy in the evening, then becoming partly cloudy. Lows around 50. Sunday, mostly sunny. Highs in the lower 80s. Sunday night, mostly clear. Lows in the mid-50s. Memorial Day, mostly sunny. Highs in the mid-80s. At noon, in Sioux City, the temperature was 52 and the dew point 42. The relative humidity was 69%. Wind was northwest at 23 miles an hour, gusting to 31. The pressure was 30.16 inches and steady. Elsewhere in northwest Iowa, Morris was cloudy and 50. Sheldon was cloudy and 48. Cherokee was cloudy and 50. Spencer was cloudy and 49. Storm Lake was cloudy and 48. Other conditions across the northern plains, farther east in Iowa, it was cloudy, and temperatures were between 53 and 56 degrees. In eastern Nebraska, skies ranged from partly sunny to cloudy, and temperatures were between 51 and 56 degrees. In eastern South Dakota, skies ranged from mostly sunny to partly sunny. It was 55 at Mitchell, 52 at Yankton, and 49 at Sioux Falls. And in southern Minnesota, it was cloudy, and temperatures were between 47 and 50 degrees. Once again, at noon, Sioux City had a temperature of 52. A weather message for the following counties in Iowa, Sioux, O'Brien, Plymouth, Cherokee, Woodbury and Ida, and the following counties in Nebraska, Dixon and Dakota, and Union, South Dakota. Frost advisory in effect from 1 a.m. to 8 a.m. Wednesday. What? Temperatures as low as 34 will result in frost formation. Where? Portions of northwest and west central Iowa, southwest Minnesota, northeast Nebraska and east central, south central and southeast South Dakota. When? From 1 a.m. to 8 a.m. Wednesday. Impacts. Frost could kill sensitive outdoor vegetation if left uncovered. A weather message for the following county, Monona, Iowa, and the following counties in Nebraska, Thurston and Burt. Frost advisory in effect from 1 a.m. to 8 a.m. Wednesday. What? Temperatures as low as 35 will result in frost formation. Where? Portions of west central Iowa and east central and northeast Nebraska. When? From 1 a.m. to 8 a.m. Wednesday. Impacts. Frost could harm sensitive outdoor vegetation. Sensitive outdoor plants may be killed if left uncovered. The current time is 12:25 p.m. Central Daylight Time. Operating on a frequency of 162.475 MHz, this is NOAA Weather Radio Station WXL62, broadcasting from a transmitter near Lawton, Iowa. Our program originates from the National Weather Service in Sioux Falls and serves Sioux City and the surrounding Siouxland area.

This hazardous weather outlook is for northwest Iowa, west central Iowa, southwest Minnesota, northeast Nebraska, central South Dakota, east central South Dakota, south central South Dakota, and southeast South Dakota. For today and tonight, patchy drizzle may lead to reduced visibility through daybreak. Lows tonight fall into the 30s, leading to frost and freeze conditions across the region into Wednesday morning. Protect sensitive vegetation. For Wednesday through Monday, additional chances for showers and thunderstorms return Thursday afternoon through Friday. Spotter activation is not expected at this time. Your National Weather Service forecast for Siouxland. Frost advisory in effect from 1 a.m. to 8 a.m. Wednesday. This afternoon, mostly sunny. Highs in the upper 50s. Northwest winds 10 to 15 miles an hour with gusts up to 30 miles an hour. Tonight, mostly clear. Lows in the mid-30s. North winds 5 to 10 miles an hour with gusts up to 20 miles an hour, becoming northeast after midnight. Wednesday, mostly sunny in the morning, then becoming mostly cloudy. Highs in the lower 60s. East winds around 5 miles an hour. Wednesday night, mostly cloudy. Lows in the lower 40s. Southeast winds 5 to 10 miles an hour. Thursday, mostly cloudy in the morning, then becoming partly sunny. A 50% chance of showers. Highs around 60. Southeast winds 5 to 10 miles an hour with gusts up to 20 miles an hour. Thursday night, mostly cloudy with a slight chance of thunderstorms. A slight chance of showers in the evening, then a chance of showers after midnight. Lows in the lower 40s. Chance of rain 50%. Friday, showers likely, mainly in the morning. Highs in the lower 60s. Chance of rain 60%. Friday night, mostly cloudy. A chance of showers in the evening. Lows in the mid-40s. Chance of rain 50%. Saturday, mostly cloudy in the morning, then becoming partly sunny. Highs in the lower 70s. Saturday night, mostly cloudy in the evening, then becoming partly cloudy. Lows around 50. Sunday, mostly sunny. Highs in the lower 80s. Sunday night, mostly clear. Lows in the mid-50s. Memorial Day, mostly sunny. Highs in the mid-80s. At noon, in Sioux City, the temperature was 52 and the dew point 42. The relative humidity was 69%. Wind was northwest at 23 miles an hour, gusting to 31. The pressure was 30.16 inches and steady. Elsewhere in northwest Iowa, Morris was cloudy and 50. Sheldon was cloudy and 48. Cherokee was cloudy and 50. Spencer was cloudy and 49. Storm Lake was cloudy and 48. Other conditions across the northern plains, farther east in Iowa, it was cloudy, and temperatures were between 53 and 56 degrees. In eastern Nebraska, skies ranged from partly sunny to cloudy, and temperatures were between 51 and 56 degrees. In eastern South Dakota, skies ranged from mostly sunny to partly sunny. It was 55 at Mitchell, 52 at Yankton, and 49 at Sioux Falls. And in southern Minnesota, it was cloudy, and temperatures were between 47 and 50 degrees. Once again, at noon, Sioux City had a temperature of 52. A weather message for the following counties in Iowa, Sioux, O'Brien, Plymouth, Cherokee, Woodbury and Ida, and the following counties in Nebraska, Dixon and Dakota, and Union, South Dakota. Frost advisory in effect from 1 a.m. to 8 a.m. Wednesday. What? Temperatures as low as 34 will result in frost formation. Where? Portions of northwest and west central Iowa, southwest Minnesota, northeast Nebraska and east central, south central and southeast South Dakota. When? From 1 a.m. to 8 a.m. Wednesday. Impacts. Frost could kill sensitive outdoor vegetation if left uncovered. A weather message for the following county, Monona, Iowa, and the following counties in Nebraska, Thurston and Burt. Frost advisory in effect from 1 a.m. to 8 a.m. Wednesday. What? Temperatures as low as 35.

result in frost formation, where portions of west central Iowa and east central and northeast Nebraska, when from 1 a.m. to 8 a.m. Wednesday. Impacts. Frost could harm sensitive outdoor vegetation. Sensitive outdoor plants may be killed if left uncovered. The current time is 12:30 p.m. Central Daylight Time. Operating on a frequency of 162.475 MHz, this is NOAA Weather Radio Station WXL62, broadcasting from a transmitter near Lawton, Iowa. Our program originates from the National Weather Service in Sioux Falls and serves Sioux City and the surrounding Siouxland area. This hazardous weather outlook is for northwest Iowa, west central Iowa, southwest Minnesota, northeast Nebraska, central South Dakota, east central South Dakota, south central South Dakota, and southeast South Dakota. For today and tonight, patchy drizzle may lead to reduced visibility through the daybreak. Lows tonight fall into the 30s, leading to frost and freeze conditions across the region into Wednesday morning. Protect sensitive vegetation. For Wednesday through Monday, additional chances for showers and thunderstorms return Thursday afternoon through Friday. Spotter activation is not expected at this time. Your National Weather Service forecast for Siouxland. Frost advisory in effect from 1 a.m. to 8 a.m. Wednesday. This afternoon, mostly sunny. Highs in the upper 50s. Northwest winds 10 to 15 miles an hour with gusts up to 30 miles an hour. Tonight, mostly clear. Lows in the mid-30s. North winds 5 to 10 miles an hour with gusts up to 20 miles an hour, becoming northeast after midnight. Wednesday, mostly sunny in the morning, then becoming mostly cloudy. Highs in the lower 60s. East winds around 5 miles an hour. Wednesday night, mostly cloudy. Lows in the lower 40s. Southeast winds 5 to 10 miles an hour. Thursday, mostly cloudy in the morning, then becoming partly sunny. A 50% chance of showers. Highs around 60. Southeast winds 5 to 10 miles an hour with gusts up to 20 miles an hour. Thursday night, most percent chance of showers. Highs around 60. Southeast winds 5 to 10 miles an hour with gusts up to 20 miles an hour. Thursday night, mostly cloudy with a slight chance of thunderstorms. A slight chance of showers in the evening, then a chance of showers after midnight. Lows in the lower 40s. Chance of rain 50%. Friday, showers likely, mainly in the morning. Highs in the lower 60s. Chance of rain 60%. Friday night, mostly cloudy. A chance of showers in the evening. Lows in the mid-40s. Chance of rain 50%. Saturday, mostly cloudy in the morning, then becoming partly sunny. Highs in the lower 70s. Saturday night, mostly cloudy in the evening, then becoming partly cloudy. Lows around 50. Sunday, mostly sunny. Highs in the lower 80s. Sunday night, mostly clear. Lows in the mid-50s. Memorial Day, mostly sunny. Highs in the mid-80s. At noon, in Sioux City, the temperature was 52 and the dew point 42. The relative humidity was 69%. Wind was northwest at 23 miles an hour, gusting to 31. The pressure was 30.16 inches and steady. Elsewhere in northwest Iowa, Morris was cloudy and 50. Sheldon was cloudy and 48. Cherokee was cloudy and 50. Spencer was cloudy and 49. Storm Lake was cloudy and 48. Other conditions across the northern plains, farther east in Iowa, it was cloudy, and temperatures were between 53 and 56 degrees. In eastern Nebraska, skies ranged from partly sunny to cloudy, and temperatures were between 51 and 56 degrees. In eastern South Dakota, skies ranged from mostly sunny to partly sunny. It was 55 at Mitchell, 52 at Yankton, and 49 at Sioux Falls. And in southern Minnesota, it was cloudy, and temperatures were between 47 and 50 degrees. Once again, at noon, Sioux City had a temperature of 52. A weather message for the following counties.

A slight chance of showers in the evening, then a chance of showers after midnight. Lows in the lower 40s. Chance of rain 50%. Friday, showers likely, mainly in the morning. Highs in the lower 60s. Chance of rain 60%. Friday night, mostly cloudy. A chance of showers in the evening. Lows in the mid-40s. Chance of rain 50%. Saturday, mostly cloudy in the morning, then becoming partly sunny. Highs in the lower 70s. Saturday night, mostly cloudy in the evening, then becoming partly cloudy. Lows around 50. Sunday, mostly sunny. Highs in the lower 80s. Sunday night, mostly clear. Lows in the mid-50s. Memorial Day, mostly sunny. Highs in the mid-80s. At noon, in Sioux City, the temperature was 52 and the dew point 42. The relative humidity was 69%. Wind was northwest at 23 miles an hour, gusting to 31. The pressure was 30.16 inches and steady. Elsewhere in northwest Iowa, Morris was cloudy and 50. Sheldon was cloudy and 48. Cherokee was cloudy and 50. Spencer was cloudy and 49. Storm Lake was cloudy and 48. Other conditions across the northern plains, farther east in Iowa, it was cloudy, and temperatures were between 53 and 56 degrees. In eastern Nebraska, skies ranged from partly sunny to cloudy, and temperatures were between 51 and 56 degrees. In eastern South Dakota, skies ranged from mostly sunny to partly sunny. It was 55 at Mitchell, 52 at Yankton, and 49 at Sioux Falls. And in southern Minnesota, it was cloudy, and temperatures were between 47 and 50 degrees. Once again, at noon, Sioux City had a temperature of 52. A weather message for the following counties in Iowa, Sioux, O'Brien, Plymouth, Cherokee, Woodbury and Ida, and the following counties in Nebraska, Dixon and Dakota, and Union, South Dakota. Frost advisory in effect from 1 a.m. to 8 a.m. Wednesday. What? Temperatures as low as 34 will result in frost formation. Where? Portions of northwest and west central Iowa, southwest Minnesota, northeast Nebraska and east central, south central and southeast South Dakota. When? From 1 a.m. to 8 a.m. Wednesday. Impacts. Frost could kill sensitive outdoor vegetation if left uncovered. A weather message for the following county, Monona, Iowa, and the following counties in Nebraska, Thurston and Burt. Frost advisory in effect from 1 a.m. to 8 a.m. Wednesday. What? Temperatures as low as 35 will result in frost formation. Where? Portions of west central Iowa and east central and northeast Nebraska. When? From 1 a.m. to 8 a.m. Wednesday. Impacts. Frost could harm sensitive outdoor vegetation. Sensitive outdoor plants may be killed if left uncovered. The current time is 12:53 p.m. Central Daylight Time. Operating on a frequency of 162.475 MHz, this is NOAA Weather Radio Station WXL62, broadcasting from a transmitter near Lawton, Iowa. Our program originates from the National Weather Service in Sioux Falls and serves Sioux City and the surrounding Siouxland area. This hazardous weather outlook is for northwest Iowa, west central Iowa, southwest Minnesota, northeast Nebraska, central South Dakota, east central South Dakota, south central South Dakota, and southeast South Dakota. For today and tonight, patchy drizzle may lead to reduced visibility through daybreak. Lows tonight fall into the 30s, leading to frost and freeze conditions across the region into Wednesday morning. Protect sensitive vegetation. For Wednesday through Monday, additional chances for showers and thunderstorms return Thursday afternoon through Friday. Spotter activation is not expected at this time. Your National Weather Service forecast for Siouxland. Frost advisory in effect from 1 a.m. to 8 a.m. Wednesday. This afternoon, mostly sunny. Highs in the upper 50s. Northwest winds 10 to 15 miles an hour with gusts up to 30 miles an hour. Tonight, mostly clear. Lows in the mid-30s. North winds 5 to

10 miles an hour with gusts up to 20 miles an hour, becoming northeast after midnight. Wednesday, mostly sunny in the morning, then becoming mostly cloudy. Highs in the lower 60s. East winds around 5 miles an hour. Wednesday night, mostly cloudy. Lows in the lower 40s. Southeast winds 5 to 10 miles an hour. Thursday, mostly cloudy in the morning, then becoming partly sunny. A 50% chance of showers. Highs around 60. Southeast winds 5 to 10 miles an hour with gusts up to 20 miles an hour. Thursday night, mostly cloudy with a slight chance of thunderstorms. A slight chance of showers in the evening, then a chance of showers after midnight. Lows in the lower 40s. Chance of rain 50%. Friday, showers likely, mainly in the morning. Highs in the lower 60s. Chance of rain 60%. Friday night, mostly cloudy. A chance of showers in the evening. Lows in the mid-40s. Chance of rain 50%. Saturday, mostly cloudy in the morning, then becoming partly sunny. Highs in the lower 70s. Saturday night, mostly cloudy in the evening, then becoming partly cloudy. Lows around 50. Sunday, mostly sunny. Highs in the lower 80s. Sunday night, mostly clear. Lows in the mid-50s. Memorial Day, mostly sunny. Highs in the mid-80s. At noon, in Sioux City, the temperature was 52 and the dew point 42. The relative humidity was 69%. Wind was northwest at 23 miles an hour, gusting to 31. The pressure was 30.16 inches and steady. Elsewhere in northwest Iowa, Morris was cloudy and 50. Sheldon was cloudy and 48. Cherokee was cloudy and 50. Spencer was cloudy and 49. Storm Lake was cloudy and 48. Other conditions across the northern plains, farther east in Iowa, it was cloudy, and temperatures were between 53 and 56 degrees. In eastern Nebraska, skies ranged from partly sunny to cloudy, and temperatures were between 51 and 56 degrees. In eastern South Dakota, skies ranged from mostly sunny to partly sunny. It was 55 at Mitchell, 52 at Yankton, and 49 at Sioux Falls. And in southern Minnesota, it was cloudy, and temperatures were between 47 and 50 degrees. Once again, at noon, Sioux City had a temperature of 52. A weather message for the following counties in Iowa, Sioux, O'Brien, Plymouth, Cherokee, Woodbury and Ida, and the following counties in Nebraska, Dixon and Dakota, and Union, South Dakota. Frost advisory in effect from 1 a.m. to 8 a.m. Wednesday. What, temperatures as low as 34 will result in frost formation. Where, portions of northwest and west central Iowa, southwest Minnesota, northeast Nebraska and east central, south central and southeast South Dakota. When, from 1 a.m. to 8 a.m. Wednesday. Impacts, frost could kill sensitive outdoor vegetation if left uncovered. A weather message for the following county, Monona, Iowa, and the following counties in Nebraska, Thurston and Burt. Frost advisory in effect from 1 a.m. to 8 a.m. Wednesday. What, temperatures as low as 35 will result in frost formation. Where, portions of west central Iowa and east central and northeast Nebraska. When, from 1 a.m. to 8 a.m. Wednesday. Impacts, frost could harm sensitive outdoor vegetation. Sensitive outdoor plants may be killed if left uncovered. The current time is 12:59 p.m. Central Daylight Time. Operating on a frequency of 162.475 MHz, this is NOAA Weather Radio Station WXL62, broadcasting from a transmitter near Lawton, Iowa. Our program originates from the National Weather Service in Sioux Falls and serves Sioux City and the surrounding Siouxland area. This hazardous weather outlook is for northwest Iowa, west central Iowa, southwest Minnesota, northeast Nebraska, central South Dakota, east central South Dakota, south central South Dakota, and southeast South Dakota. For today and tonight, patchy drizzle may lead to reduced visibility through the daybreak. Lows tonight fall

into the 30s, leading to frost and freeze conditions across the region into Wednesday morning. Protect sensitive vegetation. For Wednesday through Monday, additional chances for showers and thunderstorms return Thursday afternoon through Friday. Spotter activation is not expected at this time. Your National Weather Service forecast for Siouxland. Frost advisory in effect from 1 a.m. to 8 a.m. Wednesday. This afternoon, mostly sunny. Highs in the upper 50s. Northwest winds 10 to 15 miles an hour with gusts up to 30 miles an hour. Tonight, mostly clear. Lows in the mid-30s. North winds 5 to 10 miles an hour with gusts up to 20 miles an hour, becoming northeast after midnight. Wednesday, mostly sunny in the morning, then becoming mostly cloudy. Highs in the lower 60s. East winds around 5 miles an hour. Wednesday night, mostly cloudy. Lows in the lower 40s. Southeast winds 5 to 10 miles an hour. Thursday, mostly cloudy in the morning, then becoming partly sunny. A 50% chance of showers. Highs around 60. Southeast winds 5 to 10 miles an hour with gusts up to 20 miles an hour. Thursday night, mostly cloudy with a slight chance of thunderstorms. A slight chance of showers in the evening, then a chance of showers after midnight. Lows in the lower 40s. Chance of rain 50%. Friday, showers likely, mainly in the morning. Highs in the lower 60s. Chance of rain 60%. Friday night, mostly cloudy. A chance of showers in the evening. Lows in the mid-40s. Chance of rain 50%. Saturday, mostly cloudy in the morning, then becoming partly sunny. Highs in the lower 70s. Saturday night, mostly cloudy in the evening, then becoming partly cloudy. Lows around 50. Sunday, mostly sunny. Highs in the lower 80s. Sunday night, mostly clear. Lows in the mid-50s. Memorial Day, mostly sunny. Highs in the mid-80s. At 1 p.m., in Sioux City, the temperature was 52 and the dew point 42. The relative humidity was 69%. Wind was northwest at 18 miles an hour, gusting to 30. The pressure was 30.18 inches and rising. Elsewhere in northwest Iowa, Morris was cloudy and 50. Spencer was cloudy and 50. Other conditions across the northern plains, farther east in Iowa, it was cloudy, and temperatures were between 53 and 55 degrees. In eastern Nebraska, skies ranged from partly sunny to cloudy. It was 60 at Lincoln, 53 at Omaha, and 58 at Norfolk. In eastern South Dakota, it was partly sunny, and temperatures were between 51 and 55 degrees. And in southern Minnesota, it was cloudy, and temperatures were between 48 and 51 degrees. Once again, at 1 p.m. Sioux City had a temperature of 52. A weather message for the following counties in Iowa, Sioux, O'Brien, Plymouth, Cherokee, Woodbury and Ida, and the following counties in Nebraska, Dixon and Dakota, and Union, South Dakota. Frost advisory in effect from 1 a.m. to 8 a.m. Wednesday. What? Temperatures as low as 34 will result in frost formation. Where? Portions of northwest and west central Iowa, southwest Minnesota, northeast Nebraska and east central, south central and southeast South Dakota. When? From 1 a.m. to 8 a.m. Wednesday. Impacts. Frost could kill sensitive outdoor vegetation if left uncovered. A weather message for the following county, Monona, Iowa, and the following counties in Nebraska, Thurston and Burt. Frost advisory in effect from 1 a.m. to 8 a.m. Wednesday. What? Temperatures as low as 35 will result in frost formation. Where? Portions of west central Iowa and east central and northeast Nebraska. When? From 1 a.m. to 8 a.m. Wednesday. Impacts. Frost could harm sensitive outdoor vegetation. Sensitive outdoor plants may be killed if left uncovered. The current time is 1:05 p.m. Central Daylight Time. Operating on a frequency of 162.475 MHz, this is NOAA Weather Radio Station W.

XL62, broadcasting from a transmitter near Lawton, Iowa. Our program originates from the National Weather Service in Sioux Falls and serves Sioux City and the surrounding Siouxland area. This hazardous weather outlook is for northwest Iowa, west central Iowa, southwest Minnesota, northeast Nebraska, central South Dakota, east central South Dakota, south central South Dakota, and southeast South Dakota. For today and tonight, patchy drizzle may lead to reduced visibility through daybreak. Lows tonight fall into the 30s, leading to frost and freeze conditions across the region into Wednesday morning. Protect sensitive vegetation. For Wednesday through Monday, additional chances for showers and thunderstorms return Thursday afternoon through Friday. Spotter activation is not expected at this time. Your National Weather Service forecast for Siouxland. Frost advisory in effect from 1 a.m. to 8 a.m. Wednesday. This afternoon, mostly sunny. Highs in the upper 50s. Northwest winds 10 to 15 miles an hour with gusts up to 30 miles an hour. Tonight, mostly clear. Lows in the mid-30s. North winds 5 to 10 miles an hour with gusts up to 20 miles an hour, becoming northeast after midnight. Wednesday, mostly sunny in the morning, then becoming mostly cloudy. Highs in the lower 60s. East winds around 5 miles an hour. Wednesday night, mostly cloudy. Lows in the lower 40s. Southeast winds 5 to 10 miles an hour. Thursday, mostly cloudy in the morning, then becoming partly sunny. A 50% chance of showers. Highs around 60. Southeast winds 5 to 10 miles an hour with gusts up to 20 miles an hour. Thursday night, mostly cloudy with a slight chance of thunderstorms. A slight chance of showers in the evening, then a chance of showers after midnight. Lows in the lower 40s. Chance of rain 50%. Friday, showers likely, mainly in the morning. Highs in the lower 60s. Chance of rain 60%. Friday night, mostly cloudy. A chance of showers in the evening. Lows in the mid-40s. Chance of rain 50%. Saturday, mostly cloudy in the morning, then becoming partly sunny. Highs in the lower 70s. Saturday night, mostly cloudy in the evening, then becoming partly cloudy. Lows around 50. Sunday, mostly sunny. Highs in the lower 80s. Sunday night, mostly clear. Lows in the mid-50s. Memorial Day, mostly sunny. Highs in the mid-80s. At 1 p.m., in Sioux City, the temperature was 52 and the dew point 42. The relative humidity was 69%. Wind was northwest at 18 miles an hour, gusting to 30. The pressure was 30.18 inches and rising. Elsewhere in northwest Iowa, Morris was cloudy and 50. Spencer was cloudy and 50. Other conditions across the northern plains, farther east in Iowa, it was cloudy, and temperatures were between 53 and 55 degrees. In eastern Nebraska, skies ranged from partly sunny to cloudy. It was 60 at Lincoln, 53 at Omaha, and 58 at Norfolk. In eastern South Dakota, it was partly sunny, and temperatures were between 51 and 55 degrees. And in southern Minnesota, it was cloudy, and temperatures were between 48 and 51 degrees. Once again, at 1 p.m. Sioux City had a temperature of 52. A weather message for the following counties in Iowa, Sioux, O'Brien, Plymouth, Cherokee, Woodbury and Ida, and the following counties in Nebraska, Dixon and Dakota, and Union, South Dakota. Frost advisory in effect from 1 a.m. to 8 a.m. Wednesday. What? Temperatures as low as 34 will result in frost formation. Where? Portions of northwest and west central Iowa, southwest Minnesota, northeast Nebraska and east central, south central and southeast South Dakota. When? From 1 a.m. to 8 a.m. Wednesday. Impacts. Frost could kill sensitive outdoor vegetation if left uncovered. A weather message for the following county, Monona, Iowa, and the following counties in Nebraska, Thurston and Burt. Frost advisory in effect from 1 a.m. to 8 a.m. Wednesday. What?

Central South Dakota, East Central South Dakota, South Central South Dakota, and Southeast South Dakota. For today and tonight, patchy drizzle may lead to reduced visibility through daybreak. Lows tonight fall into the 30s, leading to frost and freeze conditions across the region into Wednesday morning. Protect sensitive vegetation. For Wednesday through Monday, additional chances for showers and thunderstorms return Thursday afternoon through Friday. Spotter activation is not expected at this time. Your National Weather Service forecast for Siouxland. Frost advisory in effect from 1 a.m. to 8 a.m. Wednesday. This afternoon, mostly sunny. Highs in the upper 50s. Northwest winds 10 to 15 miles an hour with gusts up to 30 miles an hour. Tonight, mostly clear. Lows in the mid-30s. North winds 5 to 10 miles an hour with gusts up to 20 miles an hour, becoming northeast after midnight. Wednesday, mostly sunny in the morning, then becoming mostly cloudy. Highs in the lower 60s. East winds around 5 miles an hour. Wednesday night, mostly cloudy. Lows in the lower 40s. Southeast winds 5 to 10 miles an hour. Thursday, mostly cloudy in the morning, then becoming partly sunny. A 50% chance of showers. Highs around 60. Southeast winds 5 to 10 miles an hour with gusts up to 20 miles an hour. Thursday night, mostly cloudy with a slight chance of thunderstorms. A slight chance of showers in the evening, then a chance of showers after midnight. Lows in the lower 40s. Chance of rain 50%. Friday, showers likely, mainly in the morning. Highs in the lower 60s. Chance of rain 60%. Friday night, mostly cloudy. A chance of showers in the evening. Lows in the mid-40s. Chance of rain 50%. Saturday, mostly cloudy in the morning, then becoming partly sunny. Highs in the lower 70s. Saturday night, mostly cloudy in the evening, then becoming partly cloudy. Lows around 50. Sunday, mostly sunny. Highs in the lower 80s. Sunday night, mostly clear. Lows in the mid-50s. Memorial Day, mostly sunny. Highs in the mid-80s. At 1 p.m., in Sioux City, the temperature was 52 and the dew point 42. The relative humidity was 69%. Wind was northwest at 18 miles an hour, gusting to 30. The pressure was 30.18 inches and rising. Elsewhere in northwest Iowa, Morris was cloudy and 50. Sheldon was cloudy and 50. Cherokee was cloudy and 52. Spencer was cloudy and 50. Storm Lake was cloudy and 50. Other conditions across the northern plains, farther east in Iowa, it was cloudy, and temperatures were between 53 and 55 degrees. In eastern Nebraska, skies ranged from partly sunny to cloudy. It was 60 at Lincoln, 53 at Omaha, and 58 at North Fork. In eastern South Dakota, it was partly sunny, and temperatures were between 51 and 55 degrees. And in southern Minnesota, it was cloudy, and temperatures were between 48 and 51 degrees. Once again, at 1 p.m. Sioux City had a temperature of 52. A weather message for the following counties in Iowa, Sioux, O'Brien, Plymouth, Cherokee, Woodbury and Ida, and the following counties in Nebraska, Dixon and Dakota, and Union, South Dakota. Frost advisory in effect from 1 a.m. to 8 a.m. Wednesday. What? Temperatures as low as 34 will result in frost formation. Where? Portions of northwest and west central Iowa, southwest Minnesota, northeast Nebraska and east central, south central and southeast South Dakota. When? From 1 a.m. to 8 a.m. Wednesday. Impacts. Frost could kill sensitive outdoor vegetation if left uncovered. A weather message for the following county, Monona, Iowa, and the following counties, in Nebraska, Thurston and Burt. Frost advisory in effect from 1 a.m. to 8 a.m. Wednesday. What? Temperatures as low as 35 will result in frost formation. Where? Portions of west central Iowa and east central and northeast Nebraska. When? From 1 a.m. to 8 a.m. Wednesday.

impacts, frost could harm sensitive outdoor vegetation. Sensitive outdoor plants may be killed if left uncovered. The current time is 1:16 p.m. Central Daylight Time. Operating on a frequency of 162.475 MHz, this is NOAA Weather Radio Station WXL62, broadcasting from a transmitter near Lawton, Iowa. Our program originates from the National Weather Service in Sioux Falls and serves Sioux City and the surrounding Siouxland area. This hazardous weather outlook is for northwest Iowa, west central Iowa, southwest Minnesota, northeast Nebraska, central South Dakota, east central South Dakota, south central South Dakota, and southeast South Dakota. For today and tonight, patchy drizzle may lead to reduced visibility through daybreak. Lows tonight fall into the 30s, leading to frost and freeze conditions across the region into Wednesday morning. Protect sensitive vegetation. For Wednesday through Monday, additional chances for showers and thunderstorms return Thursday afternoon through Friday. Spotter activation is not expected at this time. Your National Weather Service forecast for Siouxland. Frost advisory in effect from 1 a.m. to 8 a.m. Wednesday. This afternoon, mostly sunny. Highs in the upper 50s. Northwest winds 10 to 15 miles an hour with gusts up to 30 miles an hour. Tonight, mostly clear. Lows in the mid-30s. North winds 5 to 10 miles an hour with gusts up to 20 miles an hour, becoming northeast after midnight. Wednesday, mostly sunny in the morning, then becoming mostly cloudy. Highs in the lower 60s. East winds around 5 miles an hour. Wednesday night, mostly cloudy. Lows in the lower 40s. Southeast winds 5 to 10 miles an hour. Thursday, mostly cloudy in the morning, then becoming partly sunny. A 50% chance of showers. Highs around 60. Southeast winds 5 to 10 miles an hour with gusts up to 20 miles an hour. Thursday night, mostly cloudy with a slight chance of thunderstorms. A slight chance of showers in the evening, then a chance of showers after midnight. Lows in the lower 40s. Chance of rain 50%. Friday, showers likely, mainly in the morning. Highs in the lower 60s. Chance of rain 60%. Friday night, mostly cloudy. A chance of showers in the evening. Lows in the mid-40s. Chance of rain 50%. Saturday, mostly cloudy in the morning, then becoming partly sunny. Highs in the lower 70s. Saturday night, mostly cloudy in the evening, then becoming partly cloudy. Lows around 50. Sunday, mostly sunny. Highs in the lower 80s. Sunday night, mostly clear. Lows in the mid-50s. Memorial Day, mostly sunny. Highs in the mid-80s. At 1 p.m., in Sioux City, the temperature was 52 and the dew point 42. The relative humidity was 69%. Wind was northwest at 18 miles an hour, gusting to 30. The pressure was 30.18 inches and rising. Elsewhere in northwest Iowa, Morris was cloudy and 50. Sheldon was cloudy and 50. Cherokee was cloudy and 52. Spencer was cloudy and 50. Storm Lake was cloudy and 50. Other conditions across the northern plains, farther east in Iowa, it was cloudy, and temperatures were between 53 and 55 degrees. In eastern Nebraska, skies ranged from partly sunny to cloudy. It was 60 at Lincoln, 53 at Omaha, and 58 at Norfolk. In eastern South Dakota, it was partly sunny, and temperatures were between 51 and 55 degrees. And in southern Minnesota, it was cloudy, and temperatures were between 48 and 51 degrees. Once again, at 1 p.m. Sioux City had a temperature of 52. A weather message for the following counties in Iowa, Sioux, O'Brien, Plymouth, Cherokee, Woodbury and Ida, and the following counties in Nebraska, Dixon and Dakota, and Union, South Dakota. Frost advisory in effect from 1 a.m. to 8 a.m. Wednesday. What? Temperatures as low as 34 will result in frost formation. Where? Portions of northwest and west central Iowa,
southwest Minnesota, northeast Nebraska and east central, south central and southeast South Dakota. When, from 1 a.m. to 8 a.m. Wednesday. Impacts, frost could kill sensitive outdoor vegetation if left uncovered. A weather message for the following county, Monona, Iowa, and the following counties, in Nebraska, Thurston and Burt. Frost advisory in effect from 1 a.m. to 8 a.m. Wednesday. What, temperatures as low as 35 will result in frost formation. Where, portions of west central Iowa and east central and northeast Nebraska. When, from 1 a.m. to 8 a.m. Wednesday. Impacts, frost could harm sensitive outdoor vegetation. Sensitive outdoor plants may be killed if left uncovered. The current time is 1:22 p.m. Central Daylight Time. Operating on a frequency of 162.475 MHz, this is NOAA Weather Radio Station WXL62, broadcasting from a transmitter near Lawton, Iowa. Our program originates from the National Weather Service in Sioux Falls and serves Sioux City and the surrounding Siouxland area. This hazardous weather outlook is for northwest Iowa, west central Iowa, southwest Minnesota, northeast Nebraska, central South Dakota, east central South Dakota, south central South Dakota, and southeast South Dakota. For today and tonight, patchy drizzle may lead to reduced visibility through daybreak. Lows tonight fall into the 30s, leading to frost and freeze conditions across the region into Wednesday morning. Protect sensitive vegetation. For Wednesday through Monday, additional chances for showers and thunderstorms return Thursday afternoon through Friday. Spotter activation is not expected at this time. Your National Weather Service forecast for Siouxland. Frost advisory in effect from 1 a.m. to 8 a.m. Wednesday. This afternoon, mostly sunny. Highs in the upper 50s. Northwest winds 10 to 15 miles an hour with gusts up to 30 miles an hour. Tonight, mostly clear. Lows in the mid-30s. North winds 5 to 10 miles an hour with gusts up to 20 miles an hour, becoming northeast after midnight. Wednesday, mostly sunny in the morning, then becoming mostly cloudy. Highs in the lower 60s. East winds around 5 miles an hour. Wednesday night, mostly cloudy. Lows in the lower 40s. Southeast winds 5 to 10 miles an hour. Thursday, mostly cloudy in the morning, then becoming partly sunny. A 50% chance of showers. Highs around 60. Southeast winds 5 to 10 miles an hour with gusts up to 20 miles an hour. Thursday night, mostly cloudy with a slight chance of thunderstorms. A slight chance of showers in the evening, then a chance of showers after midnight. Lows in the lower 40s. Chance of rain 50%. Friday, showers likely, mainly in the morning. Highs in the lower 60s. Chance of rain 60%. Friday night, mostly cloudy. A chance of showers in the evening. Lows in the mid-40s. Chance of rain 50%. Saturday, mostly cloudy in the morning, then becoming partly sunny. Highs in the lower 70s. Saturday night, mostly cloudy in the evening, then becoming partly cloudy. Lows around 50. Sunday, mostly sunny. Highs in the lower 80s. Sunday night, mostly clear. Lows in the mid-50s. Memorial Day, mostly sunny. Highs in the mid-80s. At 1 p.m., in Sioux City, the temperature was 52 and the dew point 42. The relative humidity was 69%. Wind was northwest at 18 miles an hour, gusting to 30. The pressure was 30.18 inches and rising. Elsewhere in northwest Iowa, Morris was cloudy and 50. Sheldon was cloudy and 50. Cherokee was cloudy and 52. Spencer was cloudy and 50. Storm Lake was cloudy and 50. Other conditions across the northern plains, farther east in Iowa, it was cloudy, and temperatures were between 53 and 55 degrees. In eastern Nebraska, skies ranged from partly sunny to cloudy. It was 60 at Lincoln, 53 at Omaha, and 58 at North Fork. In eastern South Dakota, it was partly sunny, and temperatures were

between 51 and 55 degrees. And in southern Minnesota, it was cloudy, and temperatures were between 48 and 51 degrees. Once again, at 1 p.m. Sioux City had a temperature of 52. A weather message for the following counties in Iowa, Sioux, O'Brien, Plymouth, Cherokee, Woodbury and Ida, and the following counties in Nebraska, Dixon and Dakota, and Union, South Dakota. Frost advisory in effect from 1 a.m. to 8 a.m. Wednesday. What? Temperatures as low as 34 will result in frost formation. Where? Portions of northwest and west central Iowa, southwest Minnesota, northeast Nebraska and east central, south central and southeast South Dakota. When? From 1 a.m. to 8 a.m. Wednesday. Impacts. Frost could kill sensitive outdoor vegetation if left uncovered. A weather message for the following county, Monona, Iowa, and the following counties in Nebraska, Thurston and Burt. Frost advisory in effect from 1 a.m. to 8 a.m. Wednesday. What? Temperatures as low as 35 will result in frost formation. Where? Portions of west central Iowa and east central and northeast Nebraska. When? From 1 a.m. to 8 a.m. Wednesday. Impacts. Frost could harm sensitive outdoor vegetation. Sensitive outdoor plants may be killed if left uncovered. The current time is 1:27 p.m. Central Daylight Time. Operating on a frequency of 162.475 MHz, this is NOAA Weather Radio Station WXL62, broadcasting from a transmitter near Lawton, Iowa. Our program originates from the National Weather Service in Sioux Falls and serves Sioux City and the surrounding Siouxland area. This hazardous weather outlook is for northwest Iowa, west central Iowa, southwest Minnesota, northeast Nebraska, central South Dakota, east central South Dakota, south central South Dakota, and southeast South Dakota. For today and tonight, patchy drizzle may lead to reduced visibility through daybreak. Lows tonight fall into the 30s, leading to frost and freeze conditions across the region into Wednesday morning. Protect sensitive vegetation. For Wednesday through Monday, additional chances for showers and thunderstorms return Thursday afternoon through Friday. Spotter activation is not expected at this time. Your National Weather Service forecast for Siouxland. Frost advisory in effect from 1 a.m. to 8 a.m. Wednesday. This afternoon, mostly sunny. Highs in the upper 50s. Northwest winds 10 to 15 miles an hour with gusts up to 30 miles an hour. Tonight, mostly clear. Lows in the mid-30s. North winds 5 to 10 miles an hour with gusts up to 20 miles an hour, becoming northeast after midnight. Wednesday, mostly sunny in the morning, then becoming mostly cloudy. Highs in the lower 60s. East winds around 5 miles an hour. Wednesday night, mostly cloudy. Lows in the lower 40s. Southeast winds 5 to 10 miles an hour. Thursday, mostly cloudy in the morning, then becoming partly sunny. A 50% chance of showers. Highs around 60. Southeast winds 5 to 10 miles an hour with gusts up to 20 miles an hour. Thursday night, mostly cloudy with a slight chance of thunderstorms. A slight chance of showers in the evening, then a chance of showers after midnight. Lows in the lower 40s. Chance of rain 50%. Friday, showers likely, mainly in the morning. Highs in the lower 60s. Chance of rain 60%. Friday night, mostly cloudy. A chance of showers in the evening. Lows in the mid-40s. Chance of rain 50%. Saturday, mostly cloudy in the morning, then becoming partly sunny. Highs in the lower 70s. Saturday night, mostly cloudy in the evening, then becoming partly cloudy. Lows around 50. Sunday, mostly sunny. Highs in the lower 80s. Sunday night, mostly clear. Lows in the mid-50s. Memorial Day, mostly sunny. Highs in the mid-80s. Your National Weather Service forecast for Siouxland. Frost advisory in effect from 1 a.m. to 8 a.m. Wednesday. This afternoon, partly sunny. Highs in the upper 50s.

Northwest winds 10 to 15 miles an hour with gusts up to 30 miles an hour. Tonight, mostly clear. Lows in the mid-30s. North winds 10 to 15 miles an hour, becoming northeast around 5 miles an hour after midnight. Wednesday, mostly sunny in the morning, then becoming mostly cloudy. Highs in the upper 50s. East winds around 5 miles an hour. Wednesday night, mostly cloudy. Lows in the lower 40s. East winds around 5 miles an hour. Thursday, partly sunny. A slight chance of showers in the morning. Highs in the lower 60s. Southeast winds 10 to 15 miles an hour. Chance of rain 20%. Thursday night, cloudy. A slight chance of showers in the evening, then a chance of showers with a slight chance of thunderstorms after midnight. Lows in the mid-40s. Chance of rain 50%. Friday, showers likely. A chance of thunderstorms in the afternoon. Highs in the lower 60s. Chance of rain 70%. Friday night, mostly cloudy. A chance of showers and thunderstorms in the evening. Lows in the mid-40s. Chance of rain 50%. Saturday, cloudy in the morning, then becoming partly sunny. Warmer with highs in the lower 70s. Saturday night, partly cloudy in the evening, then clearing. Lows in the upper 40s. Sunday, sunny. Highs around 80. Sunday night, mostly clear. Lows in the lower 50s. Memorial Day, sunny. Highs in the mid-80s. Sunny. Highs around 80. Sunday night, mostly clear. Lows in the lower 50s. Memorial Day, sunny. Highs in the mid-80s. At 1 p.m., in Sioux City, the temperature was 52 and the dew point 42. The relative humidity was 69%. Wind was northwest at 18 miles an hour, gusting to 30. The pressure was 30.18 inches and rising. Elsewhere in northwest Iowa, Morris was cloudy and 50. Sheldon was cloudy and 50. Cherokee was cloudy and 52. Spencer was cloudy and 50. Storm Lake was cloudy and 50. Other conditions across the northern plains, farther east in Iowa, it was cloudy, and temperatures were between 53 and 55 degrees. In eastern Nebraska, skies ranged from partly sunny to cloudy. It was 60 at Lincoln, 53 at Omaha, and 58 at Norfolk. In eastern South Dakota, it was partly sunny, and temperatures were between 51 and 55 degrees. And in southern Minnesota, it was cloudy, and temperatures were between 48 and 51 degrees. Once again, at 1 p.m. Sioux City had a temperature of 52. A weather message for the following counties in Iowa, Sioux, O'Brien, Plymouth, Cherokee, Woodbury and Ida, and the following counties in Nebraska, Dixon and Dakota, and Union, South Dakota. Frost advisory in effect from 1 a.m. to 8 a.m. Wednesday. What, temperatures as low as 34 will result in frost formation. Where, portions of northwest and west central Iowa, southwest Minnesota, northeast Nebraska and east central, south central and southeast South Dakota. When, from 1 a.m. to 8 a.m. Wednesday. Impacts, frost could kill sensitive outdoor vegetation if left uncovered. A weather message for the following county, Monona, Iowa, and the following counties in Nebraska, Thurston and Burt. Frost advisory in effect from 1 a.m. to 8 a.m. Wednesday. What, temperatures as low as 35 will result in frost formation. Where, portions of west central Iowa and east central and northeast Nebraska. When, from 1 a.m. to 8 a.m. Wednesday. Impacts, frost could harm sensitive outdoor vegetation. Sensitive outdoor plants may be killed if left uncovered. The current time is 1:35 p.m. Central Daylight Time. Operating on a frequency of 162.475 MHz, this is NOAA Weather Radio Station WXL62, broadcasting from a transmitter near Lawton, Iowa. Our program originates from the National Weather Service in Sioux Falls and serves Sioux City and the surrounding Sioux Land area.

This hazardous weather outlook is for northwest Iowa, west central Iowa, southwest Minnesota, northeast Nebraska, central South Dakota, east central South Dakota, south central South Dakota, and southeast South Dakota. For today and tonight, patchy drizzle may lead to reduced visibility through daybreak. Lows tonight fall into the 30s, leading to frost and freeze conditions across the region into Wednesday morning. Protect sensitive vegetation. For Wednesday through Monday, additional chances for showers and thunderstorms return Thursday afternoon through Friday. Spotter activation is not expected at this time. Your National Weather Service forecast for Siouxland. Frost advisory in effect from 1 a.m. to 8 a.m. Wednesday. This afternoon, partly sunny. Highs in the upper 50s. Northwest winds 10 to 15 miles an hour with gusts up to 30 miles an hour. Tonight, mostly clear. Lows in the mid-30s. North winds 10 to 15 miles an hour, becoming northeast around 5 miles an hour after midnight. Wednesday, mostly sunny in the morning, then becoming mostly cloudy. Highs in the upper 50s. East winds around 5 miles an hour. Wednesday night, mostly cloudy. Lows in the lower 40s. East winds around 5 miles an hour. Thursday, partly sunny. A slight chance of showers in the morning. Highs in the lower 60s. Southeast winds 10 to 15 miles an hour. Chance of rain 20%. Thursday night, cloudy. A slight chance of showers in the evening, then a chance of showers with a slight chance of thunderstorms after midnight. Lows in the mid-40s. Chance of rain 50%. Friday, showers likely. A chance of thunderstorms in the afternoon. Highs in the lower 60s. Chance of rain 70%. Friday night, mostly cloudy. A chance of showers and thunderstorms in the evening. Lows in the mid-40s. Chance of rain 50%. Saturday, cloudy in the morning, then becoming partly sunny. Warmer with highs in the lower 70s. Saturday night, partly cloudy in the evening, then clearing. Lows in the upper 40s. Sunday, sunny. Highs around 80. Sunday night, mostly clear. Lows in the lower 50s. Memorial Day, sunny. Highs in the mid-80s. At 1 p.m., in Sioux City, the temperature was 52 and the dew point 42. The relative humidity was 69%. Wind was northwest at 18 miles an hour, gusting to 30. The pressure was 30.18 inches and rising. Elsewhere in northwest Iowa, Morris was cloudy and 50. Sheldon was cloudy and 50. Cherokee was cloudy and 52. Spencer was cloudy and 50. Storm Lake was cloudy and 50. Other conditions across the northern plains, farther east in Iowa, it was cloudy, and temperatures were between 53 and 55 degrees. In eastern Nebraska, skies ranged from partly sunny to cloudy. It was 60 at Lincoln, 53 at Omaha, and 58 at Norfolk. In eastern South Dakota, it was partly sunny, and temperatures were between 51 and 55 degrees. And in southern Minnesota, it was cloudy, and temperatures were between 48 and 51 degrees. Once again, at 1 p.m. Sioux City had a temperature of 52. A weather message for the following counties in Iowa, Sioux, O'Brien, Plymouth, Cherokee, Woodbury and Ida, and the following counties in Nebraska, Dixon and Dakota, and Union, South Dakota. Frost advisory in effect from 1 a.m. to 8 a.m. Wednesday. What? Temperatures as low as 34 will result in frost formation. Where? Portions of northwest and west central Iowa, southwest Minnesota, northeast Nebraska and east central, south central and southeast South Dakota. When? From 1 a.m. to 8 a.m. Wednesday. Impacts. Frost could kill sensitive outdoor vegetation if left uncovered. A weather message for the following county, Monona, Iowa, and the following counties in Nebraska, Thurston and Burt. Frost advisory in effect from 1 a.m. to 8 a.m. Wednesday. What? Temperatures as low as 35 will result in frost formation. Where? Portions of west central Iowa and east central.

central and northeast Nebraska. When, from 1 a.m. to 8 a.m. Wednesday. Impacts. Frost could harm sensitive outdoor vegetation. Sensitive outdoor plants may be killed if left uncovered. The current time is 1:41 p.m. Central Daylight Time. Operating on a frequency of 162.475 MHz, this is NOAA Weather Radio Station WXL62, broadcasting from a transmitter near Lawton, Iowa. Our program originates from the National Weather Service in Sioux Falls and serves Sioux City and the surrounding Siouxland area. This hazardous weather outlook is for northwest Iowa, west central Iowa, southwest Minnesota, northeast Nebraska, central South Dakota, east central South Dakota, south central South Dakota, and southeast South Dakota. For today and tonight, patchy drizzle may lead to reduced visibility through daybreak. Lows tonight fall into the 30s, leading to frost and freeze conditions across the region into Wednesday morning. Protect sensitive vegetation. For Wednesday through Monday, additional chances for showers and thunderstorms return Thursday afternoon through Friday. Spotter activation is not expected at this time. Your National Weather Service forecast for Siouxland. Frost advisory in effect from 1 a.m. to 8 a.m. Wednesday. This afternoon, partly sunny. Highs in the upper 50s. Northwest winds 10 to 15 miles an hour with gusts up to 30 miles an hour. Tonight, mostly clear. Lows in the mid-30s. North winds 10 to 15 miles an hour, becoming northeast around 5 miles an hour after midnight. Wednesday, mostly sunny in the morning, then becoming mostly cloudy. Highs in the upper 50s. East winds around 5 miles an hour. Wednesday night, mostly cloudy. Lows in the lower 40s. East winds around 5 miles an hour. Thursday, partly sunny. A slight chance of showers in the morning. Highs in the lower 60s. Southeast winds 10 to 15 miles an hour. Chance of rain 20%. Thursday night, cloudy. A slight chance of showers in the evening, then a chance of showers with a slight chance of thunderstorms after midnight. Lows in the mid-40s. Chance of rain 50%. Friday, showers likely. A chance of thunderstorms in the afternoon. Highs in the lower 60s. Chance of rain 70%. Friday night, mostly cloudy. A chance of showers and thunderstorms in the evening. Lows in the mid-40s. Chance of rain 50%. Saturday, cloudy in the morning, then becoming partly sunny. Warmer with highs in the lower 70s. Saturday night, partly cloudy in the evening, then clearing. Lows in the upper 40s. Sunday, sunny. Highs around 80. Sunday night, mostly clear. Lows in the lower 50s. Memorial Day, sunny. Highs in the mid-80s. At 1 p.m., in Sioux City, the temperature was 52 and the dew point 42. The relative humidity was 69%. Wind was northwest at 18 miles an hour, gusting to 30. The pressure was 30.18 inches and rising. Elsewhere in northwest Iowa, Morris was cloudy and 50. Sheldon was cloudy and 50. Cherokee was cloudy and 52. Spencer was cloudy and 50. Storm Lake was cloudy and 50. Other conditions across the northern plains, farther east in Iowa, it was cloudy, and temperatures were between 53 and 55 degrees. In eastern Nebraska, skies ranged from partly sunny to cloudy. It was 60 at Lincoln, 53 at Omaha, and 58 at Norfolk. In eastern South Dakota, it was partly sunny, and temperatures were between 51 and 55 degrees. And in southern Minnesota, it was cloudy, and temperatures were between 48 and 51 degrees. Once again, at 1 p.m. Sioux City had a temperature of 52. A weather message for the following counties in Iowa, Sioux, O'Brien, Plymouth, Cherokee, Woodbury and Ida, and the following counties in Nebraska, Dixon and Dakota, and Union, South Dakota. Frost advisory in effect from 1 a.m. to 8 a.m. Wednesday. What temperatures as low as 34 will result in frost formation.
portions of northwest and west central Iowa, southwest Minnesota, northeast Nebraska and east central, south central and southeast South Dakota. When, from 1 a.m. to 8 a.m. Wednesday. Impacts, frost could kill sensitive outdoor vegetation if left uncovered. A weather message for the following county, Monona, Iowa, and the following counties, in Nebraska, Thurston and Burt. Frost advisory in effect from 1 a.m. to 8 a.m. Wednesday. What, temperatures as low as 35 will result in frost formation. Where, portions of west central Iowa and east central and northeast Nebraska. When, from 1 a.m. to 8 a.m. Wednesday. Impacts, frost could harm sensitive outdoor vegetation. Sensitive outdoor plants may be killed if left uncovered. The current time is 1:46 p.m. Central Daylight Time. Operating on a frequency of 162.475 MHz, this is NOAA Weather Radio Station WXL62, broadcasting from a transmitter near Lawton, Iowa. Our program originates from the National Weather Service in Sioux Falls and serves Sioux City and the surrounding Siouxland area. This hazardous weather outlook is for northwest Iowa, west central Iowa, southwest Minnesota, northeast Nebraska, central South Dakota, east central South Dakota, south central South Dakota, and southeast South Dakota. For today and tonight, patchy drizzle may lead to reduced visibility through daybreak. Lows tonight fall into the 30s, leading to frost and freeze conditions across the region into Wednesday morning. Protect sensitive vegetation. For Wednesday through Monday, additional chances for showers and thunderstorms return Thursday afternoon through Friday. Spotter activation is not expected at this time. Your National Weather Service forecast for Siouxland. Frost advisory in effect from 1 a.m. to 8 a.m. Wednesday. This afternoon, partly sunny. Highs in the upper 50s. Northwest winds 10 to 15 miles an hour with gusts up to 30 miles an hour. Tonight, mostly clear. Lows in the mid-30s. North winds 10 to 15 miles an hour, becoming northeast around 5 miles an hour after midnight. Wednesday, mostly sunny in the morning, then becoming mostly cloudy. Highs in the upper 50s. East winds around 5 miles an hour. Wednesday night, mostly cloudy. Lows in the lower 40s. East winds around 5 miles an hour. Thursday, partly sunny. A slight chance of showers in the morning. Highs in the lower 60s. Southeast winds 10 to 15 miles an hour. Chance of rain 20%. Thursday night, cloudy. A slight chance of showers in the evening, then a chance of showers with a slight chance of thunderstorms after midnight. Lows in the mid-40s. Chance of rain 50%. Friday, showers likely. A chance of thunderstorms in the afternoon. Highs in the lower 60s. Chance of rain 70%. Friday night, mostly cloudy. A chance of showers and thunderstorms in the evening. Lows in the mid-40s. Chance of rain 50%. Saturday, cloudy in the morning, then becoming partly sunny. Warmer with highs in the lower 70s. Saturday night, partly cloudy in the evening, then clearing. Lows in the upper 40s. Sunday, sunny. Highs around 80. Sunday night, mostly clear. Lows in the lower 50s. Memorial Day, sunny. Highs in the mid-80s. At 1 p.m., in Sioux City, the temperature was 52 and the dew point 42. The relative humidity was 69%. Wind was northwest at 18 miles an hour, gusting to 30. The pressure was 30.18 inches and rising. Elsewhere in northwest Iowa, Morris was cloudy and 50. Sheldon was cloudy and 50. Cherokee was cloudy and 52. Spencer was cloudy and 50. Storm Lake was cloudy and 50. Other conditions across the northern plains, farther east in Iowa, it was cloudy, and temperatures were between 53 and 55 degrees. In eastern Nebraska, skies ranged from partly sunny to cloudy. It was 60 at Lincoln, 53 at Omaha, and 58 at Norfolk. In eastern South Dakota, it was partly sunny.

and temperatures were between 51 and 55 degrees. And in southern Minnesota, it was cloudy, and temperatures were between 48 and 51 degrees. Once again, at 1 p.m. Sioux City had a temperature of 52. A weather message for the following counties in Iowa, Sioux, O'Brien, Plymouth, Cherokee, Woodbury and Ida, and the following counties in Nebraska, Dixon and Dakota, and Union, South Dakota. Frost advisory in effect from 1 a.m. to 8 a.m. Wednesday. What? Temperatures as low as 34 will result in frost formation. Where? Portions of northwest and west central Iowa, southwest Minnesota, northeast Nebraska and east central, south central and southeast South Dakota. When? From 1 a.m. to 8 a.m. Wednesday. Impacts. Frost could kill sensitive outdoor vegetation if left uncovered. A weather message for the following county, Monona, Iowa, and the following counties in Nebraska, Thurston and Burt. Frost advisory in effect from 1 a.m. to 8 a.m. Wednesday. What? Temperatures as low as 35 will result in frost formation. Where? Portions of west central Iowa and east central and northeast Nebraska. When? From 1 a.m. to 8 a.m. Wednesday. Impacts. Frost could harm sensitive outdoor vegetation. Sensitive outdoor plants may be killed if left uncovered. The current time is 1:52 p.m. Central Daylight Time. Operating on a frequency of 162.475 MHz, this is NOAA Weather Radio Station WXL62, broadcasting from a transmitter near Lawton, Iowa. Our program originates from the National Weather Service in Sioux Falls and serves Sioux City and the surrounding Siouxland area. This hazardous weather outlook is for northwest Iowa, west central Iowa, southwest Minnesota, northeast Nebraska, central South Dakota, east central South Dakota, south central South Dakota, and southeast South Dakota. For today and tonight, patchy drizzle may lead to reduced visibility through daybreak. Lows tonight fall into the 30s, leading to frost and freeze conditions across the region into Wednesday morning. Protect sensitive vegetation. For Wednesday through Monday, additional chances for showers and thunderstorms return Thursday afternoon through Friday. Spotter activation is not expected at this time. Your National Weather Service forecast for Siouxland. Frost advisory in effect from 1 a.m. to 8 a.m. Wednesday. This afternoon, partly sunny. Highs in the upper 50s. Northwest winds 10 to 15 miles an hour with gusts up to 30 miles an hour. Tonight, mostly clear. Lows in the mid-30s. North winds 10 to 15 miles an hour, becoming northeast around 5 miles an hour after midnight. Wednesday, mostly sunny in the morning, then becoming mostly cloudy. Patchy frost in the morning. Highs in the upper 50s. East winds around 5 miles an hour. Wednesday night, mostly cloudy. Lows in the lower 40s. East winds around 5 miles an hour. Thursday, partly sunny. A slight chance of showers in the morning. Highs in the lower 60s. Southeast winds 10 to 15 miles an hour. Chance of rain 20%. Thursday night, cloudy. A slight chance of showers in the evening, then a chance of showers with a slight chance of thunderstorms after midnight. Lows in the mid-40s. Chance of rain 50%. Friday, showers likely. A chance of thunderstorms in the afternoon. Highs in the lower 60s. Chance of rain 70%. Friday night, mostly cloudy. A chance of showers and thunderstorms in the evening. Lows in the mid-40s. Chance of rain 50%. Saturday, cloudy in the morning, then becoming partly sunny. Warmer with highs in the lower 70s. Saturday night, partly cloudy in the evening, then clearing. Lows in the upper 40s. Sunday, sunny. Highs around 80. Sunday night, mostly clear. Lows in the lower 50s. Memorial Day, sunny. Highs in the mid-80s. At 1 p.m., in Sioux City, the temperature was 52 and the dew point 42. The relative humidity was 69%. Wind was northwest at 18 miles an hour.
gusting to 30. The pressure was 30.18 inches and rising. Elsewhere in northwest Iowa, Morris was cloudy and 50. Sheldon was cloudy and 50. Cherokee was cloudy and 52. Spencer was cloudy and 50. Storm Lake was cloudy and 50. Other conditions across the northern plains, farther east in Iowa, it was cloudy, and temperatures were between 53 and 55 degrees. In eastern Nebraska, skies ranged from partly sunny to cloudy. It was 60 at Lincoln, 53 at Omaha, and 58 at North Fork. In eastern South Dakota, it was partly sunny, and temperatures were between 51 and 55 degrees. And in southern Minnesota, it was cloudy, and temperatures were between 48 and 51 degrees. Once again, at 1 p.m. Sioux City had a temperature of 52. A weather message for the following counties in Iowa, Sioux, O'Brien, Plymouth, Cherokee, Woodbury and Ida, and the following counties in Nebraska, Dixon and Dakota, and Union, South Dakota. Frost advisory in effect from 1 a.m. to 8 a.m. Wednesday. What? Temperatures as low as 34 will result in frost formation. Where? Portions of northwest and west central Iowa, southwest Minnesota, northeast Nebraska and east central, south central and southeast South Dakota. When? From 1 a.m. to 8 a.m. Wednesday. Impacts. Frost could kill sensitive outdoor vegetation if left uncovered. A weather message for the following county, Monona, Iowa, and the following counties in Nebraska, Thurston and Burt. Frost advisory in effect from 1 a.m. to 8 a.m. Wednesday. What? Temperatures as low as 35 will result in frost formation. Where? Portions of west central Iowa and east central and northeast Nebraska. When? From 1 a.m. to 8 a.m. Wednesday. Impacts. Frost could harm sensitive outdoor vegetation. Sensitive outdoor plants may be killed if left uncovered. The current time is 1:58 p.m. Central Daylight Time. Operating on a frequency of 162.475 MHz, this is NOAA Weather Radio Station WXL62, broadcasting from a transmitter near Lawton, Iowa. Our program originates from the National Weather Service in Sioux Falls and serves Sioux City and the surrounding Siouxland area. This hazardous weather outlook is for northwest Iowa, west central Iowa, southwest Minnesota, northeast Nebraska, central South Dakota, east central South Dakota, south central South Dakota, and southeast South Dakota. For today and tonight, patchy drizzle may lead to reduced visibility through daybreak. Lows tonight fall into the 30s, leading to frost and freeze conditions across the region into Wednesday morning. Protect sensitive vegetation. For Wednesday through Monday, additional chances for showers and thunderstorms return Thursday afternoon through Friday. Spotter activation is not expected at this time. Your National Weather Service forecast for Siouxland. Frost advisory in effect from 1 a.m. to 8 a.m. Wednesday. This afternoon, partly sunny. Highs in the upper 50s. Northwest winds 10 to 15 miles an hour with gusts up to 30 miles an hour. Tonight, mostly clear. Lows in the mid-30s. North winds 10 to 15 miles an hour, becoming northeast around 5 miles an hour after midnight. Wednesday, mostly sunny in the morning, then becoming mostly cloudy. Patchy frost in the morning. Highs in the upper 50s. East winds around 5 miles an hour. Wednesday night, mostly cloudy. Lows in the lower 40s. East winds around 5 miles an hour. Thursday, partly sunny. A slight chance of showers in the morning. Highs in the lower 60s. Southeast winds 10 to 15 miles an hour. Chance of rain 20%. Thursday night, cloudy. A slight chance of showers in the evening, then a chance of showers with a slight chance of thunderstorms after midnight. Lows in the mid-40s. Chance of rain 50%. Friday, showers likely. A chance of thunderstorms in the afternoon. Highs in the lower 60s. Chance of rain 70%. Friday night, mostly cloudy. A chance of showers and thunderstorms in the evening. Lows in the mid-40s.

chance of rain 50%. Saturday, cloudy in the morning, then becoming partly sunny. Warmer with highs in the lower 70s. Saturday night, partly cloudy in the evening, then clearing. Lows in the upper 40s. Sunday, sunny. Highs around 80. Sunday night, mostly clear. Lows in the lower 50s. Memorial Day, sunny. Highs in the mid-80s. At 2 p.m., in Sioux City, the temperature was 54 and the dew point 40. The relative humidity was 59%. Wind was north at 20 miles an hour. The pressure was 30.18 inches and steady. Elsewhere in northwest Iowa, Morris was cloudy and 52. Cherokee was cloudy and 52. In Spencer, the temperature was missing. Winds were gusting to 25 miles an hour. Other conditions across the northern plains, farther east in Iowa, it was cloudy, and temperatures were between 53 and 56 degrees. In eastern Nebraska, temperatures were between 55 and 60 degrees. At Norfolk, it was mostly sunny. At Lincoln, it was partly sunny. At Omaha, it was cloudy. In eastern South Dakota, skies ranged from partly sunny to cloudy, and temperatures were between 53 and 54 degrees. And in southern Minnesota, it was cloudy, and temperatures were between 48 and 51 degrees. Once again, at 2 p.m. Sioux City had a temperature of 54. A weather message for the following counties in Iowa, Sioux, O'Brien, Plymouth, Cherokee, Woodbury and Ida, and the following counties in Nebraska, Dixon and Dakota, and Union, South Dakota. Frost advisory in effect from 1 a.m. to 8 a.m. Wednesday. What? Temperatures as low as 34 will result in frost formation. Where? Portions of northwest and west central Iowa, southwest Minnesota, northeast Nebraska and east central, south central and southeast South Dakota. When? From 1 a.m. to 8 a.m. Wednesday. Impacts. Frost could kill sensitive outdoor vegetation if left uncovered. A weather message for the following county, Monona, Iowa, and the following counties in Nebraska, Thurston and Burt. Frost advisory in effect from 1 a.m. to 8 a.m. Wednesday. What? Temperatures as low as 35 will result in frost formation. Where? Portions of west central Iowa and east central and northeast Nebraska. When? From 1 a.m. to 8 a.m. Wednesday. Impacts. Frost could harm sensitive outdoor vegetation. Sensitive outdoor plants may be killed if left uncovered. The current time is 2:04 p.m. Central Daylight Time. Operating on a frequency of 162.475 MHz, this is NOAA Weather Radio Station WXL62, broadcasting from a transmitter near Lawton, Iowa. Our program originates from the National Weather Service in Sioux Falls and serves Sioux City and the surrounding Siouxland area. This hazardous weather outlook is for northwest Iowa, west central Iowa, southwest Minnesota, northeast Nebraska, central South Dakota, east central South Dakota, south central South Dakota, and southeast South Dakota. For today and tonight, patchy drizzle may lead to reduced visibility through daybreak. Lows tonight fall into the 30s, leading to frost and freeze conditions across the region into Wednesday morning. Protect sensitive vegetation. For Wednesday through Monday, additional chances for showers and thunderstorms return Thursday afternoon through Friday. Spotter activation is not expected at this time. Your National Weather Service forecast for Siouxland. Frost advisory in effect from 1 a.m. to 8 a.m. Wednesday. This afternoon, partly sunny. Highs in the upper 50s. Northwest winds 10 to 15 miles an hour with gusts up to 30 miles an hour. Tonight, mostly clear. Lows in the mid-30s. North winds 10 to 15 miles an hour, becoming northeast around 5 miles an hour after midnight. Wednesday, mostly sunny in the morning, then becoming mostly cloudy. Patchy frost in the morning. Highs in the upper 50s. East winds around 5 miles an hour. Wednesday night, mostly cloudy. Lows in the lower 40s. East winds around 5 miles an hour.

Thursday, partly sunny. A slight chance of showers in the morning. Highs in the lower 60s. Southeast winds 10 to 15 miles an hour. Chance of rain 20%. Thursday night, cloudy. A slight chance of showers in the evening, then a chance of showers with a slight chance of thunderstorms after midnight. Lows in the mid-40s. Chance of rain 50%. Friday, showers likely. A chance of thunderstorms in the afternoon. Highs in the lower 60s. Chance of rain 70%. Friday night, mostly cloudy. A chance of showers and thunderstorms in the evening. Lows in the mid-40s. Chance of rain 50%. Saturday, cloudy in the morning, then becoming partly sunny. Warmer with highs in the lower 70s. Saturday night, partly cloudy in the evening, then clearing. Lows in the upper 40s. Sunday, sunny. Highs around 80. Sunday night, mostly clear. Lows in the lower 50s. Memorial Day, sunny. Highs in the mid-80s. At 2 p.m., in Sioux City, the temperature was 54 and the dew point 40. The relative humidity was 59%. Wind was north at 20 miles an hour. The pressure was 30.18 inches and steady. Elsewhere in northwest Iowa, Morris was cloudy and 52. Cherokee was cloudy and 52. In Spencer, the temperature was missing. Winds were gusting to 25 miles an hour. Other conditions across the northern plains, farther east in Iowa, it was cloudy, and temperatures were between 53 and 56 degrees. In eastern Nebraska, temperatures were between 55 and 60 degrees. At Norfolk, it was mostly sunny. At Lincoln, it was partly sunny. At Omaha, it was cloudy. In eastern South Dakota, skies ranged from partly sunny to cloudy, and temperatures were between 53 and 54 degrees. And in southern Minnesota, it was cloudy, and temperatures were between 48 and 51 degrees. Once again, at 2 p.m. Sioux City had a temperature of 54. A weather message for the following counties in Iowa, Sioux, O'Brien, Plymouth, Cherokee, Woodbury and Ida, and the following counties in Nebraska, Dixon and Dakota, and Union, South Dakota. Frost advisory in effect from 1 a.m. to 8 a.m. Wednesday. What? Temperatures as low as 34 will result in frost formation. Where? Portions of northwest and west central Iowa, southwest Minnesota, northeast Nebraska and east central, south central and southeast South Dakota. When? From 1 a.m. to 8 a.m. Wednesday. Impacts. Frost could kill sensitive outdoor vegetation if left uncovered. A weather message for the following county, Monona, Iowa, and the following counties in Nebraska, Thurston and Burt. Frost advisory in effect from 1 a.m. to 8 a.m. Wednesday. What? Temperatures as low as 35 will result in frost formation. Where? Portions of west central Iowa and east central and northeast Nebraska. When? From 1 a.m. to 8 a.m. Wednesday. Impacts. Frost could harm sensitive outdoor vegetation. Sensitive outdoor plants may be killed if left uncovered. The current time is 2:09 p.m. Central Daylight Time. Operating on a frequency of 162.475 MHz, this is NOAA Weather Radio Station WXL62, broadcasting from a transmitter near Lawton, Iowa. Our program originates from the National Weather Service in Sioux Falls and serves Sioux City and the surrounding Siouxland area. This hazardous weather outlook is for northwest Iowa, west central Iowa, southwest Minnesota, northeast Nebraska, central South Dakota, east central South Dakota, south central South Dakota, and southeast South Dakota. For today and tonight, patchy drizzle may lead to reduced visibility through daybreak. Lows tonight fall into the 30s, leading to frost and freeze conditions across the region into Wednesday morning. Protect sensitive vegetation. For Wednesday through Monday, additional chances for showers and thunderstorms return Thursday afternoon through Friday. Spotter activation is not expected at this time. Your National Weather Service forecast for Siouxland. Frost advisory in effect

Thursday, partly sunny. A slight chance of showers in the morning. Highs in the lower 60s. Southeast winds 10 to 15 miles an hour. Chance of rain 20%. Thursday night, cloudy. A slight chance of showers in the evening, then a chance of showers with a slight chance of thunderstorms after midnight. Lows in the mid-40s. Chance of rain 50%. Friday, showers likely. A chance of thunderstorms in the afternoon. Highs in the lower 60s. Chance of rain 70%. Friday night, mostly cloudy. A chance of showers and thunderstorms in the evening. Lows in the mid-40s. Chance of rain 50%. Saturday, cloudy in the morning, then becoming partly sunny. Warmer with highs in the lower 70s. Saturday night, partly cloudy in the evening, then clearing. Lows in the upper 40s. Sunday, sunny. Highs around 80. Sunday night, mostly clear. Lows in the lower 50s. Memorial Day, sunny. Highs in the mid-80s. At 2 p.m., in Sioux City, the temperature was 54 and the dew point 40. The relative humidity was 59%. Wind was north at 20 miles an hour. The pressure was 30.18 inches and steady. Elsewhere in northwest Iowa, Morris was cloudy and 52. Sheldon was cloudy and 50. Cherokee was cloudy and 52. In Spencer, the temperature was missing. Winds were gusting to 25 miles an hour. Storm Lake was cloudy and 50. Other conditions across the northern plains, farther east in Iowa, it was cloudy, and temperatures were between 53 and 56 degrees. In eastern Nebraska, temperatures were between 55 and 60 degrees. At North Fork, it was mostly sunny. At Lincoln, it was partly sunny. At Omaha, it was cloudy. In eastern South Dakota, skies ranged from partly sunny to cloudy, and temperatures were between 53 and 54 degrees. And in southern Minnesota, it was cloudy, and temperatures were between 48 and 51 degrees. Once again, at 2 p.m. Sioux City had a temperature of 54. A weather message for the following counties in Iowa, Sioux, O'Brien, Plymouth, Cherokee, Woodbury and Ida, and the following counties in Nebraska, Dixon and Dakota, and Union, South Dakota. Frost advisory in effect from 1 a.m. to 8 a.m. Wednesday. What? Temperatures as low as 34 will result in frost formation. Where? Portions of northwest and west central Iowa, southwest Minnesota, northeast Nebraska and east central, south central and southeast South Dakota. When? From 1 a.m. to 8 a.m. Wednesday. Impacts. Frost could kill sensitive outdoor vegetation if left uncovered. A weather message for the following county, Monona, Iowa, and the following counties in Nebraska, Thurston and Burt. Frost advisory in effect from 1 a.m. to 8 a.m. Wednesday. What? Temperatures as low as 35 will result in frost formation. Where? Portions of west central Iowa and east central and northeast Nebraska. When? From 1 a.m. to 8 a.m. Wednesday. Impacts. Frost could harm sensitive outdoor vegetation. Sensitive outdoor plants may be killed if left uncovered. The current time is 2:15 p.m. Central Daylight Time. Operating on a frequency of 162.475 MHz, this is NOAA Weather Radio Station WXL62, broadcasting from a transmitter near Lawton, Iowa. Our program originates from the National Weather Service in Sioux Falls and serves Sioux City and the surrounding Siouxland area. This hazardous weather outlook is for northwest Iowa, west central Iowa, southwest Minnesota, northeast Nebraska, central South Dakota, east central South Dakota, south central South Dakota, and southeast South Dakota. For today and tonight, patchy drizzle may lead to reduced visibility through daybreak. Lows tonight fall into the 30s, leading to frost and freeze conditions across the region into Wednesday morning. Protect sensitive vegetation. For Wednesday through Monday, additional chances for showers and thunderstorms return Thursday afternoon through Friday. Spotter activation is not expected at this time. Your national

Weather Service forecast for Siouxland. Frost advisory in effect from 1 a.m. to 8 a.m. Wednesday. This afternoon, partly sunny. Highs in the upper 50s. Northwest winds 10 to 15 miles an hour with gusts up to 30 miles an hour. Tonight, mostly clear. Lows in the mid-30s. North winds 10 to 15 miles an hour, becoming northeast around 5 miles an hour after midnight. Wednesday, mostly sunny in the morning, then becoming mostly cloudy. Patchy frost in the morning. Highs in the upper 50s. East winds around 5 miles an hour. Wednesday night, mostly cloudy. Lows in the lower 40s. East winds around 5 miles an hour. Thursday, partly sunny. A slight chance of showers in the morning. Highs in the lower 60s. Southeast winds 10 to 15 miles an hour. Chance of rain 20%. Thursday night, cloudy. A slight chance of showers in the evening, then a chance of showers with a slight chance of thunderstorms after midnight. Lows in the mid-40s. Chance of rain 50%. Friday, showers likely. A chance of thunderstorms in the afternoon. Highs in the lower 60s. Chance of rain 70%. Friday night, mostly cloudy. A chance of showers and thunderstorms in the evening. Lows in the mid-40s. Chance of rain 50%. Saturday, cloudy in the morning, then becoming partly sunny. Warmer with highs in the lower 70s. Saturday night, partly cloudy in the evening, then clearing. Lows in the upper 40s. Sunday, sunny. Highs around 80. Sunday night, mostly clear. Lows in the lower 50s. Memorial Day, sunny. Highs in the mid-80s. At 2 p.m., in Sioux City, the temperature was 54 and the dew point 40. The relative humidity was 59%. Wind was north at 20 miles an hour. The pressure was 30.18 inches and steady. Elsewhere in northwest Iowa, Morris was cloudy and 52. Sheldon was cloudy and 50. Cherokee was cloudy and 52. In Spencer, the temperature was missing. Winds were gusting to 25 miles an hour. Storm Lake was cloudy and 50. Other conditions across the northern plains, farther east in Iowa, it was cloudy, and temperatures were between 53 and 56 degrees. In eastern Nebraska, temperatures were between 55 and 60 degrees. At Norfolk, it was mostly sunny. At Lincoln, it was partly sunny. At Omaha, it was cloudy. In eastern South Dakota, skies ranged from partly sunny to cloudy, and temperatures were between 53 and 54 degrees. And in southern Minnesota, it was cloudy, and temperatures were between 48 and 51 degrees. Once again, at 2 p.m. Sioux City had a temperature of 54. A weather message for the following counties in Iowa, Sioux, O'Brien, Plymouth, Cherokee, Woodbury and Ida, and the following counties in Nebraska, Dixon and Dakota, and Union, South Dakota. Frost advisory in effect from 1 a.m. to 8 a.m. Wednesday. What? Temperatures as low as 34 will result in frost formation. Where? Portions of northwest and west central Iowa, southwest Minnesota, northeast Nebraska and east central, south central and southeast South Dakota. When? From 1 a.m. to 8 a.m. Wednesday. Impacts. Frost could kill sensitive outdoor vegetation if left uncovered. A weather message for the following county, Monona, Iowa, and the following counties in Nebraska, Thurston and Burt. Frost advisory in effect from 1 a.m. to 8 a.m. Wednesday. What? Temperatures as low as 35 will result in frost formation. Where? Portions of west central Iowa and east central and northeast Nebraska. When? From 1 a.m. to 8 a.m. Wednesday. Impacts. Frost could harm sensitive outdoor vegetation. Sensitive outdoor plants may be killed if left uncovered. The current time is 2:21 p.m. Central Daylight Time. Operating on a frequency of 162.475 MHz, this is NOAA Weather Radio Station WXL62, broadcasting from a transmitter near Lawton,

Our program originates from the National Weather Service in Sioux Falls and serves Sioux City and the surrounding Siouxland area. This hazardous weather outlook is for northwest Iowa, west central Iowa, southwest Minnesota, northeast Nebraska, central South Dakota, east central South Dakota, south central South Dakota, and southeast South Dakota. For today and tonight, patchy drizzle may lead to reduced visibility through daybreak. Lows tonight fall into the 30s, leading to frost and freeze conditions across the region into Wednesday morning. Protect sensitive vegetation. For Wednesday through Monday, additional chances for showers and thunderstorms return Thursday afternoon through Friday. Spotter activation is not expected at this time. Your National Weather Service forecast for Siouxland. Frost advisory in effect from 1 a.m. to 8 a.m. Wednesday. This afternoon, partly sunny. Highs in the upper 50s. Northwest winds 10 to 15 miles an hour with gusts up to 30 miles an hour. Tonight, mostly clear. Lows in the mid-30s. North winds 10 to 15 miles an hour, becoming northeast around 5 miles an hour after midnight. Wednesday, mostly sunny in the morning, then becoming mostly cloudy. Patchy frost in the morning. Highs in the upper 50s. East winds around 5 miles an hour. Wednesday night, mostly cloudy. Lows in the lower 40s. East winds around 5 miles an hour. Thursday, partly sunny. A slight chance of showers in the morning. Highs in the lower 60s. Southeast winds 10 to 15 miles an hour. Chance of rain 20%. Thursday night, cloudy. A slight chance of showers in the evening, then a chance of showers with a slight chance of thunderstorms after midnight. Lows in the mid-40s. Chance of rain 50%. Friday, showers likely. A chance of thunderstorms in the afternoon. Highs in the lower 60s. Chance of rain 70%. Friday night, mostly cloudy. A chance of showers and thunderstorms in the evening. Lows in the mid-40s. Chance of rain 50%. Saturday, cloudy in the morning, then becoming partly sunny. Warmer with highs in the lower 70s. Saturday night, partly cloudy in the evening, then clearing. Lows in the upper 40s. Sunday, sunny. Highs around 80. Sunday night, mostly clear. Lows in the lower 50s. Memorial Day, sunny. Highs in the mid-80s. At 2 p.m., in Sioux City, the temperature was 54 and the dew point 40. The relative humidity was 59%. Wind was north at 20 miles an hour. The pressure was 30.18 inches and steady. Elsewhere in northwest Iowa, Morris was cloudy and 52. Sheldon was cloudy and 50. Cherokee was cloudy and 52. In Spencer, the temperature was missing. Winds were gusting to 25 miles an hour. Storm Lake was cloudy and 50. Other conditions across the northern plains, farther east in Iowa, it was cloudy, and temperatures were between 53 and 56 degrees. In eastern Nebraska, temperatures were between 55 and 60 degrees. At Norfolk, it was mostly sunny. At Lincoln, it was partly sunny. At Omaha, it was cloudy. In eastern South Dakota, skies ranged from partly sunny to cloudy, and temperatures were between 53 and 54 degrees. And in southern Minnesota, it was cloudy, and temperatures were between 48 and 51 degrees. Once again, at 2 p.m. Sioux City had a temperature of 54. A weather message for the following counties in Iowa, Sioux, O'Brien, Plymouth, Cherokee, Woodbury and Ida, and the following counties in Nebraska, Dixon and Dakota, and Union, South Dakota. Frost advisory in effect from 1 a.m. to 8 a.m. Wednesday. What? Temperatures as low as 34 will result in frost formation. Where? Portions of northwest and west central Iowa, southwest Minnesota, northeast Nebraska and east central, south central and southeast South Dakota. When? From 1 a.m. to 8 a.m. Wednesday. Impacts. Frost could kill sensitive outdoor vegetation if left uncovered. A weather message.

for the following counties: Monona, Iowa, and the following counties: King, Nebraska, Thurston, and Burt. Frost advisory in effect from 1 a.m. to 8 a.m. Wednesday. What? Temperatures as low as 35 will result in frost formation. Where? Portions of west central Iowa and east central and northeast Nebraska. When? From 1 a.m. to 8 a.m. Wednesday. Impacts. Frost could harm sensitive outdoor vegetation. Sensitive outdoor plants may be killed if left uncovered. The current time is 2:27 p.m. Central Daylight Time. Operating on a frequency of 162.475 MHz, this is NOAA Weather Radio Station WXL62, broadcasting from a transmitter near Lawton, Iowa. Our program originates from the National Weather Service in Sioux Falls and serves Sioux City and the surrounding Siouxland area. This hazardous weather outlook is for northwest Iowa, west central Iowa, southwest Minnesota, northeast Nebraska, central South Dakota, east central South Dakota, south central South Dakota, and southeast South Dakota. For today and tonight, patchy drizzle may lead to reduced visibility through daybreak. Lows tonight fall into the 30s, leading to frost and freeze conditions across the region into Wednesday morning. Protect sensitive vegetation. For Wednesday through Monday, additional chances for showers and thunderstorms return Thursday afternoon through Friday. Spotter activation is not expected at this time. Your National Weather Service forecast for Siouxland. Frost advisory in effect from 1 a.m. to 8 a.m. Wednesday. This afternoon, partly sunny. Highs in the upper 50s. Northwest winds 10 to 15 miles an hour with gusts up to 30 miles an hour. Tonight, mostly clear. Lows in the mid-30s. North winds 10 to 15 miles an hour, becoming northeast around 5 miles an hour after midnight. Wednesday, mostly sunny in the morning, then becoming mostly cloudy. Patchy frost in the morning. Highs in the upper 50s. East winds around 5 miles an hour. Wednesday night, mostly cloudy. Lows in the lower 40s. East winds around 5 miles an hour. Thursday, partly sunny. A slight chance of showers in the morning. Highs in the lower 60s. Southeast winds 10 to 15 miles an hour. Chance of rain 20%. Thursday night, cloudy. A slight chance of showers in the evening, then a chance of showers with a slight chance of thunderstorms after midnight. Lows in the mid-40s. Chance of rain 50%. Friday, showers likely. A chance of thunderstorms in the afternoon. Highs in the lower 60s. Chance of rain 70%. Friday night, mostly cloudy. A chance of showers and thunderstorms in the evening. Lows in the mid-40s. Chance of rain 50%. Saturday, cloudy in the morning, then becoming partly sunny. Warmer with highs in the lower 70s. Saturday night, partly cloudy in the evening, then clearing. Lows in the upper 40s. Sunday, sunny. Highs around 80. Sunday night, mostly clear. Lows in the lower 50s. Memorial Day, sunny. Highs in the mid-80s. At 2 p.m., in Sioux City, the temperature was 54 and the dew point 40. The relative humidity was 59%. Wind was north at 20 miles an hour. The pressure was 30.18 inches and steady. Elsewhere in northwest Iowa, Morris was cloudy and 52. Sheldon was cloudy and 50. Cherokee was cloudy and 52. In Spencer, the temperature was missing. Winds were gusting to 25 miles an hour. Storm Lake was cloudy and 50. Other conditions across the northern plains, farther east in Iowa, it was cloudy, and temperatures were between 53 and 56 degrees. In eastern Nebraska, temperatures were between 55 and 60 degrees. At Norfolk, it was mostly sunny. At Lincoln, it was partly sunny. At Omaha, it was cloudy. In eastern South Dakota, skies ranged from partly sunny to cloudy, and temperatures were between 53 and 54 degrees. And in southern Minnesota, it was cloudy, and temperatures were between 48 and 50.

41 degrees. Once again, at 2 p.m. Sioux City had a temperature of 54. A weather message for the following counties in Iowa, Sioux, O'Brien, Plymouth, Cherokee, Woodbury and Ida, and the following counties in Nebraska, Dixon and Dakota, and Union, South Dakota. Frost advisory in effect from 1 a.m. to 8 a.m. Wednesday. What temperatures as low as 34 will result in frost formation? Where portions of northwest and west central Iowa, southwest Minnesota, northeast Nebraska and east central, south central and southeast South Dakota. When, from 1 a.m. to 8 a.m. Wednesday. Impacts, frost could kill sensitive outdoor vegetation if left uncovered. A weather message for the following county, Monona, Iowa, and the following counties in Nebraska, Thurston and Burt. Frost advisory in effect from 1 a.m. to 8 a.m. Wednesday. What temperatures as low as 35 will result in frost formation? Where portions of west central Iowa and east central and northeast Nebraska? When from 1 a.m. to 8 a.m. in frost formation? Where portions of west central Iowa and east central and northeast Nebraska? When from 1 a.m. to 8 a.m. Wednesday? Impacts. Frost could harm sensitive outdoor vegetation. Sensitive outdoor plants may be killed if left uncovered. The current time is 2:33 p.m. Central Daylight Time. Operating on a frequency of 162.475 MHz, this is NOAA Weather Radio Station WXL62, broadcasting from a transmitter near Lawton, Iowa. Our program originates from the National Weather Service in Sioux Falls and serves Sioux City and the surrounding Siouxland area. This hazardous weather outlook is for northwest Iowa, west central Iowa, southwest Minnesota, northeast Nebraska, central South Dakota, east central South Dakota, south central South Dakota, and southeast South Dakota. For today and tonight, patchy drizzle may lead to reduced visibility through the daybreak. Lows tonight fall into the 30s, leading to frost and freeze conditions across the region into Wednesday morning. Protect sensitive vegetation. For Wednesday through Monday, additional chances for showers and thunderstorms return Thursday afternoon through Friday. Spotter activation is not expected at this time. Your National Weather Service forecast for Siouxland. Frost advisory in effect from 1 a.m. to 8 a.m. Wednesday. This afternoon, partly sunny. Highs in the upper 50s. Northwest winds 10 to 15 miles an hour with gusts up to 30 miles an hour. Tonight, mostly clear. Lows in the mid-30s. North winds 10 to 15 miles an hour, becoming northeast around 5 miles an hour after midnight. Wednesday, mostly sunny in the morning, then becoming mostly cloudy. Patchy frost in the morning. Highs in the upper 50s. East winds around 5 miles an hour. Wednesday night, mostly cloudy. Lows in the lower 40s. East winds around 5 miles an hour. Thursday, partly sunny. A slight chance of showers in the morning. Highs in the lower 60s. Southeast winds 10 to 15 miles an hour. Chance of rain 20%. Thursday night, cloudy. A slight chance of showers in the evening, then a chance of showers with a slight chance of thunderstorms after midnight. Lows in the mid-40s. Chance of rain 50%. Friday, showers likely. A chance of thunderstorms in the afternoon. Highs in the lower 60s. Chance of rain 70%. Friday night, mostly cloudy. A chance of showers and thunderstorms in the evening. Lows in the mid-40s. Chance of rain 50%. Saturday, cloudy in the morning, then becoming partly sunny. Warmer with highs in the lower 70s. Saturday night, partly cloudy in the evening, then clearing. Lows in the upper 40s. Sunday, sunny. Highs around 80. Sunday night, mostly clear. Lows in the lower 50s. Memorial Day, sunny. Highs in the mid-80s. At 2 p.m., in Sioux City, the temperature was 54 and the dew point 40. The relative humidity was 59%. Wind was north at 20 miles an hour.

the pressure was 30.18 inches and steady. Elsewhere in northwest Iowa, Morris was cloudy and 52. Sheldon was cloudy and 50. Cherokee was cloudy and 52. In Spencer, the temperature was missing. Winds were gusting to 25 miles an hour. Storm Lake was cloudy and 50. Other conditions across the northern plains, farther east in Iowa, it was cloudy, and temperatures were between 53 and 56 degrees. In eastern Nebraska, temperatures were between 55 and 60 degrees. At Norfolk, it was mostly sunny. At Lincoln, it was partly sunny. At Omaha, it was cloudy. In eastern South Dakota, skies ranged from partly sunny to cloudy, and temperatures were between 53 and 54 degrees. And in southern Minnesota, it was cloudy, and temperatures were between 48 and 51 degrees. Once again, at 2 p.m. Sioux City had a temperature of 54. A weather message for the following counties in Iowa, Sioux, O'Brien, Plymouth, Cherokee, Woodbury and Ida, and the following counties in Nebraska, Dixon and Dakota, and Union, South Dakota. Frost advisory in effect from 1 a.m. to 8 a.m. Wednesday. What? Temperatures as low as 34 will result in frost formation. Where? Portions of northwest and west central Iowa, southwest Minnesota, northeast Nebraska and east central, south central and southeast South Dakota. When? From 1 a.m. to 8 a.m. Wednesday. Impacts. Frost could kill sensitive outdoor vegetation if left uncovered. A weather message for the following county, Monona, Iowa, and the following counties in Nebraska, Thurston and Burt. Frost advisory in effect from 1 a.m. to 8 a.m. Wednesday. What? Temperatures as low as 35 will result in frost formation. Where? Portions of west central Iowa and east central and northeast Nebraska. When? From 1 a.m. to 8 a.m. Wednesday. Impacts. Frost could harm sensitive outdoor vegetation. Sensitive outdoor plants may be killed if left uncovered. The current time is 2:39 p.m. Central Daylight Time. Operating on a frequency of 162.475 MHz, this is NOAA Weather Radio Station WXL62, broadcasting from a transmitter near Lawton, Iowa. Our program originates from the National Weather Service in Sioux Falls and serves Sioux City and the surrounding Siouxland area. This hazardous weather outlook is for northwest Iowa, west central Iowa, southwest Minnesota, northeast Nebraska, central South Dakota, east central South Dakota, south central South Dakota, and southeast South Dakota. For today and tonight, patchy drizzle may lead to reduced visibility through the daybreak. Lows tonight fall into the 30s, leading to frost and freeze conditions across the region into Wednesday morning. Protect sensitive vegetation. For Wednesday through Monday, additional chances for showers and thunderstorms return Thursday afternoon through Friday. Spotter activation is not expected at this time. Your National Weather Service forecast for Siouxland. Frost advisory in effect from 1 a.m. to 8 a.m. Wednesday. This afternoon, partly sunny. Highs in the upper 50s. Northwest winds 10 to 15 miles an hour with gusts up to 30 miles an hour. Tonight, mostly clear. Lows in the mid-30s. North winds 10 to 15 miles an hour, becoming northeast around 5 miles an hour after midnight. Wednesday, mostly sunny in the morning, then becoming mostly cloudy. Patchy frost in the morning. Highs in the upper 50s. East winds around 5 miles an hour. Wednesday night, mostly cloudy. Lows in the lower 40s. East winds around 5 miles an hour. Thursday, partly sunny. A slight chance of showers in the morning. Highs in the lower 60s. Southeast winds 10 to 15 miles an hour. Chance of rain 20%. Thursday night, cloudy. A slight chance of showers in the evening, then a chance of showers with a slight chance of thunderstorms after midnight. Lows in the mid-40s. Chance of rain 50%. Friday, showers likely. A chance of thunderstorms in the afternoon. Highs in the lower 60s. Chance of rain 70%.

Friday night, mostly cloudy. A chance of showers and thunderstorms in the evening. Lows in the mid-40s. Chance of rain 50%. Saturday, cloudy in the morning, then becoming partly sunny. Warmer with highs in the lower 70s. Saturday night, partly cloudy in the evening, then clearing. Lows in the upper 40s. Sunday, sunny. Highs around 80. Sunday night, mostly clear. Lows in the lower 50s. Memorial Day, sunny. Highs in the mid-80s. Your National Weather Service forecast for Siouxland. Frost advisory in effect from 1 a.m. to 8 a.m. Wednesday. Tonight, mostly clear. Lows in the mid-30s. North winds 10 to 15 miles an hour, becoming northeast around 5 miles an hour after midnight. Wednesday, mostly sunny in the morning, then becoming mostly cloudy. Patchy frost in the morning. Highs in the upper 50s. East winds around 5 miles an hour. Wednesday night, mostly cloudy. Lows in the lower 40s. East winds around 5 miles an hour. Thursday, partly sunny. A slight chance of showers in the morning. Highs in the lower 60s. Southeast winds 10 to 15 miles an hour. Chance of rain 20%. Thursday night, cloudy. A slight chance of showers in the evening, then a chance of showers with a slight chance of thunderstorms after midnight. Lows in the mid-40s. East winds 10 to 15 miles an hour. Chance of rain 50%. Friday, showers likely. A slight chance of thunderstorms in the morning, then a chance of thunderstorms in the afternoon. Highs in the lower 60s. Chance of rain 70%. Friday night, mostly cloudy. A chance of showers and thunderstorms in the evening. Lows in the mid-40s. Chance of rain 50%. Saturday, cloudy in the morning, then becoming partly sunny. Warmer with highs in the lower 70s. Saturday night, partly cloudy in the evening, then clearing. Lows in the upper 40s. Sunday, sunny. Highs around 80. Sunday night, mostly clear. Lows in the lower 50s. Memorial Day, sunny. Highs in the mid-80s. Monday night, mostly clear in the evening, then becoming partly cloudy. Lows in the upper 50s. Tuesday, mostly sunny. Highs in the mid-80s. At 2 p.m., in Sioux City, the temperature was 54 and the dew point 40. The relative humidity was 59%. Wind was north at 20 miles an hour. The pressure was 30.18 inches and steady. Elsewhere in northwest Iowa, Morris was cloudy and 52. Sheldon was cloudy and 50. Cherokee was cloudy and 52. In Spencer, the temperature was missing. Winds were gusting to 25 miles an hour. Storm Lake was cloudy and 50. Other conditions across the northern plains, farther east in Iowa, it was cloudy, and temperatures were between 53 and 56 degrees. In eastern Nebraska, temperatures were between 55 and 60 degrees. At Norfolk, it was mostly sunny. At Lincoln, it was partly sunny. At Omaha, it was cloudy. In eastern South Dakota, skies ranged from partly sunny to cloudy, and temperatures were between 53 and 54 degrees. And in southern Minnesota, it was cloudy, and temperatures were between 48 and 51 degrees. Once again, at 2 p.m. Sioux City had a temperature of 54. A weather message for the following counties in Iowa, Sioux, O'Brien, Plymouth, Cherokee, Woodbury and Ida, and the following counties in Nebraska, Dixon and Dakota, and Union, South Dakota. Frost advisory in effect from 1 a.m. to 8 a.m. Wednesday. What? Temperatures as low as 34 will result in frost formation. Where? Portions of northwest and west central Iowa, southwest Minnesota, northeast Nebraska and east central, south central and southeast South Dakota. When? From 1 a.m. to 8 a.m. Wednesday. Impacts. Frost could kill sensitive outdoor vegetation if left uncovered. A weather message for the following county, Monona, Iowa, and the following county.
counties in Nebraska, Thurston and Burt. Frost advisory in effect from 1 a.m. to 8 a.m. Wednesday. What? Temperatures as low as 35 will result in frost formation. Where? Portions of west central Iowa and east central and northeast Nebraska. When? From 1 a.m. to 8 a.m. Wednesday. Impacts. Frost could harm sensitive outdoor vegetation. Sensitive outdoor plants may be killed if left uncovered. The current time is 2:47 p.m. Central Daylight Time. Operating on a frequency of 162.475 MHz, this is NOAA Weather Radio Station WXL62, broadcasting from a transmitter near Lawton, Iowa. Our program originates from the National Weather Service in Sioux Falls and serves Sioux City and the surrounding Siouxland area. This hazardous weather outlook is for northwest Iowa, west central Iowa, southwest Minnesota, northeast Nebraska, central South Dakota, east central South Dakota, south central South Dakota, and southeast South Dakota. For today and tonight, patchy drizzle may lead to reduced visibility through daybreak. Lows tonight fall into the 30s, leading to frost and freeze conditions across the region into Wednesday morning. Protect sensitive vegetation. For Wednesday through Monday, additional chances for showers and thunderstorms return Thursday afternoon through Friday. Spotter activation is not expected at this time. Your National Weather Service forecast for Siouxland. Frost advisory in effect from 1 a.m. to 8 a.m. Wednesday. Tonight, mostly clear. Lows in the mid-30s. North winds 10 to 15 miles an hour, becoming northeast around 5 miles an hour after midnight. Wednesday, mostly sunny in the morning, then becoming mostly cloudy. Patchy frost in the morning. Highs in the upper 50s. East winds around 5 miles an hour. Wednesday night, mostly cloudy. Lows in the lower 40s. East winds around 5 miles an hour. Thursday, partly sunny. A slight chance of showers in the morning. Highs in the lower 60s. Southeast winds 10 to 15 miles an hour. Chance of rain 20%. Thursday night, cloudy. A slight chance of showers in the evening, then a chance of showers with a slight chance of thunderstorms after midnight. Lows in the mid-40s. East winds 10 to 15 miles an hour. Chance of rain 50%. Friday, showers likely. A slight chance of thunderstorms in the morning, then a chance of thunderstorms in the afternoon. Highs in the lower 60s. Chance of rain 70%. Friday night, mostly cloudy. A chance of showers and thunderstorms in the evening. Lows in the mid-40s. Chance of rain 50%. Saturday, cloudy in the morning, then becoming partly sunny. Warmer with highs in the lower 70s. Saturday night, partly cloudy in the evening, then clearing. Lows in the upper 40s. Sunday, sunny. Highs around 80. Sunday night, mostly clear. Lows in the lower 50s. Memorial Day, sunny. Highs in the mid-80s. Monday night, mostly clear in the evening, then becoming partly cloudy. Lows in the upper 50s. Tuesday, mostly sunny. Highs in the mid-80s. At 2 p.m., in Sioux City, the temperature was 54 and the dew point 40. The relative humidity was 59%. Wind was north at 20 miles an hour. The pressure was 30.18 inches and steady. Elsewhere in northwest Iowa, Morris was cloudy and 52. Sheldon was cloudy and 50. Cherokee was cloudy and 52. In Spencer, the temperature was missing. Winds were gusting to 25 miles an hour. Storm Lake was cloudy and 50. Other conditions across the northern plains, farther east in Iowa, it was cloudy, and temperatures were between 53 and 56 degrees. In eastern Nebraska, temperatures were between 55 and 60 degrees. At Norfolk, it was mostly sunny. At Lincoln, it was partly sunny. At Omaha, it was cloudy. In eastern South Dakota, skies ranged from partly sunny to cloudy, and temperatures were between 53 and 54 degrees. And in southern Minnesota,

is cloudy, and temperatures were between 48 and 51 degrees. Once again, at 2 p.m. Sioux City had a temperature of 54. A weather message for the following counties in Iowa, Sioux, O'Brien, Plymouth, Cherokee, Woodbury and Ida, and the following counties in Nebraska, Dixon and Dakota, and Union, South Dakota. Frost advisory in effect from 1 a.m. to 8 a.m. Wednesday. What? Temperatures as low as 34 will result in frost formation. Where? Portions of northwest and west central Iowa, southwest Minnesota, northeast Nebraska and east central, south central and southeast South Dakota. When? From 1 a.m. to 8 a.m. Wednesday. Impacts. Frost could kill sensitive outdoor vegetation if left uncovered. A weather message for the following county, Monona, Iowa, and the following counties in Nebraska, Thurston and Burt. Frost advisory in effect from 1 a.m. to 8 a.m. Wednesday. What? Temperatures as low as 35 will result in frost formation. Where? Portions of west central Iowa and east central and northeast Nebraska. When? From 1 a.m. to 8 a.m. Wednesday. Impacts. Frost could harm sensitive outdoor vegetation. Sensitive outdoor plants may be killed if left uncovered. The current time is 2:53 p.m. Central Daylight Time. Operating on a frequency of 162.475 MHz, this is NOAA Weather Radio Station WXL62, broadcasting from a transmitter near Lawton, Iowa. Our program originates from the National Weather Service in Sioux Falls and serves Sioux City and the surrounding Siouxland area. This hazardous weather outlook is for northwest Iowa, west central Iowa, southwest Minnesota, northeast Nebraska, central South Dakota, east central South Dakota, south central South Dakota, and southeast South Dakota. For today and tonight, patchy drizzle may lead to reduced visibility through daybreak. Lows tonight fall into the 30s, leading to frost and freeze conditions across the region into Wednesday morning. Protect sensitive vegetation. For Wednesday through Monday, additional chances for showers and thunderstorms return Thursday afternoon through Friday. Spotter activation is not expected at this time. Your National Weather Service forecast for Siouxland. Frost advisory in effect from 1 a.m. to 8 a.m. Wednesday. Tonight, mostly clear. Lows in the mid-30s. North winds 10 to 15 miles an hour, becoming northeast around 5 miles an hour after midnight. Wednesday, mostly sunny in the morning, then becoming mostly cloudy. Patchy frost in the morning. Highs in the upper 50s. East winds around 5 miles an hour. Wednesday night, mostly cloudy. Lows in the lower 40s. East winds around 5 miles an hour. Thursday, partly sunny. A slight chance of showers in the morning. Highs in the lower 60s. Southeast winds 10 to 15 miles an hour. Chance of rain 20%. Thursday night, cloudy. A slight chance of showers in the evening, then a chance of showers with a slight chance of thunderstorms after midnight. Lows in the mid-40s. East winds 10 to 15 miles an hour. Chance of rain 50%. Friday, showers likely. A slight chance of thunderstorms in the morning, then a chance of thunderstorms in the afternoon. Highs in the lower 60s. Chance of rain 70%. Friday night, mostly cloudy. A chance of showers and thunderstorms in the evening. Lows in the mid-40s. Chance of rain 50%. Saturday, cloudy in the morning, then becoming partly sunny. Warmer with highs in the lower 70s. Saturday night, partly cloudy in the evening, then clearing. Lows in the upper 40s. Sunday, sunny. Highs around 80. Sunday night, mostly clear. Lows in the lower 50s. Memorial Day, sunny. Highs in the mid-80s. Monday night, mostly clear in the evening, then becoming partly cloudy. Lows in the upper 50s. Tuesday, mostly sunny. Highs in the mid-80s. At 2 p.m., in Sioux City, the temperature was 54 and the dew point 40. The relative humidity was 59%.
Wind was north at 20 miles an hour. The pressure was 30.18 inches and steady. Elsewhere in northwest Iowa, Morris was cloudy and 52. Sheldon was cloudy and 50. Cherokee was cloudy and 52. In Spencer, the temperature was missing. Winds were gusting to 25 miles an hour. Storm Lake was cloudy and 50. Other conditions across the northern plains, farther east in Iowa, it was cloudy, and temperatures were between 53 and 56 degrees. In eastern Nebraska, temperatures were between 55 and 60 degrees. At Norfolk, it was mostly sunny. At Lincoln, it was partly sunny. At Omaha, it was cloudy. In eastern South Dakota, skies ranged from partly sunny to cloudy, and temperatures were between 53 and 54 degrees. And in southern Minnesota, it was cloudy, and temperatures were between 48 and 51 degrees. Once again, at 2 p.m. Sioux City had a temperature of 54. A weather message for the following counties in Iowa, Sioux, O'Brien, Plymouth, Cherokee, Woodbury and Ida, and the following counties in Nebraska, Dixon and Dakota, and Union, South Dakota. Frost advisory in effect from 1 a.m. to 8 a.m. Wednesday. What? Temperatures as low as 34 will result in frost formation. Where? Portions of northwest and west central Iowa, southwest Minnesota, northeast Nebraska and east central, south central and southeast South Dakota. When? From 1 a.m. to 8 a.m. Wednesday. Impacts. Frost could kill sensitive outdoor vegetation if left uncovered. A weather message for the following county, Monona, Iowa, and the following counties in Nebraska, Thurston and Burt. Frost advisory in effect from 1 a.m. to 8 a.m. Wednesday. What? Temperatures as low as 35 will result in frost formation. Where? Portions of west central Iowa and east central and northeast Nebraska. When? From 1 a.m. to 8 a.m. Wednesday. Impacts. Frost could harm sensitive outdoor vegetation. Sensitive outdoor plants may be killed if left uncovered. The current time is 2:59 p.m. Central Daylight Time. Operating on a frequency of 162.475 MHz, this is NOAA Weather Radio Station WXL62, broadcasting from a transmitter near Lawton, Iowa. Our program originates from the National Weather Service in Sioux Falls and serves Sioux City and the surrounding Siouxland area. This hazardous weather outlook is for northwest Iowa, west central Iowa, southwest Minnesota, northeast Nebraska, central South Dakota, east central South Dakota, south central South Dakota, and southeast South Dakota. For today and tonight, patchy drizzle may lead to reduced visibility through daybreak. Lows tonight fall into the 30s, leading to frost and freeze conditions across the region into Wednesday morning. Protect sensitive vegetation. For Wednesday through Monday, additional chances for showers and thunderstorms return Thursday afternoon through Friday. Spotter activation is not expected at this time. Your National Weather Service forecast for Siouxland. Frost advisory in effect from 1 a.m. to 8 a.m. Wednesday. Tonight, mostly clear. Lows in the mid-30s. North winds 10 to 15 miles an hour, becoming northeast around 5 miles an hour after midnight. Wednesday, mostly sunny in the morning, then becoming mostly cloudy. Patchy frost in the morning. Highs in the upper 50s. East winds around 5 miles an hour. Wednesday night, mostly cloudy. Lows in the lower 40s. East winds around 5 miles an hour. Thursday, partly sunny. A slight chance of showers in the morning. Highs in the lower 60s. Southeast winds 10 to 15 miles an hour. Chance of rain 20%. Thursday night, cloudy. A slight chance of showers in the evening, then a chance of showers with a slight chance of thunderstorms after midnight. Lows in the mid-40s. East winds 10 to 15 miles an hour. Chance of rain 50%. Friday, showers likely. A slight chance of thunderstorms in the morning, then a chance of thunderstorms in the afternoon. Highs in the lower 60s. Chance of rain 70%.
Friday night, mostly cloudy. A chance

mainly to reduce the visibility through daybreak. Lows tonight fall into the 30s, leading to frost and freeze conditions across the region into Wednesday morning. Protect sensitive vegetation. For Wednesday through Monday, additional chances for showers and thunderstorms return Thursday afternoon through Friday. Spotter activation is not expected at this time. Your National Weather Service forecast for Siouxland. Frost advisory in effect from 1 a.m. to 8 a.m. Wednesday. Tonight, mostly clear. Lows in the mid-30s. North winds 10 to 15 miles an hour, becoming northeast around 5 miles an hour after midnight. Wednesday, mostly sunny in the morning, then becoming mostly cloudy. Patchy frost in the morning. Highs in the upper 50s. East winds around 5 miles an hour. Wednesday night, mostly cloudy. Lows in the lower 40s. East winds around 5 miles an hour. Thursday, partly sunny. A slight chance of showers in the morning. Highs in the lower 60s. Southeast winds 10 to 15 miles an hour. Chance of rain 20%. Thursday night, cloudy. A slight chance of showers in the evening, then a chance of showers with a slight chance of thunderstorms after midnight. Lows in the mid-40s. East winds 10 to 15 miles an hour. Chance of rain 50%. Friday, showers likely. A slight chance of thunderstorms in the morning, then a chance of thunderstorms in the afternoon. Highs in the lower 60s. Chance of rain 70%. Friday night, mostly cloudy. A chance of showers and thunderstorms in the evening. Lows in the mid-40s. Chance of rain 50%. Saturday, cloudy in the morning, then becoming partly sunny. Warmer with highs in the lower 70s. Saturday night, partly cloudy in the evening, then clearing. Lows in the upper 40s. Sunday, sunny. Highs around 80. Sunday night, mostly clear. Lows in the lower 50s. Memorial Day, sunny. Highs in the mid-80s. Monday night, mostly clear in the evening, then becoming partly cloudy. Lows in the upper 50s. Tuesday, mostly sunny. Highs in the mid-80s. At 3 p.m., in Sioux City, the temperature was 55, and the dew point 41. The relative humidity was 59%. Wind was northwest at 20 miles an hour, gusting to 26. The pressure was 30.19 inches and rising. Elsewhere in northwest Iowa, Morris was cloudy and 54. Sheldon was cloudy and 50. Cherokee was cloudy and 52. Spencer was cloudy and 51. Storm Lake was cloudy and 52. Other conditions across the northern plains, farther east in Iowa, it was cloudy, and temperatures were between 54 and 57 degrees. In eastern Nebraska, temperatures were between 56 and 61 degrees. It was mostly sunny at Lincoln and Norfolk. At Omaha, it was cloudy. In eastern South Dakota, skies ranged from partly sunny to cloudy, and temperatures were between 53 and 55 degrees. And in southern Minnesota, it was cloudy, and temperatures were between 48 and 53 degrees. Once again, at 3 p.m. Sioux City had a temperature of 55. A weather message for the following counties in Iowa, Sioux, O'Brien, Plymouth, Cherokee, Woodbury and Ida, and the following counties in Nebraska, Dixon and Dakota, and Union, South Dakota. Frost advisory in effect from 1 a.m. to 8 a.m. Wednesday. What? Temperatures as low as 34 will result in frost formation. Where? Portions of northwest and west central Iowa, southwest Minnesota, northeast Nebraska and east central, south central and southeast South Dakota. When? From 1 a.m. to 8 a.m. Wednesday. Impacts. Frost could kill sensitive outdoor vegetation if left uncovered. A weather message for the following county, Monona, Iowa, and the following counties in Nebraska, Thurston and Burt. Frost advisory in effect from 1 a.m. to 8 a.m. Wednesday. What? Temperatures as low as 35 will result in frost formation. Where? Portions of west central Iowa and east central and northeast Nebraska,

when from 1 a.m. to 8 a.m. Wednesday. Impacts. Frost could harm sensitive outdoor vegetation. Sensitive outdoor plants may be killed if left uncovered. The current time is 3:16 p.m. Central Daylight Time. Operating on a frequency of 162.475 MHz, this is NOAA Weather Radio Station WXL62, broadcasting from a transmitter near Lawton, Iowa. Our program originates from the National Weather Service in Sioux Falls and serves Sioux City and the surrounding Siouxland area. This hazardous weather outlook is for northwest Iowa, west central Iowa, southwest Minnesota, northeast Nebraska, central South Dakota, east central South Dakota, south central South Dakota, and southeast South Dakota. For today and tonight, patchy drizzle may lead to reduced visibility through the daybreak. Lows tonight fall into the 30s, leading to frost and freeze conditions across the region into Wednesday morning. Protect sensitive vegetation. For Wednesday through Monday, additional chances for showers and thunderstorms return Thursday afternoon through Friday. Spotter activation is not expected at this time. Your National Weather Service forecast for Siouxland. Frost advisory in effect from 1 a.m. to 8 a.m. Wednesday. Tonight, mostly clear. Lows in the mid-30s. North winds 10 to 15 miles an hour, becoming northeast around 5 miles an hour after midnight. Wednesday, mostly sunny in the morning, then becoming mostly cloudy. Patchy frost in the morning. Highs in the upper 50s. East winds around 5 miles an hour. Wednesday night, mostly cloudy. Lows in the lower 40s. East winds around 5 miles an hour. Thursday, partly sunny. A slight chance of showers in the morning. Highs in the lower 60s. Southeast winds 10 to 15 miles an hour. Chance of rain 20%. Thursday night, cloudy. A slight chance of showers in the evening, then a chance of showers with a slight chance of thunderstorms after midnight. Lows in the mid-40s. East winds 10 to 15 miles an hour. Chance of rain 50%. Friday, showers likely. A slight chance of thunderstorms in the morning, then a chance of thunderstorms in the afternoon. Highs in the lower 60s. Chance of rain 70%. Friday night, mostly cloudy. A chance of showers and thunderstorms in the evening. Lows in the mid-40s. Chance of rain 50%. Saturday, cloudy in the morning, then becoming partly sunny. Warmer with highs in the lower 70s. Saturday night, partly cloudy in the evening, then clearing. Lows in the upper 40s. Sunday, sunny. Highs around 80. Sunday night, mostly clear. Lows in the lower 50s. Memorial Day, sunny. Highs in the mid-80s. Monday night, mostly clear in the evening, then becoming partly cloudy. Lows in the upper 50s. Tuesday, mostly sunny. Highs in the mid-80s. At 3 p.m., in Sioux City, the temperature was 55, and the dew point 41. The relative humidity was 59%. Wind was northwest at 20 miles an hour, gusting to 26. The pressure was 30.19 inches and rising. Elsewhere in northwest Iowa, Morris was cloudy and 54. Sheldon was cloudy and 50. Cherokee was cloudy and 52. Spencer was cloudy and 51. Storm Lake was cloudy and 52. Other conditions across the northern plains, farther east in Iowa, it was cloudy, and temperatures were between 54 and 57 degrees. In eastern Nebraska, temperatures were between 56 and 61 degrees. It was mostly sunny at Lincoln and Norfolk. At Omaha, it was cloudy. In eastern South Dakota, skies ranged from partly sunny to cloudy, and temperatures were between 53 and 55 degrees. And in southern Minnesota, it was cloudy, and temperatures were between 48 and 53 degrees. Once again, at 3 p.m. Sioux City had a temperature of 55. A weather message for the following counties in Iowa, Sioux, O'Brien, Plymouth, Cherokee, Woodbury and Ida, and the following counties in Nebraska, Dixon and Dakota.

and Union, South Dakota. Frost advisory in effect from 1 a.m. to 8 a.m. Wednesday. What? Temperatures as low as 34 will result in frost formation. Where? Portions of northwest and west central Iowa, southwest Minnesota, northeast Nebraska, and east central, south central, and southeast South Dakota. When? From 1 a.m. to 8 a.m. Wednesday. Impacts. Frost could kill sensitive outdoor vegetation if left uncovered. A weather message for the following county, Monona, Iowa, and the following counties, in Nebraska, Thurston and Burt. Frost advisory in effect from 1 a.m. to 8 a.m. Wednesday. What? Temperatures as low as 35 will result in frost formation. Where? Portions of west central Iowa and east central and northeast Nebraska. When? From 1 a.m. to 8 a.m. Wednesday. Impacts. Frost could harm sensitive outdoor vegetation. Sensitive outdoor plants may be killed if left uncovered. The current time is 3:22 p.m. Central Daylight Time. Operating on a frequency of 162.475 MHz, this is NOAA Weather Radio Station WXL62, broadcasting from a transmitter near Lawton, Iowa. Our program originates from the National Weather Service in Sioux Falls and serves Sioux City and the surrounding Siouxland area. This hazardous weather outlook is for northwest Iowa, west central Iowa, southwest Minnesota, northeast Nebraska, central South Dakota, east central South Dakota, south central South Dakota, and southeast South Dakota. For today and tonight, patchy drizzle may lead to reduced visibility through daybreak. Lows tonight fall into the 30s, leading to frost and freeze conditions across the region into Wednesday morning. Protect sensitive vegetation. For Wednesday through Monday, additional chances for showers and thunderstorms return Thursday afternoon through Friday. Spotter activation is not expected at this time. Your National Weather Service forecast for Siouxland. Frost advisory in effect from 1 a.m. to 8 a.m. Wednesday. Tonight, mostly clear. Lows in the mid-30s. North winds 10 to 15 miles an hour, becoming northeast around 5 miles an hour after midnight. Wednesday, mostly sunny in the morning, then becoming mostly cloudy. Patchy frost in the morning. Highs in the upper 50s. East winds around 5 miles an hour. Wednesday night, mostly cloudy. Lows in the lower 40s. East winds around 5 miles an hour. Thursday, partly sunny. A slight chance of showers in the morning. Highs in the lower 60s. Southeast winds 10 to 15 miles an hour. Chance of rain 20%. Thursday night, cloudy. A slight chance of showers in the evening, then a chance of showers with a slight chance of thunderstorms after midnight. Lows in the mid-40s. East winds 10 to 15 miles an hour. Chance of rain 50%. Friday, showers likely. A slight chance of thunderstorms in the morning, then a chance of thunderstorms in the afternoon. Highs in the lower 60s. Chance of rain 70%. Friday night, mostly cloudy. A chance of showers and thunderstorms in the evening. Lows in the mid-40s. Chance of rain 50%. Saturday, cloudy in the morning, then becoming partly sunny. Warmer with highs in the lower 70s. Saturday night, partly cloudy in the evening, then clearing. Lows in the upper 40s. Sunday, sunny. Highs around 80. Sunday night, mostly clear. Lows in the lower 50s. Memorial Day, sunny. Highs in the mid-80s. Monday night, mostly clear in the evening, then becoming partly cloudy. Lows in the upper 50s. Tuesday, mostly sunny. Highs in the mid-80s. At 3 p.m., in Sioux City, the temperature was 55, and the dew point 41. The relative humidity was 59%. Wind was northwest at 20 miles an hour, gusting to 26. The pressure was 30.19 inches and rising. Elsewhere in northwest Iowa, Morris was cloudy and 54. Sheldon was cloudy and 50. Cherokee was cloudy and 52. Spencer was cloudy and 51. Storm Lake was

cloudy and 52. Other conditions across the northern plains, farther east in Iowa, it was cloudy, and temperatures were between 54 and 57 degrees. In eastern Nebraska, temperatures were between 56 and 61 degrees. It was mostly sunny at Lincoln and Norfolk. At Omaha, it was cloudy. In eastern South Dakota, skies ranged from partly sunny to cloudy, and temperatures were between 53 and 55 degrees. And in southern Minnesota, it was cloudy, and temperatures were between 48 and 53 degrees. Once again, at 3 p.m. Sioux City had a temperature of 55. A weather message for the following counties in Iowa, Sioux, O'Brien, Plymouth, Cherokee, Woodbury and Ida, and the following counties in Nebraska, Dixon and Dakota, and Union, South Dakota. Frost advisory in effect from 1 a.m. to 8 a.m. Wednesday. What? Temperatures as low as 34 will result in frost formation. Where? Portions of northwest and west central Iowa, southwest Minnesota, northeast Nebraska and east central, south central and southeast South Dakota. When? From 1 a.m. to 8 a.m. Wednesday. Impacts. Frost could kill sensitive outdoor vegetation if left uncovered. A weather message for the following county, Monona, Iowa, and the following counties in Nebraska, Thurston and Burt. Frost advisory in effect from 1 a.m. to 8 a.m. Wednesday. What? Temperatures as low as 35 will result in frost formation. Where? Portions of west central Iowa and east central and northeast Nebraska. When? From 1 a.m. to 8 a.m. Wednesday. Impacts. Frost could harm sensitive outdoor vegetation. Sensitive outdoor plants may be killed if left uncovered. The current time is 3:28 p.m. Central Daylight Time. Operating on a frequency of 162.475 MHz, this is NOAA Weather Radio Station WXL62, broadcasting from a transmitter near Lawton, Iowa. Our program originates from the National Weather Service in Sioux Falls and serves Sioux City and the surrounding Siouxland area. This hazardous weather outlook is for northwest Iowa, west central Iowa, southwest Minnesota, northeast Nebraska, central South Dakota, east central South Dakota, south central South Dakota, and southeast South Dakota. For today and tonight, patchy drizzle may lead to reduced visibility through the daybreak. Lows tonight fall into the 30s, leading to frost and freeze conditions across the region into Wednesday morning. Protect sensitive vegetation. For Wednesday through Monday, additional chances for showers and thunderstorms return Thursday afternoon through Friday. Spotter activation is not expected at this time. Your National Weather Service forecast for Siouxland. Frost advisory in effect from 1 a.m. to 8 a.m. Wednesday. Tonight, mostly clear. Lows in the mid-30s. North winds 10 to 15 miles an hour, becoming northeast around 5 miles an hour after midnight. Wednesday, mostly sunny in the morning, then becoming mostly cloudy. Patchy frost in the morning. Highs in the upper 50s. East winds around 5 miles an hour. Wednesday night, mostly cloudy. Lows in the lower 40s. East winds around 5 miles an hour. Thursday, partly sunny. A slight chance of showers in the morning. Highs in the lower 60s. Southeast winds 10 to 15 miles an hour. Chance of rain 20%. Thursday night, cloudy. A slight chance of showers in the evening, then a chance of showers with a slight chance of thunderstorms after midnight. Lows in the mid-40s. East winds 10 to 15 miles an hour. Chance of rain 50%. Friday, showers likely. A slight chance of thunderstorms in the morning, then a chance of thunderstorms in the afternoon. Highs in the lower 60s. Chance of rain 70%. Friday night, mostly cloudy. A chance of showers and thunderstorms in the evening. Lows in the mid-40s. Chance of rain 50%. Saturday, cloudy in the morning, then becoming partly sunny. Warmer with highs in the lower 70s. Saturday night, partly cloudy in the evening, then clearing. Lows in the upper 40s. Sunday, sunny. Highs around 80.

Sunday night, mostly clear. Lows in the lower 50s. Memorial Day, sunny. Highs in the mid-80s. Monday night, mostly clear in the evening, then becoming partly cloudy. Lows in the upper 50s. Tuesday, mostly sunny. Highs in the mid-80s. At 3 p.m., in Sioux City, the temperature was 55, and the dew point 41. The relative humidity was 59%. Wind was northwest at 20 miles an hour, gusting to 26. The pressure was 30.19 inches and rising. Elsewhere in northwest Iowa, Morris was cloudy and 54. Sheldon was cloudy and 50. Cherokee was cloudy and 52. Spencer was cloudy and 51. Storm Lake was cloudy and 52. Other conditions across the northern plains, farther east in Iowa, it was cloudy, and temperatures were between 54 and 57 degrees. In eastern Nebraska, temperatures were between 56 and 61 degrees. It was mostly sunny at Lincoln and Norfolk. At Omaha, it was cloudy. In eastern South Dakota, skies ranged from partly sunny to cloudy, and temperatures were between Lincoln and Norfolk. At Omaha, it was cloudy. In eastern South Dakota, skies ranged from partly sunny to cloudy, and temperatures were between 53 and 55 degrees. And in southern Minnesota, it was cloudy, and temperatures were between 48 and 53 degrees. Once again, at 3 p.m. Sioux City had a temperature of 55. A weather message for the following counties in Iowa, Sioux, O'Brien, Plymouth, Cherokee, Woodbury and Ida, and the following counties in Nebraska, Dixon and Dakota, and Union, South Dakota. Frost advisory in effect from 1 a.m. to 8 a.m. Wednesday. What? Temperatures as low as 34 will result in frost formation. Where? Portions of northwest and west central Iowa, southwest Minnesota, northeast Nebraska and east central, south central and southeast South Dakota. When? From 1 a.m. to 8 a.m. Wednesday. Impacts. Frost could kill sensitive outdoor vegetation if left uncovered. A weather message for the following county, Monona, Iowa, and the following counties in Nebraska, Thurston and Burt. Frost advisory in effect from 1 a.m. to 8 a.m. Wednesday. What? Temperatures as low as 35 will result in frost formation. Where? Portions of west central Iowa and east central and northeast Nebraska. When? From 1 a.m. to 8 a.m. Wednesday. Impacts. Frost could harm sensitive outdoor vegetation. Sensitive outdoor plants may be killed if left uncovered. The current time is 3:34 p.m. Central Daylight Time. Operating on a frequency of 162.475 MHz, this is NOAA Weather Radio Station WXL62, broadcasting from a transmitter near Lawton, Iowa. Our program originates from the National Weather Service in Sioux Falls and serves Sioux City and the surrounding Siouxland area. This hazardous weather outlook is for northwest Iowa, west central Iowa, southwest Minnesota, northeast Nebraska, central South Dakota, east central South Dakota, south central South Dakota, and southeast South Dakota. For today and tonight, patchy drizzle may lead to reduced visibility through daybreak. Lows tonight fall into the 30s, leading to frost and freeze conditions across the region into Wednesday morning. Protect sensitive vegetation. For Wednesday through Monday, additional chances for showers and thunderstorms return Thursday afternoon through Friday. Spotter activation is not expected at this time. Your National Weather Service forecast for Siouxland. Frost advisory in effect from 1 a.m. to 8 a.m. Wednesday. Tonight, mostly clear. Lows in the mid-30s. North winds 10 to 15 miles an hour, becoming northeast around 5 miles an hour after midnight. Wednesday, mostly sunny in the morning, then becoming mostly cloudy. Patchy frost in the morning. Highs in the upper 50s. East winds around 5 miles an hour. Wednesday night, mostly cloudy. Lows in the lower 40s. East winds around 5 miles an hour. Thursday, partly sunny. A slight chance of showers in the morning. Highs in the

lower 60s. Southeast winds 10 to 15 miles an hour. Chance of rain 20%. Thursday night, cloudy. A slight chance of showers in the evening, then a chance of showers with a slight chance of thunderstorms after midnight. Lows in the mid-40s. East winds 10 to 15 miles an hour. Chance of rain 50%. Friday, showers likely. A slight chance of thunderstorms in the morning, then a chance of thunderstorms in the afternoon. Highs in the lower 60s. Chance of rain 70%. Friday night, mostly cloudy. A chance of showers and thunderstorms in the evening. Lows in the mid-40s. Chance of rain 50%. Saturday, cloudy in the morning, then becoming partly sunny. Warmer with highs in the lower 70s. Saturday night, partly cloudy in the evening, then clearing. Lows in the upper 40s. Sunday, sunny. Highs around 80. Sunday night, mostly clear. Lows in the lower 50s. Memorial Day, sunny. Highs in the mid-80s. Monday night, mostly clear in the evening, then becoming partly cloudy. Lows in the upper 50s. Tuesday, mostly sunny. Highs in the mid-80s. At 3 p.m., in Sioux City, the temperature was 55, and the dew point 41. The relative humidity was 59%. Wind was northwest at 20 miles an hour, gusting to 26. The pressure was 30.19 inches and rising. Elsewhere in northwest Iowa, Morris was cloudy and 54. Sheldon was cloudy and 50. Cherokee was cloudy and 52. Spencer was cloudy and 51. Storm Lake was cloudy and 52. Other conditions across the northern plains, farther east in Iowa, it was cloudy, and temperatures were between 54 and 57 degrees. In eastern Nebraska, temperatures were between 56 and 61 degrees. It was mostly sunny at Lincoln and Norfolk. At Omaha, it was cloudy. In eastern South Dakota, skies ranged from partly sunny to cloudy, and temperatures were between 53 and 55 degrees. And in southern Minnesota, it was cloudy, and temperatures were between 48 and 53 degrees. Once again, at 3 p.m. Sioux City had a temperature of 55. A weather message for the following counties in Iowa, Sioux, O'Brien, Plymouth, Cherokee, Woodbury and Ida, and the following counties in Nebraska, Dixon and Dakota, and Union, South Dakota. Frost advisory in effect from 1 a.m. to 8 a.m. Wednesday. What? Temperatures as low as 34 will result in frost formation. Where? Portions of northwest and west central Iowa, southwest Minnesota, northeast Nebraska and east central, south central and southeast South Dakota. When? From 1 a.m. to 8 a.m. Wednesday. Impacts. Frost could kill sensitive outdoor vegetation if left uncovered. A weather message for the following county, Monona, Iowa, and the following counties in Nebraska, Thurston and Burt. Frost advisory in effect from 1 a.m. to 8 a.m. Wednesday. What? Temperatures as low as 35 will result in frost formation. Where? Portions of west central Iowa and east central and northeast Nebraska. When? From 1 a.m. to 8 a.m. Wednesday. Impacts. Frost could harm sensitive outdoor vegetation. Sensitive outdoor plants may be killed if left uncovered. The current time is 3:40 p.m. Central Daylight Time. Operating on a frequency of 162.475 MHz, this is NOAA Weather Radio Station WXL62, broadcasting from a transmitter near Lawton, Iowa. Our program originates from the National Weather Service in Sioux Falls and serves Sioux City and the surrounding Siouxland area. This hazardous weather outlook is for northwest Iowa, west central Iowa, southwest Minnesota, northeast Nebraska, central South Dakota, east central South Dakota, south central South Dakota, and southeast South Dakota. For today and tonight, patchy drizzle may lead to reduced visibility through daybreak. Lows tonight fall into the 30s, leading to frost and freeze conditions across the region into Wednesday morning. Protect sensitive vegetation. For Wednesday through Monday, additional chances for showers and

Thunderstorms return Thursday afternoon through Friday. Spotter activation is not expected at this time. Your National Weather Service forecast for Siouxland. Frost advisory in effect from 1 a.m. to 8 a.m. Wednesday. Tonight, mostly clear. Lows in the mid-30s. North winds 10 to 15 miles an hour, becoming northeast around 5 miles an hour after midnight. Wednesday, mostly sunny in the morning, then becoming mostly cloudy. Patchy frost in the morning. Highs in the upper 50s. East winds around 5 miles an hour. Wednesday night, mostly cloudy. Lows in the lower 40s. East winds around 5 miles an hour. Thursday, partly sunny. A slight chance of showers in the morning. Highs in the lower 60s. Southeast winds 10 to 15 miles an hour. Chance of rain 20%. Thursday night, cloudy. A slight chance of showers in the evening, then a chance of showers with a slight chance of thunderstorms after midnight. Lows in the mid-40s. East winds 10 to 15 miles an hour. Chance of rain 50%. Friday, showers likely. A slight chance of thunderstorms in the morning, then a chance of thunderstorms in the afternoon. Highs in the lower 60s. Chance of rain 70%. Friday night, mostly cloudy. A chance of showers and thunderstorms in the evening. Lows in the mid-40s. Chance of rain 50%. Saturday, cloudy in the morning, then becoming partly sunny. Warmer with highs in the lower 70s. Saturday night, partly cloudy in the evening, then clearing. Lows in the upper 40s. Sunday, sunny. Highs around 80. Sunday night, mostly clear. Lows in the lower 50s. Memorial Day, sunny. Highs in the mid-80s. Monday night, mostly clear in the evening, then becoming partly cloudy. Lows in the upper 50s. Tuesday, mostly sunny. Highs in the mid-80s. At 3 p.m., in Sioux City, the temperature was 55, and the dew point 41. The relative humidity was 59%. Wind was northwest at 20 miles an hour, gusting to 26. The pressure was 30.19 inches and rising. Elsewhere in northwest Iowa, Morris was cloudy and 54. Sheldon was cloudy and 50. Cherokee was cloudy and 52. Spencer was cloudy and 51. Storm Lake was cloudy and 52. Other conditions across the northern plains, farther east in Iowa, it was cloudy, and temperatures were between 54 and 57 degrees. In eastern Nebraska, temperatures were between 56 and 61 degrees. It was mostly sunny at Lincoln and Norfolk. At Omaha, it was cloudy. In eastern South Dakota, skies ranged from partly sunny to cloudy, and temperatures were between 53 and 55 degrees. And in southern Minnesota, it was cloudy, and temperatures were between 48 and 53 degrees. Once again, at 3 p.m. Sioux City had a temperature of 55. A weather message for the following counties in Iowa, Sioux, O'Brien, Plymouth, Cherokee, Woodbury and Ida, and the following counties in Nebraska, Dixon and Dakota, and Union, South Dakota. Frost advisory in effect from 1 a.m. to 8 a.m. Wednesday. What? Temperatures as low as 34 will result in frost formation. Where? Portions of northwest and west central Iowa, southwest Minnesota, northeast Nebraska and east central, south central and southeast South Dakota. When? From 1 a.m. to 8 a.m. Wednesday. Impacts. Frost could kill sensitive outdoor vegetation if left uncovered. A weather message for the following county, Monona, Iowa, and the following counties in Nebraska, Thurston and Burt. Frost advisory in effect from 1 a.m. to 8 a.m. Wednesday. What? Temperatures as low as 35 will result in frost formation. Where? Portions of west central Iowa and east central and northeast Nebraska. When? From 1 a.m. to 8 a.m. Wednesday. Impacts. Frost could harm sensitive outdoor vegetation. Sensitive outdoor plants may be killed if left uncovered.
The current time is 3:46 p.m. Central Daylight Time. Operating on a frequency of 162.475 MHz, this is NOAA Weather Radio Station WXL62, broadcasting from a transmitter near Lawton, Iowa. Our program originates from the National Weather Service in Sioux Falls and serves Sioux City and the surrounding Siouxland area. This hazardous weather outlook is for northwest Iowa, west central Iowa, southwest Minnesota, northeast Nebraska, central South Dakota, east central South Dakota, south central South Dakota, and southeast South Dakota. For today and tonight, patchy drizzle may lead to reduced visibility through daybreak. Lows tonight fall into the 30s, leading to frost and freeze conditions across the region into Wednesday morning. Protect sensitive vegetation. For Wednesday through Monday, additional chances for showers and thunderstorms return Thursday afternoon through Friday. Spotter activation is not expected at this time. Your National Weather Service forecast for Siouxland. Frost advisory in effect from 1 a.m. to 8 a.m. Wednesday. Tonight, mostly clear. Lows in the mid-30s. North winds 10 to 15 miles an hour, becoming northeast around 5 miles an hour after midnight. Wednesday, mostly sunny in the morning, then becoming mostly cloudy. Patchy frost in the morning. Highs in the upper 50s. East winds around 5 miles an hour. Wednesday night, mostly cloudy. Lows in the lower 40s. East winds around 5 miles an hour. Thursday, partly sunny. A slight chance of showers in the morning. Highs in the lower 60s. Southeast winds 10 to 15 miles an hour. Chance of rain 20%. Thursday night, cloudy. A slight chance of showers in the evening, then a chance of showers with a slight chance of thunderstorms after midnight. Lows in the mid-40s. East winds 10 to 15 miles an hour. Chance of rain 50%. Friday, showers likely. A slight chance of thunderstorms in the morning, then a chance of thunderstorms in the afternoon. Highs in the lower 60s. Chance of rain 70%. Friday night, mostly cloudy. A chance of showers and thunderstorms in the evening. Lows in the mid-40s. Chance of rain 50%. Saturday, cloudy in the morning, then becoming partly sunny. Warmer with highs in the lower 70s. Saturday night, partly cloudy in the evening, then clearing. Lows in the upper 40s. Sunday, sunny. Highs around 80. Sunday night, mostly clear. Lows in the lower 50s. Memorial Day, sunny. Highs in the mid-80s. Monday night, mostly clear in the evening, then becoming partly cloudy. Lows in the upper 50s. Tuesday, mostly sunny. Highs in the mid-80s. At 3 p.m., in Sioux City, the temperature was 55, and the dew point 41. The relative humidity was 59%. Wind was northwest at 20 miles an hour, gusting to 26. The pressure was 30.19 inches and rising. Elsewhere in northwest Iowa, Morris was cloudy and 54. Sheldon was cloudy and 50. Cherokee was cloudy and 52. Spencer was cloudy and 51. Storm Lake was cloudy and 52. Other conditions across the northern plains, farther east in Iowa, it was cloudy, and temperatures were between 54 and 57 degrees. In eastern Nebraska, temperatures were between 56 and 61 degrees. It was mostly sunny at Lincoln and Norfolk. At Omaha, it was cloudy. In eastern South Dakota, skies ranged from partly sunny to cloudy, and temperatures were between 53 and 55 degrees. And in southern Minnesota, it was cloudy, and temperatures were between 48 and 53 degrees. Once again, at 3 p.m. Sioux City had a temperature of 55. A weather message for the following counties in Iowa, Sioux, O'Brien, Plymouth, Cherokee, Woodbury and Ida, and the following counties in Nebraska, Dixon and Dakota, and Union, South Dakota. Frost advisory in effect from 1 a.m. to 8 a.m. Wednesday. What temperatures as low as 34 will result in frost formation.
where portions of northwest and west central Iowa

Southwest Minnesota, Northeast Nebraska and East Central, South Central and Southeast South Dakota. When, from 1 a.m. to 8 a.m. Wednesday. Impacts, frost could kill sensitive outdoor vegetation if left uncovered. A weather message for the following county, Monona, Iowa, and the following counties, in Nebraska, Thurston and Burt. Frost advisory in effect from 1 a.m. to 8 a.m. Wednesday. What, temperatures as low as 35 will result in frost formation. Where, portions of west central Iowa and east central and northeast Nebraska. When, from 1 a.m. to 8 a.m. Wednesday. Impacts, frost could harm sensitive outdoor vegetation. Sensitive outdoor plants may be killed if left uncovered. The current time is 3:52 p.m. Central Daylight Time. Operating on a frequency of 162.475 MHz, this is NOAA Weather Radio Station WXL62, broadcasting from a transmitter near Lawton, Iowa. Our program originates from the National Weather Service in Sioux Falls and serves Sioux City and the surrounding Siouxland area. This hazardous weather outlook is for northwest Iowa, west central Iowa, southwest Minnesota, northeast Nebraska, central South Dakota, east central South Dakota, south central South Dakota, and southeast South Dakota. For today and tonight, patchy drizzle may lead to reduced visibility through daybreak. Lows tonight fall into the 30s, leading to frost and freeze conditions across the region into Wednesday morning. Protect sensitive vegetation. For Wednesday through Monday, additional chances for showers and thunderstorms return Thursday afternoon through Friday. Spotter activation is not expected at this time. Your National Weather Service forecast for Siouxland. Frost advisory in effect from 1 a.m. to 8 a.m. Wednesday. Tonight, mostly clear. Lows in the mid-30s. North winds 10 to 15 miles an hour, becoming northeast around 5 miles an hour after midnight. Wednesday, mostly sunny in the morning, then becoming mostly cloudy. Patchy frost in the morning. Highs in the upper 50s. East winds around 5 miles an hour. Wednesday night, mostly cloudy. Lows in the lower 40s. East winds around 5 miles an hour. Thursday, partly sunny. A slight chance of showers in the morning. Highs in the lower 60s. Southeast winds 10 to 15 miles an hour. Chance of rain 20%. Thursday night, cloudy. A slight chance of showers in the evening, then a chance of showers with a slight chance of thunderstorms after midnight. Lows in the mid-40s. East winds 10 to 15 miles an hour. Chance of rain 50%. Friday, showers likely. A slight chance of thunderstorms in the morning, then a chance of thunderstorms in the afternoon. Highs in the lower 60s. Chance of rain 70%. Friday night, mostly cloudy. A chance of showers and thunderstorms in the evening. Lows in the mid-40s. Chance of rain 50%. Saturday, cloudy in the morning, then becoming partly sunny. Warmer with highs in the lower 70s. Saturday night, partly cloudy in the evening, then clearing. Lows in the upper 40s. Sunday, sunny. Highs around 80. Sunday night, mostly clear. Lows in the lower 50s. Memorial Day, sunny. Highs in the mid-80s. Monday night, mostly clear in the evening, then becoming partly cloudy. Lows in the upper 50s. Tuesday, mostly sunny. Highs in the mid-80s. At 3 p.m., in Sioux City, the temperature was 55, and the dew point 41. The relative humidity was 59%. Wind was northwest at 20 miles an hour, gusting to 26. The pressure was 30.19 inches and rising. Elsewhere in northwest Iowa, Morris was cloudy and 54. Sheldon was cloudy and 50. Cherokee was cloudy and 52. Spencer was cloudy and 51. Storm Lake was cloudy and 52. Other conditions across the northern plains, farther east in Iowa, it was cloudy, and temperatures were between 54 and 57 degrees. In eastern Nebraska, temperatures were between 56 and 61 degrees.

It was mostly sunny at Lincoln and Norfolk. At Omaha, it was cloudy. In eastern South Dakota, skies ranged from partly sunny to cloudy, and temperatures were between 53 and 55 degrees. And in southern Minnesota, it was cloudy, and temperatures were between 48 and 53 degrees. Once again, at 3 p.m. Sioux City had a temperature of 55. A weather message for the following counties in Iowa, Sioux, O'Brien, Plymouth, Cherokee, Woodbury and Ida, and the following counties in Nebraska, Dixon and Dakota, and Union, South Dakota. Frost advisory in effect from 1 a.m. to 8 a.m. Wednesday. What? Temperatures as low as 34 will result in frost formation. Where? Portions of northwest and west central Iowa, southwest Minnesota, northeast Nebraska and east central, south central and southeast South Dakota. When? From 1 a.m. to 8 a.m. Wednesday. Impacts. Frost could kill sensitive outdoor vegetation if left uncovered. A weather message for the following county, Monona, Iowa, and the following counties in Nebraska, Thurston and Burt. Frost advisory in effect from 1 a.m. to 8 a.m. Wednesday. What? Temperatures as low as 35 will result in frost formation. Where? Portions of west central Iowa and east central and northeast Nebraska. When? From 1 a.m. to 8 a.m. Wednesday. Impacts. Frost could harm sensitive outdoor vegetation. Sensitive outdoor plants may be killed if left uncovered. The current time is 3:58 p.m. Central Daylight Time. Operating on a frequency of 162.475 MHz, this is NOAA Weather Radio Station WXL62, broadcasting from a transmitter near Lawton, Iowa. Our program originates from the National Weather Service in Sioux Falls and serves Sioux City and the surrounding Siouxland area. This hazardous weather outlook is for northwest Iowa, west central Iowa, southwest Minnesota, northeast Nebraska, central South Dakota, east central South Dakota, south central South Dakota, and southeast South Dakota. For today and tonight, patchy drizzle may lead to reduced visibility through daybreak. Lows tonight fall into the 30s, leading to frost and freeze conditions across the region into Wednesday morning. Protect sensitive vegetation. For Wednesday through Monday, additional chances for showers and thunderstorms return Thursday afternoon through Friday. Spotter activation is not expected at this time. Your National Weather Service forecast for Siouxland. Frost advisory in effect from 1 a.m. to 8 a.m. Wednesday. Tonight, mostly clear. Lows in the mid-30s. North winds 10 to 15 miles an hour, becoming northeast around 5 miles an hour after midnight. Wednesday, mostly sunny in the morning, then becoming mostly cloudy. Patchy frost in the morning. Highs in the upper 50s. East winds around 5 miles an hour. Wednesday night, mostly cloudy. Lows in the lower 40s. East winds around 5 miles an hour. Thursday, partly sunny. A slight chance of showers in the morning. Highs in the lower 60s. Southeast winds 10 to 15 miles an hour. Chance of rain 20%. Thursday night, cloudy. A slight chance of showers in the evening, then a chance of showers with a slight chance of thunderstorms after midnight. Lows in the mid-40s. East winds 10 to 15 miles an hour. Chance of rain 50%. Friday, showers likely. A slight chance of thunderstorms in the morning, then a chance of thunderstorms in the afternoon. Highs in the lower 60s. Chance of rain 70%. Friday night, mostly cloudy. A chance of showers and thunderstorms in the evening. Lows in the mid-40s. Chance of rain 50%. Saturday, cloudy in the morning, then becoming partly sunny. Warmer with highs in the lower 70s. Saturday night, partly cloudy in the evening, then clearing. Lows in the upper 40s. Sunday, sunny. Highs around 80. Sunday night, mostly clear. Lows in the lower 50s. Memorial Day, sunny. Highs in the mid-80s. Monday night, mostly clear in the evening, then becoming partly cloudy. Lows in the
upper 50s. Tuesday, mostly sunny. Highs in the mid-80s. At 4 p.m., in Sioux City, the temperature was 56 and the dew point 39. The relative humidity was 53%. Wind was northwest at 17 miles an hour. The pressure was 30.18 inches and falling. Elsewhere in northwest Iowa, Morris was cloudy and 54. Sheldon was cloudy and 52. Cherokee was cloudy and 54. Spencer was cloudy and 51. Storm Lake was cloudy and 52. Other conditions across the northern plains, farther east in Iowa, it was cloudy, and temperatures were between 54 and 56 degrees. In eastern Nebraska, skies ranged from mostly sunny to partly sunny, and temperatures were between 58 and 62 degrees. In eastern South Dakota, skies ranged from partly sunny to cloudy, and temperatures were between 55 and 56 degrees. And in southern Minnesota, it was cloudy, and temperatures were between 50 and 53 degrees. Once again, at 4 p.m., Sioux City had a temperature of 56. A weather message for the following counties in Iowa, Sioux, O'Brien, Plymouth, Cherokee, Woodbury and Ida, and the following counties in Nebraska, Dixon and Dakota, and Union, South Dakota. Frost advisory in effect from 1 a.m. to 8 a.m. Wednesday. What? Temperatures as low as 34 will result in frost formation. Where? Portions of northwest and west central Iowa, southwest Minnesota, northeast Nebraska and east central, south central and southeast South Dakota. When? From 1 a.m. to 8 a.m. Wednesday. Impacts. Frost could kill sensitive outdoor vegetation if left uncovered. A weather message for the following county, Monona, Iowa, and the following counties in Nebraska, Thurston and Burt. Frost advisory in effect from 1 a.m. to 8 a.m. Wednesday. What? Temperatures as low as 35 will result in frost formation. Where? Portions of west central Iowa and east central and northeast Nebraska. When? From 1 a.m. to 8 a.m. Wednesday. Impacts. Frost could harm sensitive outdoor vegetation. Sensitive outdoor plants may be killed if left uncovered. The current time is 4:04 p.m. Central Daylight Time. Operating on a frequency of 162.475 MHz, this is NOAA Weather Radio Station WXL62, broadcasting from a transmitter near Lawton, Iowa. Our program originates from the National Weather Service in Sioux Falls and serves Sioux City and the surrounding Siouxland area. This hazardous weather outlook is for northwest Iowa, west central Iowa, southwest Minnesota, northeast Nebraska, central South Dakota, east central South Dakota, south central South Dakota, and southeast South Dakota. For today and tonight, patchy drizzle may lead to reduced visibility through daybreak. Lows tonight fall into the 30s, leading to frost and freeze conditions across the region into Wednesday morning. Protect sensitive vegetation. For Wednesday through Monday, additional chances for showers and thunderstorms return Thursday afternoon through Friday. Spotter activation is not expected at this time. Your National Weather Service forecast for Siouxland. Frost advisory in effect from 1 a.m. to 8 a.m. Wednesday. Tonight, mostly clear. Lows in the mid-30s. North winds 10 to 15 miles an hour, becoming northeast around 5 miles an hour after midnight. Wednesday, mostly sunny in the morning, then becoming mostly cloudy. Patchy frost in the morning. Highs in the upper 50s. East winds around 5 miles an hour. Wednesday night, mostly cloudy. Lows in the lower 40s. East winds around 5 miles an hour. Thursday, partly sunny. A slight chance of showers in the morning. Highs in the lower 60s. Southeast winds 10 to 15 miles an hour. Chance of rain 20%. Thursday night, cloudy. A slight chance of showers in the evening, then a chance of showers with a slight chance of thunderstorms after midnight. Lows in the mid-40s. East winds 10 to 15 miles an hour. Chance of rain 50%. Friday, showers likely. A slight chance of thunderstorms in the morning, then a chance of thunderstorms.

afternoon. Highs in the lower 60s. Chance of rain 70%. Friday night, mostly cloudy. A chance of showers and thunderstorms in the evening. Lows in the mid-40s. Chance of rain 50%. Saturday, cloudy in the morning, then becoming partly sunny. Warmer with highs in the lower 70s. Saturday night, partly cloudy in the evening, then clearing. Lows in the upper 40s. Sunday, sunny. Highs around 80. Sunday night, mostly clear. Lows in the lower 50s. Memorial Day, sunny. Highs in the mid-80s. Monday night, mostly clear in the evening, then becoming partly cloudy. Lows in the upper 50s. Tuesday, mostly sunny. Highs in the mid-80s. At 4 p.m., in Sioux City, the temperature was 56 and the dew point 39. The relative humidity was 53%. Wind was northwest at 17 miles an hour. The pressure was 30.18 inches and falling. Elsewhere in northwest Iowa, Morris was cloudy and 54. Sheldon was cloudy and 52. Cherokee was cloudy and 54. Spencer was cloudy and 51. Storm Lake was cloudy and 52. Other conditions across the northern plains, farther east in Iowa, it was cloudy, and temperatures were between 54 and 56 degrees. In eastern Nebraska, skies ranged from mostly sunny to partly sunny, and temperatures were between 58 and 62 degrees. In eastern South Dakota, skies ranged from partly sunny to cloudy, and temperatures were between 55 and 56 degrees. And in southern Minnesota, it was cloudy, and temperatures were between 50 and 53 degrees. Once again, at 4 p.m. Sioux City had a temperature of 56. A weather message for the following counties in Iowa, Sioux, O'Brien, Plymouth, Cherokee, Woodbury and Ida, and the following counties in Nebraska, Dixon and Dakota, and Union, South Dakota. Frost advisory in effect from 1 a.m. to 8 a.m. Wednesday. What? Temperatures as low as 34 will result in frost formation. Where? Portions of northwest and west central Iowa, southwest Minnesota, northeast Nebraska and east central, south central and southeast South Dakota. When? From 1 a.m. to 8 a.m. Wednesday. Impacts. Frost could kill sensitive outdoor vegetation if left uncovered. A weather message for the following county, Monona, Iowa, and the following counties in Nebraska, Thurston and Burt. Frost advisory in effect from 1 a.m. to 8 a.m. Wednesday. What? Temperatures as low as 35 will result in frost formation. Where? Portions of west central Iowa and east central and northeast Nebraska. When? From 1 a.m. to 8 a.m. Wednesday. Impacts. Frost could harm sensitive outdoor vegetation. Sensitive outdoor plants may be killed if left uncovered. The current time is 4:09 p.m. Central Daylight Time. Operating on a frequency of 162.475 MHz, this is NOAA Weather Radio Station WXL62, broadcasting from a transmitter near Lawton, Iowa. Our program originates from the National Weather Service in Sioux Falls and serves Sioux City and the surrounding Siouxland area. This hazardous weather outlook is for northwest Iowa, west central Iowa, southwest Minnesota, northeast Nebraska, central South Dakota, east central South Dakota, south central South Dakota, and southeast South Dakota. For today and tonight, patchy drizzle may lead to reduced visibility through the daybreak. Lows tonight fall into the 30s, leading to frost and freeze conditions across the region into Wednesday morning. Protect sensitive vegetation. For Wednesday through Monday, additional chances for showers and thunderstorms return Thursday afternoon through Friday. Spotter activation is not expected at this time. Your National Weather Service forecast for Siouxland. Frost advisory in effect from 1 a.m. to 8 a.m. Wednesday. Tonight, mostly clear. Lows in the mid-30s. North winds 10 to 15 miles an hour, becoming northeast around 5 miles an hour after midnight. Wednesday, mostly sunny in the morning, then becoming mostly cloudy. Patchy frost in the morning,

or 60s. Chance of rain 70%. Friday night, mostly cloudy. A chance of showers and thunderstorms in the evening. Lows in the mid-40s. Chance of rain 50%. Saturday, cloudy in the morning, then becoming partly sunny. Warmer with highs in the lower 70s. Saturday night, partly cloudy in the evening, then clearing. Lows in the upper 40s. Sunday, sunny. Highs around 80. Sunday night, mostly clear. Lows in the lower 50s. Memorial Day, sunny. Highs in the mid-80s. Monday night, mostly clear in the evening, then becoming partly cloudy. Lows in the upper 50s. Tuesday, mostly sunny. Highs in the mid-80s. At 4 p.m., in Sioux City, the temperature was 56 and the dew point 39. The relative humidity was 53%. Wind was northwest at 17 miles an hour. The pressure was 30.18 inches and falling. Elsewhere in northwest Iowa, Morris was cloudy and 54. Sheldon was cloudy and 52. Cherokee was cloudy and 54. Spencer was cloudy and 51. Storm Lake was cloudy and 52. Other conditions across the northern plains, farther east in Iowa, it was cloudy, and temperatures were between 54 and 56 degrees. In eastern Nebraska, skies ranged from mostly sunny to partly sunny, and temperatures were between 58 and 62 degrees. In eastern South Dakota, skies ranged from partly sunny to cloudy, and temperatures were between 55 and 56 degrees. And in southern Minnesota, it was cloudy, and temperatures were between 50 and 53 degrees. Once again, at 4 p.m., Sioux City had a temperature of 56. A weather message for the following counties in Iowa, Sioux, O'Brien, Plymouth, Cherokee, Woodbury and Ida, and the following counties in Nebraska, Dixon and Dakota, and Union, South Dakota. Frost advisory in effect from 1 a.m. to 8 a.m. Wednesday. What? Temperatures as low as 34 will result in frost formation. Where? Portions of northwest and west central Iowa, southwest Minnesota, northeast Nebraska and east central, south central and southeast South Dakota. When? From 1 a.m. to 8 a.m. Wednesday. Impacts. Frost could kill sensitive outdoor vegetation if left uncovered. A weather message for the following county, Monona, Iowa, and the following counties in Nebraska, Thurston and Burt. Frost advisory in effect from 1 a.m. to 8 a.m. Wednesday. What? Temperatures as low as 35 will result in frost formation. Where? Portions of west central Iowa and east central and northeast Nebraska. When? From 1 a.m. to 8 a.m. Wednesday. Impacts. Frost could harm sensitive outdoor vegetation. Sensitive outdoor plants may be killed if left uncovered. The current time is 4:15 p.m. Central Daylight Time. Operating on a frequency of 162.475 MHz, this is NOAA Weather Radio Station WXL62, broadcasting from a transmitter near Lawton, Iowa. Our program originates from the National Weather Service in Sioux Falls and serves Sioux City and the surrounding Siouxland area. This hazardous weather outlook is for northwest Iowa, west central Iowa, southwest Minnesota, northeast Nebraska, central South Dakota, east central South Dakota, south central South Dakota, and southeast South Dakota. For today and tonight, patchy drizzle may lead to reduced visibility through daybreak. Lows tonight fall into the 30s, leading to frost and freeze conditions across the region into Wednesday morning. Protect sensitive vegetation. For Wednesday through Monday, additional chances for showers and thunderstorms return Thursday afternoon through Friday. Spotter activation is not expected at this time. Your National Weather Service forecast for Siouxland. Frost advisory in effect from 1 a.m. to 8 a.m. Wednesday. Tonight, mostly clear. Lows in the mid-30s. North winds 10 to 15 miles an hour, becoming northeast around 5 miles an hour after midnight. Wednesday, mostly sunny in the morning, then becoming mostly cloudy. Patchy frost in the morning. Highs in the upper 50s.

winds around 5 miles an hour. Wednesday night, mostly cloudy. Lows in the lower 40s. East winds around 5 miles an hour. Thursday, partly sunny. A slight chance of showers in the morning. Highs in the lower 60s. Southeast winds 10 to 15 miles an hour. Chance of rain 20%. Thursday night, cloudy. A slight chance of showers in the evening, then a chance of showers with a slight chance of thunderstorms after midnight. Lows in the mid-40s. East winds 10 to 15 miles an hour. Chance of rain 50%. Friday, showers likely. A slight chance of thunderstorms in the morning, then a chance of thunderstorms in the afternoon. Highs in the lower 60s. Chance of rain 70%. Friday night, mostly cloudy. A chance of showers and thunderstorms in the evening. Lows in the mid-40s. Chance of rain 50%. Saturday, cloudy in the morning, then becoming partly sunny. Warmer with highs in the lower 70s. Saturday night, partly cloudy in the evening, then clearing. Lows in the upper 40s. Sunday, sunny. Highs around 80. Sunday night, mostly clear. Lows in the lower 50s. Memorial Day, sunny. Highs in the mid-80s. Monday night, mostly clear in the evening, then becoming partly cloudy. Lows in the upper 50s. Tuesday, mostly sunny. Highs in the mid-80s. At 4 p.m., in Sioux City, the temperature was 56, and the dew point 39. The relative humidity was 53%. Wind was northwest at 17 miles an hour. The pressure was 30.18 inches and falling. Elsewhere in northwest Iowa, Morris was cloudy and 54. Sheldon was cloudy and 52. Cherokee was cloudy and 54. Spencer was cloudy and 51. Storm Lake was cloudy and 52. Other conditions across the northern plains, farther east in Iowa, it was cloudy, and temperatures were between 54 and 56 degrees. In eastern Nebraska, skies ranged from mostly sunny to partly sunny, and temperatures were between 58 and 62 degrees. In eastern South Dakota, skies ranged from partly sunny to cloudy, and temperatures were between 55 and 56 degrees. And in southern Minnesota, it was cloudy, and temperatures were between 50 and 53 degrees. Once again, at 4 p.m., Sioux City had a temperature of 56. A weather message for the following counties in Iowa, Sioux, O'Brien, Plymouth, Cherokee, Woodbury and Ida, and the following counties in Nebraska, Dixon and Dakota, and Union, South Dakota. Frost advisory in effect from 1 a.m. to 8 a.m. Wednesday. What? Temperatures as low as 34 will result in frost formation. Where? Portions of northwest and west central Iowa, southwest Minnesota, northeast Nebraska and east central, south central and southeast South Dakota. When? From 1 a.m. to 8 a.m. Wednesday. Impacts. Frost could kill sensitive outdoor vegetation if left uncovered. A weather message for the following county, Monona, Iowa, and the following counties in Nebraska, Thurston and Burt. Frost advisory in effect from 1 a.m. to 8 a.m. Wednesday. What? Temperatures as low as 35 will result in frost formation. Where? Portions of west central Iowa and east central and northeast Nebraska. When? From 1 a.m. to 8 a.m. Wednesday. Impacts. Frost could harm sensitive outdoor vegetation. Sensitive outdoor plants may be killed if left uncovered. The current time is 4:21 p.m. Central Daylight Time. Operating on a frequency of 162.475 MHz, this is NOAA Weather Radio Station WXL62, broadcasting from a transmitter near Lawton, Iowa. Our program originates from the National Weather Service in Sioux Falls and serves Sioux City and the surrounding Siouxland area. This hazardous weather outlook is for northwest Iowa, west central Iowa, southwest Minnesota, northeast Nebraska, central South Dakota, east central South Dakota, south central South Dakota, and southeast South Dakota. For today and tonight, patchy drizzle may lead to reduced visibility through the daybreak.

Lows tonight fall into the 30s, leading to frost and freeze conditions across the region into Wednesday morning. Protect sensitive vegetation. For Wednesday through Monday, additional chances for showers and thunderstorms return Thursday afternoon through Friday. Spotter activation is not expected at this time. Your National Weather Service forecast for Siouxland. Frost advisory in effect from 1 a.m. to 8 a.m. Wednesday. Tonight, mostly clear. Lows in the mid-30s. North winds 10 to 15 miles an hour, becoming northeast around 5 miles an hour after midnight. Wednesday, mostly sunny in the morning, then becoming mostly cloudy. Patchy frost in the morning. Highs in the upper 50s. East winds around 5 miles an hour. Wednesday night, mostly cloudy. Lows in the lower 40s. East winds around 5 miles an hour. Thursday, partly sunny. A slight chance of showers in the morning. Highs in the lower 60s. Southeast winds 10 to 15 miles an hour. Chance of rain 20%. Thursday night, cloudy. A slight chance of showers in the evening, then a chance of showers with a slight chance of thunderstorms after midnight. Lows in the mid-40s. East winds 10 to 15 miles an hour. Chance of rain 50%. Friday, showers likely. A slight chance of thunderstorms in the morning, then a chance of thunderstorms in the afternoon. Highs in the lower 60s. Chance of rain 70%. Friday night, mostly cloudy. A chance of showers and thunderstorms in the evening. Lows in the mid-40s. Chance of rain 50%. Saturday, cloudy in the morning, then becoming partly sunny. Warmer with highs in the lower 70s. Saturday night, partly cloudy in the evening, then clearing. Lows in the upper 40s. Sunday, sunny. Highs around 80. Sunday night, mostly clear. Lows in the lower 50s. Memorial Day, sunny. Highs in the mid-80s. Monday night, mostly clear in the evening, then becoming partly cloudy. Lows in the upper 50s. Tuesday, mostly sunny. Highs in the mid-80s. At 4 p.m., in Sioux City, the temperature was 56, and the dew point 39. The relative humidity was 53%. Wind was northwest at 17 miles an hour. The pressure was 30.18 inches and falling. Elsewhere in northwest Iowa, Morris was cloudy and 54. Sheldon was cloudy and 52. Cherokee was cloudy and 54. Spencer was cloudy and 51. Storm Lake was cloudy and 52. Other conditions across the northern plains, farther east in Iowa, it was cloudy, and temperatures were between 54 and 56 degrees. In eastern Nebraska, skies ranged from mostly sunny to partly sunny, and temperatures were between 58 and 62 degrees. In eastern South Dakota, skies ranged from partly sunny to cloudy, and temperatures were between 55 and 56 degrees. And in southern Minnesota, it was cloudy, and temperatures were between 50 and 53 degrees. Once again, at 4 p.m., Sioux City had a temperature of 56. A weather message for the following counties in Iowa, Sioux, O'Brien, Plymouth, Cherokee, Woodbury and Ida, and the following counties in Nebraska, Dixon and Dakota, and Union, South Dakota. Frost advisory in effect from 1 a.m. to 8 a.m. Wednesday. What? Temperatures as low as 34 will result in frost formation. Where? Portions of northwest and west central Iowa, southwest Minnesota, northeast Nebraska and east central, south central and southeast South Dakota. When? From 1 a.m. to 8 a.m. Wednesday. Impacts. Frost could kill sensitive outdoor vegetation if left uncovered. A weather message for the following county, Monona, Iowa, and the following counties in Nebraska, Thurston and Burt. Frost advisory in effect from 1 a.m. to 8 a.m. Wednesday. What? Temperatures as low as 35 will result in frost formation. Where? Portions of west central Iowa and east central and northeast Nebraska. When? From 1 a.m. to 8 a.m. Wednesday. Impacts. Frost could harm sensitive outdoor vegetation

sensitive outdoor plants may be killed if left uncovered. The current time is 4:27 p.m. Central Daylight Time. Operating on a frequency of 162.475 MHz, this is NOAA Weather Radio Station WXL62, broadcasting from a transmitter near Lawton, Iowa. Our program originates from the National Weather Service in Sioux Falls and serves Sioux City and the surrounding Siouxland area. This hazardous weather outlook is for northwest Iowa, west central Iowa, southwest Minnesota, northeast Nebraska, central South Dakota, east central South Dakota, south central South Dakota, and southeast South Dakota. For today and tonight, patchy drizzle may lead to reduced visibility through daybreak. Lows tonight fall into the 30s, leading to frost and freeze conditions across the region into Wednesday morning. Protect sensitive vegetation. For Wednesday through Monday, additional chances for showers and thunderstorms return Thursday afternoon through Friday. Spotter activation is not expected at this time. Your National Weather Service forecast for Siouxland. Frost advisory in effect from 1 a.m. to 8 a.m. Wednesday. Tonight, mostly clear. Lows in the mid-30s. North winds 10 to 15 miles an hour, becoming northeast around 5 miles an hour after midnight. Wednesday, mostly sunny in the morning, then becoming mostly cloudy. Patchy frost in the morning. Highs in the upper 50s. East winds around 5 miles an hour. Wednesday night, mostly cloudy. Lows in the lower 40s. East winds around 5 miles an hour. Thursday, partly sunny. A slight chance of showers in the morning. Highs in the lower 60s. Southeast winds 10 to 15 miles an hour. Chance of rain 20%. Thursday night, cloudy. A slight chance of showers in the evening, then a chance of showers with a slight chance of thunderstorms after midnight. Lows in the mid-40s. East winds 10 to 15 miles an hour. Chance of rain 50%. Friday, showers likely. A slight chance of thunderstorms in the morning, then a chance of thunderstorms in the afternoon. Highs in the lower 60s. Chance of rain 70%. Friday night, mostly cloudy. A chance of showers and thunderstorms in the evening. Lows in the mid-40s. Chance of rain 50%. Saturday, cloudy in the morning, then becoming partly sunny. Warmer with highs in the lower 70s. Saturday night, partly cloudy in the evening, then clearing. Lows in the upper 40s. Sunday, sunny. Highs around 80. Sunday night, mostly clear. Lows in the lower 50s. Memorial Day, sunny. Highs in the mid-80s. Monday night, mostly clear in the evening, then becoming partly cloudy. Lows in the upper 50s. Tuesday, mostly sunny. Highs in the mid-80s. At 4 p.m., in Sioux City, the temperature was 56 and the dew point 39. The relative humidity was 53%. Wind was northwest at 17 miles an hour. The pressure was 30.18 inches and falling. Elsewhere in northwest Iowa, Morris was cloudy and 54. Sheldon was cloudy and 52. Cherokee was cloudy and 54. Spencer was cloudy and 51. Storm Lake was cloudy and 52. Other conditions across the northern plains, farther east in Iowa, it was cloudy, and temperatures were between 54 and 56 degrees. In eastern Nebraska, skies ranged from mostly sunny to partly sunny, and temperatures were between 58 and 62 degrees. In eastern South Dakota, skies ranged from partly sunny to cloudy, and temperatures were between 55 and 56 degrees. And in southern Minnesota, it was cloudy, and temperatures were between 50 and 53 degrees. Once again, at 4 p.m. Sioux City had a temperature of 56. A weather message for the following counties in Iowa, Sioux, O'Brien, Plymouth, Cherokee, Woodbury and Ida, and the following counties in Nebraska, Dixon and Dakota, and Union, South Dakota. Frost advisory in effect from 1 a.m. to 8 a.m. Wednesday. What temperatures as low as 34 will result in frost formation.

where portions of northwest and west central Iowa, southwest Minnesota, northeast Nebraska and east central, south central and southeast South Dakota. When, from 1 a.m. to 8 a.m. Wednesday. Impacts, frost could kill sensitive outdoor vegetation if left uncovered. A weather message for the following county, Monona, Iowa, and the following counties, in Nebraska, Thurston and Burt. Frost advisory in effect from 1 a.m. to 8 a.m. Wednesday. What, temperatures as low as 35 will result in frost formation. Where, portions of west central Iowa and east central and northeast Nebraska, 8 a.m. Wednesday. What, temperatures as low as 35 will result in frost formation. Where, portions of west central Iowa and east central and northeast Nebraska. When, from 1 a.m. to 8 a.m. Wednesday. Impacts, frost could harm sensitive outdoor vegetation. Sensitive outdoor plants may be killed if left uncovered. The current time is 4:33 p.m. Central Daylight Time. Operating on a frequency of 162.475 MHz, this is NOAA Weather Radio Station WXL62, broadcasting from a transmitter near Lawton, Iowa. Our program originates from the National Weather Service in Sioux Falls and serves Sioux City and the surrounding Siouxland area. This hazardous weather outlook is for northwest Iowa, west central Iowa, southwest Minnesota, northeast Nebraska, central South Dakota, east central South Dakota, south central South Dakota, and southeast South Dakota. For today and tonight, patchy drizzle may lead to reduced visibility through daybreak. Lows tonight fall into the 30s, leading to frost and freeze conditions across the region into Wednesday morning. Protect sensitive vegetation. For Wednesday through Monday, additional chances for showers and thunderstorms return Thursday afternoon through Friday. Spotter activation is not expected at this time. Your National Weather Service forecast for Siouxland. Frost advisory in effect from 1 a.m. to 8 a.m. Wednesday. Tonight, mostly clear. Lows in the mid-30s. North winds 10 to 15 miles an hour, becoming northeast around 5 miles an hour after midnight. Wednesday, mostly sunny in the morning, then becoming mostly cloudy. Patchy frost in the morning. Highs in the upper 50s. East winds around 5 miles an hour. Wednesday night, mostly cloudy. Lows in the lower 40s. East winds around 5 miles an hour. Thursday, partly sunny. A slight chance of showers in the morning. Highs in the lower 60s. Southeast winds 10 to 15 miles an hour. Chance of rain 20%. Thursday night, cloudy. A slight chance of showers in the evening, then a chance of showers with a slight chance of thunderstorms after midnight. Lows in the mid-40s. East winds 10 to 15 miles an hour. Chance of rain 50%. Friday, showers likely. A slight chance of thunderstorms in the morning, then a chance of thunderstorms in the afternoon. Highs in the lower 60s. Chance of rain 70%. Friday night, mostly cloudy. A chance of showers and thunderstorms in the evening. Lows in the mid-40s. Chance of rain 50%. Saturday, cloudy in the morning, then becoming partly sunny. Warmer with highs in the lower 70s. Saturday night, partly cloudy in the evening, then clearing. Lows in the upper 40s. Sunday, sunny. Highs around 80. Sunday night, mostly clear. Lows in the lower 50s. Memorial Day, sunny. Highs in the mid-80s. Monday night, mostly clear in the evening, then becoming partly cloudy. Lows in the upper 50s. Tuesday, mostly sunny. Highs in the mid-80s. At 4 p.m., in Sioux City, the temperature was 56 and the dew point 39. The relative humidity was 53%. Wind was northwest at 17 miles an hour. The pressure was 30.18 inches and falling. Elsewhere in northwest Iowa, Morris was cloudy and 54. Sheldon was cloudy and 52. Cherokee was cloudy and 54. Spencer was cloudy and 51. Storm Lake was cloudy and 52.

Other conditions across the northern plains, farther east in Iowa, it was cloudy, and temperatures were between 54 and 56 degrees. In eastern Nebraska, skies ranged from mostly sunny to partly sunny, and temperatures were between 58 and 62 degrees. In eastern South Dakota, skies ranged from partly sunny to cloudy, and temperatures were between 55 and 56 degrees. And in southern Minnesota, it was cloudy, and temperatures were between 50 and 53 degrees. Once again, at 4 p.m. Sioux City had a temperature of 56. A weather message for the following counties in Iowa, Sioux, O'Brien, Plymouth, Cherokee, Woodbury and Ida, and the following counties in Nebraska, Dixon and Dakota, and Union, South Dakota. Frost advisory in effect from 1 a.m. to 8 a.m. Wednesday. What? Temperatures as low as 34 will result in frost formation. Where? Portions of northwest and west central Iowa, southwest Minnesota, northeast Nebraska and east central, south central and southeast South Dakota. When? From 1 a.m. to 8 a.m. Wednesday. Impacts. Frost could kill sensitive outdoor vegetation if left uncovered. A weather message for the following county, Monona, Iowa, and the following counties in Nebraska, Thurston and Burt. Frost advisory in effect from 1 a.m. to 8 a.m. Wednesday. What? Temperatures as low as 35 will result in frost formation. Where? Portions of west central Iowa and east central and northeast Nebraska. When? From 1 a.m. to 8 a.m. Wednesday. Impacts. Frost could harm sensitive outdoor vegetation. Sensitive outdoor plants may be killed if left uncovered. The current time is 4:39 p.m. Central Daylight Time. Operating on a frequency of 162.475 MHz, this is NOAA Weather Radio Station WXL62, broadcasting from a transmitter near Lawton, Iowa. Our program originates from the National Weather Service in Sioux Falls and serves Sioux City and the surrounding Siouxland area. This hazardous weather outlook is for northwest Iowa, west central Iowa, southwest Minnesota, northeast Nebraska, central South Dakota, east central South Dakota, south central South Dakota, and southeast South Dakota. For today and tonight, patchy drizzle may lead to reduced visibility through daybreak. Lows tonight fall into the 30s, leading to frost and freeze conditions across the region into Wednesday morning. Protect sensitive vegetation. For Wednesday through Monday, additional chances for showers and thunderstorms return Thursday afternoon through Friday. Spotter activation is not expected at this time. Your National Weather Service forecast for Siouxland. Frost advisory in effect from 1 a.m. to 8 a.m. Wednesday. Tonight, mostly clear. Lows in the mid-30s. North winds 10 to 15 miles an hour, becoming northeast around 5 miles an hour after midnight. Wednesday, mostly sunny in the morning, then becoming mostly cloudy. Patchy frost in the morning. Highs in the upper 50s. East winds around 5 miles an hour. Wednesday night, mostly cloudy. Lows in the lower 40s. East winds around 5 miles an hour. Thursday, partly sunny. A slight chance of showers in the morning. Highs in the lower 60s. Southeast winds 10 to 15 miles an hour. Chance of rain 20%. Thursday night, cloudy. A slight chance of showers in the evening, then a chance of showers with a slight chance of thunderstorms after midnight. Lows in the mid-40s. East winds 10 to 15 miles an hour. Chance of rain 50%. Friday, showers likely. A slight chance of thunderstorms in the morning, then a chance of thunderstorms in the afternoon. Highs in the lower 60s. Chance of rain 70%. Friday night, mostly cloudy. A chance of showers and thunderstorms in the evening. Lows in the mid-40s. Chance of rain 50%. Saturday, cloudy in the morning, then becoming partly sunny. Warmer with highs in the lower 70s. Saturday night, partly cloudy in the evening, then clearing. Lows in the upper 40s. Sunday, sunny. Highs around 80. Sunday night, mostly clear. Lows in the lower 50s.

50s. Memorial Day, sunny. Highs in the mid-80s. Monday night, mostly clear in the evening, then becoming partly cloudy. Lows in the upper 50s. Tuesday, mostly sunny. Highs in the mid-80s. At 4 p.m., in Sioux City, the temperature was 56 and the dew point 39. The relative humidity was 53%. Wind was northwest at 17 miles an hour. The pressure was 30.18 inches and falling. Elsewhere in northwest Iowa, Morris was cloudy and 54. Sheldon was cloudy and 52. Cherokee was cloudy and 54. Spencer was cloudy and 51. Storm Lake was cloudy and 52. Other conditions across the northern plains, farther east in Iowa, it was cloudy, and temperatures were between 54 and 56 degrees. In eastern Nebraska, skies ranged from mostly sunny to partly sunny, and temperatures were between 58 and 62 degrees. In eastern South Dakota, skies ranged from partly sunny to cloudy, and temperatures were between 55 and 56 degrees. And in southern Minnesota, it was cloudy, and temperatures were between 50 and 53 degrees. Once again, at 4 p.m., Sioux City had a temperature of 56. A weather message for the following counties in Iowa, Sioux, O'Brien, Plymouth, Cherokee, Woodbury and Ida, and the following counties in Nebraska, Dixon and Dakota, and Union, South Dakota. Frost advisory in effect from 1 a.m. to 8 a.m. Wednesday. What? Temperatures as low as 34 will result in frost formation. Where? Portions of northwest and west central Iowa, southwest Minnesota, northeast Nebraska and east central, south central and southeast South Dakota. When? From 1 a.m. to 8 a.m. Wednesday. Impacts. Frost could kill sensitive outdoor vegetation if left uncovered. A weather message for the following county, Monona, Iowa, and the following counties in Nebraska, Thurston and Burt. Frost advisory in effect from 1 a.m. to 8 a.m. Wednesday. What? Temperatures as low as 35 will result in frost formation. Where? Portions of west central Iowa and east central and northeast Nebraska. When? From 1 a.m. to 8 a.m. Wednesday. Impacts. Frost could harm sensitive outdoor vegetation. Sensitive outdoor plants may be killed if left uncovered. The current time is 4:44 p.m. Central Daylight Time. Operating on a frequency of 162.475 MHz, this is NOAA Weather Radio Station WXL62, broadcasting from a transmitter near Lawton, Iowa. Our program originates from the National Weather Service in Sioux Falls and serves Sioux City and the surrounding Siouxland area. This hazardous weather outlook is for northwest Iowa, west central Iowa, southwest Minnesota, northeast Nebraska, central South Dakota, east central South Dakota, south central South Dakota, and southeast South Dakota. For today and tonight, patchy drizzle may lead to reduced visibility through daybreak. Lows tonight fall into the 30s, leading to frost and freeze conditions across the region into Wednesday morning. Protect sensitive vegetation. For Wednesday through Monday, additional chances for showers and thunderstorms return Thursday afternoon through Friday. Spotter activation is not expected at this time. Your National Weather Service forecast for Siouxland. Frost advisory in effect from 1 a.m. to 8 a.m. Wednesday. Tonight, mostly clear. Lows in the mid-30s. North winds 10 to 15 miles an hour, becoming northeast around 5 miles an hour after midnight. Wednesday, mostly sunny in the morning, then becoming mostly cloudy. Patchy frost in the morning. Highs in the upper 50s. East winds around 5 miles an hour. Wednesday night, mostly cloudy. Lows in the lower 40s. East winds around 5 miles an hour. Thursday, partly sunny. A slight chance of showers in the morning. Highs in the lower 60s. Southeast winds 10 to 15 miles an hour. Chance of rain 20%. Thursday night, cloudy. A slight chance of showers in the evening, then a chance of showers with a slight chance of thunderstorms after midnight. Lows in the mid-40s.
East winds 10 to 15 miles an hour. Chance of rain 50%. Friday, showers likely. A slight chance of thunderstorms in the morning, then a chance of thunderstorms in the afternoon. Highs in the lower 60s. Chance of rain 70%. Friday night, mostly cloudy. A chance of showers and thunderstorms in the evening. Lows in the mid-40s. Chance of rain 50%. Saturday, cloudy in the morning, then becoming partly sunny. Warmer with highs in the lower 70s. Saturday night, partly cloudy in the evening, then clearing. Lows in the upper 40s. Sunday, sunny. Highs around 80. Sunday night, mostly clear. Lows in the lower 50s. Memorial Day, sunny. Highs in the mid-80s. Monday night, mostly clear in the evening, then becoming partly cloudy. Lows in the upper 50s. Tuesday, mostly sunny. Highs in the mid-80s. At 4 p.m., in Sioux City, the temperature was 56, and the dew point 39. The relative humidity was 53%. Wind was northwest at 17 miles an hour. The pressure was 30.18 inches and falling. Elsewhere in northwest Iowa, Morris was cloudy and 54. Sheldon was cloudy and 52. Cherokee was cloudy and 54. Spencer was cloudy and 51. Storm Lake was cloudy and 52. Other conditions across the northern plains, farther east in Iowa, it was cloudy, and temperatures were between 54 and 56 degrees. In eastern Nebraska, skies ranged from mostly sunny to partly sunny, and temperatures were between 58 and 62 degrees. In eastern South Dakota, skies ranged from partly sunny to cloudy, and temperatures were between 55 and 56 degrees. And in southern Minnesota, it was cloudy, and temperatures were between 50 and 53 degrees. Once again, at 4 p.m., Sioux City had a temperature of 56. A weather message for the following counties in Iowa, Sioux, O'Brien, Plymouth, Cherokee, Woodbury and Ida, and the following counties in Nebraska, Dixon and Dakota, and Union, South Dakota. Frost advisory in effect from 1 a.m. to 8 a.m. Wednesday. What? Temperatures as low as 34 will result in frost formation. Where? Portions of northwest and west central Iowa, southwest Minnesota, northeast Nebraska and east central, south central and southeast South Dakota. When? From 1 a.m. to 8 a.m. Wednesday. Impacts. Frost could kill sensitive outdoor vegetation if left uncovered. A weather message for the following county, Monona, Iowa, and the following counties in Nebraska, Thurston and Burt. Frost advisory in effect from 1 a.m. to 8 a.m. Wednesday. What? Temperatures as low as 35 will result in frost formation. Where? Portions of west central Iowa and east central and northeast Nebraska. When? From 1 a.m. to 8 a.m. Wednesday. Impacts. Frost could harm sensitive outdoor vegetation. Sensitive outdoor plants may be killed if left uncovered. The current time is 4:50 p.m. Central Daylight Time. Operating on a frequency of 162.475 MHz, this is NOAA Weather Radio Station WXL62, broadcasting from a transmitter near Lawton, Iowa. Our program originates from the National Weather Service in Sioux Falls and serves Sioux City and the surrounding Siouxland area. This hazardous weather outlook is for northwest Iowa, west central Iowa, southwest Minnesota, northeast Nebraska, central South Dakota, east central South Dakota, south central South Dakota, and southeast South Dakota. For today and tonight, patchy drizzle may lead to reduced visibility through daybreak. Lows tonight fall into the 30s, leading to frost and freeze conditions across the region into Wednesday morning. Protect sensitive vegetation. For Wednesday through Monday, additional chances for showers and thunderstorms return Thursday afternoon through Friday. Spotter activation is not expected at this time. Your National Weather Service forecast for Siouxland. Frost advisory in effect from 1 a.m. to 8 a.m. Wednesday. Tonight, mostly clear. Lows in the mid-30s.
North winds 10 to 15 miles an hour.

northeast around 5 miles an hour after midnight. Wednesday, mostly sunny in the morning, then becoming mostly cloudy. Patchy frost in the morning. Highs in the upper 50s. East winds around 5 miles an hour. Wednesday night, mostly cloudy. Lows in the lower 40s. East winds around 5 miles an hour. Thursday, partly sunny. A slight chance of showers in the morning. Highs in the lower 60s. Southeast winds 10 to 15 miles an hour. Chance of rain 20%. Thursday night, cloudy. A slight chance of showers in the evening, then a chance of showers with a slight chance of thunderstorms after midnight. Lows in the mid-40s. East winds 10 to 15 miles an hour. Chance of rain 50%. Friday, showers likely. A slight chance of thunderstorms in the morning, then a chance of thunderstorms in the afternoon. Highs in the lower 60s. Chance of rain 70%. Friday night, mostly cloudy. A chance of showers and thunderstorms in the evening. Lows in the mid-40s. Chance of rain 50%. Saturday, cloudy in the morning, then becoming partly sunny. Warmer with highs in the lower 70s. Saturday night, partly cloudy in the evening, then clearing. Lows in the upper 40s. Sunday, sunny. Highs around 80. Sunday night, mostly clear. Lows in the lower 50s. Memorial Day, sunny. Highs in the mid-80s. Monday night, mostly clear in the evening, then becoming partly cloudy. Lows in the upper 50s. Tuesday, mostly sunny. Highs in the mid-80s. At 4 p.m., in Sioux City, the temperature was 56 and the dew point 39. The relative humidity was 53%. Wind was northwest at 17 miles an hour. The pressure was 30.18 inches and falling. Elsewhere in northwest Iowa, Morris was cloudy and 54. Sheldon was cloudy and 52. Cherokee was cloudy and 54. Spencer was cloudy and 51. Storm Lake was cloudy and 52. Other conditions across the northern plains, farther east in Iowa, it was cloudy, and temperatures were between 54 and 56 degrees. In eastern Nebraska, skies ranged from mostly sunny to partly sunny, and temperatures were between 58 and 62 degrees. In eastern South Dakota, skies ranged from partly sunny to cloudy, and temperatures were between 55 and 56 degrees. And in southern Minnesota, it was cloudy, and temperatures were between 50 and 53 degrees. Once again, at 4 p.m., Sioux City had a temperature of 56. A weather message for the following counties in Iowa, Sioux, O'Brien, Plymouth, Cherokee, Woodbury and Ida, and the following counties in Nebraska, Dixon and Dakota, and Union, South Dakota. Frost advisory in effect from 1 a.m. to 8 a.m. Wednesday. What temperatures as low as 34 will result in frost formation. Where portions of northwest and west central Iowa, southwest Minnesota, northeast Nebraska and east central, south central and southeast South Dakota. When, from 1 a.m. to 8 a.m. Wednesday. Impacts, frost could kill sensitive outdoor vegetation if left uncovered. A weather message for the following county, Monona, Iowa, and the following counties in Nebraska, Thurston and Burt. Frost advisory in effect from 1 a.m. to 8 a.m. Wednesday. What temperatures as low as 35 will result in frost formation? Where portions of west central Iowa and east central and northeast Nebraska? When from 1 a.m. to 8 a.m. Wednesday? Impacts, frost could harm sensitive outdoor vegetation. Sensitive outdoor plants may be killed if left uncovered. The current time is 4:56 p.m. Central Daylight Time. Operating on a frequency of 162.475 MHz, this is NOAA Weather Radio Station WXL62, broadcasting from a transmitter near Lawton, Iowa. Our program originates from the National Weather Service in Sioux Falls and serves Sioux City and the surrounding Siouxland area. This hazardous weather outlook is for northwest Iowa, west central Iowa, southwest Minnesota,

Northeast Nebraska, Central South Dakota, East Central South Dakota, South Central South Dakota, and Southeast South Dakota. For today and tonight, patchy drizzle may lead to reduced visibility through daybreak. Lows tonight fall into the 30s, leading to frost and freeze conditions across the region into Wednesday morning. Protect sensitive vegetation. For Wednesday through Monday, additional chances for showers and thunderstorms return Thursday afternoon through Friday. Spotter activation is not expected at this time. Your National Weather Service forecast for Siouxland. Frost advisory in effect from 1 a.m. to 8 a.m. Wednesday. Tonight, mostly clear. Lows in the mid-30s. North winds 10 to 15 miles an hour, becoming northeast around 5 miles an hour after midnight. Wednesday, mostly sunny in the morning, then becoming mostly cloudy. Patchy frost in the morning. Highs in the upper 50s. East winds around 5 miles an hour. Wednesday night, mostly cloudy. Lows in the lower 40s. East winds around 5 miles an hour. Thursday, partly sunny. A slight chance of showers in the morning. Highs in the lower 60s. Southeast winds 10 to 15 miles an hour. Chance of rain 20%. Thursday night, cloudy. A slight chance of showers in the evening, then a chance of showers with a slight chance of thunderstorms after midnight. Lows in the mid-40s. East winds 10 to 15 miles an hour. Chance of rain 50%. Friday, showers likely. A slight chance of thunderstorms in the morning, then a chance of thunderstorms in the afternoon. Highs in the lower 60s. Chance of rain 70%. Friday night, mostly cloudy. A chance of showers and thunderstorms in the evening. Lows in the mid-40s. Chance of rain 50%. Saturday, cloudy in the morning, then becoming partly sunny. Warmer with highs in the lower 70s. Saturday night, partly cloudy in the evening, then clearing. Lows in the upper 40s. Sunday, sunny. Highs around 80. Sunday night, mostly clear. Lows in the lower 50s. Memorial Day, sunny. Highs in the mid-80s. Monday night, mostly clear in the evening, then becoming partly cloudy. Lows in the upper 50s. Tuesday, mostly sunny. Highs in the mid-80s. At 4 p.m., in Sioux City, the temperature was 56 and the dew point 39. The relative humidity was 53%. Wind was northwest at 17 miles an hour. The pressure was 30.18 inches and falling. Elsewhere in northwest Iowa, Morris was cloudy and 54. Sheldon was cloudy and 52. Cherokee was cloudy and 54. Spencer was cloudy and 51. Storm Lake was cloudy and 52. Other conditions across the northern plains, farther east in Iowa, it was cloudy, and temperatures were between 54 and 56 degrees. In eastern Nebraska, skies ranged from mostly sunny to partly sunny, and temperatures were between 58 and 62 degrees. In eastern South Dakota, skies ranged from partly sunny to cloudy, and temperatures were between 55 and 56 degrees. And in southern Minnesota, it was cloudy, and temperatures were between 50 and 53 degrees. Once again, at 4 p.m. Sioux City had a temperature of 56. A weather message for the following counties in Iowa, Sioux, O'Brien, Plymouth, Cherokee, Woodbury and Ida, and the following counties in Nebraska, Dixon and Dakota, and Union, South Dakota. Frost advisory in effect from 1 a.m. to 8 a.m. Wednesday. What, temperatures as low as 34 will result in frost formation. Where, portions of northwest and west central Iowa, southwest Minnesota, northeast Nebraska and east central, south central and southeast South Dakota. When, from 1 a.m. to 8 a.m. Wednesday. Impacts, frost could kill sensitive outdoor vegetation if left uncovered. A weather message for the following county, Monona, Iowa, and the following counties in Nebraska, Thurston and Burt. Frost advisory in effect from 1 a.m. to 8 a.m. Wednesday. What, temperatures as low as 35 will result in frost formation.

Question. Where? Portions of west central Iowa and east central and northeast Nebraska. When? From 1 a.m. to 8 a.m. Wednesday. Impacts. Frost could harm sensitive outdoor vegetation. Sensitive outdoor plants may be killed if left uncovered. The current time is 5:02 p.m. Central Daylight Time. Operating on a frequency of 162.475 MHz, this is NOAA Weather Radio Station WXL62, broadcasting from a transmitter near Lawton, Iowa. Our program originates from the National Weather Service in Sioux Falls and serves Sioux City and the surrounding Siouxland area. This hazardous weather outlook is for northwest Iowa, west central Iowa, southwest Minnesota, northeast Nebraska, central South Dakota, east central South Dakota, south central South Dakota, and southeast South Dakota. For today and tonight, patchy drizzle may lead to reduced visibility through daybreak. Lows tonight fall into the 30s, leading to frost and freeze conditions across the region into Wednesday morning. Protect sensitive vegetation. For Wednesday through Monday, additional chances for showers and thunderstorms return Thursday afternoon through Friday. Spotter activation is not expected at this time. Your National Weather Service forecast for Siouxland. Frost advisory in effect from 1 a.m. to 8 a.m. Wednesday. Tonight, mostly clear. Lows in the mid-30s. North winds 10 to 15 miles an hour, becoming northeast around 5 miles an hour after midnight. Wednesday, mostly sunny in the morning, then becoming mostly cloudy. Patchy frost in the morning. Highs in the upper 50s. East winds around 5 miles an hour. Wednesday night, mostly cloudy. Lows in the lower 40s. East winds around 5 miles an hour. Thursday, partly sunny. A slight chance of showers in the morning. Highs in the lower 60s. Southeast winds 10 to 15 miles an hour. Chance of rain 20%. Thursday night, cloudy. A slight chance of showers in the evening, then a chance of showers with a slight chance of thunderstorms after midnight. Lows in the mid-40s. East winds 10 to 15 miles an hour. Chance of rain 50%. Friday, showers likely. A slight chance of thunderstorms in the morning, then a chance of thunderstorms in the afternoon. Highs in the lower 60s. Chance of rain 70%. Friday night, mostly cloudy. A chance of showers and thunderstorms in the evening. Lows in the mid-40s. Chance of rain 50%. Saturday, cloudy in the morning, then becoming partly sunny. Warmer with highs in the lower 70s. Saturday night, partly cloudy in the evening, then clearing. Lows in the upper 40s. Sunday, sunny. Highs around 80. Sunday night, mostly clear. Lows in the lower 50s. Memorial Day, sunny. Highs in the mid-80s. Monday night, mostly clear in the evening, then becoming partly cloudy. Lows in the upper 50s. Tuesday, mostly sunny. Highs in the mid-80s. At 5 p.m., in Sioux City, the temperature was 57, and the dew point 38. The relative humidity was 48%. Wind was northwest at 16 miles an hour. The pressure was 30.21 inches and rising. Elsewhere in northwest Iowa, in Morris, the temperature was missing. Winds were gusting to 16 miles an hour. Sheldon was cloudy and 52. Cherokee was cloudy and 54. Spencer was cloudy and 51. Storm Lake was cloudy and 52. Other conditions across the northern plains, farther east in Iowa, it was cloudy, and temperatures were between 54 and 55 degrees. In eastern Nebraska, skies ranged from mostly sunny to partly sunny, and temperatures were between 59 and 63 degrees. In eastern South Dakota, skies ranged from partly sunny to cloudy, and temperatures were between 55 and 57 degrees. And in southern Minnesota, skies ranged from partly sunny to cloudy, and temperatures were between 50 and 53 degrees. Once again, at 5 p.m., Sioux City had a temperature of 57. A weather message for the following counties in Iowa, Sioux.

O'Brien, Plymouth, Cherokee, Woodbury and Ida, and the following counties, King, Nebraska, Dixon and Dakota, and Union, South Dakota. Frost advisory in effect from 1 a.m. to 8 a.m. Wednesday. What? Temperatures as low as 34 will result in frost formation. Where? Portions of northwest and west central Iowa, southwest Minnesota, northeast Nebraska and east central, south central and southeast South Dakota. When? From 1 a.m. to 8 a.m. Wednesday. Impacts. Frost could kill sensitive outdoor vegetation if left uncovered. A weather message for the following county, Monona, Iowa, and the following counties, King, Nebraska, Thurston and Burt. Frost advisory in effect from 1 a.m. to 8 a.m. Wednesday. What? Temperatures as low as 35 will result in frost formation. Where? Portions of west central Iowa and east central and northeast Nebraska. When? From 1 a.m. to 8 a.m. Wednesday. Impacts. Frost could harm sensitive outdoor vegetation. Sensitive outdoor plants may be killed if left uncovered. The current time is 5:08 p.m. Central Daylight Time. Operating on a frequency of 162.475 MHz, this is NOAA Weather Radio Station WXL62, broadcasting from a transmitter near Lawton, Iowa. Our program originates from the National Weather Service in Sioux Falls and serves Sioux City and the surrounding Siouxland area. This hazardous weather outlook is for northwest Iowa, west central Iowa, southwest Minnesota, northeast Nebraska, central South Dakota, east central South Dakota, south central South Dakota, and southeast South Dakota. For today and tonight, patchy drizzle may lead to reduced visibility through daybreak. Lows tonight fall into the 30s, leading to frost and freeze conditions across the region into Wednesday morning. Protect sensitive vegetation. For Wednesday through Monday, additional chances for showers and thunderstorms return Thursday afternoon through Friday. Spotter activation is not expected at this time. Your National Weather Service forecast for Siouxland. Frost advisory in effect from 1 a.m. to 8 a.m. Wednesday. Tonight, mostly clear. Lows in the mid-30s. North winds 10 to 15 miles an hour, becoming northeast around 5 miles an hour after midnight. Wednesday, mostly sunny in the morning, then becoming mostly cloudy. Patchy frost in the morning. Highs in the upper 50s. East winds around 5 miles an hour. Wednesday night, mostly cloudy. Lows in the lower 40s. East winds around 5 miles an hour. Thursday, partly sunny. A slight chance of showers in the morning. Highs in the lower 60s. Southeast winds 10 to 15 miles an hour. Chance of rain 20%. Thursday night, cloudy. A slight chance of showers in the evening, then a chance of showers with a slight chance of thunderstorms after midnight. Lows in the mid-40s. East winds 10 to 15 miles an hour. Chance of rain 50%. Friday, showers likely. A slight chance of thunderstorms in the morning, then a chance of thunderstorms in the afternoon. Highs in the lower 60s. Chance of rain 70%. Friday night, mostly cloudy. A chance of showers and thunderstorms in the evening. Lows in the mid-40s. Chance of rain 50%. Saturday, cloudy in the morning, then becoming partly sunny. Warmer with highs in the lower 70s. Saturday night, partly cloudy in the evening, then clearing. Lows in the upper 40s. Sunday, sunny. Highs around 80. Sunday night, mostly clear. Lows in the lower 50s. Memorial Day, sunny. Highs in the mid-80s. Monday night, mostly clear in the evening, then becoming partly cloudy. Lows in the upper 50s. Tuesday, mostly sunny. Highs in the mid-80s. At 5 p.m., in Sioux City, the temperature was 57 and the dew point 38. The relative humidity was 48%. Wind was northwest at 16 miles an hour. The pressure was 30.21 inches and rising. Elsewhere in northwest Iowa, in Morris, the temperature was missing. Winds were gusting to 16 miles an hour.

Temperature of 57. A weather message for the following counties in Iowa, Sioux, O'Brien, Plymouth, Cherokee, Woodbury, and Ida, and the following counties in Nebraska, Dixon and Dakota, and Union, South Dakota. Frost advisory in effect from 1 a.m. to 8 a.m. Wednesday. What? Temperatures as low as 34 will result in frost formation. Where? Portions of northwest and west central Iowa, southwest Minnesota, northeast Nebraska and east central, south central and southeast South Dakota. When? From 1 a.m. to 8 a.m. Wednesday. Impacts. Frost could kill sensitive outdoor vegetation if left uncovered. A weather message for the following county, Monona, Iowa, and the following counties in Nebraska, Thurston and Burt. Frost advisory in effect from 1 a.m. to 8 a.m. Wednesday. What? Temperatures as low as 35 will result in frost formation. Where? Portions of west central Iowa and east central and northeast Nebraska. When? From 1 a.m. to 8 a.m. Wednesday. Impacts. Frost could harm sensitive outdoor vegetation. Sensitive outdoor plants may be killed if left uncovered. The current time is 5:14 p.m. Central Daylight Time. Operating on a frequency of 162.475 MHz, this is NOAA Weather Radio Station WXL62, broadcasting from a transmitter near Lawton, Iowa. Our program originates from the National Weather Service in Sioux Falls and serves Sioux City and the surrounding Siouxland area. This hazardous weather outlook is for northwest Iowa, west central Iowa, southwest Minnesota, northeast Nebraska, central South Dakota, east central South Dakota, south central South Dakota, and southeast South Dakota. For today and tonight, patchy drizzle may lead to reduced visibility through the daybreak. Lows tonight fall into the 30s, leading to frost and freeze conditions across the region into Wednesday morning. Protect sensitive vegetation. For Wednesday through Monday, additional chances for showers and thunderstorms return Thursday afternoon through Friday. Spotter activation is not expected at this time. Your National Weather Service forecast for Siouxland. Frost advisory in effect from 1 a.m. to 8 a.m. Wednesday. Tonight, mostly clear. Lows in the mid-30s. North winds 10 to 15 miles an hour, becoming northeast around 5 miles an hour after midnight. Wednesday, mostly sunny in the morning, then becoming mostly cloudy. Patchy frost in the morning. Highs in the upper 50s. East winds around 5 miles an hour. Wednesday night, mostly cloudy. Lows in the lower 40s. East winds around 5 miles an hour. Thursday, partly sunny. A slight chance of showers in the morning. Highs in the lower 60s. Southeast winds 10 to 15 miles an hour. Chance of rain 20%. Thursday night, cloudy. A slight chance of showers in the evening, then a chance of showers with a slight chance of thunderstorms after midnight. Lows in the mid-40s. East winds 10 to 15 miles an hour. Chance of rain 50%. Friday, showers likely. A slight chance of thunderstorms in the morning, then a chance of thunderstorms in the afternoon. Highs in the lower 60s. Chance of rain 70%. Friday night, mostly cloudy. A chance of showers and thunderstorms in the evening. Lows in the mid-40s. Chance of rain 50%. Saturday, cloudy in the morning, then becoming partly sunny. Warmer with highs in the lower 70s. Saturday night, partly cloudy in the evening, then clearing. Lows in the upper 40s. Sunday, sunny. Highs around 80. Sunday night, mostly clear. Lows in the lower 50s. Memorial Day, sunny. Highs in the mid-80s. Monday night, mostly clear in the evening, then becoming partly cloudy. Lows in the upper 50s. Tuesday, mostly sunny. Highs in the mid-80s. At 5 p.m., in Sioux City, the temperature was 57 and the dew point 38. The relative humidity was 48%. Wind was northwest at 16 miles an hour. The pressure was 30.21 inches and rising. Elsewhere in northwest Iowa,

Morris. The temperature was missing. Winds were gusting to 16 miles an hour. Sheldon was cloudy and 52. Cherokee was cloudy and 54. Spencer was cloudy and 51. Storm Lake was cloudy and 52. Other conditions across the northern plains, farther east in Iowa, it was cloudy, and temperatures were between 54 and 55 degrees. In eastern Nebraska, skies ranged from mostly sunny to partly sunny, and temperatures were between 59 and 63 degrees. In eastern South Dakota, skies ranged from partly sunny to cloudy, and temperatures were between 55 and 57 degrees. And in southern Minnesota, skies ranged from partly sunny to cloudy, and temperatures were between 50 and 53 degrees. Once again, at 5 p.m. Sioux City had a temperature of 57. A weather message for the following counties in Iowa, Sioux, O'Brien, Plymouth, Cherokee, Woodbury and Ida, and the following counties in Nebraska, Dixon and Dakota, and Union, South Dakota. Frost advisory in effect from 1 a.m. to 8 a.m. Wednesday. What? Temperatures as low as 34 will result in frost formation. Where? Portions of northwest and west central Iowa, southwest Minnesota, northeast Nebraska and east central, south central and southeast South Dakota. When? From 1 a.m. to 8 a.m. Wednesday. Impacts. Frost could kill sensitive outdoor vegetation if left uncovered. A weather message for the following county, Monona, Iowa, and the following counties in Nebraska, Thurston and Burt. Frost advisory in effect from 1 a.m. to 8 a.m. Wednesday. What? Temperatures as low as 35 will result in frost formation. Where? Portions of west central Iowa and east central and northeast Nebraska. When? From 1 a.m. to 8 a.m. Wednesday. Impacts. Frost could harm sensitive outdoor vegetation. Sensitive outdoor plants may be killed if left uncovered. The current time is 5:20 p.m. Central Daylight Time. Operating on a frequency of 162.475 MHz, this is NOAA Weather Radio Station WXL62, broadcasting from a transmitter near Lawton, Iowa. Our program originates from the National Weather Service in Sioux Falls and serves Sioux City and the surrounding Siouxland area. This hazardous weather outlook is for northwest Iowa, west central Iowa, southwest Minnesota, northeast Nebraska, central South Dakota, east central South Dakota, south central South Dakota, and southeast South Dakota. For today and tonight, patchy drizzle may lead to reduced visibility through daybreak. Lows tonight fall into the 30s, leading to frost and freeze conditions across the region into Wednesday morning. Protect sensitive vegetation. For Wednesday through Monday, additional chances for showers and thunderstorms return Thursday afternoon through Friday. Spotter activation is not expected at this time. Your National Weather Service forecast for Siouxland. Frost advisory in effect from 1 a.m. to 8 a.m. Wednesday. Tonight, mostly clear. Lows in the mid-30s. North winds 10 to 15 miles an hour, becoming northeast around 5 miles an hour after midnight. Wednesday, mostly sunny in the morning, then becoming mostly cloudy. Patchy frost in the morning. Highs in the upper 50s. East winds around 5 miles an hour. Wednesday night, mostly cloudy. Lows in the lower 40s. East winds around 5 miles an hour. Thursday, partly sunny. A slight chance of showers in the morning. Highs in the lower 60s. Southeast winds 10 to 15 miles an hour. Chance of rain 20%. Thursday night, cloudy. A slight chance of showers in the evening, then a chance of showers with a slight chance of thunderstorms after midnight. Lows in the mid-40s. East winds 10 to 15 miles an hour. Chance of rain 50%. Friday, showers likely. A slight chance of thunderstorms in the morning, then a chance of thunderstorms in the afternoon. Highs in the lower 60s. Chance of rain 70%. Friday night, mostly cloudy. A chance of showers and thunderstorms in the evening. Lows in the mid-40s. Chance of rain 50%. Saturday, cloudy in the morning, then

becoming partly sunny. Warmer with highs in the lower 70s. Saturday night, partly cloudy in the evening, then clearing. Lows in the upper 40s. Sunday, sunny. Highs around 80. Sunday night, mostly clear. Lows in the lower 50s. Memorial Day, sunny. Highs in the mid-80s. Monday night, mostly clear in the evening, then becoming partly cloudy. Lows in the upper 50s. Tuesday, mostly sunny. Highs in the mid-80s. At 5 p.m., in Sioux City, the temperature was 57, and the dew point 38. The relative humidity was 48%. Wind was northwest at 16 miles an hour. The pressure was 30.21 inches and rising. Elsewhere in northwest Iowa, in Morris, the temperature was missing. Winds were gusting to 16 miles an hour. Sheldon was cloudy and 52. Cherokee was cloudy and 54. Spencer was cloudy and 51. Storm Lake was cloudy and 52. Other conditions across the northern plains, farther east in Iowa, it was cloudy, and temperatures were between 54 and 55 degrees. In eastern Nebraska, skies ranged from mostly sunny to partly sunny, and temperatures were between 59 and 63 degrees. In eastern South Dakota, skies ranged from partly sunny to cloudy, and temperatures were between 55 and 57 degrees. And in southern Minnesota, skies ranged from partly sunny to cloudy, and temperatures were between 50 and 53 degrees. Once again, at 5 p.m., Sioux City had a temperature of 57. A weather message for the following counties in Iowa, Sioux, O'Brien, Plymouth, Cherokee, Woodbury and Ida, and the following counties in Nebraska, Dixon and Dakota, and Union, South Dakota. Frost advisory in effect from 1 a.m. to 8 a.m. Wednesday. What? Temperatures as low as 34 will result in frost formation. Where? Portions of northwest and west central Iowa, southwest Minnesota, northeast Nebraska and east central, south central and southeast South Dakota. When? From 1 a.m. to 8 a.m. Wednesday. Impacts. Frost could kill sensitive outdoor vegetation if left uncovered. A weather message for the following county, Monona, Iowa, and the following counties in Nebraska, Thurston and Burt. Frost advisory in effect from 1 a.m. to 8 a.m. Wednesday. What? Temperatures as low as 35 will result in frost formation. Where? Portions of west central Iowa and east central and northeast Nebraska. When? From 1 a.m. to 8 a.m. Wednesday. Impacts. Frost could harm sensitive outdoor vegetation. Sensitive outdoor plants may be killed if left uncovered. The current time is 5:26 p.m. Central Daylight Time. Operating on a frequency of 162.475 MHz, this is NOAA Weather Radio Station WXL62, broadcasting from a transmitter near Lawton, Iowa. Our program originates from the National Weather Service in Sioux Falls and serves Sioux City and the surrounding Siouxland area. This hazardous weather outlook is for northwest Iowa, west central Iowa, southwest Minnesota, northeast Nebraska, central South Dakota, east central South Dakota, south central South Dakota, and southeast South Dakota. For today and tonight, patchy drizzle may lead to reduced visibility through daybreak. Lows tonight fall into the 30s, leading to frost and freeze conditions across the region into Wednesday morning. Protect sensitive vegetation. For Wednesday through Monday, additional chances for showers and thunderstorms return Thursday afternoon through Friday. Spotter activation is not expected at this time. Your National Weather Service forecast for Siouxland. Frost advisory in effect from 1 a.m. to 8 a.m. Wednesday. Tonight, mostly clear. Lows in the mid-30s. North winds 10 to 15 miles an hour, becoming northeast around 5 miles an hour after midnight. Wednesday, mostly sunny in the morning, then becoming mostly cloudy. Patchy frost in the morning. Highs in the upper 50s. East winds around 5 miles an hour. Wednesday night, mostly cloudy. Lows in the lower 40s. East winds around 5 miles an hour. Thursday.

partly sunny. A slight chance of showers in the morning. Highs in the lower 60s. Southeast winds 10 to 15 miles an hour. Chance of rain 20%. Thursday night, cloudy. A slight chance of showers in the evening, then a chance of showers with a slight chance of thunderstorms after midnight. Lows in the mid-40s. East winds 10 to 15 miles an hour. Chance of rain 50%. Friday, showers likely. A slight chance of thunderstorms in the morning, then a chance of thunderstorms in the afternoon. Highs in the lower 60s. Chance of rain 70%. Friday night, mostly cloudy. A chance of showers and thunderstorms in the evening. Lows in the mid-40s. Chance of rain 50%. Saturday, cloudy in the morning, then becoming partly sunny. Warmer with highs in the lower 70s. Saturday night, partly cloudy in the evening, then clearing. Lows in the upper 40s. Sunday, sunny. Highs around 80. Sunday night, mostly clear. Lows in the lower 50s. Memorial Day, sunny. Highs in the mid-80s. Monday night, mostly clear in the evening, then becoming partly cloudy. Lows in the upper 50s. Tuesday, mostly sunny. Highs in the mid-80s. At 5 p.m., in Sioux City, the temperature was 57 and the dew point 38. The relative humidity was 48%. Wind was northwest at 16 miles an hour. The pressure was 30.21 inches and rising. Elsewhere in northwest Iowa, in Morris, the temperature was missing. Winds were gusting to 16 miles an hour. Sheldon was cloudy and 52. Cherokee was cloudy and 54. Spencer was cloudy and 51. Storm Lake was cloudy and 52. Other conditions across the northern plains, farther east in Iowa, it was cloudy, and temperatures were between 54 and 55 degrees. In eastern Nebraska, skies ranged from mostly sunny to partly sunny, and temperatures were between 59 and 63 degrees. In eastern South Dakota, skies ranged from partly sunny to cloudy, and temperatures were between 55 and 57 degrees. And in southern Minnesota, skies ranged from partly sunny to cloudy, and temperatures were between 50 and 53 degrees. Once again, at 5 p.m., Sioux City had a temperature of 57. A weather message for the following counties in Iowa, Sioux, O'Brien, Plymouth, Cherokee, Woodbury and Ida, and the following counties in Nebraska, Dixon and Dakota, and Union, South Dakota. Frost advisory in effect from 1 a.m. to 8 a.m. Wednesday. What? Temperatures as low as 34 will result in frost formation. Where? Portions of northwest and west central Iowa, southwest Minnesota, northeast Nebraska and east central, south central and southeast South Dakota. When? From 1 a.m. to 8 a.m. Wednesday. Impacts. Frost could kill sensitive outdoor vegetation if left uncovered. A weather message for the following county, Monona, Iowa, and the following counties in Nebraska, Thurston and Burt. Frost advisory in effect from 1 a.m. to 8 a.m. Wednesday. What? Temperatures as low as 35 will result in frost formation. Where? Portions of west central Iowa and east central and northeast Nebraska. When? From 1 a.m. to 8 a.m. Wednesday. Impacts. Frost could harm sensitive outdoor vegetation. Sensitive outdoor plants may be killed if left uncovered. The current time is 5:32 p.m. Central Daylight Time. Operating on a frequency of 162.475 MHz, this is NOAA Weather Radio Station WXL62, broadcasting from a transmitter near Lawton, Iowa. Our program originates from the National Weather Service in Sioux Falls and serves Sioux City and the surrounding Siouxland area. This hazardous weather outlook is for northwest Iowa, west central Iowa, southwest Minnesota, northeast Nebraska, central South Dakota, east central South Dakota, south central South Dakota, and southeast South Dakota. For today and tonight, patchy drizzle may lead to reduced visibility through daybreak. Lows tonight fall into the 30s, leading to frost and freeze conditions across the region into Wednesday morning.

protect sensitive vegetation. For Wednesday through Monday, additional chances in the 30s, leading to frost and freeze conditions across the region into Wednesday morning. Protect sensitive vegetation. For Wednesday through Monday, additional chances for showers and thunderstorms return Thursday afternoon through Friday. Spotter activation is not expected at this time. Your National Weather Service forecast for Siouxland. Frost advisory in effect from 1 a.m. to 8 a.m. Wednesday. Tonight, mostly clear. Lows in the mid-30s. North winds 10 to 15 miles an hour, becoming northeast around 5 miles an hour after midnight. Wednesday, mostly sunny in the morning, then becoming mostly cloudy. Patchy frost in the morning. Highs in the upper 50s. East winds around 5 miles an hour. Wednesday night, mostly cloudy. Lows in the lower 40s. East winds around 5 miles an hour. Thursday, partly sunny. A slight chance of showers in the morning. Highs in the lower 60s. Southeast winds 10 to 15 miles an hour. Chance of rain 20%. Thursday night, cloudy. A slight chance of showers in the evening, then a chance of showers with a slight chance of thunderstorms after midnight. Lows in the mid-40s. East winds 10 to 15 miles an hour. Chance of rain 50%. Friday, showers likely. A slight chance of thunderstorms in the morning, then a chance of thunderstorms in the afternoon. Highs in the lower 60s. Chance of rain 70%. Friday night, mostly cloudy. A chance of showers and thunderstorms in the evening. Lows in the mid-40s. Chance of rain 50%. Saturday, cloudy in the morning, then becoming partly sunny. Warmer with highs in the lower 70s. Saturday night, partly cloudy in the evening, then clearing. Lows in the upper 40s. Sunday, sunny. Highs around 80. Sunday night, mostly clear. Lows in the lower 50s. Memorial Day, sunny. Highs in the mid-80s. Monday night, mostly clear in the evening, then becoming partly cloudy. Lows in the upper 50s. Tuesday, mostly sunny. Highs in the mid-80s. At 5 p.m., in Sioux City, the temperature was 57, and the dew point 38. The relative humidity was 48%. Wind was northwest at 16 miles an hour. The pressure was 30.21 inches and rising. Elsewhere in northwest Iowa, in Morris, the temperature was missing. Winds were gusting to 16 miles an hour. Sheldon was cloudy and 52. Cherokee was cloudy and 54. Spencer was cloudy and 51. Storm Lake was cloudy and 52. Other conditions across the northern plains, farther east in Iowa, it was cloudy, and temperatures were between 54 and 55 degrees. In eastern Nebraska, skies ranged from mostly sunny to partly sunny, and temperatures were between 59 and 63 degrees. In eastern South Dakota, skies ranged from partly sunny to cloudy, and temperatures were between 55 and 57 degrees. And in southern Minnesota, skies ranged from partly sunny to cloudy, and temperatures were between 50 and 53 degrees. Once again, at 5 p.m., Sioux City had a temperature of 57. A weather message for the following counties in Iowa, Sioux, O'Brien, Plymouth, Cherokee, Woodbury and Ida, and the following counties in Nebraska, Dixon and Dakota, and Union, South Dakota. Frost advisory in effect from 1 a.m. to 8 a.m. Wednesday. What? Temperatures as low as 34 will result in frost formation. Where? Portions of northwest and west central Iowa, southwest Minnesota, northeast Nebraska and east central, south central and southeast South Dakota. When? From 1 a.m. to 8 a.m. Wednesday. Impacts. Frost could kill sensitive outdoor vegetation if left uncovered. A weather message for the following county, Monona, Iowa, and the following counties in Nebraska, Thurston and Burt. Frost advisory in effect from 1 a.m. to 8 a.m. Wednesday. What? Temperatures as low as 35 will result in frost formation. Where? Portions of west central Iowa and

central and northeast Nebraska. When, from 1 a.m. to 8 a.m. Wednesday. Impacts. Frost could harm sensitive outdoor vegetation. Sensitive outdoor plants may be killed if left uncovered. The current time is 5:38 p.m. Central Daylight Time. Operating on a frequency of 162.475 MHz, this is NOAA Weather Radio Station WXL62, broadcasting from a transmitter near Lawton, Iowa. Our program originates from the National Weather Service in Sioux Falls and serves Sioux City and the surrounding Siouxland area. This hazardous weather outlook is for northwest Iowa, west central Iowa, southwest Minnesota, northeast Nebraska, central South Dakota, east central South Dakota, south central South Dakota, and southeast South Dakota. For today and tonight, patchy drizzle may lead to reduced visibility through daybreak. Lows tonight fall into the 30s, leading to frost and freeze conditions across the region into Wednesday morning. Protect sensitive vegetation. For Wednesday through Monday, additional chances for showers and thunderstorms return Thursday afternoon through Friday. Spotter activation is not expected at this time. Your National Weather Service forecast for Siouxland. Frost advisory in effect from 1 a.m. to 8 a.m. Wednesday. Tonight, mostly clear. Lows in the mid-30s. North winds 10 to 15 miles an hour, becoming northeast around 5 miles an hour after midnight. Wednesday, mostly sunny in the morning, then becoming mostly cloudy. Patchy frost in the morning. Highs in the upper 50s. East winds around 5 miles an hour. Wednesday night, mostly cloudy. Lows in the lower 40s. East winds around 5 miles an hour. Thursday, partly sunny. A slight chance of showers in the morning. Highs in the lower 60s. Southeast winds 10 to 15 miles an hour. Chance of rain 20%. Thursday night, cloudy. A slight chance of showers in the evening, then a chance of showers with a slight chance of thunderstorms after midnight. Lows in the mid-40s. East winds 10 to 15 miles an hour. Chance of rain 50%. Friday, showers likely. A slight chance of thunderstorms in the morning, then a chance of thunderstorms in the afternoon. Highs in the lower 60s. Chance of rain 70%. Friday night, mostly cloudy. A chance of showers and thunderstorms in the evening. Lows in the mid-40s. Chance of rain 50%. Saturday, cloudy in the morning, then becoming partly sunny. Warmer with highs in the lower 70s. Saturday night, partly cloudy in the evening, then clearing. Lows in the upper 40s. Sunday, sunny. Highs around 80. Sunday night, mostly clear. Lows in the lower 50s. Memorial Day, sunny. Highs in the mid-80s. Monday night, mostly clear in the evening, then becoming partly cloudy. Lows in the upper 50s. Tuesday, mostly sunny. Highs in the mid-80s. At 5 p.m., in Sioux City, the temperature was 57, and the dew point 38. The relative humidity was 48%. Wind was northwest at 16 miles an hour. The pressure was 30.21 inches and rising. Elsewhere in northwest Iowa, in Morris, the temperature was missing. Winds were gusting to 16 miles an hour. Sheldon was cloudy and 52. Cherokee was cloudy and 54. Spencer was cloudy and 51. Storm Lake was cloudy and 52. Other conditions across the northern plains, farther east in Iowa, it was cloudy, and temperatures were between 54 and 55 degrees. In eastern Nebraska, skies ranged from mostly sunny to partly sunny, and temperatures were between 59 and 63 degrees. In eastern South Dakota, skies ranged from partly sunny to cloudy, and temperatures were between 55 and 57 degrees. And in southern Minnesota, skies ranged from partly sunny to cloudy, and temperatures were between 50 and 53 degrees. Once again, at 5 p.m., Sioux City had a temperature of 57. A weather message for the following counties in Iowa, Sioux, O'Brien, Plymouth, Cherokee, Woodbury, and Ida.

following counties in Nebraska, Dixon and Dakota, and Union, South Dakota. Frost advisory in effect from 1 a.m. to 8 a.m. Wednesday. What? Temperatures as low as 34 will result in frost formation. Where? Portions of northwest and west central Iowa, southwest Minnesota, northeast Nebraska and east central, south central and southeast South Dakota. When? From 1 a.m. to 8 a.m. Wednesday. Impacts. Frost could kill sensitive outdoor vegetation if left uncovered. A weather message for the following county, Monona, Iowa, and the following counties, in Nebraska, Thurston and Burt. Frost advisory in effect from 1 a.m. to 8 a.m. Wednesday. What? Temperatures as low as 35 will result in frost formation. Where? Portions of west central Iowa and east central and northeast Nebraska. When? From 1 a.m. to 8 a.m. Wednesday. Impacts. Frost could harm sensitive outdoor vegetation. Sensitive outdoor plants may be killed if left uncovered. The current time is 5:43 p.m. Central Daylight Time. Operating on a frequency of 162.475 MHz, this is NOAA Weather Radio Station WXL62, broadcasting from a transmitter near Lawton, Iowa. Our program originates from the National Weather Service in Sioux Falls and serves Sioux City and the surrounding Siouxland area. This hazardous weather outlook is for northwest Iowa, west central Iowa, southwest Minnesota, northeast Nebraska, central South Dakota, east central South Dakota, south central South Dakota, and southeast South Dakota. For today and tonight, patchy drizzle may lead to reduced visibility through daybreak. Lows tonight fall into the 30s, leading to frost and freeze conditions across the region into Wednesday morning. Protect sensitive vegetation. For Wednesday through Monday, additional chances for showers and thunderstorms return Thursday afternoon through Friday. Spotter activation is not expected at this time. Your National Weather Service forecast for Siouxland. Frost advisory in effect from 1 a.m. to 8 a.m. Wednesday. Tonight, mostly clear. Lows in the mid-30s. North winds 10 to 15 miles an hour, becoming northeast around 5 miles an hour after midnight. Wednesday, mostly sunny in the morning, then becoming mostly cloudy. Patchy frost in the morning. Highs in the upper 50s. East winds around 5 miles an hour. Wednesday night, mostly cloudy. Lows in the lower 40s. East winds around 5 miles an hour. Thursday, partly sunny. A slight chance of showers in the morning. Highs in the lower 60s. Southeast winds 10 to 15 miles an hour. Chance of rain 20%. Thursday night, cloudy. A slight chance of showers in the evening, then a chance of showers with a slight chance of thunderstorms after midnight. Lows in the mid-40s. East winds 10 to 15 miles an hour. Chance of rain 50%. Friday, showers likely. A slight chance of thunderstorms in the morning, then a chance of thunderstorms in the afternoon. Highs in the lower 60s. Chance of rain 70%. Friday night, mostly cloudy. A chance of showers and thunderstorms in the evening. Lows in the mid-40s. Chance of rain 50%. Saturday, cloudy in the morning, then becoming partly sunny. Warmer with highs in the lower 70s. Saturday night, partly cloudy in the evening, then clearing. Lows in the upper 40s. Sunday, sunny. Highs around 80. Sunday night, mostly clear. Lows in the lower 50s. Memorial Day, sunny. Highs in the mid-80s. Monday night, mostly clear in the evening, then becoming partly cloudy. Lows in the upper 50s. Tuesday, mostly sunny. Highs in the mid-80s. At 5 p.m., in Sioux City, the temperature was 57 and the dew point 38. The relative humidity was 48%. Wind was northwest at 16 miles an hour. The pressure was 30.21 inches and rising. Elsewhere in northwest Iowa, in Morris, the temperature was missing. Winds were gusting to 16 miles an hour. Sheldon was cloudy and 52.
Cherokee was cloudy and 54. Spencer was cloudy and 51. Storm Lake was cloudy and 52. Other conditions across the northern plains, farther east in Iowa, it was cloudy, and temperatures were between 54 and 55 degrees. In eastern Nebraska, skies ranged from mostly sunny to partly sunny, and temperatures were between 59 and 63 degrees. In eastern South Dakota, skies ranged from partly sunny to cloudy, and temperatures were between 55 and 57 degrees. And in southern Minnesota, skies ranged from partly sunny to cloudy, and temperatures were between 50 and 53 degrees. Once again, at 5 p.m. Sioux City had a temperature of 57. A weather message for the following counties in Iowa, Sioux, O'Brien, Plymouth, Cherokee, Woodbury and Ida, and the following counties in Nebraska, Dixon and Dakota, and Union, South Dakota. Frost advisory in effect from 1 a.m. to 8 a.m. Wednesday. What, temperatures as low as 34 will result in frost formation. Where, portions of northwest and west central Iowa, southwest Minnesota, northeast Nebraska and east central, south central and southeast South Dakota. When, from 1 a.m. to 8 a.m. Wednesday. Impacts, frost could kill sensitive outdoor vegetation if left uncovered. A weather message for the following county, Monona, Iowa, and the following counties in Nebraska, Thurston and Burt. Frost advisory in effect from 1 a.m. to 8 a.m. Wednesday. What, temperatures as low as 35 will result in frost formation. Where, portions of west central Iowa and east central and northeast Nebraska. When, from 1 a.m. to 8 a.m. Wednesday. Impacts, frost could harm sensitive outdoor vegetation. Sensitive outdoor plants may be killed if left uncovered. The current time is 5:49 p.m. Central Daylight Time. Operating on a frequency of 162.475 MHz, this is NOAA Weather Radio Station WXL62, broadcasting from a transmitter near Lawton, Iowa. Our program originates from the National Weather Service in Sioux Falls and serves Sioux City and the surrounding Siouxland area. This hazardous weather outlook is for northwest Iowa, west central Iowa, southwest Minnesota, northeast Nebraska, central South Dakota, east central South Dakota, south central South Dakota, and southeast South Dakota. For today and tonight, patchy drizzle may lead to reduced visibility through daybreak. Lows tonight fall into the 30s, leading to frost and freeze conditions across the region into Wednesday morning. Protect sensitive vegetation. For Wednesday through Monday, additional chances for showers and thunderstorms return Thursday afternoon through Friday. Spotter activation is not expected at this time. Your National Weather Service forecast for Siouxland. Frost advisory in effect from 1 a.m. to 8 a.m. Wednesday. Tonight, mostly clear. Lows in the mid-30s. North winds 10 to 15 miles an hour, becoming northeast around 5 miles an hour after midnight. Wednesday, mostly sunny in the morning, then becoming mostly cloudy. Patchy frost in the morning. Highs in the upper 50s. East winds around 5 miles an hour. Wednesday night, mostly cloudy. Lows in the lower 40s. East winds around 5 miles an hour. Thursday, partly sunny. A slight chance of showers in the morning. Highs in the lower 60s. Southeast winds 10 to 15 miles an hour. Chance of rain 20%. Thursday night, cloudy. A slight chance of showers in the evening, then a chance of showers with a slight chance of thunderstorms after midnight. Lows in the mid-40s. East winds 10 to 15 miles an hour. Chance of rain 50%. Friday, showers likely. A slight chance of thunderstorms in the morning, then a chance of thunderstorms in the afternoon. Highs in the lower 60s. Chance of rain 70%. Friday night, mostly cloudy. A chance of showers and thunderstorms in the evening. Lows in the mid-40s. Chance of rain 50%. Saturday, cloudy in the morning, then becoming partly sunny. Warmer with highs in the lower 70s. Saturday night, partly cloudy in the evening, then clearing.
lows in the

upper 40s. Sunday, sunny. Highs around 80. Sunday night, mostly clear. Lows in the lower 50s. Memorial Day, sunny. Highs in the mid-80s. Monday night, mostly clear in the evening, then becoming partly cloudy. Lows in the upper 50s. Tuesday, mostly sunny. Highs in the mid-80s. At 5 p.m., in Sioux City, the temperature was 57 and the dew point 38. The relative humidity was 48%. Wind was northwest at 16 miles an hour. The pressure was 30.21 inches and rising. Elsewhere in northwest Iowa, in Morris, the temperature was missing. Winds were gusting to 16 miles an hour. Sheldon was cloudy and 52. Cherokee was cloudy and 54. Spencer was cloudy and 51. Storm Lake was cloudy and 52. Other conditions across the northern plains, farther east in Iowa, it was cloudy, and temperatures were between 54 and 55 degrees. In eastern Nebraska, skies ranged from mostly sunny to partly sunny, and temperatures were between 59 and 63 degrees. In eastern South Dakota, skies ranged from partly sunny to cloudy, and temperatures were between 55 and 57 degrees. And in southern Minnesota, skies ranged from partly sunny to cloudy, and temperatures were between 50 and 53 degrees. Once again, at 5 p.m., Sioux City had a temperature of 57. A weather message for the following counties in Iowa, Sioux, O'Brien, Plymouth, Cherokee, Woodbury and Ida, and the following counties in Nebraska, Dixon and Dakota, and Union, South Dakota. Frost advisory in effect from 1 a.m. to 8 a.m. Wednesday. What? Temperatures as low as 34 will result in frost formation. Where? Portions of northwest and west central Iowa, southwest Minnesota, northeast Nebraska and east central, south central and southeast South Dakota. When? From 1 a.m. to 8 a.m. Wednesday. Impacts. Frost could kill sensitive outdoor vegetation if left uncovered. A weather message for the following county, Monona, Iowa, and the following counties in Nebraska, Thurston and Burt. Frost advisory in effect from 1 a.m. to 8 a.m. Wednesday. What? Temperatures as low as 35 will result in frost formation. Where? Portions of west central Iowa and east central and northeast Nebraska. When? From 1 a.m. to 8 a.m. Wednesday. Impacts. Frost could harm sensitive outdoor vegetation. Sensitive outdoor plants may be killed if left uncovered. The current time is 5:55 p.m. Central Daylight Time. Operating on a frequency of 162.475 MHz, this is NOAA Weather Radio Station WXL62, broadcasting from a transmitter near Lawton, Iowa. Our program originates from the National Weather Service in Sioux Falls and serves Sioux City and the surrounding Siouxland area. This hazardous weather outlook is for northwest Iowa, west central Iowa, southwest Minnesota, northeast Nebraska, central South Dakota, east central South Dakota, south central South Dakota, and southeast South Dakota. For today and tonight, patchy drizzle may lead to reduced visibility through daybreak. Lows tonight fall into the 30s, leading to frost and freeze conditions across the region into Wednesday morning. Protect sensitive vegetation. For Wednesday through Monday, additional chances for showers and thunderstorms return Thursday afternoon through Friday. Spotter activation is not expected at this time. Your National Weather Service forecast for Siouxland. Frost advisory in effect from 1 a.m. to 8 a.m. Wednesday. Tonight, mostly clear. Lows in the mid-30s. North winds 10 to 15 miles an hour, becoming northeast around 5 miles an hour after midnight. Wednesday, mostly sunny in the morning, then becoming mostly cloudy. Patchy frost in the morning. Highs in the upper 50s. East winds around 5 miles an hour. Wednesday night, mostly cloudy. Lows in the lower 40s. East winds around 5 miles an hour. Thursday, partly sunny. A slight chance of showers in the morning. Highs in the lower 60s. Southeast winds 10 to 15 miles an hour.

Chance of rain 20%. Thursday night, cloudy. A slight chance of showers in the evening, then a chance of showers with a slight chance of thunderstorms after midnight. Lows in the mid-40s. East winds 10 to 15 miles an hour. Chance of rain 50%. Friday, showers likely. A slight chance of thunderstorms in the morning, then a chance of thunderstorms in the afternoon. Highs in the lower 60s. Chance of rain 70%. Friday night, mostly cloudy. A chance of showers and thunderstorms in the evening. Lows in the mid-40s. Chance of rain 50%. Saturday, cloudy in the morning, then becoming partly sunny. Warmer with highs in the lower 70s. Saturday night, partly cloudy in the evening, then clearing. Lows in the upper 40s. Sunday, sunny. Highs around 80. Sunday night, mostly clear. Lows in the lower 50s. Memorial Day, sunny. Highs in the mid-80s. Monday night, mostly clear in the evening, then becoming partly cloudy. Lows in the upper 50s. Tuesday, mostly sunny. Highs in the mid-80s. At 5 p.m., in Sioux City, the temperature was 57, and the dew point 38. The relative humidity was 48%. Wind was northwest at 16 miles an hour. The pressure was 30.21 inches and rising. Elsewhere in northwest Iowa, in Morris, the temperature was missing. Winds were gusting to 16 miles an hour. Sheldon was cloudy and 52. Cherokee was cloudy and 54. Spencer was cloudy and 51. Storm Lake was cloudy and 52. Other conditions across the northern plains, farther east in Iowa, it was cloudy, and temperatures were between 54 and 55 degrees. In eastern Nebraska, skies ranged from mostly sunny to partly sunny, and temperatures were between 59 and 63 degrees. In eastern South Dakota, skies ranged from partly sunny to cloudy, and temperatures were between 55 and 57 degrees. And in southern Minnesota, skies ranged from partly sunny to cloudy, and temperatures were between 50 and 53 degrees. Once again, at 5 p.m., Sioux City had a temperature of 57. A weather message for the following counties in Iowa, Sioux, O'Brien, Plymouth, Cherokee, Woodbury and Ida, and the following counties in Nebraska, Dixon and Dakota, and Union, South Dakota. Frost advisory in effect from 1 a.m. to 8 a.m. Wednesday. What? Temperatures as low as 34 will result in frost formation. Where? Portions of northwest and west central Iowa, southwest Minnesota, northeast Nebraska and east central, south central and southeast South Dakota. When? From 1 a.m. to 8 a.m. Wednesday. Impacts. Frost could kill sensitive outdoor vegetation if left uncovered. A weather message for the following county, Monona, Iowa, and the following counties in Nebraska, Thurston and Burt. Frost advisory in effect from 1 a.m. to 8 a.m. Wednesday. What? Temperatures as low as 35 will result in frost formation. Where? Portions of west central Iowa and east central and northeast Nebraska. When? From 1 a.m. to 8 a.m. Wednesday. Impacts. Frost could harm sensitive outdoor vegetation. Sensitive outdoor plants may be killed if left uncovered. The current time is 6:01 p.m. Central Daylight Time. Operating on a frequency of 162.475 MHz, this is NOAA Weather Radio Station WXL62, broadcasting from a transmitter near Lawton, Iowa. Our program originates from the National Weather Service in Sioux Falls and serves Sioux City and the surrounding Siouxland area. This hazardous weather outlook is for northwest Iowa, west central Iowa, southwest Minnesota, northeast Nebraska, central South Dakota, east central South Dakota, south central South Dakota, and southeast South Dakota. For today and tonight, patchy drizzle may lead to reduced visibility through daybreak. Lows tonight fall into the 30s, leading to frost and freeze conditions across the region into Wednesday morning. Protect sensitive vegetation. For Wednesday through Monday, additional chances for showers and thunderstorms return Thursday afternoon through Friday.
spotter activation is not expected at this time. Your National Weather Service forecast for Siouxland. Frost advisory in effect from 1 a.m. to 8 a.m. Wednesday. Tonight, mostly clear. Lows in the mid-30s. North winds 10 to 15 miles an hour, becoming northeast around 5 miles an hour after midnight. Wednesday, mostly sunny in the morning, then becoming mostly cloudy. Patchy frost in the morning. Highs in the upper 50s. East winds around 5 miles an hour. Wednesday night, mostly cloudy. A slight chance of showers after midnight. Lows in the lower 40s. East winds around 5 miles an hour. Chance of rain 20%. Thursday, partly sunny. A slight chance of showers in the morning. Highs in the lower 60s. Southeast winds 10 to 15 miles an hour. Chance of rain 20%. Thursday night, cloudy. A slight chance of showers in the evening, then a chance of showers with a slight chance of thunderstorms after midnight. Lows in the mid-40s. East winds 10 to 15 miles an hour. Chance of rain 50%. Friday, showers likely. A slight chance of thunderstorms in the morning, then a chance of thunderstorms in the afternoon. Highs in the lower 60s. Chance of rain 70%. Friday night, mostly cloudy. A chance of showers and thunderstorms in the evening. Lows in the mid-40s. Chance of rain 50%. Saturday, cloudy in the morning, then becoming partly sunny. Warmer with highs in the lower 70s. Saturday night, partly cloudy in the evening, then clearing. Lows in the upper 40s. Sunday, sunny. Highs around 80. Sunday night, mostly clear. Lows in the lower 50s. Memorial Day, sunny. Highs in the mid-80s. Monday night, mostly clear in the evening, then becoming partly cloudy. Lows in the upper 50s. Tuesday, mostly sunny. Highs in the mid-80s. At 6 p.m., in Sioux City, the temperature was 58, and the dew point 39. The relative humidity was 49%. Wind was northwest at 13 miles an hour. The pressure was 30.21 inches and steady. Elsewhere in northwest Iowa, Morris was cloudy and 54. Cherokee was cloudy and 54. Spencer was partly sunny and 53. Other conditions across the northern plains, farther east in Iowa, it was cloudy, and temperatures were between 54 and 55 degrees. In eastern Nebraska, temperatures were between 58 and 62 degrees. At Norfolk, it was sunny. It was partly sunny at Lincoln and Omaha. In eastern South Dakota, skies ranged from partly sunny to cloudy, and temperatures were between 54 and 56 degrees. And in southern Minnesota, it was cloudy, and temperatures were between 50 and 53 degrees. Once again, at 6 p.m. Sioux City had a temperature of 58. A weather message for the following counties in Iowa, Sioux, O'Brien, Plymouth, Cherokee, Woodbury and Ida, and the following counties in Nebraska, Dixon and Dakota, and Union, South Dakota. Frost advisory in effect from 1 a.m. to 8 a.m. Wednesday. What? Temperatures as low as 34 will result in frost formation. Where? Portions of northwest and west central Iowa, southwest Minnesota, northeast Nebraska and east central, south central and southeast South Dakota. When? From 1 a.m. to 8 a.m. Wednesday. Impacts. Frost could kill sensitive outdoor vegetation if left uncovered. A weather message for the following county, Monona, Iowa, and the following counties in Nebraska, Thurston and Burt. Frost advisory in effect from 1 a.m. to 8 a.m. Wednesday. What? Temperatures as low as 35 will result in frost formation. Where? Portions of west central Iowa and east central and northeast Nebraska. When? From 1 a.m. to 8 a.m. Wednesday. Impacts. Frost could harm sensitive outdoor vegetation. Sensitive outdoor plants may be killed if left uncovered. The current time is 6:07 p.m. Central Daylight Time. Operating on a frequency of 162.474.

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Our program originates from the National Weather Service in Sioux Falls and serves Sioux City and the surrounding Siouxland area. This hazardous weather outlook is for northwest Iowa, west central Iowa, southwest Minnesota, northeast Nebraska, central South Dakota, east central South Dakota, south central South Dakota, and southeast South Dakota. For today and tonight, patchy drizzle may lead to reduced visibility through daybreak. Lows tonight fall into the 30s, leading to frost and freeze conditions across the region into Wednesday morning. Protect sensitive vegetation. For Wednesday through Monday, additional chances for showers and thunderstorms return Thursday afternoon through Friday. Spotter activation is not expected at this time. Your National Weather Service forecast for Siouxland. Frost advisory in effect from 1 a.m. to 8 a.m. Wednesday. Tonight, mostly clear. Lows in the mid-30s. North winds 10 to 15 miles an hour, becoming northeast around 5 miles an hour after midnight. Wednesday, mostly sunny in the morning, then becoming mostly cloudy. Patchy frost in the morning. Highs in the upper 50s. East winds around 5 miles an hour. Wednesday night, mostly cloudy. A slight chance of showers after midnight. Lows in the lower 40s. East winds around 5 miles an hour. Chance of rain 20%. Thursday, partly sunny. A slight chance of showers in the morning. Highs in the lower 60s. Southeast winds 10 to 15 miles an hour. Chance of rain 20%. Thursday night, cloudy. A slight chance of showers in the evening, then a chance of showers with a slight chance of thunderstorms after midnight. Lows in the mid-40s. East winds 10 to 15 miles an hour. Chance of rain 50%. Friday, showers likely. A slight chance of thunderstorms in the morning, then a chance of thunderstorms in the afternoon. Highs in the lower 60s. Chance of rain 70%. Friday night, mostly cloudy. A chance of showers and thunderstorms in the evening. Lows in the mid-40s. Chance of rain 50%. Saturday, cloudy in the morning, then becoming partly sunny. Warmer with highs in the lower 70s. Saturday night, partly cloudy in the evening, then clearing. Lows in the upper 40s. Sunday, sunny. Highs around 80. Sunday night, mostly clear. Lows in the lower 50s. Memorial Day, sunny. Highs in the mid-80s. Monday night, mostly clear in the evening, then becoming partly cloudy. Lows in the upper 50s. Tuesday, mostly sunny. Highs in the mid-80s. At 6 p.m., in Sioux City, the temperature was 58, and the dew point 39. The relative humidity was 49%. Wind was northwest at 13 miles an hour. The pressure was 30.21 inches and steady. Elsewhere in northwest Iowa, Morris was cloudy and 54. Cherokee was cloudy and 54. Spencer was partly sunny and 53. Other conditions across the northern plains, farther east in Iowa, it was cloudy, and temperatures were between 54 and 55 degrees. In eastern Nebraska, temperatures were between 58 and 62 degrees. At Norfolk, it was sunny. It was partly sunny at Lincoln and Omaha. In eastern South Dakota, skies ranged from partly sunny to cloudy, and temperatures were between 54 and 56 degrees. And in southern Minnesota, it was cloudy, and temperatures were between 50 and 53 degrees. Once again, at 6 p.m. Sioux City had a temperature of 58. A weather message for the following counties in Iowa, Sioux, O'Brien, Plymouth, Cherokee, Woodbury and Ida, and the following counties in Nebraska, Dixon and Dakota, and Union, South Dakota. Frost advisory in effect from 1 a.m. to 8 a.m. Wednesday. What? Temperatures as low as 34 will result in frost formation. Where? Portions of northwest and west central Iowa, southwest Minnesota, northeast Nebraska and east central, south central and southeast South Dakota. When? From 1 a.m. to 8 a.m.

Operating on a frequency of 162.475 megahertz, this is NOAA Weather Radio Station WXL62, broadcasting from a transmitter near Lawton, Iowa. Our program originates from the National Weather Service in Sioux Falls and serves Sioux City and the surrounding Siouxland area. This hazardous weather outlook is for northwest Iowa, west central Iowa, southwest Minnesota, northeast Nebraska, central South Dakota, east central South Dakota, south central South Dakota, and southeast South Dakota. For today and tonight, patchy drizzle may lead to reduced visibility through daybreak. Lows tonight fall into the 30s, leading to frost and freeze conditions across the region into Wednesday morning. Protect sensitive vegetation. For Wednesday through Monday, additional chances for showers and thunderstorms return Thursday afternoon through Friday. Spotter activation is not expected at this time. Your National Weather Service forecast for Siouxland. Frost advisory in effect from 1 a.m. to 8 a.m. Wednesday. Tonight, mostly clear. Lows in the mid-30s. North winds 10 to 15 miles an hour, becoming northeast around 5 miles an hour after midnight. Wednesday, mostly sunny in the morning, then becoming mostly cloudy. Patchy frost in the morning. Highs in the upper 50s. East winds around 5 miles an hour. Wednesday night, mostly cloudy. A slight chance of showers after midnight. Lows in the lower 40s. East winds around 5 miles an hour. Chance of rain 20%. Thursday, partly sunny. A slight chance of showers in the morning. Highs in the lower 60s. Southeast winds 10 to 15 miles an hour. Chance of rain 20%. Thursday night, cloudy. A slight chance of showers in the evening, then a chance of showers with a slight chance of thunderstorms after midnight. Lows in the mid-40s. East winds 10 to 15 miles an hour. Chance of rain 50%. Friday, showers likely. A slight chance of thunderstorms in the morning, then a chance of thunderstorms in the afternoon. Highs in the lower 60s. Chance of rain 70%. Friday night, mostly cloudy. A chance of showers and thunderstorms in the evening. Lows in the mid-40s. Chance of rain 50%. Saturday, cloudy in the morning, then becoming partly sunny. Warmer with highs in the lower 70s. Saturday night, partly cloudy in the evening, then clearing. Lows in the upper 40s. Sunday, sunny. Highs around 80. Sunday night, mostly clear. Lows in the lower 50s. Memorial Day, sunny. Highs in the mid-80s. Monday night, mostly clear in the evening, then becoming partly cloudy. Lows in the upper 50s. Tuesday, mostly sunny. Highs in the mid-80s. At 6 p.m., in Sioux City, the temperature was 58 and the dew point 39. The relative humidity was 49%. Wind was northwest at 13 miles an hour. The pressure was 30.21 inches and steady. Elsewhere in northwest Iowa, Morris was cloudy and 54. Cherokee was cloudy and 54. Spencer was partly sunny and 53. Other conditions across the northern plains, farther east in Iowa, it was cloudy, and temperatures were between 54 and 55 degrees. In eastern Nebraska, temperatures were between 58 and 62 degrees. At Norfolk, it was sunny. It was partly sunny at Lincoln and Omaha. In eastern South Dakota, skies ranged from partly sunny to cloudy, and temperatures were between 54 and 56 degrees. And in southern Minnesota, it was cloudy, and temperatures were between 50 and 53 degrees. Once again, at 6 p.m. Sioux City had a temperature of 58. A weather message for the following counties in Iowa, Sioux, O'Brien, Plymouth, Cherokee, Woodbury and Ida, and the following counties in Nebraska, Dixon and Dakota, and Union, South Dakota. Frost advisory in effect from 1 a.m. to 8 a.m. Wednesday. What? Temperatures as low as 34 will result in frost formation. Where? Portions of northwest and west central Iowa, southwest Minnesota, northeast Nebraska, and east central, south central.

southeast South Dakota. When, from 1 a.m. to 8 a.m. Wednesday. Impacts, frost could kill sensitive outdoor vegetation if left uncovered. A weather message for the following county, Monona, Iowa, and the following counties in Nebraska, Thurston and Burt. Frost advisory in effect from 1 a.m. to 8 a.m. Wednesday. What, temperatures as low as 35 will result in frost formation. Where, portions of west central Iowa and east central and northeast Nebraska. When, from 1 a.m. to 8 a.m. Wednesday. Impacts, frost could harm sensitive outdoor vegetation. Sensitive outdoor plants may be killed if left uncovered. The current time is 6:19 p.m. Central Daylight Time. Operating on a frequency of 162.475 MHz, this is NOAA Weather Radio Station WXL62, broadcasting from a transmitter near Lawton, Iowa. Our program originates from the National Weather Service in Sioux Falls and serves Sioux City and the surrounding Siouxland area. This hazardous weather outlook is for northwest Iowa, west central Iowa, southwest Minnesota, northeast Nebraska, central South Dakota, east central South Dakota, south central South Dakota, and southeast South Dakota. For today and tonight, patchy drizzle may lead to reduced visibility through daybreak. Lows tonight fall into the 30s, leading to frost and freeze conditions across the region into Wednesday morning. Protect sensitive vegetation. For Wednesday through Monday, additional chances for showers and thunderstorms return Thursday afternoon through Friday. Spotter activation is not expected at this time. Your National Weather Service forecast for Siouxland. Frost advisory in effect from 1 a.m. to 8 a.m. Wednesday. Tonight, mostly clear. Lows in the mid-30s. North winds 10 to 15 miles an hour, becoming northeast around 5 miles an hour after midnight. Wednesday, mostly sunny in the morning, then becoming mostly cloudy. Patchy frost in the morning. Highs in the upper 50s. East winds around 5 miles an hour. Wednesday night, mostly cloudy. A slight chance of showers after midnight. Lows in the lower 40s. East winds around 5 miles an hour. Chance of rain 20%. Thursday, partly sunny. A slight chance of showers in the morning. Highs in the lower 60s. Southeast winds 10 to 15 miles an hour. Chance of rain 20%. Thursday night, cloudy. A slight chance of showers in the evening, then a chance of showers with a slight chance of thunderstorms after midnight. Lows in the mid-40s. East winds 10 to 15 miles an hour. Chance of rain 50%. Friday, showers likely. A slight chance of thunderstorms in the morning, then a chance of thunderstorms in the afternoon. Highs in the lower 60s. Chance of rain 70%. Friday night, mostly cloudy. A chance of showers and thunderstorms in the evening. Lows in the mid-40s. Chance of rain 50%. Saturday, cloudy in the morning, then becoming partly sunny. Warmer with highs in the lower 70s. Saturday night, partly cloudy in the evening, then clearing. Lows in the upper 40s. Sunday, sunny. Highs around 80. Sunday night, mostly clear. Lows in the lower 50s. Memorial Day, sunny. Highs in the mid-80s. Monday night, mostly clear in the evening, then becoming partly cloudy. Lows in the upper 50s. Tuesday, mostly sunny. Highs in the mid-80s. At 6 p.m., in Sioux City, the temperature was 58, and the dew point 39. The relative humidity was 49%. Wind was northwest at 13 miles an hour. The pressure was 30.21 inches and steady. Elsewhere in northwest Iowa, Morris was cloudy and 54. Cherokee was cloudy and 54. Spencer was partly sunny and 53. Other conditions across the northern plains, farther east in Iowa, it was cloudy, and temperatures were between 54 and 55 degrees. In eastern Nebraska, temperatures were between 58 and 62 degrees. At North Fork, it was sunny. It was partly sunny at Lincoln and Omaha.

eastern South Dakota. Skies ranged from partly sunny to cloudy, and temperatures were between 54 and 56 degrees. And in southern Minnesota, it was cloudy, and temperatures were between 50 and 53 degrees. Once again, at 6 p.m. Sioux City had a temperature of 58. A weather message for the following counties in Iowa, Sioux, O'Brien, Plymouth, Cherokee, Woodbury and Ida, and the following counties in Nebraska, Dixon and Dakota, and Union, South Dakota. Frost advisory in effect from 1 a.m. to 8 a.m. Wednesday. What? Temperatures as low as 34 will result in frost formation. Where? Portions of northwest and west central Iowa, southwest Minnesota, northeast Nebraska and east central, south central and southeast South Dakota. When? From 1 a.m. to 8 a.m. Wednesday. Impacts. Frost could kill sensitive outdoor vegetation if left uncovered. A weather message for the following county, Monona, Iowa, and the following counties in Nebraska, Thurston and Burt. Frost advisory in effect from 1 a.m. to 8 a.m. Wednesday. What? Temperatures as low as 35 will result in frost formation. Where? Portions of west central Iowa and east central and northeast Nebraska. When? From 1 a.m. to 8 a.m. Wednesday. Impacts. Frost could harm sensitive outdoor vegetation. Sensitive outdoor plants may be killed if left uncovered. The current time is 6:25 p.m. Central Daylight Time. Operating on a frequency of 162.475 MHz, this is NOAA Weather Radio Station WXL62, broadcasting from a transmitter near Lawton, Iowa. Our program originates from the National Weather Service in Sioux Falls and serves Sioux City and the surrounding Siouxland area. This hazardous weather outlook is for northwest Iowa, west central Iowa, southwest Minnesota, northeast Nebraska, central South Dakota, east central South Dakota, south central South Dakota, and southeast South Dakota. For today and tonight, patchy drizzle may lead to reduced visibility through daybreak. Lows tonight fall into the 30s, leading to frost and freeze conditions across the region into Wednesday morning. Protect sensitive vegetation. For Wednesday through Monday, additional chances for showers and thunderstorms return Thursday afternoon through Friday. Spotter activation is not expected at this time. Your National Weather Service forecast for Siouxland. Frost advisory in effect from 1 a.m. to 8 a.m. Wednesday. Tonight, mostly clear. Lows in the mid-30s. North winds 10 to 15 miles an hour, becoming northeast around 5 miles an hour after midnight. Wednesday, mostly sunny in the morning, then becoming mostly cloudy. Patchy frost in the morning. Highs in the upper 50s. East winds around 5 miles an hour. Wednesday night, mostly cloudy. A slight chance of showers after midnight. Lows in the lower 40s. East winds around 5 miles an hour. Chance of rain 20%. Thursday, partly sunny. A slight chance of showers in the morning. Highs in the lower 60s. Southeast winds 10 to 15 miles an hour. Chance of rain 20%. Thursday night, cloudy. A slight chance of showers in the evening, then a chance of showers with a slight chance of thunderstorms after midnight. Lows in the mid-40s. East winds 10 to 15 miles an hour. Chance of rain 50%. Friday, showers likely. A slight chance of thunderstorms in the morning, then a chance of thunderstorms in the afternoon. Highs in the lower 60s. Chance of rain 70%. Friday night, mostly cloudy. A chance of showers and thunderstorms in the evening. Lows in the mid-40s. Chance of rain 50%. Saturday, cloudy in the morning, then becoming partly sunny. Warmer with highs in the lower 70s. Saturday night, partly cloudy in the evening, then clearing. Lows in the upper 40s. Sunday, sunny. Highs around 80. Sunday night, mostly clear. Lows in the lower 50s. Memorial Day, sunny. Highs in the mid-80s. Monday night, mostly clear in the evening, then becoming partly cloudy. Lows in the upper 50s.

Tuesday, mostly sunny. Highs in the mid-80s. At 6 p.m., in Sioux City, the temperature was 58, and the dew point 39. The relative humidity was 49%. Wind was northwest at 13 miles an hour. The pressure was 30.21 inches and steady. Elsewhere in northwest Iowa, Morris was cloudy and 54. Cherokee was cloudy and 54. Spencer was partly sunny and 53. Other conditions across the northern plains, farther east in Iowa, it was cloudy, and temperatures were between 54 and 55 degrees. In eastern Nebraska, temperatures were between 58 and 62 degrees. At Norfolk, it was sunny. It was partly sunny at Lincoln and Omaha. In eastern South Dakota, skies ranged from partly sunny to cloudy, and temperatures were between 54 and 56 degrees. And in southern Minnesota, it was cloudy, and temperatures were between 50 and 53 degrees. Once again, at 6 p.m. Sioux City had a temperature of 58. A weather message for the following counties in Iowa, Sioux, O'Brien, Plymouth, Cherokee, Woodbury and Ida, and the following counties in Nebraska, Dixon and Dakota, and Union, South Dakota. Frost advisory in effect from 1 a.m. to 8 a.m. Wednesday. What, temperatures as low as 34 will result in frost formation. Where, portions of northwest and west central Iowa, southwest Minnesota, northeast Nebraska and east central, south central and southeast South Dakota. When, from 1 a.m. to 8 a.m. Wednesday. Impacts, frost could kill sensitive outdoor vegetation if left uncovered. A weather message for the following county, Monona, Iowa, and the following counties, in Nebraska, Thurston and Burt. Frost advisory in effect from 1 a.m. to 8 a.m. Wednesday. What, temperatures as low as 35 will result in frost formation. Where, portions of west central Iowa and east central and northeast Nebraska. When, from 1 a.m. to 8 a.m. Wednesday. Impacts, frost could harm sensitive outdoor vegetation. Sensitive outdoor plants may be killed if left uncovered. The current time is 6:31 p.m. Central Daylight Time. Operating on a frequency of 162.475 MHz, this is NOAA Weather Radio Station WXL62, broadcasting from a transmitter near Lawton, Iowa. Our program originates from the National Weather Service in Sioux Falls and serves Sioux City and the surrounding Siouxland area. This hazardous weather outlook is for northwest Iowa, west central Iowa, southwest Minnesota, northeast Nebraska, central South Dakota, east central South Dakota, south central South Dakota, and southeast South Dakota. For today and tonight, patchy drizzle may lead to reduced visibility through daybreak. Lows tonight fall into the 30s, leading to frost and freeze conditions across the region into Wednesday morning. Protect sensitive vegetation. For Wednesday through Monday, additional chances for showers and thunderstorms return Thursday afternoon through Friday. Spotter activation is not expected at this time. Your National Weather Service forecast for Siouxland. Frost advisory in effect from 1 a.m. to 8 a.m. Wednesday. Tonight, mostly clear. Lows in the mid-30s. North winds 10 to 15 miles an hour, becoming northeast around 5 miles an hour after midnight. Wednesday, mostly sunny in the morning, then becoming mostly cloudy. Patchy frost in the morning. Highs in the upper 50s. East winds around 5 miles an hour. Wednesday night, mostly cloudy. A slight chance of showers after midnight. Lows in the lower 40s. East winds around 5 miles an hour. Chance of rain 20%. Thursday, partly sunny. A slight chance of showers in the morning. Highs in the lows in the lower 40s. East winds around 5 miles an hour. Chance of rain 20%. Thursday, partly sunny. A slight chance of showers in the morning. Highs in the lower 60s. Southeast winds 10 to 15 miles an hour. Chance of rain 20%. Thursday night, cloudy. A slight chance of showers in the evening, then a chance of showers with a slight chance of thunderstorms after midnight. Lows in the

Mid-40s. East winds 10 to 15 miles an hour. Chance of rain 50%. Friday, showers likely. A slight chance of thunderstorms in the morning, then a chance of thunderstorms in the afternoon. Highs in the lower 60s. Chance of rain 70%. Friday night, mostly cloudy. A chance of showers and thunderstorms in the evening. Lows in the mid-40s. Chance of rain 50%. Saturday, cloudy in the morning, then becoming partly sunny. Warmer with highs in the lower 70s. Saturday night, partly cloudy in the evening, then clearing. Lows in the upper 40s. Sunday, sunny. Highs around 80. Sunday night, mostly clear. Lows in the lower 50s. Memorial Day, sunny. Highs in the mid-80s. Monday night, mostly clear in the evening, then becoming partly cloudy. Lows in the upper 50s. Tuesday, mostly sunny. Highs in the mid-80s. At 6 p.m., in Sioux City, the temperature was 58, and the dew point 39. The relative humidity was 49%. Wind was northwest at 13 miles an hour. The pressure was 30.21 inches and steady. Elsewhere in northwest Iowa, Morris was cloudy and 54. Cherokee was cloudy and 54. Spencer was partly sunny and 53. Other conditions across the northern plains, farther east in Iowa, it was cloudy, and temperatures were between 54 and 55 degrees. In eastern Nebraska, temperatures were between 58 and 62 degrees. At Norfolk, it was sunny. It was partly sunny at Lincoln and Omaha. In eastern South Dakota, skies ranged from partly sunny to cloudy, and temperatures were between 54 and 56 degrees. And in southern Minnesota, it was cloudy, and temperatures were between 50 and 53 degrees. Once again, at 6 p.m. Sioux City had a temperature of 58. A weather message for the following counties in Iowa, Sioux, O'Brien, Plymouth, Cherokee, Woodbury and Ida, and the following counties in Nebraska, Dixon and Dakota, and Union, South Dakota. Frost advisory in effect from 1 a.m. to 8 a.m. Wednesday. What? Temperatures as low as 34 will result in frost formation. Where? Portions of northwest and west central Iowa, southwest Minnesota, northeast Nebraska and east central, south central and southeast South Dakota. When? From 1 a.m. to 8 a.m. Wednesday. Impacts. Frost could kill sensitive outdoor vegetation if left uncovered. A weather message for the following county, Monona, Iowa, and the following counties in Nebraska, Thurston and Burt. Frost advisory in effect from 1 a.m. to 8 a.m. Wednesday. What? Temperatures as low as 35 will result in frost formation. Where? Portions of west central Iowa and east central and northeast Nebraska. When? From 1 a.m. to 8 a.m. Wednesday. Impacts. Frost could harm sensitive outdoor vegetation. Sensitive outdoor plants may be killed if left uncovered. The current time is 6:36 p.m. Central Daylight Time. Operating on a frequency of 162.475 MHz, this is NOAA Weather Radio Station WXL62, broadcasting from a transmitter near Lawton, Iowa. Our program originates from the National Weather Service in Sioux Falls and serves Sioux City and the surrounding Siouxland area. This hazardous weather outlook is for northwest Iowa, west central Iowa, southwest Minnesota, northeast Nebraska, central South Dakota, east central South Dakota, south central South Dakota, and southeast South Dakota. For today and tonight, patchy drizzle may lead to reduced visibility through daybreak. Lows tonight fall into the 30s, leading to frost and freeze conditions across the region into Wednesday morning. Protect sensitive vegetation. For Wednesday through Monday, additional chances for showers and thunderstorms return Thursday afternoon through Friday. Spotter activation is not expected at this time. Your National Weather Service forecast for Siouxland. Frost advisory in effect from 1 a.m. to 8 a.m. Wednesday. Tonight, mostly clear. Lows in the mid-30s. North winds 10 to 15 miles an hour, becoming northeast around 5.

miles an hour after midnight. Wednesday, mostly sunny in the morning, then becoming mostly cloudy. Patchy frost in the morning. Highs in the upper 50s. East winds around 5 miles an hour. Wednesday night, mostly cloudy. A slight chance of showers after midnight. Lows in the lower 40s. East winds around 5 miles an hour. Chance of rain 20%. Thursday, partly sunny. A slight chance of showers in the morning. Highs in the lower 60s. Southeast winds 10 to 15 miles an hour. Chance of rain 20%. Thursday night, cloudy. A slight chance of showers in the evening, then a chance of showers with a slight chance of thunderstorms after midnight. Lows in the mid-40s. East winds 10 to 15 miles an hour. Chance of rain 50%. Friday, showers likely. A slight chance of thunderstorms in the morning, then a chance of thunderstorms in the afternoon. Highs in the lower 60s. Chance of rain 70%. Friday night, mostly cloudy. A chance of showers and thunderstorms in the evening. Lows in the mid-40s. Chance of rain 50%. Saturday, cloudy in the morning, then becoming partly sunny. Warmer with highs in the lower 70s. Saturday night, partly cloudy in the evening, then clearing. Lows in the upper 40s. Sunday, sunny. Highs around 80. Sunday night, mostly clear. Lows in the lower 50s. Memorial Day, sunny. Highs in the mid-80s. Monday night, mostly clear in the evening, then becoming partly cloudy. Lows in the upper 50s. Tuesday, mostly sunny. Highs in the mid-80s. At 6 p.m., in Sioux City, the temperature was 58, and the dew point 39. The relative humidity was 49%. Wind was northwest at 13 miles an hour. The pressure was 30.21 inches and steady. Elsewhere in northwest Iowa, Morris was cloudy and 54. Cherokee was cloudy and 54. Spencer was partly sunny and 53. Other conditions across the northern plains, farther east in Iowa, it was cloudy, and temperatures were between 54 and 55 degrees. In eastern Nebraska, temperatures were between 58 and 62 degrees. At Norfolk, it was sunny. It was partly sunny at Lincoln and Omaha. In eastern South Dakota, skies ranged from partly sunny to cloudy, and temperatures were between 54 and 56 degrees. And in southern Minnesota, it was cloudy, and temperatures were between 50 and 53 degrees. Once again, at 6 p.m. Sioux City had a temperature of 58. A weather message for the following counties in Iowa, Sioux, O'Brien, Plymouth, Cherokee, Woodbury and Ida, and the following counties in Nebraska, Dixon and Dakota, and Union, South Dakota. Frost advisory in effect from 1 a.m. to 8 a.m. Wednesday. What, temperatures as low as 34 will result in frost formation. Where, portions of northwest and west central Iowa, southwest Minnesota, northeast Nebraska and east central, south central and southeast South Dakota. When, from 1 a.m. to 8 a.m. Wednesday. Impacts, frost could kill sensitive outdoor vegetation if left uncovered. A weather message for the following county, Monona, Iowa, and the following counties, in Nebraska, Thurston and Burt. Frost advisory in effect from 1 a.m. to 8 a.m. Wednesday. What, temperatures as low as 35 will result in frost formation. Where, portions of west central Iowa and east central and northeast Nebraska. When, from 1 a.m. to 8 a.m. Wednesday. Impacts, frost could harm sensitive outdoor vegetation. Sensitive outdoor plants may be killed if left uncovered. The current time is 6:42 p.m. Central Daylight Time. Operating on a frequency of 162.475 MHz, this is NOAA Weather Radio Station WXL62, broadcasting from a transmitter near Lawton, Iowa. Our program originates from the National Weather Service in Sioux Falls and serves Sioux City and the surrounding Siouxland area. This hazardous weather outlook is for northwest Iowa, west central Iowa, southwest Minnesota.

Northeast Nebraska, Central South Dakota, East Central South Dakota, South Central South Dakota, and Southeast South Dakota. For today and tonight, patchy drizzle may lead to reduced visibility through daybreak. Lows tonight fall into the 30s, leading to frost and freeze conditions across the region into Wednesday morning. Protect sensitive vegetation. For Wednesday through Monday, additional chances for showers and thunderstorms return Thursday afternoon through Friday. Spotter activation is not expected at this time. Your National Weather Service forecast for Siouxland. Frost advisory in effect from 1 a.m. to 8 a.m. Wednesday. Tonight, mostly clear. Lows in the mid-30s. North winds 10 to 15 miles an hour, becoming northeast around 5 miles an hour after midnight. Wednesday, mostly sunny in the morning, then becoming mostly cloudy. Patchy frost in the morning. Highs in the upper 50s. East winds around 5 miles an hour. Wednesday night, mostly cloudy. A slight chance of showers after midnight. Lows in the lower 40s. East winds around 5 miles an hour. Chance of rain 20%. Thursday, partly sunny. A slight chance of showers in the morning. Highs in the lower 60s. Southeast winds 10 to 15 miles an hour. Chance of rain 20%. Thursday night, cloudy. A slight chance of showers in the evening, then a chance of showers with a slight chance of thunderstorms after midnight. Lows in the mid-40s. East winds 10 to 15 miles an hour. Chance of rain 50%. Friday, showers likely. A slight chance of thunderstorms in the morning, then a chance of thunderstorms in the afternoon. Highs in the lower 60s. Chance of rain 70%. Friday night, mostly cloudy. A chance of showers and thunderstorms in the evening. Lows in the mid-40s. Chance of rain 50%. Saturday, cloudy in the morning, then becoming partly sunny. Warmer with highs in the lower 70s. Saturday night, partly cloudy in the evening, then clearing. Lows in the upper 40s. Sunday, sunny. Highs around 80. Sunday night, mostly clear. Lows in the lower 50s. Memorial Day, sunny. Highs in the mid-80s. Monday night, mostly clear in the evening, then becoming partly cloudy. Lows in the upper 50s. Tuesday, mostly sunny. Highs in the mid-80s. At 6 p.m., in Sioux City, the temperature was 58, and the dew point 39. The relative humidity was 49%. Wind was northwest at 13 miles an hour. The pressure was 30.21 inches and steady. Elsewhere in northwest Iowa, Morris was cloudy and 54. Cherokee was cloudy and 54. Spencer was partly sunny and 53. Other conditions across the northern plains, farther east in Iowa, it was cloudy, and temperatures were between 54 and 55 degrees. In eastern Nebraska, temperatures were between 58 and 62 degrees. At Norfolk, it was sunny. It was partly sunny at Lincoln and Omaha. In eastern South Dakota, skies ranged from partly sunny to cloudy, and temperatures were between 54 and 56 degrees. And in southern Minnesota, it was cloudy, and temperatures were between 50 and 53 degrees. Once again, at 6 p.m. Sioux City had a temperature of 58. A weather message for the following counties in Iowa, Sioux, O'Brien, Plymouth, Cherokee, Woodbury and Ida, and the following counties in Nebraska, Dixon and Dakota, and Union, South Dakota. Frost advisory in effect from 1 a.m. to 8 a.m. Wednesday. What? Temperatures as low as 34 will result in frost formation. Where? Portions of northwest and west central Iowa, southwest Minnesota, northeast Nebraska and east central, south central and southeast South Dakota. When? From 1 a.m. to 8 a.m. Wednesday. Impacts. Frost could kill sensitive outdoor vegetation if left uncovered. A weather message for the following county, Monona, Iowa, and the following counties in Nebraska, Thurston and Burt. Frost advisory in effect from 1 a.m. to 8 a.m. Wednesday.
What? Temperatures as low as 35 will result in frost formation. Where? Portions of west central Iowa and east central and northeast Nebraska. When? From 1 a.m. to 8 a.m. Wednesday. Impacts. Frost could harm sensitive outdoor vegetation. Sensitive outdoor plants may be killed if left uncovered. The current time is 6:48 p.m. Central Daylight Time. Operating on a frequency of 162.475 MHz, this is NOAA Weather Radio Station WXL62, broadcasting from a transmitter near Lawton, Iowa. Our program originates from the National Weather Service in Sioux Falls and serves Sioux City and the surrounding Siouxland area. This hazardous weather outlook is for northwest Iowa, west central Iowa, southwest Minnesota, northeast Nebraska, central South Dakota, east central South Dakota, south central South Dakota, and southeast South Dakota. For today and tonight, patchy drizzle may lead to reduced visibility through the daybreak. Lows tonight fall into the 30s, leading to frost and freeze conditions across the region into Wednesday morning. Protect sensitive vegetation. For Wednesday through Monday, additional chances for showers and thunderstorms return Thursday afternoon through Friday. Spotter activation is not expected at this time. Your National Weather Service forecast for Siouxland. Frost advisory in effect from 1 a.m. to 8 a.m. Wednesday. Tonight, mostly clear. Lows in the mid-30s. North winds 10 to 15 miles an hour, becoming northeast around 5 miles an hour after midnight. Wednesday, mostly sunny in the morning, then becoming mostly cloudy. Patchy frost in the morning. Highs in the upper 50s. East winds around 5 miles an hour. Wednesday night, mostly cloudy. A slight chance of showers after midnight. Lows in the lower 40s. East winds around 5 miles an hour. Chance of rain 20%. Thursday, partly sunny. A slight chance of showers in the morning. Highs in the lower 60s. Southeast winds 10 to 15 miles an hour. Chance of rain 20%. Thursday night, cloudy. A slight chance of showers in the evening, then a chance of showers with a slight chance of thunderstorms after midnight. Lows in the mid-40s. East winds 10 to 15 miles an hour. Chance of rain 50%. Friday, showers likely. A slight chance of thunderstorms in the morning, then a chance of thunderstorms in the afternoon. Highs in the lower 60s. Chance of rain 70%. Friday night, mostly cloudy. A chance of showers and thunderstorms in the evening. Lows in the mid-40s. Chance of rain 50%. Saturday, cloudy in the morning, then becoming partly sunny. Warmer with highs in the lower 70s. Saturday night, partly cloudy in the evening, then clearing. Lows in the upper 40s. Sunday, sunny. Highs around 80. Sunday night, mostly clear. Lows in the lower 50s. Memorial Day, sunny. Highs in the mid-80s. Monday night, mostly clear in the evening, then becoming partly cloudy. Lows in the upper 50s. Tuesday, mostly sunny. Highs in the mid-80s. At 6 p.m., in Sioux City, the temperature was 58, and the dew point 39. The relative humidity was 49%. Wind was northwest at 13 miles an hour. The pressure was 30.21 inches and steady. Elsewhere in northwest Iowa, Morris was cloudy and 54. Cherokee was cloudy and 54. Spencer was partly sunny and 53. Other conditions across the northern plains, farther east in Iowa, it was cloudy, and temperatures were between 54 and 55 degrees. In eastern Nebraska, temperatures were between 58 and 62 degrees. At Norfolk, it was sunny. It was partly sunny at Lincoln and Omaha. In eastern South Dakota, skies ranged from partly sunny to cloudy, and temperatures were between 54 and 56 degrees. And in southern Minnesota, it was cloudy, and temperatures were between 50 and 53 degrees. Once again, at 6 p.m. Sioux City had a temperature of 58. A weather message for the following counties in Iowa,
Sioux, O'Brien, Plymouth,

Kentucky, Woodbury and Ida, and the following counties: King, Nebraska, Dixon and Dakota, and Union, South Dakota. Frost advisory in effect from 1 a.m. to 8 a.m. Wednesday. What? Temperatures as low as 34 will result in frost formation. Where? Portions of northwest and west central Iowa, southwest Minnesota, northeast Nebraska and east central, south central and southeast South Dakota. When? From 1 a.m. to 8 a.m. Wednesday. Impacts. Frost could kill sensitive outdoor vegetation if left uncovered. A weather message for the following county, Monona, Iowa, and the following counties, King, Nebraska, Thurston and Burt. Frost advisory in effect from 1 a.m. to 8 a.m. Wednesday. What? Temperatures as low as 35 will result in frost formation. Where? Portions of west central Iowa and east central and northeast Nebraska. When? From 1 a.m. to 8 a.m. Wednesday. Impacts. Frost could harm sensitive outdoor vegetation. Sensitive outdoor plants may be killed if left uncovered. The current time is 6:54 p.m. Central Daylight Time. Operating on a frequency of 162.475 MHz, this is NOAA Weather Radio Station WXL62, broadcasting from a transmitter near Lawton, Iowa. Our program originates from the National Weather Service in Sioux Falls and serves Sioux City and the surrounding Siouxland area. This hazardous weather outlook is for northwest Iowa, west central Iowa, southwest Minnesota, northeast Nebraska, central South Dakota, east central South Dakota, south central South Dakota, and southeast South Dakota. For today and tonight, patchy drizzle may lead to reduced visibility through daybreak. Lows tonight fall into the 30s, leading to frost and freeze conditions across the region into Wednesday morning. Protect sensitive vegetation. For Wednesday through Monday, additional chances for showers and thunderstorms return Thursday afternoon through Friday. Spotter activation is not expected at this time. Your National Weather Service forecast for Siouxland. Frost advisory in effect from 1 a.m. to 8 a.m. Wednesday. Tonight, mostly clear. Lows in the mid-30s. North winds 10 to 15 miles an hour, becoming northeast around 5 miles an hour after midnight. Wednesday, mostly sunny in the morning, then becoming mostly cloudy. Patchy frost in the morning. Highs in the upper 50s. East winds around 5 miles an hour. Wednesday night, mostly cloudy. A slight chance of showers after midnight. Lows in the lower 40s. East winds around 5 miles an hour. Chance of rain 20%. Thursday, partly sunny. A slight chance of showers in the morning. Highs in the lower 60s. Southeast winds 10 to 15 miles an hour. Chance of rain 20%. Thursday night, cloudy. A slight chance of showers in the evening, then a chance of showers with a slight chance of thunderstorms after midnight. Lows in the mid-40s. East winds 10 to 15 miles an hour. Chance of rain 50%. Friday, showers likely. A slight chance of thunderstorms in the morning, then a chance of thunderstorms in the afternoon. Highs in the lower 60s. Chance of rain 70%. Friday night, mostly cloudy. A chance of showers and thunderstorms in the evening. Lows in the mid-40s. Chance of rain 50%. Saturday, cloudy in the morning, then becoming partly sunny. Warmer with highs in the lower 70s. Saturday night, partly cloudy in the evening, then clearing. Lows in the upper 40s. Sunday, sunny. Highs around 80. Sunday night, mostly clear. Lows in the lower 50s. Memorial Day, sunny. Highs in the mid-80s. Monday night, mostly clear in the evening, then becoming partly cloudy. Lows in the upper 50s. Tuesday, mostly sunny. Highs in the mid-80s. At 6 p.m., in Sioux City, the temperature was 58, and the dew point 39. The relative humidity was 49%. Wind was northwest at 13 miles an hour. The pressure was 30.21 inches and steady. Elsewhere in northwest Iowa, Morris was cloudy and 54.
Cherokee was cloudy and 54. Spencer was partly sunny and 53. Other conditions across the northern plains, farther east in Iowa, it was cloudy, and temperatures were between 54 and 55 degrees. In eastern Nebraska, temperatures were between 58 and 62 degrees. At Norfolk, it was sunny. It was partly sunny at Lincoln and Omaha. In eastern South Dakota, skies ranged from partly sunny to cloudy, and temperatures were between 54 and 56 degrees. And in southern Minnesota, it was cloudy, and temperatures were between 50 and 53 degrees. Once again, at 6 p.m. Sioux City had a temperature of 58. A weather message for the following counties in Iowa, Sioux, O'Brien, Plymouth, Cherokee, Woodbury and Ida, and the following counties in Nebraska, Dixon and Dakota, and Union, South Dakota. Frost advisory in effect from 1 a.m. to 8 a.m. Wednesday. What? Temperatures as low as 34 will result in frost formation. Where? Portions of northwest and west central Iowa, southwest Minnesota, northeast Nebraska and east central, south central and southeast South Dakota. When? From 1 a.m. to 8 a.m. Wednesday. Impacts. Frost could kill sensitive outdoor vegetation if left uncovered. A weather message for the following county, Monona, Iowa, and the following counties in Nebraska, Thurston and Burt. Frost advisory in effect from 1 a.m. to 8 a.m. Wednesday. What? Temperatures as low as 35 will result in frost formation. Where? Portions of west central Iowa and east central and northeast Nebraska. When? From 1 a.m. to 8 a.m. Wednesday. Impacts. Frost could harm sensitive outdoor vegetation. Sensitive outdoor plants may be killed if left uncovered. The current time is 7 p.m. Central Daylight Time. Operating on a frequency of 162.475 MHz, this is NOAA Weather Radio Station WXL62, broadcasting from a transmitter near Lawton, Iowa. Our program originates from the National Weather Service in Sioux Falls and serves Sioux City and the surrounding Siouxland area. This hazardous weather outlook is for northwest Iowa, west central Iowa, southwest Minnesota, northeast Nebraska, central South Dakota, east central South Dakota, south central South Dakota, and southeast South Dakota. For today and tonight, patchy drizzle may lead to reduced visibility through daybreak. Lows tonight fall into the 30s, leading to frost and freeze conditions across the region into Wednesday morning. Protect sensitive vegetation. For Wednesday through Monday, additional chances for showers and thunderstorms return Thursday afternoon through Friday. Spotter activation is not expected at this time. Your National Weather Service forecast for Siouxland. Frost advisory in effect from 1 a.m. to 8 a.m. Wednesday. Tonight, mostly clear. Lows in the mid-30s. North winds 10 to 15 miles an hour, becoming northeast around 5 miles an hour after midnight. Wednesday, mostly sunny in the morning, then becoming mostly cloudy. Patchy frost in the morning. Highs in the upper 50s. East winds around 5 miles an hour. Wednesday night, mostly cloudy. A slight chance of showers after midnight. Lows in the lower 40s. East winds around 5 miles an hour. Chance of rain 20%. Thursday, partly sunny. A slight chance of showers in the morning. Highs in the lower 60s. Southeast winds 10 to 15 miles an hour. Chance of rain 20%. Thursday night, cloudy. A slight chance of showers in the evening, then a chance of showers with a slight chance of thunderstorms after midnight. Lows in the mid-40s. East winds 10 to 15 miles an hour. Chance of rain 50%. Friday, showers likely. A slight chance of thunderstorms in the morning, then a chance of thunderstorms in the afternoon. Highs in the lower 60s. Chance of rain 70%. Friday night, mostly cloudy. A chance of showers and thunderstorms in the evening. Lows in the mid-40s. Chance of rain 50%. Saturday, cloudy in the morning, then becoming partly sunny. Warmer with highs in the lower 70s.
Saturday night, partly cloudy in the evening, then